McKinney, sunny, 94, heat index 102, south at 20, gusting to 26. Denton, sunny, 96, heat index 103, south at 14, gusting to 28. Elsewhere around the region, Wichita Falls, sunny, 99, heat index 101, south at 22, gusting to 30. Abilene, sunny, 100, heat index 100, south at 17, gusting to 30. Waco, sunny, 94, heat index 102, south at 20, gusting to 31. Tyler, sunny, 93, south at 18. Once again at 6 p.m., DFW Airport, mostly sunny, 95, heat index 99, south at 21, gusting to 30. Now let's check on your local forecast for the Dallas-Fort Worth Metroplex. Tonight, mostly clear this evening, then becoming partly cloudy. Lows in the upper 70s. South winds 15 to 20 miles an hour, diminishing to 10 to 15 miles an hour after midnight. Sunday, partly sunny in the morning, then clearing. Highs in the mid-90s. South winds 10 to 15 miles an hour, increasing to 15 to 20 miles an hour in the afternoon. Sunday night, clear in the evening, then becoming partly cloudy. Lows in the upper 70s. South winds 10 to 15 miles an hour. Gusts up to 30 miles an hour in the evening. Monday, sunny. Highs in the upper 90s. South winds 10 to 15 miles an hour. And now the extended forecast. Monday night, clear. Lows in the upper 70s. South winds 10 to 15 miles an hour, diminishing to 5 to 10 miles an hour after midnight. Tuesday, sunny. Highs in the upper 90s. Tuesday night, clear. Lows in the upper 70s. Wednesday, sunny, hot with highs in the upper 90s. Wednesday night, clear. Lows in the upper 70s. Thursday, sunny, hot with highs in the upper 90s. Thursday night, mostly clear. Lows in the upper 70s. Friday, sunny, hot with highs around 100. Heat index values up to 105. Friday night, mostly clear. Lows around 80. Independence Day, sunny, hot with highs around 100. Heat index values up to 110 in the afternoon. The forecast key messages for North and Central Texas. Hot, dry and humid conditions will persist into early next week. Highs will be in the mid to upper 90s with heat indices between 100 to 105 degrees. Breezy conditions are expected through Monday with intermittent gusts to 40 miles an hour. The spotter information statement for North and Central Texas. Spotter activation is not expected at this time. The ultraviolet index forecast for June 28th is 12, or extreme. The current time is 7:03 p.m. Central Daylight Time. 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The following reports of weather temperature and wind were made at 7 p.m. DFW Airport, mostly sunny, 94, dew point 68, relative humidity 42%, wind south at 24, gusting to 38, pressure 29.83 inches and steady. Dallas Love Field, mostly sunny, 94, heat index 100, south at 12, gusting to 29. Fort Worth Meacham, sunny, 94, south at 20, gusting to 30. Arlington, sunny, 94, south at 21, gusting to 31. McKinney, sunny, 92, south at 20, gusting to 30. Denton, sunny, 94, heat index 100, south at 21, gusting to 29. Elsewhere around the region, Wichita Falls, sunny, 97, south at 23, gusting to 32. Abilene, sunny, 99, south at 18, gusting to 28. Waco, sunny, 93, heat index 100, south at 20, gusting to 31. Tyler, sunny, 92, heat index 99, south at 15, gusting to 23.
once again at 7 p.m., DFW Airport, mostly sunny, 94, south at 24, gusting to 38. The following reports of weather temperature and wind were made at 7 p.m. DFW Airport, mostly sunny, 94, dew point 68, relative humidity 42%, wind south at 24, gusting to 38, pressure 29.83 inches and steady. Dallas Love Field, mostly sunny, 94, heat index 100, south at 12, gusting to 29. Fort Worth Meacham, sunny, 94, south at 20, gusting to 30. Arlington, sunny, 94, south at 21, gusting to 31. McKinney, sunny, 92, south at 20, gusting to 30. Denton, sunny, 94, heat index 100, south at 21, gusting to 29. Elsewhere around the region, Wichita Falls, sunny, 97, south at 23, gusting to 32. Abilene, sunny, 99, south at 18, gusting to 28. Waco, sunny, 93, heat index 100, south at 20, gusting to 31. Tyler, sunny, 92, heat index 99, south at 15, gusting to 23. Once again at 7 p.m., DFW Airport, mostly sunny, 94, south at 24, gusting to 38. Now let's check on your local forecast for the Dallas-Fort Worth Metroplex. Tonight, mostly clear this evening, then becoming partly cloudy. Lows in the upper 70s. South winds 15 to 20 miles an hour, diminishing to 10 to 15 miles an hour after midnight. Sunday, partly sunny in the morning, then clearing. Highs in the mid-90s. South winds 10 to 15 miles an hour, increasing to 15 to 20 miles an hour in the afternoon. Sunday night, clear in the evening, then becoming partly cloudy. Lows in the upper 70s. South winds 10 to 15 miles an hour. Gusts up to 30 miles an hour in the evening. Monday, sunny. Highs in the upper 90s. South winds 10 to 15 miles an hour. And now the extended forecast. Monday night, clear. Lows in the upper 70s. South winds 10 to 15 miles an hour, diminishing to 5 to 10 miles an hour after midnight. Tuesday, sunny. Highs in the upper 90s. Tuesday night, clear. Lows in the upper 70s. Wednesday, sunny, hot with highs in the upper 90s. Wednesday night, clear. Lows in the upper 70s. Thursday, sunny, hot with highs in the upper 90s. Thursday night, mostly clear. Lows in the upper 70s. Friday, sunny, hot with highs around 100. Heat index values up to 105. Friday night, mostly clear. Lows around 80. Independence Day, sunny, hot with highs around 100. Heat index values up to 110 in the afternoon. The forecast key messages for North and Central Texas. Hot, dry and humid conditions will persist into early next week. Highs will be in the mid to upper 90s with heat indices between 100 to 105 degrees. Breezy conditions are expected through Monday with intermittent gusts to 40 miles an hour. The spotter information statement for North and Central Texas. Spotter activation is not expected at this time. The ultraviolet index forecast for June 28th is 12, or extreme. The current time is 7:09 p.m. Central Daylight Time. 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The following reports of weather temperature and wind were made at 7 p.m. DFW Airport, mostly sunny, 94, dew point 68, relative humidity 42%, wind south at 24, gusting to 38, pressure 29.83 inches and steady. Dallas Love Field, mostly sunny, 94, heat index 100, south at 12, gusting to 29. Fort Worth Meacham, sunny, 94, south at 20, gusting to 30. Arlington, sunny, 94, south at 21,

south winds 10 to 15 miles an hour. Gusts up to 30 miles an hour in the evening. Monday, sunny. Highs in the upper 90s. South winds 10 to 15 miles an hour. And now the extended forecast. Monday night, clear. Lows in the upper 70s. South winds 10 to 15 miles an hour, diminishing to 5 to 10 miles an hour after midnight. Tuesday, sunny. Highs in the upper 90s. Tuesday night, clear. Lows in the upper 70s. Wednesday, sunny, hot with highs in the upper 90s. Wednesday night, clear. Lows in the upper 70s. Thursday, sunny, hot with highs in the upper 90s. Thursday night, mostly clear. Lows in the upper 70s. Friday, sunny, hot with highs around 100. Heat index values up to 105. Friday night, mostly clear. Lows around 80. Independence Day, sunny, hot with highs around 100. Heat index values up to 110 in the afternoon. The forecast key messages for North and Central Texas. Hot, dry and humid conditions will persist into early next week. Highs will be in the mid to upper 90s with heat indices between 100 to 105 degrees. Breezy conditions are expected through Monday with intermittent gusts to 40 miles an hour. The spotter information statement for North and Central Texas. Spotter activation is not expected at this time. The ultraviolet index forecast for June 28th is 12, or extreme. The current time is 7:21 p.m. Central Daylight Time. 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The following reports of weather temperature and wind were made at 7 p.m. DFW Airport, mostly sunny, 94, dew point 68, relative humidity 42%, wind south at 24, gusting to 38, pressure 29.83 inches and steady. Dallas Love Field, mostly sunny, 94, heat index 100, south at 12, gusting to 29. Fort Worth Meacham, sunny, 94, south at 20, gusting to 30. Arlington, sunny, 94, south at 21, gusting to 31. McKinney, sunny, 92, south at 20, gusting to 30. Denton, sunny, 94, heat index 100, south at 21, gusting to 29. Elsewhere around the region, Wichita Falls, sunny, 97, south at 23, gusting to 32. Abilene, sunny, 99, south at 18, gusting to 28. Waco, sunny, 93, heat index 100, south at 20, gusting to 31. Tyler, sunny, 92, heat index 99, south at 15, gusting to 23. Once again at 7 p.m., DFW Airport, mostly sunny, 94, south at 24, gusting to 38. Now let's check on your local forecast for the Dallas-Fort Worth Metroplex. Tonight, mostly clear this evening, then becoming partly cloudy. Lows in the upper 70s. South winds 15 to 20 miles an hour, diminishing to 10 to 15 miles an hour after midnight. Sunday, partly sunny in the morning, then clearing. Highs in the mid-90s. South winds 10 to 15 miles an hour, increasing to 15 to 20 miles an hour in the afternoon. Sunday night, clear in the evening, then becoming partly cloudy. Lows in the upper 70s. South winds 10 to 15 miles an hour. Gusts up to 30 miles an hour in the evening. Monday, sunny. Highs in the upper 90s. South winds 10 to 15 miles an hour. And now the extended forecast. Monday night, clear. Lows in the upper 70s. South winds 10 to 15 miles an hour, diminishing to 5 to 10 miles an hour after midnight. Tuesday, sunny. Highs in the upper 90s. Tuesday night, clear. Lows in the upper 70s. Wednesday, sunny, hot with highs in the upper 90s. Wednesday night, clear. Lows in the

Thursday, sunny, hot with highs in the upper 90s. Thursday night, mostly clear. Lows in the upper 70s. Friday, sunny, hot with highs around 100. Heat index values up to 105. Friday night, mostly clear. Lows around 80. Independence Day, sunny, hot with highs around 100. Heat index values up to 110 in the afternoon. The forecast key messages for North and Central Texas. Hot, dry and humid conditions will persist into early next week. Highs will be in the mid to upper 90s with heat indices between 100 to 105 degrees. Breezy conditions are expected through Monday with intermittent gusts to 40 miles an hour. The spotter information statement for North and Central Texas. Spotter activation is not expected at this time. The ultraviolet index forecast for June 28th is 12, or extreme. The current time is 7:26 p.m. Central Daylight Time. 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The following reports of weather temperature and wind were made at 7 p.m. DFW Airport, mostly sunny, 94, dew point 68, relative humidity 42%, wind south at 24, gusting to 38, pressure 29.83 inches and steady. Dallas Love Field, mostly sunny, 94, heat index 100, south at 12, gusting to 29. Fort Worth Meacham, sunny, 94, south at 20, gusting to 30. Arlington, sunny, 94, south at 21, gusting to 31. McKinney, sunny, 92, south at 20, gusting to 30. Denton, sunny, 94, heat index 100, south at 21, gusting to 29. Elsewhere around the region, Wichita Falls, sunny, 97, south at 23, gusting to 32. Abilene, sunny, 99, south at 18, gusting to 28. Waco, sunny, 93, heat index 100, south at 20, gusting to 31. Tyler, sunny, 92, heat index 99, south at 15, gusting to 23. Once again at 7 p.m., DFW Airport, mostly sunny, 94, south at 24, gusting to 38. Now let's check on your local forecast for the Dallas-Fort Worth Metroplex. Tonight, mostly clear this evening, then becoming partly cloudy. Lows in the upper 70s. South winds 15 to 20 miles an hour, diminishing to 10 to 15 miles an hour after midnight. Sunday, partly sunny in the morning, then clearing. Highs in the mid-90s. South winds 10 to 15 miles an hour, increasing to 15 to 20 miles an hour in the afternoon. Sunday night, clear in the evening, then becoming partly cloudy. Lows in the upper 70s. South winds 10 to 15 miles an hour. Gusts up to 30 miles an hour in the evening. Monday, sunny. Highs in the upper 90s. South winds 10 to 15 miles an hour. And now the extended forecast. Monday night, clear. Lows in the upper 70s. South winds 10 to 15 miles an hour, diminishing to 5 to 10 miles an hour after midnight. Tuesday, sunny. Highs in the upper 90s. Tuesday night, clear. Lows in the upper 70s. Wednesday, sunny, hot with highs in the upper 90s. Wednesday night, clear. Lows in the upper 70s. Thursday, sunny, hot with highs in the upper 90s. Thursday night, mostly clear. Lows in the upper 70s. Friday, sunny, hot with highs around 100. Heat index values up to 105. Friday night, mostly clear. Lows around 80. Independence Day, sunny, hot with highs around 100. Heat index values up to 110 in the afternoon. The forecast key messages for North and Central Texas. Hot, dry and humid conditions will persist into early next week. Highs will be in the mid to upper 90s with heat indices between 100 to 105.

Dallas Love Field. Mostly sunny. 94. Heat index 100. South at 12. Gusting to 29. Fort Worth Meacham. Sunny. 94. South at 20. Gusting to 30. Arlington. Sunny. 94. South at 21. Gusting to 31. McKinney. Sunny. 92. South at 20. Gusting to 30. Denton, sunny, 94, heat index 100, south at 21, gusting to 29. Elsewhere around the region, Wichita Falls, sunny, 97, south at 23, gusting to 32. Abilene, sunny, 99, south at 18, gusting to 28. Waco, sunny, 93, heat index 100, south at 20, gusting to 31. Tyler, sunny, 92, heat index 99, south at 15, gusting to 23. Once again at 7 p.m., DFW Airport, mostly sunny, 94, south at 24, gusting to 38. Now let's check on your local forecast for the Dallas-Fort Worth Metroplex. Tonight, mostly clear this evening, then becoming partly cloudy. Lows in the upper 70s. South winds 15 to 20 miles an hour, diminishing to 10 to 15 miles an hour after midnight. Sunday, partly sunny in the morning, then clearing. Highs in the mid-90s. South winds 10 to 15 miles an hour, increasing to 15 to 20 miles an hour in the afternoon. Sunday night, clear in the evening, then becoming partly cloudy. Lows in the upper 70s. South winds 10 to 15 miles an hour. Gusts up to 30 miles an hour in the evening. Monday, sunny. Highs in the upper 90s. South winds 10 to 15 miles an hour. And now the extended forecast. Monday night, clear. Lows in the upper 70s. South winds 10 to 15 miles an hour, diminishing to 5 to 10 miles an hour after midnight. Tuesday, sunny. South winds 10 to 15 miles an hour, diminishing to 5 to 10 miles an hour after midnight. Tuesday, sunny. Highs in the upper 90s. Tuesday night, clear. Lows in the upper 70s. Wednesday, sunny, hot with highs in the upper 90s. Wednesday night, clear. Lows in the upper 70s. Thursday, sunny, hot with highs in the upper 90s. Thursday night, mostly clear. Lows in the upper 70s. Friday, sunny, hot with highs around 100. Heat index values up to 105. Friday night, mostly clear. Lows around 80. Independence Day, sunny, hot with highs around 100. Heat index values up to 110 in the afternoon. The forecast key messages for North and Central Texas. Hot, dry and humid conditions will persist into early next week. Highs will be in the mid to upper 90s with heat indices between 100 to 105 degrees. Breezy conditions are expected through Monday with intermittent gusts to 40 miles an hour. The spotter information statement for North and Central Texas. Spotter activation is not expected at this time. The Dallas-Fort Worth climate summary for this evening, as of 7 p.m., June 27, 2026. Today's high temperature was 97 degrees and the low 79 degrees. No precipitation fell today, which leaves the monthly total at 8.07 inches. The total precipitation for the year still stands at 21.25 inches. The normal high temperature for tomorrow is 93 degrees, and the normal low is 74. The record high for tomorrow is 112, which occurred in 1980, and the record low is 61, which occurred in 1958. Sunset tonight is at 8:40 p.m. Sunrise tomorrow is at 6:22 a.m. The ultraviolet index forecast for June 28th is 12, or extreme. The current time is 7:35 p.m. Central Daylight Time. 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The following reports of weather temperature and wind were made at 7 p.m. DFW Airport, mostly sunny, 94.

Dew point 68. Relative humidity 42%. Wind south at 24. Gusting to 38. Pressure 29.83 inches and steady. Dallas Love Field. Mostly sunny. 94. Heat index 100. South at 12. Gusting to 29. Fort Worth Meacham. Sunny. 94. South at 20. Gusting to 30. Arlington, sunny, 94, south at 21, gusting to 31. McKinney, sunny, 92, south at 20, gusting to 30. Denton, sunny, 94, heat index 100, south at 21, gusting to 29. Elsewhere around the region, Wichita Falls, sunny, 97, south at 23, gusting to 32. Abilene, sunny, 99, south at 18, gusting to 28. Waco, sunny, 93, heat index 100, south at 20, gusting to 31. Tyler, sunny, 92, heat index 99, south at 15, gusting to 23. Once again at 7 p.m., DFW Airport, mostly sunny, 94, south at 24, gusting to 38. Now let's check on your local forecast for the Dallas-Fort Worth Metroplex. Tonight, mostly clear this evening, then becoming partly cloudy. Lows in the upper 70s. South winds 15 to 20 miles an hour, diminishing to 10 to 15 miles an hour after midnight. Sunday, partly sunny in the morning, then clearing. Highs in the mid-90s. South winds 10 to 15 miles an hour, increasing to 15 to 20 miles an hour in the afternoon. Sunday night, clear in the evening, then becoming partly cloudy. Lows in the upper 70s. South winds 10 to 15 miles an hour. Gusts up to 30 miles an hour in the evening. Monday, sunny. Highs in the upper 90s. South winds 10 to 15 miles an hour. And now the extended forecast. Monday night, clear. Lows in the upper 70s. South winds 10 to 15 miles an hour, diminishing to 5 to 10 miles an hour after midnight. Tuesday, sunny. Highs in the upper 90s. Tuesday night, clear. Lows in the upper 70s. Wednesday, sunny, hot with highs in the upper 90s. Wednesday night, clear. Lows in the upper 70s. Thursday, sunny, hot with highs in the upper 90s. Thursday night, mostly clear. Lows in the upper 70s. Friday, sunny, hot with highs around 100. Heat index values up to 105. Friday night, mostly clear. Lows around 80. Independence Day, sunny, hot with highs around 100. Heat index values up to 110 in the afternoon. The forecast key messages for North and Central Texas. Hot, dry and humid conditions will persist into early next week. Highs will be in the mid to upper 90s with heat indices between 100 to 105 degrees. Breezy conditions are expected through Monday with intermittent gusts to 40 miles an hour. The spotter information statement for North and Central Texas. Spotter activation is not expected at this time. The Dallas-Fort Worth climate summary for this evening, as of 7 p.m., June 27, 2026. Today's high temperature was 97 degrees and the low 79 degrees. No precipitation fell today, which leaves the monthly total at 8.07 inches. The total precipitation for the year still stands at 21.25 inches. The normal high temperature for tomorrow is 93 degrees, and the normal low is 74. The record high for tomorrow is 112, which occurred in 1980, and the record low is 61, which occurred in 1958. Sunset tonight is at 8:40 p.m. Sunrise tomorrow is at 6:22 a.m. The ultraviolet index forecast for June 28th is 12, or extreme. The current time is 7:40 p.m. Central Daylight Time. 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The following reports of weather temperature and wind were made at 7 p.m. DFW Airport, mostly sunny,
94, dew point 68, relative humidity 42%, wind south at 24, gusting to 38, pressure 29.83 inches and steady. Dallas Love Field, mostly sunny, 94, heat index 100, south at 12, gusting to 29. Fort Worth Meacham, sunny, 94, south at 20, gusting to 30. Arlington, sunny, 94, south at 21, gusting to 31. McKinney, sunny, 92, south at 20, gusting to 30. Denton, sunny, 94, heat index 100, south at 21, gusting to 29. Elsewhere around the region, Wichita Falls, sunny, 97, south at 23, gusting to 32. Abilene, sunny, 99, south at 18, gusting to 28. Waco, sunny, 93, heat index 100, south at 20, gusting to 31. Tyler, sunny, 92, heat index 99, south at 15, gusting to 23. Once again at 7 p.m., DFW Airport, mostly sunny, 94, south at 24, gusting to 38. Now let's check on your local forecast for the Dallas-Fort Worth Metroplex. Tonight, mostly clear this evening, then becoming partly cloudy. Lows in the upper 70s. South winds 15 to 20 miles an hour, diminishing to 10 to 15 miles an hour after midnight. Sunday, partly sunny in the morning, then clearing. Highs in the mid-90s. South winds 10 to 15 miles an hour, increasing to 15 to 20 miles an hour in the afternoon. Sunday night, clear in the evening, then becoming partly cloudy. Lows in the upper 70s. South winds 10 to 15 miles an hour. Gusts up to 30 miles an hour in the evening. Monday, sunny. Highs in the upper 90s. South winds 10 to 15 miles an hour. And now the extended forecast. Monday night, clear. Lows in the upper 70s. South winds 10 to 15 miles an hour, diminishing to 5 to 10 miles an hour after midnight. Tuesday, sunny. Highs in the upper 90s. Tuesday night, clear. Lows in the upper 70s. Wednesday, sunny, hot with highs in the upper 90s. Wednesday night, clear. Lows in the upper 70s. Thursday, sunny, hot with highs in the upper 90s. Thursday night, mostly clear. Lows in the upper 70s. Friday, sunny, hot with highs around 100. Heat index values up to 105. Friday night, mostly clear. Lows around 80. Independence Day, sunny, hot with highs around 100. Heat index values up to 110 in the afternoon. The forecast key messages for North and Central Texas. Hot, dry and humid conditions will persist into early next week. Highs will be in the mid to upper 90s with heat indices between 100 to 105 degrees. Breezy conditions are expected through Monday with intermittent gusts to 40 miles an hour. The spotter information statement for North and Central Texas. Spotter activation is not expected at this time. The Dallas-Fort Worth climate summary for this evening, as of 7 p.m., June 27, 2026. Today's high temperature was 97 degrees and the low 79 degrees. No precipitation fell today, which leaves the monthly total at 8.07 inches. The total precipitation for the year still stands at 21.25 inches. The normal high temperature for tomorrow is 93 degrees, and the normal low is 74. The record high for tomorrow is 112, which occurred in 1980, and the record low is 61, which occurred in 1958. Sunset tonight is at 8:40 p.m. Sunrise tomorrow is at 6:22 a.m. The ultraviolet index forecast for June 28th is 12, or extreme. The current time is 7:45 p.m. Central Daylight Time. 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The following reports of weather temperature and wind were made at 7 p.m. DFW Airport.

mostly sunny, 94, dew point 68, relative humidity 42%, wind south at 24, gusting to 38, pressure 29.83 inches and steady. Dallas Love Field, mostly sunny, 94, heat index 100, south at 12, gusting to 29. Fort Worth Meacham, sunny, 94, south at 20, gusting to 30. Arlington, sunny, 94, south at 21, gusting to 31. McKinney, sunny, 92, south at 20, gusting to 30. Denton, sunny, 94, heat index 100, south at 21, gusting to 29. Elsewhere around the region, Wichita Falls, sunny, 97, south at 23, gusting to 32. Abilene, sunny, 99, south at 18, gusting to 28. Waco, sunny, 93, heat index 100, south at 20, gusting to 31. Tyler, sunny, 92, heat index 99, south at 15, gusting to 23. Once again at 7 p.m., DFW Airport, mostly sunny, 94, south at 24, gusting to 38. Now let's check on your local forecast for the Dallas-Fort Worth Metroplex. Tonight, mostly clear this evening, then becoming partly cloudy. Lows in the upper 70s. South winds 15 to 20 miles an hour, diminishing to 10 to 15 miles an hour after midnight. Sunday, partly sunny in the morning, then clearing. Highs in the mid-90s. South winds 10 to 15 miles an hour, increasing to 15 to 20 miles an hour in the afternoon. Sunday night, clear in the evening, then becoming partly cloudy. Lows in the upper 70s. South winds 10 to 15 miles an hour. Gusts up to 30 miles an hour in the evening. Monday, sunny. Highs in the upper 90s. South winds 10 to 15 miles an hour. And now the extended forecast. Monday night, clear. Lows in the upper 70s. South winds 10 to 15 miles an hour, diminishing to 5 to 10 miles an hour after midnight. Tuesday, sunny. Highs in the upper 90s. Tuesday night, clear. Lows in the upper 70s. Wednesday, sunny, hot with highs in the upper 90s. Wednesday night, clear. Lows in the upper 70s. Thursday, sunny, hot with highs in the upper 90s. Thursday night, mostly clear. Lows in the upper 70s. Friday, sunny, hot with highs around 100. Heat index values up to 105. Friday night, mostly clear. Lows around 80. Independence Day, sunny, hot with highs around 100. Heat index values up to 110 in the afternoon. The forecast key messages for North and Central Texas. Hot, dry and humid conditions will persist into early next week. Highs will be in the mid to upper 90s with heat indices between 100 to 105 degrees. Breezy conditions are expected through Monday with intermittent gusts to 40 miles an hour. The spotter information statement for North and Central Texas. Spotter activation is not expected at this time. The Dallas-Fort Worth climate summary for this evening, as of 7 p.m., June 27, 2026. Today's high temperature was 97 degrees and the low 79 degrees. No precipitation fell today, which leaves the monthly total at 8.07 inches. The total precipitation for the year still stands at 21.25 inches. The normal high temperature for tomorrow is 93 degrees, and the normal low is 74. The record high for tomorrow is 112, which occurred in 1980, and the record low is 61, which occurred in 1958. Sunset tonight is at 8:40 p.m. Sunrise tomorrow is at 6:22 a.m. The ultraviolet index forecast for June 28th is 12, or extreme. The current time is 7:50 p.m. Central Daylight Time. 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The following reports of weather temperature and wind were made at 7 p.m.

W Airport, mostly sunny, 94, dew point 68, relative humidity 42%, wind south at 24, gusting to 38, pressure 29.83 inches and steady. Dallas Love Field, mostly sunny, 94, heat index 100, south at 12, gusting to 29. Fort Worth Meacham, sunny, 94, south at 20, gusting to 30. Arlington, sunny, 94, south at 21, gusting to 31. McKinney, sunny, 92, south at 20, gusting to 30. Denton, sunny, 94, heat index 100, south at 21, gusting to 29. Elsewhere around the region, Wichita Falls, sunny, 97, south at 23, gusting to 32. Abilene, sunny, 99, south at 18, gusting to 28. Waco, sunny, 93, heat index 100, south at 20, gusting to 31. Tyler, sunny, 92, heat index 99, south at 15, gusting to 23. Once again at 7 p.m., DFW Airport, mostly sunny, 94, south at 24, gusting to 38. Now let's check on your local forecast for the Dallas-Fort Worth Metroplex. Tonight, mostly clear this evening, then becoming partly cloudy. Lows in the upper 70s. South winds 15 to 20 miles an hour, diminishing to 10 to 15 miles an hour after midnight. Sunday, partly sunny in the morning, then clearing. Highs in the mid-90s. South winds 10 to 15 miles an hour, increasing to 15 to 20 miles an hour in the afternoon. Sunday night, clear in the evening, then becoming partly cloudy. Lows in the upper 70s. South winds 10 to 15 miles an hour. Gusts up to 30 miles an hour in the evening. Monday, sunny. Highs in the upper 90s. South winds 10 to 15 miles an hour. And now the extended forecast. Monday night, clear. Lows in the upper 70s. South winds 10 to 15 miles an hour, diminishing to 5 to 10 miles an hour after midnight. Tuesday, sunny. Highs in the upper 90s. Tuesday night, clear. Lows in the upper 70s. Wednesday, sunny, hot with highs in the upper 90s. Wednesday night, clear. Lows in the upper 70s. Thursday, sunny, hot with highs in the upper 90s. Thursday night, mostly clear. Lows in the upper 70s. Friday, sunny, hot with highs around 100. Heat index values up to 105. Friday night, mostly clear. Lows around 80. Independence Day, sunny, hot with highs around 100. Heat index values up to 110 in the afternoon. The forecast key messages for North and Central Texas. Hot, dry and humid conditions will persist into early next week. Highs will be in the mid to upper 90s with heat indices between 100 to 105 degrees. Breezy conditions are expected through Monday with intermittent gusts to 40 miles an hour. The spotter information statement for North and Central Texas. Spotter activation is not expected at this time. The Dallas-Fort Worth climate summary for this evening, as of 7 p.m., June 27, 2026. Today's high temperature was 97 degrees and the low 79 degrees. No precipitation fell today, which leaves the monthly total at 8.07 inches. The total precipitation for the year still stands at 21.25 inches. The normal high temperature for tomorrow is 93 degrees, and the normal low is 74. The record high for tomorrow is 112, which occurred in 1980, and the record low is 61, which occurred in 1958. Sunset tonight is at 8:40 p.m. Sunrise tomorrow is at 6:22 a.m. The ultraviolet index forecast for June 28th is 12, or extreme. The current time is 7:55 p.m. Central Daylight Time. 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The following reports of weather temperature and wind were made at 7 p.m.

DFW Airport, mostly sunny, 94, dew point 68, relative humidity 42%, wind south at 24, gusting to 38, pressure 29.83 inches and steady. Dallas Love Field, mostly sunny, 94, heat index 100, south at 12, gusting to 29. Fort Worth Meacham, sunny, 94, south at 20, gusting to 30. Arlington, sunny, 94, south at 21, gusting to 31. McKinney, sunny, 92, south at 20, gusting to 30. Denton, sunny, 94, heat index 100, south at 21, gusting to 29. Elsewhere around the region, Wichita Falls, sunny, 97, south at 23, gusting to 32. Abilene, sunny, 99, south at 18, gusting to 28. Waco, sunny, 93, heat index 100, south at 20, gusting to 31. Tyler, sunny, 92, heat index 99, south at 15, gusting to 23. Once again at 7 p.m., DFW Airport, mostly sunny, 94, south at 24, gusting to 38. Now let's check on your local forecast for the Dallas-Fort Worth Metroplex. Tonight, mostly clear this evening, then becoming partly cloudy. Lows in the upper 70s. South winds 15 to 20 miles an hour, diminishing to 10 to 15 miles an hour after midnight. Sunday, partly sunny in the morning, then clearing. Highs in the mid-90s. South winds 10 to 15 miles an hour, increasing to 15 to 20 miles an hour in the afternoon. Sunday night, clear in the evening, then becoming partly cloudy. Lows in the upper 70s. South winds 10 to 15 miles an hour. Gusts up to 30 miles an hour in the evening. Monday, sunny. Highs in the upper 90s. South winds 10 to 15 miles an hour. And now the extended forecast. Monday night, clear. Lows in the upper 70s. South winds 10 to 15 miles an hour, diminishing to 5 to 10 miles an hour after midnight. Tuesday, sunny. Highs in the upper 90s. Tuesday night, clear. Lows in the upper 70s. Wednesday, sunny, hot with highs in the upper 90s. Wednesday night, clear. Lows in the upper 70s. Thursday, sunny, hot with highs in the upper 90s. Thursday night, mostly clear. Lows in the upper 70s. Friday, sunny, hot with highs around 100. Heat index values up to 105. Friday night, mostly clear. Lows around 80. Independence Day, sunny, hot with highs around 100. Heat index values up to 110 in the afternoon. The forecast key messages for North and Central Texas. Hot, dry and humid conditions will persist into early next week. Highs will be in the mid to upper 90s with heat indices between 100 to 105 degrees. Breezy conditions are expected through Monday with intermittent gusts to 40 miles an hour. The spotter information statement for North and Central Texas. Spotter activation is not expected at this time. The Dallas-Fort Worth climate summary for this evening, as of 7 p.m., June 27, 2026. Today's high temperature was 97 degrees and the low 79 degrees. No precipitation fell today, which leaves the monthly total at 8.07 inches. The total precipitation for the year still stands at 21.25 inches. The normal high temperature for tomorrow is 93 degrees, and the normal low is 74. The record high for tomorrow is 112, which occurred in 1980, and the record low is 61, which occurred in 1958. Sunset tonight is at 8:40 p.m. Sunrise tomorrow is at 6:22 a.m. The ultraviolet index forecast for June 28th is 12, or extreme. The current time is 8 p.m. Central Daylight Time. 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Serving the Dallas-Fort Worth listening area. The following reports of weather temperature and wind were made at 7 p.m.

DFW Airport. Mostly sunny. 94. Dew point 68. Relative humidity 42%. Wind south at 24. Gusting to 38. Pressure 29.83 inches and steady. Dallas Love Field. Mostly sunny. 94. Heat index 100. South at 12. Gusting to 29. Fort Worth Meacham. Sunny. 94. South at 20. Gusting to 30. Arlington, sunny, 94, south at 21, gusting to 31. McKinney, sunny, 92, south at 20, gusting to 30. Denton, sunny, 94, heat index 100, south at 21, gusting to 29. Elsewhere around the region, Wichita Falls, sunny, 97, south at 23, gusting to 32. Abilene, sunny, 99, south at 18, gusting to 28. Waco, sunny, 93, heat index 100, south at 20, gusting to 31. Tyler, sunny, 92, heat index 99, south at 15, gusting to 23. Once again at 7 p.m., DFW Airport, mostly sunny, 94, south at 24, gusting to 38. The following reports of weather temperature and wind were made at 8 p.m. DFW Airport, partly cloudy, 92, dew point 68, relative humidity 45%, wind south at 22, gusting to 29, pressure 29.83 inches and steady. Dallas Love Field, partly cloudy, 93, south at 17, gusting to 30. Fort Worth Meacham, clear, 92, south at 15, gusting to 32. Arlington, clear, 93, south at 17, gusting to 25. McKinney, clear, 90, south at 18, gusting to 28. Denton, clear, 92, south at 16. Elsewhere around the region, Wichita Falls, clear, 94, south at 16, gusting to 26. Abilene, clear, 96, south at 16, gusting to 28. Waco, clear, 91, heat index 99, south at 20, gusting to 30. Tyler, clear, 90, south at 13. Once again at 8 p.m., DFW Airport, partly cloudy, 92, south at 22, gusting to 29. Now let's check on your local forecast for the Dallas-Fort Worth Metroplex. Tonight, mostly clear this evening, then becoming partly cloudy. Lows in the upper 70s. South winds 15 to 20 miles an hour, diminishing to 10 to 15 miles an hour after midnight. Sunday, partly sunny in the morning, then clearing. Highs in the mid-90s. South winds 10 to 15 miles an hour, increasing to 15 to 20 miles an hour in the afternoon. Sunday night, clear in the evening, then becoming partly cloudy. Lows in the upper 70s. South winds 10 to 15 miles an hour. Gusts up to 30 miles an hour in the evening. Monday, sunny. Highs in the upper 90s. South winds 10 to 15 miles an hour. And now the extended forecast. Monday night, clear. Lows in the upper 70s. South winds 10 to 15 miles an hour, diminishing to 5 to 10 miles an hour after midnight. Tuesday, sunny. Highs in the upper 90s. Tuesday night, clear. Lows in the upper 70s. Wednesday, sunny, hot with highs in the upper 90s. Wednesday night, clear. Lows in the upper 70s. Thursday, sunny, hot with highs in the upper 90s. Thursday night, mostly clear. Lows in the upper 70s. Friday, sunny, hot with highs around 100. Heat index values up to 105. Friday night, mostly clear. Lows around 80. Independence Day, sunny, hot with highs around 100. Heat index values up to 110 in the afternoon. The forecast key messages for North and Central Texas. Hot, dry and humid conditions will persist into early next week. Highs will be in the mid to upper 90s with heat indices between 100 to 105 degrees. Breezy conditions are expected through Monday with intermittent gusts to 40 miles an hour. The spotter
information statement for North and Central Texas. Spotter activation is not expected at this time. The Dallas-Fort Worth climate summary for this evening, as of 7 p.m., June 27, 2026. Today's high temperature was 97 degrees and the low 79 degrees. No precipitation fell today, which leaves the monthly total at 8.07 inches. The total precipitation for the year still stands at 21.25 inches. The normal high temperature for tomorrow is 93 degrees, and the normal low is 74. The record high for tomorrow is 112, which occurred in 1980, and the record low is 61, which occurred in 1958. Sunset tonight is at 8:40 p.m. Sunrise tomorrow is at 6:22 a.m. The ultraviolet index forecast for June 28th is 12, or extreme. The current time is 8:06 p.m. Central Daylight Time. 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The following reports of weather temperature and wind were made at 8 p.m. DFW Airport, partly cloudy, 92, dew point 68, relative humidity 45%, wind south at 22, gusting to 29, pressure 29.83 inches and steady. Dallas Love Field, partly cloudy, 93, south at 17, gusting to 30. Fort Worth Meacham, clear, 92, south at 15, gusting to 32. Arlington, clear, 93, south at 17, gusting to 25. McKinney, clear, 90, south at 18, gusting to 28. Denton, clear, 92, south at 16. Elsewhere around the region, Wichita Falls, clear, 94, south at 16, gusting to 26. Abilene, clear, 96, south at 16, gusting to 28. Waco, clear, 91, heat index 99, south at 20, gusting to 30. Tyler, clear, 90, south at 13. Once again at 8 p.m., DFW Airport, partly cloudy, 92, south at 22, gusting to 29. Now let's check on your local forecast for the Dallas-Fort Worth Metroplex. Tonight, mostly clear this evening, then becoming partly cloudy. Lows in the upper 70s. South winds 15 to 20 miles an hour, diminishing to 10 to 15 miles an hour after midnight. Sunday, partly sunny in the morning, then clearing. Highs in the mid-90s. South winds 10 to 15 miles an hour, increasing to 15 to 20 miles an hour in the afternoon. Sunday night, clear in the evening, then becoming partly cloudy. Lows in the upper 70s. South winds 10 to 15 miles an hour. Gusts up to 30 miles an hour in the evening. Monday, sunny. Highs in the upper 90s. South winds 10 to 15 miles an hour. And now the extended forecast. Monday night, clear. Lows in the upper 70s. South winds 10 to 15 miles an hour, diminishing to 5 to 10 miles an hour after midnight. Tuesday, sunny. Highs in the upper 90s. Tuesday night, clear. Lows in the upper 70s. Wednesday, sunny, hot with highs in the upper 90s. Wednesday night, clear. Lows in the upper 70s. Thursday, sunny, hot with highs in the upper 90s. Thursday night, mostly clear. Lows in the upper 70s. Friday, sunny, hot with highs around 100. Heat index values up to 105. Friday night, mostly clear. Lows around 80. Independence Day, sunny, hot with highs around 100. Heat index values up to 110 in the afternoon. The forecast key messages for North and Central Texas. Hot, dry and humid conditions will persist into early next week. Highs will be in the mid to upper 90s with heat indices between 100 to 105 degrees. Breezy conditions are expected through Monday with intermittent gusts to 40 miles an hour. The spotter information statement for North and Central Texas. Spotter activation is not expected at this time.

precipitation fell today, which leaves the monthly total at 8.07 inches. The total precipitation for the year still stands at 21.25 inches. The normal high temperature for tomorrow is 93 degrees, and the normal low is 74. The record high for tomorrow is 112, which occurred in 1980, and the record low is 61, which occurred in 1958. Sunset tonight is at 8:40 p.m. Sunrise tomorrow is at 6:22 a.m. The ultraviolet index forecast for June 28th is 12, or extreme. The current time is 8:21 p.m. Central Daylight Time. 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The following reports of weather temperature and wind were made at 8 p.m. DFW Airport, partly cloudy, 92, dew point 68, relative humidity 45%, wind south at 22, gusting to 29, pressure 29.83 inches and steady. Dallas Love Field, partly cloudy, 93, south at 17, gusting to 30. Fort Worth Meacham, clear, 92, south at 15, gusting to 32. Arlington, clear, 93, south at 17, gusting to 25. McKinney, clear, 90, south at 18, gusting to 28. Denton, clear, 92, south at 16. Elsewhere around the region, Wichita Falls, clear, 94, south at 16, gusting to 26. Abilene, clear, 96, south at 16, gusting to 28. Waco, clear, 91, heat index 99, south at 20, gusting to 30. Tyler, clear, 90, south at 13. Once again at 8 p.m., DFW Airport, partly cloudy, 92, south at 22, gusting to 29. Now let's check on your local forecast for the Dallas-Fort Worth Metroplex. Tonight, mostly clear this evening, then becoming partly cloudy. Lows in the upper 70s. South winds 15 to 20 miles an hour, diminishing to 10 to 15 miles an hour after midnight. Sunday, partly sunny in the morning, then clearing. Highs in the mid-90s. South winds 10 to 15 miles an hour, increasing to 15 to 20 miles an hour in the afternoon. Sunday night, clear in the evening, then becoming partly cloudy. Lows in the upper 70s. South winds 10 to 15 miles an hour. Gusts up to 30 miles an hour in the evening. Monday, sunny. Highs in the upper 90s. South winds 10 to 15 miles an hour. And now the extended forecast. Monday night, clear. Lows in the upper 70s. South winds 10 to 15 miles an hour, diminishing to 5 to 10 miles an hour after midnight. Tuesday, sunny. Highs in the upper 90s. Tuesday night, clear. Lows in the upper 70s. Wednesday, sunny, hot with highs in the upper 90s. Wednesday night, clear. Lows in the upper 70s. Thursday, sunny, hot with highs in the upper 90s. Thursday night, mostly clear. Lows in the upper 70s. Friday, sunny, hot with highs around 100. Heat index values up to 105. Friday night, mostly clear. Lows around 80. Independence Day, sunny, hot with highs around 100. Heat index values up to 110 in the afternoon. The forecast key messages for North and Central Texas. Hot, dry and humid conditions will persist into early next week. Highs will be in the mid to upper 90s with heat indices between 100 to 105 degrees. Breezy conditions are expected through Monday with intermittent gusts to 40 miles an hour. The spotter information statement for North and Central Texas. Spotter activation is not expected at this time. The Dallas-Fort Worth climate summary for this evening, as of 7 p.m., June 27, 2026. Today's high temperature was 97 degrees and the low 79 degrees. No precipitation fell today, which leaves the monthly total at 8.07 inches. The total precipitation

year still stands at 21.25 inches. The normal high temperature for tomorrow is 93 degrees, and the normal low is 74. The record high for tomorrow is 112, which occurred in 1980, and the record low is 61, which occurred in 1958. Sunset tonight is at 8:40 p.m. Sunrise tomorrow is at 6:22 a.m. The ultraviolet index forecast for June 28th is 12, or extreme. The current time is 8:26 p.m. Central Daylight Time. 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The following reports of weather temperature and wind were made at 8 p.m. DFW Airport, partly cloudy, 92, dew point 68, relative humidity 45%, wind south at 22, gusting to 29, pressure 29.83 inches and steady. Dallas Love Field, partly cloudy, 93, south at 17, gusting to 30. Fort Worth Meacham, clear, 92, south at 15, gusting to 32. Arlington, clear, 93, south at 17, gusting to 25. McKinney, clear, 90, south at 18, gusting to 28. Denton, clear, 92, south at 16. Elsewhere around the region, Wichita Falls, clear, 94, south at 16, gusting to 26. Abilene, clear, 96, south at 16, gusting to 28. Waco, clear, 91, heat index 99, south at 20, gusting to 30. Tyler, clear, 90, south at 13. Once again at 8 p.m., DFW Airport, partly cloudy, 92, south at 22, gusting to 29. Now let's check on your local forecast for the Dallas-Fort Worth Metroplex. Tonight, mostly clear this evening, then becoming partly cloudy. Lows in the upper 70s. South winds 15 to 20 miles an hour, diminishing to 10 to 15 miles an hour after midnight. Sunday, partly sunny in the morning, then clearing. Highs in the mid-90s. South winds 10 to 15 miles an hour, increasing to 15 to 20 miles an hour in the afternoon. Sunday night, clear in the evening, then becoming partly cloudy. Lows in the upper 70s. South winds 10 to 15 miles an hour. Gusts up to 30 miles an hour in the evening. Monday, sunny. Highs in the upper 90s. South winds 10 to 15 miles an hour. And now the extended forecast. Monday night, clear. Lows in the upper 70s. South winds 10 to 15 miles an hour, diminishing to 5 to 10 miles an hour after midnight. Tuesday, sunny. Highs in the upper 90s. Tuesday night, clear. Lows in the upper 70s. Wednesday, sunny, hot with highs in the upper 90s. Wednesday night, clear. Lows in the upper 70s. Thursday, sunny, hot with highs in the upper 90s. Thursday night, mostly clear. Lows in the upper 70s. Friday, sunny, hot with highs around 100. Heat index values up to 105. Friday night, mostly clear. Lows around 80. Independence Day, sunny, hot with highs around 100. Heat index values up to 110 in the afternoon. The forecast key messages for North and Central Texas. Hot, dry and humid conditions will persist into early next week. Highs will be in the mid to upper 90s with heat indices between 100 to 105 degrees. Breezy conditions are expected through Monday with intermittent gusts to 40 miles an hour. The spotter information statement for North and Central Texas. Spotter activation is not expected at this time. The Dallas-Fort Worth climate summary for this evening, as of 7 p.m., June 27, 2026. Today's high temperature was 97 degrees and the low 79 degrees. No precipitation fell today, which leaves the monthly total at 8.07 inches. The total precipitation for the year still stands at 21.25 inches. The normal high temperature for tomorrow is 93 degrees.

8. Relative humidity 45%. Wind south at 22, gusting to 29. Pressure 29.83 inches and steady. Dallas Love Field, partly cloudy, 93, south at 17, gusting to 30. Fort Worth Meacham, clear, 92, south at 15, gusting to 32. Arlington, clear, 93, south at 17, gusting to 25. McKinney, clear, 90, south at 18, gusting to 28. Denton, clear, 92, south at 16. Elsewhere around the region, Wichita Falls, clear, 94, south at 16, gusting to 26. Abilene, clear, 96, south at 16, gusting to 28. Waco, clear, 91, heat index 99, south at 20, gusting to 30. Tyler, clear, 90, south at 13. Once again at 8 p.m., DFW Airport, partly cloudy, 92, south at 22, gusting to 29. Now let's check on your local forecast for the Dallas-Fort Worth Metroplex. Tonight, mostly clear this evening, then becoming partly cloudy. Lows in the upper 70s. South winds 15 to 20 miles an hour, diminishing to 10 to 15 miles an hour after midnight. Sunday, partly sunny in the morning, then clearing. 20 miles an hour, diminishing to 10 to 15 miles an hour after midnight. Sunday, partly sunny in the morning, then clearing. Highs in the mid-90s. South winds 10 to 15 miles an hour, increasing to 15 to 20 miles an hour in the afternoon. Sunday night, clear in the evening, then becoming partly cloudy. Lows in the upper 70s. South winds 10 to 15 miles an hour. Gusts up to 30 miles an hour in the evening. Monday, sunny. Highs in the upper 90s. South winds 10 to 15 miles an hour. And now the extended forecast. Monday night, clear. Lows in the upper 70s. South winds 10 to 15 miles an hour, diminishing to 5 to 10 miles an hour after midnight. Tuesday, sunny. Highs in the upper 90s. Tuesday night, clear. Lows in the upper 70s. Wednesday, sunny, hot with highs in the upper 90s. Wednesday night, clear. Lows in the upper 70s. Thursday, sunny, hot with highs in the upper 90s. Thursday night, mostly clear. Lows in the upper 70s. Friday, sunny, hot with highs around 100. Heat index values up to 105. Friday night, mostly clear. Lows around 80. Independence Day, sunny, hot with highs around 100. Heat index values up to 110 in the afternoon. The forecast key messages for North and Central Texas. Hot, dry and humid conditions will persist into early next week. Highs will be in the mid to upper 90s with heat indices between 100 to 105 degrees. Breezy conditions are expected through Monday with intermittent gusts to 40 miles an hour. The spotter information statement for North and Central Texas. Spotter activation is not expected at this time. The Dallas-Fort Worth climate summary for this evening, as of 7 p.m., June 27, 2026. Today's high temperature was 97 degrees and the low 79 degrees. No precipitation fell today, which leaves the monthly total at 8.07 inches. The total precipitation for the year still stands at 21.25 inches. The normal high temperature for tomorrow is 93 degrees, and the normal low is 74. The record high for tomorrow is 112, which occurred in 1980, and the record low is 61, which occurred in 1958. Sunset tonight is at 8:40 p.m. Sunrise tomorrow is at 6:22 a.m. The ultraviolet index forecast for June 28th is 12, or extreme. The current time is 8:36 p.m. Central Daylight Time. 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The following reports of weather temperature and wind were made at 8 p.m. DFW Airport, Park.

93, south at 17, gusting to 30. Fort Worth, Meacham, clear, 92, south at 15, gusting to 32. Arlington, clear, 93, south at 17, gusting to 25. McKinney, clear, 90, south at 18, gusting to 28. Denton, clear, 92, south at 16. Elsewhere around the region, Wichita Falls, clear, 94, south at 16, gusting to 26. Abilene, clear, 96, south at 16, gusting to 28. Waco, clear, 91, heat index 99, south at 20, gusting to 30. Tyler, clear, 90, south at 13. Once again at 8 p.m., DFW Airport, partly cloudy, 92, south at 22, gusting to 29. Now let's check on your local forecast for the Dallas-Fort Worth Metroplex. Tonight, mostly clear this evening, then becoming partly cloudy. Lows in the upper 70s. South winds 15 to 20 miles an hour, diminishing to 10 to 15 miles an hour after midnight. Sunday, partly sunny in the morning, then clearing. Highs in the mid-90s. South winds 10 to 15 miles an hour, increasing to 15 to 20 miles an hour in the afternoon. Sunday night, clear in the evening, then becoming partly cloudy. Lows in the upper 70s. South winds 10 to 15 miles an hour. Gusts up to 30 miles an hour in the evening. Monday, sunny. Highs in the upper 90s. South winds 10 to 15 miles an hour. And now the extended forecast. Monday night, clear. Lows in the upper 70s. South winds 10 to 15 miles an hour, diminishing to 5 to 10 miles an hour after midnight. Tuesday, sunny. Highs in the upper 90s. Tuesday night, clear. Lows in the upper 70s. Wednesday, sunny, hot with highs in the upper 90s. Wednesday night, clear. Lows in the upper 70s. Thursday, sunny, hot with highs in the upper 90s. Thursday night, mostly clear. Lows in the upper 70s. Friday, sunny, hot with highs around 100. Heat index values up to 105. Friday night, mostly clear. Lows around 80. Independence Day, sunny, hot with highs around 100. Heat index values up to 110 in the afternoon. The forecast key messages for North and Central Texas. Hot, dry and humid conditions will persist into early next week. Highs will be in the mid to upper 90s with heat indices between 100 to 105 degrees. Breezy conditions are expected through Monday with intermittent gusts to 40 miles an hour. The spotter information statement for North and Central Texas. Spotter activation is not expected at this time. The Dallas-Fort Worth climate summary for this evening, as of 7 p.m., June 27, 2026. Today's high temperature was 97 degrees and the low 79 degrees. No precipitation fell today, which leaves the monthly total at 8.07 inches. The total precipitation for the year still stands at 21.25 inches. The normal high temperature for tomorrow is 93 degrees, and the normal low is 74. The record high for tomorrow is 112, which occurred in 1980, and the record low is 61, which occurred in 1958. Sunset tonight is at 8:40 p.m. Sunrise tomorrow is at 6:22 a.m. The ultraviolet index forecast for June 28th is 12, or extreme. The current time is 8:50 p.m. Central Daylight Time. 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The following reports of weather temperature and wind were made at 8 p.m. DFW Airport, partly cloudy, 92, dew point 68, relative humidity 45%, wind south at 22, gusting to 29, pressure 29.83 inches and steady. Dallas Love Field, partly cloudy, 93, south at 17, gusting to 30. Fort Worth Meacham, clear, 92,

south at 15, gusting to 32. Arlington, clear, 93, south at 17, gusting to 25. McKinney, clear, 90, south at 18, gusting to 28. Denton, clear, 92, south at 16. Elsewhere around the region, Wichita Falls, clear, 94, south at 16, gusting to 26. Abilene, clear, 96, south at 16, gusting to 28. Waco, clear, 91, heat index 99, south at 20, gusting to 30. Tyler, clear, 90, south at 13. Once again at 8 p.m., DFW Airport, partly cloudy, 92, south at 22, gusting to 29. Now let's check on your local forecast for the Dallas-Fort Worth Metroplex. Tonight, mostly clear this evening, then becoming partly cloudy. Lows in the upper 70s. South winds 15 to 20 miles an hour, diminishing to 10 to 15 miles an hour after midnight. Sunday, partly sunny in the morning, then clearing. Highs in the mid-90s. South winds 10 to 15 miles an hour, increasing to 15 to 20 miles an hour in the afternoon. Sunday night, clear in the evening, then becoming partly cloudy. Lows in the upper 70s. South winds 10 to 15 miles an hour. Gusts up to 30 miles an hour in the evening. Monday, sunny. Highs in the upper 90s. South winds 10 to 15 miles an hour. And now the extended forecast. Monday night, clear. Lows in the upper 70s. South winds 10 to 15 miles an hour, diminishing to 5 to 10 miles an hour after midnight. Tuesday, sunny. Highs in the upper 90s. Tuesday night, clear. Lows in the upper 70s. Wednesday, sunny, hot with highs in the upper 90s. Wednesday night, clear. Lows in the upper 70s. Thursday, sunny, hot with highs in the upper 90s. Thursday night, mostly clear. Lows in the upper 70s. Friday, sunny, hot with highs around 100. Heat index values up to 105. Friday night, mostly clear. Lows around 80. Independence Day, sunny, hot with highs around 100. Heat index values up to 110 in the afternoon. The forecast key messages for North and Central Texas. Hot, dry and humid conditions will persist into early next week. Highs will be in the mid to upper 90s with heat indices between 100 to 105 degrees. Breezy conditions are expected through Monday with intermittent gusts to 40 miles an hour. The spotter information statement for North and Central Texas. Spotter activation is not expected at this time. The Dallas-Fort Worth climate summary for this evening, as of 7 p.m., June 27, 2026. Today's high temperature was 97 degrees and the low 79 degrees. No precipitation fell today, which leaves the monthly total at 8.07 inches. The total precipitation for the year still stands at 21.25 inches. The normal high temperature for tomorrow is 93 degrees, and the normal low is 74. The record high for tomorrow is 112, which occurred in 1980, and the record low is 61, which occurred in 1958. Sunset tonight is at 8:40 p.m. Sunrise tomorrow is at 6:22 a.m. The ultraviolet index forecast for June 28th is 12, or extreme. The current time is 8:55 p.m. Central Daylight Time. 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The following reports of weather temperature and wind were made at 8 p.m. DFW Airport, partly cloudy, 92, dew point 68, relative humidity 45%, wind south at 22, gusting to 29, pressure 29.83 inches and steady. Dallas Love Field, partly cloudy, 93, south at 17, gusting to 30. Fort Worth Meacham, clear, 92, south at 15, gusting to 32. Arlington, clear, 93, south at 17.

gusting to 25. McKinney, clear, 90. South at 18, gusting to 28. Denton, clear, 92. South at 16. Elsewhere around the region, Wichita Falls, clear, 94. South at 16, gusting to 26. Abilene, clear, 96. South at 16, gusting to 28. Waco, clear, 91, heat index 99, south at 20, gusting to 30. Tyler, clear, 90, south at 13. Once again at 8 p.m., DFW Airport, partly cloudy, 92, south at 22, gusting to 29. Now let's check on your local forecast for the Dallas-Fort Worth Metroplex. Tonight, mostly clear this evening, then becoming partly cloudy. Lows in the upper 70s. South winds 15 to 20 miles an hour, diminishing to 10 to 15 miles an hour after midnight. Sunday, partly sunny in the morning, then clearing. Highs in the mid-90s. South winds 10 to 15 miles an hour, increasing to 15 to 20 miles an hour in the afternoon. Sunday night, clear in the evening, then becoming partly cloudy. Lows in the upper 70s. South winds 10 to 15 miles an hour. Gusts up to 30 miles an hour in the evening. Monday, sunny. Highs in the upper 90s. South winds 10 to 15 miles an hour. And now the extended forecast. Monday night, clear. Lows in the upper 70s. South winds 10 to 15 miles an hour, diminishing to 5 to 10 miles an hour after midnight. Tuesday, sunny. Highs in the upper 90s. Tuesday night, clear. Lows in the upper 70s. Wednesday, sunny, hot with highs in the upper 90s. Wednesday night, clear. Lows in the upper 70s. Thursday, sunny, hot with highs in the upper 90s. Thursday night, mostly clear. Lows in the upper 70s. Friday, sunny, hot with highs around 100. Heat index values up to 105. Friday night, mostly clear. Lows around 80. Independence Day, sunny, hot with highs around 100. Heat index values up to 110 in the afternoon. The forecast key messages for North and Central Texas. Hot, dry and humid conditions will persist into early next week. Highs will be in the mid to upper 90s with heat indices between 100 to 105 degrees. Breezy conditions are expected through Monday with intermittent gusts to 40 miles an hour. The spotter information statement for North and Central Texas. Spotter activation is not expected at this time. The Dallas-Fort Worth climate summary for this evening, as of 7 p.m., June 27, 2026. Today's high temperature was 97 degrees and the low 79 degrees. No precipitation fell today, which leaves the monthly total at 8.07 inches. The total precipitation for the year still stands at 21.25 inches. The normal high temperature for tomorrow is 93 degrees, and the normal low is 74. The record high for tomorrow is 112, which occurred in 1980, and the record low is 61, which occurred in 1958. Sunset tonight is at 8:40 p.m. Sunrise tomorrow is at 6:22 a.m. The ultraviolet index forecast for June 28th is 12, or extreme. The current time is 9 p.m. Central Daylight Time. 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The following reports of weather temperature and wind were made at 8 p.m. DFW Airport, partly cloudy, 92, dew point 68, relative humidity 45%, wind south at 22, gusting to 29, pressure 29.83 inches and steady. Dallas Love Field, partly cloudy, 93, south at 17, gusting to 30. Fort Worth Meacham, clear, 92, south at 15, gusting to 32. Arlington, clear, 93, south at 17, gusting to 25. McKinney, clear, 90, south at 18, gusting to 28.

90, south at 17, gusting to 30. Arlington, clear, 90, southeast at 14. McKinney, clear, 88, south at 15, gusting to 24. Denton, clear, 90, south at 20. Elsewhere around the region, Wichita Falls, clear, 90, south at 16. Abilene, clear, 92, south at 16. Waco, clear, 88, south at 17. Tyler, clear, 86, south at 9. Once again at 9 p.m., DFW Airport, partly cloudy, 90, south at 20, gusting to 29. Now let's check on your local forecast for the Dallas-Fort Worth Metroplex. Tonight, mostly clear this evening, then becoming partly cloudy. Lows in the upper 70s. South winds 15 to 20 miles an hour, diminishing to 10 to 15 miles an hour after midnight. Sunday, partly sunny in the morning, then clearing. Highs in the mid-90s. South winds 10 to 15 miles an hour, increasing to 15 to 20 miles an hour in the afternoon. Sunday night, clear in the evening, then becoming partly cloudy. Lows in the upper 70s. South winds 10 to 15 miles an hour. Gusts up to 30 miles an hour in the evening. Monday, sunny. Highs in the upper 90s. South winds 10 to 15 miles an hour. And now the extended forecast. Monday night, clear. Lows in the upper 70s. South winds 10 to 15 miles an hour, diminishing to 5 to 10 miles an hour after midnight. Tuesday, sunny. Highs in the upper 90s. Tuesday night, clear. Lows in the upper 70s. Wednesday, sunny, hot with highs in the upper 90s. Wednesday night, clear. Lows in the upper 70s. Thursday, sunny, hot with highs in the upper 90s. Thursday night, mostly clear. Lows in the upper 70s. Friday, sunny, hot with highs around 100. Heat index values up to 105. Friday night, mostly clear. Lows around 80. Independence Day, sunny, hot with highs around 100. Heat index values up to 110 in the afternoon. The forecast key messages for North and Central Texas. Hot, dry and humid conditions will persist into early next week. Highs will be in the mid to upper 90s with heat indices between 100 to 105 degrees. Breezy conditions are expected through Monday with intermittent gusts to 40 miles an hour. The spotter information statement for North and Central Texas. Spotter activation is not expected at this time. The Dallas-Fort Worth climate summary for this evening, as of 7 p.m., June 27, 2026. Today's high temperature was 97 degrees and the low 79 degrees. No precipitation fell today, which leaves the monthly total at 8.07 inches. The total precipitation for the year still stands at 21.25 inches. The normal high temperature for tomorrow is 93 degrees, and the normal low is 74. The record high for tomorrow is 112, which occurred in 1980, and the record low is 61, which occurred in 1958. Sunset tonight is at 8:40 p.m. Sunrise tomorrow is at 6:22 a.m. The ultraviolet index forecast for June 28th is 12, or extreme. The current time is 9:25 p.m. Central Daylight Time. 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The following reports of weather temperature and wind were made at 9 p.m. DFW Airport, partly cloudy, 90, dew point 69, relative humidity 50%, wind south at 20, gusting to 29, pressure 29.83 inches and steady. Dallas Love Field, partly cloudy, 91, south at 12, gusting to 22. Fort Worth Meacham, clear, 90, south at 17, gusting to 30. Arlington, clear, 90, southeast at 14. McKinney, clear, 88, south at 15, gusting to 24. Denton, clear, 90.

south at 20. Elsewhere around the region, Wichita Falls, clear, 90, south at 16. Abilene, clear, 92, south at 16. Waco, clear, 88, south at 17. Tyler, clear, 86, south at 9. Once again at 9 p.m., DFW Airport, partly cloudy, 90, south at 20, gusting to 29. Now let's check on your local forecast for the Dallas-Fort Worth Metroplex. Tonight, mostly clear this evening, then becoming partly cloudy. Lows in the upper 70s. South winds 15 to 20 miles an hour, diminishing to 10 to 15 miles an hour after midnight. Sunday, partly sunny in the morning, then clearing. Highs in the mid-90s. South winds 10 to 15 miles an hour, increasing to 15 to 20 miles an hour in the afternoon. Sunday night, clear in the evening, then becoming partly cloudy. Lows in the upper 70s. South winds 10 to 15 miles an hour. Gusts up to 30 miles an hour in the evening. Monday, sunny. Highs in the upper 90s. South winds 10 to 15 miles an hour. And now the extended forecast. Monday night, clear. Lows in the upper 70s. South winds 10 to 15 miles an hour, diminishing to 5 to 10 miles an hour after midnight. Tuesday, sunny. Highs in the upper 90s. Tuesday night, clear. Lows in the upper 70s. Wednesday, sunny, hot with highs in the upper 90s. Wednesday night, clear. Lows in the upper 70s. Thursday, sunny, hot with highs in the upper 90s. Thursday night, mostly clear. Lows in the upper 70s. Friday, sunny, hot with highs around 100. Heat index values up to 105. Friday night, mostly clear. Lows around 80. Independence Day, sunny, hot with highs around 100. Heat index values up to 110 in the afternoon. The forecast key messages for North and Central Texas. Hot, dry and humid conditions will persist into early next week. Highs will be in the mid to upper 90s with heat indices between 100 to 105 degrees. Breezy conditions are expected through Monday with intermittent gusts to 40 miles an hour. The spotter information statement for North and Central Texas. Spotter activation is not expected at this time. The Dallas-Fort Worth climate summary for this evening, as of 7 p.m., June 27, 2026. Today's high temperature was 97 degrees and the low 79 degrees. No precipitation fell today, which leaves the monthly total at 8.07 inches. The total precipitation for the year still stands at 21.25 inches. The normal high temperature for tomorrow is 93 degrees, and the normal low is 74. The record high for tomorrow is 112, which occurred in 1980, and the record low is 61, which occurred in 1958. Sunset tonight is at 8:40 p.m. Sunrise tomorrow is at 6:22 a.m. The ultraviolet index forecast for June 28th is 12, or extreme. The current time is 9:30 p.m. Central Daylight Time. 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The following reports of weather temperature and wind were made at 9 p.m. DFW Airport, partly cloudy, 90, dew point 69, relative humidity 50%, wind south at 20, gusting to 29, pressure 29.83 inches and steady. Dallas Love Field, partly cloudy, 91, south at 12, gusting to 22. Fort Worth Meacham, clear, 90, south at 17, gusting to 30. Arlington, clear, 90, southeast at 14. McKinney, clear, 88, south at 15, gusting to 24. Denton, clear, 90, south at 20. Elsewhere around the region, Wichita Falls, clear, 90, south at 16. Abilene, clear, 92, south at 16. Waco, clear, 88, south at 17,

gusts up to 30 miles an hour in the evening. Monday, sunny. Highs in the upper 90s. South winds 10 to 15 miles an hour. And now the extended forecast. Monday night, clear. Lows in the upper 70s. South winds 10 to 15 miles an hour, diminishing to 5 to 10 miles an hour after midnight. Tuesday, sunny. Highs in the upper 90s. Tuesday night, clear. Lows in the upper 70s. Wednesday, sunny, hot with highs in the upper 90s. Wednesday night, clear. Lows in the upper 70s. Thursday, sunny, hot with highs in the upper 90s. Thursday night, mostly clear. Lows in the upper 70s. Thursday, sunny, hot with highs in the upper 90s. Thursday night, mostly clear. Lows in the upper 70s. Friday, sunny, hot with highs around 100. Heat index values up to 105. Friday night, mostly clear. Lows around 80. Independence Day, sunny, hot with highs around 100. Heat index values up to 110 in the afternoon. The forecast key messages for North and Central Texas. Hot, dry and humid conditions will persist into early next week. Highs will be in the mid to upper 90s with heat indices between 100 to 105 degrees. Breezy conditions are expected through Monday with intermittent gusts to 40 miles an hour. The spotter information statement for North and Central Texas. Spotter activation is not expected at this time. The Dallas-Fort Worth climate summary for this evening, as of 7 p.m., June 27, 2026. Today's high temperature was 97 degrees and the low 79 degrees. No precipitation fell today, which leaves the monthly total at 8.07 inches. The total precipitation for the year still stands at 21.25 inches. The normal high temperature for tomorrow is 93 degrees, and the normal low is 74. The record high for tomorrow is 112, which occurred in 1980, and the record low is 61, which occurred in 1958. Sunset tonight is at 8:40 p.m. Sunrise tomorrow is at 6:22 a.m. The ultraviolet index forecast for June 28th is 12, or extreme. The current time is 9:34 p.m. Central Daylight Time. 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The following reports of weather temperature and wind were made at 9 p.m. DFW Airport, partly cloudy, 90, dew point 69, relative humidity 50%, wind south at 20, gusting to 29, pressure 29.83 inches and steady. Dallas Love Field, partly cloudy, 91, south at 12, gusting to 22. Fort Worth Meacham, clear, 90, south at 17, gusting to 30. Arlington, clear, 90, southeast at 14. McKinney, clear, 88, south at 15, gusting to 24. Denton, clear, 90, south at 20. Elsewhere around the region, Wichita Falls, clear, 90, south at 16. Abilene, clear, 92, south at 16. Waco, clear, 88, south at 17. Tyler, clear, 86, south at 9. Once again at 9 p.m., DFW Airport, partly cloudy, 90, south at 20, gusting to 29. Now let's check on your local forecast for the Dallas-Fort Worth Metroplex. Tonight, mostly clear this evening, then becoming partly cloudy. Lows in the upper 70s. South winds 15 to 20 miles an hour, diminishing to 10 to 15 miles an hour after midnight. Sunday, partly sunny in the morning, then clearing. Highs in the mid-90s. South winds 10 to 15 miles an hour, increasing to 15 to 20 miles an hour in the afternoon. Sunday night, clear in the evening, then becoming partly cloudy. Lows in the upper 70s. South winds 10 to 15 miles an hour. Gusts up to 30 miles an hour in the evening. Monday, sunny,

south winds 10 to 15 miles an hour. And now the extended forecast. Monday night, clear. Lows in the upper 70s. South winds 10 to 15 miles an hour, diminishing to 5 to 10 miles an hour after midnight. Tuesday, sunny. Highs in the upper 90s. Tuesday night, clear. Lows in the upper 70s. Wednesday, sunny, hot with highs in the upper 90s. Wednesday night, clear. Lows in the upper 70s. Thursday, sunny, hot with highs in the upper 90s. Thursday night, mostly clear. Lows in the upper 70s. Friday, sunny, hot with highs around 100. Heat index values up to 105. Friday night, mostly clear. Lows around 80. Independence Day, sunny, hot with highs around 100. Heat index values up to 110 in the afternoon. The forecast key messages for North and Central Texas. Hot, dry and humid conditions will persist into early next week. Highs will be in the mid to upper 90s with heat indices between 100 to 105 degrees. Breezy conditions are expected through Monday with intermittent gusts to 40 miles an hour. The spotter information statement for North and Central Texas. Spotter activation is not expected at this time. The Dallas-Fort Worth climate summary for this evening, as of 7 p.m., June 27, 2026. Today's high temperature was 97 degrees and the low 79 degrees. No precipitation fell today, which leaves the monthly total at 8.07 inches. The total precipitation for the year still stands at 21.25 inches. The normal high temperature for tomorrow is 93 degrees, and the normal low is 74. The record high for tomorrow is 112, which occurred in 1980, and the record low is 61, which occurred in 1958. Sunset tonight is at 8:40 p.m. Sunrise tomorrow is at 6:22 a.m. The ultraviolet index forecast for June 28th is 12, or extreme. The current time is 9:39 p.m. Central Daylight Time. 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The following reports of weather temperature and wind were made at 9 p.m. DFW Airport, partly cloudy, 90, dew point 69, relative humidity 50%, wind south at 20, gusting to 29, pressure 29.83 inches and steady. Dallas Love Field, partly cloudy, 91, south at 12, gusting to 22. Fort Worth Meacham, clear, 90, south at 17, gusting to 30. Arlington, clear, 90, southeast at 14. McKinney, clear, 88, south at 15, gusting to 24. Denton, clear, 90, south at 20. Elsewhere around the region, Wichita Falls, clear, 90, south at 16. Abilene, clear, 92, south at 16. Waco, clear, 88, south at 17. Tyler, clear, 86, south at 9. Once again at 9 p.m., DFW Airport, partly cloudy, 90, south at 20, gusting to 29. Now let's check on your local forecast for the Dallas-Fort Worth Metroplex. Tonight, mostly clear this evening, then becoming partly cloudy. Lows in the upper 70s. South winds 15 to 20 miles an hour, diminishing to 10 to 15 miles an hour after midnight. Sunday, partly sunny in the morning, then clearing. Highs in the mid-90s. South winds 10 to 15 miles an hour, increasing to 15 to 20 miles an hour in the afternoon. Sunday night, clear in the evening, then becoming partly cloudy. Lows in the upper 70s. South winds 10 to 15 miles an hour. Gusts up to 30 miles an hour in the evening. Monday, sunny. Highs in the upper 90s. South winds 10 to 15 miles an hour. And now the extended forecast. Monday night, clear. Lows in the upper 70s. South winds 10 to 15 miles an hour, diminishing.

to 5 to 10 miles an hour after midnight. Tuesday, sunny. Highs in the upper 90s. Tuesday night, clear. Lows in the upper 70s. Wednesday, sunny, hot with highs in the upper 90s. Wednesday night, clear. Lows in the upper 70s. Thursday, sunny, hot with highs in the upper 90s. Thursday night, mostly clear. Lows in the upper 70s. Friday, sunny, hot with highs around 100. Heat index values up to 105. Friday night, mostly clear. Lows around 80. Independence Day, sunny, hot with highs around 100. Heat index values up to 110 in the afternoon. The forecast key messages for North and Central Texas. Hot, dry and humid conditions will persist into early next week. Highs will be in the mid to upper 90s with heat indices between 100 to 105 degrees. Breezy conditions are expected through Monday with intermittent gusts to 40 miles an hour. The spotter information statement for North and Central Texas. Spotter activation is not expected at this time. The Dallas-Fort Worth climate summary for this evening, as of 7 p.m., June 27, 2026. Today's high temperature was 97 degrees and the low 79 degrees. No precipitation fell today, which leaves the monthly total at 8.07 inches. The total precipitation for the year still stands at 21.25 inches. The normal high temperature for tomorrow is 93 degrees, and the normal low is 74. The record high for tomorrow is 112, which occurred in 1980, and the record low is 61, which occurred in 1958. Sunset tonight is at 8:40 p.m. Sunrise tomorrow is at 6:22 a.m. The ultraviolet index forecast for June 28th is 12, or extreme. The current time is 9:44 p.m. Central Daylight Time. 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The following reports of weather temperature and wind were made at 9 p.m. DFW Airport, partly cloudy, 90, dew point 69, relative humidity 50%, wind south at 20, gusting to 29, pressure 29.83 inches and steady. Dallas Love Field, partly cloudy, 91, south at 12, gusting to 22. Fort Worth Meacham, clear, 90, south at 17, gusting to 30. Arlington, clear, 90, southeast at 14. McKinney, clear, 88, south at 15, gusting to 24. Denton, clear, 90, south at 20. Elsewhere around the region, Wichita Falls, clear, 90, south at 16. Abilene, clear, 92, south at 16. Waco, clear, 88, south at 17. Tyler, clear, 86, south at 9. Once again at 9 p.m., DFW Airport, partly cloudy, 90, south at 20, gusting to 29. Now let's check on your local forecast for the Dallas-Fort Worth Metroplex. Tonight, mostly clear this evening, then becoming partly cloudy. Lows in the upper 70s. South winds 15 to 20 miles an hour, diminishing to 10 to 15 miles an hour after midnight. Sunday, partly sunny in the morning, then clearing. Highs in the mid-90s. South winds 10 to 15 miles an hour, increasing to 15 to 20 miles an hour in the afternoon. Sunday night, clear in the evening, then becoming partly cloudy. Lows in the upper 70s. South winds 10 to 15 miles an hour. Gusts up to 30 miles an hour in the evening. Monday, sunny. Highs in the upper 90s. South winds 10 to 15 miles an hour. And now the extended forecast. Monday night, clear. Lows in the upper 70s. South winds 10 to 15 miles an hour, diminishing to 5 to 10 miles an hour after midnight. Tuesday, sunny. Highs in the upper 90s. Tuesday night, clear. Lows in the upper 70s. Wednesday, sunny, hot with highs in the upper 90s.

Wednesday night, clear. Lows in the upper 70s. Thursday, sunny, hot with highs in the upper 90s. Thursday night, mostly clear. Lows in the upper 70s. Friday, sunny, hot with highs around 100. Heat index values up to 105. Friday night, mostly clear. Lows around 80. Independence Day, sunny, hot with highs around 100. Heat index values up to 110 in the afternoon. The forecast key messages for North and Central Texas. Hot, dry and humid conditions will persist into early next week. Highs will be in the mid to upper 90s with heat indices between 100 to 105 degrees. Breezy conditions are expected through Monday with intermittent gusts to 40 miles an hour. The spotter information statement for North and Central Texas. Spotter activation is not expected at this time. The Dallas-Fort Worth climate summary for this evening, as of 7 p.m., June 27, 2026. Today's high temperature was 97 degrees and the low 79 degrees. No precipitation fell today, which leaves the monthly total at 8.07 inches. The total precipitation for the year still stands at 21.25 inches. The normal high temperature for tomorrow is 93 degrees, and the normal low is 74. The record high for tomorrow is 112, which occurred in 1980, and the record low is 61, which occurred in 1958. Sunset tonight is at 8:40 p.m. Sunrise tomorrow is at 6:22 a.m. The ultraviolet index forecast for June 28th is 12, or extreme. The current time is 9:49 p.m. Central Daylight Time. 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The following reports of weather temperature and wind were made at 9 p.m. DFW Airport, partly cloudy, 90, dew point 69, relative humidity 50%, wind south at 20, gusting to 29, pressure 29.83 inches and steady. Dallas Love Field, partly cloudy, 91, south at 12, gusting to 22. Fort Worth Meacham, clear, 90, south at 17, gusting to 30. Arlington, clear, 90, southeast at 14. McKinney, clear, 88, south at 15, gusting to 24. Denton, clear, 90, south at 20. Elsewhere around the region, Wichita Falls, clear, 90, south at 16. Abilene, clear, 92, south at 16. Waco, clear, 88, south at 17. Tyler, clear, 86, south at 9. Once again at 9 p.m., DFW Airport, partly cloudy, 90, south at 20, gusting to 29. Now let's check on your local forecast for the Dallas-Fort Worth Metroplex. Tonight, mostly clear this evening, then becoming partly cloudy. Lows in the upper 70s. South winds 15 to 20 miles an hour, diminishing to 10 to 15 miles an hour after midnight. Sunday, partly sunny in the morning, then clearing. Highs in the mid-90s. South winds 10 to 15 miles an hour, increasing to 15 to 20 miles an hour in the afternoon. Sunday night, clear in the evening, then becoming partly cloudy. Lows in the upper 70s. South winds 10 to 15 miles an hour. Gusts up to 30 miles an hour in the evening. Monday, sunny. Highs in the upper 90s. South winds 10 to 15 miles an hour. And now the extended forecast. Monday night, clear. Lows in the upper 70s. South winds 10 to 15 miles an hour, diminishing to 5 to 10 miles an hour after midnight. Tuesday, sunny. Highs in the upper 90s. Tuesday night, clear. Lows in the upper 70s. Wednesday, sunny, hot with highs in the upper 90s. Wednesday night, clear. Lows in the upper 70s. Thursday, sunny, hot with highs in the upper 90s. Thursday night, mostly clear. Lows in the upper 70s. Friday, sunny,
hot with highs around 100. Heat index values up to 105. Friday night, mostly clear. Lows around 80. Independence Day, sunny, hot with highs around 100. Heat index values up to 110 in the afternoon. The forecast key messages for North and Central Texas. Hot, dry and humid conditions will persist into early next week. Highs will be in the mid to upper 90s with heat indices between 100 to 105 degrees. Breezy conditions are expected through Monday with intermittent gusts to 40 miles an hour. The spotter information statement for North and Central Texas. Spotter activation is not expected at this time. The Dallas-Fort Worth climate summary for this evening, as of 7 p.m., June 27, 2026. Today's high temperature was 97 degrees and the low 79 degrees. No precipitation fell today, which leaves the monthly total at 8.07 inches. The total precipitation for the year still stands at 21.25 inches. The normal high temperature for tomorrow is 93 degrees, and the normal low is 74. The record high for tomorrow is 112, which occurred in 1980, and the record low is 61, which occurred in 1958. Sunset tonight is at 8:40 p.m. Sunrise tomorrow is at 6:22 a.m. The ultraviolet index forecast for June 28th is 12, or extreme. The current time is 9:53 p.m. Central Daylight Time. 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The following reports of weather temperature and wind were made at 9 p.m. DFW Airport, partly cloudy, 90, dew point 69, relative humidity 50%, wind south at 20, gusting to 29, pressure 29.83 inches and steady. Dallas Love Field, partly cloudy, 91, south at 12, gusting to 22. Fort Worth Meacham, clear, 90, south at 17, gusting to 30. Arlington, clear, 90, southeast at 14. McKinney, clear, 88, south at 15, gusting to 24. Denton, clear, 90, south at 20. Elsewhere around the region, Wichita Falls, clear, 90, south at 16. Abilene, clear, 92, south at 16. Waco, clear, 88, south at 17. Tyler, clear, 86, south at 9. Once again at 9 p.m., DFW Airport, partly cloudy, 90, south at 20, gusting to 29. Now let's check on your local forecast for the Dallas-Fort Worth Metroplex. Tonight, mostly clear this evening, then becoming partly cloudy. Lows in the upper 70s. South winds 15 to 20 miles an hour, diminishing to 10 to 15 miles an hour after midnight. Sunday, partly sunny in the morning, then clearing. Highs in the mid-90s. South winds 10 to 15 miles an hour, increasing to 15 to 20 miles an hour in the afternoon. Sunday night, clear in the evening, then becoming partly cloudy. Lows in the upper 70s. South winds 10 to 15 miles an hour. Gusts up to 30 miles an hour in the evening. Monday, sunny. Highs in the upper 90s. South winds 10 to 15 miles an hour. And now the extended forecast. Monday night, clear. Lows in the upper 70s. South winds 10 to 15 miles an hour, diminishing to 5 to 10 miles an hour after midnight. Tuesday, sunny. Highs in the upper 90s. Tuesday night, clear. Lows in the upper 70s. Wednesday, sunny, hot with highs in the upper 90s. Wednesday night, clear. Lows in the upper 70s. Thursday, sunny, hot with highs in the upper 90s. Thursday night, mostly clear. Lows in the upper 70s. Friday, sunny, hot with highs around 100. Heat index values up to 105. Friday night, mostly clear. Lows around 80. Independence Day, sunny, hot with highs around 100.
heat index values of

110 in the afternoon. The forecast key messages for North and Central Texas. Hot, dry, and humid conditions will persist into early next week. Highs will be in the mid to upper 90s with heat indices between 100 to 105 degrees. Breezy conditions are expected through Monday with intermittent gusts to 40 miles an hour. The spotter information statement for North and Central Texas. Spotter activation is not expected at this time. The Dallas-Fort Worth climate summary for this evening, as of 7 p.m., June 27, 2026. Today's high temperature was 97 degrees and the low 79 degrees. No precipitation fell today, which leaves the monthly total at 8.07 inches. The total precipitation for the year still stands at 21.25 inches. The normal high temperature for tomorrow is 93 degrees, and the normal low is 74. The record high for tomorrow is 112, which occurred in 1980, and the record low is 61, which occurred in 1958. Sunset tonight is at 8:40 p.m. Sunrise tomorrow is at 6:22 a.m. The ultraviolet index forecast for June 28th is 12, or extreme. The current time is 9:58 p.m. Central Daylight Time. 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The following reports of weather temperature and wind were made. DFW Airport, partly cloudy, 90, dew point 69, relative humidity 50%, wind south at 20, gusting to 29, pressure 29.83 inches and steady. Dallas Love Field, partly cloudy, 91, south at 12, gusting to 22. Fort Worth Meacham, clear, 90, south at 17, gusting to 30. Arlington, clear, 90, southeast at 14. McKinney, clear, 88, south at 15, gusting to 24. Denton, clear, 90, south at 20. Elsewhere around the region, Wichita Falls, clear, 90, south at 16. Abilene, clear, 92, south at 16. Waco, clear, 88, south at 17. Tyler, clear, 86, south at 9. Once again at DFW Airport, partly cloudy, 90, south at 20, gusting to 29. Now let's check on your local forecast for the Dallas-Fort Worth Metroplex. Tonight, mostly clear this evening, then becoming partly cloudy. Lows in the upper 70s. South winds 15 to 20 miles an hour, diminishing to 10 to 15 miles an hour after midnight. Sunday, partly sunny in the morning, then clearing. Highs in the mid-90s. South winds 10 to 15 miles an hour, increasing to 15 to 20 miles an hour in the afternoon. Sunday night, clear in the evening, then becoming partly cloudy. Lows in the upper 70s. South winds 10 to 15 miles an hour. Gusts up to 30 miles an hour in the evening. Monday, sunny. Highs in the upper 90s. South winds 10 to 15 miles an hour. And now the extended forecast. Monday night, clear. Lows in the upper 70s. South winds 10 to 15 miles an hour, diminishing to 5 to 10 miles an hour after midnight. Tuesday, sunny. Highs in the upper 90s. Tuesday night, clear. Lows in the upper 70s. Wednesday, sunny, hot with highs in the upper 90s. Wednesday night, clear. Lows in the upper 70s. Thursday, sunny, hot with highs in the upper 90s. Thursday night, mostly clear. Lows in the upper 70s. Friday, sunny, hot with highs around 100. Heat index values up to 105. Friday night, mostly clear. Lows around 80. Independence Day, sunny, hot with highs around 100. Heat index values up to 110 in the afternoon. The forecast key messages for North and Central Texas. Hot, dry, and humid conditions will persist into early next week. Highs will be in the mid to upper 90s with heat indices between 100 to 105 degrees. Breezy conditions are
expected through Monday with intermittent gusts to 40 miles an hour. The spotter information statement for North and Central Texas. Spotter activation is not expected at this time. The ultraviolet index forecast for June 28th is 12, or extreme. The current time is 10:02 p.m. Central Daylight Time. 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The following reports of weather temperature and wind were made at 10 p.m. DFW Airport, clear, 88, dew point 70, relative humidity 55%, wind south at 17, pressure 29.84 inches and rising. Dallas Love Field, clear, 89, south at 15, gusting to 24. Fort Worth Meacham, clear, 88, south at 16, gusting to 26. Arlington, clear, 89, southeast at 15, gusting to 26. McKinney, clear, 87, south at 15. Denton, clear, 88, south at 16, gusting to 26. Elsewhere around the region, Wichita Falls, clear, 88, south at 16. Abilene, clear, 89, south at 18, gusting to 24. Waco, clear, 86, south at 14, gusting to 24. Tyler, clear, 83, south at 8. Once again at 10 p.m., DFW Airport, clear, 88, south at 17. The following reports of weather temperature and wind were made at 10 p.m. DFW Airport, clear, 88, dew point 70, relative humidity 55%, wind south at 17, pressure 29.84 inches and rising. Dallas Love Field, clear, 89, south at 15, gusting to 24. Fort Worth Meacham, clear, 88, south at 16, gusting to 26. Arlington, clear, 89, southeast at 15, gusting to 26. McKinney, clear, 87, south at 15. Denton, clear, 88, south at 16, gusting to 26. Elsewhere around the region, Wichita Falls, clear, 88, south at 16. Abilene, clear, 89, south at 18, gusting to 24. Waco, clear, 86, south at 14, gusting to 24. Tyler, clear, 83, south at 8. Once again at 10 p.m., DFW Airport, clear, 88, south at 17. Now let's check on your local forecast for the Dallas-Fort Worth Metroplex. Tonight, mostly clear this evening, then becoming partly cloudy. Lows in the upper 70s. South winds 15 to 20 miles an hour, diminishing to 10 to 15 miles an hour after midnight. Sunday, partly sunny in the morning, then clearing. Highs in the mid-90s. South winds 10 to 15 miles an hour, increasing to 15 to 20 miles an hour in the afternoon. Sunday night, clear in the evening, then becoming partly cloudy. Lows in the upper 70s. South winds 10 to 15 miles an hour. Gusts up to 30 miles an hour in the evening. Monday, sunny. Highs in the upper 90s. South winds 10 to 15 miles an hour. And now the extended forecast. Monday night, clear. Lows in the upper 70s. South winds 10 to 15 miles an hour, diminishing to 5 to 10 miles an hour after midnight. Tuesday, sunny. Highs in the upper 90s. Tuesday night, clear. Lows in the upper 70s. Wednesday, sunny, hot with highs in the upper 90s. Wednesday night, clear. Lows in the upper 70s. Thursday, sunny, hot with highs in the upper 90s. Thursday night, mostly clear. Lows in the upper 70s. Friday, sunny, hot with highs around 100. Heat index values up to 105. Friday night, mostly clear. Lows around 80. Independence Day, sunny, hot with highs around 100. Heat index values up to 110 in the afternoon. The forecast key messages for North and Central Texas.
Hot, dry, and humid conditions will persist into early next week. Highs will be in the mid to upper 90s with heat indices between 100 to 105 degrees. Breezy conditions are expected through Monday with intermittent gusts to 40 miles an hour. The spotter information statement for North and Central Texas. Spotter activation is not expected at this time. The ultraviolet index forecast for June 28th is 12, or extreme. The current time is 10:07 p.m. Central Daylight Time. 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The following reports of weather temperature and wind were made at 10 p.m. DFW Airport, clear, 88, dew point 70, relative humidity 55%, wind south at 17, pressure 29.84 inches and rising. Dallas Love Field, clear, 89, south at 15, gusting to 24. Fort Worth Meacham, clear, 88, south at 16, gusting to 26. Arlington, clear, 89, southeast at 15, gusting to 26. McKinney, clear, 87, south at 15. Denton, clear, 88, south at 16, gusting to 26. Elsewhere around the region, Wichita Falls, clear, 88, south at 16. Abilene, clear, 89, south at 18, gusting to 24. Waco, clear, 86, south at 14, gusting to 24. Tyler, clear, 83, south at 8. Once again at 10 p.m., DFW Airport, clear, 88, south at 17. Now let's check on your local forecast for the Dallas-Fort Worth Metroplex. Tonight, mostly clear this evening, then becoming partly cloudy. Lows in the upper 70s. South winds 15 to 20 miles an hour, diminishing to 10 to 15 miles an hour after midnight. Sunday, partly sunny in the morning, then clearing. Highs in the mid-90s. South winds 10 to 15 miles an hour, increasing to 15 to 20 miles an hour in the afternoon. Sunday night, clear in the evening, then becoming partly cloudy. Lows in the upper 70s. South winds 10 to 15 miles an hour. Gusts up to 30 miles an hour in the evening. Monday, sunny. Highs in the upper 90s. South winds 10 to 15 miles an hour. And now the extended forecast. Monday night, clear. Lows in the upper 70s. South winds 10 to 15 miles an hour, diminishing to 5 to 10 miles an hour after midnight. Tuesday, sunny. Highs in the upper 90s. Tuesday night, clear. Lows in the upper 70s. Wednesday, sunny, hot with highs in the upper 90s. Wednesday night, clear. Lows in the upper 70s. Thursday, sunny, hot with highs in the upper 90s. Thursday night, mostly clear. Lows in the upper 70s. Friday, sunny, hot with highs around 100. Heat index values up to 105. Friday night, mostly clear. Lows around 80. Independence Day, sunny, hot with highs around 100. Heat index values up to 110 in the afternoon. The forecast key messages for North and Central Texas. Hot, dry, and humid conditions will persist into early next week. Highs will be in the mid to upper 90s with heat indices between 100 to 105 degrees. Breezy conditions are expected through Monday with intermittent gusts to 40 miles an hour. The spotter information statement for North and Central Texas. Spotter activation is not expected at this time. The ultraviolet index forecast for June 28th is 12, or extreme. The current time is 10:11 p.m. Central Daylight Time. 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Serving the Dallas-Fort Worth listening area. The following reports of weather temperature and wind were made at 10 p.m.
DFW Airport. Clear. 88. Dew point 70. Relative humidity 55%. Wind south at 17. Pressure 29.84 inches.

rising. Dallas Love Field, clear, 89, south at 15, gusting to 24. Fort Worth Meacham, clear, 88, south at 16, gusting to 26. Arlington, clear, 89, southeast at 15, gusting to 26. McKinney, clear, 87, south at 15. Denton, clear, 88, south at 16, gusting to 26. Elsewhere around the region, Wichita Falls, clear, 88, south at 16. Abilene, clear, 89, south at 18, gusting to 24. Waco, clear, 86, south at 14, gusting to 24. Tyler, clear, 83, south at 8. Once again at 10 p.m., DFW Airport, clear, 88, south at 17. Now let's check on your local forecast for the Dallas-Fort Worth Metroplex. Tonight, mostly clear this evening, then becoming partly cloudy. Lows in the upper 70s. South winds 15 to 20 miles an hour, diminishing to 10 to 15 miles an hour after midnight. Sunday, partly sunny in the morning, then clearing. Highs in the mid-90s. South winds 10 to 15 miles an hour, increasing to 15 to 20 miles an hour in the afternoon. Sunday night, clear in the evening, then becoming partly cloudy. Lows in the upper 70s. South winds 10 to 15 miles an hour. Gusts up to 30 miles an hour in the evening. Monday, sunny. Highs in the upper 90s. South winds 10 to 15 miles an hour. And now the extended forecast. Monday night, clear. Lows in the upper 70s. South winds 10 to 15 miles an hour, diminishing to 5 to 10 miles an hour after midnight. Tuesday, sunny. Highs in the upper 90s. Tuesday night, clear. Lows in the upper 70s. Wednesday, sunny, hot with highs in the upper 90s. Wednesday night, clear. Lows in the upper 70s. Thursday, sunny, hot with highs in the upper 90s. Thursday night, mostly clear. Lows in the upper 70s. Friday, sunny, hot with highs around 100. Heat index values up to 105. Friday night, mostly clear. Lows around 80. Independence Day, sunny, hot with highs around 100. Heat index values up to 110 in the afternoon. The forecast key messages for North and Central Texas. Hot, dry and humid conditions will persist into early next week. Highs will be in the mid to upper 90s with heat indices between 100 to 105 degrees. Breezy conditions are expected through Monday with intermittent gusts to 40 miles an hour. The spotter information statement for North and Central Texas. Spotter activation is not expected at this time. The ultraviolet index forecast for June 28th is 12, or extreme. The current time is 10:15 p.m. Central Daylight Time. 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The following reports of weather temperature and wind were made at 10 p.m. DFW Airport, clear, 88, dew point 70, relative humidity 55%, wind south at 17, pressure 29.84 inches and rising. Dallas Love Field, clear, 89, south at 15, gusting to 24. Fort Worth Meacham, clear, 88, south at 16, gusting to 26. Arlington, clear, 89, southeast at 15, gusting to 26. McKinney, clear, 87, south at 15. Denton, clear, 88, south at 16, gusting to 26. Elsewhere around the region, Wichita Falls, clear, 88, south at 16. Abilene, clear, 89, south at 18, gusting to 24. Waco, clear, 86, south at 14, gusting to 24. Tyler, clear, 83, south at 8. Once again at 10 p.m., DFW Airport, clear, 88, south at 17. Now let's check on your local forecast for the Dallas-Fort Worth Metroplex.

Tonight, mostly clear this evening, then becoming partly cloudy. Lows in the upper 70s. South winds 15 to 20 miles an hour, diminishing to 10 to 15 miles an hour after midnight. Sunday, partly sunny in the morning, then clearing. Highs in the mid-90s. South winds 10 to 15 miles an hour, increasing to 15 to 20 miles an hour in the afternoon. Sunday night, clear in the evening, then becoming partly cloudy. Lows in the upper 70s. South winds 10 to 15 miles an hour. Gusts up to 30 miles an hour in the evening. Monday, sunny. Highs in the upper 90s. South winds 10 to 15 miles an hour. And now the extended forecast. Monday night, clear. Lows in the upper 70s. South winds 10 to 15 miles an hour, diminishing to 5 to 10 miles an hour after midnight. Tuesday, sunny. Highs in the upper 90s. Tuesday night, clear. Lows in the upper 70s. Wednesday, sunny, hot with highs in the upper 90s. Wednesday night, clear. Lows in the upper 70s. Thursday, sunny, hot with highs in the upper 90s. Thursday night, mostly clear. Lows in the upper 70s. Friday, sunny, hot with highs around 100. Heat index values up to 105. Friday night, mostly clear. Lows around 80. Independence Day, sunny, hot with highs around 100. Heat index values up to 110 in the afternoon. The forecast key messages for North and Central Texas. Hot, dry and humid conditions will persist into early next week. Highs will be in the mid to upper 90s with heat indices between 100 to 105 degrees. Breezy conditions are expected through Monday with intermittent gusts to 40 miles an hour. The spotter information statement for North and Central Texas. Spotter activation is not expected at this time. The ultraviolet index forecast for June 28th is 12, or extreme. The current time is 10:19 p.m. Central Daylight Time. 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The following reports of weather temperature and wind were made at 10 p.m. DFW Airport, clear, 88, dew point 70, relative humidity 55%, wind south at 17, pressure 29.84 inches and rising. Dallas Love Field, clear, 89, south at 15, gusting to 24. Fort Worth Meacham, clear, 88, south at 16, gusting to 26. Arlington, clear, 89, southeast at 15, gusting to 26. McKinney, clear, 87, south at 15. Denton, clear, 88, south at 16, gusting to 26. Elsewhere around the region, Wichita Falls, clear, 88, south at 16. Abilene, clear, 89, south at 18, gusting to 24. Waco, clear, 86, south at 14, gusting to 24. Tyler, clear, 83, south at 8. Once again at 10 p.m., DFW Airport, clear, 88, south at 17. Now let's check on your local forecast for the Dallas-Fort Worth Metroplex. Tonight, mostly clear this evening, then becoming partly cloudy. Lows in the upper 70s. South winds 15 to 20 miles an hour, diminishing to 10 to 15 miles an hour after midnight. Sunday, partly sunny in the morning, then clearing. Highs in the mid-90s. South winds 10 to 15 miles an hour, increasing to 15 to 20 miles an hour in the afternoon. Sunday night, clear in the evening, then becoming partly cloudy. Lows in the upper 70s. South winds 10 to 15 miles an hour. Gusts up to 30 miles an hour in the evening. Monday, sunny. Highs in the upper 90s. South winds 10 to 15 miles an hour. And now the extended forecast. Monday night, clear. Lows in the upper 70s. South winds 10 to 15 miles an hour, diminishing to 5 to 10 miles an hour after midnight.
Tuesday, sunny. Highs in the upper 90s. Tuesday night, clear. Lows in the upper 70s. Wednesday, sunny, hot with highs in the upper 90s. Wednesday night, clear. Lows in the upper 70s. Thursday, sunny, hot with highs in the upper 90s. Thursday night, mostly clear. Lows in the upper 70s. Friday, sunny, hot with highs around 100. Heat index values up to 105. Friday night, mostly clear. Lows around 80. Independence Day, sunny, hot with highs around 100. Heat index values up to 110 in the afternoon. The forecast key messages for North and Central Texas. Hot, dry and humid conditions will persist into early next week. Highs will be in the mid to upper 90s with heat indices between 100 to 105 degrees. Breezy conditions are expected through Monday with intermittent gusts to 40 miles an hour. The spotter information statement for North and Central Texas. Spotter activation is not expected at this time. The ultraviolet index forecast for June 28th is 12, or extreme. The current time is 10:23 p.m. Central Daylight Time. 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Serving the Dallas-Fort Worth listening area. The following reports of weather temperature and wind were made at 10 p.m. DFW Airport, clear, 88, dew point 70, relative humidity 55%, wind south at 17, pressure 29.84 inches and rising. Dallas Love Field, clear, 89, south at 15, gusting to 24. Fort Worth Meacham, clear, 88, south at 16, gusting to 26. Arlington, clear, 89, southeast at 15, gusting to 26. McKinney, clear, 87, south at 15. Denton, clear, 88, south at 16, gusting to 26. Elsewhere around the region, Wichita Falls, clear, 88, south at 16. Abilene, clear, 89, south at 18, gusting to 24. Waco, clear, 86, south at 14, gusting to 24. Tyler, clear, 83, south at 8. Once again at 10 p.m., DFW Airport, clear, 88, south at 17. Now let's check on your local forecast for the Dallas-Fort Worth Metroplex. Tonight, mostly clear this evening, then becoming partly cloudy. Lows in the upper 70s. South winds 15 to 20 miles an hour, diminishing to 10 to 15 miles an hour after midnight. Sunday, partly sunny in the morning, then clearing. Highs in the mid-90s. South winds 10 to 15 miles an hour, increasing to 15 to 20 miles an hour in the afternoon. Sunday night, clear in the evening, then becoming partly cloudy. Lows in the upper 70s. South winds 10 to 15 miles an hour. Gusts up to 30 miles an hour in the evening. Monday, sunny. Highs in the upper 90s. South winds 10 to 15 miles an hour. And now the extended forecast. Monday night, clear. Lows in the upper 70s. South winds 10 to 15 miles an hour, diminishing to 5 to 10 miles an hour after midnight. Tuesday, sunny. Highs in the upper 90s. Tuesday night, clear. Lows in the upper 70s. Wednesday, sunny, hot with highs in the upper 90s. Wednesday night, clear. Lows in the upper 70s. Thursday, sunny, hot with highs in the upper 90s. Thursday night, mostly clear. Lows in the upper 70s. Friday, sunny, hot with highs around 100. Heat index values up to 105. Friday night, mostly clear. Lows around 80. Independence Day, sunny, hot with highs around 100. Heat index values up to 110 in the afternoon. The forecast key messages for North and Central Texas. Hot, dry and humid conditions will persist into early next week. Highs will be in the mid to upper 90s with heat indices between 100 to

breezy conditions are expected through Monday with intermittent gusts to 40 miles an hour. The spotter information statement for North and Central Texas. Spotter activation is not expected at this time. The ultraviolet index forecast for June 28th is 12, or extreme. The current time is 10:27 p.m. Central Daylight Time. 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The following reports of weather temperature and wind were made at 10 p.m. DFW Airport, clear, 88, dew point 70, relative humidity 55%, wind south at 17, pressure 29.84 inches and rising. Dallas Love Field, clear, 89, south at 15, gusting to 24. Fort Worth Meacham, clear, 88, south at 16, gusting to 26. Arlington, clear, 89, southeast at 15, gusting to 26. McKinney, clear, 87, south at 15. Denton, clear, 88, south at 16, gusting to 26. Elsewhere around the region, Wichita Falls, clear, 88, south at 16. Abilene, clear, 89, south at 18, gusting to 24. Waco, clear, 86, south at 14, gusting to 24. Tyler, clear, 83, south at 8. Once again at 10 p.m., DFW Airport, clear, 88, south at 17. Now let's check on your local forecast for the Dallas-Fort Worth Metroplex. Tonight, mostly clear this evening, then becoming partly cloudy. Lows in the upper 70s. South winds 15 to 20 miles an hour, diminishing to 10 to 15 miles an hour after midnight. Sunday, partly sunny in the morning, then clearing. Highs in the mid-90s. South winds 10 to 15 miles an hour, increasing to 15 to 20 miles an hour in the afternoon. Sunday night, clear in the evening, then becoming partly cloudy. Lows in the upper 70s. South winds 10 to 15 miles an hour. Gusts up to 30 miles an hour in the evening. Monday, sunny. Highs in the upper 90s. South winds 10 to 15 miles an hour. And now the extended forecast. Monday night, clear. Lows in the upper 70s. South winds 10 to 15 miles an hour, diminishing to 5 to 10 miles an hour after midnight. Tuesday, sunny. Highs in the upper 90s. Tuesday night, clear. Lows in the upper 70s. Wednesday, sunny, hot with highs in the upper 90s. Wednesday night, clear. Lows in the upper 70s. Thursday, sunny, hot with highs in the upper 90s. Thursday night, mostly clear. Lows in the upper 70s. Friday, sunny, hot with highs around 100. Heat index values up to 105. Friday night, mostly clear. Lows around 80. Independence Day, sunny, hot with highs around 100. Heat index values up to 110 in the afternoon. The forecast key messages for North and Central Texas. Hot, dry and humid conditions will persist into early next week. Highs will be in the mid to upper 90s with heat indices between 100 to 105 degrees. Breezy conditions are expected through Monday with intermittent gusts to 40 miles an hour. The spotter information statement for North and Central Texas. Spotter activation is not expected at this time. The ultraviolet index forecast for June 28th is 12, or extreme. The current time is 10:31 p.m. Central Daylight Time. 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The following reports of weather temperature and wind were made at 10 p.m. DFW Airport, clear, 88, dew point 70, relative humidity 55%, wind south at 17, pressure 29.84 inches and rising. Dallas Love Field, clear, 89, south at 15, gusting to 24.

Now let's check on your local forecast for the Dallas-Fort Worth Metroplex. Tonight, mostly clear this evening, then becoming partly cloudy. Lows in the upper 70s. South winds 15 to 20 miles an hour, diminishing to 10 to 15 miles an hour after midnight. Sunday, partly sunny in the morning, then clearing. Highs in the mid-90s. South winds 10 to 15 miles an hour, increasing to 15 to 20 miles an hour in the afternoon. Sunday night, clear in the evening, then becoming partly cloudy. Lows in the upper 70s. South winds 10 to 15 miles an hour. Gusts up to 30 miles an hour in the evening. Monday, sunny. Highs in the upper 90s. South winds 10 to 15 miles an hour. And now the extended forecast. Monday night, clear. Lows in the upper 70s. South winds 10 to 15 miles an hour, diminishing to 5 to 10 miles an hour after midnight. Tuesday, sunny. Highs in the upper 90s. Tuesday night, clear. Lows in the upper 70s. Wednesday, sunny, hot with highs in the upper 90s. Wednesday night, clear. Lows in the upper 70s. Thursday, sunny, hot with highs in the upper 90s. Thursday night, mostly clear. Lows in the upper 70s. Friday, sunny, hot with highs around 100. Heat index values up to 105. Friday night, mostly clear. Lows around 80. Independence Day, sunny, hot with highs around 100. Heat index values up to 110 in the afternoon. The forecast key messages for North and Central Texas. Hot, dry and humid conditions will persist into early next week. Highs will be in the mid to upper 90s with heat indices between 100 to 105 degrees. Breezy conditions are expected through Monday with intermittent gusts to 40 miles an hour. The spotter information statement for North and Central Texas. Spotter activation is not expected at this time. The ultraviolet index forecast for June 28th is 12, or extreme. The current time is 10:35 p.m. Central Daylight Time. 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The following reports of weather temperature and wind were made at 10 p.m. DFW Airport, clear, 88, dew point 70, relative humidity 55%, wind south at 17, pressure 29.84 inches and rising. Dallas Love Field, clear, 89, south at 15, gusting to 24. Fort Worth Meacham, clear, 88, south at 16, gusting to 26. Arlington, clear, 89, southeast at 15, gusting to 26. McKinney, clear, 87, south at 15. Denton, clear, 88, south at 16, gusting to 26. Elsewhere around the region, Wichita Falls, clear, 88, south at 16. Abilene, clear, 89, south at 18, gusting to 24. Waco, clear, 86, south at 14, gusting to 24. Tyler, clear, 83, south at 8. Once again at 10 p.m., DFW Airport, clear, 88, south at 17. Now let's check on your local forecast for the Dallas-Fort Worth Metroplex. Tonight, mostly clear this evening, then becoming partly cloudy. Lows in the upper 70s. South winds 15 to 20 miles an hour, diminishing to 10 to 15 miles an hour after midnight. Sunday, partly sunny in the morning, then clearing. Highs in the mid-90s. South winds 10 to 15 miles an hour, increasing to 15 to 20 miles an hour in the afternoon. Sunday night, clear in the evening, then becoming partly cloudy. Lows in the upper 70s. South winds 10 to 15 miles an hour. Gusts up to 30 miles an hour in the evening. Monday, sunny. Highs in the upper 90s. South winds 10 to 15 miles an hour. And now the extended forecast. Monday night, clear. Lows in the upper 70s. South winds

10 to 15 miles an hour, diminishing to 5 to 10 miles an hour after midnight. Tuesday, sunny. Highs in the upper 90s. Tuesday night, clear. Lows in the upper 70s. Wednesday, sunny, hot with highs in the upper 90s. Wednesday night, clear. Lows in the upper 70s. Thursday, sunny, hot with highs in the upper 90s. Thursday night, mostly clear. Lows in the upper 70s. Friday, sunny, hot with highs around 100. Heat index values up to 105. Friday night, mostly clear. Lows around 80. Independence Day, sunny, hot with highs around 100. Heat index values up to 110 in the afternoon. The forecast key messages for North and Central Texas. Hot, dry and humid conditions will persist into early next week. Highs will be in the mid to upper 90s with heat indices between 100 to 105 degrees. Breezy conditions are expected through Monday with intermittent gusts to 40 miles an hour. The spotter information statement for North and Central Texas. Spotter activation is not expected at this time. The ultraviolet index forecast for June 28th is 12, or extreme. The current time is 10:39 p.m. Central Daylight Time. 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Serving the Dallas-Fort Worth listening area. The following reports of weather temperature and wind were made at 10 p.m. DFW Airport, clear, 88, dew point 70, relative humidity 55%, wind south at 17, pressure 29.84 inches and rising. Dallas Love Field, clear, 89, south at 15, gusting to 24. Fort Worth Meacham, clear, 88, south at 16, gusting to 26. Arlington, clear, 89, southeast at 15, gusting to 26. McKinney, clear, 87, south at 15. Denton, clear, 88, south at 16, gusting to 26. Elsewhere around the region, Wichita Falls, clear, 88, south at 16. Abilene, clear, 89, south at 18, gusting to 24. Waco, clear, 86, south at 14, gusting to 24. Tyler, clear, 83, south at 8. Once again at 10 p.m., DFW Airport, clear, 88, south at 17. Now let's check on your local forecast for the Dallas-Fort Worth Metroplex. Tonight, mostly clear this evening, then becoming partly cloudy. Lows in the upper 70s. South winds 15 to 20 miles an hour, diminishing to 10 to 15 miles an hour after midnight. Sunday, partly sunny in the morning, then clearing. Highs in the mid-90s. South winds 10 to 15 miles an hour, increasing to 15 to 20 miles an hour in the afternoon. Sunday night, clear in the evening, then becoming partly cloudy. Lows in the upper 70s. South winds 10 to 15 miles an hour. Gusts up to 30 miles an hour in the evening. Monday, sunny. Highs in the upper 90s. South winds 10 to 15 miles an hour. And now the extended forecast. Monday night, clear. Lows in the upper 70s. South winds 10 to 15 miles an hour, diminishing to 5 to 10 miles an hour after midnight. Tuesday, sunny. Highs in the upper 90s. Tuesday night, clear. Lows in the upper 70s. Wednesday, sunny, hot with highs in the upper 90s. Wednesday night, clear. Lows in the upper 70s. Thursday, sunny, hot with highs in the upper 90s. Thursday night, mostly clear. Lows in the upper 70s. Friday, sunny, hot with highs around 100. Heat index values up to 105. Friday night, mostly clear. Lows around 80. Independence Day, sunny, hot with highs around 100. Heat index values up to 110 in the afternoon. The forecast key messages for North and Central Texas. Hot, dry and humid conditions will persist into early next week.

highs will be in the mid to upper 90s with heat indices between 100 to 105 degrees. Breezy conditions are expected through Monday with intermittent gusts to 40 miles an hour. The spotter information statement for North and Central Texas. Spotter activation is not expected at this time. The ultraviolet index forecast for June 28th is 12, or extreme. The current time is 10:43 p.m. Central Daylight Time. 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Serving the Dallas-Fort Worth listening area. The following reports of weather temperature and wind were made at 10 p.m. DFW Airport, clear, 88, dew point 70, relative humidity 55%, wind south at 17, pressure 29.84 inches and rising. Dallas Love Field, clear, 89, south at 15, gusting to 24. Fort Worth Meacham, clear, 88, south at 16, gusting to 26. Arlington, clear, 89, southeast at 15, gusting to 26. McKinney, clear, 87, south at 15. Denton, clear, 88, south at 16, gusting to 26. Elsewhere around the region, Wichita Falls, clear, 88, south at 16. Abilene, clear, 89, south at 18, gusting to 24. Waco, clear, 86, south at 14, gusting to 24. Tyler, clear, 83, south at 8. Once again at 10 p.m., DFW Airport, clear, 88, south at 17. Now let's check on your local forecast for the Dallas-Fort Worth Metroplex. Tonight, mostly clear this evening, then becoming partly cloudy. Lows in the upper 70s. South winds 15 to 20 miles an hour, diminishing to 10 to 15 miles an hour after midnight. Sunday, partly sunny in the morning, then clearing. Highs in the mid-90s. South winds 10 to 15 miles an hour, increasing to 15 to 20 miles an hour in the afternoon. Sunday night, clear in the evening, then becoming partly cloudy. Lows in the upper 70s. South winds 10 to 15 miles an hour. Gusts up to 30 miles an hour in the evening. Monday, sunny. Highs in the upper 90s. South winds 10 to 15 miles an hour. And now the extended forecast. Monday night, clear. Lows in the upper 70s. South winds 10 to 15 miles an hour, diminishing to 5 to 10 miles an hour after midnight. Tuesday, sunny. Highs in the upper 90s. Tuesday night, clear. Lows in the upper 70s. Wednesday, sunny, hot with highs in the upper 90s. Wednesday night, clear. Lows in the upper 70s. Thursday, sunny, hot with highs in the upper 90s. Thursday night, mostly clear. Lows in the upper 70s. Friday, sunny, hot with highs around 100. Heat index values up to 105. Friday night, mostly clear. Lows around 80. Independence Day, sunny, hot with highs around 100. Heat index values up to 110 in the afternoon. The forecast key messages for North and Central Texas. Hot, dry and humid conditions will persist into early next week. Highs will be in the mid to upper 90s with heat indices between 100 to 105 degrees. Breezy conditions are expected through Monday with intermittent gusts to 40 miles an hour. The spotter information statement for North and Central Texas. Spotter activation is not expected at this time. The ultraviolet index forecast for June 28th is 12, or extreme. The current time is 10:47 p.m. Central Daylight Time. 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The following reports of weather temperature and wind were made at 10 p.m. DFW Airport, clear, 88, dew point 70, relative humidity 55%, wind south at 17, pressure 29.84 inches and rising. Dallas Love Field.

clear, 89, south at 15, gusting to 24. Fort Worth, Meacham, clear, 88, south at 16, gusting to 26. Arlington, clear, 89, southeast at 15, gusting to 26. McKinney, clear, 87, south at 15. Denton, clear, 88, south at 16, gusting to 26. Elsewhere around the region, Wichita Falls, clear, 88, south at 16. Abilene, clear, 89, south at 18, gusting to 24. Waco, clear, 86, south at 14, gusting to 24. Tyler, clear, 83, south at 8. Once again at 10 p.m., DFW Airport, clear, 88, south at 17. Now let's check on your local forecast for the Dallas-Fort Worth Metroplex. Tonight, mostly clear this evening, then becoming partly cloudy. Lows in the upper 70s. South winds 15 to 20 miles an hour, diminishing to 10 to 15 miles an hour after midnight. Sunday, partly sunny in the morning, then clearing. Highs in the mid-90s. South winds 10 to 15 miles an hour, increasing to 15 to 20 miles an hour in the afternoon. Sunday night, clear in the evening, then becoming partly cloudy. Lows in the upper 70s. South winds 10 to 15 miles an hour. Gusts up to 30 miles an hour in the evening. Monday, sunny. Highs in the upper 90s. South winds 10 to 15 miles an hour. And now the extended forecast. Monday night, clear. Lows in the upper 70s. South winds 10 to 15 miles an hour, diminishing to 5 to 10 miles an hour after midnight. Tuesday, sunny. Highs in the upper 90s. Tuesday night, clear. Lows in the upper 70s. Wednesday, sunny, hot with highs in the upper 90s. Wednesday night, clear. Lows in the upper 70s. Thursday, sunny, hot with highs in the upper 90s. Thursday night, mostly clear. Lows in the upper 70s. Friday, sunny, hot with highs around 100. Heat index values up to 105. Friday night, mostly clear. Lows around 80. Independence Day, sunny, hot with highs around 100. Heat index values up to 110 in the afternoon. The forecast key messages for North and Central Texas. Hot, dry and humid conditions will persist into early next week. Highs will be in the mid to upper 90s with heat indices between 100 to 105 degrees. Breezy conditions are expected through Monday with intermittent gusts to 40 miles an hour. The spotter information statement for North and Central Texas. Spotter activation is not expected at this time. The ultraviolet index forecast for June 28th is 12, or extreme. The current time is 10:51 p.m. Central Daylight Time. 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The following reports of weather temperature and wind were made at 10 p.m. DFW Airport, clear, 88, dew point 70, relative humidity 55%, wind south at 17, pressure 29.84 inches and rising. Dallas Love Field, clear, 89, south at 15, gusting to 24. Fort Worth Meacham, clear, 88, south at 16, gusting to 26. Arlington, clear, 89, southeast at 15, gusting to 26. McKinney, clear, 87, south at 15. Denton, clear, 88, south at 16, gusting to 26. Elsewhere around the region, Wichita Falls, clear, 88, south at 16. Abilene, clear, 89, south at 18, gusting to 24. Waco, clear, 86, south at 14, gusting to 24. Tyler, clear, 83, south at 8. Once again at 10 p.m., DFW Airport, clear, 88, south at 17. Now let's check on your local forecast for the Dallas-Fort Worth Metroplex. Tonight, mostly clear.

evening, then becoming partly cloudy. Lows in the upper 70s. South winds 15 to 20 miles an hour, diminishing to 10 to 15 miles an hour after midnight. Sunday, partly sunny in the morning, then clearing. Highs in the mid-90s. South winds 10 to 15 miles an hour, increasing to 15 to 20 miles an hour in the afternoon. Sunday night, clear in the evening, then becoming partly cloudy. Lows in the upper 70s. South winds 10 to 15 miles an hour. Gusts up to 30 miles an hour in the evening. Monday, sunny. Highs in the upper 90s. South winds 10 to 15 miles an hour. And now the extended forecast. Monday night, clear. Lows in the upper 70s. South winds 10 to 15 miles an hour, diminishing to 5 to 10 miles an hour after midnight. Tuesday, sunny. Highs in the upper 90s. Tuesday night, clear. Lows in the upper 70s. Wednesday, sunny, hot with highs in the upper 90s. Wednesday night, clear. Lows in the upper 70s. Thursday, sunny, hot with highs in the upper 90s. Thursday night, mostly clear. Lows in the upper 70s. Friday, sunny, hot with highs around 100. Heat index values up to 105. Friday night, mostly clear. Lows around 80. Independence Day, sunny, hot with highs around 100. Heat index values up to 110 in the afternoon. The forecast key messages for North and Central Texas. Hot, dry and humid conditions will persist into early next week. Highs will be in the mid to upper 90s with heat indices between 100 to 105 degrees. Breezy conditions are expected through Monday with intermittent gusts to 40 miles an hour. The spotter information statement for North and Central Texas. Spotter activation is not expected at this time. The ultraviolet index forecast for June 28th is 12, or extreme. The current time is 10:55 p.m. Central Daylight Time. 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The following reports of weather temperature and wind were made at 10 p.m. DFW Airport, clear, 88, dew point 70, relative humidity 55%, wind south at 17, pressure 29.84 inches and rising. Dallas Love Field, clear, 89, south at 15, gusting to 24. Fort Worth Meacham, clear, 88, south at 16, gusting to 26. Arlington, clear, 89, southeast at 15, gusting to 26. McKinney, clear, 87, south at 15. Denton, clear, 88, south at 16, gusting to 26. Elsewhere around the region, Wichita Falls, clear, 88, south at 16. Abilene, clear, 89, south at 18, gusting to 24. Waco, clear, 86, south at 14, gusting to 24. Tyler, clear, 83, south at 8. Once again at 10 p.m., DFW Airport, clear, 88, south at 17. Now let's check on your local forecast for the Dallas-Fort Worth Metroplex. Tonight, mostly clear this evening, then becoming partly cloudy. Lows in the upper 70s. South winds 15 to 20 miles an hour, diminishing to 10 to 15 miles an hour after midnight. Sunday, partly sunny in the morning, then clearing. Highs in the mid-90s. South winds 10 to 15 miles an hour, increasing to 15 to 20 miles an hour in the afternoon. Sunday night, clear in the evening, then becoming partly cloudy. Lows in the upper 70s. South winds 10 to 15 miles an hour. Gusts up to 30 miles an hour in the evening. Monday, sunny. Highs in the upper 90s. South winds 10 to 15 miles an hour. And now the extended forecast. Monday night, clear. Lows in the upper 70s. South winds 10 to 15 miles an hour, diminishing to 5 to 10 miles an hour after midnight. Tuesday, sunny.

highs in the upper 90s. Tuesday night, clear. Lows in the upper 70s. Wednesday, sunny, hot with highs in the upper 90s. Wednesday night, clear. Lows in the upper 70s. Thursday, sunny, hot with highs in the upper 90s. Thursday night, mostly clear. Lows in the upper 70s. Friday, sunny, hot with highs around 100. Heat index values up to 105. Friday night, mostly clear. Lows around 80. Independence Day, sunny, hot with highs around 100. Heat index values up to 110 in the afternoon. The forecast key messages for North and Central Texas. Hot, dry and humid conditions will persist into early next week. Highs will be in the mid to upper 90s with heat indices between 100 to 105 degrees. Breezy conditions are expected through Monday with intermittent gusts to 40 miles an hour. The spotter information statement for North and Central Texas. Spotter activation is not expected at this time. The ultraviolet index forecast for June 28th is 12, or extreme. The current time is 10:59 p.m. Central Daylight Time. 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The following reports of weather temperature and wind were made at 10 p.m. DFW Airport, clear, 88, dew point 70, relative humidity 55%, wind south at 17, pressure 29.84 inches and rising. Dallas Love Field, clear, 89, south at 15, gusting to 24. Fort Worth Meacham, clear, 88, south at 16, gusting to 26. Arlington, clear, 89, southeast at 15, gusting to 26. McKinney, clear, 87, south at 15. Denton, clear, 88, south at 16, gusting to 26. Elsewhere around the region, Wichita Falls, clear, 88, south at 16. Abilene, clear, 89, south at 18, gusting to 24. Waco, clear, 86, south at 14, gusting to 24. Tyler, clear, 83, south at 8. Once again at 10 p.m., DFW Airport, clear, 88, south at 17. Now let's check on your local forecast for the Dallas-Fort Worth Metroplex. Tonight, mostly clear this evening, then becoming partly cloudy. Lows in the upper 70s. South winds 15 to 20 miles an hour, diminishing to 10 to 15 miles an hour after midnight. Sunday, partly sunny in the morning, then clearing. Highs in the mid-90s. South winds 10 to 15 miles an hour, increasing to 15 to 20 miles an hour in the afternoon. Sunday night, clear in the evening, then becoming partly cloudy. Lows in the upper 70s. South winds 10 to 15 miles an hour. Gusts up to 30 miles an hour in the evening. Monday, sunny. Highs in the upper 90s. South winds 10 to 15 miles an hour. And now the extended forecast. Monday night, clear. Lows in the upper 70s. South winds 10 to 15 miles an hour, diminishing to 5 to 10 miles an hour after midnight. Tuesday, sunny. Highs in the upper 90s. Tuesday night, clear. Lows in the upper 70s. Wednesday, sunny, hot with highs in the upper 90s. Wednesday night, clear. Lows in the upper 70s. Thursday, sunny, hot with highs in the upper 90s. Thursday night, mostly clear. Lows in the upper 70s. Friday, sunny, hot with highs around 100. Heat index values up to 105. Friday night, mostly clear. Lows around 80. Independence Day, sunny, hot with highs around 100. Heat index values up to 110 in the afternoon. The forecast key messages for North and Central Texas. Hot, dry and humid conditions will persist into early next week. Highs will be in the mid to upper 90s with heat indices between 100 to 105 degrees.

Breezy conditions are expected through Monday with intermittent gusts to 40 miles an hour. The spotter information statement for North and Central Texas. Spotter activation is not expected at this time. The ultraviolet index forecast for June 28th is 12, or extreme. The current time is 11:03 p.m. Central Daylight Time. 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The following reports of weather temperature and wind were made at 11 p.m. DFW Airport, clear, 87, dew point 71, relative humidity 58%, wind south at 21, gusting to 29, pressure 29.85 inches and rising. Fort Worth Meacham, clear, 87, south at 18, gusting to 28. Arlington, clear, 87, southeast at 16, gusting to 24. Denton, clear, 87, south at 15, gusting to 25. Elsewhere around the region, Wichita Falls, clear, 87, south at 21, gusting to 26. Abilene, clear, 87, south at 14, gusting to 24. Waco, clear, 84, south at 17, gusting to 25. Once again at 11 p.m., DFW Airport, clear, 87, south at 21, gusting to 29. The following reports of weather temperature and wind were made at 11 p.m. DFW Airport, clear, 87, dew point 71, relative humidity 58%, wind south at 21, gusting to 29, pressure 29.85 inches and rising. Fort Worth Meacham, clear, 87, south at 18, gusting to 28. Arlington, clear, 87, southeast at 16, gusting to 24. Denton, clear, 87, south at 15, gusting to 25. Elsewhere around the region, Wichita Falls, clear, 87, south at 21, gusting to 26. Abilene, clear, 87, south at 14, gusting to 24. Waco, clear, 84, south at 17, gusting to 25. Once again at 11 p.m., DFW Airport, clear, 87, south at 21, gusting to 29. Now let's check on your local forecast for the Dallas-Fort Worth Metroplex. Tonight, mostly clear this evening, then becoming partly cloudy. Lows in the upper 70s. South winds 15 to 20 miles an hour, diminishing to 10 to 15 miles an hour after midnight. Sunday, partly sunny in the morning, then clearing. Highs in the mid-90s. South winds 10 to 15 miles an hour, increasing to 15 to 20 miles an hour in the afternoon. Sunday night, clear in the evening, then becoming partly cloudy. Lows in the upper 70s. South winds 10 to 15 miles an hour. Gusts up to 30 miles an hour in the evening. Monday, sunny. Highs in the upper 90s. South winds 10 to 15 miles an hour. And now the extended forecast. Monday night, clear. Lows in the upper 70s. South winds 10 to 15 miles an hour, diminishing to 5 to 10 miles an hour after midnight. Tuesday, sunny. Highs in the upper 90s. Tuesday night, clear. Lows in the upper 70s. Wednesday, sunny, hot with highs in the upper 90s. Wednesday night, clear. Lows in the upper 70s. Thursday, sunny, hot with highs in the upper 90s. Thursday night, mostly clear. Lows in the upper 70s. Friday, sunny, hot with highs around 100. Heat index values up to 105. Friday night, mostly clear. Lows around 80. Independence Day, sunny, hot with highs around 100. Heat index values up to 110 in the afternoon. The forecast key messages for North and Central Texas. Hot, dry and humid conditions will persist into early next week. Highs will be in the mid to upper 90s with heat indices between 100 to 105 degrees. Breezy conditions are expected through Monday with intermittent gusts to 40 miles an hour.

The spotter information statement for North and Central Texas. Spotter activation is not expected at this time. The ultraviolet index forecast for June 28th is 12, or extreme. The current time is 11:08 p.m. Central Daylight Time. 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The following reports of weather temperature and wind were made at 11 p.m. DFW Airport, clear, 87, dew point 71, relative humidity 58%, wind south at 21, gusting to 29, pressure 29.85 inches and rising. Fort Worth Meacham, clear, 87, south at 18, gusting to 28. Arlington, clear, 87, southeast at 16, gusting to 24. Denton, clear, 87, south at 15, gusting to 25. Elsewhere around the region, Wichita Falls, clear, 87, south at 21, gusting to 26. Abilene, clear, 87, south at 14, gusting to 24. Waco, clear, 84, south at 17, gusting to 25. Once again at 11 p.m., DFW Airport, clear, 87, south at 21, gusting to 29. Now let's check on your local forecast for the Dallas-Fort Worth Metroplex. Tonight, mostly clear this evening, then becoming partly cloudy. Lows in the upper 70s. South winds 15 to 20 miles an hour, diminishing to 10 to 15 miles an hour after midnight. Sunday, partly sunny in the morning, then clearing. Highs in the mid-90s. South winds 10 to 15 miles an hour, increasing to 15 to 20 miles an hour in the afternoon. Sunday night, clear in the evening, then becoming partly cloudy. Lows in the upper 70s. South winds 10 to 15 miles an hour. Gusts up to 30 miles an hour in the evening. Monday, sunny. Highs in the upper 90s. South winds 10 to 15 miles an hour. And now the extended forecast. Monday night, clear. Lows in the upper 70s. South winds 10 to 15 miles an hour, diminishing to 5 to 10 miles an hour after midnight. Tuesday, sunny. Highs in the upper 90s. Tuesday night, clear. Lows in the upper 70s. Wednesday, sunny, hot with highs in the upper 90s. Wednesday night, clear. Lows in the upper 70s. Thursday, sunny, hot with highs in the upper 90s. Thursday night, mostly clear. Lows in the upper 70s. Friday, sunny, hot with highs around 100. Heat index values up to 105. Friday night, mostly clear. Lows around 80. Independence Day, sunny, hot with highs around 100. Heat index values up to 110 in the afternoon. The forecast key messages for North and Central Texas. Hot, dry and humid conditions will persist into early next week. Highs will be in the mid to upper 90s with heat indices between 100 to 105 degrees. Breezy conditions are expected through Monday with intermittent gusts to 40 miles an hour. The spotter information statement for North and Central Texas. Spotter activation is not expected at this time. The ultraviolet index forecast for June 28th is 12, or extreme. The current time is 11:12 p.m. Central Daylight Time. 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Serving the Dallas-Fort Worth listening area. The following reports of weather temperature and wind were made at 11 p.m. DFW Airport, clear, 87, dew point 71, relative humidity 58%, wind south at 21, gusting to 29, pressure 29.85 inches and rising. Dallas Love Field, clear, 87, south at 15, gusting to 26. Fort Worth Meacham, clear, 87, south at 18, gusting to 28. Arlington, clear, 87, southeast at 16, gusting to 24. McKinney, clear,

85, south at 22, gusting to 28. Denton, clear, 87, south at 15, gusting to 25. Elsewhere around the region, Wichita Falls, clear, 87, south at 21, gusting to 26. Abilene, clear, 87, south at 14, gusting to 24. Waco, clear, 84, south at 17, gusting to 25. Tyler, clear, 83, south at 13. Once again at 11 p.m., DFW Airport, clear, 87, south at 21, gusting to 29. Now let's check on your local forecast for the Dallas-Fort Worth Metroplex. Tonight, mostly clear this evening, then becoming partly cloudy. Lows in the upper 70s. South winds 15 to 20 miles an hour, diminishing to 10 to 15 miles an hour after midnight. Sunday, partly sunny in the morning, then clearing. Highs in the mid-90s. South winds 10 to 15 miles an hour, increasing to 15 to 20 miles an hour in the afternoon. Sunday night, clear in the evening, then becoming partly cloudy. Lows in the upper 70s. South winds 10 to 15 miles an hour. Gusts up to 30 miles an hour in the evening. Monday, sunny. Highs in the upper 90s. South winds 10 to 15 miles an hour. And now the extended forecast. Monday night, clear. Lows in the upper 70s. South winds 10 to 15 miles an hour, diminishing to 5 to 10 miles an hour after midnight. Tuesday, sunny. Highs in the upper 90s. Tuesday night, clear. Lows in the upper 70s. Wednesday, sunny, hot with highs in the upper 90s. Wednesday night, clear. Lows in the upper 70s. Thursday, sunny, hot with highs in the upper 90s. Thursday night, mostly clear. Lows in the upper 70s. Friday, sunny, hot with highs around 100. Heat index values up to 105. Friday night, mostly clear. Lows around 80. Independence Day, sunny, hot with highs around 100. Heat index values up to 110 in the afternoon. The forecast key messages for North and Central Texas. Hot, dry and humid conditions will persist into early next week. Highs will be in the mid to upper 90s with heat indices between 100 to 105 degrees. Breezy conditions are expected through Monday with intermittent gusts to 40 miles an hour. The spotter information statement for North and Central Texas. Spotter activation is not expected at this time. The ultraviolet index forecast for June 28th is 12, or extreme. The current time is 11:16 p.m. Central Daylight Time. 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Serving the Dallas-Fort Worth listening area. The following reports of weather temperature and wind were made at 11 p.m. DFW Airport, clear, 87, dew point 71, relative humidity 58%, wind south at 21, gusting to 29, pressure 29.85 inches and rising. Dallas Love Field, clear, 87, south at 15, gusting to 26. Fort Worth Meacham, clear, 87, south at 18, gusting to 28. Arlington, clear, 87, southeast at 16, gusting to 24. McKinney, clear, 85, south at 22, gusting to 28. Denton, clear, 87, south at 15, gusting to 25. Elsewhere around the region, Wichita Falls, clear, 87, south at 21, gusting to 26. Abilene, clear, 87, south at 14, gusting to 24. Waco, clear, 84, south at 17, gusting to 25. Tyler, clear, 83, south at 13. Once again at 11 p.m., DFW Airport, clear, 87, south at 21, gusting to 29. Now let's check on your local forecast for the Dallas-Fort Worth Metroplex. Tonight, mostly clear this evening, then becoming partly cloudy. Lows in the upper 70s.
South winds 15 to 20 miles an hour, diminishing to 10 to 15 miles an hour after midnight. Sunday, partly sunny in the morning, then clearing. Highs in the mid-90s. South winds 10 to 15 miles an hour, increasing to 15 to 20 miles an hour in the afternoon. Sunday night, clear in the evening, then becoming partly cloudy. Lows in the upper 70s. South winds 10 to 15 miles an hour. Gusts up to 30 miles an hour in the evening. Monday, sunny. Highs in the upper 90s. South winds 10 to 15 miles an hour. And now the extended forecast. Monday night, clear. Lows in the upper 70s. South winds 10 to 15 miles an hour, diminishing to 5 to 10 miles an hour after midnight. Tuesday, sunny. Highs in the upper 90s. Tuesday night, clear. Lows in the upper 70s. Wednesday, sunny, hot with highs in the upper 90s. Wednesday night, clear. Lows in the upper 70s. Thursday, sunny, hot with highs in the upper 90s. Thursday night, mostly clear. Lows in the upper 70s. Friday, sunny, hot with highs around 100. Heat index values up to 105. Friday night, mostly clear. Lows around 80. Independence Day, sunny, hot with highs around 100. Heat index values up to 110 in the afternoon. The forecast key messages for North and Central Texas. Hot, dry and humid conditions will persist into early next week. Highs will be in the mid to upper 90s with heat indices between 100 to 105 degrees. Breezy conditions are expected through Monday with intermittent gusts to 40 miles an hour. The spotter information statement for North and Central Texas. Spotter activation is not expected at this time. The ultraviolet index forecast for June 28th is 12, or extreme. The current time is 11:20 p.m. Central Daylight Time. 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Serving the Dallas-Fort Worth listening area. The following reports of weather temperature and wind were made at 11 p.m. DFW Airport, clear, 87, dew point 71, relative humidity 58%, wind south at 21, gusting to 29, pressure 29.85 inches and rising. Dallas Love Field, clear, 87, south at 15, gusting to 26. Fort Worth Meacham, clear, 87, south at 18, gusting to 28. Arlington, clear, 87, southeast at 16, gusting to 24. McKinney, clear, 85, south at 22, gusting to 28. Denton, clear, 87, south at 15, gusting to 25. Elsewhere around the region, Wichita Falls, clear, 87, south at 21, gusting to 26. Abilene, clear, 87, south at 14, gusting to 24. Waco, clear, 84, south at 17, gusting to 25. Tyler, clear, 83, south at 13. Once again at 11 p.m., DFW Airport, clear, 87, south at 21, gusting to 29. Now let's check on your local forecast for the Dallas-Fort Worth Metroplex. Tonight, mostly clear this evening, then becoming partly cloudy. Lows in the upper 70s. South winds 15 to 20 miles an hour, diminishing to 10 to 15 miles an hour after midnight. Sunday, partly sunny in the morning, then clearing. Highs in the mid-90s. South winds 10 to 15 miles an hour, increasing to 15 to 20 miles an hour in the afternoon. Sunday night, clear in the evening, then becoming partly cloudy. Lows in the upper 70s. South winds 10 to 15 miles an hour. Gusts up to 30 miles an hour in the evening. Monday, sunny. Highs in the upper 90s. South winds 10 to 15 miles an hour. And now the extended forecast. Monday night, clear. Lows in the upper 70s. South winds 10 to 15 miles an hour, diminishing to 5 to 10 miles an hour.

after midnight. Tuesday, sunny. Highs in the upper 90s. Tuesday night, clear. Lows in the upper 70s. Wednesday, sunny, hot with highs in the upper 90s. Wednesday night, clear. Lows in the upper 70s. Thursday, sunny, hot with highs in the upper 90s. Thursday night, mostly clear. Lows in the upper 70s. Friday, sunny, hot with highs around 100. Heat index values up to 105. Friday night, mostly clear. Lows around 80. Independence Day, sunny, hot with highs around 100. Heat index values up to 110 in the afternoon. The forecast key messages for North and Central Texas. Hot, dry and humid conditions will persist into early next week. Highs will be in the mid to upper 90s with heat indices between 100 to 105 degrees. Breezy conditions are expected through Monday with intermittent gusts to 40 miles an hour. The spotter information statement for North and Central Texas. Spotter activation is not expected at this time. The ultraviolet index forecast for June 28th is 12, or extreme. The current time is 11:24 p.m. Central Daylight Time. 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Serving the Dallas-Fort Worth listening area. The following reports of weather temperature and wind were made at 11 p.m. DFW Airport, clear, 87, dew point 71, relative humidity 58%, wind south at 21, gusting to 29, pressure 29.85 inches and rising. Dallas Love Field, clear, 87, south at 15, gusting to 26. Fort Worth Meacham, clear, 87, south at 18, gusting to 28. Arlington, clear, 87, southeast at 16, gusting to 24. McKinney, clear, 85, south at 22, gusting to 28. Denton, clear, 87, south at 15, gusting to 25. Elsewhere around the region, Wichita Falls, clear, 87, south at 21, gusting to 26. Abilene, clear, 87, south at 14, gusting to 24. Waco, clear, 84, south at 17, gusting to 25. Tyler, clear, 83, south at 13. Once again at 11 p.m., DFW Airport, clear, 87, south at 21, gusting to 29. Now let's check on your local forecast for the Dallas-Fort Worth Metroplex. Tonight, mostly clear this evening, then becoming partly cloudy. Lows in the upper 70s. South winds 15 to 20 miles an hour, diminishing to 10 to 15 miles an hour after midnight. Sunday, partly sunny in the morning, then clearing. Highs in the mid-90s. South winds 10 to 15 miles an hour, increasing to 15 to 20 miles an hour in the afternoon. Sunday night, clear in the evening, then becoming partly cloudy. Lows in the upper 70s. South winds 10 to 15 miles an hour. Gusts up to 30 miles an hour in the evening. Monday, sunny. Highs in the upper 90s. South winds 10 to 15 miles an hour. And now the extended forecast. Monday night, clear. Lows in the upper 70s. South winds 10 to 15 miles an hour, diminishing to 5 to 10 miles an hour after midnight. Tuesday, sunny. Highs in the upper 90s. Tuesday night, clear. Lows in the upper 70s. Wednesday, sunny, hot with highs in the upper 90s. Wednesday night, clear. Lows in the upper 70s. Thursday, sunny, hot with highs in the upper 90s. Thursday night, mostly clear. Lows in the upper 70s. Friday, sunny, hot with highs around 100. Heat index values up to 105. Friday night, mostly clear. Lows around 80. Independence Day, sunny, hot with highs around 100. Heat index values up to 110 in the afternoon. The forecast key messages for North and Central Texas.

hot, dry and humid conditions will persist into early next week. Highs will be in the mid to upper 90s with heat indices between 100 to 105 degrees. Breezy conditions are expected through Monday with intermittent gusts to 40 miles an hour. The spotter information statement for North and Central Texas. Spotter activation is not expected at this time. The ultraviolet index forecast for June 28th is 12, or extreme. The current time is 11:28 p.m. Central Daylight Time. 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Serving the Dallas-Fort Worth listening area. The following reports of weather temperature and wind were made at 11 p.m. DFW Airport, clear, 87, dew point 71, relative humidity 58%, wind south at 21, gusting to 29, pressure 29.85 inches and rising. Dallas Love Field, clear, 87, south at 15, gusting to 26. Fort Worth Meacham, clear, 87, south at 18, gusting to 28. Arlington, clear, 87, southeast at 16, gusting to 24. McKinney, clear, 85, south at 22, gusting to 28. Denton, clear, 87, south at 15, gusting to 25. Elsewhere around the region, Wichita Falls, clear, 87, south at 21, gusting to 26. Abilene, clear, 87, south at 14, gusting to 24. Waco, clear, 84, south at 17, gusting to 25. Tyler, clear, 83, south at 13. Once again at 11 p.m., DFW Airport, clear, 87, south at 21, gusting to 29. Now let's check on your local forecast for the Dallas-Fort Worth Metroplex. Tonight, mostly clear this evening, then becoming partly cloudy. Lows in the upper 70s. South winds 15 to 20 miles an hour, diminishing to 10 to 15 miles an hour after midnight. Sunday, partly sunny in the morning, then clearing. Highs in the mid-90s. South winds 10 to 15 miles an hour, increasing to 15 to 20 miles an hour in the afternoon. Sunday night, clear in the evening, then becoming partly cloudy. Lows in the upper 70s. South winds 10 to 15 miles an hour. Gusts up to 30 miles an hour in the evening. Monday, sunny. Highs in the upper 90s. South winds 10 to 15 miles an hour. And now the extended forecast. Monday night, clear. Lows in the upper 70s. South winds 10 to 15 miles an hour, diminishing to 5 to 10 miles an hour after midnight. Tuesday, sunny. Highs in the upper 90s. Tuesday night, clear. Lows in the upper 70s. Wednesday, sunny, hot with highs in the upper 90s. Wednesday night, clear. Lows in the upper 70s. Thursday, sunny, hot with highs in the upper 90s. Thursday night, mostly clear. Lows in the upper 70s. Friday, sunny, hot with highs around 100. Heat index values up to 105. Friday night, mostly clear. Lows around 80. Independence Day, sunny, hot with highs around 100. Heat index values up to 110 in the afternoon. The forecast key messages for North and Central Texas. Hot, dry and humid conditions will persist into early next week. Highs will be in the mid to upper 90s with heat indices between 100 to 105 degrees. Breezy conditions are expected through Monday with intermittent gusts to 40 miles an hour. The spotter information statement for North and Central Texas. Spotter activation is not expected at this time. The ultraviolet index forecast for June 28th is 12, or extreme. The current time is 11:32 p.m. Central Daylight Time. 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The following reports of weather temperature and wind were made at 11 p.m.

elsewhere around the region. Wichita Falls, clear, 87, south at 21, gusting to 26. Abilene, clear, 87, south at 14, gusting to 24. Waco, clear, 84, south at 17, gusting to 25. Tyler, clear, 83, south at 13. Once again at 11 p.m., DFW Airport, clear, 87, south at 21, gusting to 29. Now let's check on your local forecast for the Dallas-Fort Worth Metroplex. Tonight, mostly clear this evening, then becoming partly cloudy. Lows in the upper 70s. South winds 15 to 20 miles an hour, diminishing to 10 to 15 miles an hour after midnight. Sunday, partly sunny in the morning, then clearing. Highs in the mid-90s. South winds 10 to 15 miles an hour, increasing to 15 to 20 miles an hour in the afternoon. Sunday night, clear in the evening, then becoming partly cloudy. Lows in the upper 70s. South winds 10 to 15 miles an hour. Gusts up to 30 miles an hour in the evening. Monday, sunny. Highs in the upper 90s. South winds 10 to 15 miles an hour. And now the extended forecast. Monday night, clear. Lows in the upper 70s. South winds 10 to 15 miles an hour, diminishing to 5 to 10 miles an hour after midnight. Tuesday, sunny. Highs in the upper 90s. Tuesday night, clear. Lows in the upper 70s. Wednesday, sunny, hot with highs in the upper 90s. Wednesday night, clear. Lows in the upper 70s. Thursday, sunny, hot with highs in the upper 90s. Thursday night, mostly clear. Lows in the upper 70s. Friday, sunny, hot with highs around 100. Heat index values up to 105. Friday night, mostly clear. Lows around 80. Independence Day, sunny, hot with highs around 100. Heat index values up to 110 in the afternoon. The forecast key messages for North and Central Texas. Hot, dry and humid conditions will persist into early next week. Highs will be in the mid to upper 90s with heat indices between 100 to 105 degrees. Breezy conditions are expected through Monday with intermittent gusts to 40 miles an hour. The spotter information statement for North and Central Texas. Spotter activation is not expected at this time. The ultraviolet index forecast for June 28th is 12, or extreme. The current time is 11:36 p.m. Central Daylight Time. 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The following reports of weather temperature and wind were made at 11 p.m. DFW Airport, clear, 87, dew point 71, relative humidity 58%, wind south at 21, gusting to 29, pressure 29.85 inches and rising. Dallas Love Field, clear, 87, south at 15, gusting to 26. Fort Worth Meacham, clear, 87, south at 18, gusting to 28. Arlington, clear, 87, southeast at 16, gusting to 24. McKinney, clear, 85, south at 22, gusting to 28. Denton, clear, 87, south at 15, gusting to 25. Elsewhere around the region, Wichita Falls, clear, 87, south at 21, gusting to 26. Abilene, clear, 87, south at 14, gusting to 24. Waco, clear, 84, south at 17, gusting to 25. Tyler, clear, 83, south at 13. Once again at 11 p.m., DFW Airport, clear, 87, south at 21, gusting to 29. Now let's check on your local forecast for the Dallas-Fort Worth Metroplex. Tonight, mostly clear this evening, then becoming partly cloudy. Lows in the upper 70s. South winds 15 to 20 miles an hour, diminishing to 10 to 15 miles an hour after midnight. Sunday, partly sunny in the

morning, then clearing. Highs in the mid-90s. South winds 10 to 15 miles an hour, increasing to 15 to 20 miles an hour in the afternoon. Sunday night, clear in the evening, then becoming partly cloudy. Lows in the upper 70s. South winds 10 to 15 miles an hour. Gusts up to 30 miles an hour in the evening. Monday, sunny. Highs in the upper 90s. South winds 10 to 15 miles an hour. And now the extended forecast. Monday night, clear. Lows in the upper 70s. South winds 10 to 15 miles an hour, diminishing to 5 to 10 miles an hour after midnight. Tuesday, sunny. Highs in the upper 90s. Tuesday night, clear. Lows in the upper 70s. Wednesday, sunny, hot with highs in the upper 90s. Wednesday night, clear. Lows in the upper 70s. Thursday, sunny, hot with highs in the upper 90s. Thursday night, mostly clear. Lows in the upper 70s. Friday, sunny, hot with highs around 100. Heat index values up to 105. Friday night, mostly clear. Lows around 80. Independence Day, sunny, hot with highs around 100. Heat index values up to 110 in the afternoon. The forecast key messages for North and Central Texas. Hot, dry and humid conditions will persist into early next week. Highs will be in the mid to upper 90s with heat indices between 100 to 105 degrees. Breezy conditions are expected through Monday with intermittent gusts to 40 miles an hour. The spotter information statement for North and Central Texas. Spotter activation is not expected at this time. The ultraviolet index forecast for June 28th is 12, or extreme. The current time is 11:40 p.m. Central Daylight Time. 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The following reports of weather temperature and wind were made at 11 p.m. DFW Airport, clear, 87, dew point 71, relative humidity 58%, wind south at 21, gusting to 29, pressure 29.85 inches and rising. Dallas Love Field, clear, 87, south at 15, gusting to 26. Fort Worth Meacham, clear, 87, south at 18, gusting to 28. Arlington, clear, 87, southeast at 16, gusting to 24. McKinney, clear, 85, south at 22, gusting to 28. Denton, clear, 87, south at 15, gusting to 25. Elsewhere around the region, Wichita Falls, clear, 87, south at 21, gusting to 26. Abilene, clear, 87, south at 14, gusting to 24. Waco, clear, 84, south at 17, gusting to 25. Tyler, clear, 83, south at 13. Once again at 11 p.m., DFW Airport, clear, 87, south at 21, gusting to 29. Now let's check on your local forecast for the Dallas-Fort Worth Metroplex. Tonight, mostly clear this evening, then becoming partly cloudy. Lows in the upper 70s. South winds 15 to 20 miles an hour, diminishing to 10 to 15 miles an hour after midnight. Sunday, partly sunny in the morning, then clearing. Highs in the mid-90s. South winds 10 to 15 miles an hour, increasing to 15 to 20 miles an hour in the afternoon. Sunday night, clear in the evening, then becoming partly cloudy. Lows in the upper 70s. South winds 10 to 15 miles an hour. Gusts up to 30 miles an hour in the evening. Monday, sunny. Highs in the upper 90s. South winds 10 to 15 miles an hour. And now the extended forecast. Monday night, clear. Lows in the upper 70s. South winds 10 to 15 miles an hour, diminishing to 5 to 10 miles an hour after midnight. Tuesday, sunny. Highs in the upper 90s. Tuesday night, clear. Lows in

Wednesday, sunny, hot with highs in the upper 90s. Wednesday night, clear, lows in the upper 70s. Thursday, sunny, hot with highs in the upper 90s. Thursday night, mostly clear, lows in the upper 70s. Friday, sunny, hot with highs around 100. Heat index values up to 105. Friday night, mostly clear, lows around 80. Independence Day, sunny, hot with highs around 100. Heat index values up to 110 in the afternoon. The forecast key messages for North and Central Texas. Hot, dry and humid conditions will persist into early next week. Highs will be in the mid to upper 90s with heat indices between 100 to 105 degrees. Breezy conditions are expected through Monday with intermittent gusts to 40 miles an hour. The spotter information statement for North and Central Texas. Spotter activation is not expected at this time. The ultraviolet index forecast for June 28th is 12, or extreme. The current time is 11:45 p.m. Central Daylight Time. 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Serving the Dallas-Fort Worth listening area. The following reports of weather temperature and wind were made at 11 p.m. DFW Airport, clear, 87, dew point 71, relative humidity 58%, wind south at 21, gusting to 29, pressure 29.85 inches and rising. Dallas Love Field, clear, 87, south at 15, gusting to 26. Fort Worth Meacham, clear, 87, south at 18, gusting to 28. Arlington, clear, 87, southeast at 16, gusting to 24. McKinney, clear, 85, south at 22, gusting to 28. Denton, clear, 87, south at 15, gusting to 25. Elsewhere around the region, Wichita Falls, clear, 87, south at 21, gusting to 26. Abilene, clear, 87, south at 14, gusting to 24. Waco, clear, 84, south at 17, gusting to 25. Tyler, clear, 83, south at 13. Once again at 11 p.m., DFW Airport, clear, 87, south at 21, gusting to 29. Now let's check on your local forecast for the Dallas-Fort Worth Metroplex. Tonight, mostly clear this evening, then becoming partly cloudy. Lows in the upper 70s. South winds 15 to 20 miles an hour, diminishing to 10 to 15 miles an hour after midnight. Sunday, partly sunny in the morning, then clearing. Highs in the mid-90s. South winds 10 to 15 miles an hour, increasing to 15 to 20 miles an hour in the afternoon. Sunday night, clear in the evening, then becoming partly cloudy. Lows in the upper 70s. South winds 10 to 15 miles an hour. Gusts up to 30 miles an hour in the evening. Monday, sunny. Highs in the upper 90s. South winds 10 to 15 miles an hour. And now the extended forecast. Monday night, clear. Lows in the upper 70s. South winds 10 to 15 miles an hour, diminishing to 5 to 10 miles an hour after midnight. Tuesday, sunny. Highs in the upper 90s. Tuesday night, clear. Lows in the upper 70s. Wednesday, sunny, hot with highs in the upper 90s. Wednesday night, clear. Lows in the upper 70s. Thursday, sunny, hot with highs in the upper 90s. Thursday night, mostly clear. Lows in the upper 70s. Friday, sunny, hot with highs around 100. Heat index values up to 105. Friday night, mostly clear. Lows around 80. Independence Day, sunny, hot with highs around 100. Heat index values up to 110 in the afternoon. The forecast key messages for North and Central Texas. Hot, dry and humid conditions will persist into early next week. Highs will be in the mid to upper 90s with heat indices between 100 to

105 degrees. Breezy conditions are expected through Monday with intermittent gusts to 40 miles an hour. The spotter information statement for North and Central Texas. Spotter activation is not expected at this time. The ultraviolet index forecast for June 28th is 12, or extreme. The current time is 11:49 p.m. Central Daylight Time. 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Serving the Dallas-Fort Worth listening area. The following reports of weather temperature and wind were made at 11 p.m. DFW Airport, clear, 87, dew point 71, relative humidity 58%, wind south at 21, gusting to 29, pressure 29.85 inches and rising. Dallas Love Field, clear, 87, south at 15, gusting to 26. Fort Worth Meacham, clear, 87, south at 18, gusting to 28. Arlington, clear, 87, southeast at 16, gusting to 24. McKinney, clear, 85, south at 22, gusting to 28. Denton, clear, 87, south at 15, gusting to 25. Elsewhere around the region, Wichita Falls, clear, 87, south at 21, gusting to 26. Abilene, clear, 87, south at 14, gusting to 24. Waco, clear, 84, south at 17, gusting to 25. Tyler, clear, 83, south at 13. Once again at 11 p.m., DFW Airport, clear, 87, south at 21, gusting to 29. Now let's check on your local forecast for the Dallas-Fort Worth Metroplex. Tonight, mostly clear this evening, then becoming partly cloudy. Lows in the upper 70s. South winds 15 to 20 miles an hour, diminishing to 10 to 15 miles an hour after midnight. Sunday, partly sunny in the morning, then clearing. Highs in the mid-90s. South winds 10 to 15 miles an hour, increasing to 15 to 20 miles an hour in the afternoon. Sunday night, clear in the evening, then becoming partly cloudy. Lows in the upper 70s. South winds 10 to 15 miles an hour. Gusts up to 30 miles an hour in the evening. Monday, sunny. Highs in the upper 90s. South winds 10 to 15 miles an hour. And now the extended forecast. Monday night, clear. Lows in the upper 70s. South winds 10 to 15 miles an hour, diminishing to 5 to 10 miles an hour after midnight. Tuesday, sunny. Highs in the upper 90s. Tuesday night, clear. Lows in the upper 70s. Wednesday, sunny, hot with highs in the upper 90s. Wednesday night, clear. Lows in the upper 70s. Thursday, sunny, hot with highs in the upper 90s. Thursday night, mostly clear. Lows in the upper 70s. Friday, sunny, hot with highs around 100. Heat index values up to 105. Friday night, mostly clear. Lows around 80. Independence Day, sunny, hot with highs around 100. Heat index values up to 110 in the afternoon. The forecast key messages for North and Central Texas. Hot, dry and humid conditions will persist into early next week. Highs will be in the mid to upper 90s with heat indices between 100 to 105 degrees. Breezy conditions are expected through Monday with intermittent gusts to 40 miles an hour. The spotter information statement for North and Central Texas. Spotter activation is not expected at this time. The ultraviolet index forecast for June 28th is 12, or extreme. The current time is 11:53 p.m. Central Daylight Time. 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Serving the Dallas-Fort Worth listening area. The following reports of weather temperature and wind were made at 11 p.m. DFW Airport, clear, 87, dew point 71, relative humidity 58%, wind south at 21, gust.

drifting to 29, pressure 29.85 inches and rising. Dallas Love Field, clear, 87, south at 15, gusting to 26. Fort Worth Meacham, clear, 87, south at 18, gusting to 28. Arlington, clear, 87, southeast at 16, gusting to 24. McKinney, clear, 85, south at 22, gusting to 28. Denton, clear, 87, south at 15, gusting to 25. Elsewhere around the region, Wichita Falls, clear, 87, south at 21, gusting to 26. Abilene, clear, 87, south at 14, gusting to 24. Waco, clear, 84, south at 17, gusting to 25. Tyler, clear, 83, south at 13. Once again at 11 p.m., DFW Airport, clear, 87, south at 21, gusting to 29. Now let's check on your local forecast for the Dallas-Fort Worth Metroplex. Tonight, mostly clear this evening, then becoming partly cloudy. Lows in the upper 70s. South winds 15 to 20 miles an hour, diminishing to 10 to 15 miles an hour after midnight. Sunday, partly sunny in the morning, then clearing. Highs in the mid-90s. South winds 10 to 15 miles an hour, increasing to 15 to 20 miles an hour in the afternoon. Sunday night, clear in the evening, then becoming partly cloudy. Lows in the upper 70s. South winds 10 to 15 miles an hour. Gusts up to 30 miles an hour in the evening. Monday, sunny. Highs in the upper 90s. South winds 10 to 15 miles an hour. And now the extended forecast. Monday night, clear. Lows in the upper 70s. South winds 10 to 15 miles an hour, diminishing to 5 to 10 miles an hour after midnight. Tuesday, sunny. Highs in the upper 90s. Tuesday night, clear. Lows in the upper 70s. Wednesday, sunny, hot with highs in the upper 90s. Wednesday night, clear. Lows in the upper 70s. Thursday, sunny, hot with highs in the upper 90s. Thursday night, mostly clear. Lows in the upper 70s. Friday, sunny, hot with highs around 100. Heat index values up to 105. Friday night, mostly clear. Lows around 80. Independence Day, sunny, hot with highs around 100. Heat index values up to 110 in the afternoon. The forecast key messages for North and Central Texas. Hot, dry and humid conditions will persist into early next week. Highs will be in the mid to upper 90s with heat indices between 100 to 105 degrees. Breezy conditions are expected through Monday with intermittent gusts to 40 miles an hour. The spotter information statement for North and Central Texas. Spotter activation is not expected at this time. The ultraviolet index forecast for June 28th is 12, or extreme. The current time is 11:57 p.m. Central Daylight Time. You are listening to NOAA, All Hazards Radio, the voice of the National Weather Service, station KEC 56, serving the Dallas-Fort Worth listening area. The following reports of weather temperature and wind were made at 11 p.m. DFW Airport, clear, 87, dew point 71, relative humidity 58%, wind south at 21, gusting to 29, pressure 29.85 inches and rising. Dallas Love Field, clear, 87, south at 15, gusting to 26. Fort Worth Meacham, clear, 87, south at 18, gusting to 28. Arlington, clear, 87, southeast at 16, gusting to 24. McKinney, clear, 85, south at 22, gusting to 28. Denton, clear, 87, south at 15, gusting to 25. Elsewhere around the region, Wichita Falls, clear, 87, south at 21, gusting to 26. Abilene, clear, 87, south at 14, gusting to 24. Waco, clear, 84, south at 17, gusting to 25.

clear, 83, south at 13. Once again at 11 p.m., DFW Airport, clear, 87, south at 21, gusting to 29. Now let's check on your local forecast for the Dallas-Fort Worth Metroplex. Tonight, mostly clear this evening, then becoming partly cloudy. Lows in the upper 70s. South winds 15 to 20 miles an hour, diminishing to 10 to 15 miles an hour after midnight. Sunday, partly sunny in the morning, then clearing. Highs in the mid-90s. South winds 10 to 15 miles an hour, increasing to 15 to 20 miles an hour in the afternoon. Sunday night, clear in the evening, then becoming partly cloudy. Lows in the upper 70s. South winds 10 to 15 miles an hour. Gusts up to 30 miles an hour in the evening. Monday, sunny. Highs in the upper 90s. South winds 10 to 15 miles an hour. And now the extended forecast. Monday night, clear. Lows in the upper 70s. South winds 10 to 15 miles an hour, diminishing to 5 to 10 miles an hour after midnight. Tuesday, sunny. Highs in the upper 90s. Tuesday night, clear. Lows in the upper 70s. Wednesday, sunny, hot with highs in the upper 90s. Wednesday night, clear. Lows in the upper 70s. Thursday, sunny, hot with highs in the upper 90s. Thursday night, mostly clear. Lows in the upper 70s. Friday, sunny, hot with highs around 100. Heat index values up to 105. Friday night, mostly clear. Lows around 80. Independence Day, sunny, hot with highs around 100. Heat index values up to 110 in the afternoon. The forecast key messages for North and Central Texas. Hot, dry and humid conditions will persist into early next week. Highs will be in the mid to upper 90s with heat indices between 100 to 105 degrees. Breezy conditions are expected through Monday with intermittent gusts to 40 miles an hour. The spotter information statement for North and Central Texas. Spotter activation is not expected at this time. The ultraviolet index forecast for June 28th is 12, or extreme. The current time is 12:01 a.m. Central Daylight Time. 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The following reports of weather temperature and wind were made at midnight. DFW Airport, clear, 85, dew point 71, relative humidity 63%, wind south at 16, gusting to 26, pressure 29.86 inches and rising. Dallas Love Field, clear, 86, south at 16, gusting to 29. Fort Worth Meacham, clear, 85, south at 16, gusting to 26. Arlington, clear, 85, southeast at 20, gusting to 35. McKinney, clear, 84, south at 21, gusting to 31. Denton, clear, 85, south at 17, gusting to 30. Elsewhere around the region, Wichita Falls, clear, 87, south at 18, gusting to 28. Abilene, clear, 85, south at 16, gusting to 29. Waco, clear, 82, south at 17, gusting to 28. Once again at midnight, DFW Airport, clear, 85, south at 16, gusting to 26. Now let's check on your local forecast for the Dallas-Fort Worth Metroplex. Tonight, mostly clear this evening, then becoming partly cloudy. Lows in the upper 70s. South winds 15 to 20 miles an hour, diminishing to 10 to 15 miles an hour after midnight. Sunday, partly sunny in the morning, then clearing. Highs in the mid-90s. South winds 10 to 15 miles an hour, increasing to 15 to 20 miles an hour in the afternoon. Sunday night, clear in the evening, then becoming partly cloudy. Lows in the upper 70s. South winds 10 to 15 miles an hour. Gusts up to 30 miles an hour in the evening.

Monday, sunny. Highs in the upper 90s. South winds 10 to 15 miles an hour. And now the extended forecast. Monday night, clear. Lows in the upper 70s. South winds 10 to 15 miles an hour, diminishing to 5 to 10 miles an hour after midnight. Tuesday, sunny. Highs in the upper 90s. Tuesday night, clear. Lows in the upper 70s. Wednesday, sunny, hot with highs in the upper 90s. Wednesday night, clear. Lows in the upper 70s. Thursday, sunny, hot with highs in the upper 90s. Thursday night, mostly clear. Lows in the upper 70s. Friday, sunny, hot with highs around 100. Heat index values up to 105. Friday night, mostly clear. Lows around 80. Independence Day, sunny, hot with highs around 100. Heat index values up to 110 in the afternoon. The forecast key messages for North and Central Texas. Hot, dry and humid conditions will persist into early next week. Highs will be in the mid to upper 90s with heat indices between 100 to 105 degrees. Breezy conditions are expected through Monday with intermittent gusts to 40 miles an hour. The spotter information statement for North and Central Texas. Spotter activation is not expected at this time. The ultraviolet index forecast for June 28th is 12, or extreme. The current time is 12:05 a.m. Central Daylight Time. 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Serving the Dallas-Fort Worth listening area. The following reports of weather temperature and wind were made at midnight. DFW Airport, clear, 85, dew point 71, relative humidity 63%, wind south at 16, gusting to 26, pressure 29.86 inches and rising. Dallas Love Field, clear, 86, south at 16, gusting to 29. Fort Worth Meacham, clear, 85, south at 16, gusting to 26. Arlington, clear, 85, southeast at 20, gusting to 35. McKinney, clear, 84, south at 21, gusting to 31. Denton, clear, 85, south at 17, gusting to 30. Elsewhere around the region, Wichita Falls, clear, 87, south at 18, gusting to 28. Abilene, clear, 85, south at 16, gusting to 29. Waco, clear, 82, south at 17, gusting to 28. Once again at midnight, DFW Airport, clear, 85, south at 16, gusting to 26. Now let's check on your local forecast for the Dallas-Fort Worth Metroplex. Tonight, mostly clear this evening, then becoming partly cloudy. Lows in the upper 70s. South winds 15 to 20 miles an hour, diminishing to 10 to 15 miles an hour after midnight. Sunday, partly sunny in the morning, then clearing. Highs in the mid-90s. South winds 10 to 15 miles an hour, increasing to 15 to 20 miles an hour in the afternoon. Sunday night, clear in the evening, then becoming partly cloudy. Lows in the upper 70s. South winds 10 to 15 miles an hour. Gusts up to 30 miles an hour in the evening. Monday, sunny. Highs in the upper 90s. South winds 10 to 15 miles an hour. And now the extended forecast. Monday night, clear. Lows in the upper 70s. South winds 10 to 15 miles an hour, diminishing to 5 to 10 miles an hour after midnight. Tuesday, sunny. Highs in the upper 90s. Tuesday night, clear. Lows in the upper 70s. Wednesday, sunny, hot with highs in the upper 90s. Wednesday night, clear. Lows in the upper 70s. Thursday, sunny, hot with highs in the upper 90s. Thursday night, mostly clear. Lows in the upper 70s. Friday, sunny, hot with highs around 100. Heat index values up to 105. Friday night, mostly clear.

lows around 80. Independence Day, sunny, hot with highs around 100. Heat index values up to 110 in the afternoon. The forecast key messages for North and Central Texas. Hot, dry and humid conditions will persist into early next week. Highs will be in the mid to upper 90s with heat indices between 100 to 105 degrees. Breezy conditions are expected through Monday with intermittent gusts to 40 miles an hour. The spotter information statement for North and Central Texas. Spotter activation is not expected at this time. The ultraviolet index forecast for June 28th is 12, or extreme. The current time is 12:09 a.m. Central Daylight Time. 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The following reports of weather temperature and wind were made at midnight. DFW Airport, clear, 85, dew point 71, relative humidity 63%, wind south at 16, gusting to 26, pressure 29.86 inches and rising. Dallas Love Field, clear, 86, south at 16, gusting to 29. Fort Worth Meacham, clear, 85, south at 16, gusting to 26. Arlington, clear, 85, southeast at 20, gusting to 35. McKinney, clear, 84, south at 21, gusting to 31. Denton, clear, 85, south at 17, gusting to 30. Elsewhere around the region, Wichita Falls, clear, 87, south at 18, gusting to 28. Abilene, clear, 85, south at 16, gusting to 29. Waco, clear, 82, south at 17, gusting to 28. Once again at midnight, DFW Airport, clear, 85, south at 16, gusting to 26. Now let's check on your local forecast for the Dallas-Fort Worth Metroplex. Tonight, mostly clear this evening, then becoming partly cloudy. Lows in the upper 70s. South winds 15 to 20 miles an hour, diminishing to 10 to 15 miles an hour after midnight. Sunday, partly sunny in the morning, then clearing. Highs in the mid-90s. South winds 10 to 15 miles an hour, increasing to 15 to 20 miles an hour in the afternoon. Sunday night, clear in the evening, then becoming partly cloudy. Lows in the upper 70s. South winds 10 to 15 miles an hour. Gusts up to 30 miles an hour in the evening. Monday, sunny. Highs in the upper 90s. South winds 10 to 15 miles an hour. And now the extended forecast. Monday night, clear. Lows in the upper 70s. South winds 10 to 15 miles an hour, diminishing to 5 to 10 miles an hour after midnight. Tuesday, sunny. Highs in the upper 90s. Tuesday night, clear. Lows in the upper 70s. Wednesday, sunny, hot with highs in the upper 90s. Wednesday night, clear. Lows in the upper 70s. Thursday, sunny, hot with highs in the upper 90s. Thursday night, mostly clear. Lows in the upper 70s. Friday, sunny, hot with highs around 100. Heat index values up to 105. Friday night, mostly clear. Lows around 80. Independence Day, sunny, hot with highs around 100. Heat index values up to 110 in the afternoon. The forecast key messages for North and Central Texas. Hot, dry and humid conditions will persist into early next week. Highs will be in the mid to upper 90s with heat indices between 100 to 105 degrees. Breezy conditions are expected through Monday with intermittent gusts to 40 miles an hour. The spotter information statement for North and Central Texas. Spotter activation is not expected at this time. The ultraviolet index forecast for June 28th is 12, or extreme. The current time is 12:13 a.m. Central Daylight Time. 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

south winds 10 to 15 miles an hour. Gusts up to 30 miles an hour in the evening. Monday, sunny. Highs in the upper 90s. South winds 10 to 15 miles an hour. And now the extended forecast. Monday night, clear. Lows in the upper 70s. South winds 10 to 15 miles an hour, diminishing to 5 to 10 miles an hour after midnight. Tuesday, sunny. Highs in the upper 90s. Tuesday night, clear. Lows in the upper 70s. Wednesday, sunny, hot with highs in the upper 90s. Wednesday night, clear. Lows in the upper 70s. Thursday, sunny, hot with highs in the upper 90s. Thursday night, mostly clear. Lows in the upper 70s. Friday, sunny, hot with highs around 100. Heat index values up to 105. Friday night, mostly clear. Lows around 80. Independence Day, sunny, hot with highs around 100. Heat index values up to 110 in the afternoon. The forecast key messages for North and Central Texas. Hot, dry and humid conditions will persist into early next week. Highs will be in the mid to upper 90s with heat indices between 100 to 105 degrees. Breezy conditions are expected through Monday with intermittent gusts to 40 miles an hour. The spotter information statement for North and Central Texas. Spotter activation is not expected at this time. The ultraviolet index forecast for June 28th is 12, or extreme. The current time is 12:25 a.m. Central Daylight Time. 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Serving the Dallas-Fort Worth listening area. The following reports of weather temperature and wind were made at midnight. DFW Airport, clear, 85, dew point 71, relative humidity 63%, wind south at 16, gusting to 26, pressure 29.86 inches and rising. Dallas Love Field, clear, 86, south at 16, gusting to 29. Fort Worth Meacham, clear, 85, south at 16, gusting to 26. Arlington, clear, 85, southeast at 20, gusting to 35. McKinney, clear, 84, south at 21, gusting to 31. Denton, clear, 85, south at 17, gusting to 30. Elsewhere around the region, Wichita Falls, clear, 87, south at 18, gusting to 28. Abilene, clear, 85, south at 16, gusting to 29. Waco, clear, 82, south at 17, gusting to 28. Once again at midnight, DFW Airport, clear, 85, south at 16, gusting to 26. Now let's check on your local forecast for the Dallas-Fort Worth Metroplex. Tonight, mostly clear this evening, then becoming partly cloudy. Lows in the upper 70s. South winds 15 to 20 miles an hour, diminishing to 10 to 15 miles an hour after midnight. Sunday, partly sunny in the morning, then clearing. Highs in the mid-90s. South winds 10 to 15 miles an hour, increasing to 15 to 20 miles an hour in the afternoon. Sunday night, clear in the evening, then becoming partly cloudy. Lows in the upper 70s. South winds 10 to 15 miles an hour. Gusts up to 30 miles an hour in the evening. Monday, sunny. Highs in the upper 90s. South winds 10 to 15 miles an hour. And now the extended forecast. Monday night, clear. Lows in the upper 70s. South winds 10 to 15 miles an hour, diminishing to 5 to 10 miles an hour after midnight. Tuesday, sunny. Highs in the upper 90s. Tuesday night, clear. Lows in the upper 70s. Wednesday, sunny, hot with highs in the upper 90s. Wednesday night, clear. Lows in the upper 70s. Thursday, sunny, hot with highs in the upper 90s. Thursday night, mostly clear. Lows in the upper 70s. Friday,

sunny, hot with highs around 100. Heat index values up to 105. Friday night, mostly clear. Lows around 80. Independence Day, sunny, hot with highs around 100. Heat index values up to 110 in the afternoon. The forecast key messages for North and Central Texas. Hot, dry and humid conditions will persist into early next week. Highs will be in the mid to upper 90s with heat indices between 100 to 105 degrees. Breezy conditions are expected through Monday with intermittent gusts to 40 miles an hour. The spotter information statement for North and Central Texas. Spotter activation is not expected at this time. The ultraviolet index forecast for June 28th is 12, or extreme. The current time is 12:29 a.m. Central Daylight Time. 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Serving the Dallas-Fort Worth listening area. The following reports of weather temperature and wind were made at midnight. DFW Airport, clear, 85, dew point 71, relative humidity 63%, wind south at 16, gusting to 26, pressure 29.86 inches and rising. Dallas Love Field, clear, 86, south at 16, gusting to 29. Fort Worth Meacham, clear, 85, south at 16, gusting to 26. Arlington, clear, 85, southeast at 20, gusting to 35. McKinney, clear, 84, south at 21, gusting to 31. Denton, clear, 85, south at 17, gusting to 30. Elsewhere around the region, Wichita Falls, clear, 87, south at 18, gusting to 28. Abilene, clear, 85, south at 16, gusting to 29. Waco, clear, 82, south at 17, gusting to 28. Once again at midnight, DFW Airport, clear, 85, south at 16, gusting to 26. Now let's check on your local forecast for the Dallas-Fort Worth Metroplex. Tonight, mostly clear this evening, then becoming partly cloudy. Lows in the upper 70s. South winds 15 to 20 miles an hour, diminishing to 10 to 15 miles an hour after midnight. Sunday, partly sunny in the morning, then clearing. Highs in the mid-90s. South winds 10 to 15 miles an hour, increasing to 15 to 20 miles an hour in the afternoon. Sunday night, clear in the evening, then becoming partly cloudy. Lows in the upper 70s. South winds 10 to 15 miles an hour. Gusts up to 30 miles an hour in the evening. Monday, sunny. Highs in the upper 90s. South winds 10 to 15 miles an hour. And now the extended forecast. Monday night, clear. Lows in the upper 70s. South winds 10 to 15 miles an hour, diminishing to 5 to 10 miles an hour after midnight. Tuesday, sunny. Highs in the upper 90s. Tuesday night, clear. Lows in the upper 70s. Wednesday, sunny, hot with highs in the upper 90s. Wednesday night, clear. Lows in the upper 70s. Thursday, sunny, hot with highs in the upper 90s. Thursday night, mostly clear. Lows in the upper 70s. Friday, sunny, hot with highs around 100. Heat index values up to 105. Friday night, mostly clear. Lows around 80. Independence Day, sunny, hot with highs around 100. Heat index values up to 110 in the afternoon. The forecast key messages for North is around 80. Independence Day, sunny, hot with highs around 100. Heat index values up to 110 in the afternoon. The forecast key messages for North and Central Texas. Hot, dry and humid conditions will persist into early next week. Highs will be in the mid to upper 90s with heat indices between 100 to 105 degrees. Breezy conditions are expected through Monday with intermittent gusts to 40 miles an hour. The spotter information statement for North and Central Texas. Spotter active.

Arlington, clear, 85, southeast at 20, gusting to 35. McKinney, clear, 84, south at 21, gusting to 31. Denton, clear, 85, south at 17, gusting to 30. Elsewhere around the region, Wichita Falls, clear, 87, south at 18, gusting to 28. Abilene, clear, 85, south at 16, gusting to 29. Waco, clear, 82, south at 17, gusting to 28. Once again at midnight, DFW Airport, clear, 85, south at 16, gusting to 26. Now let's check on your local forecast for the Dallas-Fort Worth Metroplex. Tonight, mostly clear this evening, then becoming partly cloudy. Lows in the upper 70s. South winds 15 to 20 miles an hour, diminishing to 10 to 15 miles an hour after midnight. Sunday, partly sunny in the morning, then clearing. Highs in the mid-90s. South winds 10 to 15 miles an hour, increasing to 15 to 20 miles an hour in the afternoon. Sunday night, clear in the evening, then becoming partly cloudy. Lows in the upper 70s. South winds 10 to 15 miles an hour. Gusts up to 30 miles an hour in the evening. Monday, sunny. Highs in the upper 90s. South winds 10 to 15 miles an hour. And now the extended forecast. Monday night, clear. Lows in the upper 70s. South winds 10 to 15 miles an hour, diminishing to 5 to 10 miles an hour after midnight. Tuesday, sunny. Highs in the upper 90s. Tuesday night, clear. Lows in the upper 70s. Wednesday, sunny, hot with highs in the upper 90s. Wednesday night, clear. Lows in the upper 70s. Thursday, sunny, hot with highs in the upper 90s. Thursday night, mostly clear. Lows in the upper 70s. Friday, sunny, hot with highs around 100. Heat index values up to 105. Friday night, mostly clear. Lows around 80. Independence Day, sunny, hot with highs around 100. Heat index values up to 110 in the afternoon. The forecast key messages for North and Central Texas. Hot, dry and humid conditions will persist into early next week. Highs will be in the mid to upper 90s with heat indices between 100 to 105 degrees. Breezy conditions are expected through Monday with intermittent gusts to 40 miles an hour. The spotter information statement for North and Central Texas. Spotter activation is not expected at this time. The ultraviolet index forecast for June 28th is 12, or extreme. The current time is 12:37 a.m. Central Daylight Time. 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Serving the Dallas-Fort Worth listening area. The following reports of weather temperature and wind were made at midnight. DFW Airport, clear, 85, dew point 71, relative humidity 63%, wind south at 16, gusting to 26, pressure 29.86 inches and rising. Dallas Love Field, clear, 86, south at 16, gusting to 29. Fort Worth Meacham, clear, 85, south at 16, gusting to 26. Arlington, clear, 85, southeast at 20, gusting to 35. McKinney, clear, 84, south at 21, gusting to 31. Denton, clear, 85, south at 17, gusting to 30. Elsewhere around the region, Wichita Falls, clear, 87, south at 18, gusting to 28. Abilene, clear, 85, south at 16, gusting to 29. Waco, clear, 82, south at 17, gusting to 28. Once again at midnight, DFW Airport, clear, 85, south at 16, gusting to 26. Now let's check on your local forecast for the Dallas-Fort Worth Metroplex. Tonight, mostly clear this evening, then becoming partly cloudy. Lows in the upper 70s. South wind

15 to 20 miles an hour, diminishing to 10 to 15 miles an hour after midnight. Sunday, partly sunny in the morning, then clearing. Highs in the mid-90s. South winds 10 to 15 miles an hour, increasing to 15 to 20 miles an hour in the afternoon. Sunday night, clear in the evening, then becoming partly cloudy. Lows in the upper 70s. South winds 10 to 15 miles an hour. Gusts up to 30 miles an hour in the evening. Monday, sunny. Highs in the upper 90s. South winds 10 to 15 miles an hour. And now the extended forecast. Monday night, clear. Lows in the upper 70s. South winds 10 to 15 miles an hour, diminishing to 5 to 10 miles an hour after midnight. Tuesday, sunny. Highs in the upper 90s. Tuesday night, clear. Lows in the upper 70s. Wednesday, sunny, hot with highs in the upper 90s. Wednesday night, clear. Lows in the upper 70s. Thursday, sunny, hot with highs in the upper 90s. Thursday night, mostly clear. Lows in the upper 70s. Friday, sunny, hot with highs around 100. Heat index values up to 105. Friday night, mostly clear. Lows around 80. Independence Day, sunny, hot with highs around 100. Heat index values up to 110 in the afternoon. The forecast key messages for North and Central Texas. Hot, dry and humid conditions will persist into early next week. Highs will be in the mid to upper 90s with heat indices between 100 to 105 degrees. Breezy conditions are expected through Monday with intermittent gusts to 40 miles an hour. The spotter information statement for North and Central Texas. Spotter activation is not expected at this time. The ultraviolet index forecast for June 28th is 12, or extreme. The current time is 12:41 a.m. Central Daylight Time. 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Serving the Dallas-Fort Worth listening area. The following reports of weather temperature and wind were made at midnight. DFW Airport, clear, 85, dew point 71, relative humidity 63%, wind south at 16, gusting to 26, pressure 29.86 inches and rising. Dallas Love Field, clear, 86, south at 16, gusting to 29. Fort Worth Meacham, clear, 85, south at 16, gusting to 26. Arlington, clear, 85, southeast at 20, gusting to 35. McKinney, clear, 84, south at 21, gusting to 31. Denton, clear, 85, south at 17, gusting to 30. Elsewhere around the region, Wichita Falls, clear, 87, south at 18, gusting to 28. Abilene, clear, 85, south at 16, gusting to 29. Waco, clear, 82, south at 17, gusting to 28. Once again at midnight, DFW Airport, clear, 85, south at 16, gusting to 26. Now let's check on your local forecast for the Dallas-Fort Worth Metroplex. Tonight, mostly clear this evening, then becoming partly cloudy. Lows in the upper 70s. South winds 15 to 20 miles an hour, diminishing to 10 to 15 miles an hour after midnight. Sunday, partly sunny in the morning, then clearing. Highs in the mid-90s. South winds 10 to 15 miles an hour, increasing to 15 to 20 miles an hour in the afternoon. Sunday night, clear in the evening, then becoming partly cloudy. Lows in the upper 70s. South winds 10 to 15 miles an hour. Gusts up to 30 miles an hour in the evening. Monday, sunny. Highs in the upper 90s. South winds 10 to 15 miles an hour. And now the extended forecast. Monday night, clear. Lows in the upper 70s. South winds 10 to 15 miles an hour, diminishing to 5 to 10 miles an hour after midnight. Tuesday, sunny. Highs in the upper 90s.

Tuesday night, clear. Lows in the upper 70s. Wednesday, sunny, hot with highs in the upper 90s. Wednesday night, clear. Lows in the upper 70s. Thursday, sunny, hot with highs in the upper 90s. Thursday night, mostly clear. Lows in the upper 70s. Friday, sunny, hot with highs around 100. Heat index values up to 105. Friday night, mostly clear. Lows around 80. Independence Day, sunny, hot with highs around 100. Heat index values up to 110 in the afternoon. The forecast key messages for North and Central Texas. Hot, dry and humid conditions will persist into early next week. Highs will be in the mid to upper 90s with heat indices between 100 to 105 degrees. Breezy conditions are expected through Monday with intermittent gusts to 40 miles an hour. The spotter information statement for North and Central Texas. Spotter activation is not expected at this time. The ultraviolet index forecast for June 28th is 12, or extreme. The current time is 12:45 a.m. Central Daylight Time. 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The following reports of weather temperature and wind were made at midnight. DFW Airport, clear, 85, dew point 71, relative humidity 63%, wind south at 16, gusting to 26, pressure 29.86 inches and rising. Dallas Love Field, clear, 86, south at 16, gusting to 29. Fort Worth Meacham, clear, 85, south at 16, gusting to 26. Arlington, clear, 85, southeast at 20, gusting to 35. McKinney, clear, 84, south at 21, gusting to 31. Denton, clear, 85, south at 17, gusting to 30. Elsewhere around the region, Wichita Falls, clear, 87, south at 18, gusting to 28. Abilene, clear, 85, south at 16, gusting to 29. Waco, clear, 82, south at 17, gusting to 28. Once again at midnight, DFW Airport, clear, 85, south at 16, gusting to 26. Now let's check on your local forecast for the Dallas-Fort Worth Metroplex. Tonight, mostly clear this evening, then becoming partly cloudy. Lows in the upper 70s. South winds 15 to 20 miles an hour, diminishing to 10 to 15 miles an hour after midnight. Sunday, partly sunny in the morning, then clearing. Highs in the mid-90s. South winds 10 to 15 miles an hour, increasing to 15 to 20 miles an hour in the afternoon. Sunday night, clear in the evening, then becoming partly cloudy. Lows in the upper 70s. South winds 10 to 15 miles an hour. Gusts up to 30 miles an hour in the evening. Monday, sunny. Highs in the upper 90s. South winds 10 to 15 miles an hour. And now the extended forecast. Monday night, clear. Lows in the upper 70s. South winds 10 to 15 miles an hour, diminishing to 5 to 10 miles an hour after midnight. Tuesday, sunny. Highs in the upper 90s. Tuesday night, clear. Lows in the upper 70s. Wednesday, sunny, hot with highs in the upper 90s. Wednesday night, clear. Lows in the upper 70s. Thursday, sunny, hot with highs in the upper 90s. Thursday night, mostly clear. Lows in the upper 70s. Friday, sunny, hot with highs around 100. Heat index values up to 105. Friday night, mostly clear. Lows around 80. Independence Day, sunny, hot with highs around 100. Heat index values up to 110 in the afternoon. The forecast key messages for North and Central Texas. Hot, dry and humid conditions will persist into early next week. Highs will be in the mid to upper 90s with heat indices between 100 to 105 degrees.

breezy conditions are expected through Monday with intermittent gusts to 40 miles an hour. The spotter information statement for North and Central Texas. Spotter activation is not expected at this time. The ultraviolet index forecast for June 28th is 12, or extreme. The current time is 12:49 a.m. Central Daylight Time. 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The following reports of weather temperature and wind were made at midnight. DFW Airport, clear, 85, dew point 71, relative humidity 63%, wind south at 16, gusting to 26, pressure 29.86 inches and rising. Dallas Love Field, clear, 86, south at 16, gusting to 29. Fort Worth Meacham, clear, 85, south at 16, gusting to 26. Arlington, clear, 85, southeast at 20, gusting to 35. McKinney, clear, 84, south at 21, gusting to 31. Denton, clear, 85, south at 17, gusting to 30. Elsewhere around the region, Wichita Falls, clear, 87, south at 18, gusting to 28. Abilene, clear, 85, south at 16, gusting to 29. Waco, clear, 82, south at 17, gusting to 28. Once again at midnight, DFW Airport, clear, 85, south at 16, gusting to 26. Now let's check on your local forecast for the Dallas-Fort Worth Metroplex. Tonight, mostly clear this evening, then becoming partly cloudy. Lows in the upper 70s. South winds 15 to 20 miles an hour, diminishing to 10 to 15 miles an hour after midnight. Sunday, partly sunny in the morning, then clearing. Highs in the mid-90s. South winds 10 to 15 miles an hour, increasing to 15 to 20 miles an hour in the afternoon. Sunday night, clear in the evening, then becoming partly cloudy. Lows in the upper 70s. South winds 10 to 15 miles an hour. Gusts up to 30 miles an hour in the evening. Monday, sunny. Highs in the upper 90s. South winds 10 to 15 miles an hour. And now the extended forecast. Monday night, clear. Lows in the upper 70s. South winds 10 to 15 miles an hour, diminishing to 5 to 10 miles an hour after midnight. Tuesday, sunny. Highs in the upper 90s. Tuesday night, clear. Lows in the upper 70s. Wednesday, sunny, hot with highs in the upper 90s. Wednesday night, clear. Lows in the upper 70s. Thursday, sunny, hot with highs in the upper 90s. Thursday night, mostly clear. Lows in the upper 70s. Friday, sunny, hot with highs around 100. Heat index values up to 105. Friday night, mostly clear. Lows around 80. Independence Day, sunny, hot with highs around 100. Heat index values up to 110 in the afternoon. The forecast key messages for North and Central Texas. Hot, dry and humid conditions will persist into early next week. Highs will be in the mid to upper 90s with heat indices between 100 to 105 degrees. Breezy conditions are expected through Monday with intermittent gusts to 40 miles an hour. The spotter information statement for North and Central Texas. Spotter activation is not expected at this time. The ultraviolet index forecast for June 28th is 12, or extreme. The current time is 12:53 a.m. Central Daylight Time. 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The following reports of weather temperature and wind were made at midnight. DFW Airport, clear, 85, dew point 71, relative humidity 63%, wind south at 16, gusting to 26, pressure 29.86 inches and rising. Dallas Love Field, clear, 86.

south at 16, gusting to 29. Fort Worth, Meacham, clear, 85, south at 16, gusting to 26. Arlington, clear, 85, southeast at 20, gusting to 35. McKinney, clear, 84, south at 21, gusting to 31. Denton, clear, 85, south at 17, gusting to 30. Elsewhere around the region, Wichita Falls, clear, 87, south at 18, gusting to 28. Abilene, clear, 85, south at 16, gusting to 29. Waco, clear, 82, south at 17, gusting to 28. Once again at midnight, DFW Airport, clear, 85, south at 16, gusting to 26. Now let's check on your local forecast for the Dallas-Fort Worth Metroplex. Tonight, mostly clear this evening, then becoming partly cloudy. Lows in the upper 70s. South winds 15 to 20 miles an hour, diminishing to 10 to 15 miles an hour after midnight. Sunday, partly sunny in the morning, then clearing. Highs in the mid-90s. South winds 10 to 15 miles an hour, increasing to 15 to 20 miles an hour in the afternoon. Sunday night, clear in the evening, then becoming partly cloudy. Lows in the upper 70s. South winds 10 to 15 miles an hour. Gusts up to 30 miles an hour in the evening. Monday, sunny. Highs in the upper 90s. South winds 10 to 15 miles an hour. And now the extended forecast. Monday night, clear. Lows in the upper 70s. South winds 10 to 15 miles an hour, diminishing to 5 to 10 miles an hour after midnight. Tuesday, sunny. Highs in the upper 90s. Tuesday night, clear. Lows in the upper 70s. Wednesday, sunny, hot with highs in the upper 90s. Wednesday night, clear. Lows in the upper 70s. Thursday, sunny, hot with highs in the upper 90s. Thursday night, mostly clear. Lows in the upper 70s. Friday, sunny, hot with highs around 100. Heat index values up to 105. Friday night, mostly clear. Lows around 80. Independence Day, sunny, hot with highs around 100. Heat index values up to 110 in the afternoon. The forecast key messages for North and Central Texas. Hot, dry and humid conditions will persist into early next week. Highs will be in the mid to upper 90s with heat indices between 100 to 105 degrees. Breezy conditions are expected through Monday with intermittent gusts to 40 miles an hour. The spotter information statement for North and Central Texas. Spotter activation is not expected at this time. The ultraviolet index forecast for June 28th is 12, or extreme. The current time is 12:57 a.m. Central Daylight Time. 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Serving the Dallas-Fort Worth listening area. The following reports of weather temperature and wind were made at midnight. DFW Airport, clear, 85, dew point 71, relative humidity 63%, wind south at 16, gusting to 26, pressure 29.86 inches and rising. Dallas Love Field, clear, 86, south at 16, gusting to 29. Fort Worth Meacham, clear, 85, south at 16, gusting to 26. Arlington, clear, 85, southeast at 20, gusting to 35. McKinney, clear, 84, south at 21, gusting to 31. Denton, clear, 85, south at 17, gusting to 30. Elsewhere around the region, Wichita Falls, clear, 87, south at 18, gusting to 28. Abilene, clear, 85, south at 16, gusting to 29. Waco, clear, 82, south at 17, gusting to 28. Once again at midnight, DFW Airport, clear, 85, south at 16, gusting to 26. Now let's check on your local forecast for the Dallas-Fort

with Metroplex. Tonight, mostly clear this evening, then becoming partly cloudy. Lows in the upper 70s. South winds 15 to 20 miles an hour, diminishing to 10 to 15 miles an hour after midnight. Sunday, partly sunny in the morning, then clearing. Highs in the mid-90s. South winds 10 to 15 miles an hour, increasing to 15 to 20 miles an hour in the afternoon. Sunday night, clear in the evening, then becoming partly cloudy. Lows in the upper 70s. South winds 10 to 15 miles an hour. Gusts up to 30 miles an hour in the evening. Monday, sunny. Highs in the upper 90s. South winds 10 to 15 miles an hour. And now the extended forecast. Monday night, clear. Lows in the upper 70s. South winds 10 to 15 miles an hour, diminishing to 5 to 10 miles an hour after midnight. Tuesday, sunny. Highs in the upper 90s. Tuesday night, clear. Lows in the upper 70s. Wednesday, sunny, hot with highs in the upper 90s. Wednesday night, clear. Lows in the upper 70s. Thursday, sunny, hot with highs in the upper 90s. Thursday night, mostly clear. Lows in the upper 70s. Friday, sunny, hot with highs around 100. Heat index values up to 105. Friday night, mostly clear. Lows around 80. Independence Day, sunny, hot with highs around 100. Heat index values up to 110 in the afternoon. The forecast key messages for North and Central Texas. Hot, dry and humid conditions will persist into early next week. Highs will be in the mid to upper 90s with heat indices between 100 to 105 degrees. Breezy conditions are expected through Monday with intermittent gusts to 40 miles an hour. The spotter information statement for North and Central Texas. Spotter activation is not expected at this time. The ultraviolet index forecast for June 28th is 12, or extreme. The current time is 1:01 a.m. Central Daylight Time. 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Serving the Dallas-Fort Worth listening area. The following reports of weather temperature and wind were made at 1 a.m. DFW Airport, clear, 83, dew point 70, relative humidity 64%, wind south at 22, gusting to 35, pressure 29.87 inches and rising. Dallas Love Field, clear, 84, south at 16, gusting to 26. Fort Worth Meacham, clear, 83, south at 16, gusting to 25. Arlington, clear, 83, south at 15, gusting to 24. McKinney, clear, 83, south at 21, gusting to 28. Denton, clear, 83, south at 18, gusting to 28. Elsewhere around the region, Wichita Falls, clear, 84, south at 17. Abilene, clear, 83, south at 15, gusting to 30. Waco, clear, 81, south at 21, gusting to 31. Tyler, clear, 81, south at 13. Once again at 1 a.m., DFW Airport, clear, 83, south at 22, gusting to 35. Now let's check on your local forecast for the Dallas-Fort Worth Metroplex. Tonight, mostly clear this evening, then becoming partly cloudy. Lows in the upper 70s. South winds 15 to 20 miles an hour, diminishing to 10 to 15 miles an hour after midnight. Sunday, partly sunny in the morning, then clearing. Highs in the mid-90s. South winds 10 to 15 miles an hour, increasing to 15 to 20 miles an hour in the afternoon. Sunday night, clear in the evening, then becoming partly cloudy. Lows in the upper 70s. South winds 10 to 15 miles an hour. Gusts up to 30 miles an hour in the evening. Monday, sunny. Highs in the upper 90s. South winds 10 to 15 miles an hour. And now the extended forecast. Monday night, clear. Lows in the upper 70s.

south winds 10 to 15 miles an hour, diminishing to 5 to 10 miles an hour after midnight. Tuesday, sunny. Highs in the upper 90s. Tuesday night, clear. Lows in the upper 70s. Wednesday, sunny, hot with highs in the upper 90s. Wednesday night, clear. Lows in the upper 70s. Thursday, sunny, hot with highs in the upper 90s. Thursday night, mostly clear. Lows in the upper 70s. Friday, sunny, hot with highs around 100. Heat index values up to 105. Friday night, mostly clear. Lows around 80. Independence Day, sunny, hot with highs around 100. Heat index values up to 110 in the afternoon. The forecast key messages for North and Central Texas. Hot, dry and humid conditions will persist into early next week. Highs will be in the mid to upper 90s with heat indices between 100 to 105 degrees. Breezy conditions are expected through Monday with intermittent gusts to 40 miles an hour. The spotter information statement for North and Central Texas. Spotter activation is not expected at this time. The ultraviolet index forecast for June 28th is 12, or extreme. The current time is 1:06 a.m. Central Daylight Time. 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The following reports of weather temperature and wind were made at 1 a.m. DFW Airport, clear, 83, dew point 70, relative humidity 64%, wind south at 22, gusting to 35, pressure 29.87 inches and rising. Dallas Love Field, clear, 84, south at 16, gusting to 26. Fort Worth Meacham, clear, 83, south at 16, gusting to 25. Arlington, clear, 83, south at 15, gusting to 24. McKinney, clear, 83, south at 21, gusting to 28. Denton, clear, 83, south at 18, gusting to 28. Elsewhere around the region, Wichita Falls, clear, 84, south at 17. Abilene, clear, 83, south at 15, gusting to 30. Waco, clear, 81, south at 21, gusting to 31. Tyler, clear, 81, south at 13. Once again at 1 a.m., DFW Airport, clear, 83, south at 22, gusting to 35. Now let's check on your local forecast for the Dallas-Fort Worth Metroplex. Tonight, mostly clear this evening, then becoming partly cloudy. Lows in the upper 70s. South winds 15 to 20 miles an hour, diminishing to 10 to 15 miles an hour after midnight. Sunday, partly sunny in the morning, then clearing. Highs in the mid-90s. South winds 10 to 15 miles an hour, increasing to 15 to 20 miles an hour in the afternoon. Sunday night, clear in the evening, then becoming partly cloudy. Lows in the upper 70s. South winds 10 to 15 miles an hour. Gusts up to 30 miles an hour in the evening. Monday, sunny. Highs in the upper 90s. South winds 10 to 15 miles an hour. And now the extended forecast. Monday night, clear. Lows in the upper 70s. South winds 10 to 15 miles an hour, diminishing to 5 to 10 miles an hour after midnight. Tuesday, sunny. Highs in the upper 90s. Tuesday night, clear. Lows in the upper 70s. Wednesday, sunny, hot with highs in the upper 90s. Wednesday night, clear. Lows in the upper 70s. Thursday, sunny, hot with highs in the upper 90s. Thursday night, mostly clear. Lows in the upper 70s. Friday, sunny, hot with highs around 100. Heat index values up to 105. Friday night, mostly clear. Lows around 80. Independence Day, sunny, hot with highs around 100. Heat index values up to 110 in the afternoon. The forecast key messages

North and Central Texas. Hot, dry, and humid conditions will persist into early next week. Highs will be in the mid to upper 90s with heat indices between 100 to 105 degrees. Breezy conditions are expected through Monday with intermittent gusts to 40 miles an hour. The spotter information statement for North and Central Texas. Spotter activation is not expected at this time. The ultraviolet index forecast for June 28th is 12, or extreme. The current time is 1:10 a.m. Central Daylight Time. 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The following reports of weather temperature and wind were made at 1 a.m. DFW Airport, clear, 83, dew point 70, relative humidity 64%, wind south at 22, gusting to 35, pressure 29.87 inches and rising. Dallas Love Field, clear, 84, south at 16, gusting to 26. Fort Worth Meacham, clear, 83, south at 16, gusting to 25. Arlington, clear, 83, south at 15, gusting to 24. McKinney, clear, 83, south at 21, gusting to 28. Denton, clear, 83, south at 18, gusting to 28. Elsewhere around the region, Wichita Falls, clear, 84, south at 17. Abilene, clear, 83, south at 15, gusting to 30. Waco, clear, 81, south at 21, gusting to 31. Tyler, clear, 81, south at 13. Once again at 1 a.m., DFW Airport, clear, 83, south at 22, gusting to 35. The following reports of weather temperature and wind were made at 1 a.m. DFW Airport, clear, 83, dew point 70, relative humidity 64%, wind south at 22, gusting to 35, pressure 29.87 inches and rising. Dallas Love Field, clear, 84, south at 16, gusting to 26. Fort Worth Meacham, clear, 83, south at 16, gusting to 25. Arlington, clear, 83, south at 15, gusting to 24. McKinney, clear, 83, south at 21, gusting to 28. Denton, clear, 83, south at 18, gusting to 28. Elsewhere around the region, Wichita Falls, clear, 84, south at 17. Abilene, clear, 83, south at 15, gusting to 30. Waco, clear, 81, south at 21, gusting to 31. Tyler, clear, 81, south at 13. Once again at 1 a.m., DFW Airport, clear, 83, south at 22, gusting to 35. Now let's check on your local forecast for the Dallas-Fort Worth Metroplex. Tonight, mostly clear this evening, then becoming partly cloudy. Lows in the upper 70s. South winds 15 to 20 miles an hour, diminishing to 10 to 15 miles an hour after midnight. Sunday, partly sunny in the morning, then clearing. Highs in the mid-90s. South winds 10 to 15 miles an hour, increasing to 15 to 20 miles an hour in the afternoon. Sunday night, clear in the evening, then becoming partly cloudy. Lows in the upper 70s. South winds 10 to 15 miles an hour. Gusts up to 30 miles an hour in the evening. Monday, sunny. Highs in the upper 90s. South winds 10 to 15 miles an hour. And now the extended forecast. Monday night, clear. Lows in the upper 70s. South winds 10 to 15 miles an hour, diminishing to 5 to 10 miles an hour after midnight. Tuesday, sunny. Highs in the upper 90s. Tuesday night, clear. Lows in the upper 70s. Wednesday, sunny, hot with highs in the upper 90s. Wednesday night, clear. Lows in the upper 70s. Thursday, sunny, hot with highs in the upper 90s. Thursday night, mostly clear. Lows in the upper 70s. Friday, sunny, hot with highs around 100.

100. Heat index values up to 105. Friday night, mostly clear. Lows around 80. Independence Day, sunny, hot with highs around 100. Heat index values up to 110 in the afternoon. The forecast key messages for North and Central Texas. Hot, dry and humid conditions will persist into early next week. Highs will be in the mid to upper 90s with heat indices between 100 to 105 degrees. Breezy conditions are expected through Monday with intermittent gusts to 40 miles an hour. The spotter information statement for North and Central Texas. Spotter activation is not expected at this time. The ultraviolet index forecast for June 28th is 12, or extreme. The current time is 1:15 a.m. Central Daylight Time. 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Serving the Dallas-Fort Worth listening area. The following reports of weather temperature and wind were made at 1 a.m. DFW Airport, clear, 83, dew point 70, relative humidity 64%, wind south at 22, gusting to 35, pressure 29.87 inches and rising. Dallas Love Field, clear, 84, south at 16, gusting to 26. Fort Worth Meacham, clear, 83, south at 16, gusting to 25. Arlington, clear, 83, south at 15, gusting to 24. McKinney, clear, 83, south at 21, gusting to 28. Denton, clear, 83, south at 18, gusting to 28. Elsewhere around the region, Wichita Falls, clear, 84, south at 17. Abilene, clear, 83, south at 15, gusting to 30. Waco, clear, 81, south at 21, gusting to 31. Tyler, clear, 81, south at 13. Once again at 1 a.m., DFW Airport, clear, 83, south at 22, gusting to 35. Now let's check on your local forecast for the Dallas-Fort Worth Metroplex. Tonight, mostly clear this evening, then becoming partly cloudy. Lows in the upper 70s. South winds 15 to 20 miles an hour, diminishing to 10 to 15 miles an hour after midnight. Sunday, partly sunny in the morning, then clearing. Highs in the mid-90s. South winds 10 to 15 miles an hour, increasing to 15 to 20 miles an hour in the afternoon. Sunday night, clear in the evening, then becoming partly cloudy. Lows in the upper 70s. South winds 10 to 15 miles an hour. Gusts up to 30 miles an hour in the evening. Monday, sunny. Highs in the upper 90s. South winds 10 to 15 miles an hour. And now the extended forecast. Monday night, clear. Lows in the upper 70s. South winds 10 to 15 miles an hour, diminishing to 5 to 10 miles an hour after midnight. Tuesday, sunny. Highs in the upper 90s. Tuesday night, clear. Lows in the upper 70s. Wednesday, sunny, hot with highs in the upper 90s. Wednesday night, clear. Lows in the upper 70s. Thursday, sunny, hot with highs in the upper 90s. Thursday night, mostly clear. Lows in the upper 70s. Friday, sunny, hot with highs around 100. Heat index values up to 105. Friday night, mostly clear. Lows around 80. Independence Day, sunny, hot with highs around 100. Heat index values up to 110 in the afternoon. The forecast key messages for North and Central Texas. Hot, dry and humid conditions will persist into early next week. Highs will be in the mid to upper 90s with heat indices between 100 to 105 degrees. Breezy conditions are expected through Monday with intermittent gusts to 40 miles an hour. The spotter information statement for North and Central Texas. Spotter activation is not expected at this time. The ultraviolet index forecast for June 28th is 12, or extreme. The current time is 1:19 a.m. Central

Sunday night, mostly clear. Humid with lows in the upper 70s. South winds 10 to 15 miles an hour. Gusts up to 30 miles an hour in the evening. Monday, sunny. Highs in the upper 90s. South winds 10 to 15 miles an hour. And now the extended forecast. Monday night, clear. Lows in the upper 70s. South winds 10 to 15 miles an hour, diminishing to 5 to 10 miles an hour after midnight. Tuesday, sunny. Highs in the upper 90s. Tuesday night, clear. Lows in the upper 70s. Wednesday, sunny, hot with highs in the upper 90s. Wednesday night, mostly clear. Lows in the upper 70s. Thursday, sunny, hot with highs around 100. Heat index values up to 105. Thursday night, mostly clear. Lows around 80. Friday, sunny, hot with highs around 100. Heat index values up to 110 in the afternoon. Friday night, mostly clear. Lows around 80. Independence Day, sunny, hot with highs around 100. Heat index values up to 110 in the afternoon. The forecast key messages for North and Central Texas. Hot, dry and humid conditions will persist into early next week. Highs will be in the mid to upper 90s with heat indices between 100 to 105 degrees. Breezy conditions are expected through Monday with intermittent gusts to 40 miles an hour. The spotter information statement for North and Central Texas. Spotter activation is not expected at this time. The ultraviolet index forecast for June 28th is 12, or extreme. The current time is 1:31 a.m. Central Daylight Time. 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The following reports of weather temperature and wind were made at 1 a.m. DFW Airport, clear, 83, dew point 70, relative humidity 64%, wind south at 22, gusting to 35, pressure 29.87 inches and rising. Dallas Love Field, clear, 84, south at 16, gusting to 26. Fort Worth Meacham, clear, 83, south at 16, gusting to 25. Arlington, clear, 83, south at 15, gusting to 24. McKinney, clear, 83, south at 21, gusting to 28. Denton, clear, 83, south at 18, gusting to 28. Elsewhere around the region, Wichita Falls, clear, 84, south at 17. Abilene, clear, 83, south at 15, gusting to 30. Waco, clear, 81, south at 21, gusting to 31. Tyler, clear, 81, south at 13. Once again at 1 a.m., DFW Airport, clear, 83, south at 22, gusting to 35. Now let's check on your local forecast for the Dallas W Airport, clear, 83, south at 22, gusting to 35. Now let's check on your local forecast for the Dallas-Fort Worth Metroplex. Rest of tonight, mostly clear. Lows in the upper 70s. South winds 10 to 15 miles an hour. Sunday, sunny. Highs in the mid-90s. South winds 10 to 15 miles an hour, increasing to 15 to 20 miles an hour in the afternoon. Sunday night, mostly clear. Humid with lows in the upper 70s. South winds 10 to 15 miles an hour. Gusts up to 30 miles an hour in the evening. Monday, sunny. Highs in the upper 90s. South winds 10 to 15 miles an hour. And now the extended forecast. Monday night, clear. Lows in the upper 70s. South winds 10 to 15 miles an hour, diminishing to 5 to 10 miles an hour after midnight. Tuesday, sunny. Highs in the upper 90s. Tuesday night, clear. Lows in the upper 70s. Wednesday, sunny, hot with highs in the upper 90s. Wednesday night, mostly clear.

intermittent gusts to 40 miles an hour. The spotter information statement for North and Central Texas. Spotter activation is not expected at this time. The ultraviolet index forecast for June 28th is 12, or extreme. The current time is 1:35 a.m. Central Daylight Time. 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The following reports of weather temperature and wind were made at 1 a.m. DFW Airport, clear, 83, dew point 70, relative humidity 64%, wind south at 22, gusting to 35, pressure 29.87 inches and rising. Dallas Love Field, clear, 84, south at 16, gusting to 26. Fort Worth Meacham, clear, 83, south at 16, gusting to 25. Arlington, clear, 83, south at 15, gusting to 24. McKinney, clear, 83, south at 21, gusting to 28. Denton, clear, 83, south at 18, gusting to 28. Elsewhere around the region, Wichita Falls, clear, 84, south at 17. Abilene, clear, 83, south at 15, gusting to 30. Waco, clear, 81, south at 21, gusting to 31. Tyler, clear, 81, south at 13. Once again at 1 a.m., DFW Airport, clear, 83, south at 22, gusting to 35. Now let's check on your local forecast for the Dallas-Fort Worth Metroplex. Rest of tonight, mostly clear. Lows in the upper 70s. South winds 10 to 15 miles an hour. Sunday, sunny. Highs in the mid-90s. South winds 10 to 15 miles an hour, increasing to 15 to 20 miles an hour in the afternoon. Sunday night, mostly clear. Humid with lows in the upper 70s. South winds 10 to 15 miles an hour. Gusts up to 30 miles an hour in the evening. Monday, sunny. Highs in the upper 90s. South winds 10 to 15 miles an hour. And now the extended forecast. Monday night, clear. Lows in the upper 70s. South winds 10 to 15 miles an hour, diminishing to 5 to 10 miles an hour after midnight. Tuesday, sunny. Highs in the upper 90s. Tuesday night, clear. Lows in the upper 70s. Wednesday, sunny, hot with highs in the upper 90s. Wednesday night, mostly clear. Lows in the upper 70s. Thursday, sunny, hot with highs around 100. Heat index values up to 105. Thursday night, mostly clear. Lows around 80. Friday, sunny, hot with highs around 100. Heat index values up to 110 in the afternoon. Friday night, mostly clear. Lows around 80. Independence Day, sunny, hot with highs around 100. Heat index values up to 110 in the afternoon. The forecast key messages for North and Central Texas. Hot, dry and humid conditions will persist into early next week. Highs will be in the mid to upper 90s with heat indices between 100 to 105 degrees. Breezy conditions are expected through Monday with intermittent gusts to 40 miles an hour. The spotter information statement for North and Central Texas. Spotter activation is not expected at this time. The ultraviolet index forecast for June 28th is 12, or extreme. The current time is 1:39 a.m. Central Daylight Time. 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The following reports of weather temperature and wind were made at 1 a.m. DFW Airport, clear, 83, dew point 70, relative humidity 64%, wind south at 22, gusting to 35, pressure 29.87 inches and rising. Dallas Love Field, clear, 84, south at 16, gusting to 26. Fort Worth Meacham, clear, 83.

south at 16, gusting to 25. Arlington, clear, 83, south at 15, gusting to 24. McKinney, clear, 83, south at 21, gusting to 28. Denton, clear, 83, south at 18, gusting to 28. Elsewhere around the region, Wichita Falls, clear, 84, south at 17. Abilene, clear, 83, south at 15, gusting to 30. Waco, clear, 81, south at 21, gusting to 31. Tyler, clear, 81, south at 13. Once again at 1 a.m., DFW Airport, clear, 83, south at 22, gusting to 35. Now let's check on your local forecast for the Dallas-Fort Worth Metroplex. Rest of tonight, mostly clear. Lows in the upper 70s. South winds 10 to 15 miles an hour. Sunday, sunny. Highs in the mid-90s. South winds 10 to 15 miles an hour, increasing to 15 to 20 miles an hour in the afternoon. Sunday night, mostly clear. Humid with lows in the upper 70s. South winds 10 to 15 miles an hour. Gusts up to 30 miles an hour in the evening. Monday, sunny. Highs in the upper 90s. South winds 10 to 15 miles an hour. And now the extended forecast. Monday night, clear. Lows in the upper 70s. South winds 10 to 15 miles an hour, diminishing to 5 to 10 miles an hour after midnight. Tuesday, sunny. Highs in the upper 90s. Tuesday night, clear. Lows in the upper 70s. Wednesday, sunny, hot with highs in the upper 90s. Wednesday night, mostly clear. Lows in the upper 70s. Thursday, sunny, hot with highs around 100. Heat index values up to 105. Thursday night, mostly clear. Lows around 80. Friday, sunny, hot with highs around 100. Heat index values up to 110 in the afternoon. Friday night, mostly clear. Lows around 80. Independence Day, sunny, hot with highs around 100. Heat index values up to 110 in the afternoon. The forecast key messages for North and Central Texas. Hot, dry and humid conditions will persist into early next week. Highs will be in the mid to upper 90s with heat indices between 100 to 105 degrees. Breezy conditions are expected through Monday with intermittent gusts to 40 miles an hour. The spotter information statement for North and Central Texas. Spotter activation is not expected at this time. The ultraviolet index forecast for June 28th is 12, or extreme. The current time is 1:43 a.m. Central Daylight Time. 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The following reports of weather temperature and wind were made at 1 a.m. DFW Airport, clear, 83, dew point 70, relative humidity 64%, wind south at 22, gusting to 35, pressure 29.87 inches and rising. Dallas Love Field, clear, 84, south at 16, gusting to 26. Fort Worth Meacham, clear, 83, south at 16, gusting to 25. Arlington, clear, 83, south at 15, gusting to 24. McKinney, clear, 83, south at 21, gusting to 28. Denton, clear, 83, south at 18, gusting to 28. Elsewhere around the region, Wichita Falls, clear, 84, south at 17. Abilene, clear, 83, south at 15, gusting to 30. Waco, clear, 81, south at 21, gusting to 31. Tyler, clear, 81, south at 13. Once again at 1 a.m., DFW Airport, clear, 83, south at 22, gusting to 35. Now let's check on your local forecast for the Dallas-Fort Worth Metroplex. Rest of tonight, mostly clear. Lows in the upper 70s. South winds

10 to 15 miles an hour. Sunday, sunny. Highs in the mid-90s. South winds 10 to 15 miles an hour, increasing to 15 to 20 miles an hour in the afternoon. Sunday night, mostly clear. Humid with lows in the upper 70s. South winds 10 to 15 miles an hour. Gusts up to 30 miles an hour in the evening. Monday, sunny. Highs in the upper 90s. South winds 10 to 15 miles an hour. And now the extended forecast. Monday night, clear. Lows in the upper 70s. South winds 10 to 15 miles an hour, diminishing to 5 to 10 miles an hour after midnight. Tuesday, sunny. Highs in the upper 90s. Tuesday night, clear. Lows in the upper 70s. Wednesday, sunny, hot with highs in the upper 90s. Wednesday night, mostly clear. Lows in the upper 70s. Thursday, sunny, hot with highs around 100. Heat index values up to 105. Thursday night, mostly clear. Lows around 80. Friday, sunny, hot with highs around 100. Heat index values up to 110 in the afternoon. Friday night, mostly clear. Lows around 80. Independence Day, sunny, hot with highs around 100. Heat index values up to 110 in the afternoon. The forecast key messages for North and Central Texas. Hot, dry and humid conditions will persist into early next week. Highs will be in the mid to upper 90s with heat indices between 100 to 105 degrees. Breezy conditions are expected through Monday with intermittent gusts to 40 miles an hour. The spotter information statement for North and Central Texas. Spotter activation is not expected at this time. The ultraviolet index forecast for June 28th is 12, or extreme. The current time is 1:47 a.m. Central Daylight Time. 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The following reports of weather temperature and wind were made at 1 a.m. DFW Airport, clear, 83, dew point 70, relative humidity 64%, wind south at 22, gusting to 35, pressure 29.87 inches and rising. Dallas Love Field, clear, 84, south at 16, gusting to 26. Fort Worth Meacham, clear, 83, south at 16, gusting to 25. Arlington, clear, 83, south at 15, gusting to 24. McKinney, clear, 83, south at 21, gusting to 28. Denton, clear, 83, south at 18, gusting to 28. Elsewhere around the region, Wichita Falls, clear, 84, south at 17. Abilene, clear, 83, south at 15, gusting to 30. Waco, clear, 81, south at 21, gusting to 31. Tyler, clear, 81, south at 13. Once again at 1 a.m., DFW Airport, clear, 83, south at 22, gusting to 35. Now let's check on your local forecast for the Dallas-Fort Worth Metroplex. Rest of tonight, mostly clear. Lows in the upper 70s. South winds 10 to 15 miles an hour. Sunday, sunny. Highs in the mid-90s. South winds 10 to 15 miles an hour, increasing to 15 to 20 miles an hour in the afternoon. Sunday night, mostly clear. Humid with lows in the upper 70s. South winds 10 to 15 miles an hour. Gusts up to 30 miles an hour in the evening. Monday, sunny. Highs in the upper 90s. South winds 10 to 15 miles an hour. And now the extended forecast. Monday night, clear. Lows in the upper 70s. South winds 10 to 15 miles an hour, diminishing to 5 to 10 miles an hour after midnight. Tuesday, sunny. Highs in the upper 90s. Tuesday night, clear. Lows in the upper 70s. Wednesday, sunny, hot with highs in the upper 90s. Wednesday night,

mostly clear. Lows in the upper 70s. Thursday, sunny, hot with highs around 100. Heat index values up to 105. Thursday night, mostly clear. Lows around 80. Friday, sunny, hot with highs around 100. Heat index values up to 110 in the afternoon. Friday night, mostly clear. Lows around 80. Independence Day, sunny, hot with highs around 100. Heat index values up to 110 in the afternoon. The forecast key messages for North and Central Texas. Hot, dry and humid conditions will persist into early next week. Highs will be in the mid to upper 90s with heat indices between 100 to 105 degrees. Breezy conditions are expected through Monday with intermittent gusts to 40 miles an hour. The spotter information statement for North and Central Texas. Spotter activation is not expected at this time. The ultraviolet index forecast for June 28th is 12, or extreme. The current time is 1:51 a.m. Central Daylight Time. 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The following reports of weather temperature and wind were made at 1 a.m. DFW Airport, clear, 83, dew point 70, relative humidity 64%, wind south at 22, gusting to 35, pressure 29.87 inches and rising. Dallas Love Field, clear, 84, south at 16, gusting to 26. Fort Worth Meacham, clear, 83, south at 16, gusting to 25. Arlington, clear, 83, south at 15, gusting to 24. McKinney, clear, 83, south at 21, gusting to 28. Denton, clear, 83, south at 18, gusting to 28. Elsewhere around the region, Wichita Falls, clear, 84, south at 17. Abilene, clear, 83, south at 15, gusting to 30. Waco, clear, 81, south at 21, gusting to 31. Tyler, clear, 81, south at 13. Once again at 1 a.m., DFW Airport, clear, 83, south at 22, gusting to 35. Now let's check on your local forecast for the Dallas-Fort Worth Metroplex. Rest of tonight, mostly clear. Lows in the upper 70s. South winds 10 to 15 miles an hour. Sunday, sunny. Highs in the mid-90s. South winds 10 to 15 miles an hour, increasing to 15 to 20 miles an hour in the afternoon. Sunday night, mostly clear. Humid with lows in the upper 70s. South winds 10 to 15 miles an hour. Gusts up to 30 miles an hour in the evening. Monday, sunny. Highs in the upper 90s. South winds 10 to 15 miles an hour. And now the extended forecast. Monday night, clear. Lows in the upper 70s. South winds 10 to 15 miles an hour, diminishing to 5 to 10 miles an hour after midnight. Tuesday, sunny. Highs in the upper 90s. Tuesday night, clear. Lows in the upper 70s. Wednesday, sunny, hot with highs in the upper 90s. Wednesday night, mostly clear. Lows in the upper 70s. Thursday, sunny, hot with highs around 100. Heat index values up to 105. Thursday night, mostly clear. Lows around 80. Friday, sunny, hot with highs around 100. Heat index values up to 110 in the afternoon. Friday night, mostly clear. Lows around 80. Independence Day, sunny, hot with highs around 100. Heat index values up to 110 in the afternoon. The forecast key messages for North and Central Texas. Hot, dry and humid conditions will persist into early next week. Highs will be in the mid to upper 90s with heat indices between 100 to 105 degrees. Breezy conditions are expected through Monday with intermittent gusts to 40 miles an hour. The spotter information statement for North and Central Texas.

Spotter activation is not expected at this time. The ultraviolet index forecast for June 28th is 12, or extreme. The current time is 1:55 a.m. Central Daylight Time. 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The following reports of weather temperature and wind were made at 1 a.m. DFW Airport, clear, 83, dew point 70, relative humidity 64%, wind south at 22, gusting to 35, pressure 29.87 inches and rising. Dallas Love Field, clear, 84, south at 16, gusting to 26. Fort Worth Meacham, clear, 83, south at 16, gusting to 25. Arlington, clear, 83, south at 15, gusting to 24. McKinney, clear, 83, south at 21, gusting to 28. Denton, clear, 83, south at 18, gusting to 28. Elsewhere around the region, Wichita Falls, clear, 84, south at 17. Abilene, clear, 83, south at 15, gusting to 30. Waco, clear, 81, south at 21, gusting to 31. Tyler, clear, 81, south at 13. Once again at 1 a.m., DFW Airport, clear, 83, south at 22, gusting to 35. Now let's check on your local forecast for the Dallas-Fort Worth Metroplex. Rest of tonight, mostly clear. Lows in the upper 70s. South winds 10 to 15 miles an hour. Sunday, sunny. Highs in the mid-90s. South winds 10 to 15 miles an hour, increasing to 15 to 20 miles an hour in the afternoon. Sunday night, mostly clear. Humid with lows in the upper 70s. South winds 10 to 15 miles an hour. Gusts up to 30 miles an hour in the evening. Monday, sunny. Highs in the upper 90s. South winds 10 to 15 miles an hour. And now the extended forecast. Monday night, clear. Lows in the upper 70s. South winds 10 to 15 miles an hour, diminishing to 5 to 10 miles an hour after midnight. Tuesday, sunny. Highs in the upper 90s. Tuesday night, clear. Lows in the upper 70s. Wednesday, sunny, hot with highs in the upper 90s. Wednesday night, mostly clear. Lows in the upper 70s. Thursday, sunny, hot with highs around 100. Heat index values up to 105. Thursday night, mostly clear. Lows around 80. Friday, sunny, hot with highs around 100. Heat index values up to 110 in the afternoon. Friday night, mostly clear. Lows around 80. Independence Day, sunny, hot with highs around 100. Heat index values up to 110 in the afternoon. The forecast key messages for North and Central Texas. Hot, dry and humid conditions will persist into early next week. Highs will be in the mid to upper 90s with heat indices between 100 to 105 degrees. Breezy conditions are expected through Monday with intermittent gusts to 40 miles an hour. The spotter information statement for North and Central Texas. Spotter activation is not expected at this time. The ultraviolet index forecast for June 28th is 12, or extreme. The current time is 1:59 a.m. Central Daylight Time. 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The following reports of weather temperature and wind were made at 1 a.m. DFW Airport, clear, 83, dew point 70, relative humidity 64%, wind south at 22, gusting to 35, pressure 29.87 inches and rising. Dallas Love Field, clear, 84, south at 16, gusting to 26. Fort Worth Meacham, clear, 83, south at 16, gusting to 25. Arlington, clear, 83.

south at 15, gusting to 24. McKinney, clear, 83, south at 21, gusting to 28. Denton, clear, 83, south at 18, gusting to 28. Elsewhere around the region, Wichita Falls, clear, 84, south at 17. Abilene, clear, 83, south at 15, gusting to 30. Waco, clear, 81, south at 21, gusting to 31. Tyler, clear, 81, south at 13. Once again at 1 a.m., DFW Airport, clear, 83, south at 22, gusting to 35. Now let's check on your local forecast for the Dallas-Fort Worth Metroplex. Rest of tonight, mostly clear. Lows in the upper 70s. South winds 10 to 15 miles an hour. Sunday, sunny. Highs in the mid-90s. South winds 10 to 15 miles an hour, increasing to 15 to 20 miles an hour in the afternoon. Sunday night, mostly clear. Humid with lows in the upper 70s. South winds 10 to 15 miles an hour. Gusts up to 30 miles an hour in the evening. Monday, sunny. Highs in the upper 90s. South winds 10 to 15 miles an hour. And now the extended forecast. Monday night, clear. Lows in the upper 70s. South winds 10 to 15 miles an hour, diminishing to 5 to 10 miles an hour after midnight. Tuesday, sunny. Highs in the upper 90s. Tuesday night, clear. Lows in the upper 70s. Wednesday, sunny, hot with highs in the upper 90s. Wednesday night, mostly clear. Lows in the upper 70s. Thursday, sunny, hot with highs around 100. Heat index values up to 105. Thursday night, mostly clear. Lows around 80. Friday, sunny, hot with highs around 100. Heat index values up to 110 in the afternoon. Friday night, mostly clear. Lows around 80. Independence Day, sunny, hot with highs around 100. Heat index values up to 110 in the afternoon. The forecast key messages for North and Central Texas. Hot, dry and humid conditions will persist into early next week. Highs will be in the mid to upper 90s with heat indices between 100 to 105 degrees. Breezy conditions are expected through Monday with intermittent gusts to 40 miles an hour. The spotter information statement for North and Central Texas. Spotter activation is not expected at this time. The ultraviolet index forecast for June 28th is 12, or extreme. The current time is 2:03 a.m. Central Daylight Time. 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Serving the Dallas-Fort Worth listening area. The following reports of weather temperature and wind were made at 2 a.m. Elsewhere around the region, once again at 2 a.m. The following reports of weather temperature and wind were made at 2 a.m. Elsewhere around the region, once again at 2 a.m. Now let's check on your local forecast for the Dallas-Fort Worth Metroplex. Rest of tonight, mostly clear. Lows in the upper 70s. South winds 10 to 15 miles an hour. Sunday, sunny. Highs in the mid-90s. South winds 10 to 15 miles an hour, increasing to 15 to 20 miles an hour in the afternoon. Sunday night, mostly clear. Humid with lows in the upper 70s. South winds 10 to 15 miles an hour. Gusts up to 30 miles an hour in the evening. Monday, sunny. Highs in the upper 90s. South winds 10 to 15 miles an hour. And now the extended forecast. Monday night, clear. Lows in the upper 70s. South winds 10 to 15 miles an hour, diminishing to 5 to 10 miles an hour after midnight. Tuesday, sunny. Highs in the upper 90s. Tuesday night, clear. Lows in the upper 70s. Wednesday, sunny, hot with highs in the upper 90s. Wednesday night, mostly clear. Lows in the upper 70s.

Thursday, sunny, hot with highs around 100. Heat index values up to 105. Thursday night, mostly clear. Lows around 80. Friday, sunny, hot with highs around 100. Heat index values up to 110 in the afternoon. Friday night, mostly clear. Lows around 80. Independence Day, sunny, hot with highs around 100. Heat index values up to 110 in the afternoon. The forecast key messages for North and Central Texas. Hot, dry and humid conditions will persist into early next week. Highs will be in the mid to upper 90s with heat indices between 100 to 105 degrees. Breezy conditions are expected through Monday with intermittent gusts to 40 miles an hour. The spotter information statement for North and Central Texas. Spotter activation is not expected at this time. The ultraviolet index forecast for June 28th is 12, or extreme. The current time is 2:06 a.m. Central Daylight Time. 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Serving the Dallas-Fort Worth listening area. The following reports of weather temperature and wind were made at 2 a.m. Elsewhere around the region, once again at 2 a.m. Now let's check on your local forecast for the Dallas-Fort Worth Metroplex. Rest of tonight, mostly clear. Lows in the upper 70s. South winds 10 to 15 miles an hour. Sunday, sunny. Highs in the mid-90s. South winds 10 to 15 miles an hour, increasing to 15 to 20 miles an hour in the afternoon. Sunday night, mostly clear. Humid with lows in the upper 70s. South winds 10 to 15 miles an hour. Gusts up to 30 miles an hour in the evening. Monday, sunny. Highs in the upper 90s. South winds 10 to 15 miles an hour. And now the extended forecast. Monday night, clear. Lows in the upper 70s. South winds 10 to 15 miles an hour, diminishing to 5 to 10 miles an hour after midnight. Tuesday, sunny. Highs in the upper 90s. Tuesday night, clear. Lows in the upper 70s. Wednesday, sunny, hot with highs in the upper 90s. Wednesday night, mostly clear. Lows in the upper 70s. Thursday, sunny, hot with highs around 100. Heat index values up to 105. Thursday night, mostly clear. Lows around 80. Friday, sunny, hot with highs around 100. Heat index values up to 110 in the afternoon. Friday night, mostly clear. Lows around 80. Independence Day, sunny, hot with highs around 100. Heat index values up to 110 in the afternoon. The forecast key messages for North and Central Texas. Hot, dry and humid conditions will persist into early next week. Highs will be in the mid to upper 90s with heat indices between 100 to 105 degrees. Breezy conditions are expected through Monday with intermittent gusts to 40 miles an hour. The spotter information statement for North and Central Texas. Spotter activation is not expected at this time. The ultraviolet index forecast for June 28th is 12, or extreme. The current time is 2:09 a.m. Central Daylight Time. 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The following reports of weather temperature and wind were made at 2 a.m. Elsewhere around the region, once again at 2 a.m. Now let's check on your local forecast for the Dallas-Fort Worth Metroplex. Today, sunny. Highs in the mid-90s. South winds 10 to 15 miles an hour, increasing to 15 to 20 miles an hour this afternoon. Tonight, mostly clear. Humid with lows in the upper 70s. South winds 10 to 15 miles an hour. Gusts up to 30 miles an hour in the evening. Monday, sunny. Highs in the upper 90s. South winds 10 to 15 miles an hour.

Monday night, clear. Lows in the upper 70s. South winds 10 to 15 miles an hour, diminishing to 5 to 10 miles an hour after midnight. And now the extended forecast. Tuesday, sunny. Highs in the upper 90s. South winds 5 to 10 miles an hour, increasing to 10 to 15 miles an hour in the afternoon. Tuesday night, clear. Lows in the upper 70s. Wednesday, sunny, hot with highs in the upper 90s. Wednesday night, mostly clear. Lows in the upper 70s. Thursday, sunny, hot with highs around 100. Heat index values up to 105. Thursday night, mostly clear. Lows around 80. Friday, sunny, hot with highs around 100. Heat index values up to 110 in the afternoon. Friday night, mostly clear. Lows around 80. Independence Day, sunny, hot with highs around 100. Heat index values up to 110 in the afternoon. The forecast key messages for North and Central Texas. Hot, dry and humid conditions will persist into early next week. Highs will be in the mid to upper 90s with heat indices between 100 to 105 degrees. Breezy conditions are expected through Monday with intermittent gusts to 40 miles an hour. The spotter information statement for North and Central Texas. Spotter activation is not expected at this time. The ultraviolet index forecast for June 28th is 12, or extreme. The current time is 2:12 a.m. Central Daylight Time. 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The following reports of weather temperature and wind were made at 2 a.m. DFW Airport, clear, 82, dew point 71, relative humidity 69%, wind south at 24, gusting to 33, pressure 29.87 inches and steady. Dallas Love Field, clear, 82, south at 12, gusting to 24. Fort Worth Meacham, clear, 81, south at 15, gusting to 25. Arlington, clear, 81, south at 16, gusting to 24. McKinney, clear, 82, south at 16. Denton, clear, 80, south at 16, gusting to 25. Elsewhere around the region, Wichita Falls, clear, 83, south at 25, gusting to 36. Abilene, clear, 82, south at 18, gusting to 35. Waco, mostly cloudy, 80, south at 22, gusting to 31. Tyler, clear, 80, south at 14. Once again at 2 a.m., DFW Airport, clear, 82, south at 24, gusting to 33. Now let's check on your local forecast for the Dallas-Fort Worth Metroplex. Today, sunny. Highs in the mid-90s. South winds 10 to 15 miles an hour, increasing to 15 to 20 miles an hour this afternoon. Tonight, mostly clear. Humid with lows in the upper 70s. South winds 10 to 15 miles an hour. Gusts up to 30 miles an hour in the evening. Monday, sunny. Highs in the upper 90s. South winds 10 to 15 miles an hour. Monday night, clear. Lows in the upper 70s. South winds 10 to 15 miles an hour, diminishing to 5 to 10 miles an hour after midnight. And now the extended forecast. Tuesday, sunny. Highs in the upper 90s. South winds 5 to 10 miles an hour, increasing to 10 to 15 miles an hour in the afternoon. Tuesday night, clear. Lows in the upper 70s. Wednesday, sunny, hot with highs in the upper 90s. Wednesday night, mostly clear. Lows in the upper 70s. Thursday, sunny, hot with highs around 100. Heat index values up to 105. Thursday night, mostly clear. Lows around 80. Friday, sunny, hot with highs around 100. Heat index values up to 110 in the afternoon. Friday night, mostly clear.

lows around 80. Independence Day, sunny, hot with highs around 100. Heat index values up to 110 in the afternoon. The forecast key messages for North and Central Texas. Hot, dry and humid conditions will persist into early next week. Highs will be in the mid to upper 90s with heat indices between 100 to 105 degrees. Breezy conditions are expected through Monday with intermittent gusts to 40 miles an hour. The spotter information statement for North and Central Texas. Spotter activation is not expected at this time. The ultraviolet index forecast for June 28th is 12, or extreme. The current time is 2:16 a.m. Central Daylight Time. 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The following reports of weather temperature and wind were made at 2 a.m. DFW Airport, clear, 82, dew point 71, relative humidity 69%, wind south at 24, gusting to 33, pressure 29.87 inches and steady. Dallas Love Field, clear, 82, south at 12, gusting to 24. Fort Worth Meacham, clear, 81, south at 15, gusting to 25. Arlington, clear, 81, south at 16, gusting to 24. McKinney, clear, 82, south at 16. Denton, clear, 80, south at 16, gusting to 25. Elsewhere around the region, Wichita Falls, clear, 83, south at 25, gusting to 36. Abilene, clear, 82, south at 18, gusting to 35. Waco, mostly cloudy, 80, south at 22, gusting to 31. Tyler, clear, 80, south at 14. Once again at 2 a.m., DFW Airport, clear, 82, south at 24, gusting to 33. Now let's check on your local forecast for the Dallas-Fort Worth Metroplex. Today, sunny. Highs in the mid-90s. South winds 10 to 15 miles an hour, increasing to 15 to 20 miles an hour this afternoon. Tonight, mostly clear. Humid with lows in the upper 70s. South winds 10 to 15 miles an hour. Gusts up to 30 miles an hour in the evening. Monday, sunny. Highs in the upper 90s. South winds 10 to 15 miles an hour. Monday night, clear. Lows in the upper 70s. South winds 10 to 15 miles an hour, diminishing to 5 to 10 miles an hour after midnight. And now the extended forecast. Tuesday, sunny. Highs in the upper 90s. South winds 5 to 10 miles an hour, increasing to 10 to 15 miles an hour in the afternoon. Tuesday night, clear. Lows in the upper 70s. Wednesday, sunny, hot with highs in the upper 90s. Wednesday night, mostly clear. Lows in the upper 70s. Thursday, sunny, hot with highs around 100. Heat index values up to 105. Thursday night, mostly clear. Lows around 80. Friday, sunny, hot with highs around 100. Heat index values up to 110 in the afternoon. Friday night, mostly clear. Lows around 80. Independence Day, sunny, hot with highs around 100. Heat index values up to 110 in the afternoon. The forecast key messages for North and Central Texas. Hot, dry and humid conditions will persist into early next week. Highs will be in the mid to upper 90s with heat indices between 100 to 105 degrees. Breezy conditions are expected through Monday with intermittent gusts to 40 miles an hour. The spotter information statement for North and Central Texas. Spotter activation is not expected at this time. The ultraviolet index forecast for June 28th is 12, or extreme. The current time is 2:19 a.m. Central Daylight Time. 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

Tuesday, sunny. Highs in the upper 90s. South winds 5 to 10 miles an hour, increasing to 10 to 15 miles an hour in the afternoon. Tuesday night, clear. Lows in the upper 70s. Wednesday, sunny, hot with highs in the upper 90s. Wednesday night, mostly clear. Lows in the upper 70s. Thursday, sunny, hot with highs around 100. Heat index values up to 105. Thursday night, mostly clear. Lows around 80. Friday, sunny, hot with highs around 100. Heat index values up to 110 in the afternoon. Friday night, mostly clear. Lows around 80. Independence Day, sunny, hot with highs around 100. Heat index values up to 110 in the afternoon. The forecast key messages for North and Central Texas. Hot, dry and humid conditions will persist into early next week. Highs will be in the mid to upper 90s with heat indices between 100 to 105 degrees. Breezy conditions are expected through Monday with intermittent gusts to 40 miles an hour. The spotter information statement for North and Central Texas. Spotter activation is not expected at this time. The ultraviolet index forecast for June 28th is 12, or extreme. The current time is 2:31 a.m. Central Daylight Time. 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Serving the Dallas-Fort Worth listening area. The following reports of weather temperature and wind were made at 2 a.m. DFW Airport, clear, 82, dew point 71, relative humidity 69%, wind south at 24, gusting to 33, pressure 29.87 inches and steady. Dallas Love Field, clear, 82, south at 12, gusting to 24. Fort Worth Meacham, clear, 81, south at 15, gusting to 25. Arlington, clear, 81, south at 16, gusting to 24. McKinney, clear, 82, south at 16. Denton, clear, 80, south at 16, gusting to 25. Elsewhere around the region, Wichita Falls, clear, 83, south at 25, gusting to 36. Abilene, clear, 82, south at 18, gusting to 35. Waco, mostly cloudy, 80, south at 22, south at 18, gusting to 35. Waco, mostly cloudy, 80, south at 22, gusting to 31. Tyler, clear, 80, south at 14. Once again at 2 a.m., DFW Airport, clear, 82, south at 24, gusting to 33. Now let's check on your local forecast for the Dallas-Fort Worth Metroplex. Today, sunny. Highs in the mid-90s. South winds 10 to 15 miles an hour, increasing to 15 to 20 miles an hour this afternoon. Tonight, mostly clear. Humid with lows in the upper 70s. South winds 10 to 15 miles an hour. Gusts up to 30 miles an hour in the evening. Monday, sunny. Highs in the upper 90s. South winds 10 to 15 miles an hour. Monday night, clear. Lows in the upper 70s. South winds 10 to 15 miles an hour, diminishing to 5 to 10 miles an hour after midnight. And now the extended forecast. Tuesday, sunny. Highs in the upper 90s. South winds 5 to 10 miles an hour, increasing to 10 to 15 miles an hour in the afternoon. Tuesday night, clear. Lows in the upper 70s. Wednesday, sunny, hot with highs in the upper 90s. Wednesday night, mostly clear. Lows in the upper 70s. Thursday, sunny, hot with highs around 100. Heat index values up to 105. Thursday night, mostly clear. Lows around 80. Friday, sunny, hot with highs around 100. Heat index values up to 110 in the afternoon. Friday night, mostly clear. Lows around 80. Independence Day, sunny, hot with highs around 100.

serving the Dallas-Fort Worth listening area. The following reports of weather, temperature, and wind were made at 2 a.m. DFW Airport, clear, 82, dew point 71, relative humidity 69%, wind south at 24, gusting to 33, pressure 29.87 inches and steady. Dallas Love Field, clear, 82, south at 12, gusting to 24. Fort Worth Meacham, clear, 81, south at 15, gusting to 25. Arlington, clear, 81, south at 16, gusting to 24. McKinney, clear, 82, south at 16. Denton, clear, 80, south at 16, gusting to 25. Elsewhere around the region, Wichita Falls, clear, 83, south at 25, gusting to 36. Abilene, clear, 82, south at 18, gusting to 35. Waco, mostly cloudy, 80, south at 22, gusting to 31. Tyler, clear, 80, south at 14. Once again at 2 a.m., DFW Airport, clear, 82, south at 24, gusting to 33. Now let's check on your local forecast for the Dallas-Fort Worth Metroplex. Today, sunny. Highs in the mid-90s. South winds 10 to 15 miles an hour, increasing to 15 to 20 miles an hour this afternoon. Tonight, mostly clear. Humid with lows in the upper 70s. South winds 10 to 15 miles an hour. Gusts up to 30 miles an hour in the evening. Monday, sunny. Highs in the upper 90s. South winds 10 to 15 miles an hour. Monday night, clear. Lows in the upper 70s. South winds 10 to 15 miles an hour, diminishing to 5 to 10 miles an hour after midnight. And now the extended forecast. Tuesday, sunny. Highs in the upper 90s. South winds 5 to 10 miles an hour, increasing to 10 to 15 miles an hour in the afternoon. Tuesday night, clear. Lows in the upper 70s. Wednesday, sunny, hot with highs in the upper 90s. Wednesday night, mostly clear. Lows in the upper 70s. Thursday, sunny, hot with highs around 100. Heat index values up to 105. Thursday night, mostly clear. Lows around 80. Friday, sunny, hot with highs around 100. Heat index values up to 110 in the afternoon. Friday night, mostly clear. Lows around 80. Independence Day, sunny, hot with highs around 100. Heat index values up to 110 in the afternoon. The forecast key messages for North and Central Texas. Hot, dry and humid conditions will persist into early next week. Highs will be in the mid to upper 90s with heat indices between 100 to 105 degrees. Breezy conditions are expected through Monday with intermittent gusts to 40 miles an hour. The spotter information statement for North and Central Texas. Spotter activation is not expected at this time. The ultraviolet index forecast for June 28th is 12, or extreme. The current time is 2:39 a.m. Central Daylight Time. 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The following reports of weather, temperature, and wind were made at 2 a.m. DFW Airport, clear, 82, dew point 71, relative humidity 69%, wind south at 24, gusting to 33, pressure 29.87 inches and steady. Dallas Love Field, clear, 82, south at 12, gusting to 24. Fort Worth Meacham, clear, 81, south at 15, gusting to 25. Arlington, clear, 81, south at 16, gusting to 24. McKinney, clear, 82, south at 16. Denton, clear, 80, south at 16, gusting to 25. Elsewhere around the region, Wichita Falls, clear, 83, south at 25, gusting to 36. Abilene, clear, 82, south at 18.

Waco, mostly cloudy, 80, south at 22, gusting to 31. Tyler, clear, 80, south at 14. Once again at 2 a.m., DFW Airport, clear, 82, south at 24, gusting to 33. Now let's check on your local forecast for the Dallas-Fort Worth Metroplex. Today, sunny. Highs in the mid-90s. South winds 10 to 15 miles an hour, increasing to 15 to 20 miles an hour this afternoon. Tonight, mostly clear. Humid with lows in the upper 70s. South winds 10 to 15 miles an hour. Gusts up to 30 miles an hour in the evening. Monday, sunny. Highs in the upper 90s. South winds 10 to 15 miles an hour. Monday night, clear. Lows in the upper 70s. South winds 10 to 15 miles an hour, diminishing to 5 to 10 miles an hour after midnight. And now the extended forecast. Tuesday, sunny. Highs in the upper 90s. South winds 5 to 10 miles an hour, increasing to 10 to 15 miles an hour in the afternoon. Tuesday night, clear. Lows in the upper 70s. Wednesday, sunny, hot with highs in the upper 90s. Wednesday night, mostly clear. Lows in the upper 70s. Thursday, sunny, hot with highs around 100. Heat index values up to 105. Thursday night, mostly clear. Lows around 80. Friday, sunny, hot with highs around 100. Heat index values up to 110 in the afternoon. Friday night, mostly clear. Lows around 80. Independence Day, sunny, hot with highs around 100. Heat index values up to 110 in the afternoon. The forecast key messages for North and Central Texas. Hot, dry and humid conditions will persist into early next week. Highs will be in the mid to upper 90s with heat indices between 100 to 105 degrees. Breezy conditions are expected through Monday with intermittent gusts to 40 miles an hour. The spotter information statement for North and Central Texas. Spotter activation is not expected at this time. The ultraviolet index forecast for June 28th is 12, or extreme. The current time is 2:43 a.m. Central Daylight Time. 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The following reports of weather temperature and wind were made at 2 a.m. DFW Airport, clear, 82, dew point 71, relative humidity 69%, wind south at 24, gusting to 33, pressure 29.87 inches and steady. Dallas Love Field, clear, 82, south at 12, gusting to 24. Fort Worth Meacham, clear, 81, south at 15, gusting to 25. Arlington, clear, 81, south at 16, gusting to 24. McKinney, clear, 82, south at 16. Denton, clear, 80, south at 16, gusting to 25. Elsewhere around the region, Wichita Falls, clear, 83, south at 25, gusting to 36. Abilene, clear, 82, south at 18, gusting to 35. Waco, mostly cloudy, 80, south at 22, gusting to 31. Tyler, clear, 80, south at 14. Once again at 2 a.m., DFW Airport, clear, 82, south at 24, gusting to 33. Now let's check on your local forecast for the Dallas-Fort Worth Metroplex. Today, sunny. Highs in the mid-90s. South winds 10 to 15 miles an hour, increasing to 15 to 20 miles an hour this afternoon. Tonight, mostly clear. Humid with lows in the upper 70s. South winds 10 to 15 miles an hour. Gusts up to 30 miles an hour in the evening. Monday, sunny. Highs in the upper 90s. South winds 10 to 15 miles an hour. Monday night, clear. Lows in the upper 70s. South winds 10 to 15 miles an hour.

diminishing to 5 to 10 miles an hour after midnight. And now the extended forecast. Tuesday, sunny. Highs in the upper 90s. South winds 5 to 10 miles an hour, increasing to 10 to 15 miles an hour in the afternoon. Tuesday night, clear. Lows in the upper 70s. Wednesday, sunny, hot with highs in the upper 90s. Wednesday night, mostly clear. Lows in the upper 70s. Thursday, sunny, hot with highs around 100. Heat index values up to 105. Thursday night, mostly clear. Lows around 80. Friday, sunny, hot with highs around 100. Heat index values up to 110 in the afternoon. Friday night, mostly clear. Lows around 80. Independence Day, sunny, hot with highs around 100. Heat index values up to 110 in the afternoon. The forecast key messages for North and Central Texas. Hot, dry and humid conditions will persist into early next week. Highs will be in the mid to upper 90s with heat indices between 100 to 105 degrees. Breezy conditions are expected through Monday with intermittent gusts to 40 miles an hour. The spotter information statement for North and Central Texas. Spotter activation is not expected at this time. The ultraviolet index forecast for June 28th is 12, or extreme. The current time is 2:47 a.m. Central Daylight Time. 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The following reports of weather temperature and wind were made at 2 a.m. DFW Airport, clear, 82, dew point 71, relative humidity 69%, wind south at 24, gusting to 33, pressure 29.87 inches and steady. Dallas Love Field, clear, 82, south at 12, gusting to 24. Fort Worth Meacham, clear, 81, south at 15, gusting to 25. Arlington, clear, 81, south at 16, gusting to 24. McKinney, clear, 82, south at 16. Denton, clear, 80, south at 16, gusting to 25. Elsewhere around the region, Wichita Falls, clear, 83, south at 25, gusting to 36. Abilene, clear, 82, south at 18, gusting to 35. Waco, mostly cloudy, 80, south at 22, gusting to 31. Tyler, clear, 80, south at 14. Once again at 2 a.m., DFW Airport, clear, 82, south at 24, gusting to 33. Now let's check on your local forecast for the Dallas-Fort Worth Metroplex. Today, sunny. Highs in the mid-90s. South winds 10 to 15 miles an hour, increasing to 15 to 20 miles an hour this afternoon. Tonight, mostly clear. Humid with lows in the upper 70s. South winds 10 to 15 miles an hour. Gusts up to 30 miles an hour in the evening. Monday, sunny. Highs in the upper 90s. South winds 10 to 15 miles an hour. Monday night, clear. Lows in the upper 70s. South winds 10 to 15 miles an hour, diminishing to 5 to 10 miles an hour after midnight. And now the extended forecast. Tuesday, sunny. Highs in the upper 90s. South winds 5 to 10 miles an hour, increasing to 10 to 15 miles an hour in the afternoon. Tuesday night, clear. Lows in the upper 70s. Wednesday, sunny, hot with highs in the upper 90s. Wednesday night, mostly clear. Lows in the upper 70s. Thursday, sunny, hot with highs around 100. Heat index values up to 105. Thursday night, mostly clear. Lows around 80. Friday, sunny, hot with highs around 100. Heat index values up to 110 in the afternoon. Friday night, mostly clear. Lows around 80. Independence Day, sunny, hot with highs around 100. Heat index

values up to 110 in the afternoon. The forecast key messages for North and Central Texas. Hot, dry and humid conditions will persist into early next week. Highs will be in the mid to upper 90s with heat indices between 100 to 105 degrees. Breezy conditions are expected through Monday with intermittent gusts to 40 miles an hour. The spotter information statement for North and Central Texas. Spotter activation is not expected at this time. The ultraviolet index forecast for June 28th is 12, or extreme. The current time is 2:51 a.m. Central Daylight Time. 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The following reports of weather temperature and wind were made at 2 a.m. DFW Airport, clear, 82, dew point 71, relative humidity 69%, wind south at 24, gusting to 33, pressure 29.87 inches and steady. Dallas Love Field, clear, 82, south at 12, gusting to 24. Fort Worth Meacham, clear, 81, south at 15, gusting to 25. Arlington, clear, 81, south at 16, gusting to 24. McKinney, clear, 82, south at 16. Denton, clear, 80, south at 16, gusting to 25. Elsewhere around the region, Wichita Falls, clear, 83, south at 25, gusting to 36. Abilene, clear, 82, south at 18, gusting to 35. Waco, mostly cloudy, 80, south at 22, gusting to 31. Tyler, clear, 80, south at 14. Once again at 2 a.m., DFW Airport, clear, 82, south at 24, gusting to 33. Now let's check on your local forecast for the Dallas-Fort Worth Metroplex. Today, sunny. Highs in the mid-90s. South winds 10 to 15 miles an hour, increasing to 15 to 20 miles an hour this afternoon. Tonight, mostly clear. Humid with lows in the upper 70s. South winds 10 to 15 miles an hour. Gusts up to 30 miles an hour in the evening. Monday, sunny. Highs in the upper 90s. South winds 10 to 15 miles an hour. Monday night, clear. Lows in the upper 70s. South winds 10 to 15 miles an hour, diminishing to 5 to 10 miles an hour after midnight. And now the extended forecast. Tuesday, sunny. Highs in the upper 90s. South winds 5 to 10 miles an hour, increasing to 10 to 15 miles an hour in the afternoon. Tuesday night, clear. Lows in the upper 70s. Wednesday, sunny, hot with highs in the upper 90s. Wednesday night, mostly clear. Lows in the upper 70s. Thursday, sunny, hot with highs around 100. Heat index values up to 105. Thursday night, mostly clear. Lows around 80. Friday, sunny, hot with highs around 100. Heat index values up to 110 in the afternoon. Friday night, mostly clear. Lows around 80. Independence Day, sunny, hot with highs around 100. Heat index values up to 110 in the afternoon. The forecast key messages for North and Central Texas. Hot, dry and humid conditions will continue through next week. Afternoon heat index values will generally peak between 100 to 105 degrees. Breezy south winds will continue today and Monday, with frequent gusts between 30 to 35 miles an hour and isolated gusts near 40 miles an hour. Rain chances will remain very low across North and Central Texas through much of the week. The spotter information statement for North and Central Texas. Spotter activation is not expected at this time. The ultraviolet index forecast for June 28th is 12, or extreme. The current time is 2:55 a.m. Central Daylight Time. 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

The following reports of weather, temperature, and wind were made at 2 a.m. DFW Airport, clear, 82, dew point 71, relative humidity 69%, wind south at 24, gusting to 33, pressure 29.87 inches and steady. Dallas Love Field, clear, 82, south at 12, gusting to 24. Fort Worth Meacham, clear, 81, south at 15, gusting to 25. Arlington, clear, 81, south at 16, gusting to 24. McKinney, clear, 82, south at 16. Denton, clear, 80, south at 16, gusting to 25. Elsewhere around the region, Wichita Falls, clear, 83, south at 25, gusting to 36. Abilene, clear, 82, south at 18, gusting to 35. Waco, mostly cloudy, 80, south at 22, gusting to 31. Tyler, clear, 80, south at 14. Once again at 2 a.m., DFW Airport, clear, 82, south at 24, gusting to 33. Now let's check on your local forecast for the Dallas-Fort Worth Metroplex. Today, sunny. Highs in the mid-90s. South winds 10 to 15 miles an hour, increasing to 15 to 20 miles an hour this afternoon. Tonight, mostly clear. Humid with lows in the upper 70s. South winds 10 to 15 miles an hour. Gusts up to 30 miles an hour in the evening. Monday, sunny. Highs in the upper 90s. South winds 10 to 15 miles an hour. Monday night, clear. Lows in the upper 70s. South winds 10 to 15 miles an hour, diminishing to 5 to 10 miles an hour after midnight. And now the extended forecast. Tuesday, sunny. Highs in the upper 90s. South winds 5 to 10 miles an hour, increasing to 10 to 15 miles an hour in the afternoon. Tuesday night, clear. Lows in the upper 70s. Wednesday, sunny, hot with highs in the upper 90s. Wednesday night, mostly clear. Lows in the upper 70s. Thursday, sunny, hot with highs around 100. Heat index values up to 105. Thursday night, mostly clear. Lows around 80. Friday, sunny, hot with highs around 100. Heat index values up to 110 in the afternoon. Friday night, mostly clear. Lows around 80. Independence Day, sunny, hot with highs around 100. Heat index values up to 110 in the afternoon. The forecast key messages for North and Central Texas. Hot, dry and humid conditions will continue through next week. Afternoon heat index values will generally peak between 100 to 105 degrees. Breezy south winds will continue today and Monday, with frequent gusts between 30 to 35 miles an hour and isolated gusts near 40 miles an hour. Rain chances will remain very low across North and Central Texas through much of the week. The spotter information statement for North and Central Texas. Spotter activation is not expected at this time. The ultraviolet index forecast for June 28th is 12, or extreme. The current time is 2:59 a.m. Central Daylight Time. 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The following reports of weather, temperature, and wind were made at 2 a.m. DFW Airport, clear, 82, dew point 71, relative humidity 69%, wind south at 24, gusting to 33, pressure 29.87 inches and steady. Dallas Love Field, clear, 82, south at 12, gusting to 24. Fort Worth Meacham, clear, 81, south at 15, gusting to 25. Arlington, clear, 81, south at 16, gusting to 24. McKinney, clear, 82, south at 16. Denton, clear, 80, south at 16, gusting to 25. Elsewhere around the region, Wichita Falls, clear, 83, south

at 25, gusting to 36. Abilene, clear, 82, south at 18, gusting to 35. Waco, mostly cloudy, 80, south at 22, gusting to 31. Tyler, clear, 80, south at 14. Once again at 2 a.m., DFW Airport, clear, 82, south at 24, gusting to 33. Now let's check on your local forecast for the Dallas-Fort Worth Metroplex. Today, sunny. Highs in the mid-90s. South winds 10 to 15 miles an hour, increasing to 15 to 20 miles an hour this afternoon. Tonight, mostly clear. Humid with lows in the upper 70s. South winds 10 to 15 miles an hour. Gusts up to 30 miles an hour in the evening. Monday, sunny. Highs in the upper 90s. South winds 10 to 15 miles an hour. Monday night, clear. Lows in the upper 70s. South winds 10 to 15 miles an hour, diminishing to 5 to 10 miles an hour after midnight. And now the extended forecast. Tuesday, sunny. Highs in the upper 90s. South winds 5 to 10 miles an hour, increasing to 10 to 15 miles an hour in the afternoon. Tuesday night, clear. Lows in the upper 70s. Wednesday, sunny, hot with highs in the upper 90s. Wednesday night, mostly clear. Lows in the upper 70s. Thursday, sunny, hot with highs around 100. Heat index values up to 105. Thursday night, mostly clear. Lows around 80. Friday, sunny, hot with highs around 100. Heat index values up to 110 in the afternoon. Friday night, mostly clear. Lows around 80. Independence Day, sunny, hot with highs around 100. Heat index values up to 110 in the afternoon. The forecast key messages for North and Central Texas. Hot, dry and humid conditions will continue through next week. Afternoon heat index values will generally peak between 100 to 105 degrees. Breezy south winds will continue today and Monday, with frequent gusts between 30 to 35 miles an hour and isolated gusts near 40 miles an hour. Rain chances will remain very low across North and Central Texas through much of the week. The spotter information statement for North and Central Texas. Spotter activation is not expected at this time. The ultraviolet index forecast for June 28th is 12, or extreme. The current time is 3:04 a.m. Central Daylight Time. 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The following reports of weather temperature and wind were made at 3 a.m. DFW Airport, mostly cloudy, 81, dew point 71, relative humidity 71%, wind south at 17, gusting to 32, pressure 29.87 inches and steady. Dallas Love Field, partly cloudy, 81, south at 10, gusting to 22. Fort Worth Meacham, partly cloudy, 80, south at 18, gusting to 25. Arlington, mostly cloudy, 80, south at 12, gusting to 23. McKinney, partly cloudy, 81, south at 18, gusting to 26. Denton, clear, 81, south at 20, gusting to 25. Elsewhere around the region, Wichita Falls, clear, 82, south at 23, gusting to 31. Abilene, clear, 80, south at 20, gusting to 31. Waco, cloudy, 80, south at 23, gusting to 30. Tyler, clear, 79, south at 13, gusting to 23. Once again at 3 a.m., DFW Airport, mostly cloudy, 81, south at 17, gusting to 32. Now let's check on your local forecast for the Dallas-Fort Worth Metroplex. Today, sunny. Highs in the mid-90s. South winds 10 to 15 miles an hour, increasing to 15 to 20 miles an hour this afternoon. Tonight, mostly clear. Humid with lows in the upper 70s.

south winds 10 to 15 miles an hour. Gusts up to 30 miles an hour in the evening. Monday, sunny. Highs in the upper 90s. South winds 10 to 15 miles an hour. Monday night, clear. Lows in the upper 70s. South winds 10 to 15 miles an hour, diminishing to 5 to 10 miles an hour after midnight. And now the extended forecast. Tuesday, sunny. Highs in the upper 90s. South winds 5 to 10 miles an hour, increasing to 10 to 15 miles an hour in the afternoon. Tuesday night, clear. Lows in the upper 70s. Wednesday, sunny, hot with highs in the upper 90s. Wednesday night, mostly clear. Lows in the upper 70s. Thursday, sunny, hot with highs around 100. Heat index values up to 105. Thursday night, mostly clear. Lows around 80. Friday, sunny, hot with highs around 100. Heat index values up to 110 in the afternoon. Friday night, mostly clear. Lows around 80. Independence Day, sunny, hot with highs around 100. Heat index values up to 110 in the afternoon. The forecast key messages for North and Central Texas. Hot, dry and humid conditions will continue through next week. Afternoon heat index values will generally peak between 100 to 105 degrees. Breezy south winds will continue today and Monday, with frequent gusts between 30 to 35 miles an hour and isolated gusts near 40 miles an hour. Rain chances will remain very low across North and Central Texas through much of the week. The spotter information statement for North and Central Texas. Spotter activation is not expected at this time. The ultraviolet index forecast for June 28th is 12, or extreme. The current time is 3:08 a.m. Central Daylight Time. 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The following reports of weather temperature and wind were made at 3 a.m. DFW Airport, mostly cloudy, 81, dew point 71, relative humidity 71%, wind south at 17, gusting to 32, pressure 29.87 inches and steady. Dallas Love Field, partly cloudy, 81, south at 10, gusting to 22. Fort Worth Meacham, partly cloudy, 80, south at 18, gusting to 25. Arlington, mostly cloudy, 80, south at 12, gusting to 23. McKinney, partly cloudy, 81, south at 18, gusting to 26. Denton, clear, 81, south at 20, gusting to 25. Elsewhere around the region, Wichita Falls, clear, 82, south at 23, gusting to 31. Abilene, clear, 80, south at 20, gusting to 31. Waco, cloudy, 80, south at 23, gusting to 30. Tyler, clear, 79, south at 13, gusting to 23. Once again at 3 a.m., DFW Airport, mostly cloudy, 81, south at 17, gusting to 32. Now let's check on your local forecast for the Dallas-Fort Worth Metroplex. Today, sunny. Highs in the mid-90s. South winds 10 to 15 miles an hour, increasing to 15 to 20 miles an hour this afternoon. Tonight, mostly clear. Humid with lows in the upper 70s. South winds 10 to 15 miles an hour. Gusts up to 30 miles an hour in the evening. Monday, sunny. Highs in the upper 90s. South winds 10 to 15 miles an hour. Monday night, clear. Lows in the upper 70s. South winds 10 to 15 miles an hour, diminishing to 5 to 10 miles an hour after midnight. And now the extended forecast. Tuesday, sunny. Highs in the upper 90s. South winds 5 to 10 miles an hour, increasing to 10 to 15 miles an hour in the afternoon. Tuesday night, clear. Lows in the upper 70s. Wednesday, sunny, hot with highs in the upper 90s.

Wednesday night, mostly clear. Lows in the upper 70s. Thursday, sunny, hot with highs around 100. Heat index values up to 105. Thursday night, mostly clear. Lows around 80. Friday, sunny, hot with highs around 100. Heat index values up to 110 in the afternoon. Friday night, mostly clear. Lows around 80. Independence Day, sunny, hot with highs around 100. Heat index values up to 110 in the afternoon. The forecast key messages for North and Central Texas. Hot, dry and humid conditions will continue through next week. Afternoon heat index values will generally peak between 100 to 105 degrees. Breezy south winds will continue today and Monday, with frequent gusts between 30 to 35 miles an hour and isolated gusts near 40 miles an hour. Rain chances will remain very low across North and Central Texas through much of the week. The spotter information statement for North and Central Texas. Spotter activation is not expected at this time. The ultraviolet index forecast for June 28th is 12, or extreme. The current time is 3:12 a.m. Central Daylight Time. 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The following reports of weather temperature and wind were made at 3 a.m. DFW Airport, mostly cloudy, 81, dew point 71, relative humidity 71%, wind south at 17, gusting to 32, pressure 29.87 inches and steady. Dallas Love Field, partly cloudy, 81, south at 10, gusting to 22. Fort Worth Meacham, partly cloudy, 80, south at 18, gusting to 25. Arlington, mostly cloudy, 80, south at 12, gusting to 23. McKinney, partly cloudy, 81, south at 18, gusting to 26. Denton, clear, 81, south at 20, gusting to 25. Elsewhere around the region, Wichita Falls, clear, 82, south at 23, gusting to 31. Abilene, clear, 80, south at 20, gusting to 31. Waco, cloudy, 80, south at 23, gusting to 30. Tyler, clear, 79, south at 13, gusting to 23. Once again at 3 a.m., DFW Airport, mostly cloudy, 81, south at 17, gusting to 32. Now let's check on your local forecast for the Dallas-Fort Worth Metroplex. Today, sunny. Highs in the mid-90s. South winds 10 to 15 miles an hour, increasing to 15 to 20 miles an hour this afternoon. Tonight, mostly clear. Humid with lows in the upper 70s. South winds 10 to 15 miles an hour. Gusts up to 30 miles an hour in the evening. Monday, sunny. Highs in the upper 90s. South winds 10 to 15 miles an hour. Monday night, clear. Lows in the upper 70s. South winds 10 to 15 miles an hour, diminishing to 5 to 10 miles an hour after midnight. And now the extended forecast. Tuesday, sunny. Highs in the upper 90s. South winds 5 to 10 miles an hour, increasing to 10 to 15 miles an hour in the afternoon. Tuesday night, clear. Lows in the upper 70s. Wednesday, sunny, hot with highs in the upper 90s. Wednesday night, mostly clear. Lows in the upper 70s. Thursday, sunny, hot with highs around 100. Heat index values up to 105. Thursday night, mostly clear. Lows around 80. Friday, sunny, hot with highs around 100. Heat index values up to 110 in the afternoon. Friday night, mostly clear. Lows around 80. Independence Day, sunny, hot with highs around 100. Heat index values up to 110 in the afternoon. The forecast key messages for North and Central Texas. Hot, dry and humid conditions will continue through next week.

afternoon heat index values will generally peak between 100 to 105 degrees. Breezy south winds will continue today and Monday, with frequent gusts between 30 to 35 miles an hour and isolated gusts near 40 miles an hour. Rain chances will remain very low across north and central Texas through much of the week. The spotter information statement for north and central Texas. Spotter activation is not expected at this time. The ultraviolet index forecast for June 28th is 12, or extreme. The current time is 3:16 a.m. Central Daylight Time. 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Serving the Dallas-Fort Worth listening area. The following reports of weather temperature and wind were made at 3 a.m. DFW Airport, mostly cloudy, 81, dew point 71, relative humidity 71%, wind south at 17, gusting to 32, pressure 29.87 inches and steady. Dallas Love Field, partly cloudy, 81, south at 10, gusting to 22. Fort Worth Meacham, partly cloudy, 80, south at 18, gusting to 25. Arlington, mostly cloudy, 80, south at 12, gusting to 23. McKinney, partly cloudy, 81, south at 18, gusting to 26. Denton, clear, 81, south at 20, gusting to 25. Elsewhere around the region, Wichita Falls, clear, 82, south at 23, gusting to 31. Abilene, clear, 80, south at 20, gusting to 31. Waco, cloudy, 80, south at 23, gusting to 30. Tyler, clear, 79, south at 13, gusting to 23. Once again at 3 a.m., DFW Airport, mostly cloudy, 81, south at 17, gusting to 32. Now let's check on your local forecast for the Dallas-Fort Worth Metroplex. Today, sunny. Highs in the mid-90s. South winds 10 to 15 miles an hour, increasing to 15 to 20 miles an hour this afternoon. Tonight, mostly clear. Humid with lows in the upper 70s. South winds 10 to 15 miles an hour. Gusts up to 30 miles an hour in the evening. Monday, sunny. Highs in the upper 90s. South winds 10 to 15 miles an hour. Monday night, clear. Lows in the upper 70s. South winds 10 to 15 miles an hour, diminishing to 5 to 10 miles an hour after midnight. And now the extended forecast. Tuesday, sunny. Highs in the upper 90s. South winds 5 to 10 miles an hour, increasing to 10 to 15 miles an hour in the afternoon. Tuesday night, clear. Lows in the upper 70s. Wednesday, sunny, hot with highs in the upper 90s. Wednesday night, mostly clear. Lows in the upper 70s. Thursday, sunny, hot with highs around 100. Heat index values up to 105. Thursday night, mostly clear. Lows around 80. Friday, sunny, hot with highs around 100. Heat index values up to 110 in the afternoon. Friday night, mostly clear. Lows around 80. Independence Day, sunny, hot with highs around 100. Heat index values up to 110 in the afternoon. The forecast key messages for North and Central Texas. Hot, dry and humid conditions will continue through next week. Afternoon heat index values will generally peak between 100 to 105 degrees. Breezy south winds will continue today and Monday, with frequent gusts between 30 to 35 miles an hour and isolated gusts near 40 miles an hour. Rain chances will remain very low across north and central Texas through much of the week. The spotter information statement for north and central Texas. Spotter activation is not expected at this time. The ultraviolet index forecast for June 28th is 12, or extreme. The current time is 3:20 a.m. Central Daylight Time. 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

mid-90s. South winds 10 to 15 miles an hour, increasing to 15 to 20 miles an hour this afternoon. Tonight, mostly clear. Humid with lows in the upper 70s. South winds 10 to 15 miles an hour. Gusts up to 30 miles an hour in the evening. Monday, sunny. Highs in the upper 90s. South winds 10 to 15 miles an hour. Monday night, clear. Lows in the upper 70s. South winds 10 to 15 miles an hour, diminishing to 5 to 10 miles an hour after midnight. And now the extended forecast. Tuesday, sunny. Highs in the upper 90s. South winds 5 to 10 miles an hour, increasing to 10 to 15 miles an hour in the afternoon. Tuesday night, clear. Lows in the upper 70s. Wednesday, sunny, hot with highs in the upper 90s. Wednesday night, mostly clear. Lows in the upper 70s. Thursday, sunny, hot with highs around 100. Heat index values up to 105. Thursday night, mostly clear. Lows around 80. Friday, sunny, hot with highs around 100. Heat index values up to 110 in the afternoon. Friday night, mostly clear. Lows around 80. Independence Day, sunny, hot with highs around 100. Heat index values up to 110 in the afternoon. The forecast key messages for North and Central Texas. Hot, dry and humid conditions will continue through next week. Afternoon heat index values will generally peak between 100 to 105 degrees. Breezy south winds will continue today and Monday, with frequent gusts between 30 to 35 miles an hour and isolated gusts near 40 miles an hour. Rain chances will remain very low across north and central Texas through much of the week. The spotter information statement for north and central 30 miles an hour. Rain chances will remain very low across north and central Texas through much of the week. The spotter information statement for north and central Texas. Spotter activation is not expected at this time. The ultraviolet index forecast for June 28th is 12, or extreme. The current time is 3:33 a.m. Central Daylight Time. 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Serving the Dallas-Fort Worth listening area. The following reports of weather temperature and wind were made at 3 a.m. DFW Airport, mostly cloudy, 81, dew point 71, relative humidity 71%, wind south at 17, gusting to 32, pressure 29.87 inches and steady. Dallas Love Field, partly cloudy, 81, south at 10, gusting to 22. Fort Worth Meacham, partly cloudy, 80, south at 18, gusting to 25. Arlington, mostly cloudy, 80, south at 12, gusting to 23. McKinney, partly cloudy, 81, south at 18, gusting to 26. Denton, clear, 81, south at 20, gusting to 25. Elsewhere around the region, Wichita Falls, clear, 82, south at 23, gusting to 31. Abilene, clear, 80, south at 20, gusting to 31. Waco, cloudy, 80, south at 23, gusting to 30. Tyler, clear, 79, south at 13, gusting to 23. Once again at 3 a.m., DFW Airport, mostly cloudy, 81, south at 17, gusting to 32. Now let's check on your local forecast for the Dallas-Fort Worth Metroplex. Today, sunny. Highs in the mid-90s. South winds 10 to 15 miles an hour, increasing to 15 to 20 miles an hour this afternoon. Tonight, mostly clear. Humid with lows in the upper 70s. South winds 10 to 15 miles an hour. Gusts up to 30 miles an hour in the evening. Monday, sunny. Highs in the upper 90s. South winds 10 to 15 miles an hour. Monday night, clear. Lows in the upper 70s. South winds 10 to 15 miles an hour, diminishing to 5 to 10 miles an hour after

It's day, sunny, hot with highs around 100. Heat index values up to 110 in the afternoon. The forecast key messages for North and Central Texas. Hot, dry and humid conditions will continue through next week. Afternoon heat index values will generally peak between 100 to 105 degrees. Breezy south winds will continue today and Monday, with frequent gusts between 30 to 35 miles an hour and isolated gusts near 40 miles an hour. Rain chances will remain very low across North and Central Texas through much of the week. The spotter information statement for North and Central Texas. Spotter activation is not expected at this time. The ultraviolet index forecast for June 28th is 12, or extreme. The current time is 3:37 a.m. Central Daylight Time. 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Serving the Dallas-Fort Worth listening area. The following reports of weather temperature and wind were made at 3 a.m. DFW Airport, mostly cloudy, 81, dew point 71, relative humidity 71%, wind south at 17, gusting to 32, pressure 29.87 inches and steady. Dallas Love Field, partly cloudy, 81, south at 10, gusting to 22. Fort Worth Meacham, partly cloudy, 80, south at 18, gusting to 25. Arlington, mostly cloudy, 80, south at 12, gusting to 23. McKinney, partly cloudy, 81, south at 18, gusting to 26. Denton, clear, 81, south at 20, gusting to 25. Elsewhere around the region, Wichita Falls, clear, 82, south at 23, gusting to 31. Abilene, clear, 80, south at 20, gusting to 31. Waco, cloudy, 80, south at 23, gusting to 30. Tyler, clear, 79, south at 13, gusting to 23. Once again at 3 a.m., DFW Airport, mostly cloudy, 81, south at 17, gusting to 32. Now let's check on your local forecast for the Dallas-Fort Worth Metroplex. Today, sunny. Highs in the mid-90s. South winds 10 to 15 miles an hour, increasing to 15 to 20 miles an hour this afternoon. Tonight, mostly clear. Humid with lows in the upper 70s. South winds 10 to 15 miles an hour. Gusts up to 30 miles an hour in the evening. Monday, sunny. Highs in the upper 90s. South winds 10 to 15 miles an hour. Monday night, clear. Lows in the upper 70s. South winds 10 to 15 miles an hour, diminishing to 5 to 10 miles an hour after midnight. And now the extended forecast. Tuesday, sunny. Highs in the upper 90s. South winds 5 to 10 miles an hour, increasing to 10 to 15 miles an hour in the afternoon. Tuesday night, clear. Lows in the upper 70s. Wednesday, sunny, hot with highs in the upper 90s. Wednesday night, mostly clear. Lows in the upper 70s. Thursday, sunny, hot with highs around 100. Heat index values up to 105. Thursday night, mostly clear. Lows around 80. Friday, sunny, hot with highs around 100. Heat index values up to 110 in the afternoon. Friday night, mostly clear. Lows around 80. Independence Day, sunny, hot with highs around 100. Heat index values up to 110 in the afternoon. The forecast key messages for North and Central Texas. Hot, dry and humid conditions will continue through next week. Afternoon heat index values will generally peak between 100 to 105 degrees. Breezy south winds will continue today and Monday, with frequent gusts between 30 to 35 miles an hour and isolated gusts near 40 miles an hour. Rain chances will remain very low across North and Central Texas through much of the week. The spotter information statement for North and Central Texas. Spotter activation is not expected at this time. The ultraviolet

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The current time is 3:41 a.m. Central Daylight Time. 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The following reports of weather temperature and wind were made at 3 a.m. DFW Airport, mostly cloudy, 81, dew point 71, relative humidity 71%, wind south at 17, gusting to 32, pressure 29.87 inches and steady. Dallas Love Field, partly cloudy, 81, south at 10, gusting to 22. Fort Worth Meacham, partly cloudy, 80, south at 18, gusting to 25. Arlington, mostly cloudy, 80, south at 12, gusting to 23. McKinney, partly cloudy, 81, south at 18, gusting to 26. Denton, clear, 81, south at 20, gusting to 25. Elsewhere around the region, Wichita Falls, clear, 82, south at 23, gusting to 31. Abilene, clear, 80, south at 20, gusting to 31. Waco, cloudy, 80, south at 23, gusting to 30. Tyler, clear, 79, south at 13, gusting to 23. Once again at 3 a.m., DFW Airport, mostly cloudy, 81, south at 17, gusting to 32. Now let's check on your local forecast for the Dallas-Fort Worth Metroplex. Today, sunny. Highs in the mid-90s. South winds 10 to 15 miles an hour, increasing to 15 to 20 miles an hour this afternoon. Tonight, mostly clear. Humid with lows in the upper 70s. South winds 10 to 15 miles an hour. Gusts up to 30 miles an hour in the evening. Monday, sunny. Highs in the upper 90s. South winds 10 to 15 miles an hour. Monday night, clear. Lows in the upper 70s. South winds 10 to 15 miles an hour, diminishing to 5 to 10 miles an hour after midnight. And now the extended forecast. Tuesday, sunny. Highs in the upper 90s. South winds 5 to 10 miles an hour, increasing to 10 to 15 miles an hour in the afternoon. Tuesday night, clear. Lows in the upper 70s. Wednesday, sunny, hot with highs in the upper 90s. Wednesday night, mostly clear. Lows in the upper 70s. Thursday, sunny, hot with highs around 100. Heat index values up to 105. Thursday night, mostly clear. Lows around 80. Friday, sunny, hot with highs around 100. Heat index values up to 110 in the afternoon. Friday night, mostly clear. Lows around 80. Independence Day, sunny, hot with highs around 100. Heat index values up to 110 in the afternoon. The forecast key messages for North and Central Texas. Hot, dry and humid conditions will continue through next week. Afternoon heat index values will generally peak between 100 to 105 degrees. Breezy south winds will continue today and Monday, with frequent gusts between 30 to 35 miles an hour and isolated gusts near 40 miles an hour. Rain chances will remain very low across North and Central Texas through much of the week. The spotter information statement for North and Central Texas. Spotter activation is not expected at this time. The ultraviolet index forecast for June 28th is 12, or extreme. The current time is 3:46 a.m. Central Daylight Time. 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The following reports of weather temperature and wind were made at 3 a.m. DFW Airport, mostly cloudy, 81, dew point 71, relative humidity 71%, wind south at 17, gusting to 32, pressure 29.87 inches and steady. Dallas Love Field, partly cloudy, 81, south at 10, gusting to 22.

Fort Worth, Meacham, partly cloudy, 80. South Hat, 18, gusting to 25. Arlington, mostly cloudy, 80. South at 12, gusting to 23. McKinney, partly cloudy, 81. South Hat, 18, gusting to 26. Denton, clear, 81. South at 20, gusting to 25. Elsewhere around the region, Wichita Falls, clear, 82, south at 23, gusting to 31. Abilene, clear, 80, south at 20, gusting to 31. Waco, cloudy, 80, south at 23, gusting to 30. Tyler, clear, 79, south at 13, gusting to 23. Once again at 3 a.m., DFW Airport, mostly cloudy, 81, south at 17, gusting to 32. Now let's check on your local forecast for the Dallas-Fort Worth Metroplex. Today, sunny. Highs in the mid-90s. South winds 10 to 15 miles an hour, increasing to 15 to 20 miles an hour this afternoon. Tonight, mostly clear. Humid with lows in the upper 70s. South winds 10 to 15 miles an hour. Gusts up to 30 miles an hour in the evening. Monday, sunny. Highs in the upper 90s. South winds 10 to 15 miles an hour. Monday night, clear. Lows in the upper 70s. South winds 10 to 15 miles an hour, diminishing to 5 to 10 miles an hour after midnight. And now the extended forecast. Tuesday, sunny. Highs in the upper 90s. South winds 5 to 10 miles an hour, increasing to 10 to 15 miles an hour in the afternoon. Tuesday night, clear. Lows in the upper 70s. Wednesday, sunny, hot with highs in the upper 90s. Wednesday night, mostly clear. Lows in the upper 70s. Thursday, sunny, hot with highs around 100. Heat index values up to 105. Thursday night, mostly clear. Lows around 80. Friday, sunny, hot with highs around 100. Heat index values up to 110 in the afternoon. Friday night, mostly clear. Lows around 80. Independence Day, sunny, hot with highs around 100. Heat index values up to 110 in the afternoon. The forecast key messages for North and Central Texas. Hot, dry and humid conditions will continue through next week. Afternoon heat index values will generally peak between 100 to 105 degrees. Breezy south winds will continue today and Monday, with frequent gusts between 30 to 35 miles an hour and isolated gusts near 40 miles an hour. Rain chances will remain very low across North and Central Texas through much of the week. The spotter information statement for North and Central Texas. Spotter activation is not expected at this time. The ultraviolet index forecast for June 28th is 12, or extreme. The current time is 3:50 a.m. Central Daylight Time. 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Serving the Dallas-Fort Worth listening area. The following reports of weather temperature and wind were made at 3 a.m. DFW Airport, mostly cloudy, 81, dew point 71, relative humidity 71%, wind south at 17, gusting to 32, pressure 29.87 inches and steady. Dallas Love Field, partly cloudy, 81, south at 10, gusting to 22. Fort Worth Meacham, partly cloudy, 80, south at 18, gusting to 25. Arlington, mostly cloudy, 80, south at 12, gusting to 23. McKinney, partly cloudy, 81, south at 18, gusting to 26. Denton, clear, 81, south at 20, gusting to 25. Elsewhere around the region, Wichita Falls, clear, 82, south at 23, gusting to 31. Abilene, clear, 80, south at 20, gusting to 31. Waco, cloudy, 80, south at 23, gusting to 30. Tyler, clear, 79, south at 13, gusting to 23.

Once again at 3 a.m., DFW Airport, mostly cloudy, 81, south at 17, gusting to 32. Now let's check on your local forecast for the Dallas-Fort Worth Metroplex. Today, sunny. Highs in the mid-90s. South winds 10 to 15 miles an hour, increasing to 15 to 20 miles an hour this afternoon. Tonight, mostly clear. Humid with lows in the upper 70s. South winds 10 to 15 miles an hour. Gusts up to 30 miles an hour in the evening. Monday, sunny. Highs in the upper 90s. South winds 10 to 15 miles an hour. Monday night, clear. Lows in the upper 70s. South winds 10 to 15 miles an hour, diminishing to 5 to 10 miles an hour after midnight. And now the extended forecast. Tuesday, sunny. Highs in the upper 90s. South winds 5 to 10 miles an hour, increasing to 10 to 15 miles an hour in the afternoon. Tuesday night, clear. Lows in the upper 70s. Wednesday, sunny, hot with highs in the upper 90s. Wednesday night, mostly clear. Lows in the upper 70s. Thursday, sunny, hot with highs around 100. Heat index values up to 105. Thursday night, mostly clear. Lows around 80. Friday, sunny, hot with highs around 100. Heat index values up to 110 in the afternoon. Friday night, mostly clear. Lows around 80. Independence Day, sunny, hot with highs around 100. Heat index values up to 110 in the afternoon. The forecast key messages for North and Central Texas. Hot, dry and humid conditions will continue through next week. Afternoon heat index values will generally peak between 100 to 105 degrees. Breezy south winds will continue today and Monday, with frequent gusts between 30 to 35 miles an hour and isolated gusts near 40 miles an hour. Rain chances will remain very low across North and Central Texas through much of the week. The spotter information statement for North and Central Texas. Spotter activation is not expected at this time. The ultraviolet index forecast for June 28th is 12, or extreme. The current time is 3:54 a.m. Central Daylight Time. 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The following reports of weather temperature and wind were made at 3 a.m. DFW Airport, mostly cloudy, 81, dew point 71, relative humidity 71%, wind south at 17, gusting to 32, pressure 29.87 inches and steady. Dallas Love Field, partly cloudy, 81, south at 10, gusting to 22. Fort Worth Meacham, partly cloudy, 80, south at 18, gusting to 25. Arlington, mostly cloudy, 80, south at 12, gusting to 23. McKinney, partly cloudy, 81, south at 18, gusting to 26. Denton, clear, 81, south at 20, gusting to 25. Elsewhere around the region, Wichita Falls, clear, 82, south at 23, gusting to 31. Abilene, clear, 80, south at 20, gusting to 31. Waco, cloudy, 80, south at 23, gusting to 30. Tyler, clear, 79, south at 13, gusting to 23. Once again at 3 a.m., DFW Airport, mostly cloudy, 81, south at 17, gusting to 32. Now let's check on your local forecast for the Dallas-Fort Worth Metroplex. Today, sunny. Highs in the mid-90s. South winds 10 to 15 miles an hour, increasing to 15 to 20 miles an hour this afternoon. Tonight, mostly clear. Humid with lows in the upper 70s. South winds 10 to 15 miles an hour. Gusts up to 30 miles an hour in the evening. Monday, sunny. Highs in the upper 90s. South winds 10 to 15 miles an hour. Monday night, clear. Lows in the

south winds 10 to 15 miles an hour, diminishing to 5 to 10 miles an hour after midnight. And now the extended forecast. Tuesday, sunny. Highs in the upper 90s. South winds 5 to 10 miles an hour, increasing to 10 to 15 miles an hour in the afternoon. Tuesday night, clear. Lows in the upper 70s. Wednesday, sunny, hot with highs in the upper 90s. Wednesday night, mostly clear. Lows in the upper 70s. Thursday, sunny, hot with highs around 100. Heat index values up to 105. Thursday night, mostly clear. Lows around 80. Friday, sunny, hot with highs around 100. Heat index values up to 110 in the afternoon. Friday night, mostly clear. Lows around 80. Independence Day, sunny, hot with highs around 100. Heat index values up to 110 in the afternoon. The forecast key messages for North and Central Texas. Hot, dry and humid conditions will continue through next week. Afternoon heat index values will generally peak between 100 to 105 degrees. Breezy south winds will continue today and Monday, with frequent gusts between 30 to 35 miles an hour and isolated gusts near 40 miles an hour. Rain chances will remain very low across North and Central Texas through much of the week. The spotter information statement for North and Central Texas. Spotter activation is not expected at this time. The ultraviolet index forecast for June 28th is 12, or extreme. The current time is 3:58 a.m. Central Daylight Time. 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Serving the Dallas-Fort Worth listening area. The following reports of weather temperature and wind were made at 3 a.m. DFW Airport, mostly cloudy, 81, dew point 71, relative humidity 71%, wind south at 17, gusting to 32, pressure 29.87 inches and steady. Dallas Love Field, partly cloudy, 81, south at 10, gusting to 22. Fort Worth Meacham, partly cloudy, 80, south at 18, gusting to 25. Arlington, mostly cloudy, 80, south at 12, gusting to 23. McKinney, partly cloudy, 81, south at 18, gusting to 26. Denton, clear, 81, south at 20, gusting to 25. Elsewhere around the region, Wichita Falls, clear, 82, south at 23, gusting to 31. Abilene, clear, 80, south at 20, gusting to 31. Waco, cloudy, 80, south at 23, gusting to 30. Tyler, clear, 79, south at 13, gusting to 23. Once again at 3 a.m., DFW Airport, mostly cloudy, 81, south at 17, gusting to 32. Now let's check on your local forecast for the Dallas-Fort Worth Metroplex. Today, sunny. Highs in the mid-90s. South winds 10 to 15 miles an hour, increasing to 15 to 20 miles an hour this afternoon. Tonight, mostly clear. Humid with lows in the upper 70s. South winds 10 to 15 miles an hour. Gusts up to 30 miles an hour in the evening. Monday, sunny. Highs in the upper 90s. South winds 10 to 15 miles an hour. Monday night, clear. Lows in the upper 70s. South winds 10 to 15 miles an hour, diminishing to 5 to 10 miles an hour after midnight. And now the extended forecast. Tuesday, sunny. Highs in the upper 90s. South winds 5 to 10 miles an hour, increasing to 10 to 15 miles an hour in the afternoon. Tuesday night, clear. Lows in the upper 70s. Wednesday, sunny, hot with highs in the upper 90s. Wednesday night, mostly clear. Lows in the upper 70s. Thursday, sunny, hot with highs around 100. Heat index values up to 105. Thursday night, mostly clear. Lows around 80.

Friday, sunny, hot with highs around 100. Heat index values up to 110 in the afternoon. Friday night, mostly clear. Lows around 80. Independence Day, sunny, hot with highs around 100. Heat index values up to 110 in the afternoon. The forecast key messages for North and Central Texas. Hot, dry and humid conditions will continue through next week. Afternoon heat index values will generally peak between 100 to 105 degrees. Breezy south winds will continue today and Monday, with frequent gusts between 30 to 35 miles an hour and isolated gusts near 40 miles an hour. Rain chances will remain very low across North and Central Texas through much of the week. The spotter information statement for North and Central Texas. Spotter activation is not expected at this time. The ultraviolet index forecast for June 28th is 12, or extreme. The current time is 4:02 a.m. Central Daylight Time. 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The following reports of weather temperature and wind were made at 4 a.m. DFW Airport, cloudy, 81, dew point 71, relative humidity 71%, wind south at 23, gusting to 30, pressure 29.88 inches and rising. Dallas Love Field, cloudy, 81, south at 13, gusting to 24. Arlington, cloudy, 81, south at 17, gusting to 30. McKinney, cloudy, 80, south at 18, gusting to 29. Denton, partly cloudy, 79, south at 15. Elsewhere around the region, Wichita Falls, clear, 81, south at 23, gusting to 36. Abilene, clear, 79, south at 18, gusting to 37. Waco, cloudy, 80, south at 20, gusting to 29. Tyler, mostly cloudy, 79, south at 16, gusting to 24. Once again at 4 a.m., DFW Airport, cloudy, 81, south at 23, gusting to 30. The following reports of weather temperature and wind were made at 4 a.m. DFW Airport, cloudy, 81, dew point 71, relative humidity 71%, wind south at 23, gusting to 30, pressure 29.88 inches and rising. Dallas Love Field, cloudy, 81, south at 13, gusting to 24. Arlington, cloudy, 81, south at 17, gusting to 30. McKinney, cloudy, 80, south at 18, gusting to 29. Denton, partly cloudy, 79, south at 15. Elsewhere around the region, Wichita Falls, clear, 81, south at 23, gusting to 36. Abilene, clear, 79, south at 18, gusting to 37. Waco, cloudy, 80, south at 20, gusting to 29. Tyler, mostly cloudy, 79, south at 16, gusting to 24. Once again at 4 a.m., DFW Airport, cloudy, 81, south at 23, gusting to 30. Now let's check on your local forecast for the Dallas-Fort Worth Metroplex. Today, sunny. Highs in the mid-90s. South winds 10 to 15 miles an hour, increasing to 15 to 20 miles an hour this afternoon. Tonight, mostly clear. Humid with lows in the upper 70s. South winds 10 to 15 miles an hour. Gusts up to 30 miles an hour in the evening. Monday, sunny. Highs in the upper 90s. South winds 10 to 15 miles an hour. Monday night, clear. Lows in the upper 70s. South winds 10 to 15 miles an hour, diminishing to 5 to 10 miles an hour after midnight. And now the extended forecast. Tuesday, sunny. Highs in the upper 90s. South winds 5 to 10 miles an hour, increasing to 10 to 15 miles an hour in the afternoon. Tuesday night, clear. Lows in the upper 70s. Wednesday, sunny, hot with highs in the upper 90s. Wednesday night.

lows in the upper 70s. Thursday, sunny, hot with highs around 100. Heat index values up to 105. Thursday night, mostly clear. Lows around 80. Friday, sunny, hot with highs around 100. Heat index values up to 110 in the afternoon. Friday night, mostly clear. Lows around 80. Independence Day, sunny, hot with highs around 100. Heat index values up to 110 in the afternoon. The forecast key messages for North and Central Texas. Hot, dry and humid conditions will continue through next week. Afternoon heat index values will generally peak between 100 to 105 degrees. Breezy south winds will continue today and Monday, with frequent gusts between 30 to 35 miles an hour and isolated gusts near 40 miles an hour. Rain chances will remain very low across North and Central Texas through much of the week. The spotter information statement for North and Central Texas. Spotter activation is not expected at this time. The ultraviolet index forecast for June 28th is 12, or extreme. The current time is 4:08 a.m. Central Daylight Time. 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The following reports of weather temperature and wind were made at 4 a.m. DFW Airport, cloudy, 81, dew point 71, relative humidity 71%, wind south at 23, gusting to 30, pressure 29.88 inches and rising. Dallas Love Field, cloudy, 81, south at 13, gusting to 24. Arlington, cloudy, 81, south at 17, gusting to 30. McKinney, cloudy, 80, south at 18, gusting to 29. Denton, partly cloudy, 79, south at 15. Elsewhere around the region, Wichita Falls, clear, 81, south at 23, gusting to 36. Abilene, clear, 79, south at 18, gusting to 37. Waco, cloudy, 80, south at 20, gusting to 29. Tyler, mostly cloudy, 79, south at 16, gusting to 24. Once again at 4 a.m., DFW Airport, cloudy, 81, south at 23, gusting to 30. Now let's check on your local forecast for the Dallas-Fort Worth Metroplex. Today, sunny. Highs in the mid-90s. South winds 10 to 15 miles an hour, increasing to 15 to 20 miles an hour this afternoon. Tonight, mostly clear. Humid with lows in the upper 70s. South winds 10 to 15 miles an hour. Gusts up to 30 miles an hour in the evening. Monday, sunny. Highs in the upper 90s. South winds 10 to 15 miles an hour. Monday night, clear. Lows in the upper 70s. South winds 10 to 15 miles an hour, diminishing to 5 to 10 miles an hour after midnight. And now the extended forecast. Tuesday, sunny. Highs in the upper 90s. South winds 5 to 10 miles an hour, increasing to 10 to 15 miles an hour in the afternoon. Tuesday night, clear. Lows in the upper 70s. Wednesday, sunny, hot with highs in the upper 90s. Wednesday night, mostly clear. Lows in the upper 70s. Thursday, sunny, hot with highs around 100. Heat index values up to 105. Thursday night, mostly clear. Lows around 80. Friday, sunny, hot with highs around 100. Heat index values up to 110 in the afternoon. Friday night, mostly clear. Lows around 80. Independence Day, sunny, hot with highs around 100. Heat index values up to 110 in the afternoon. The forecast key messages for North and Central Texas. Hot, dry and humid conditions will continue through next week. Afternoon heat index values will generally peak between 100 to 105 degrees. Breezy south winds will continue today and Monday, with frequent gusts.

between 30 to 35 miles an hour and isolated gusts near 40 miles an hour. Rain chances will remain very low across north and central Texas through much of the week. The spotter information statement for north and central Texas. Spotter activation is not expected at this time. The ultraviolet index forecast for June 28th is 12, or extreme. The current time is 4:12 a.m. Central Daylight Time. 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The following reports of weather temperature and wind were made at 4 a.m. DFW Airport, cloudy, 81, dew point 71, relative humidity 71%, wind south at 23, gusting to 30, pressure 29.88 inches and rising. Dallas Love Field, cloudy, 81, south at 13, gusting to 24. Arlington, cloudy, 81, south at 17, gusting to 30. McKinney, cloudy, 80, south at 18, gusting to 29. Denton, partly cloudy, 79, south at 15. Elsewhere around the region, Wichita Falls, clear, 81, south at 23, gusting to 36. Abilene, clear, 79, south at 18, gusting to 37. Waco, cloudy, 80, south at 20, gusting to 29. Tyler, mostly cloudy, 79, south at 16, gusting to 24. Once again at 4 a.m., DFW Airport, cloudy, 81, south at 23, gusting to 30. Now let's check on your local forecast for the Dallas-Fort Worth Metroplex. Today, sunny. Highs in the mid-90s. South winds 10 to 15 miles an hour, increasing to 15 to 20 miles an hour this afternoon. Tonight, mostly clear. Humid with lows in the upper 70s. South winds 10 to 15 miles an hour. Gusts up to 30 miles an hour in the evening. Monday, sunny. Highs in the upper 90s. South winds 10 to 15 miles an hour. Monday night, clear. Lows in the upper 70s. South winds 10 to 15 miles an hour, diminishing to 5 to 10 miles an hour after midnight. And now the extended forecast. Tuesday, sunny. Highs in the upper 90s. South winds 5 to 10 miles an hour, increasing to 10 to 15 miles an hour in the afternoon. Tuesday night, clear. Lows in the upper 70s. Wednesday, sunny, hot with highs in the upper 90s. Wednesday night, mostly clear. Lows in the upper 70s. Thursday, sunny, hot with highs around 100. Heat index values up to 105. Thursday night, mostly clear. Lows around 80. Friday, sunny, hot with highs around 100. Heat index values up to 110 in the afternoon. Friday night, mostly clear. Lows around 80. Independence Day, sunny, hot with highs around 100. Heat index values up to 110 in the afternoon. The forecast key messages for North and Central Texas. Hot, dry and humid conditions will continue through next week. Afternoon heat index values will generally peak between 100 to 105 degrees. Breezy south winds will continue today and Monday, with frequent gusts between 30 to 35 miles an hour and isolated gusts near 40 miles an hour. Rain chances will remain very low across north and central Texas through much of the week. The spotter information statement for north and central Texas. Spotter activation is not expected at this time. The ultraviolet index forecast for June 28th is 12, or extreme. The current time is 4:16 a.m. Central Daylight Time. 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The following reports of weather temperature and wind were made at 4 a.m. DFW Airport, cloudy, 81, dew point 71, relative humidity 71%, wind south at 23, gusting to 30.

pressure 29.88 inches and rising. Dallas Love Field, cloudy, 81, south at 13, gusting to 24. Arlington, cloudy, 81, south at 17, gusting to 30. McKinney, cloudy, 80, south at 18, gusting to 29. Denton, partly cloudy, 79, south at 15. Elsewhere around the region, Wichita Falls, clear, 81, south at 23, gusting to 36. Abilene, clear, 79, south at 18, gusting to 37. Waco, cloudy, 80, south at 20, gusting to 29. Tyler, mostly cloudy, 79, south at 16, gusting to 24. Once again at 4 a.m., DFW Airport, cloudy, 81, south at 23, gusting to 30. Now let's check on your local forecast for the Dallas-Fort Worth Metroplex. Today, sunny. Highs in the mid-90s. South winds 10 to 15 miles an hour, increasing to 15 to 20 miles an hour this afternoon. Tonight, mostly clear. Humid with lows in the upper 70s. South winds 10 to 15 miles an hour. Gusts up to 30 miles an hour in the evening. Monday, sunny. Highs in the upper 90s. South winds 10 to 15 miles an hour. Monday night, clear. Lows in the upper 70s. South winds 10 to 15 miles an hour, diminishing to 5 to 10 miles an hour after midnight. And now the extended forecast. Tuesday, sunny. Highs in the upper 90s. South winds 5 to 10 miles an hour, increasing to 10 to 15 miles an hour in the afternoon. Tuesday night, clear. Lows in the upper 70s. Wednesday, sunny, hot with highs in the upper 90s. Wednesday night, mostly clear. Lows in the upper 70s. Thursday, sunny, hot with highs around 100. Heat index values up to 105. Thursday night, mostly clear. Lows around 80. Friday, sunny, hot with highs around 100. Heat index values up to 110 in the afternoon. Friday night, mostly clear. Lows around 80. Independence Day, sunny, hot with highs around 100. Heat index values up to 110 in the afternoon. The forecast key messages for North and Central Texas. Hot, dry and humid conditions will continue through next week. Afternoon heat index values will generally peak between 100 to 105 degrees. Breezy south winds will continue today and Monday, with frequent gusts between 30 to 35 miles an hour and isolated gusts near 40 miles an hour. Rain chances will remain very low across North and Central Texas through much of the week. The spotter information statement for North and Central Texas. Spotter activation is not expected at this time. The ultraviolet index forecast for June 28th is 12, or extreme. The current time is 4:20 a.m. Central Daylight Time. 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The following reports of weather temperature and wind were made at 4 a.m. DFW Airport, cloudy, 81, dew point 71, relative humidity 71%, wind south at 23, gusting to 30, pressure 29.88 inches and rising. Dallas Love Field, cloudy, 81, south at 13, gusting to 24. Arlington, cloudy, 81, south at 17, gusting to 30. McKinney, cloudy, 80, south at 18, gusting to 29. Denton, partly cloudy, 79, south at 15. Elsewhere around the region, Wichita Falls, clear, 81, south at 23, gusting to 36. Abilene, clear, 79, south at 18, gusting to 37. Waco, cloudy, 80, south at 20, gusting to 29. Tyler, mostly cloudy, 79, south at 16, gusting to 24. Once again at 4 a.m., DFW Airport, cloudy, 81, south at 23, gusting.

hot, dry, and humid conditions will continue through next week. Afternoon heat index values will generally peak between 100 to 105 degrees. Breezy south winds will continue today and Monday, with frequent gusts between 30 to 35 miles an hour and isolated gusts near 40 miles an hour. Rain chances will remain very low across north and central Texas through much of the week. The spotter information statement for north and central Texas. Spotter activation is not expected at this time. The ultraviolet index forecast for June 28th is 12, or extreme. The current time is 4:32 a.m. Central Daylight Time. 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The following reports of weather temperature and wind were made at 4 a.m. DFW Airport, cloudy, 81, dew point 71, relative humidity 71%, wind south at 23, gusting to 30, pressure 29.88 inches and rising. Dallas Love Field, cloudy, 81, south at 13, gusting to 24. Arlington, cloudy, 81, south at 17, gusting to 30. McKinney, cloudy, 81, south at 13, gusting to 24. Arlington, cloudy, 81, south at 17, gusting to 30. McKinney, cloudy, 80, south at 18, gusting to 29. Denton, partly cloudy, 79, south at 15. Elsewhere around the region, Wichita Falls, clear, 81, south at 23, gusting to 36. Abilene, clear, 79, south at 18, gusting to 37. Waco, cloudy, 80, south at 20, gusting to 29. Tyler, mostly cloudy, 79, south at 16, gusting to 24. Once again at 4 a.m., DFW Airport, cloudy, 81, south at 23, gusting to 30. Now let's check on your local forecast for the Dallas-Fort Worth Metroplex. Today, sunny. Highs in the mid-90s. South winds 10 to 15 miles an hour, increasing to 15 to 20 miles an hour this afternoon. Tonight, mostly clear. Humid with lows in the upper 70s. South winds 10 to 15 miles an hour. Gusts up to 30 miles an hour in the evening. Monday, sunny. Highs in the upper 90s. South winds 10 to 15 miles an hour. Monday night, clear. Lows in the upper 70s. South winds 10 to 15 miles an hour, diminishing to 5 to 10 miles an hour after midnight. And now the extended forecast. Tuesday, sunny. Highs in the upper 90s. South winds 5 to 10 miles an hour, increasing to 10 to 15 miles an hour in the afternoon. Tuesday night, clear. Lows in the upper 70s. Wednesday, sunny, hot with highs in the upper 90s. Wednesday night, mostly clear. Lows in the upper 70s. Thursday, sunny, hot with highs around 100. Heat index values up to 105. Thursday night, mostly clear. Lows around 80. Friday, sunny, hot with highs around 100. Heat index values up to 110 in the afternoon. Friday night, mostly clear. Lows around 80. Independence Day, sunny, hot with highs around 100. Heat index values up to 110 in the afternoon. The forecast key messages for North and Central Texas. Hot, dry, and humid conditions will continue through next week. Afternoon heat index values will generally peak between 100 to 105 degrees. Breezy south winds will continue today and Monday, with frequent gusts between 30 to 35 miles an hour and isolated gusts near 40 miles an hour. Rain chances will remain very low across north and central Texas through much of the week. The spotter information statement for north and central Texas. Spotter activation is not expected at this time. The ultraviolet index forecast for June 28th is 12, or extreme. The current time is 4:36 a.m. Central Daylight Time.

Wichita Falls, clear, 81, south at 23, gusting to 36. Abilene, clear, 79, south at 18, gusting to 37. Waco, cloudy, 80, south at 20, gusting to 29. Tyler, mostly cloudy, 79, south at 16, gusting to 24. Once again at 4 a.m., DFW Airport, cloudy, 81, south at 23, gusting to 30. Now let's check on your local forecast for the Dallas-Fort Worth Metroplex. Today, sunny. Highs in the mid-90s. South winds 10 to 15 miles an hour, increasing to 15 to 20 miles an hour this afternoon. Tonight, mostly clear. Humid with lows in the upper 70s. South winds 10 to 15 miles an hour. Gusts up to 30 miles an hour in the evening. Monday, sunny. Highs in the upper 90s. South winds 10 to 15 miles an hour. Monday night, clear. Lows in the upper 70s. South winds 10 to 15 miles an hour, diminishing to 5 to 10 miles an hour after midnight. And now the extended forecast. Tuesday, sunny. Highs in the upper 90s. South winds 5 to 10 miles an hour, increasing to 10 to 15 miles an hour in the afternoon. Tuesday night, clear. Lows in the upper 70s. Wednesday, sunny, hot with highs in the upper 90s. Wednesday night, mostly clear. Lows in the upper 70s. Thursday, sunny, hot with highs around 100. Heat index values up to 105. Thursday night, mostly clear. Lows around 80. Friday, sunny, hot with highs around 100. Heat index values up to 110 in the afternoon. Friday night, mostly clear. Lows around 80. Independence Day, sunny, hot with highs around 100. Heat index values up to 110 in the afternoon. The forecast key messages for North and Central Texas. Hot, dry and humid conditions will continue through next week. Afternoon heat index values will generally peak between 100 to 105 degrees. Breezy south winds will continue today and Monday, with frequent gusts between 30 to 35 miles an hour and isolated gusts near 40 miles an hour. Rain chances will remain very low across North and Central Texas through much of the week. The spotter information statement for North and Central Texas. Spotter activation is not expected at this time. The ultraviolet index forecast for June 28th is 12, or extreme. The current time is 4:40 a.m. Central Daylight Time. 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The following reports of weather temperature and wind were made at 4 a.m. DFW Airport, cloudy, 81, dew point 71, relative humidity 71%, wind south at 23, gusting to 30, pressure 29.88 inches and rising. Dallas Love Field, cloudy, 81, south at 13, gusting to 24. Arlington, cloudy, 81, south at 17, gusting to 30. McKinney, cloudy, 80, south at 18, gusting to 29. Denton, partly cloudy, 79, south at 15. Elsewhere around the region, Wichita Falls, clear, 81, south at 23, gusting to 36. Abilene, clear, 79, south at 18, gusting to 37. Waco, cloudy, 80, south at 20, gusting to 29. Tyler, mostly cloudy, 79, south at 16, gusting to 24. Once again at 4 a.m., DFW Airport, cloudy, 81, south at 23, gusting to 30. Now let's check on your local forecast for the Dallas-Fort Worth Metroplex. Today, sunny. Highs in the mid-90s. South winds 10 to 15 miles an hour, increasing to 15 to 20 miles an hour this afternoon. Tonight, mostly clear. Humid with lows in the upper 70s. South winds 10 to 15 miles an hour. Gusts up to 30.

miles an hour in the evening. Monday, sunny. Highs in the upper 90s. South winds 10 to 15 miles an hour. Monday night, clear. Lows in the upper 70s. South winds 10 to 15 miles an hour, diminishing to 5 to 10 miles an hour after midnight. And now the extended forecast. Tuesday, sunny. Highs in the upper 90s. South winds 5 to 10 miles an hour, increasing to 10 to 15 miles an hour in the afternoon. Tuesday night, clear. Lows in the upper 70s. Wednesday, sunny, hot with highs in the upper 90s. Wednesday night, mostly clear. Lows in the upper 70s. Thursday, sunny, hot with highs around 100. Heat index values up to 105. Thursday night, mostly clear. Lows around 80. Friday, sunny, hot with highs around 100. Heat index values up to 110 in the afternoon. Friday night, mostly clear. Lows around 80. Independence Day, sunny, hot with highs around 100. Heat index values up to 110 in the afternoon. The forecast key messages for North and Central Texas. Hot, dry and humid conditions will continue through next week. Afternoon heat index values will generally peak between 100 to 105 degrees. Breezy south winds will continue today and Monday, with frequent gusts between 30 to 35 miles an hour and isolated gusts near 40 miles an hour. Rain chances will remain very low across North and Central Texas through much of the week. The spotter information statement for North and Central Texas. Spotter activation is not expected at this time. The ultraviolet index forecast for June 28th is 12, or extreme. The current time is 4:44 a.m. Central Daylight Time. 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The following reports of weather temperature and wind were made at 4 a.m. DFW Airport, cloudy, 81, dew point 71, relative humidity 71%, wind south at 23, gusting to 30, pressure 29.88 inches and rising. Dallas Love Field, cloudy, 81, south at 13, gusting to 24. Arlington, cloudy, 81, south at 17, gusting to 30. McKinney, cloudy, 80, south at 18, gusting to 29. Denton, partly cloudy, 79, south at 15. Elsewhere around the region, Wichita Falls, clear, 81, south at 23, gusting to 36. Abilene, clear, 79, south at 18, gusting to 37. Waco, cloudy, 80, south at 20, gusting to 29. Tyler, mostly cloudy, 79, south at 16, gusting to 24. Once again at 4 a.m., DFW Airport, cloudy, 81, south at 23, gusting to 30. Now let's check on your local forecast for the Dallas-Fort Worth Metroplex. Today, sunny. Highs in the mid-90s. South winds 10 to 15 miles an hour, increasing to 15 to 20 miles an hour this afternoon. Tonight, mostly clear. Humid with lows in the upper 70s. South winds 10 to 15 miles an hour. Gusts up to 30 miles an hour in the evening. Monday, sunny. Highs in the upper 90s. South winds 10 to 15 miles an hour. Monday night, clear. Lows in the upper 70s. South winds 10 to 15 miles an hour, diminishing to 5 to 10 miles an hour after midnight. And now the extended forecast. Tuesday, sunny. Highs in the upper 90s. South winds 5 to 10 miles an hour, increasing to 10 to 15 miles an hour in the afternoon. Tuesday night, clear. Lows in the upper 70s. Wednesday, sunny, hot with highs in the upper 90s. Wednesday night, mostly clear. Lows in the upper 70s. Thursday, sunny, hot with highs around 100. Heat index values up to 105. Thursday.

tonight, mostly clear. Lows around 80. Friday, sunny, hot with highs around 100. Heat index values up to 110 in the afternoon. Friday night, mostly clear. Lows around 80. Independence Day, sunny, hot with highs around 100. Heat index values up to 110 in the afternoon. The forecast key messages for North and Central Texas. Hot, dry and humid conditions will continue through next week. Afternoon heat index values will generally peak between 100 to 105 degrees. Breezy south winds will continue today and Monday, with frequent gusts between 30 to 35 miles an hour and isolated gusts near 40 miles an hour. Rain chances will remain very low across North and Central Texas through much of the week. The spotter information statement for North and Central Texas. Spotter activation is not expected at this time. The ultraviolet index forecast for June 28th is 12, or extreme. The current time is 4:48 a.m. Central Daylight Time. 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The following reports of weather temperature and wind were made at 4 a.m. DFW Airport, cloudy, 81, dew point 71, relative humidity 71%, wind south at 23, gusting to 30, pressure 29.88 inches and rising. Dallas Love Field, cloudy, 81, south at 13, gusting to 24. Arlington, cloudy, 81, south at 17, gusting to 30. McKinney, cloudy, 80, south at 18, gusting to 29. Denton, partly cloudy, 79, south at 15. Elsewhere around the region, Wichita Falls, clear, 81, south at 23, gusting to 36. Abilene, clear, 79, south at 18, gusting to 37. Waco, cloudy, 80, south at 20, gusting to 29. Tyler, mostly cloudy, 79, south at 16, gusting to 24. Once again at 4 a.m., DFW Airport, cloudy, 81, south at 23, gusting to 30. Now let's check on your local forecast for the Dallas-Fort Worth Metroplex. Today, sunny. Highs in the mid-90s. South winds 10 to 15 miles an hour, increasing to 15 to 20 miles an hour this afternoon. Tonight, mostly clear. Humid with lows in the upper 70s. South winds 10 to 15 miles an hour. Gusts up to 30 miles an hour in the evening. Monday, sunny. Highs in the upper 90s. South winds 10 to 15 miles an hour. Monday night, clear. Lows in the upper 70s. South winds 10 to 15 miles an hour, diminishing to 5 to 10 miles an hour after midnight. And now the extended forecast. Tuesday, sunny. Highs in the upper 90s. South winds 5 to 10 miles an hour, increasing to 10 to 15 miles an hour in the afternoon. Tuesday night, clear. Lows in the upper 70s. Wednesday, sunny, hot with highs in the upper 90s. Wednesday night, mostly clear. Lows in the upper 70s. Thursday, sunny, hot with highs around 100. Heat index values up to 105. Thursday night, mostly clear. Lows around 80. Friday, sunny, hot with highs around 100. Heat index values up to 110 in the afternoon. Friday night, mostly clear. Lows around 80. Independence Day, sunny, hot with highs around 100. Heat index values up to 110 in the afternoon. The forecast key messages for North and Central Texas. Hot, dry and humid conditions will continue through next week. Afternoon heat index values will generally peak between 100 to 105 degrees. Breezy south winds will continue today and Monday, with frequent gusts between 30 to 35 miles an hour and isolated gusts near 40 miles an hour. Rain chances will remain very low across North and Central Texas through much of the week. The spotter information

statement for North and Central Texas. Spotter activation is not expected at this time. The ultraviolet index forecast for June 28th is 12, or extreme. The current time is 4:52 a.m. Central Daylight Time. 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The following reports of weather temperature and wind were made at 4 a.m. DFW Airport, cloudy, 81, dew point 71, relative humidity 71%, wind south at 23, gusting to 30, pressure 29.88 inches and rising. Dallas Love Field, cloudy, 81, south at 13, gusting to 24. Arlington, cloudy, 81, south at 17, gusting to 30. McKinney, cloudy, 80, south at 18, gusting to 29. Denton, partly cloudy, 79, south at 15. Elsewhere around the region, Wichita Falls, clear, 81, south at 23, gusting to 36. Abilene, clear, 79, south at 18, gusting to 37. Waco, cloudy, 80, south at 20, gusting to 29. Tyler, mostly cloudy, 79, south at 16, gusting to 24. Once again at 4 a.m., DFW Airport, cloudy, 81, south at 23, gusting to 30. Now let's check on your local forecast for the Dallas-Fort Worth Metroplex. Today, sunny. Highs in the mid-90s. South winds 10 to 15 miles an hour, increasing to 15 to 20 miles an hour this afternoon. Tonight, mostly clear. Humid with lows in the upper 70s. South winds 10 to 15 miles an hour. Gusts up to 30 miles an hour in the evening. Monday, sunny. Highs in the upper 90s. South winds 10 to 15 miles an hour. Monday night, clear. Lows in the upper 70s. South winds 10 to 15 miles an hour, diminishing to 5 to 10 miles an hour after midnight. And now the extended forecast. Tuesday, sunny. Highs in the upper 90s. South winds 5 to 10 miles an hour, increasing to 10 to 15 miles an hour in the afternoon. Tuesday night, clear. Lows in the upper 70s. Wednesday, sunny, hot with highs in the upper 90s. Wednesday night, mostly clear. Lows in the upper 70s. Thursday, sunny, hot with highs around 100. Heat index values up to 105. Thursday night, mostly clear. Lows around 80. Friday, sunny, hot with highs around 100. Heat index values up to 110 in the afternoon. Friday night, mostly clear. Lows around 80. Independence Day, sunny, hot with highs around 100. Heat index values up to 110 in the afternoon. The forecast key messages for North and Central Texas. Hot, dry and humid conditions will continue through next week. Afternoon heat index values will generally peak between 100 to 105 degrees. Breezy south winds will continue today and Monday, with frequent gusts between 30 to 35 miles an hour and isolated gusts near 40 miles an hour. Rain chances will remain very low across North and Central Texas through much of the week. The spotter information statement for North and Central Texas. Spotter activation is not expected at this time. The ultraviolet index forecast for June 28th is 12, or extreme. The current time is 4:56 a.m. Central Daylight Time. 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Serving the Dallas-Fort Worth listening area. The following reports of weather temperature and wind were made at 4 a.m. DFW Airport, cloudy, 81, dew point 71, relative humidity 71%, wind south at 23, gusting to 30, pressure 29.88 inches and rising. Dallas Love Field, cloudy, 81, south at 13, gusting to 24. Arlington, cloudy, 81,

at 17, gusting to 30. McKinney, cloudy, 80, south at 18, gusting to 29. Denton, partly cloudy, 79, south at 15. Elsewhere around the region, Wichita Falls, clear, 81, south at 23, gusting to 36. Abilene, clear, 79, south at 18, gusting to 37. Waco, cloudy, 80, south at 20, gusting to 29. Tyler, mostly cloudy, 79, south at 16, gusting to 24. Once again at 4 a.m., DFW Airport, cloudy, 81, south at 23, gusting to 30. Now let's check on your local forecast for the Dallas-Fort Worth Metroplex. Today, sunny. Highs in the mid-90s. South winds 10 to 15 miles an hour, increasing to 15 to 20 miles an hour this afternoon. Tonight, mostly clear. Humid with lows in the upper 70s. South winds 10 to 15 miles an hour. Gusts up to 30 miles an hour in the evening. Monday, sunny. Highs in the upper 90s. South winds 10 to 15 miles an hour. Monday night, clear. Lows in the upper 70s. South winds 10 to 15 miles an hour, diminishing to 5 to 10 miles an hour after midnight. And now the extended forecast. Tuesday, sunny. Highs in the upper 90s. South winds 5 to 10 miles an hour, increasing to 10 to 15 miles an hour in the afternoon. Tuesday night, clear. Lows in the upper 70s. Wednesday, sunny, hot with highs in the upper 90s. Wednesday night, mostly clear. Lows in the upper 70s. Thursday, sunny, hot with highs around 100. Heat index values up to 105. Thursday night, mostly clear. Lows around 80. Friday, sunny, hot with highs around 100. Heat index values up to 110 in the afternoon. Friday night, mostly clear. Lows around 80. Independence Day, sunny, hot with highs around 100. Heat index values up to 110 in the afternoon. The forecast key messages for North and Central Texas. Hot, dry and humid conditions will continue through next week. Afternoon heat index values will generally peak between 100 to 105 degrees. Breezy south winds will continue today and Monday, with frequent gusts between 30 to 35 miles an hour and isolated gusts near 40 miles an hour. Rain chances will remain very low across north and central Texas through much of the week. The spotter information statement for north and central Texas. Spotter activation is not expected at this time. The ultraviolet index forecast for June 28th is 12, or extreme. The current time is 5 a.m. Central Daylight Time. 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Serving the Dallas-Fort Worth listening area. The following reports of weather temperature and wind were made at 4 a.m. DFW Airport, cloudy, 81, dew point 71, relative humidity 71%, wind south at 23, gusting to 30, pressure 29.88 inches and rising. Dallas Love Field, cloudy, 81, south at 13, gusting to 24. Arlington, cloudy, 81, south at 17, gusting to 30. McKinney, cloudy, 80, south at 18, gusting to 29. Denton, partly cloudy, 79, south at 15. Elsewhere around the region, Wichita Falls, clear, 81, south at 23, gusting to 36. Abilene, clear, 79, south at 18, gusting to 37. Waco, cloudy, 80, south at 20, gusting to 29. Tyler, mostly cloudy, 79, south at 16, gusting to 24. Once again at 4 a.m., DFW Airport, cloudy, 81, south at 23, gusting to 30. The following reports of weather temperature and wind were made at 5 a.m. DFW Airport, cloudy, 81, dew point 71, relative humidity 70.

1%. Wind south at 20, gusting to 31, pressure 29.88 inches and steady. Dallas Love Field, cloudy, 82, south at 14, gusting to 22. Fort Worth Meacham, cloudy, 80, south at 15, gusting to 28. Arlington, cloudy, 81, south at 14, gusting to 26. McKinney, cloudy, 80, south at 17, gusting to 25. Denton, cloudy, 81, south at 14, gusting to 26. Elsewhere around the region, Wichita Falls, clear, 80, south at 22, gusting to 33. Abilene, clear, 79, south at 22, gusting to 32. Waco, partly cloudy, 79, south at 17, gusting to 28. Tyler, cloudy, 80, south at 16, gusting to 26. Once again at 5 a.m., DFW Airport, cloudy, 81, south at 20, gusting to 31. Now let's check on your local forecast for the Dallas-Fort Worth Metroplex. Today, sunny. Highs in the mid-90s. South winds 10 to 15 miles an hour, increasing to 15 to 20 miles an hour this afternoon. Tonight, mostly clear. Humid with lows in the upper 70s. South winds 10 to 15 miles an hour. Gusts up to 30 miles an hour in the evening. Monday, sunny. Highs in the upper 90s. South winds 10 to 15 miles an hour. Monday night, clear. Lows in the upper 70s. South winds 10 to 15 miles an hour, diminishing to 5 to 10 miles an hour after midnight. And now the extended forecast. Tuesday, sunny. Highs in the upper 90s. South winds 5 to 10 miles an hour, increasing to 10 to 15 miles an hour in the afternoon. Tuesday night, clear. Lows in the upper 70s. Wednesday, sunny, hot with highs in the upper 90s. Wednesday night, mostly clear. Lows in the upper 70s. Thursday, sunny, hot with highs around 100. Heat index values up to 105. Thursday night, mostly clear. Lows around 80. Friday, sunny, hot with highs around 100. Heat index values up to 110 in the afternoon. Friday night, mostly clear. Lows around 80. Independence Day, sunny, hot with highs around 100. Heat index values up to 110 in the afternoon. The forecast key messages for North and Central Texas. Hot, dry and humid conditions will continue through next week. Afternoon heat index values will generally peak between 100 to 105 degrees. Breezy south winds will continue today and Monday, with frequent gusts between 30 to 35 miles an hour and isolated gusts near 40 miles an hour. Rain chances will remain very low across north and central Texas through much of the week. The spotter information statement for north and central Texas. Spotter activation is not expected at this time. The ultraviolet index forecast for June 28th is 12, or extreme. The current time is 5:06 a.m. Central Daylight Time. 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The following reports of weather temperature and wind were made at 5 a.m. DFW Airport, cloudy, 81, dew point 71, relative humidity 71%, wind south at 20, gusting to 31, pressure 29.88 inches and steady. Dallas Love Field, cloudy, 82, south at 14, gusting to 22. Fort Worth Meacham, cloudy, 80, south at 15, gusting to 28. Arlington, cloudy, 81, south at 14, gusting to 26. McKinney, cloudy, 80, south at 17, gusting to 25. Denton, cloudy, 81, south at 14, gusting to 26. Elsewhere around the region, Wichita Falls, clear, 80, south at 22, gusting to 33. Abilene, clear, 79, south at 22, gusting to 32.

Waco, partly cloudy, 79, south at 17, gusting to 28. Tyler, cloudy, 80, south at 16, gusting to 26. Once again at 5 a.m., DFW Airport, cloudy, 81, south at 20, gusting to 31. Now let's check on your local forecast for the Dallas-Fort Worth Metroplex. Today, sunny. Highs in the mid-90s. South winds 10 to 15 miles an hour, increasing to 15 to 20 miles an hour this afternoon. Tonight, mostly clear. Humid with lows in the upper 70s. South winds 10 to 15 miles an hour. Gusts up to 30 miles an hour in the evening. Monday, sunny. Highs in the upper 90s. South winds 10 to 15 miles an hour. Monday night, clear. Lows in the upper 70s. South winds 10 to 15 miles an hour, diminishing to 5 to 10 miles an hour after midnight. And now the extended forecast. Tuesday, sunny. Highs in the upper 90s. South winds 5 to 10 miles an hour, increasing to 10 to 15 miles an hour in the afternoon. Tuesday night, clear. Lows in the upper 70s. Wednesday, sunny, hot with highs in the upper 90s. Wednesday night, mostly clear. Lows in the upper 70s. Thursday, sunny, hot with highs around 100. Heat index values up to 105. Thursday night, mostly clear. Lows around 80. Friday, sunny, hot with highs around 100. Heat index values up to 110 in the afternoon. Friday night, mostly clear. Lows around 80. Independence Day, sunny, hot with highs around 100. Heat index values up to 110 in the afternoon. The forecast key messages for North and Central Texas. Hot, dry and humid conditions will continue through next week. Afternoon heat index values will generally peak between 100 to 105 degrees. Breezy south winds will continue today and Monday, with frequent gusts between 30 to 35 miles an hour and isolated gusts near 40 miles an hour. Rain chances will remain very low across north and central Texas through much of the week. The spotter information statement for north and central Texas. Spotter activation is not expected at this time. The ultraviolet index forecast for June 28th is 12, or extreme. The current time is 5:10 a.m. Central Daylight Time. 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Serving the Dallas-Fort Worth listening area. The following reports of weather temperature and wind were made at 5 a.m. DFW Airport, cloudy, 81, dew point 71, relative humidity 71%, wind south at 20, gusting to 31, pressure 29.88 inches and steady. Dallas Love Field, cloudy, 82, south at 14, gusting to 22. Fort Worth Meacham, cloudy, 80, south at 15, gusting to 28. Arlington, cloudy, 81, south at 14, gusting to 26. McKinney, cloudy, 80, south at 17, gusting to 25. Denton, cloudy, 81, south at 14, gusting to 26. Elsewhere around the region, Wichita Falls, clear, 80, south at 22, gusting to 33. Abilene, clear, 79, south at 22, gusting to 32. Waco, partly cloudy, 79, south at 17, gusting to 28. Tyler, cloudy, 80, south at 16, gusting to 26. Once again at 5 a.m., DFW Airport, cloudy, 81, south at 20, gusting to 31. The following reports of weather temperature and wind were made at 5 a.m. DFW Airport, cloudy, 81, dew point 71, relative humidity 71%, wind south at 20, gusting to 31, pressure 29.88 inches and steady. Dallas Love Field, cloudy, 82, south at 14, gusting to 22. Fort Worth Meacham, cloudy, 80, south at 15, gusting to 28.

Arlington, cloudy, 81, south at 14, gusting to 26. McKinney, cloudy, 80, south at 17, gusting to 25. Denton, cloudy, 81, south at 14, gusting to 26. Elsewhere around the region, Wichita Falls, partly cloudy, 80, south at 22, gusting to 33. Abilene, clear, 79, south at 22, gusting to 32. Waco, mostly cloudy, 80, south at 17, gusting to 28. Tyler, cloudy, 80, south at 16, gusting to 26. Once again at 5 a.m., DFW Airport, cloudy, 81, south at 20, gusting to 31. Now let's check on your local forecast for the Dallas-Fort Worth Metroplex. Today, sunny. Highs in the mid-90s. South winds 10 to 15 miles an hour, increasing to 15 to 20 miles an hour this afternoon. Tonight, mostly clear. Humid with lows in the upper 70s. South winds 10 to 15 miles an hour. Gusts up to 30 miles an hour in the evening. Monday, sunny. Highs in the upper 90s. South winds 10 to 15 miles an hour. Monday night, clear. Lows in the upper 70s. South winds 10 to 15 miles an hour, diminishing to 5 to 10 miles an hour after midnight. And now the extended forecast. Tuesday, sunny. Highs in the upper 90s. South winds 5 to 10 miles an hour, increasing to 10 to 15 miles an hour in the afternoon. Tuesday night, clear. Lows in the upper 70s. Wednesday, sunny, hot with highs in the upper 90s. Wednesday night, mostly clear. Lows in the upper 70s. Thursday, sunny, hot with highs around 100. Heat index values up to 105. Thursday night, mostly clear. Lows around 80. Friday, sunny, hot with highs around 100. Heat index values up to 110 in the afternoon. Friday night, mostly clear. Lows around 80. Independence Day, sunny, hot with highs around 100. Heat index values up to 110 in the afternoon. The forecast key messages for North and Central Texas. Hot, dry and humid conditions will continue through next week. Afternoon heat index values will generally peak between 100 to 105 degrees. Breezy south winds will continue today and Monday, with frequent gusts between 30 to 35 miles an hour and isolated gusts near 40 miles an hour. Rain chances will remain very low across North and Central Texas through much of the week. The spotter information statement for North and Central Texas. Spotter activation is not expected at this time. The ultraviolet index forecast for June 28th is 12, or extreme. The current time is 5:15 a.m. Central Daylight Time. 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The following reports of weather temperature and wind were made at 5 a.m. DFW Airport, cloudy, 81, dew point 71, relative humidity 71%, wind south at 20, gusting to 31, pressure 29.88 inches and steady. Dallas Love Field, cloudy, 82, south at 14, gusting to 22. Fort Worth Meacham, cloudy, 80, south at 15, gusting to 28. Arlington, cloudy, 81, south at 14, gusting to 26. McKinney, cloudy, 80, south at 17, gusting to 25. Denton, cloudy, 81, south at 14, gusting to 26. Elsewhere around the region, Wichita Falls, partly cloudy, 80, south at 22, gusting to 33. Abilene, clear, 79, south at 22, gusting to 32. Waco, mostly cloudy, 80, south at 17, gusting to 28. Tyler, cloudy, 80, south at 16, gusting to 26. Once again at 5 a.m., DFW Airport, cloudy, 81, south at 20, gusting.

The ultraviolet index forecast for June 28th is 12, or extreme. The current time is 5:32 a.m. Central Daylight Time. 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The following reports of weather temperature and wind were made at 5 a.m. DFW Airport, cloudy, 81, dew point 71, relative humidity 71%, wind south at 20, gusting to 31, pressure 29.88 inches and steady. Dallas Love Field, cloudy, 71%, wind south at 20, gusting to 31, pressure 29.88 inches and steady. Dallas Love Field, cloudy, 82, south at 14, gusting to 22. Fort Worth Meacham, cloudy, 80, south at 15, gusting to 28. Arlington, cloudy, 81, south at 14, gusting to 26. McKinney, cloudy, 80, south at 17, gusting to 25. Denton, cloudy, 81, south at 14, gusting to 26. Elsewhere around the region, Wichita Falls, partly cloudy, 80, south at 22, gusting to 33. Abilene, clear, 79, south at 22, gusting to 32. Waco, mostly cloudy, 80, south at 17, gusting to 28. Tyler, cloudy, 80, south at 16, gusting to 26. Once again at 5 a.m., DFW Airport, cloudy, 81, south at 20, gusting to 31. Now let's check on your local forecast for the Dallas-Fort Worth Metroplex. Today, sunny. Highs in the mid-90s. South winds 10 to 15 miles an hour, increasing to 15 to 20 miles an hour this afternoon. Tonight, mostly clear. Humid with lows in the upper 70s. South winds 10 to 15 miles an hour. Gusts up to 30 miles an hour in the evening. Monday, sunny. Highs in the upper 90s. South winds 10 to 15 miles an hour. Monday night, clear. Lows in the upper 70s. South winds 10 to 15 miles an hour, diminishing to 5 to 10 miles an hour after midnight. And now the extended forecast. Tuesday, sunny. Highs in the upper 90s. South winds 5 to 10 miles an hour, increasing to 10 to 15 miles an hour in the afternoon. Tuesday night, clear. Lows in the upper 70s. Wednesday, sunny, hot with highs in the upper 90s. Wednesday night, mostly clear. Lows in the upper 70s. Thursday, sunny, hot with highs around 100. Heat index values up to 105. Thursday night, mostly clear. Lows around 80. Friday, sunny, hot with highs around 100. Heat index values up to 110 in the afternoon. Friday night, mostly clear. Lows around 80. Independence Day, sunny, hot with highs around 100. Heat index values up to 110 in the afternoon. The forecast key messages for North and Central Texas. Hot, dry and humid conditions will continue through next week. Afternoon heat index values will generally peak between 100 to 105 degrees. Breezy south winds will continue today and Monday, with frequent gusts between 30 to 35 miles an hour and isolated gusts near 40 miles an hour. Rain chances will remain very low across North and Central Texas through much of the week. The spotter information statement for North and Central Texas. Spotter activation is not expected at this time. The ultraviolet index forecast for June 28th is 12, or extreme. The current time is 5:36 a.m. Central Daylight Time. 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The following reports of weather temperature and wind were made at 5 a.m. DFW Airport, cloudy, 81, dew point 71, relative humidity 71%, wind south at 20, gusting to 31, pressure 29.88 inches.

south at 16, gusting to 26. Once again at 5 a.m., DFW Airport, cloudy, 81, south at 20, gusting to 31. Now let's check on your local forecast for the Dallas-Fort Worth Metroplex. Today, sunny. Highs in the mid-90s. South winds 10 to 15 miles an hour, increasing to 15 to 20 miles an hour this afternoon. Tonight, mostly clear. Humid with lows in the upper 70s. South winds 10 to 15 miles an hour. Gusts up to 30 miles an hour in the evening. Monday, sunny. Highs in the upper 90s. South winds 10 to 15 miles an hour. Monday night, clear. Lows in the upper 70s. South winds 10 to 15 miles an hour, diminishing to 5 to 10 miles an hour after midnight. And now the extended forecast. Tuesday, sunny. Highs in the upper 90s. South winds 5 to 10 miles an hour, increasing to 10 to 15 miles an hour in the afternoon. Tuesday night, clear. Lows in the upper 70s. Wednesday, sunny, hot with highs in the upper 90s. Wednesday night, mostly clear. Lows in the upper 70s. Thursday, sunny, hot with highs around 100. Heat index values up to 105. Thursday night, mostly clear. Lows around 80. Friday, sunny, hot with highs around 100. Heat index values up to 110 in the afternoon. Friday night, mostly clear. Lows around 80. Independence Day, sunny, hot with highs around 100. Heat index values up to 110 in the afternoon. The forecast key messages for North and Central Texas. Hot, dry and humid conditions will continue through next week. Afternoon heat index values will generally peak between 100 to 105 degrees. Breezy south winds will continue today and Monday, with frequent gusts between 30 to 35 miles an hour and isolated gusts near 40 miles an hour. Rain chances will remain very low across North and Central Texas through much of the week. The spotter information statement for North and Central Texas. Spotter activation is not expected at this time. The ultraviolet index forecast for June 28th is 12, or extreme. The current time is 5:40 a.m. Central Daylight Time. 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The following reports of weather temperature and wind were made at 5 a.m. DFW Airport, cloudy, 81, dew point 71, relative humidity 71%, wind south at 20, gusting to 31, pressure 29.88 inches and steady. Dallas Love Field, cloudy, 82, south at 14, gusting to 22. Fort Worth Meacham, cloudy, 80, south at 15, gusting to 28. Arlington, cloudy, 81, south at 14, gusting to 26. McKinney, cloudy, 80, south at 17, gusting to 25. Denton, cloudy, 81, south at 14, gusting to 26. Elsewhere around the region, Wichita Falls, partly cloudy, 80, south at 22, gusting to 33. Abilene, clear, 79, south at 22, gusting to 32. Waco, mostly cloudy, 80, south at 17, gusting to 28. Tyler, cloudy, 80, south at 16, gusting to 26. Once again at 5 a.m., DFW Airport, cloudy, 81, south at 20, gusting to 31. Now let's check on your local forecast for the Dallas-Fort Worth Metroplex. Today, sunny. Highs in the mid-90s. South winds 10 to 15 miles an hour, increasing to 15 to 20 miles an hour this afternoon. Tonight, mostly clear. Humid with lows in the upper 70s. South winds 10 to 15 miles an hour. Gusts up to 30 miles an hour in the evening. Monday, sunny. Highs in the upper 90s. South winds 10 to 15 miles an hour. Monday night, clear.

lows in the upper 70s. South winds 10 to 15 miles an hour, diminishing to 5 to 10 miles an hour after midnight. And now the extended forecast. Tuesday, sunny. Highs in the upper 90s. South winds 5 to 10 miles an hour, increasing to 10 to 15 miles an hour in the afternoon. Tuesday night, clear. Lows in the upper 70s. Wednesday, sunny, hot with highs in the upper 90s. Wednesday night, mostly clear. Lows in the upper 70s. Thursday, sunny, hot with highs around 100. Heat index values up to 105. Thursday night, mostly clear. Lows around 80. Friday, sunny, hot with highs around 100. Heat index values up to 110 in the afternoon. Friday night, mostly clear. Lows around 80. Independence Day, sunny, hot with highs around 100. Heat index values up to 110 in the afternoon. The forecast key messages for North and Central Texas. Hot, dry and humid conditions will continue through next week. Afternoon heat index values will generally peak between 100 to 105 degrees. Breezy south winds will continue today and Monday, with frequent gusts between 30 to 35 miles an hour and isolated gusts near 40 miles an hour. Rain chances will remain very low across North and Central Texas through much of the week. The spotter information statement for North and Central Texas. Spotter activation is not expected at this time. The ultraviolet index forecast for June 28th is 12, or extreme. The current time is 5:45 a.m. Central Daylight Time. 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The following reports of weather temperature and wind were made at 5 a.m. DFW Airport, cloudy, 81, dew point 71, relative humidity 71%, wind south at 20, gusting to 31, pressure 29.88 inches and steady. Dallas Love Field, cloudy, 82, south at 14, gusting to 22. Fort Worth Meacham, cloudy, 80, south at 15, gusting to 28. Arlington, cloudy, 81, south at 14, gusting to 26. McKinney, cloudy, 80, south at 17, gusting to 25. Denton, cloudy, 81, south at 14, gusting to 26. Elsewhere around the region, Wichita Falls, partly cloudy, 80, south at 22, gusting to 33. Abilene, clear, 79, south at 22, gusting to 32. Waco, mostly cloudy, 80, south at 17, gusting to 28. Tyler, cloudy, 80, south at 16, gusting to 26. Once again at 5 a.m., DFW Airport, cloudy, 81, south at 20, gusting to 31. Now let's check on your local forecast for the Dallas-Fort Worth Metroplex. Today, sunny. Highs in the mid-90s. South winds 10 to 15 miles an hour, increasing to 15 to 20 miles an hour this afternoon. Tonight, mostly clear. Humid with lows in the upper 70s. South winds 10 to 15 miles an hour. Gusts up to 30 miles an hour in the evening. Monday, sunny. Highs in the upper 90s. South winds 10 to 15 miles an hour. Monday night, clear. Lows in the upper 70s. South winds 10 to 15 miles an hour, diminishing to 5 to 10 miles an hour after midnight. And now the extended forecast. Tuesday, sunny. Highs in the upper 90s. South winds 5 to 10 miles an hour, increasing to 10 to 15 miles an hour in the afternoon. Tuesday night, clear. Lows in the upper 70s. Wednesday, sunny, hot with highs in the upper 90s. Wednesday night, mostly clear. Lows in the upper 70s. Thursday, sunny, hot with highs around 100. Heat index values up to 105. Thursday night, mostly clear. Lows around 80.

Friday, sunny, hot with highs around 100. Heat index values up to 110 in the afternoon. Friday night, mostly clear. Lows around 80. Independence Day, sunny, hot with highs around 100. Heat index values up to 110 in the afternoon. The forecast key messages for North and Central Texas. Hot, dry and humid conditions will continue through next week. Afternoon heat index values will generally peak between 100 to 105 degrees. Breezy south winds will continue today and Monday, with frequent gusts between 30 to 35 miles an hour and isolated gusts near 40 miles an hour. Rain chances will remain very low across North and Central Texas through much of the week. The spotter information statement for North and Central Texas. Spotter activation is not expected at this time. The ultraviolet index forecast for June 28th is 12, or extreme. The current time is 5:49 a.m. Central Daylight Time. 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The following reports of weather temperature and wind were made at 5 a.m. DFW Airport, cloudy, 81, dew point 71, relative humidity 71%, wind south at 20, gusting to 31, pressure 29.88 inches and steady. Dallas Love Field, cloudy, 82, south at 14, gusting to 22. Fort Worth Meacham, cloudy, 80, south at 15, gusting to 28. Arlington, cloudy, 81, south at 14, gusting to 26. McKinney, cloudy, 80, south at 17, gusting to 25. Denton, cloudy, 81, south at 14, gusting to 26. Elsewhere around the region, Wichita Falls, partly cloudy, 80, south at 22, gusting to 33. Abilene, clear, 79, south at 22, gusting to 32. Waco, mostly cloudy, 80, south at 17, gusting to 28. Tyler, cloudy, 80, south at 16, gusting to 26. Once again at 5 a.m., DFW Airport, cloudy, 81, south at 20, gusting to 31. Now let's check on your local forecast for the Dallas-Fort Worth Metroplex. Today, sunny. Highs in the mid-90s. South winds 10 to 15 miles an hour, increasing to 15 to 20 miles an hour this afternoon. Tonight, mostly clear. Humid with lows in the upper 70s. South winds 10 to 15 miles an hour. Gusts up to 30 miles an hour in the evening. Monday, sunny. Highs in the upper 90s. South winds 10 to 15 miles an hour. Monday night, clear. Lows in the upper 70s. South winds 10 to 15 miles an hour, diminishing to 5 to 10 miles an hour after midnight. And now the extended forecast. Tuesday, sunny. Highs in the upper 90s. South winds 5 to 10 miles an hour, increasing to 10 to 15 miles an hour in the afternoon. Tuesday night, clear. Lows in the upper 70s. Wednesday, sunny, hot with highs in the upper 90s. Wednesday night, mostly clear. Lows in the upper 70s. Thursday, sunny, hot with highs around 100. Heat index values up to 105. Thursday night, mostly clear. Lows around 80. Friday, sunny, hot with highs around 100. Heat index values up to 110 in the afternoon. Friday night, mostly clear. Lows around 80. Independence Day, sunny, hot with highs around 100. Heat index values up to 110 in the afternoon. The forecast key messages for North and Central Texas. Hot, dry and humid conditions will continue through next week. Afternoon heat index values will generally peak between 100 to 105 degrees. Breezy south winds will continue today and Monday, with frequent gusts between 30 to 35 miles an hour and isolated gusts near 40 miles an hour. Rain chances will remain very low across North and Central.

Texas through much of the week. The spotter information statement for North and Central Texas. Spotter activation is not expected at this time. The ultraviolet index forecast for June 28th is 12, or extreme. The current time is 5:53 a.m. Central Daylight Time. 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The following reports of weather temperature and wind were made at 5 a.m. DFW Airport, cloudy, 81, dew point 71, relative humidity 71%, wind south at 20, gusting to 31, pressure 29.88 inches and steady. Dallas Love Field, cloudy, 82, south at 14, gusting to 22. Fort Worth Meacham, cloudy, 80, south at 15, gusting to 28. Arlington, cloudy, 81, south at 14, gusting to 26. McKinney, cloudy, 80, south at 17, gusting to 25. Denton, cloudy, 81, south at 14, gusting to 26. Elsewhere around the region, Wichita Falls, partly cloudy, 80, south at 22, gusting to 33. Abilene, clear, 79, south at 22, gusting to 32. Waco, mostly cloudy, 80, south at 17, gusting to 28. Tyler, cloudy, 80, south at 16, gusting to 26. Once again at 5 a.m., DFW Airport, cloudy, 81, south at 20, gusting to 31. Now let's check on your local forecast for the Dallas-Fort Worth Metroplex. Today, sunny. Highs in the mid-90s. South winds 10 to 15 miles an hour, increasing to 15 to 20 miles an hour this afternoon. Tonight, mostly clear. Humid with lows in the upper 70s. South winds 10 to 15 miles an hour. Gusts up to 30 miles an hour in the evening. Monday, sunny. Highs in the upper 90s. South winds 10 to 15 miles an hour. Monday night, clear. Lows in the upper 70s. South winds 10 to 15 miles an hour, diminishing to 5 to 10 miles an hour after midnight. And now the extended forecast. Tuesday, sunny. Highs in the upper 90s. South winds 5 to 10 miles an hour, increasing to 10 to 15 miles an hour in the afternoon. Tuesday night, clear. Lows in the upper 70s. Wednesday, sunny, hot with highs in the upper 90s. Wednesday night, mostly clear. Lows in the upper 70s. Thursday, sunny, hot with highs around 100. Heat index values up to 105. Thursday night, mostly clear. Lows around 80. Friday, sunny, hot with highs around 100. Heat index values up to 110 in the afternoon. Friday night, mostly clear. Lows around 80. Independence Day, sunny, hot with highs around 100. Heat index values up to 110 in the afternoon. The forecast key messages for North and Central Texas. Hot, dry and humid conditions will continue through next week. Afternoon heat index values will generally peak between 100 to 105 degrees. Breezy south winds will continue today and Monday, with frequent gusts between 30 to 35 miles an hour and isolated gusts near 40 miles an hour. Rain chances will remain very low across North and Central Texas through much of the week. The spotter information statement for North and Central Texas. Spotter activation is not expected at this time. The ultraviolet index forecast for June 28th is 12, or extreme. The current time is 5:57 a.m. Central Daylight Time. 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Serving the Dallas-Fort Worth listening area. The following reports of weather temperature and wind were made at 5 a.m. DFW Airport, cloudy, 81, dew point 71, relative humidity 71%, wind south at 20, gusting to 31, pressure 29.

7 to 8 inches and steady. Dallas Love Field, cloudy, 82, south at 14, gusting to 22. Fort Worth Meacham, cloudy, 80, south at 15, gusting to 28. Arlington, cloudy, 81, south at 14, gusting to 26. McKinney, cloudy, 80, south at 17, gusting to 25. Denton, cloudy, 81, south at 14, gusting to 26. Elsewhere around the region, Wichita Falls, partly cloudy, 80, south at 22, gusting to 33. Abilene, clear, 79, south at 22, gusting to 32. Waco, mostly cloudy, 80, south at 17, gusting to 28. Tyler, cloudy, 80, south at 16, gusting to 26. Once again at 5 a.m., DFW Airport, cloudy, 81, south at 20, gusting to 31. Now let's check on your local forecast for the Dallas-Fort Worth Metroplex. Today, sunny. Highs in the mid-90s. South winds 10 to 15 miles an hour, increasing to 15 to 20 miles an hour this afternoon. Tonight, mostly clear. Humid with lows in the upper 70s. South winds 10 to 15 miles an hour. Gusts up to 30 miles an hour in the evening. Monday, sunny. Highs in the upper 90s. South winds 10 to 15 miles an hour. Monday night, clear. Lows in the upper 70s. South winds 10 to 15 miles an hour, diminishing to 5 to 10 miles an hour after midnight. And now the extended forecast. Tuesday, sunny. Highs in the upper 90s. South winds 5 to 10 miles an hour, increasing to 10 to 15 miles an hour in the afternoon. Tuesday night, clear. Lows in the upper 70s. Wednesday, sunny, hot with highs in the upper 90s. Wednesday night, mostly clear. Lows in the upper 70s. Thursday, sunny, hot with highs around 100. Heat index values up to 105. Thursday night, mostly clear. Lows around 80. Friday, sunny, hot with highs around 100. Heat index values up to 110 in the afternoon. Friday night, mostly clear. Lows around 80. Independence Day, sunny, hot with highs around 100. Heat index values up to 110 in the afternoon. The forecast key messages for North and Central Texas. Hot, dry and humid conditions will continue through next week. Afternoon heat index values will generally peak between 100 to 105 degrees. Breezy south winds will continue today and Monday, with frequent gusts between 30 to 35 miles an hour and isolated gusts near 40 miles an hour. Rain chances will remain very low across North and Central Texas through much of the week. The spotter information statement for North and Central Texas. Spotter activation is not expected at this time. The ultraviolet index forecast for June 28th is 12, or extreme. The current time is 6:01 a.m. Central Daylight Time. 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The following reports of weather temperature and wind were made at 6 a.m. DFW Airport, partly cloudy, 80, dew point 71, relative humidity 74%, wind south at 22, gusting to 28, pressure 29.89 inches and rising. Dallas Love Field, partly cloudy, 81, south at 12, gusting to 20. Fort Worth Meacham, clear, 79, south at 14, gusting to 25. Arlington, clear, 79, south at 14, gusting to 23. McKinney, mostly cloudy, 80, south at 16. Denton, partly cloudy, 79, south at 14. Elsewhere around the region, Wichita Falls, partly cloudy, 79, south at 17, gusting to 29. Abilene, clear, 78, south at 26, gusting to 40. Waco, partly cloudy, 79, south at 17.

once again at 6 a.m. DFW Airport, partly cloudy, 80, south at 22, gusting to 28. Now let's check on your local forecast for the Dallas-Fort Worth Metroplex. Today, sunny. Highs in the mid-90s. South winds 10 to 15 miles an hour, increasing to 15 to 20 miles an hour this afternoon. Tonight, mostly clear. Humid with lows in the upper 70s. South winds 10 to 15 miles an hour. Gusts up to 30 miles an hour in the evening. Monday, sunny. Highs in the upper 90s. South winds 10 to 15 miles an hour. Monday night, clear. Lows in the upper 70s. South winds 10 to 15 miles an hour, diminishing to 5 to 10 miles an hour after midnight. And now the extended forecast. Tuesday, sunny. Highs in the upper 90s. South winds 5 to 10 miles an hour, increasing to 10 to 15 miles an hour in the afternoon. Tuesday night, clear. Lows in the upper 70s. Wednesday, sunny, hot with highs in the upper 90s. Wednesday night, mostly clear. Lows in the upper 70s. Thursday, sunny, hot with highs around 100. Heat index values up to 105. Thursday night, mostly clear. Lows around 80. Friday, sunny, hot with highs around 100. Heat index values up to 110 in the afternoon. Friday night, mostly clear. Lows around 80. Independence Day, sunny, hot with highs around 100. Heat index values up to 110 in the afternoon. The forecast key messages for North and Central Texas. Hot, dry and humid conditions will continue through next week. Afternoon heat index values will generally peak between 100 to 105 degrees. Breezy south winds will continue today and Monday, with frequent gusts between 30 to 35 miles an hour and isolated gusts near 40 miles an hour. Rain chances will remain very low across north and central Texas through much of the week. The spotter information statement for north and central Texas. Spotter activation is not expected at this time. The ultraviolet index forecast for June 28th is 12, or extreme. The current time is 6:05 a.m. Central Daylight Time. 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The following reports of weather temperature and wind were made at 6 a.m. DFW Airport, partly cloudy, 80, dew point 71, relative humidity 74%, wind south at 22, gusting to 28, pressure 29.89 inches and rising. Dallas Love Field, partly cloudy, 81, south at 12, gusting to 20. Fort Worth Meacham, clear, 79, south at 14, gusting to 25. Arlington, clear, 79, south at 14, gusting to 23. McKinney, mostly cloudy, 80, south at 16. Denton, partly cloudy, 79, south at 14. Elsewhere around the region, Wichita Falls, partly cloudy, 79, south at 17, gusting to 29. Abilene, clear, 78, south at 26, gusting to 40. Waco, partly cloudy, 79, south at 17. Once again at 6 a.m., DFW Airport, partly cloudy, 80, south at 22, gusting to 28. Now let's check on your local forecast for the Dallas-Fort Worth Metroplex. Today, sunny. Highs in the mid-90s. South winds 10 to 15 miles an hour, increasing to 15 to 20 miles an hour this afternoon. Tonight, mostly clear. Humid with lows in the upper 70s. South winds 10 to 15 miles an hour. Gusts up to 30 miles an hour in the evening. Monday, sunny. Highs in the upper 90s. South winds 10 to 15 miles an hour. Monday night, clear. Lows in the upper 70s. South winds 10 to 15 miles an hour, diminishing to 5 to 10 miles an hour after midnight.

And now the extended forecast. Tuesday, sunny. Highs in the upper 90s. South winds 5 to 10 miles an hour, increasing to 10 to 15 miles an hour in the afternoon. Tuesday night, clear. Lows in the upper 70s. Wednesday, sunny, hot with highs in the upper 90s. Wednesday night, mostly clear. Lows in the upper 70s. Thursday, sunny, hot with highs around 100. Heat index values up to 105. Thursday night, mostly clear. Lows around 80. Friday, sunny, hot with highs around 100. Heat index values up to 110 in the afternoon. Friday night, mostly clear. Lows around 80. Independence Day, sunny, hot with highs around 100. Heat index values up to 110 in the afternoon. The forecast key messages for North and Central Texas. Hot, dry and humid conditions will continue through next week. Afternoon heat index values will generally peak between 100 to 105 degrees. Breezy south winds will continue today and Monday, with frequent gusts between 30 to 35 miles an hour and isolated gusts near 40 miles an hour. Rain chances will remain very low across North and Central Texas through much of the week. The spotter information statement for North and Central Texas. Spotter activation is not expected at this time. The ultraviolet index forecast for June 28th is 12, or extreme. The current time is 6:09 a.m. Central Daylight Time. 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Serving the Dallas-Fort Worth listening area. The following reports of weather temperature and wind were made at 6 a.m. DFW Airport, partly cloudy, 80, dew point 71, relative humidity 74%, wind south at 22, gusting to 28, pressure 29.89 inches and rising. Dallas Love Field, partly cloudy, 81, south at 12, gusting to 20. Fort Worth Meacham, clear, 79, south at 14, gusting to 25. Arlington, clear, 79, south at 14, gusting to 23. McKinney, mostly cloudy, 80, south at 16. Denton, partly cloudy, 79, south at 14. Elsewhere around the region, Wichita Falls, partly cloudy, 79, south at 17, gusting to 29. Abilene, clear, 78, south at 26, gusting to 40. Waco, partly cloudy, 79, south at 17. Once again at 6 a.m., DFW Airport, partly cloudy, 80, south at 22, gusting to 28. The following reports of weather temperature and wind were made at 6 a.m. DFW Airport, partly cloudy, 80, dew point 71, relative humidity 74%, wind south at 22, gusting to 28, pressure 29.89 inches and rising. Dallas Love Field, partly cloudy, 81, south at 12, gusting to 20. Fort Worth Meacham, clear, 79, south at 14, gusting to 25. Arlington, clear, 79, south at 14, gusting to 23. McKinney, mostly cloudy, 80, south at 16. Denton, partly cloudy, 79, south at 14. Elsewhere around the region, Wichita Falls, partly cloudy, 79, south at 17, gusting to 29. Abilene, clear, 78, south at 26, gusting to 40. Waco, partly cloudy, 79, south at 17. Once again at 6 a.m., DFW Airport, partly cloudy, 80, south at 22, gusting to 28. Now let's check on your local forecast for the Dallas-Fort Worth Metroplex. Today, sunny. Highs in the mid-90s. South winds 10 to 15 miles an hour, increasing to 15 to 20 miles an hour this afternoon. Tonight, mostly clear. Humid with lows in the upper 70s. South winds 10 to 15 miles an hour. Gusts up to 30 miles an hour in the evening. Monday,

Sunny. Highs in the upper 90s. South winds 10 to 15 miles an hour. Monday night, clear. Lows in the upper 70s. South winds 10 to 15 miles an hour, diminishing to 5 to 10 miles an hour after midnight. And now the extended forecast. Tuesday, sunny. Highs in the upper 90s. South winds 5 to 10 miles an hour, increasing to 10 to 15 miles an hour in the afternoon. Tuesday night, clear. Lows in the upper 70s. Wednesday, sunny, hot with highs in the upper 90s. Wednesday night, mostly clear. Lows in the upper 70s. Thursday, sunny, hot with highs around 100. Heat index values up to 105. Thursday night, mostly clear. Lows around 80. Friday, sunny, hot with highs around 100. Heat index values up to 110 in the afternoon. Friday night, mostly clear. Lows around 80. Independence Day, sunny, hot with highs around 100. Heat index values up to 110 in the afternoon. The forecast key messages for North and Central Texas. Hot, dry and humid conditions will continue through next week. Afternoon heat index values will generally peak between 100 to 105 degrees. Breezy south winds will continue today and Monday, with frequent gusts between 30 to 35 miles an hour and isolated gusts near 40 miles an hour. Rain chances will remain very low across north and central Texas through much of the week. The spotter information statement for north and central Texas. Spotter activation is not expected at this time. The ultraviolet index forecast for June 28th is 12, or extreme. The current time is 6:15 a.m. Central Daylight Time. 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The following reports of weather temperature and wind were made at 6 a.m. DFW Airport, partly cloudy, 80, dew point 71, relative humidity 74%, wind south at 22, gusting to 28, pressure 29.89 inches and rising. Dallas Love Field, partly cloudy, 81, south at 12, gusting to 20. Fort Worth Meacham, clear, 79, south at 14, gusting to 25. Arlington, clear, 79, south at 14, gusting to 23. McKinney, mostly cloudy, 80, south at 16. Denton, partly cloudy, 79, south at 14. Elsewhere around the region, Wichita Falls, partly cloudy, 79, south at 17, gusting to 29. Abilene, clear, 78, south at 26, gusting to 40. Waco, partly cloudy, 79, south at 17. Once again at 6 a.m., DFW Airport, partly cloudy, 80, south at 22, gusting to 28. Now let's check on your local forecast for the Dallas-Fort Worth Metroplex. Today, sunny. Highs in the mid-90s. South winds 10 to 15 miles an hour, increasing to 15 to 20 miles an hour this afternoon. Tonight, mostly clear. Humid with lows in the upper 70s. South winds 10 to 15 miles an hour. Gusts up to 30 miles an hour in the evening. Monday, sunny. Highs in the upper 90s. South winds 10 to 15 miles an hour. Monday night, clear. Lows in the upper 70s. South winds 10 to 15 miles an hour, diminishing to 5 to 10 miles an hour after midnight. And now the extended forecast. Tuesday, sunny. Highs in the upper 90s. South winds 5 to 10 miles an hour, increasing to 10 to 15 miles an hour in the afternoon. Tuesday night, clear. Lows in the upper 70s. Wednesday, sunny, hot with highs in the upper 90s. Wednesday night, mostly clear. Lows in the upper 70s. Thursday, sunny, hot with highs around 100. Heat index values up to 105. Thursday night, mostly clear.

lows around 80. Friday, sunny, hot with highs around 100. Heat index values up to 110 in the afternoon. Friday night, mostly clear. Lows around 80. Independence Day, sunny, hot with highs around 100. Heat index values up to 110 in the afternoon. The forecast key messages for North and Central Texas. Hot, dry and humid conditions will continue through next week. Afternoon heat index values will generally peak between 100 to 105 degrees. Breezy south winds will continue today and Monday, with frequent gusts between 30 to 35 miles an hour and isolated gusts near 40 miles an hour. Rain chances will remain very low across North and Central Texas through much of the week. The spotter information statement for North and Central Texas. Spotter activation is not expected at this time. The ultraviolet index forecast for June 28th is 12, or extreme. The current time is 6:19 a.m. Central Daylight Time. 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The following reports of weather temperature and wind were made at 6 a.m. DFW Airport, partly cloudy, 80, dew point 71, relative humidity 74%, wind south at 22, gusting to 28, pressure 29.89 inches and rising. Dallas Love Field, partly cloudy, 81, south at 12, gusting to 20. Fort Worth Meacham, clear, 79, south at 14, gusting to 25. Arlington, clear, 79, south at 14, gusting to 23. McKinney, mostly cloudy, 80, south at 16. Denton, partly cloudy, 79, south at 14. Elsewhere around the region, Wichita Falls, partly cloudy, 79, south at 17, gusting to 29. Abilene, clear, 78, south at 26, gusting to 40. Waco, partly cloudy, 79, south at 17. Once again at 6 a.m., DFW Airport, partly cloudy, 80, south at 22, gusting to 28. Now let's check on your local forecast for the Dallas-Fort Worth Metroplex. Today, sunny. Highs in the mid-90s. South winds 10 to 15 miles an hour, increasing to 15 to 20 miles an hour this afternoon. Tonight, mostly clear. Humid with lows in the upper 70s. South winds 10 to 15 miles an hour. Gusts up to 30 miles an hour in the evening. Monday, sunny. Highs in the upper 90s. South winds 10 to 15 miles an hour. Monday night, clear. Lows in the upper 70s. South winds 10 to 15 miles an hour, diminishing to 5 to 10 miles an hour after midnight. And now the extended forecast. Tuesday, sunny. Highs in the upper 90s. South winds 5 to 10 miles an hour, increasing to 10 to 15 miles an hour in the afternoon. Tuesday night, clear. Lows in the upper 70s. Wednesday, sunny, hot with highs in the upper 90s. Wednesday night, mostly clear. Lows in the upper 70s. Thursday, sunny, hot with highs around 100. Heat index values up to 105. Thursday night, mostly clear. Lows around 80. Friday, sunny, hot with highs around 100. Heat index values up to 110 in the afternoon. Friday night, mostly clear. Lows around 80. Independence Day, sunny, hot with highs around 100. Heat index values up to 110 in the afternoon. The forecast key messages for North and Central Texas. Hot, dry and humid conditions will continue through next week. Afternoon heat index values will generally peak between 100 to 105 degrees. Breezy south winds will continue today and Monday, with frequent gusts between 30 to 35 miles an hour and isolated gusts near 40 miles an hour. Rain chances will remain very low across North and Central Texas through much of the week. The spotter information statement for North and Central

south winds 10 to 15 miles an hour. Now let's check on your local forecast for the Dallas-Fort Worth Metroplex. Today, sunny. Highs in the mid-90s. South winds 10 to 15 miles an hour, increasing to 15 to 20 miles an hour this afternoon. Tonight, mostly clear. Humid with lows in the upper 70s. South winds 10 to 15 miles an hour. Gusts up to 30 miles an hour in the evening. Monday, sunny. Highs in the upper 90s. South winds 10 to 15 miles an hour. Monday night, clear. Lows in the upper 70s. South winds 10 to 15 miles an hour, diminishing to 5 to 10 miles an hour after midnight. And now the extended forecast. Tuesday, sunny. Highs in the upper 90s. South winds 5 to 10 miles an hour, increasing to 10 to 15 miles an hour in the afternoon. Tuesday night, clear. Lows in the upper 70s. Wednesday, sunny, hot with highs in the upper 90s. Wednesday night, mostly clear. Lows in the upper 70s. Thursday, sunny, hot with highs around 100. Heat index values up to 105. Thursday night, mostly clear. Lows around 80. Friday, sunny, hot with highs around 100. Heat index values up to 110 in the afternoon. Friday night, mostly clear. Lows around 80. Independence Day, sunny, hot with highs around 100. Heat index values up to 110 in the afternoon. The forecast key messages for North and Central Texas. Hot, dry and humid conditions will continue through next week. Afternoon heat index values will generally peak between 100 to 105 degrees. Breezy south winds will continue today and Monday, with frequent gusts between 30 to 35 miles an hour and isolated gusts near 40 miles an hour. Rain chances will remain very low across North and Central Texas through much of the week. The spotter information statement for North and Central Texas. Spotter activation is not expected at this time. The ultraviolet index forecast for June 28th is 12, or extreme. The current time is 6:35 a.m. Central Daylight Time. 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The following reports of weather temperature and wind were made at 6 a.m. DFW Airport, partly cloudy, 80, dew point 71, relative humidity 74%, wind south at 22, gusting to 28, pressure 29.89 inches and rising. Dallas Love Field, partly cloudy, 81, south at 12, gusting to 20. Fort Worth Meacham, clear, 79, south at 14, gusting to 25. Arlington, clear, 79, south at 14, gusting to 23. McKinney, mostly cloudy, 80, south at 16. Denton, partly cloudy, 79, south at 14. Elsewhere around the region, Wichita Falls, partly cloudy, 79, south at 17, gusting to 29. Abilene, clear, 78, south at 26, gusting to 40. Waco, partly cloudy, 79, south at 17. Once again at 6 a.m., DFW Airport, partly cloudy, 80, south at 22, gusting to 28. Now let's check on your local forecast for the Dallas-Fort Worth Metroplex. Today, sunny. Highs in the mid-90s. South winds 10 to 15 miles an hour, increasing to 15 to 20 miles an hour this afternoon. Tonight, mostly clear. Humid with lows in the upper 70s. South winds 10 to 15 miles an hour. Gusts up to 30 miles an hour in the evening. Monday, sunny. Highs in the upper 90s. South winds 10 to 15 miles an hour. Monday night, clear. Lows in the upper 70s. South winds 10 to 15 miles an hour, diminishing to 5 to 10 miles an hour after midnight. And now the extended forecast. Tuesday, sunny. Highs

The forecast key messages for North and Central Texas. Hot, dry, and humid conditions will continue through next week. Afternoon heat index values will generally peak between 100 to 105 degrees. Breezy south winds will continue today and Monday, with frequent gusts between 30 to 35 miles an hour and isolated gusts near 40 miles an hour. Rain chances will remain very low across North and Central Texas through much of the week. The spotter information statement for North and Central Texas. Spotter activation is not expected at this time. The ultraviolet index forecast for June 28th is 12, or extreme. The current time is 6:39 a.m. Central Daylight Time. 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The following reports of weather temperature and wind were made at 6 a.m. DFW Airport, partly cloudy, 80, dew point 71, relative humidity 74%, wind south at 22, gusting to 28, pressure 29.89 inches and rising. Dallas Love Field, partly cloudy, 81, south at 12, gusting to 20. Fort Worth Meacham, clear, 79, south at 14, gusting to 25. Arlington, clear, 79, south at 14, gusting to 23. McKinney, mostly cloudy, 80, south at 16. Denton, partly cloudy, 79, south at 14. Elsewhere around the region, Wichita Falls, partly cloudy, 79, south at 17, gusting to 29. Abilene, clear, 78, south at 26, gusting to 40. Waco, partly cloudy, 79, south at 17. Once again at 6 a.m., DFW Airport, partly cloudy, 80, south at 22, gusting to 28. Now let's check on your local forecast for the Dallas-Fort Worth Metroplex. Today, sunny. Highs in the mid-90s. South winds 10 to 15 miles an hour, increasing to 15 to 20 miles an hour this afternoon. Tonight, mostly clear. Humid with lows in the upper 70s. South winds 10 to 15 miles an hour. Gusts up to 30 miles an hour in the evening. Monday, sunny. Highs in the upper 90s. South winds 10 to 15 miles an hour. Monday night, clear. Lows in the upper 70s. South winds 10 to 15 miles an hour, diminishing to 5 to 10 miles an hour after midnight. And now the extended forecast. Tuesday, sunny. Highs in the upper 90s. South winds 5 to 10 miles an hour, increasing to 10 to 15 miles an hour in the afternoon. Tuesday night, clear. Lows in the upper 70s. Wednesday, sunny, hot with highs in the upper 90s. Wednesday night, mostly clear. Lows in the upper 70s. Thursday, sunny, hot with highs around 100. Heat index values up to 105. Thursday night, mostly clear. Lows around 80. Friday, sunny, hot with highs around 100. Heat index values up to 110 in the afternoon. Friday night, mostly clear. Lows around 80. Independence Day, sunny, hot with highs around 100. Heat index values up to 110 in the afternoon. The forecast key messages for North and Central Texas. Hot, dry, and humid conditions will continue through next week. Afternoon heat index values will generally peak between 100 to 105 degrees. Breezy south winds will continue today and Monday, with frequent gusts between 30 to 35 miles an hour and isolated gusts near 40 miles an hour. Rain chances will remain very low across North and Central Texas through much of the week. The spotter information statement for North and Central Texas. Spotter activation is not expected at this time. The ultraviolet index forecast for June 28th is 12, or extreme. The current time is 6:43 a.m. Central Daylight Time. 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

serving the Dallas-Fort Worth listening area. The following reports of weather, temperature, and wind were made at 6 a.m. DFW Airport, partly cloudy, 80, dew point 71, relative humidity 74%, wind south at 22, gusting to 28, pressure 29.89 inches and rising. Dallas Love Field, partly cloudy, 81, south at 12, gusting to 20. Fort Worth Meacham, clear, 79, south at 14, gusting to 25. Arlington, clear, 79, south at 14, gusting to 23. McKinney, mostly cloudy, 80, south at 16. Denton, partly cloudy, 79, south at 14. Elsewhere around the region, Wichita Falls, partly cloudy, 79, south at 17, gusting to 29. Abilene, clear, 78, south at 26, gusting to 40. Waco, partly cloudy, 79, south at 17. Once again at 6 a.m., DFW Airport, partly cloudy, 80, south at 22, gusting to 28. Now let's check on your local forecast for the Dallas-Fort Worth Metroplex. Today, sunny. Highs in the mid-90s. South winds 10 to 15 miles an hour, increasing to 15 to 20 miles an hour this afternoon. Tonight, mostly clear. Humid with lows in the upper 70s. South winds 10 to 15 miles an hour. Gusts up to 30 miles an hour in the evening. Monday, sunny. Highs in the upper 90s. South winds 10 to 15 miles an hour. Monday night, clear. Lows in the upper 70s. South winds 10 to 15 miles an hour, diminishing to 5 to 10 miles an hour after midnight. And now the extended forecast. Tuesday, sunny. Highs in the upper 90s. South winds 5 to 10 miles an hour, increasing to 10 to 15 miles an hour in the afternoon. Tuesday night, clear. Lows in the upper 70s. Wednesday, sunny, hot with highs in the upper 90s. Wednesday night, mostly clear. Lows in the upper 70s. Thursday, sunny, hot with highs around 100. Heat index values up to 105. Thursday night, mostly clear. Lows around 80. Friday, sunny, hot with highs around 100. Heat index values up to 110 in the afternoon. Friday night, mostly clear. Lows around 80. Independence Day, sunny, hot with highs around 100. Heat index values up to 110 in the afternoon. The forecast key messages for North and Central Texas. Hot, dry and humid conditions will continue through next week. Afternoon heat index values will generally peak between 100 to 105 degrees. Breezy south winds will continue today and Monday, with frequent gusts between 30 to 35 miles an hour and isolated gusts near 40 miles an hour. Rain chances will remain very low across North and Central Texas through much of the week. The spotter information statement for North and Central Texas. Spotter activation is not expected at this time. The ultraviolet index forecast for June 28th is 12, or extreme. The current time is 6:47 a.m. Central Daylight Time. 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The following reports of weather, temperature, and wind were made at 6 a.m. DFW Airport, partly cloudy, 80, dew point 71, relative humidity 74%, wind south at 22, gusting to 28, pressure 29.89 inches and rising. Dallas Love Field, partly cloudy, 81, south at 12, gusting to 20. Fort Worth Meacham, clear, 79, south at 14, gusting to 25. Arlington, clear, 79, south at 14, gusting to 23. McKinney, mostly cloudy, 80, south at 16. Denton, partly cloudy, 79, south at 14. Elsewhere around the region, Wichita Falls, partly cloudy.

79, south at 17, gusting to 29. Abilene, clear, 78, south at 26, gusting to 40. Waco, partly cloudy, 79, south at 17. Once again at 6 a.m., DFW Airport, partly cloudy, 80, south at 22, gusting to 28. Now let's check on your local forecast for the Dallas-Fort Worth Metroplex. Today, sunny. Highs in the mid-90s. South winds 10 to 15 miles an hour, increasing to 15 to 20 miles an hour this afternoon. Tonight, mostly clear. Humid with lows in the upper 70s. South winds 10 to 15 miles an hour. Gusts up to 30 miles an hour in the evening. Monday, sunny. Highs in the upper 90s. South winds 10 to 15 miles an hour. Monday night, clear. Lows in the upper 70s. South winds 10 to 15 miles an hour, diminishing to 5 to 10 miles an hour after midnight. And now the extended forecast. Tuesday, sunny. Highs in the upper 90s. South winds 5 to 10 miles an hour, increasing to 10 to 15 miles an hour in the afternoon. Tuesday night, clear. Lows in the upper 70s. Wednesday, sunny, hot with highs in the upper 90s. Wednesday night, mostly clear. Lows in the upper 70s. Thursday, sunny, hot with highs around 100. Heat index values up to 105. Thursday night, mostly clear. Lows around 80. Friday, sunny, hot with highs around 100. Heat index values up to 110 in the afternoon. Friday night, mostly clear. Lows around 80. Independence Day, sunny, hot with highs around 100. Heat index values up to 110 in the afternoon. The forecast key messages for North and Central Texas. Hot, dry and humid conditions will continue through next week. Afternoon heat index values will generally peak between 100 to 105 degrees. Breezy south winds will continue today and Monday, with frequent gusts between 30 to 35 miles an hour and isolated gusts near 40 miles an hour. Rain chances will remain very low across North and Central Texas through much of the week. The spotter information statement for North and Central Texas. Spotter activation is not expected at this time. The ultraviolet index forecast for June 28th is 12, or extreme. The current time is 6:51 a.m. Central Daylight Time. 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The following reports of weather temperature and wind were made at 6 a.m. DFW Airport, partly cloudy, 80, dew point 71, relative humidity 74%, wind south at 22, gusting to 28, pressure 29.89 inches and rising. Dallas Love Field, partly cloudy, 81, south at 12, gusting to 20. Fort Worth Meacham, clear, 79, south at 14, gusting to 25. Arlington, clear, 79, south at 14, gusting to 23. McKinney, mostly cloudy, 80, south at 16. Denton, partly cloudy, 79, south at 14. Elsewhere around the region, Wichita Falls, partly cloudy, 79, south at 17, gusting to 29. Abilene, clear, 78, south at 26, gusting to 40. Waco, partly cloudy, 79, south at 17. Once again at 6 a.m., DFW Airport, partly cloudy, 80, south at 22, gusting to 28. Now let's check on your local forecast for the Dallas-Fort Worth Metroplex. Today, sunny. Highs in the mid-90s. South winds 10 to 15 miles an hour, increasing to 15 to 20 miles an hour this afternoon. Tonight, mostly clear. Humid with lows in the upper 70s. South winds 10 to 15 miles an hour. Gusts up to 30 miles an hour in the evening. Monday, sunny. Highs in the upper 90s.

south winds 10 to 15 miles an hour. Monday night, clear. Lows in the upper 70s. South winds 10 to 15 miles an hour, diminishing to 5 to 10 miles an hour after midnight. And now the extended forecast. Tuesday, sunny. Highs in the upper 90s. South winds 5 to 10 miles an hour, increasing to 10 to 15 miles an hour in the afternoon. Tuesday night, clear. Lows in the upper 70s. Wednesday, sunny, hot with highs in the upper 90s. Wednesday night, mostly clear. Lows in the upper 70s. Thursday, sunny, hot with highs around 100. Heat index values up to 105. Thursday night, mostly clear. Lows around 80. Friday, sunny, hot with highs around 100. Heat index values up to 110 in the afternoon. Friday night, mostly clear. Lows around 80. Independence Day, sunny, hot with highs around 100. Heat index values up to 110 in the afternoon. The forecast key messages for North and Central Texas. Hot, dry and humid conditions will continue through next week. Afternoon heat index values will generally peak between 100 to 105 degrees. Breezy south winds will continue today and Monday, with frequent gusts between 30 to 35 miles an hour and isolated gusts near 40 miles an hour. Rain chances will remain very low across North and Central Texas through much of the week. The spotter information statement for North and Central Texas. Spotter activation is not expected at this time. The ultraviolet index forecast for June 28th is 12, or extreme. The current time is 6:55 a.m. Central Daylight Time. 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The following reports of weather temperature and wind were made at 6 a.m. DFW Airport, partly cloudy, 80, dew point 71, relative humidity 74%, wind south at 22, gusting to 28, pressure 29.89 inches and rising. Dallas Love Field, partly cloudy, 81, south at 12, gusting to 20. Fort Worth Meacham, clear, 79, south at 14, gusting to 25. Arlington, clear, 79, south at 14, gusting to 23. McKinney, mostly cloudy, 80, south at 16. Denton, partly cloudy, 79, south at 14. Elsewhere around the region, Wichita Falls, partly cloudy, 79, south at 17, gusting to 29. Abilene, clear, 78, south at 26, gusting to 40. Waco, partly cloudy, 79, south at 17. Once again at 6 a.m., DFW Airport, partly cloudy, 80, south at 22, gusting to 28. Now let's check on your local forecast for the Dallas-Fort Worth Metroplex. Today, sunny. Highs in the mid-90s. South winds 10 to 15 miles an hour, increasing to 15 to 20 miles an hour this afternoon. Tonight, mostly clear. Humid with lows in the upper 70s. South winds 10 to 15 miles an hour. Gusts up to 30 miles an hour in the evening. Monday, sunny. Highs in the upper 90s. South winds 10 to 15 miles an hour. Monday night, clear. Lows in the upper 70s. South winds 10 to 15 miles an hour, diminishing to 5 to 10 miles an hour after midnight. And now the extended forecast. Tuesday, sunny. Highs in the upper 90s. South winds 5 to 10 miles an hour, increasing to 10 to 15 miles an hour in the afternoon. Tuesday night, clear. Lows in the upper 70s. Wednesday, sunny, hot with highs in the upper 90s. Wednesday night, mostly clear. Lows in the upper 70s. Thursday, sunny, hot with highs around 100. Heat index values up to 105. Thursday night, mostly clear. Lows around 80. Friday, sunny.

hot with highs around 100. Heat index values up to 110 in the afternoon. Friday night, mostly clear. Lows around 80. Independence Day, sunny, hot with highs around 100. Heat index values up to 110 in the afternoon. The forecast key messages for North and Central Texas. Hot, dry and humid conditions will continue through next week. Afternoon heat index values will generally peak between 100 to 105 degrees. Breezy south winds will continue today and Monday, with frequent gusts between 30 to 35 miles an hour and isolated gusts near 40 miles an hour. Rain chances will remain very low across North and Central Texas through much of the week. The spotter information statement for North and Central Texas. Spotter activation is not expected at this time. The ultraviolet index forecast for June 28th is 12, or extreme. The current time is 7 a.m. Central Daylight Time. 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The following reports of weather temperature and wind were made at 6 a.m. DFW Airport, partly cloudy, 80, dew point 71, relative humidity 74%, wind south at 22, gusting to 28, pressure 29.89 inches and rising. Dallas Love Field, partly cloudy, 81, south at 12, gusting to 20. Fort Worth Meacham, clear, 79, south at 14, gusting to 25. Arlington, clear, 79, south at 14, gusting to 23. McKinney, mostly cloudy, 80, south at 16. Denton, partly cloudy, 79, south at 14. Elsewhere around the region, Wichita Falls, partly cloudy, 79, south at 17, gusting to 29. Abilene, clear, 78, south at 26, gusting to 40. Waco, partly cloudy, 79, south at 17. Once again at 6 a.m., DFW Airport, partly cloudy, 80, south at 22, gusting to 28. Now let's check on your local forecast for the Dallas-Fort Worth Metroplex. Today, sunny. Highs in the mid-90s. South winds 10 to 15 miles an hour, increasing to 15 to 20 miles an hour this afternoon. Tonight, mostly clear. Humid with lows in the upper 70s. South winds 10 to 15 miles an hour. Gusts up to 30 miles an hour in the evening. Monday, sunny. Highs in the upper 90s. South winds 10 to 15 miles an hour. Monday night, clear. Lows in the upper 70s. South winds 10 to 15 miles an hour, diminishing to 5 to 10 miles an hour after midnight. And now the extended forecast. Tuesday, sunny. Highs in the upper 90s. South winds 5 to 10 miles an hour, increasing to 10 to 15 miles an hour in the afternoon. Tuesday night, clear. Lows in the upper 70s. Wednesday, sunny, hot with highs in the upper 90s. Wednesday night, mostly clear. Lows in the upper 70s. Thursday, sunny, hot with highs around 100. Heat index values up to 105. Thursday night, mostly clear. Lows around 80. Friday, sunny, hot with highs around 100. Heat index values up to 110 in the afternoon. Friday night, mostly clear. Lows around 80. Independence Day, sunny, hot with highs around 100. Heat index values up to 110 in the afternoon. The forecast key messages for North and Central Texas. Hot, dry and humid conditions will continue through next week. Afternoon heat index values will generally peak between 100 to 105 degrees. Breezy south winds will continue today and Monday, with frequent gusts between 30 to 35 miles an hour and isolated gusts near 40 miles an hour. Rain chances will remain very low across North and Central Texas through much of the week. The spotter information statement for North and Central Texas. Spotter activation is not expected at

The Dallas-Fort Worth climate summary for yesterday, June 27th, 2026. Yesterday's high temperature was 97 degrees and the low 79 degrees. No precipitation fell yesterday, which leaves the monthly total at 8.07 inches. The total precipitation for the year still stands at 21.25 inches. There were no heating degree days yesterday and there were 23 cooling degree days yesterday. The normal high temperature for today is 93 degrees, and the normal low is 74. The record high for today is 112, which occurred in 1980, and the record low is 61, which occurred in 1958. Sunrise today is at 6:22 a.m., and sunset is at 8:41 p.m. The ultraviolet index forecast for June 28th is 12, or extreme. The current time is 7:04 a.m. Central Daylight Time. 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The following reports of weather temperature and wind were made at 7 a.m. DFW Airport, partly cloudy, 79, dew point 71, relative humidity 76%, wind south at 21, gusting to 33, pressure 29.89 inches and steady. Dallas Love Field, partly cloudy, 80, south at 15, gusting to 23. Fort Worth Meacham, clear, 79, south at 16. Arlington, clear, 79, south at 12, gusting to 24. McKinney, partly cloudy, 79, south at 16. Denton, clear, 79, south at 16. Elsewhere around the region, Wichita Falls, partly cloudy, 79, south at 18, gusting to 31. Abilene, clear, 77, south at 26, gusting to 37. Waco, partly cloudy, 79, south at 14. Tyler, cloudy, 80, south at 15, gusting to 23. Once again at 7 a.m., DFW Airport, partly cloudy, 79, south at 21, gusting to 33. Now let's check on your local forecast for the Dallas-Fort Worth Metroplex. Today, sunny. Highs in the mid-90s. South winds 10 to 15 miles an hour, increasing to 15 to 20 miles an hour this afternoon. Tonight, mostly clear. Humid with lows in the upper 70s. South winds 10 to 15 miles an hour. Gusts up to 30 miles an hour in the evening. Monday, sunny. Highs in the upper 90s. South winds 10 to 15 miles an hour. Monday night, clear. Lows in the upper 70s. South winds 10 to 15 miles an hour, diminishing to 5 to 10 miles an hour after midnight. And now the extended forecast. Tuesday, sunny. Highs in the upper 90s. South winds 5 to 10 miles an hour, increasing to 10 to 15 miles an hour in the afternoon. Tuesday night, clear. Lows in the upper 70s. Wednesday, sunny, hot with highs in the upper 90s. Wednesday night, mostly clear. Lows in the upper 70s. Thursday, sunny, hot with highs around 100. Heat index values up to 105. Thursday night, mostly clear. Lows around 80. Friday, sunny, hot with highs around 100. Heat index values up to 110 in the afternoon. Friday night, mostly clear. Lows around 80. Independence Day, sunny, hot with highs around 100. Heat index values up to 110 in the afternoon. The forecast key messages for North and Central Texas. Hot, dry and humid conditions will continue through next week. Afternoon heat index values will generally peak between 100 to 105 degrees. Breezy south winds will continue today and Monday, with frequent gusts between 30 to 35 miles an hour and isolated gusts near 40 miles an hour. Rain chances will remain very low across North and Central Texas through much of the week. The spotter information statement for North and Central Texas. Spotter activation is not expected at this time. The Dallas

Earth Climate Summary for yesterday, June 27, 2026. Yesterday's high temperature was 97 degrees and the low 79 degrees. No precipitation fell yesterday, which leaves the monthly total at 8.07 inches. The total precipitation for the year still stands at 21.25 inches. There were no heating degree days yesterday and there were 23 cooling degree days yesterday. The normal high temperature for today is 93 degrees, and the normal low is 74. The record high for today is 112, which occurred in 1980, and the record low is 61, which occurred in 1958. Sunrise today is at 6:22 a.m. and sunset is at 8:41 p.m. The ultraviolet index forecast for June 28th is 12, or extreme. The current time is 7:09 a.m. Central Daylight Time. 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The following reports of weather temperature and wind were made at 7 a.m. DFW Airport, partly cloudy, 79, dew point 71, relative humidity 76%, wind south at 21, gusting to 33, pressure 29.89 inches and steady. Dallas Love Field, partly cloudy, 80, south at 15, gusting to 23. Fort Worth Meacham, clear, 79, south at 16. Arlington, clear, 79, south at 12, gusting to 24. McKinney, partly cloudy, 79, south at 16. Denton, clear, 79, south at 16. Elsewhere around the region, Wichita Falls, partly cloudy, 79, south at 18, gusting to 31. Abilene, clear, 77, south at 26, gusting to 37. Waco, partly cloudy, 79, south at 14. Tyler, cloudy, 80, south at 15, gusting to 23. Once again at 7 a.m., DFW Airport, partly cloudy, 79, south at 21, gusting to 33. The following reports of weather temperature and wind were made at 7 a.m. DFW Airport, partly cloudy, 79, dew point 71, relative humidity 76%, wind south at 21, gusting to 33, pressure 29.89 inches and steady. Dallas Love Field, partly cloudy, 80, south at 15, gusting to 23. Fort Worth Meacham, clear, 79, south at 16. Arlington, clear, 79, south at 12, gusting to 24. McKinney, partly cloudy, 79, south at 16. Denton, clear, 79, south at 16. Elsewhere around the region, Wichita Falls, partly cloudy, 79, south at 18, gusting to 31. Abilene, clear, 77, south at 26, gusting to 37. Waco, partly cloudy, 79, south at 14. Tyler, cloudy, 80, south at 15, gusting to 23. Once again at 7 a.m., DFW Airport, partly cloudy, 79, south at 21, gusting to 33. Now let's check on your local forecast for the Dallas-Fort Worth Metroplex. Today, sunny. Highs in the mid-90s. South winds 10 to 15 miles an hour, increasing to 15 to 20 miles an hour this afternoon. Tonight, mostly clear. Humid with lows in the upper 70s. South winds 10 to 15 miles an hour. Gusts up to 30 miles an hour in the evening. Monday, sunny. Highs in the upper 90s. South winds 10 to 15 miles an hour. Monday night, clear. Lows in the upper 70s. South winds 10 to 15 miles an hour, diminishing to 5 to 10 miles an hour after midnight. And now the extended forecast. Tuesday, sunny. Highs in the upper 90s. South winds 5 to 10 miles an hour, increasing to 10 to 15 miles an hour in the afternoon. Tuesday night, clear. Lows in the upper 70s. Wednesday, sunny, hot with highs in the upper 90s. Wednesday night, mostly clear,

lows in the upper 70s. Thursday, sunny, hot with highs around 100. Heat index values up to 105. Thursday night, mostly clear. Lows around 80. Friday, sunny, hot with highs around 100. Heat index values up to 110 in the afternoon. Friday night, mostly clear. Lows around 80. Independence Day, sunny, hot with highs around 100. Heat index values up to 110 in the afternoon. The forecast key messages for North and Central Texas. Hot, dry and humid conditions will continue through next week. Afternoon heat index values will generally peak between 100 to 105 degrees. Breezy south winds will continue today and Monday, with frequent gusts between 30 to 35 miles an hour and isolated gusts near 40 miles an hour. Rain chances will remain very low across North and Central Texas through much of the week. The spotter information statement for North and Central Texas. Spotter activation is not expected at this time. The Dallas-Fort Worth climate summary for yesterday, June 27, 2026. Yesterday's high temperature was 97 degrees and the low 79 degrees. No precipitation fell yesterday, which leaves the monthly total at 8.07 inches. The total precipitation for the year still stands at 21.25 inches. There were no heating degree days yesterday and there were 23 cooling degree days yesterday. The normal high temperature for today is 93 degrees, and the normal low is 74. The record high for today is 112, which occurred in 1980, and the record low is 61, which occurred in 1958. Sunrise today is at 6:22 a.m. and sunset is at 8:41 p.m. The ultraviolet index forecast for June 28th is 12, or extreme. The current time is 7:16 a.m. Central Daylight Time. 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The following reports of weather temperature and wind were made at 7 a.m. DFW Airport, partly cloudy, 79, dew point 71, relative humidity 76%, wind south at 21, gusting to 33, pressure 29.89 inches and steady. Dallas Love Field, partly cloudy, 80, south at 15, gusting to 23. Fort Worth Meacham, clear, 79, south at 16. Arlington, clear, 79, south at 12, gusting to 24. McKinney, partly cloudy, 79, south at 16. Denton, clear, 79, south at 16. Elsewhere around the region, Wichita Falls, partly cloudy, 79, south at 18, gusting to 31. Abilene, clear, 77, south at 26, gusting to 37. Waco, partly cloudy, 79, south at 14. Tyler, cloudy, 80, south at 15, gusting to 23. Once again at 7 a.m., DFW Airport, partly cloudy, 79, south at 21, gusting to 33. Now let's check on your local forecast for the Dallas-Fort Worth Metroplex. Today, sunny. Highs in the mid-90s. South winds 10 to 15 miles an hour, increasing to 15 to 20 miles an hour this afternoon. Tonight, mostly clear. Humid with lows in the upper 70s. South winds 10 to 15 miles an hour. Gusts up to 30 miles an hour in the evening. Monday, sunny. Highs in the upper 90s. South winds 10 to 15 miles an hour. Monday night, clear. Lows in the upper 70s. South winds 10 to 15 miles an hour, diminishing to 5 to 10 miles an hour after midnight. And now the extended forecast. Tuesday, sunny. Highs in the upper 90s. South winds 5 to 10 miles an hour, increasing to 10 to 15 miles an hour in the afternoon. Tuesday night, clear. Lows in the upper 70s. Wednesday, sunny, hot with highs in the upper 90s. Wednesday night, mostly clear. Lows in the upper 70s.

temperatures up to 105. Thursday night, mostly clear. Lows around 80. Friday, sunny, hot with highs around 100. Heat index values up to 110 in the afternoon. Friday night, mostly clear. Lows around 80. Independence Day, sunny, hot with highs around 100. Heat index values up to 110 in the afternoon. The forecast key messages for North and Central Texas. Hot, dry and humid conditions will continue through next week. Afternoon heat index values will generally peak between 100 to 105 degrees. Breezy south winds will continue today and Monday, with frequent gusts between 30 to 35 miles an hour and isolated gusts near 40 miles an hour. Rain chances will remain very low across North and Central Texas through much of the week. The spotter information statement for North and Central Texas. Spotter activation is not expected at this time. The Dallas-Fort Worth climate summary for yesterday, June 27, 2026. Yesterday's high temperature was 97 degrees and the low 79 degrees. No precipitation fell yesterday, which leaves the monthly total at 8.07 inches. The total precipitation for the year still stands at 21.25 inches. There were no heating degree days yesterday and there were 23 cooling degree days yesterday. The normal high temperature for today is 93 degrees, and the normal low is 74. The record high for today is 112, which occurred in 1980, and the record low is 61, which occurred in 1958. Sunrise today is at 6:22 a.m. and sunset is at 8:41 p.m. The ultraviolet index forecast for June 28th is 12, or extreme. The current time is 7:30 a.m. Central Daylight Time. 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The following reports of weather temperature and wind were made at 7 a.m. DFW Airport, partly cloudy, 79, dew point 71, relative humidity 76%, wind south at 21, gusting to 33, pressure 29.89 inches and steady. Dallas Love Field, partly cloudy, 80, south at 15, gusting to 23. Fort Worth Meacham, clear, 79, south at 16. Arlington, clear, 79, south at 12, gusting to 24. McKinney, partly cloudy, 79, south at 16. Denton, clear, 79, south at 16. Elsewhere around the region, Wichita Falls, partly cloudy, 79, south at 18, gusting to 31. Abilene, clear, 77, south at 26, gusting to 37. Waco, partly cloudy, 79, south at 14. Tyler, cloudy, 80, south at 15, gusting to 23. Once again at 7 a.m., DFW Airport, partly cloudy, 79, south at 21, gusting to 33. Now let's check on your local forecast for the Dallas-Fort Worth Metroplex. Today, sunny. Highs in the mid-90s. South winds 10 to 15 miles an hour, increasing to 15 to 20 miles an hour this afternoon. Tonight, mostly clear. Humid with lows in the upper 70s. South winds 10 to 15 miles an hour. Gusts up to 30 miles an hour in the evening. Monday, sunny. Highs in the upper 90s. South winds 10 to 15 miles an hour. Monday night, clear. Lows in the upper 70s. South winds 10 to 15 miles an hour. Monday night, clear. Lows in the upper 70s. South winds 10 to 15 miles an hour, diminishing to 5 to 10 miles an hour after midnight. And now the extended forecast. Tuesday, sunny. Highs in the upper 90s. South winds 5 to 10 miles an hour, increasing to 10 to 15 miles an hour in the afternoon. Tuesday night, clear. Lows in the upper 70s. Wednesday, sunny, hot with highs in the upper 90s. Wednesday night, mostly clear. Lows in the upper 70s.

Thursday, sunny, hot with highs around 100. Heat index values up to 105. Thursday night, mostly clear. Lows around 80. Friday, sunny, hot with highs around 100. Heat index values up to 110 in the afternoon. Friday night, mostly clear. Lows around 80. Independence Day, sunny, hot with highs around 100. Heat index values up to 110 in the afternoon. The forecast key messages for North and Central Texas. Hot, dry and humid conditions will continue through next week. Afternoon heat index values will generally peak between 100 to 105 degrees. Breezy south winds will continue today and Monday, with frequent gusts between 30 to 35 miles an hour and isolated gusts near 40 miles an hour. Rain chances will remain very low across North and Central Texas through much of the week. The spotter information statement for North and Central Texas. Spotter activation is not expected at this time. The Dallas-Fort Worth climate summary for yesterday, June 27, 2026. Yesterday's high temperature was 97 degrees and the low 79 degrees. No precipitation fell yesterday, which leaves the monthly total at 8.07 inches. The total precipitation for the year still stands at 21.25 inches. There were no heating degree days yesterday and there were 23 cooling degree days yesterday. The normal high temperature for today is 93 degrees, and the normal low is 74. The record high for today is 112, which occurred in 1980, and the record low is 61, which occurred in 1958. Sunrise today is at 6:22 a.m. and sunset is at 8:41 p.m. The ultraviolet index forecast for June 28th is 12, or extreme. The current time is 7:35 a.m. Central Daylight Time. 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Serving the Dallas-Fort Worth listening area. The following reports of weather temperature and wind were made at 7 a.m. DFW Airport, partly cloudy, 79, dew point 71, relative humidity 76%, wind south at 21, gusting to 33, pressure 29.89 inches and steady. Dallas Love Field, partly cloudy, 80, south at 15, gusting to 23. Fort Worth Meacham, clear, 79, south at 16. Arlington, clear, 79, south at 12, gusting to 24. McKinney, partly cloudy, 79, south at 16. Denton, clear, 79, south at 16. Elsewhere around the region, Wichita Falls, partly cloudy, 79, south at 18, gusting to 31. Abilene, clear, 77, south at 26, gusting to 37. Waco, partly cloudy, 79, south at 14. Tyler, cloudy, 80, south at 15, gusting to 23. Once again at 7 a.m., DFW Airport, partly cloudy, 79, south at 21, gusting to 33. Now let's check on your local forecast for the Dallas-Fort Worth Metroplex. Today, sunny. Highs in the mid-90s. South winds 10 to 15 miles an hour, increasing to 15 to 20 miles an hour this afternoon. Tonight, mostly clear. Humid with lows in the upper 70s. South winds 10 to 15 miles an hour. Gusts up to 30 miles an hour in the evening. Monday, sunny. Highs in the upper 90s. South winds 10 to 15 miles an hour. Monday night, clear. Lows in the upper 70s. South winds 10 to 15 miles an hour, diminishing to 5 to 10 miles an hour after midnight. And now the extended forecast. Tuesday, sunny. Highs in the upper 90s. South winds 5 to 10 miles an hour, increasing to 10 to 15 miles an hour in the afternoon. Tuesday night, clear. Lows in the upper 70s. Wednesday, sunny, hot with highs in the upper 90s. Wednesday night, mostly clear. Lows in the upper 70s. Thursday, sunny, hot with highs.

5 miles an hour and isolated gusts near 40 miles an hour. Rain chances will remain very low across north and central Texas through much of the week. The spotter information statement for north and central Texas. Spotter activation is not expected at this time. The Dallas-Fort Worth climate summary for yesterday, June 27, 2026. Yesterday's high temperature was 97 degrees and the low 79 degrees. No precipitation fell yesterday, which leaves the monthly total at 8.07 inches. The total precipitation for the year still stands at 21.25 inches. There were no heating degree days yesterday, and there were 23 cooling degree days yesterday. The normal high temperature for today is 93 degrees, and the normal low is 74. The record high for today is 112, which occurred in 1980, and the record low is 61, which occurred in 1958. Sunrise today is at 6:22 a.m. and sunset is at 8:41 p.m. The ultraviolet index forecast for June 28th is 12, or extreme. The current time is 7:40 a.m. Central Daylight Time. 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Serving the Dallas-Fort Worth listening area. The following reports of weather temperature and wind were made at 7 a.m. DFW Airport, partly cloudy, 79, dew point 71, relative humidity 76%, wind south at 21, gusting to 33, pressure 29.89 inches and steady. Dallas Love Field, partly cloudy, 80, south at 15, gusting to 23. Fort Worth Meacham, clear, 79, south at 16. Arlington, clear, 79, south at 12, gusting to 24. McKinney, partly cloudy, 79, south at 16. Denton, clear, 79, south at 16. Elsewhere around the region, Wichita Falls, partly cloudy, 79, south at 18, gusting to 31. Abilene, clear, 77, south at 26, gusting to 37. Waco, partly cloudy, 79, south at 14. Tyler, cloudy, 80, south at 15, gusting to 23. Once again at 7 a.m., DFW Airport, partly cloudy, 79, south at 21, gusting to 33. Now let's check on your local forecast for the Dallas-Fort Worth Metroplex. Today, sunny. Highs in the mid-90s. South winds 10 to 15 miles an hour, increasing to 15 to 20 miles an hour this afternoon. Tonight, mostly clear. Humid with lows in the upper 70s. South winds 10 to 15 miles an hour. Gusts up to 30 miles an hour in the evening. Monday, sunny. Highs in the upper 90s. South winds 10 to 15 miles an hour. Monday night, clear. Lows in the upper 70s. South winds 10 to 15 miles an hour, diminishing to 5 to 10 miles an hour after midnight. And now the extended forecast. Tuesday, sunny. Highs in the upper 90s. South winds 5 to 10 miles an hour, increasing to 10 to 15 miles an hour in the afternoon. Tuesday night, clear. Lows in the upper 70s. Wednesday, sunny, hot with highs in the upper 90s. Wednesday night, mostly clear. Lows in the upper 70s. Thursday, sunny, hot with highs around 100. Heat index values up to 105. Thursday night, mostly clear. Lows around 80. Friday, sunny, hot with highs around 100. Heat index values up to 110 in the afternoon. Friday night, mostly clear. Lows around 80. Independence Day, sunny, hot with highs around 100. Heat index values up to 110 in the afternoon. The forecast key messages for North and Central Texas. Hot, dry and humid conditions will continue through next week. Afternoon heat index values will generally peak between 100 to 105 degrees. Breezy south winds will continue today and Monday, with frequent gusts between 30 to 35 miles an hour and isolated gusts near

40 miles an hour. Rain chances will remain very low across north and central Texas through much of the week. The spotter information statement for north and central Texas. Spotter activation is not expected at this time. The Dallas-Fort Worth climate summary for yesterday, June 27, 2026. Yesterday's high temperature was 97 degrees and the low 79 degrees. No precipitation fell yesterday, which leaves the monthly total at 8.07 inches. The total precipitation for the year still stands at 21.25 inches. There were no heating degree days yesterday, and there were 23 cooling degree days yesterday. The normal high temperature for today is 93 degrees, and the normal low is 74. The record high for today is 112, which occurred in 1980, and the record low is 61, which occurred in 1958. Sunrise today is at 6:22 a.m. and sunset is at 8:41 p.m. The ultraviolet index forecast for June 28th is 12, or extreme. The current time is 7:45 a.m. Central Daylight Time. 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The following reports of weather temperature and wind were made at 7 a.m. DFW Airport, partly cloudy, 79, dew point 71, relative humidity 76%, wind south at 21, gusting to 33, pressure 29.89 inches and steady. Dallas Love Field, partly cloudy, 80, south at 15, gusting to 23. Fort Worth Meacham, clear, 79, south at 16. Arlington, clear, 79, south at 12, gusting to 24. McKinney, partly cloudy, 79, south at 16. Denton, clear, 79, south at 16. Elsewhere around the region, Wichita Falls, partly cloudy, 79, south at 18, gusting to 31. Abilene, clear, 77, south at 26, gusting to 37. Waco, partly cloudy, 79, south at 14. Tyler, cloudy, 80, south at 15, gusting to 23. Once again at 7 a.m., DFW Airport, partly cloudy, 79, south at 21, gusting to 33. Now let's check on your local forecast for the Dallas-Fort Worth Metroplex. Today, sunny. Highs in the mid-90s. South winds 10 to 15 miles an hour, increasing to 15 to 20 miles an hour this afternoon. Tonight, mostly clear. Humid with lows in the upper 70s. South winds 10 to 15 miles an hour. Gusts up to 30 miles an hour in the evening. Monday, sunny. Highs in the upper 90s. South winds 10 to 15 miles an hour. Monday night, clear. Lows in the upper 70s. South winds 10 to 15 miles an hour, diminishing to 5 to 10 miles an hour after midnight. And now the extended forecast. Tuesday, sunny. Highs in the upper 90s. South winds 5 to 10 miles an hour, increasing to 10 to 15 miles an hour in the afternoon. Tuesday night, clear. Lows in the upper 70s. Wednesday, sunny, hot with highs in the upper 90s. Wednesday night, mostly clear. Lows in the upper 70s. Thursday, sunny, hot with highs around 100. Heat index values up to 105. Thursday night, mostly clear. Lows around 80. Friday, sunny, hot with highs around 100. Heat index values up to 110 in the afternoon. Friday night, mostly clear. Lows around 80. Independence Day, sunny, hot with highs around 100. Heat index values up to 110 in the afternoon. The forecast key messages for North and Central Texas. Hot, dry and humid conditions will continue through next week. Afternoon heat index values will generally peak between 100 to 105 degrees. Breezy south winds will continue today and Monday, with frequent gusts between 30 to 35 miles an hour and isolated gusts near 40 miles an hour. Rain chances

temperatures will remain very low across north and central Texas through much of the week. The spotter information statement for north and central Texas. Spotter activation is not expected at this time. The Dallas-Fort Worth climate summary for yesterday, June 27, 2026. Yesterday's high temperature was 97 degrees and the low 79 degrees. No precipitation fell yesterday, which leaves the monthly total at 8.07 inches. The total precipitation for the year still stands at 21.25 inches. There were no heating degree days yesterday, and there were 23 cooling degree days yesterday. The normal high temperature for today is 93 degrees, and the normal low is 74. The record high for today is 112, which occurred in 1980, and the record low is 61, which occurred in 1958. Sunrise today is at 6:22 a.m., and sunset is at 8:41 p.m. The ultraviolet index forecast for June 28th is 12, or extreme. The current time is 7:50 a.m. Central Daylight Time. 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The following reports of weather temperature and wind were made at 7 a.m. DFW Airport, partly cloudy, 79, dew point 71, relative humidity 76%, wind south at 21, gusting to 33, pressure 29.89 inches and steady. Dallas Love Field, partly cloudy, 80, south at 15, gusting to 23. Fort Worth Meacham, clear, 79, south at 16. Arlington, clear, 79, south at 12, gusting to 24. McKinney, partly cloudy, 79, south at 16. Denton, clear, 79, south at 16. Elsewhere around the region, Wichita Falls, partly cloudy, 79, south at 18, gusting to 31. Abilene, clear, 77, south at 26, gusting to 37. Waco, partly cloudy, 79, south at 14. Tyler, cloudy, 80, south at 15, gusting to 23. Once again at 7 a.m., DFW Airport, partly cloudy, 79, south at 21, gusting to 33. Now let's check on your local forecast for the Dallas-Fort Worth Metroplex. Today, sunny. Highs in the mid-90s. South winds 10 to 15 miles an hour, increasing to 15 to 20 miles an hour this afternoon. Tonight, mostly clear. Humid with lows in the upper 70s. South winds 10 to 15 miles an hour. Gusts up to 30 miles an hour in the evening. Monday, sunny. Highs in the upper 90s. South winds 10 to 15 miles an hour. Monday night, clear. Lows in the upper 70s. South winds 10 to 15 miles an hour, diminishing to 5 to 10 miles an hour after midnight. And now the extended forecast. Tuesday, sunny. Highs in the upper 90s. South winds 5 to 10 miles an hour, increasing to 10 to 15 miles an hour in the afternoon. Tuesday night, clear. Lows in the upper 70s. Wednesday, sunny, hot with highs in the upper 90s. Wednesday night, mostly clear. Lows in the upper 70s. Thursday, sunny, hot with highs around 100. Heat index values up to 105. Thursday night, mostly clear. Lows around 80. Friday, sunny, hot with highs around 100. Heat index values up to 110 in the afternoon. Friday night, mostly clear. Lows around 80. Independence Day, sunny, hot with highs around 100. Heat index values up to 110 in the afternoon. The forecast key messages for North and Central Texas. Hot, dry and humid conditions will continue through next week. Afternoon heat index values will generally peak between 100 to 105 degrees. Breezy south winds will continue today and Monday, with frequent gusts between 30 to 35 miles an hour and isolated gusts near 40 miles an hour. Rain chances will remain very low across north and central Texas.

The spotter information statement for North and Central Texas. Spotter activation is not expected at this time. The Dallas-Fort Worth climate summary for yesterday, June 27, 2026. Yesterday's high temperature was 97 degrees and the low 79 degrees. No precipitation fell yesterday, which leaves the monthly total at 8.07 inches. The total precipitation for the year still stands at 21.25 inches. There were no heating degree days yesterday and there were 23 cooling degree days yesterday. The normal high temperature for today is 93 degrees and the normal low is 74. The record high for today is 112, which occurred in 1980, and the record low is 61, which occurred in 1958. Sunrise today is at 6:22 a.m. and sunset is at 8:41 p.m. The ultraviolet index forecast for June 28th is 12, or extreme. The current time is 7:55 a.m. Central Daylight Time. 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The following reports of weather temperature and wind were made at 7 a.m. DFW Airport, partly cloudy, 79, dew point 71, relative humidity 76%, wind south at 21, gusting to 33, pressure 29.89 inches and steady. Dallas Love Field, partly cloudy, 80, south at 15, gusting to 23. Fort Worth Meacham, clear, 79, south at 16. Arlington, clear, 79, south at 12, gusting to 24. McKinney, partly cloudy, 79, south at 16. Denton, clear, 79, south at 16. Elsewhere around the region, Wichita Falls, partly cloudy, 79, south at 18, gusting to 31. Abilene, clear, 77, south at 26, gusting to 37. Waco, partly cloudy, 79, south at 14. Tyler, cloudy, 80, south at 15, gusting to 23. Once again at 7 a.m., DFW Airport, partly cloudy, 79, south at 21, gusting to 33. Now let's check on your local forecast for the Dallas-Fort Worth Metroplex. Today, sunny. Highs in the mid-90s. South winds 10 to 15 miles an hour, increasing to 15 to 20 miles an hour this afternoon. Tonight, mostly clear. Humid with lows in the upper 70s. South winds 10 to 15 miles an hour. Gusts up to 30 miles an hour in the evening. Monday, sunny. Highs in the upper 90s. South winds 10 to 15 miles an hour. Monday night, clear. Lows in the upper 70s. South winds 10 to 15 miles an hour, diminishing to 5 to 10 miles an hour after midnight. And now the extended forecast. Tuesday, sunny. Highs in the upper 90s. South winds 5 to 10 miles an hour, increasing to 10 to 15 miles an hour in the afternoon. Tuesday night, clear. Lows in the upper 70s. Wednesday, sunny, hot with highs in the upper 90s. Wednesday night, mostly clear. Lows in the upper 70s. Thursday, sunny, hot with highs around 100. Heat index values up to 105. Thursday night, mostly clear. Lows around 80. Friday, sunny, hot with highs around 100. Heat index values up to 110 in the afternoon. Friday night, mostly clear. Lows around 80. Independence Day, sunny, hot with highs around 100. Heat index values up to 110 in the afternoon. The forecast key messages for North and Central Texas. Hot, dry and humid conditions will continue through next week. Afternoon heat index values will generally peak between 100 to 105 degrees. Breezy south winds will continue today and Monday, with frequent gusts between 30 to 35 miles an hour and isolated gusts near 40 miles an hour. Rain chances will remain very low across North and Central Texas through much of the week. The spotter

information statement for North and Central Texas. Spotter activation is not expected at this time. The Dallas-Fort Worth climate summary for yesterday, June 27, 2026. Yesterday's high temperature was 97 degrees and the low 79 degrees. No precipitation fell yesterday, which leaves the monthly total at 8.07 inches. The total precipitation for the year still stands at 21.25 inches. There were no heating degree days yesterday and there were 23 cooling degree days yesterday. The normal high temperature for today is 93 degrees, and the normal low is 74. The record high for today is 112, which occurred in 1980, and the record low is 61, which occurred in 1958. Sunrise today is at 6:22 a.m. and sunset is at 8:41 p.m. The ultraviolet index forecast for June 28th is 12, or extreme. The current time is 8 a.m. Central Daylight Time. 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The following reports of weather temperature and wind were made at 7 a.m. DFW Airport, partly cloudy, 79, dew point 71, relative humidity 76%, wind south at 21, gusting to 33, pressure 29.89 inches and steady. Dallas Love Field, partly cloudy, 80, south at 15, gusting to 23. Fort Worth Meacham, clear, 79, south at 16. Arlington, clear, 79, south at 12, gusting to 24. McKinney, partly cloudy, 79, south at 16. Denton, clear, 79, south at 16. Elsewhere around the region, Wichita Falls, partly cloudy, 79, south at 18, gusting to 31. Abilene, clear, 77, south at 26, gusting to 37. Waco, partly cloudy, 79, south at 14. Tyler, cloudy, 80, south at 15, gusting to 23. Once again at 7 a.m., DFW Airport, partly cloudy, 79, south at 21, gusting to 33. The following reports of weather temperature and wind were made at 8 a.m. DFW Airport, mostly sunny, 81, dew point 71, relative humidity 71%, wind south at 21, pressure 29.90 inches and rising. Dallas Love Field, mostly sunny, 81, south at 7, gusting to 21. Fort Worth Meacham, sunny, 80, south at 16, gusting to 31. Arlington, mostly sunny, 80, south at 12, gusting to 23. McKinney, mostly sunny, 81, south at 16. Denton, sunny, 80, south at 18, gusting to 26. Elsewhere around the region, Wichita Falls, mostly sunny, 80, south at 21, gusting to 31. Abilene, sunny, 78, south at 18, gusting to 30. Waco, mostly sunny, 81, south at 16, gusting to 24. Tyler, mostly sunny, 81, south at 16. Once again at 8 a.m., DFW Airport, mostly sunny, 81, south at 21. Now let's check on your local forecast for the Dallas-Fort Worth Metroplex. Today, sunny. Highs in the mid-90s. South winds 10 to 15 miles an hour, increasing to 15 to 20 miles an hour this afternoon. Tonight, mostly clear. Humid with lows in the upper 70s. South winds 10 to 15 miles an hour. Gusts up to 30 miles an hour in the evening. Monday, sunny. Highs in the upper 90s. South winds 10 to 15 miles an hour. Monday night, clear. Lows in the upper 70s. South winds 10 to 15 miles an hour, diminishing to 5 to 10 miles an hour after midnight. And now the extended forecast. Tuesday, sunny. Highs in the upper 90s. South winds 5 to 10 miles an hour, increasing to 10 to 15 miles an hour in the afternoon. Tuesday night, clear. Lows in the upper 70s. Wednesday, sunny.

hot with highs in the upper 90s. Wednesday night, mostly clear. Lows in the upper 70s. Thursday, sunny, hot with highs around 100. Heat index values up to 105. Thursday night, mostly clear. Lows around 80. Friday, sunny, hot with highs around 100. Heat index values up to 110 in the afternoon. Friday night, mostly clear. Lows around 80. Independence Day, sunny, hot with highs around 100. Heat index values up to 110 in the afternoon. The forecast key messages for North and Central Texas. Hot, dry and humid conditions will continue through next week. Afternoon heat index values will generally peak between 100 to 105 degrees. Breezy south winds will continue today and Monday, with frequent gusts between 30 to 35 miles an hour and isolated gusts near 40 miles an hour. Rain chances will remain very low across North and Central Texas through much of the week. The spotter information statement for North and Central Texas. Spotter activation is not expected at this time. The Dallas-Fort Worth climate summary for yesterday, June 27, 2026. Yesterday's high temperature was 97 degrees and the low 79 degrees. No precipitation fell yesterday, which leaves the monthly total at 8.07 inches. The total precipitation for the year still stands at 21.25 inches. There were no heating degree days yesterday and there were 23 cooling degree days yesterday. The normal high temperature for today is 93 degrees, and the normal low is 74. The record high for today is 112, which occurred in 1980, and the record low is 61, which occurred in 1958. Sunrise today is at 6:22 a.m. and sunset is at 8:41 p.m. The ultraviolet index forecast for June 28th is 12, or extreme. The current time is 8:06 a.m. Central Daylight Time. 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The following reports of weather temperature and wind were made at 8 a.m. DFW Airport, mostly sunny, 81, dew point 71, relative humidity 71%, wind south at 21, pressure 29.90 inches and rising. Dallas Love Field, mostly sunny, 81, south at 7, gusting to 21. Fort Worth Meacham, sunny, 80, south at 16, gusting to 31. Arlington, mostly sunny, 80, south at 12, gusting to 23. McKinney, mostly sunny, 81, south at 16. Denton, sunny, 80, south at 18, gusting to 26. Elsewhere around the region, Wichita Falls, mostly sunny, 80, south at 21, gusting to 31. Abilene, sunny, 78, south at 18, gusting to 30. Waco, mostly sunny, 81, south at 16, gusting to 24. Tyler, mostly sunny, 81, south at 16. Once again at 8 a.m., DFW Airport, mostly sunny, 81, south at 21. Now let's check on your local forecast for the Dallas-Fort Worth Metroplex. Today, sunny. Highs in the mid-90s. South winds 10 to 15 miles an hour, increasing to 15 to 20 miles an hour this afternoon. Tonight, mostly clear. Humid with lows in the upper 70s. South winds 10 to 15 miles an hour. Gusts up to 30 miles an hour in the evening. Monday, sunny. Highs in the upper 90s. South winds 10 to 15 miles an hour. Monday night, clear. Lows in the upper 70s. South winds 10 to 15 miles an hour, diminishing to 5 to 10 miles an hour after midnight. And now the extended forecast. Tuesday, sunny. Highs in the upper 90s. South winds 5 to 10 miles an hour, increasing to 10 to 15 miles an hour in the afternoon. Tuesday night, clear. Lows in the upper 70s. Wednesday, sunny, hot with highs in the upper 90s. Wednesday night, mostly clear,

Thursday, sunny, hot with highs around 100. Heat index values up to 105. Thursday night, mostly clear. Lows around 80. Friday, sunny, hot with highs around 100. Heat index values up to 110 in the afternoon. Friday night, mostly clear. Lows around 80. Independence Day, sunny, hot with highs around 100. Heat index values up to 110 in the afternoon. The forecast key messages for North and Central Texas. Hot, dry and humid conditions will continue through next week. Afternoon heat index values will generally peak between 100 to 105 degrees. Breezy south winds will continue today and Monday, with frequent gusts between 30 to 35 miles an hour and isolated gusts near 40 miles an hour. Rain chances will remain very low across North and Central Texas through much of the week. The spotter information statement for North and Central Texas. Spotter activation is not expected at this time. The Dallas-Fort Worth climate summary for yesterday, June 27, 2026. Yesterday's high temperature was 97 degrees and the low 79 degrees. No precipitation fell yesterday, which leaves the monthly total at 8.07 inches. The total precipitation for the year still stands at 21.25 inches. There were no heating degree days yesterday and there were 23 cooling degree days yesterday. The normal high temperature for today is 93 degrees, and the normal low is 74. The record high for today is 112, which occurred in 1980, and the record low is 61, which occurred in 1958. Sunrise today is at 6:22 a.m. and sunset is at 8:41 p.m. The ultraviolet index forecast for June 28th is 12, or extreme. The current time is 8:11 a.m. Central Daylight Time. 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The following reports of weather temperature and wind were made at 8 a.m. DFW Airport, mostly sunny, 81, dew point 71, relative humidity 71%, wind south at 21, pressure 29.90 inches and rising. Dallas Love Field, mostly sunny, 81, south at 7, gusting to 21. Fort Worth Meacham, sunny, 80, south at 16, gusting to 31. Arlington, mostly sunny, 80, south at 12, gusting to 23. McKinney, mostly sunny, 81, south at 16. Denton, sunny, 80, south at 18, gusting to 26. Elsewhere around the region, Wichita Falls, sunny, 80, south at 21, gusting to 31. Abilene, sunny, 78, south at 18, gusting to 30. Waco, partly sunny, 81, south at 16, gusting to 24. Tyler, mostly sunny, 81, south at 16. Once again at 8 a.m., DFW Airport, mostly sunny, 81, south at 21. Now let's check on your local forecast for the Dallas-Fort Worth Metroplex. Today, sunny. Highs in the mid-90s. South winds 10 to 15 miles an hour, increasing to 15 to 20 miles an hour this afternoon. Tonight, mostly clear. Humid with lows in the upper 70s. South winds 10 to 15 miles an hour. Gusts up to 30 miles an hour in the evening. Monday, sunny. Highs in the upper 90s. South winds 10 to 15 miles an hour. Monday night, clear. Lows in the upper 70s. South winds 10 to 15 miles an hour, diminishing to 5 to 10 miles an hour after midnight. And now the extended forecast. Tuesday, sunny. Highs in the upper 90s. South winds 5 to 10 miles an hour, increasing to 10 to 15 miles an hour in the afternoon. Tuesday night, clear. Lows in the upper 70s. Wednesday, sunny, hot with highs in the upper 90s. Wednesday night, mostly clear. Lows in the upper 70s. Thursday, sunny, hot with highs around 100.

Heat index values up to 105. Thursday night, mostly clear. Lows around 80. Friday, sunny, hot with highs around 100. Heat index values up to 110 in the afternoon. Friday night, mostly clear. Lows around 80. Independence Day, sunny, hot with highs around 100. Heat index values up to 110 in the afternoon. The forecast key messages for North and Central Texas. Hot, dry and humid conditions will continue through next week. Afternoon heat index values will generally peak between 100 to 105 degrees. Breezy south winds will continue today and Monday, with frequent gusts between 30 to 35 miles an hour and isolated gusts near 40 miles an hour. Rain chances will remain very low across North and Central Texas through much of the week. The spotter information statement for North and Central Texas. Spotter activation is not expected at this time. The Dallas-Fort Worth climate summary for yesterday, June 27, 2026. Yesterday's high temperature was 97 degrees and the low 79 degrees. No precipitation fell yesterday, which leaves the monthly total at 8.07 inches. The total precipitation for the year still stands at 21.25 inches. There were no heating degree days yesterday and there were 23 cooling degree days yesterday. The normal high temperature for today is 93 degrees, and the normal low is 74. The record high for today is 112, which occurred in 1980, and the record low is 61, which occurred in 1958. Sunrise today is at 6:22 a.m. and sunset is at 8:41 p.m. The ultraviolet index forecast for June 28th is 12, or extreme. The current time is 8:16 a.m. Central Daylight Time. 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The following reports of weather temperature and wind were made at 8 a.m. DFW Airport, mostly sunny, 81, dew point 71, relative humidity 71%, wind south at 21, pressure 29.90 inches and rising. Dallas Love Field, mostly sunny, 81, south at 7, gusting to 21. Fort Worth Meacham, sunny, 80, south at 16, gusting to 31. Arlington, mostly sunny, 80, south at 12, gusting to 23. McKinney, mostly sunny, 81, south at 16. Denton, sunny, 80, south at 18, gusting to 26. Elsewhere around the region, Wichita Falls, sunny, 80, south at 21, gusting to 31. Abilene, sunny, 78, south at 18, gusting to 30. Waco, partly sunny, 81, south at 16, gusting to 24. Tyler, mostly sunny, 81, south at 16. Once again at 8 a.m., DFW Airport, mostly sunny, 81, south at 21. Now let's check on your local forecast for the Dallas-Fort Worth Metroplex. Today, sunny. Highs in the mid-90s. South winds 10 to 15 miles an hour, increasing to 15 to 20 miles an hour this afternoon. Tonight, mostly clear. Humid with lows in the upper 70s. South winds 10 to 15 miles an hour. Gusts up to 30 miles an hour in the evening. Monday, sunny. Highs in the upper 90s. South winds 10 to 15 miles an hour. Monday night, clear. Lows in the upper 70s. South winds 10 to 15 miles an hour, diminishing to 5 to 10 miles an hour after midnight. And now the extended forecast. Tuesday, sunny. Highs in the upper 90s. South winds 5 to 10 miles an hour, increasing to 10 to 15 miles an hour in the afternoon. Tuesday night, clear. Lows in the upper 70s. Wednesday, sunny, hot with highs in the upper 90s. Wednesday night, mostly clear. Lows in the upper 70s. Thursday, sunny, hot with highs around 100. Heat index values up to 105. Thursday night, mostly clear.

lows around 80. Friday, sunny, hot with highs around 100. Heat index values up to 110 in the afternoon. Friday night, mostly clear. Lows around 80. Independence Day, sunny, hot with highs around 100. Heat index values up to 110 in the afternoon. The forecast key messages for North and Central Texas. Hot, dry and humid conditions will continue through next week. Afternoon heat index values will generally peak between 100 to 105 degrees. Breezy south winds will continue today and Monday, with frequent gusts between 30 to 35 miles an hour and isolated gusts near 40 miles an hour. Rain chances will remain very low across North and Central Texas through much of the week. The spotter information statement for North and Central Texas. Spotter activation is not expected at this time. The Dallas-Fort Worth climate summary for yesterday, June 27, 2026. Yesterday's high temperature was 97 degrees and the low 79 degrees. No precipitation fell yesterday, which leaves the monthly total at 8.07 inches. The total precipitation for the year still stands at 21.25 inches. There were no heating degree days yesterday and there were 23 cooling degree days yesterday. The normal high temperature for today is 93 degrees, and the normal low is 74. The record high for today is 112, which occurred in 1980, and the record low is 61, which occurred in 1958. Sunrise today is at 6:22 a.m. and sunset is at 8:41 p.m. The ultraviolet index forecast for June 28th is 12, or extreme. The current time is 8:21 a.m. Central Daylight Time. 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The following reports of weather temperature and wind were made at 8 a.m. DFW Airport, mostly sunny, 81, dew point 71, relative humidity 71%, wind south at 21, pressure 29.90 inches and rising. Dallas Love Field, mostly sunny, 81, south at 7, gusting to 21. Fort Worth Meacham, sunny, 80, south at 16, gusting to 31. Arlington, mostly sunny, 80, south at 12, gusting to 23. McKinney, mostly sunny, 81, south at 16. Denton, sunny, 80, south at 18, gusting to 26. Elsewhere around the region, Wichita Falls, sunny, 80, south at 21, gusting to 31. Abilene, sunny, 78, south at 18, gusting to 30. Waco, partly sunny, 81, south at 16, gusting to 24. Tyler, mostly sunny, 81, south at 16. Once again at 8 a.m., DFW Airport, mostly sunny, 81, south at 21. Now let's check on your local forecast for the Dallas-Fort Worth Metroplex. Today, sunny. Highs in the mid-90s. South winds 10 to 15 miles an hour, increasing to 15 to 20 miles an hour this afternoon. Tonight, mostly clear. Humid with lows in the upper 70s. South winds 10 to 15 miles an hour. Gusts up to 30 miles an hour in the evening. Monday, sunny. Highs in the upper 90s. South winds 10 to 15 miles an hour. Monday night, clear. Lows in the upper 70s. South winds 10 to 15 miles an hour, diminishing to 5 to 10 miles an hour after midnight. And now the extended forecast. Tuesday, sunny. Highs in the upper 90s. South winds 5 to 10 miles an hour, increasing to 10 to 15 miles an hour in the afternoon. Tuesday night, clear. Lows in the upper 70s. Wednesday, sunny, hot with highs in the upper 90s. Wednesday night, mostly clear. Lows in the upper 70s. Thursday, sunny, hot with highs around 100. Heat index values up to 105. Thursday night, mostly clear. Lows around 80. Friday, sunny, hot with highs around 100.

heat index values up to 110 in the afternoon. Friday night, mostly clear. Lows around 80. Independence Day, sunny, hot with highs around 100. Heat index values up to 110 in the afternoon. The forecast key messages for North and Central Texas. Hot, dry and humid conditions will continue through next week. Afternoon heat index values will generally peak between 100 to 105 degrees. Breezy south winds will continue today and Monday, with frequent gusts between 30 to 35 miles an hour and isolated gusts near 40 miles an hour. Rain chances will remain very low across North and Central Texas through much of the week. The spotter information statement for North and Central Texas. Spotter activation is not expected at this time. The Dallas-Fort Worth climate summary for yesterday, June 27, 2026. Yesterday's high temperature was 97 degrees and the low 79 degrees. No precipitation fell yesterday, which leaves the monthly total at 8.07 inches. The total precipitation for the year still stands at 21.25 inches. There were no heating degree days yesterday and there were 23 cooling degree days yesterday. The normal high temperature for today is 93 degrees, and the normal low is 74. The record high for today is 112, which occurred in 1980, and the record low is 61, which occurred in 1958. Sunrise today is at 6:22 a.m. and sunset is at 8:41 p.m. The ultraviolet index forecast for June 28th is 12, or extreme. The current time is 8:26 a.m. Central Daylight Time. 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The following reports of weather temperature and wind were made at 8 a.m. DFW Airport, mostly sunny, 81, dew point 71, relative humidity 71%, wind south at 21, pressure 29.90 inches and rising. Dallas Love Field, mostly sunny, 81, south at 7, gusting to 21. Fort Worth Meacham, sunny, 80, south at 16, gusting to 31. Arlington, mostly sunny, 80, south at 12, gusting to 23. McKinney, mostly sunny, 81, south at 16. Denton, sunny, 80, south at 18, gusting to 26. Elsewhere around the region, Wichita Falls, sunny, 80, south at 21, gusting to 31. Abilene, sunny, 78, south at 18, gusting to 30. Waco, partly sunny, 81, south at 16, gusting to 24. Tyler, mostly sunny, 81, south at 16. Once again at 8 a.m., DFW Airport, mostly sunny, 81, south at 21. Now let's check on your local forecast for the Dallas-Fort Worth Metroplex. Today, sunny. Highs in the mid-90s. South winds 10 to 15 miles an hour, increasing to 15 to 20 miles an hour this afternoon. Tonight, mostly clear. Humid with lows in the upper 70s. South winds 10 to 15 miles an hour. Gusts up to 30 miles an hour in the evening. Monday, sunny. Highs in the upper 90s. South winds 10 to 15 miles an hour. Monday night, clear. Lows in the upper 70s. South winds 10 to 15 miles an hour, diminishing to 5 to 10 miles an hour after midnight. And now the extended forecast. Tuesday, sunny. Highs in the upper 90s. South winds 5 to 10 miles an hour, increasing to 10 to 15 miles an hour in the afternoon. Tuesday night, clear. Lows in the upper 70s. Wednesday, sunny, hot with highs in the upper 90s. Wednesday night, mostly clear. Lows in the upper 70s. Thursday, sunny, hot with highs around 100. Heat index values up to 105. Thursday night, mostly clear. Lows around 80. Friday, sunny, hot with highs around 100. Heat index values up to 110 in the afternoon. Friday night, mostly clear.
lows around 80. Independence Day, sunny, hot with highs around 100. Heat index values up to 110 in the afternoon. The forecast key messages for North and Central Texas. Hot, dry and humid conditions will continue through next week. Afternoon heat index values will generally peak between 100 to 105 degrees. Breezy south winds will continue today and Monday, with frequent gusts between 30 to 35 miles an hour and isolated gusts near 40 miles an hour. Rain chances will remain very low across North and Central Texas through much of the week. The spotter information statement for North and Central Texas. Spotter activation is not expected at this time. The Dallas-Fort Worth climate summary for yesterday, June 27, 2026. Yesterday's high temperature was 97 degrees and the low 79 degrees. No precipitation fell yesterday, which leaves the monthly total at 8.07 inches. The total precipitation for the year still stands at 21.25 inches. There were no heating degree days yesterday and there were 23 cooling degree days yesterday. The normal high temperature for today is 93 degrees, and the normal low is 74. The record high for today is 112, which occurred in 1980, and the record low is 61, which occurred in 1958. Sunrise today is at 6:22 a.m. and sunset is at 8:41 p.m. The ultraviolet index forecast for June 28th is 12, or extreme. The current time is 8:31 a.m. Central Daylight Time. 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The following reports of weather temperature and wind were made at 8 a.m. DFW Airport, mostly sunny, 81, dew point 71, relative humidity 71%, wind south at 21, pressure 29.90 inches and rising. Dallas Love Field, mostly sunny, 81, south at 7, gusting to 21. Fort Worth Meacham, sunny, 80, south at 16, gusting to 31. Arlington, mostly sunny, 80, south at 12, gusting to 23. McKinney, mostly sunny, 81, south at 16. Denton, sunny, 80, south at 18, gusting to 26. Elsewhere around the region, Wichita Falls, sunny, 80, south at 21, gusting to 31. Abilene, sunny, 78, south at 18, gusting to 30. Waco, partly sunny, 81, south at 16, gusting to 24. Tyler, mostly sunny, 81, south at 16. Once again at 8 a.m., DFW Airport, mostly sunny, 81, south at 21. Now let's check on your local forecast for the Dallas-Fort Worth Metroplex. Today, sunny. Highs in the mid-90s. South winds 10 to 15 miles an hour, increasing to 15 to 20 miles an hour this afternoon. Tonight, mostly clear. Humid with lows in the upper mid-90s. South winds 10 to 15 miles an hour, increasing to 15 to 20 miles an hour this afternoon. Tonight, mostly clear. Humid with lows in the upper 70s. South winds 10 to 15 miles an hour. Gusts up to 30 miles an hour in the evening. Monday, sunny. Highs in the upper 90s. South winds 10 to 15 miles an hour. Monday night, clear. Lows in the upper 70s. South winds 10 to 15 miles an hour, diminishing to 5 to 10 miles an hour after midnight. And now the extended forecast. Tuesday, sunny. Highs in the upper 90s. South winds 5 to 10 miles an hour, increasing to 10 to 15 miles an hour in the afternoon. Tuesday night, clear. Lows in the upper 70s. Wednesday, sunny, hot with highs in the upper 90s. Wednesday night, mostly clear. Lows in the upper 70s. Thursday, sunny, hot with highs around 100. Heat index values up to 105. Thursday night, mostly clear. Lows around 80. Friday, sunny, hot with highs around 100.

heat index values up to 110 in the afternoon. Friday night, mostly clear. Lows around 80. Independence Day, sunny, hot with highs around 100. Heat index values up to 110 in the afternoon. The forecast key messages for North and Central Texas. Hot, dry and humid conditions will continue through next week. Afternoon heat index values will generally peak between 100 to 105 degrees. Breezy south winds will continue today and Monday, with frequent gusts between 30 to 35 miles an hour and isolated gusts near 40 miles an hour. Rain chances will remain very low across North and Central Texas through much of the week. The spotter information statement for North and Central Texas. Spotter activation is not expected at this time. The Dallas-Fort Worth climate summary for yesterday, June 27, 2026. Yesterday's high temperature was 97 degrees and the low 79 degrees. No precipitation fell yesterday, which leaves the monthly total at 8.07 inches. The total precipitation for the year still stands at 21.25 inches. There were no heating degree days yesterday and there were 23 cooling degree days yesterday. The normal high temperature for today is 93 degrees, and the normal low is 74. The record high for today is 112, which occurred in 1980, and the record low is 61, which occurred in 1958. Sunrise today is at 6:22 a.m. and sunset is at 8:41 p.m. The ultraviolet index forecast for June 28th is 12, or extreme. The current time is 8:36 a.m. Central Daylight Time. 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The following reports of weather temperature and wind were made at 8 a.m. DFW Airport, mostly sunny, 81, dew point 71, relative humidity 71%, wind south at 21, pressure 29.90 inches and rising. Dallas Love Field, mostly sunny, 81, south at 7, gusting to 21. Fort Worth Meacham, sunny, 80, south at 16, gusting to 31. Arlington, mostly sunny, 80, south at 12, gusting to 23. McKinney, mostly sunny, 81, south at 16. Denton, sunny, 80, south at 18, gusting to 26. Elsewhere around the region, Wichita Falls, sunny, 80, south at 21, gusting to 31. Abilene, sunny, 78, south at 18, gusting to 30. Waco, partly sunny, 81, south at 16, gusting to 24. Tyler, mostly sunny, 81, south at 16. Once again at 8 a.m., DFW Airport, mostly sunny, 81, south at 21. Now let's check on your local forecast for the Dallas-Fort Worth Metroplex. Today, sunny. Highs in the mid-90s. South winds 10 to 15 miles an hour, increasing to 15 to 20 miles an hour this afternoon. Tonight, mostly clear. Humid with lows in the upper 70s. South winds 10 to 15 miles an hour. Gusts up to 30 miles an hour in the evening. Monday, sunny. Highs in the upper 90s. South winds 10 to 15 miles an hour. Monday night, clear. Lows in the upper 70s. South winds 10 to 15 miles an hour, diminishing to 5 to 10 miles an hour after midnight. And now the extended forecast. Tuesday, sunny. Highs in the upper 90s. South winds 5 to 10 miles an hour, increasing to 10 to 15 miles an hour in the afternoon. Tuesday night, clear. Lows in the upper 70s. Wednesday, sunny, hot with highs in the upper 90s. Wednesday night, mostly clear. Lows in the upper 70s. Thursday, sunny, hot with highs around 100. Heat index values up to 105. Thursday night, mostly clear. Lows around 80. Friday, sunny, hot with highs around 100. Heat index values up to 110 in the afternoon. Friday night, mostly clear.

yesterday's high temperature was 97 degrees and the low 79 degrees. No precipitation fell yesterday, which leaves the monthly total at 8.07 inches. The total precipitation for the year still stands at 21.25 inches. There were no heating degree days yesterday and there were 23 cooling degree days yesterday. The normal high temperature for today is 93 degrees, and the normal low is 74. The record high for today is 112, which occurred in 1980, and the record low is 61, which occurred in 1958. Sunrise today is at 6:22 a.m. and sunset is at 8:41 p.m. The ultraviolet index forecast for June 28th is 12, or extreme. The current time is 8:41 a.m. Central Daylight Time. 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The following reports of weather temperature and wind were made at 8 a.m. DFW Airport, mostly sunny, 81, dew point 71, relative humidity 71%, wind south at 21, pressure 29.90 inches and rising. Dallas Love Field, mostly sunny, 81, south at 7, gusting to 21. Fort Worth Meacham, sunny, 80, south at 16, gusting to 31. Arlington, mostly sunny, 80, south at 12, gusting to 23. McKinney, mostly sunny, 81, south at 16. Denton, sunny, 80, south at 18, gusting to 26. Elsewhere around the region, Wichita Falls, sunny, 80, south at 21, gusting to 31. Abilene, sunny, 78, south at 18, gusting to 30. Waco, partly sunny, 81, south at 16, gusting to 24. Tyler, mostly sunny, 81, south at 16. Once again at 8 a.m., DFW Airport, mostly sunny, 81, south at 21. Now let's check on your local forecast for the Dallas-Fort Worth Metroplex. Today, sunny. Highs in the mid-90s. South winds 10 to 15 miles an hour, increasing to 15 to 20 miles an hour this afternoon. Tonight, mostly clear. Humid with lows in the upper 70s. South winds 10 to 15 miles an hour. Gusts up to 30 miles an hour in the evening. Monday, sunny. Highs in the upper 90s. South winds 10 to 15 miles an hour. Monday night, clear. Lows in the upper 70s. South winds 10 to 15 miles an hour, diminishing to 5 to 10 miles an hour after midnight. And now the extended forecast. Tuesday, sunny. Highs in the upper 90s. South winds 5 to 10 miles an hour, increasing to 10 to 15 miles an hour in the afternoon. Tuesday night, clear. Lows in the upper 70s. Wednesday, sunny, hot with highs in the upper 90s. Wednesday night, mostly clear. Lows in the upper 70s. Thursday, sunny, hot with highs around 100. Heat index values up to 105. Thursday night, mostly clear. Lows around 80. Friday, sunny, hot with highs around 100. Heat index values up to 110 in the afternoon. Friday night, mostly clear. Lows around 80. Independence Day, sunny, hot with highs around 100. Heat index values up to 110 in the afternoon. The forecast key messages for North and Central Texas. Hot, dry and humid conditions will continue through next week. Afternoon heat index values will generally peak between 100 to 105 degrees. Breezy south winds will continue today and Monday, with frequent gusts between 30 to 35 miles an hour and isolated gusts near 40 miles an hour. Rain chances will remain very low across north and central Texas through much of the week. The spotter information statement for north and central Texas. Spotter activation is not expected at this time. The Dallas-Fort Worth Climate Summary for yesterday, June 27, 2026. Yesterday's high temperature was 97 degrees and the low 79 degrees.

precipitation fell yesterday, which leaves the monthly total at 8.07 inches. The total precipitation for the year still stands at 21.25 inches. There were no heating degree days yesterday, and there were 23 cooling degree days yesterday. The normal high temperature for today is 93 degrees, and the normal low is 74. The record high for today is 112, which occurred in 1980, and the record low is 61, which occurred in 1958. Sunrise today is at 6:22 a.m. and sunset is at 8:41 p.m. The ultraviolet index forecast for June 28th is 12, or extreme. The current time is 8:46 a.m. Central Daylight Time. 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The following reports of weather temperature and wind were made at 8 a.m. DFW Airport, mostly sunny, 81, dew point 71, relative humidity 71%, wind south at 21, pressure 29.90 inches and rising. Dallas Love Field, mostly sunny, 81, south at 7, gusting to 21. Fort Worth Meacham, sunny, 80, south at 16, gusting to 31. Arlington, mostly sunny, 80, south at 12, gusting to 23. McKinney, mostly sunny, 81, south at 16. Denton, sunny, 80, south at 18, gusting to 26. Elsewhere around the region, Wichita Falls, sunny, 80, south at 21, gusting to 31. Abilene, sunny, 78, south at 18, gusting to 30. Waco, partly sunny, 81, south at 16, gusting to 24. Tyler, mostly sunny, 81, south at 16. Once again at 8 a.m., DFW Airport, mostly sunny, 81, south at 21. Now let's check on your local forecast for the Dallas-Fort Worth Metroplex. Today, sunny. Highs in the mid-90s. South winds 10 to 15 miles an hour, increasing to 15 to 20 miles an hour this afternoon. Tonight, mostly clear. Humid with lows in the upper 70s. South winds 10 to 15 miles an hour. Gusts up to 30 miles an hour in the evening. Monday, sunny. Highs in the upper 90s. South winds 10 to 15 miles an hour. Monday night, clear. Lows in the upper 70s. South winds 10 to 15 miles an hour, diminishing to 5 to 10 miles an hour after midnight. And now the extended forecast. Tuesday, sunny. Highs in the upper 90s. South winds 5 to 10 miles an hour, increasing to 10 to 15 miles an hour in the afternoon. Tuesday night, clear. Lows in the upper 70s. Wednesday, sunny, hot with highs in the upper 90s. Wednesday night, mostly clear. Lows in the upper 70s. Thursday, sunny, hot with highs around 100. Heat index values up to 105. Thursday night, mostly clear. Lows around 80. Friday, sunny, hot with highs around 100. Heat index values up to 110 in the afternoon. Friday night, mostly clear. Lows around 80. Independence Day, sunny, hot with highs around 100. Heat index values up to 110 in the afternoon. The forecast key messages for North and Central Texas. Hot, dry and humid conditions will continue through next week. Afternoon heat index values will generally peak between 100 to 105 degrees. Breezy south winds will continue today and Monday, with frequent gusts between 30 to 35 miles an hour and isolated gusts near 40 miles an hour. Rain chances will remain very low across North and Central Texas through much of the week. The spotter information statement for North and Central Texas. Spotter activation is not expected at this time. The Dallas-Fort Worth climate summary for yesterday, June 27, 2026. Yesterday's high temperature was 97 degrees and the low 79 degrees. No precipitation fell yesterday, which leaves the monthly total at 8.07 inches.

total precipitation for the year still stands at 21.25 inches. There were no heating degree days yesterday, and there were 23 cooling degree days yesterday. The normal high temperature for today is 93 degrees, and the normal low is 74. The record high for today is 112, which occurred in 1980, and the record low is 61, which occurred in 1958. Sunrise today is at 6:22 a.m. and sunset is at 8:41 p.m. The ultraviolet index forecast for June 28th is 12, or extreme. The current time is 8:51 a.m. Central Daylight Time. 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The following reports of weather temperature and wind were made at 8 a.m. DFW Airport, mostly sunny, 81, dew point 71, relative humidity 71%, wind south at 21, pressure 29.90 inches and rising. Dallas Love Field, mostly sunny, 81, south at 7, gusting to 21. Fort Worth Meacham, sunny, 80, south at 16, gusting to 31. Arlington, mostly sunny, 80, south at 12, gusting to 23. McKinney, mostly sunny, 81, south at 16. Denton, sunny, 80, south at 18, gusting to 26. Elsewhere around the region, Wichita Falls, sunny, 80, south at 21, gusting to 31. Abilene, sunny, 78, south at 18, gusting to 30. Waco, partly sunny, 81, south at 16, gusting to 24. Tyler, mostly sunny, 81, south at 16. Once again at 8 a.m., DFW Airport, mostly sunny, 81, south at 21. Now let's check on your local forecast for the Dallas-Fort Worth Metroplex. Today, sunny. Highs in the mid-90s. South winds 10 to 15 miles an hour, increasing to 15 to 20 miles an hour this afternoon. Tonight, mostly clear. Humid with lows in the upper 70s. South winds 10 to 15 miles an hour. Gusts up to 30 miles an hour in the evening. Monday, sunny. Highs in the upper 90s. South winds 10 to 15 miles an hour. Monday night, clear. Lows in the upper 70s. South winds 10 to 15 miles an hour, diminishing to 5 to 10 miles an hour after midnight. And now the extended forecast. Tuesday, sunny. Highs in the upper 90s. South winds 5 to 10 miles an hour, increasing to 10 to 15 miles an hour in the afternoon. Tuesday night, clear. Lows in the upper 70s. Wednesday, sunny, hot with highs in the upper 90s. Wednesday night, mostly clear. Lows in the upper 70s. Thursday, sunny, hot with highs around 100. Heat index values up to 105. Thursday night, mostly clear. Lows around 80. Friday, sunny, hot with highs around 100. Heat index values up to 110 in the afternoon. Friday night, mostly clear. Lows around 80. Independence Day, sunny, hot with highs around 100. Heat index values up to 110 in the afternoon. The forecast key messages for North and Central Texas. Hot, dry and humid conditions will continue through next week. Afternoon heat index values will generally peak between 100 to 105 degrees. Breezy south winds will continue today and Monday, with frequent gusts between 30 to 35 miles an hour and isolated gusts near 40 miles an hour. Rain chances will remain very low across North and Central Texas through much of the week. The spotter information statement for North and Central Texas. Spotter activation is not expected at this time. The Dallas-Fort Worth climate summary for yesterday, June 27, 2026. Yesterday's high temperature was 97 degrees and the low 79 degrees. No precipitation fell yesterday, which leaves the monthly total at 8.07 inches. The total precipitation for the year still stands at 21.25 inches. There were no

degree days yesterday, and there were 23 cooling degree days yesterday. The normal high temperature for today is 93 degrees, and the normal low is 74. The record high for today is 112, which occurred in 1980, and the record low is 61, which occurred in 1958. Sunrise today is at 6:22 a.m., and sunset is at 8:41 p.m. The ultraviolet index forecast for June 28th is 12, or extreme. The current time is 8:55 a.m. Central Daylight Time. 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The following reports of weather temperature and wind were made at 8 a.m. DFW Airport, mostly sunny, 81, dew point 71, relative humidity 71%, wind south at 21, pressure 29.90 inches and rising. Dallas Love Field, mostly sunny, 81, south at 7, gusting to 21. Fort Worth Meacham, sunny, 80, south at 16, gusting to 31. Arlington, mostly sunny, 80, south at 12, gusting to 23. McKinney, mostly sunny, 81, south at 16. Denton, sunny, 80, south at 18, gusting to 26. Elsewhere around the region, Wichita Falls, sunny, 80, south at 21, gusting to 31. Abilene, sunny, 78, south at 18, gusting to 30. Waco, partly sunny, 81, south at 16, gusting to 24. Tyler, mostly sunny, 81, south at 16. Once again at 8 a.m., DFW Airport, mostly sunny, 81, south at 21. Now let's check on your local forecast for the Dallas-Fort Worth Metroplex. Today, sunny. Highs in the mid-90s. South winds 10 to 15 miles an hour, increasing to 15 to 20 miles an hour this afternoon. Tonight, mostly clear. Humid with lows in the upper 70s. South winds 10 to 15 miles an hour. Gusts up to 30 miles an hour in the evening. Monday, sunny. Highs in the upper 90s. South winds 10 to 15 miles an hour. Monday night, clear. Lows in the upper 70s. South winds 10 to 15 miles an hour, diminishing to 5 to 10 miles an hour after midnight. And now the extended forecast. Tuesday, sunny. Highs in the upper 90s. South winds 5 to 10 miles an hour, increasing to 10 to 15 miles an hour in the afternoon. Tuesday night, clear. Lows in the upper 70s. Wednesday, sunny, hot with highs in the upper 90s. Wednesday night, mostly clear. Lows in the upper 70s. Thursday, sunny, hot with highs around 100. Heat index values up to 105. Thursday night, mostly clear. Lows around 80. Friday, sunny, hot with highs around 100. Heat index values up to 110 in the afternoon. Friday night, mostly clear. Lows around 80. Independence Day, sunny, hot with highs around 100. Heat index values up to 110 in the afternoon. The forecast key messages for North and Central Texas. Hot, dry and humid conditions will continue through next week. Afternoon heat index values will generally peak between 100 to 105 degrees. Breezy south winds will continue today and Monday, with frequent gusts between 30 to 35 miles an hour and isolated gusts near 40 miles an hour. Rain chances will remain very low across north and central Texas through much of the week. The spotter information statement for north and central Texas. Spotter activation is not expected at this time. The Dallas-Fort Worth climate summary for yesterday, June 27, 2026. Yesterday's high temperature was 97 degrees and the low 79 degrees. No precipitation fell yesterday, which leaves the monthly total at 8.07 inches. The total precipitation for the year still stands at 21.25 inches. There were no heating degree days yesterday and there were 23 cooling degree days yesterday. The normal high temperature

for today is 93 degrees, and the normal low is 74. The record high for today is 112, which occurred in 1980, and the record low is 61, which occurred in 1958. Sunrise today is at 6:22 a.m. and sunset is at 8:41 p.m. The ultraviolet index forecast for June 28th is 12, or extreme. The current time is 9 a.m. Central Daylight Time. 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The following reports of weather temperature and wind were made at 8 a.m. DFW Airport, mostly sunny, 81, dew point 71, relative humidity 71%, wind south at 21, pressure 29.90 inches and rising. Dallas Love Field, mostly sunny, 81, south at 7, gusting to 21. Fort Worth Meacham, sunny, 80, south at 16, gusting to 31. Arlington, mostly sunny, 80, south at 12, gusting to 23. McKinney, mostly sunny, 81, south at 16. Denton, sunny, 80, south at 18, gusting to 26. Elsewhere around the region, Wichita Falls, sunny, 80, south at 21, gusting to 31. Abilene, sunny, 78, south at 18, gusting to 30. Waco, partly sunny, 81, south at 16, gusting to 24. Tyler, mostly sunny, 81, south at 16. Once again at 8 a.m., DFW Airport, mostly sunny, 81, south at 21. The following reports of weather temperature and wind were made at 9 a.m. DFW Airport, mostly sunny, 83, dew point 71, relative humidity 67%, wind south at 24, gusting to 36, pressure 29.91 inches and rising. Dallas Love Field, partly sunny, 83, south at 15, gusting to 25. Fort Worth Meacham, mostly sunny, 82, south at 21, gusting to 33. Arlington, partly sunny, 82, south at 14, gusting to 26. McKinney, mostly sunny, 83, south at 22, gusting to 30. Denton, mostly sunny, 83, south at 17, gusting to 29. Elsewhere around the region, Wichita Falls, sunny, 83, south at 23, gusting to 35. Abilene, mostly sunny, 80, south at 20, gusting to 35. Waco, partly sunny, 83, south at 17, gusting to 28. Tyler, mostly sunny, 83, southwest at 16, gusting to 29. Once again at 9 a.m., DFW Airport, mostly sunny, 83, south at 24, gusting to 36. Now let's check on your local forecast for the Dallas-Fort Worth Metroplex. Today, sunny. Highs in the mid-90s. South winds 10 to 15 miles an hour, increasing to 15 to 20 miles an hour this afternoon. Tonight, mostly clear. Humid with lows in the upper 70s. South winds 10 to 15 miles an hour. Gusts up to 30 miles an hour in the evening. Monday, sunny. Highs in the upper 90s. South winds 10 to 15 miles an hour. Monday night, clear. Lows in the upper 70s. South winds 10 to 15 miles an hour, diminishing to 5 to 10 miles an hour after midnight. And now the extended forecast. Tuesday, sunny. Highs in the upper 90s. South winds 5 to 10 miles an hour, increasing to 10 to 15 miles an hour in the afternoon. Tuesday night, clear. Lows in the upper 70s. Wednesday, sunny, hot with highs in the upper 90s. Wednesday night, mostly clear. Lows in the upper 70s. Thursday, sunny, hot with highs around 100. Heat index values up to 105. Thursday night, mostly clear. Lows around 80. Friday, sunny, hot with highs around 100. Heat index values up to 110 in the afternoon. Friday night, mostly clear. Lows around

80. Independence Day, sunny, hot with highs around 100. Heat index values up to 110 in the afternoon. The forecast key messages for North and Central Texas. Hot, dry and humid conditions will continue through next week. Afternoon heat index values will generally peak between 100 to 105 degrees. Breezy south winds will continue today and Monday, with frequent gusts between 30 to 35 miles an hour and isolated gusts near 40 miles an hour. Rain chances will remain very low across North and Central Texas through much of the week. The spotter information statement for North and Central Texas. Spotter activation is not expected at this time. The Dallas-Fort Worth climate summary for yesterday, June 27, 2026. Yesterday's high temperature was 97 degrees and the low 79 degrees. No precipitation fell yesterday, which leaves the monthly total at 8.07 inches. The total precipitation for the year still stands at 21.25 inches. There were no heating degree days yesterday and there were 23 cooling degree days yesterday. The normal high temperature for today is 93 degrees, and the normal low is 74. The record high for today is 112, which occurred in 1980, and the record low is 61, which occurred in 1958. Sunrise today is at 6:22 a.m. and sunset is at 8:41 p.m. The ultraviolet index forecast for June 28th is 12, or extreme. The current time is 9:07 a.m. Central Daylight Time. 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The following reports of weather temperature and wind were made at 9 a.m. DFW Airport, mostly sunny, 83, dew point 71, relative humidity 67%, wind south at 24, gusting to 36, pressure 29.91 inches and rising. Dallas Love Field, partly sunny, 83, south at 15, gusting to 25. Fort Worth Meacham, mostly sunny, 82, south at 21, gusting to 33. Arlington, partly sunny, 82, south at 14, gusting to 26. McKinney, mostly sunny, 83, south at 22, gusting to 30. Denton, mostly sunny, 83, south at 17, gusting to 29. Elsewhere around the region, Wichita Falls, sunny, 83, south at 23, gusting to 35. Abilene, mostly sunny, 80, south at 20, gusting to 35. Waco, partly sunny, 83, south at 17, gusting to 28. Tyler, mostly sunny, 83, southwest at 16, gusting to 29. Once again at 9 a.m., DFW Airport, mostly sunny, 83, south at 24, gusting to 36. Now let's check on your local forecast for the Dallas-Fort Worth Metroplex. Today, sunny. Highs in the mid-90s. South winds 10 to 15 miles an hour, increasing to 15 to 20 miles an hour this afternoon. Tonight, mostly clear. Humid with lows in the upper 70s. South winds 10 to 15 miles an hour. Gusts up to 30 miles an hour in the evening. Monday, sunny. Highs in the upper 90s. South winds 10 to 15 miles an hour. Monday night, clear. Lows in the upper 70s. South winds 10 to 15 miles an hour, diminishing to 5 to 10 miles an hour after midnight. And now the extended forecast. Tuesday, sunny. Highs in the upper 90s. South winds 5 to 10 miles an hour, increasing to 10 to 15 miles an hour in the afternoon. Tuesday night, clear. Lows in the upper 70s. Wednesday, sunny, hot with highs in the upper 90s. Wednesday night, mostly clear. Lows in the upper 70s. Thursday, sunny, hot with highs around 100. Heat index values up to 105. Thursday night, mostly clear. Lows around 80. Friday, sunny, hot with highs around 100. Heat index values up to 110 in the afternoon.

Friday night, mostly clear. Lows around 80. Independence Day, sunny, hot with highs around 100. Heat index values up to 110 in the afternoon. The forecast key messages for North and Central Texas. Hot, dry and humid conditions will continue through next week. Afternoon heat index values will generally peak between 100 to 105 degrees. Breezy south winds will continue today and Monday, with frequent gusts between 30 to 35 miles an hour and isolated gusts near 40 miles an hour. Rain chances will remain very low across North and Central Texas through much of the week. The spotter information statement for North and Central Texas. Spotter activation is not expected at this time. The Dallas-Fort Worth climate summary for yesterday, June 27, 2026. Yesterday's high temperature was 97 degrees and the low 79 degrees. No precipitation fell yesterday, which leaves the monthly total at 8.07 inches. The total precipitation for the year still stands at 21.25 inches. There were no heating degree days yesterday and there were 23 cooling degree days yesterday. The normal high temperature for today is 93 degrees and the normal low is 74. The record high for today is 112, which occurred in 1980, and the record low is 61, which occurred in 1958. Sunrise today is at 6:22 a.m. and sunset is at 8:41 p.m. The ultraviolet index forecast for June 28th is 12, or extreme. The current time is 9:12 a.m. Central Daylight Time. 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The following reports of weather temperature and wind were made at 9 a.m. DFW Airport, mostly sunny, 83, dew point 71, relative humidity 67%, wind south at 24, gusting to 36, pressure 29.91 inches and rising. Dallas Love Field, partly sunny, 83, south at 15, gusting to 25. Fort Worth Meacham, mostly sunny, 82, south at 21, gusting to 33. Arlington, mostly sunny, 83, south at 14, gusting to 31. McKinney, mostly sunny, 83, south at 22, gusting to 30. Denton, mostly sunny, 83, south at 17, gusting to 29. Elsewhere around the region, Wichita Falls, sunny, 83, south at 23, gusting to 35. Abilene, mostly sunny, 80, south at 20, gusting to 35. Waco, partly sunny, 83, south at 17, gusting to 28. Tyler, mostly sunny, 83, southwest at 16, gusting to 29. Once again at 9 a.m., DFW Airport, mostly sunny, 83, south at 24, gusting to 36. Now let's check on your local forecast for the Dallas-Fort Worth Metroplex. Today, sunny. Highs in the mid-90s. South winds 10 to 15 miles an hour, increasing to 15 to 20 miles an hour this afternoon. Tonight, mostly clear. Humid with lows in the upper 70s. South winds 10 to 15 miles an hour. Gusts up to 30 miles an hour in the evening. Monday, sunny. Highs in the upper 90s. South winds 10 to 15 miles an hour. Monday night, clear. Lows in the upper 70s. South winds 10 to 15 miles an hour, diminishing to 5 to 10 miles an hour after midnight. And now the extended forecast. Tuesday, sunny. Highs in the upper 90s. South winds 5 to 10 miles an hour, increasing to 10 to 15 miles an hour in the afternoon. Tuesday night, clear. Lows in the upper 70s. Wednesday, sunny, hot with highs in the upper 90s. Wednesday night, mostly clear. Lows in the upper 70s. Thursday, sunny, hot with highs around 100. Heat index values up to 105. Thursday night, mostly clear. Lows around 80. Friday, sunny, hot with highs around 100.

index values up to 110 in the afternoon. Friday night, mostly clear. Lows around 80. Independence Day, sunny, hot with highs around 100. Heat index values up to 110 in the afternoon. The forecast key messages for North and Central Texas. Hot, dry and humid conditions will continue through next week. Afternoon heat index values will generally peak between 100 to 105 degrees. Breezy south winds will continue today and Monday, with frequent gusts between 30 to 35 miles an hour and isolated gusts near 40 miles an hour. Rain chances will remain very low across North and Central Texas through much of the week. The spotter information statement for North and Central Texas. Spotter activation is not expected at this time. The Dallas-Fort Worth climate summary for yesterday, June 27, 2026. Yesterday's high temperature was 97 degrees and the low 79 degrees. No precipitation fell yesterday, which leaves the monthly total at 8.07 inches. The total precipitation for the year still stands at 21.25 inches. There were no heating degree days yesterday and there were 23 cooling degree days yesterday. The normal high temperature for today is 93 degrees, and the normal low is 74. The record high for today is 112, which occurred in 1980, and the record low is 61, which occurred in 1958. Sunrise today is at 6:22 a.m. and sunset is at 8:41 p.m. The ultraviolet index forecast for June 28th is 12, or extreme. The current time is 9:17 a.m. Central Daylight Time. 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The following reports of weather temperature and wind were made at 9 a.m. DFW Airport, mostly sunny, 83, dew point 71, relative humidity 67%, wind south at 24, gusting to 36, pressure 29.91 inches and rising. Dallas Love Field, partly sunny, 83, south at 15, gusting to 25. Fort Worth Meacham, mostly sunny, 82, south at 21, gusting to 33. Arlington, mostly sunny, 83, south at 14, gusting to 31. McKinney, mostly sunny, 83, south at 22, gusting to 30. Denton, mostly sunny, 83, south at 17, gusting to 29. Elsewhere around the region, Wichita Falls, sunny, 83, south at 23, gusting to 35. Abilene, mostly sunny, 80, south at 20, gusting to 35. Waco, partly sunny, 83, south at 17, gusting to 28. Tyler, mostly sunny, 83, southwest at 16, gusting to 29. Once again at 9 a.m., DFW Airport, mostly sunny, 83, south at 24, gusting to 36. Now let's check on your local forecast for the Dallas-Fort Worth Metroplex. Today, sunny. Highs in the mid-90s. South winds 10 to 15 miles an hour, increasing to 15 to 20 miles an hour this afternoon. Tonight, mostly clear. Humid with lows in the upper 70s. South winds 10 to 15 miles an hour. Gusts up to 30 miles an hour in the evening. Monday, sunny. Highs in the upper 90s. South winds 10 to 15 miles an hour. Monday night, clear. Lows in the upper 70s. South winds 10 to 15 miles an hour, diminishing to 5 to 10 miles an hour after midnight. And now the extended forecast. Tuesday, sunny. Highs in the upper 90s. South winds 5 to 10 miles an hour, increasing to 10 to 15 miles an hour in the afternoon. Tuesday night, clear. Lows in the upper 70s. Wednesday, sunny, hot with highs in the upper 90s. Wednesday night, mostly clear. Lows in the upper 70s. Thursday, sunny, hot with highs around 100. Heat index values up to 105. Thursday night, mostly clear. Lows around 80. Friday.

sunny, hot with highs around 100. Heat index values up to 110 in the afternoon. Friday night, mostly clear. Lows around 80. Independence Day, sunny, hot with highs around 100. Heat index values up to 110 in the afternoon. The forecast key messages for North and Central Texas. Hot, dry and humid conditions will continue through next week. Afternoon heat index values will generally peak between 100 to 105 degrees. Breezy south winds will continue today and Monday, with frequent gusts between 30 to 35 miles an hour and isolated gusts near 40 miles an hour. Rain chances will remain very low across North and Central Texas through much of the week. The spotter information statement for North and Central Texas. Spotter activation is not expected at this time. The Dallas-Fort Worth climate summary for yesterday, June 27, 2026. Yesterday's high temperature was 97 degrees and the low 79 degrees. No precipitation fell yesterday, which leaves the monthly total at 8.07 inches. The total precipitation for the year still stands at 21.25 inches. There were no heating degree days yesterday and there were 23 cooling degree days yesterday. The normal high temperature for today is 93 degrees, and the normal low is 74. The record high for today is 112, which occurred in 1980, and the record low is 61, which occurred in 1958. Sunrise today is at 6:22 a.m. and sunset is at 8:41 p.m. The ultraviolet index forecast for June 28th is 12, or extreme. The current time is 9:22 a.m. Central Daylight Time. 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The following reports of weather temperature and wind were made at 9 a.m. DFW Airport, mostly sunny, 83, dew point 71, relative humidity 67%, wind south at 24, gusting to 36, pressure 29.91 inches and rising. Dallas Love Field, partly sunny, 83, south at 15, gusting to 25. Fort Worth Meacham, mostly sunny, 82, south at 21, gusting to 33. Arlington, mostly sunny, 83, south at 14, gusting to 31. McKinney, mostly sunny, 83, south at 22, gusting to 30. Denton, mostly sunny, 83, south at 17, gusting to 29. Elsewhere around the region, Wichita Falls, sunny, 83, south at 23, gusting to 35. Abilene, mostly sunny, 80, south at 20, gusting to 35. Waco, partly sunny, 83, south at 17, gusting to 28. Tyler, mostly sunny, 83, southwest at 16, gusting to 29. Once again at 9 a.m., DFW Airport, mostly sunny, 83, south at 24, gusting to 36. Now let's check on your local forecast for the Dallas-Fort Worth Metroplex. Today, sunny. Highs in the mid-90s. South winds 10 to 15 miles an hour, increasing to 15 to 20 miles an hour this afternoon. Tonight, mostly clear. Humid with lows in the upper 70s. South winds 10 to 15 miles an hour. Gusts up to 30 miles an hour in the evening. Monday, sunny. Highs in the upper 90s. South winds 10 to 15 miles an hour. Monday night, clear. Lows in the upper 70s. South winds 10 to 15 miles an hour, diminishing to 5 to 10 miles an hour after midnight. And now the extended forecast. Tuesday, sunny. Highs in the upper 90s. South winds 5 to 10 miles an hour, increasing to 10 to 15 miles an hour in the afternoon. Tuesday night, clear. Lows in the upper 70s. Wednesday, sunny, hot with highs in the upper 90s. Wednesday night, mostly clear. Lows in the upper 70s. Thursday, sunny, hot with highs around 100. Heat index values up to 105.
Thursday night, mostly clear. Lows around 80. Friday, sunny, hot with highs around 100. Heat index values up to 110 in the afternoon. Friday night, mostly clear. Lows around 80. Independence Day, sunny, hot with highs around 100. Heat index values up to 110 in the afternoon. The forecast key messages for North and Central Texas. Hot, dry and humid conditions will continue through next week. Afternoon heat index values will generally peak between 100 to 105 degrees. Breezy south winds will continue today and Monday, with frequent gusts between 30 to 35 miles an hour and isolated gusts near 40 miles an hour. Rain chances will remain very low across North and Central Texas through much of the week. The spotter information statement for North and Central Texas. Spotter activation is not expected at this time. The Dallas-Fort Worth climate summary for yesterday, June 27, 2026. Yesterday's high temperature was 97 degrees and the low 79 degrees. No precipitation fell yesterday, which leaves the monthly total at 8.07 inches. The total precipitation for the year still stands at 21.25 inches. There were no heating degree days yesterday and there were 23 cooling degree days yesterday. The normal high temperature for today is 93 degrees, and the normal low is 74. The record high for today is 112, which occurred in 1980, and the record low is 61, which occurred in 1958. Sunrise today is at 6:22 a.m. and sunset is at 8:41 p.m. The ultraviolet index forecast for June 28th is 12, or extreme. The current time is 9:27 a.m. Central Daylight Time. 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The following reports of weather temperature and wind were made at 9 a.m. DFW Airport, mostly sunny, 83, dew point 71, relative humidity 67%, wind south at 24, gusting to 36, pressure 29.91 inches and rising. Dallas Love Field, partly sunny, 83, south at 15, gusting to 25. Fort Worth Meacham, mostly sunny, 82, south at 21, gusting to 33. Arlington, mostly sunny, 83, south at 14, gusting to 31. McKinney, mostly sunny, 83, south at 22, gusting to 30. Denton, mostly sunny, 83, south at 17, gusting to 29. Elsewhere around the region, Wichita Falls, sunny, 83, south at 23, gusting to 35. Abilene, mostly sunny, 80, south at 20, gusting to 35. Waco, partly sunny, 83, south at 17, gusting to 28. Tyler, mostly sunny, 83, southwest at 16, gusting to 29. Once again at 9 a.m., DFW Airport, mostly sunny, 83, south at 24, gusting to 36. Now let's check on your local forecast for the Dallas-Fort Worth Metroplex. Today, sunny. Highs in the mid-90s. South winds 10 to 15 miles an hour, increasing to 15 to 20 miles an hour this afternoon. Tonight, mostly clear. Humid with lows in the upper 70s. South winds 10 to 15 miles an hour. Gusts up to 30 miles an hour in the evening. Monday, sunny. Highs in the upper 90s. South winds 10 to 15 miles an hour. Monday night, clear. Lows in the upper 70s. South winds 10 to 15 miles an hour, diminishing to 5 to 10 miles an hour after midnight. And now the extended forecast. Tuesday, sunny. Highs in the upper 90s. South winds 5 to 10 miles an hour, increasing to 10 to 15 miles an hour in the afternoon. Tuesday night, clear. Lows in the upper 70s. Wednesday, sunny, hot with highs in the upper 90s. Wednesday night, mostly clear. Lows in the upper 70s. Thursday, sunny, hot with highs around 100.
Heat index values up.

105. Thursday night, mostly clear. Lows around 80. Friday, sunny, hot with highs around 100. Heat index values up to 110 in the afternoon. Friday night, mostly clear. Lows around 80. Independence Day, sunny, hot with highs around 100. Heat index values up to 110 in the afternoon. The forecast key messages for North and Central Texas. Hot, dry and humid conditions will continue through next week. Afternoon heat index values will generally peak between 100 to 105 degrees. Breezy south winds will continue today and Monday, with frequent gusts between 30 to 35 miles an hour and isolated gusts near 40 miles an hour. Rain chances will remain very low across North and Central Texas through much of the week. The spotter information statement for North and Central Texas. Spotter activation is not expected at this time. The Dallas-Fort Worth climate summary for yesterday, June 27, 2026. Yesterday's high temperature was 97 degrees and the low 79 degrees. No precipitation fell yesterday, which leaves the monthly total at 8.07 inches. The total precipitation for the year still stands at 21.25 inches. There were no heating degree days yesterday and there were 23 cooling degree days yesterday. The normal high temperature for today is 93 degrees, and the normal low is 74. The record high for today is 112, which occurred in 1980, and the record low is 61, which occurred in 1958. Sunrise today is at 6:22 a.m. and sunset is at 8:41 p.m. The ultraviolet index forecast for June 28th is 12, or extreme. The current time is 9:32 a.m. Central Daylight Time. 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The following reports of weather temperature and wind were made at 9 a.m. DFW Airport, mostly sunny, 83, dew point 71, relative humidity 67%, wind south at 24, gusting to 36, pressure 29.91 inches and rising. Dallas Love Field, partly sunny, 83, south at 15, gusting to 25. Fort Worth Meacham, mostly sunny, 82, south at 21, gusting to 33. Arlington, Fort Meacham, mostly sunny, 82, south at 21, gusting to 33. Arlington, mostly sunny, 83, south at 14, gusting to 31. McKinney, mostly sunny, 83, south at 22, gusting to 30. Denton, mostly sunny, 83, south at 17, gusting to 29. Elsewhere around the region, Wichita Falls, sunny, 83, south at 23, gusting to 35. Abilene, mostly sunny, 80, south at 20, gusting to 35. Waco, partly sunny, 83, south at 17, gusting to 28. Tyler, mostly sunny, 83, southwest at 16, gusting to 29. Once again at 9 a.m., DFW Airport, mostly sunny, 83, south at 24, gusting to 36. Now let's check on your local forecast for the Dallas-Fort Worth Metroplex. Today, sunny. Highs in the mid-90s. South winds 10 to 15 miles an hour, increasing to 15 to 20 miles an hour this afternoon. Tonight, mostly clear. Humid with lows in the upper 70s. South winds 10 to 15 miles an hour. Gusts up to 30 miles an hour in the evening. Monday, sunny. Highs in the upper 90s. South winds 10 to 15 miles an hour. Monday night, clear. Lows in the upper 70s. South winds 10 to 15 miles an hour, diminishing to 5 to 10 miles an hour after midnight. And now the extended forecast. Tuesday, sunny. Highs in the upper 90s. South winds 5 to 10 miles an hour, increasing to 10 to 15 miles an hour in the afternoon. Tuesday night, clear. Lows in the upper 70s. Wednesday, sunny, hot with highs in the upper 90s.

Wednesday night, mostly clear. Lows in the upper 70s. Thursday, sunny, hot with highs around 100. Heat index values up to 105. Thursday night, mostly clear. Lows around 80. Friday, sunny, hot with highs around 100. Heat index values up to 110 in the afternoon. Friday night, mostly clear. Lows around 80. Independence Day, sunny, hot with highs around 100. Heat index values up to 110 in the afternoon. The forecast key messages for North and Central Texas. Hot, dry and humid conditions will continue through next week. Afternoon heat index values will generally peak between 100 to 105 degrees. Breezy south winds will continue today and Monday, with frequent gusts between 30 to 35 miles an hour and isolated gusts near 40 miles an hour. Rain chances will remain very low across North and Central Texas through much of the week. The spotter information statement for North and Central Texas. Spotter activation is not expected at this time. The Dallas-Fort Worth climate summary for yesterday, June 27, 2026. Yesterday's high temperature was 97 degrees and the low 79 degrees. No precipitation fell yesterday, which leaves the monthly total at 8.07 inches. The total precipitation for the year still stands at 21.25 inches. There were no heating degree days yesterday and there were 23 cooling degree days yesterday. The normal high temperature for today is 93 degrees, and the normal low is 74. The record high for today is 112, which occurred in 1980, and the record low is 61, which occurred in 1958. Sunrise today is at 6:22 a.m. and sunset is at 8:41 p.m. The ultraviolet index forecast for June 28th is 12, or extreme. The current time is 9:37 a.m. Central Daylight Time. 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The following reports of weather temperature and wind were made at 9 a.m. DFW Airport, mostly sunny, 83, dew point 71, relative humidity 67%, wind south at 24, gusting to 36, pressure 29.91 inches and rising. Dallas Love Field, partly sunny, 83, south at 15, gusting to 25. Fort Worth Meacham, mostly sunny, 82, south at 21, gusting to 33. Arlington, mostly sunny, 83, south at 14, gusting to 31. McKinney, mostly sunny, 83, south at 22, gusting to 30. Denton, mostly sunny, 83, south at 17, gusting to 29. Elsewhere around the region, Wichita Falls, sunny, 83, south at 23, gusting to 35. Abilene, mostly sunny, 80, south at 20, gusting to 35. Waco, partly sunny, 83, south at 17, gusting to 28. Tyler, mostly sunny, 83, southwest at 16, gusting to 29. Once again at 9 a.m., DFW Airport, mostly sunny, 83, south at 24, gusting to 36. Now let's check on your local forecast for the Dallas-Fort Worth Metroplex. Today, sunny. Highs in the mid-90s. South winds 10 to 15 miles an hour, increasing to 15 to 20 miles an hour this afternoon. Tonight, mostly clear. Humid with lows in the upper 70s. South winds 10 to 15 miles an hour. Gusts up to 30 miles an hour in the evening. Monday, sunny. Highs in the upper 90s. South winds 10 to 15 miles an hour. Monday night, clear. Lows in the upper 70s. South winds 10 to 15 miles an hour, diminishing to 5 to 10 miles an hour after midnight. And now the extended forecast. Tuesday, sunny. Highs in the upper 90s. South winds 5 to 10 miles an hour, increasing to 10 to 15 miles an hour in the afternoon. Tuesday night, clear. Lows in the upper 70s.

afternoon, heat index values will generally peak between 100 to 105 degrees. Breezy south winds will continue today and Monday, with frequent gusts between 30 to 35 miles an hour and isolated gusts near 40 miles an hour. Rain chances will remain very low across north and central Texas through much of the week. The spotter information statement for north and central Texas. Spotter activation is not expected at this time. The Dallas-Fort Worth climate summary for yesterday, June 27, 2026. Yesterday's high temperature was 97 degrees and the low 79 degrees. No precipitation fell yesterday, which leaves the monthly total at 8.07 inches. The total precipitation for the year still stands at 21.25 inches. There were no heating degree days yesterday, and there were 23 cooling degree days yesterday. The normal high temperature for today is 93 degrees, and the normal low is 74. The record high for today is 112, which occurred in 1980, and the record low is 61, which occurred in 1958. Sunrise today is at 6:22 a.m. and sunset is at 8:41 p.m. The ultraviolet index forecast for June 28th is 12, or extreme. The current time is 9:42 a.m. Central Daylight Time. 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The following reports of weather temperature and wind were made at 9 a.m. DFW Airport, mostly sunny, 83, dew point 71, relative humidity 67%, wind south at 24, gusting to 36, pressure 29.91 inches and rising. Dallas Love Field, partly sunny, 83, south at 15, gusting to 25. Fort Worth Meacham, mostly sunny, 82, south at 21, gusting to 33. Arlington, mostly sunny, 83, south at 14, gusting to 31. McKinney, mostly sunny, 83, south at 22, gusting to 30. Denton, mostly sunny, 83, south at 17, gusting to 29. Elsewhere around the region, Wichita Falls, sunny, 83, south at 23, gusting to 35. Abilene, mostly sunny, 80, south at 20, gusting to 35. Waco, partly sunny, 83, south at 17, gusting to 28. Tyler, mostly sunny, 83, southwest at 16, gusting to 29. Once again at 9 a.m., DFW Airport, mostly sunny, 83, south at 24, gusting to 36. Now let's check on your local forecast for the Dallas-Fort Worth Metroplex. Today, sunny. Highs in the mid-90s. South winds 10 to 15 miles an hour, increasing to 15 to 20 miles an hour this afternoon. Tonight, mostly clear. Humid with lows in the upper 70s. South winds 10 to 15 miles an hour. Gusts up to 30 miles an hour in the evening. Monday, sunny. Highs in the upper 90s. South winds 10 to 15 miles an hour. Monday night, clear. Lows in the upper 70s. South winds 10 to 15 miles an hour, diminishing to 5 to 10 miles an hour after midnight. And now the extended forecast. Tuesday, sunny. Highs in the upper 90s. South winds 5 to 10 miles an hour, increasing to 10 to 15 miles an hour in the afternoon. Tuesday night, clear. Lows in the upper 70s. Wednesday, sunny, hot with highs in the upper 90s. Wednesday night, mostly clear. Lows in the upper 70s. Thursday, sunny, hot with highs around 100. Heat index values up to 105. Thursday night, mostly clear. Lows around 80. Friday, sunny, hot with highs around 100. Heat index values up to 110 in the afternoon. Friday night, mostly clear. Lows around 80. Independence Day, sunny, hot with highs around 100. Heat index values up to 110 in the afternoon. The forecast key messages for North and Central Texas.

hot, dry, and humid conditions will continue through next week. Afternoon heat index values will generally peak between 100 to 105 degrees. Breezy south winds will continue today and Monday, with frequent gusts between 30 to 35 miles an hour and isolated gusts near 40 miles an hour. Rain chances will remain very low across north and central Texas through much of the week. The spotter information statement for north and central Texas. Spotter activation is not expected at this time. The Dallas-Fort Worth climate summary for yesterday, June 27, 2026. Yesterday's high temperature was 97 degrees and the low 79 degrees. No precipitation fell yesterday, which leaves the monthly total at 8.07 inches. The total precipitation for the year still stands at 21.25 inches. There were no heating degree days yesterday and there were 23 cooling degree days yesterday. The normal high temperature for today is 93 degrees and the normal low is 74. The record high for today is 112, which occurred in 1980, and the record low is 61, which occurred in 1958. Sunrise today is at 6:22 a.m. and sunset is at 8:41 p.m. The ultraviolet index forecast for June 28th is 12, or extreme. The current time is 9:47 a.m. Central Daylight Time. 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The following reports of weather temperature and wind were made at 9 a.m. DFW Airport, mostly sunny, 83, dew point 71, relative humidity 67%, wind south at 24, gusting to 36, pressure 29.91 inches and rising. Dallas Love Field, partly sunny, 83, south at 15, gusting to 25. Fort Worth Meacham, mostly sunny, 82, south at 21, gusting to 33. Arlington, mostly sunny, 83, south at 14, gusting to 31. McKinney, mostly sunny, 83, south at 22, gusting to 30. Denton, mostly sunny, 83, south at 17, gusting to 29. Elsewhere around the region, Wichita Falls, sunny, 83, south at 23, gusting to 35. Abilene, mostly sunny, 80, south at 20, gusting to 35. Waco, partly sunny, 83, south at 17, gusting to 28. Tyler, mostly sunny, 83, southwest at 16, gusting to 29. Once again at 9 a.m., DFW Airport, mostly sunny, 83, south at 24, gusting to 36. Now let's check on your local forecast for the Dallas-Fort Worth Metroplex. Today, sunny. Highs in the mid-90s. South winds 10 to 15 miles an hour, increasing to 15 to 20 miles an hour this afternoon. Tonight, mostly clear. Humid with lows in the upper 70s. South winds 10 to 15 miles an hour. Gusts up to 30 miles an hour in the evening. Monday, sunny. Highs in the upper 90s. South winds 10 to 15 miles an hour. Monday night, clear. Lows in the upper 70s. South winds 10 to 15 miles an hour, diminishing to 5 to 10 miles an hour after midnight. And now the extended forecast. Tuesday, sunny. Highs in the upper 90s. South winds 5 to 10 miles an hour, increasing to 10 to 15 miles an hour in the afternoon. Tuesday night, clear. Lows in the upper 70s. Wednesday, sunny, hot with highs in the upper 90s. Wednesday night, mostly clear. Lows in the upper 70s. Thursday, sunny, hot with highs around 100. Heat index values up to 105. Thursday night, mostly clear. Lows around 80. Friday, sunny, hot with highs around 100. Heat index values up to 110 in the afternoon. Friday night, mostly clear. Lows around 80. Independence Day, sunny, hot with highs around 100. Heat index values up to 110 in the afternoon.

The forecast key messages for North and Central Texas. Hot, dry, and humid conditions will continue through next week. Afternoon heat index values will generally peak between 100 to 105 degrees. Breezy south winds will continue today and Monday, with frequent gusts between 30 to 35 miles an hour and isolated gusts near 40 miles an hour. Rain chances will remain very low across North and Central Texas through much of the week. The spotter information statement for North and Central Texas. Spotter activation is not expected at this time. The Dallas-Fort Worth climate summary for yesterday, June 27, 2026. Yesterday's high temperature was 97 degrees and the low 79 degrees. No precipitation fell yesterday, which leaves the monthly total at 8.07 inches. The total precipitation for the year still stands at 21.25 inches. There were no heating degree days yesterday and there were 23 cooling degree days yesterday. The normal high temperature for today is 93 degrees and the normal low is 74. The record high for today is 112, which occurred in 1980, and the record low is 61, which occurred in 1958. Sunrise today is at 6:22 a.m. and sunset is at 8:41 p.m. The ultraviolet index forecast for June 28th is 12, or extreme. The current time is 9:52 a.m. Central Daylight Time. 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The following reports of weather temperature and wind were made at 9 a.m. DFW Airport, mostly sunny, 83, dew point 71, relative humidity 67%, wind south at 24, gusting to 36, pressure 29.91 inches and rising. Dallas Love Field, partly sunny, 83, south at 15, gusting to 25. Fort Worth Meacham, mostly sunny, 82, south at 21, gusting to 33. Arlington, mostly sunny, 83, south at 14, gusting to 31. McKinney, mostly sunny, 83, south at 22, gusting to 30. Denton, mostly sunny, 83, south at 17, gusting to 29. Elsewhere around the region, Wichita Falls, sunny, 83, south at 23, gusting to 35. Abilene, mostly sunny, 80, south at 20, gusting to 35. Waco, partly sunny, 83, south at 17, gusting to 28. Tyler, mostly sunny, 83, southwest at 16, gusting to 29. Once again at 9 a.m., DFW Airport, mostly sunny, 83, south at 24, gusting to 36. Now let's check on your local forecast for the Dallas-Fort Worth Metroplex. Today, sunny. Highs in the mid-90s. South winds 10 to 15 miles an hour, increasing to 15 to 20 miles an hour this afternoon. Tonight, mostly clear. Humid with lows in the upper 70s. South winds 10 to 15 miles an hour. Gusts up to 30 miles an hour in the evening. Monday, sunny. Highs in the upper 90s. South winds 10 to 15 miles an hour. Monday night, clear. Lows in the upper 70s. South winds 10 to 15 miles an hour, diminishing to 5 to 10 miles an hour after midnight. And now the extended forecast. Tuesday, sunny. Highs in the upper 90s. South winds 5 to 10 miles an hour, increasing to 10 to 15 miles an hour in the afternoon. Tuesday night, clear. Lows in the upper 70s. Wednesday, sunny, hot with highs in the upper 90s. Wednesday night, mostly clear. Lows in the upper 70s. Thursday, sunny, hot with highs around 100. Heat index values up to 105. Thursday night, mostly clear. Lows around 80. Friday, sunny, hot with highs around 100. Heat index values up to 110 in the afternoon. Friday night, mostly clear. Lows around 80. Independence Day, sunny, hot with highs around 100. Heat in

X values up to 110 in the afternoon. The forecast key messages for North and Central Texas. Hot, dry, and humid conditions will continue through next week. Afternoon heat index values will generally peak between 100 to 105 degrees. Breezy south winds will continue today and Monday, with frequent gusts between 30 to 35 miles an hour and isolated gusts near 40 miles an hour. Rain chances will remain very low across North and Central Texas through much of the week. The spotter information statement for North and Central Texas. Spotter activation is not expected at this time. The Dallas-Fort Worth climate summary for yesterday, June 27, 2026. Yesterday's high temperature was 97 degrees and the low 79 degrees. No precipitation fell yesterday, which leaves the monthly total at 8.07 inches. The total precipitation for the year still stands at 21.25 inches. There were no heating degree days yesterday and there were 23 cooling degree days yesterday. The normal high temperature for today is 93 degrees and the normal low is 74. The record high for today is 112, which occurred in 1980, and the record low is 61, which occurred in 1958. Sunrise today is at 6:22 a.m. and sunset is at 8:41 p.m. The ultraviolet index forecast for June 28th is 12, or extreme. The current time is 9:57 a.m. Central Daylight Time. 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The following reports of weather temperature and wind were made at 9 a.m. DFW Airport, mostly sunny, 83, dew point 71, relative humidity 67%, wind south at 24, gusting to 36, pressure 29.91 inches and rising. Dallas Love Field, partly sunny, 83, south at 15, gusting to 25. Fort Worth Meacham, mostly sunny, 82, south at 21, gusting to 33. Arlington, mostly sunny, 83, south at 14, gusting to 31. McKinney, mostly sunny, 83, south at 22, gusting to 30. Denton, mostly sunny, 83, south at 17, gusting to 29. Elsewhere around the region, Wichita Falls, sunny, 83, south at 23, gusting to 35. Abilene, mostly sunny, 80, south at 20, gusting to 35. Waco, partly sunny, 83, south at 17, gusting to 28. Tyler, mostly sunny, 83, southwest at 16, gusting to 29. Once again at 9 a.m., DFW Airport, mostly sunny, 83, south at 24, gusting to 36. Now let's check on your local forecast for the Dallas-Fort Worth Metroplex. Today, sunny. Highs in the mid-90s. South winds 10 to 15 miles an hour, increasing to 15 to 20 miles an hour this afternoon. Tonight, mostly clear. Humid with lows in the upper 70s. South winds 10 to 15 miles an hour. Gusts up to 30 miles an hour in the evening. Monday, sunny. Highs in the upper 90s. South winds 10 to 15 miles an hour. Monday night, clear. Lows in the upper 70s. South winds 10 to 15 miles an hour, diminishing to 5 to 10 miles an hour after midnight. And now the extended forecast. Tuesday, sunny. Highs in the upper 90s. South winds 5 to 10 miles an hour, increasing to 10 to 15 miles an hour in the afternoon. Tuesday night, clear. Lows in the upper 70s. Wednesday, sunny, hot with highs in the upper 90s. Wednesday night, mostly clear. Lows in the upper 70s. Thursday, sunny, hot with highs around 100. Heat index values up to 105. Thursday night, mostly clear. Lows around 80. Friday, sunny, hot with highs around 100. Heat index values up to 110 in the afternoon. Friday night, mostly clear. Lows around 80. Independence Day.
Sunny, hot with highs around 100. Heat index values up to 110 in the afternoon. The forecast key messages for North and Central Texas. Hot, dry and humid conditions will continue through next week. Afternoon heat index values will generally peak between 100 to 105 degrees. Breezy south winds will continue today and Monday, with frequent gusts between 30 to 35 miles an hour and isolated gusts near 40 miles an hour. Rain chances will remain very low across North and Central Texas through much of the week. The spotter information statement for North and Central Texas. Spotter activation is not expected at this time. The ultraviolet index forecast for June 28th is 12, or extreme. The current time is 10:01 a.m. Central Daylight Time. 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The following reports of weather temperature and wind were made at 10 a.m. DFW Airport, mostly sunny, 87, dew point 70, relative humidity 56%, wind south at 23, gusting to 31, pressure 29.91 inches and steady. Dallas Love Field, mostly sunny, 85, south at 13, gusting to 31. Fort Worth Meacham, sunny, 85, south at 23, gusting to 35. Arlington, mostly sunny, 85, south at 15, gusting to 28. McKinney, partly sunny, 85, south at 18, gusting to 29. Denton, sunny, 85, south at 18, gusting to 30. Elsewhere around the region, Wichita Falls, sunny, 85, south at 20, gusting to 35. Abilene, sunny, 83, south at 24, gusting to 36. Waco, mostly sunny, 86, southwest at 16, gusting to 26. Tyler, partly sunny, 86, southwest at 21, gusting to 28. Once again at 10 a.m., DFW Airport, mostly sunny, 87, south at 23, gusting to 31. Now let's check on your local forecast for the Dallas-Fort Worth Metroplex. Today, sunny. Highs in the mid-90s. South winds 10 to 15 miles an hour, increasing to 15 to 20 miles an hour this afternoon. Tonight, mostly clear. Humid with lows in the upper 70s. South winds 10 to 15 miles an hour. Gusts up to 30 miles an hour in the evening. Monday, sunny. Highs in the upper 90s. South winds 10 to 15 miles an hour. Monday night, clear. Lows in the upper 70s. South winds 10 to 15 miles an hour, diminishing to 5 to 10 miles an hour after midnight. And now the extended forecast. Tuesday, sunny. Highs in the upper 90s. South winds 5 to 10 miles an hour, increasing to 10 to 15 miles an hour in the afternoon. Tuesday night, clear. Lows in the upper 70s. Wednesday, sunny, hot with highs in the upper 90s. Wednesday night, mostly clear. Lows in the upper 70s. Thursday, sunny, hot with highs around 100. Heat index values up to 105. Thursday night, mostly clear. Lows around 80. Friday, sunny, hot with highs around 100. Heat index values up to 110 in the afternoon. Friday night, mostly clear. Lows around 80. Independence Day, sunny, hot with highs around 100. Heat index values up to 110 in the afternoon. The forecast key messages for North and Central Texas. Hot, dry and humid conditions will continue through next week. Afternoon heat index values will generally peak between 100 to 105 degrees. Breezy south winds will continue today and Monday, with frequent gusts between 30 to 35 miles an hour and isolated gusts near 40 miles an hour. Rain chances will remain very low across North and Central Texas through much of the week. The spotter information statement for North and Central Texas. Spotter activation is not expected at this

ultraviolet index forecast for June 28th is 12, or extreme. The current time is 10:06 a.m. Central Daylight Time. 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The following reports of weather temperature and wind were made at 10 a.m. DFW Airport, mostly sunny, 87, dew point 70, relative humidity 56%, wind south at 23, gusting to 31, pressure 29.91 inches and steady. Dallas Love Field, mostly sunny, 85, south at 13, gusting to 31. Fort Worth Meacham, sunny, 85, south at 23, gusting to 35. Arlington, mostly sunny, 85, south at 15, gusting to 28. McKinney, partly sunny, 85, south at 18, gusting to 29. Denton, sunny, 85, south at 18, gusting to 30. Elsewhere around the region, Wichita Falls, sunny, 85, south at 20, gusting to 35. Abilene, sunny, 83, south at 24, gusting to 36. Waco, mostly sunny, 86, southwest at 16, gusting to 26. Tyler, partly sunny, 86, southwest at 21, gusting to 28. Once again at 10 a.m., DFW Airport, mostly sunny, 87, south at 23, gusting to 31. Now let's check on your local forecast for the Dallas-Fort Worth Metroplex. Today, sunny. Highs in the mid-90s. South winds 10 to 15 miles an hour, increasing to 15 to 20 miles an hour this afternoon. Tonight, mostly clear. Humid with lows in the upper 70s. South winds 10 to 15 miles an hour. Gusts up to 30 miles an hour in the evening. Monday, sunny. Highs in the upper 90s. South winds 10 to 15 miles an hour. Monday night, clear. Lows in the upper 70s. South winds 10 to 15 miles an hour, diminishing to 5 to 10 miles an hour after midnight. And now the extended forecast. Tuesday, sunny. Highs in the upper 90s. South winds 5 to 10 miles an hour, increasing to 10 to 15 miles an hour in the afternoon. Tuesday night, clear. Lows in the upper 70s. Wednesday, sunny, hot with highs in the upper 90s. Wednesday night, mostly clear. Lows in the upper 70s. Thursday, sunny, hot with highs around 100. Heat index values up to 105. Thursday night, mostly clear. Lows around 80. Friday, sunny, hot with highs around 100. Heat index values up to 110 in the afternoon. Friday night, mostly clear. Lows around 80. Independence Day, sunny, hot with highs around 100. Heat index values up to 110 in the afternoon. The forecast key messages for North and Central Texas. Hot, dry and humid conditions will continue through next week. Afternoon heat index values will generally peak between 100 to 105 degrees. Breezy south winds will continue today and Monday, with frequent gusts between 30 to 35 miles an hour and isolated gusts near 40 miles an hour. Rain chances will remain very low across North and Central Texas through much of the week. The spotter information statement for North and Central Texas. Spotter activation is not expected at this time. The ultraviolet index forecast for June 28th is 12, or extreme. The current time is 10:10 a.m. Central Daylight Time. 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The following reports of weather temperature and wind were made at 10 a.m. DFW Airport, mostly sunny, 87, dew point 70, relative humidity 56%, wind south at 23, gusting to 31, pressure 29.91 inches and steady. Dallas Love Field, mostly sunny, 85, south at 13, gusting to 31.

Fort Worth, Meacham, sunny, 85, south at 23, gusting to 35. Arlington, mostly sunny, 85, south at 15, gusting to 28. McKinney, partly sunny, 85, south at 18, gusting to 29. Denton, sunny, 85, south at 18, gusting to 30. Elsewhere around the region, Wichita Falls, sunny, 85, south at 20, gusting to 35. Abilene, sunny, 83, south at 24, gusting to 36. Waco, mostly sunny, 86, southwest at 16, gusting to 26. Tyler, partly sunny, 86, southwest at 21, gusting to 28. Once again at 10 a.m., DFW Airport, mostly sunny, 87, south at 23, gusting to 31. The following reports of weather temperature and wind were made at 10 a.m. DFW Airport, mostly sunny, 87, dew point 70, relative humidity 56%, wind south at 23, gusting to 31, pressure 29.91 inches and steady. Dallas Love Field, mostly sunny, 85, south at 13, gusting to 31. Fort Worth Meacham, sunny, 85, south at 23, gusting to 35. Arlington, mostly sunny, 85, south at 15, gusting to 28. McKinney, partly sunny, 85, south at 18, gusting to 29. Denton, sunny, 85, south at 18, gusting to 30. Elsewhere around the region, Wichita Falls, mostly sunny, 85, south at 20, gusting to 35. Abilene, sunny, 83, south at 24, gusting to 36. Waco, mostly sunny, 86, southwest at 16, gusting to 26. Tyler, partly sunny, 86, southwest at 21, gusting to 28. Once again at 10 a.m., DFW Airport, mostly sunny, 87, south at 23, gusting to 31. Now let's check on your local forecast for the Dallas-Fort Worth Metroplex. Today, sunny. Highs in the mid-90s. South winds 10 to 15 miles an hour, increasing to 15 to 20 miles an hour this afternoon. Tonight, mostly clear. Humid with lows in the upper 70s. South winds 10 to 15 miles an hour. Gusts up to 30 miles an hour in the evening. Monday, sunny. Highs in the upper 90s. South winds 10 to 15 miles an hour. Monday night, clear. Lows in the upper 70s. South winds 10 to 15 miles an hour, diminishing to 5 to 10 miles an hour after midnight. And now the extended forecast. Tuesday, sunny. Highs in the upper 90s. South winds 5 to 10 miles an hour, increasing to 10 to 15 miles an hour in the afternoon. Tuesday night, clear. Lows in the upper 70s. Wednesday, sunny, hot with highs in the upper 90s. Wednesday night, mostly clear. Lows in the upper 70s. Thursday, sunny, hot with highs around 100. Heat index values up to 105. Thursday night, mostly clear. Lows around 80. Friday, sunny, hot with highs around 100. Heat index values up to 110 in the afternoon. Friday night, mostly clear. Lows around 80. Independence Day, sunny, hot with highs around 100. Heat index values up to 110 in the afternoon. The forecast key messages for North and Central Texas. Hot, dry and humid conditions will continue through next week. Afternoon heat index values will generally peak between 100 to 105 degrees. Breezy south winds will continue today and Monday, with frequent gusts between 30 to 35 miles an hour and isolated gusts near 40 miles an hour. Rain chances will remain very low across North and Central Texas through much of the week. The spotter information statement for North and Central Texas. Spotter activation is not expected at this time. The ultraviolet index forecast for June 28th is 12, or extreme. The current time is 10:16 a.m.

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The following reports of weather temperature and wind were made at 10 a.m. DFW Airport, mostly sunny, 87, dew point 70, relative humidity 56%, wind south at 23, gusting to 31, pressure 29.91 inches and steady. Dallas Love Field, mostly sunny, 85, south at 13, gusting to 31. Fort Worth Meacham, sunny, 85, south at 23, gusting to 35. Arlington, mostly sunny, 85, south at 15, gusting to 28. McKinney, partly sunny, 85, south at 18, gusting to 29. Denton, sunny, 85, south at 18, gusting to 30. Elsewhere around the region, Wichita Falls, mostly sunny, 85, south at 20, gusting to 35. Abilene, sunny, 83, south at 24, gusting to 36. Waco, mostly sunny, 86, southwest at 16, gusting to 26. Tyler, partly sunny, 86, southwest at 21, gusting to 28. Once again at 10 a.m., DFW Airport, mostly sunny, 87, south at 23, gusting to 31. Now let's check on your local forecast for the Dallas-Fort Worth Metroplex. Today, sunny. Highs in the mid-90s. South winds 10 to 15 miles an hour, increasing to 15 to 20 miles an hour this afternoon. Tonight, mostly clear. Humid with lows in the upper 70s. South winds 10 to 15 miles an hour. Gusts up to 30 miles an hour in the evening. Monday, sunny. Highs in the upper 90s. South winds 10 to 15 miles an hour. Monday night, clear. Lows in the upper 70s. South winds 10 to 15 miles an hour, diminishing to 5 to 10 miles an hour after midnight. And now the extended forecast. Tuesday, sunny. Highs in the upper 90s. South winds 5 to 10 miles an hour, increasing to 10 to 15 miles an hour in the afternoon. Tuesday night, clear. Lows in the upper 70s. Wednesday, sunny, hot with highs in the upper 90s. Wednesday night, mostly clear. Lows in the upper 70s. Thursday, sunny, hot with highs around 100. Heat index values up to 105. Thursday night, mostly clear. Lows around 80. Friday, sunny, hot with highs around 100. Heat index values up to 110 in the afternoon. Friday night, mostly clear. Lows around 80. Independence Day, sunny, hot with highs around 100. Heat index values up to 110 in the afternoon. The forecast key messages for North and Central Texas. Hot, dry and humid conditions will continue through next week. Afternoon heat index values will generally peak between 100 to 105 degrees. Breezy south winds will continue today and Monday, with frequent gusts between 30 to 35 miles an hour and isolated gusts near 40 miles an hour. Rain chances will remain very low across North and Central Texas through much of the week. The spotter information statement for North and Central Texas. Spotter activation is not expected at this time. The ultraviolet index forecast for June 28th is 12, or extreme. The current time is 10:20 a.m. Central Daylight Time. 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The following reports of weather temperature and wind were made at 10 a.m. DFW Airport, mostly sunny, 87, dew point 70, relative humidity 56%, wind south at 23, gusting to 31, pressure 29.91 inches and steady. Dallas Love Field, mostly sunny, 85, south at 13, gusting to 31. Fort Worth Meacham, sunny, 85, south at 23, gusting to 35. Arlington,

mostly sunny, 85, south at 15, gusting to 28. McKinney, partly sunny, 85, south at 18, gusting to 29. Denton, sunny, 85, south at 18, gusting to 30. Elsewhere around the region, Wichita Falls, mostly sunny, 85, south at 20, gusting to 35. Abilene, sunny, 83, south at 24, gusting to 36. Waco, mostly sunny, 86, southwest at 16, gusting to 26. Tyler, partly sunny, 86, southwest at 21, gusting to 28. Once again at 10 a.m., DFW Airport, mostly sunny, 87, south at 23, gusting to 31. Now let's check on your local forecast for the Dallas-Fort Worth Metroplex. Today, sunny. Highs in the mid-90s. South winds 10 to 15 miles an hour, increasing to 15 to 20 miles an hour this afternoon. Tonight, mostly clear. Humid with lows in the upper 70s. South winds 10 to 15 miles an hour. Gusts up to 30 miles an hour in the evening. Monday, sunny. Highs in the upper 90s. South winds 10 to 15 miles an hour. Monday night, clear. Lows in the upper 70s. South winds 10 to 15 miles an hour, diminishing to 5 to 10 miles an hour after midnight. And now the extended forecast. Tuesday, sunny. Highs in the upper 90s. South winds 5 to 10 miles an hour, increasing to 10 to 15 miles an hour in the afternoon. Tuesday night, clear. Lows in the upper 70s. Wednesday, sunny, hot with highs in the upper 90s. Wednesday night, mostly clear. Lows in the upper 70s. Thursday, sunny, hot with highs around 100. Heat index values up to 105. Thursday night, mostly clear. Lows around 80. Friday, sunny, hot with highs around 100. Heat index values up to 110 in the afternoon. Friday night, mostly clear. Lows around 80. Independence Day, sunny, hot with highs around 100. Heat index values up to 110 in the afternoon. The forecast key messages for North and Central Texas. Hot, dry and humid conditions will continue through next week. Afternoon heat index values will generally peak between 100 to 105 degrees. Breezy south winds will continue today and Monday, with frequent gusts between 30 to 35 miles an hour and isolated gusts near 40 miles an hour. Rain chances will remain very low across north and central Texas through much of the week. The spotter information statement for north and central Texas. Spotter activation is not expected at this time. The ultraviolet index forecast for June 28th is 12, or extreme. The current time is 10:24 a.m. Central Daylight Time. 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Serving the Dallas-Fort Worth listening area. The following reports of weather temperature and wind were made at 10 a.m. DFW Airport, mostly sunny, 87, dew point 70, relative humidity 56%, wind south at 23, gusting to 31, pressure 29.91 inches and steady. Dallas Love Field, mostly sunny, 85, south at 13, gusting to 31. Fort Worth Meacham, sunny, 85, south at 23, gusting to 35. Arlington, mostly sunny, 85, south at 15, gusting to 28. McKinney, partly sunny, 85, south at 18, gusting to 29. Denton, sunny, 85, south at 18, gusting to 30. Elsewhere around the region, Wichita Falls, mostly sunny, 85, south at 20, gusting to 35. Abilene, sunny, 83, south at 24, gusting to 36. Waco, mostly sunny, 86, southwest at 16, gusting to 26. Tyler, partly sunny, 86, southwest at 21, gusting to 28. Once again at 10 a.m., DFW Airport.

mostly sunny, 87, south at 23, gusting to 31. Now let's check on your local forecast for the Dallas-Fort Worth Metroplex. Today, sunny. Highs in the mid-90s. South winds 10 to 15 miles an hour, increasing to 15 to 20 miles an hour this afternoon. Tonight, mostly clear. Humid with lows in the upper 70s. South winds 10 to 15 miles an hour. Gusts up to 30 miles an hour in the evening. Monday, sunny. Highs in the upper 90s. South winds 10 to 15 miles an hour. Monday night, clear. Lows in the upper 70s. South winds 10 to 15 miles an hour, diminishing to 5 to 10 miles an hour after midnight. And now the extended forecast. Tuesday, sunny. Highs in the upper 90s. South winds 5 to 10 miles an hour, increasing to 10 to 15 miles an hour in the afternoon. Tuesday night, clear. Lows in the upper 70s. Wednesday, sunny, hot with highs in the upper 90s. Wednesday night, mostly clear. Lows in the upper 70s. Thursday, sunny, hot with highs around 100. Heat index values up to 105. Thursday night, mostly clear. Lows around 80. Friday, sunny, hot with highs around 100. Heat index values up to 110 in the afternoon. Friday night, mostly clear. Lows around 80. Independence Day, sunny, hot with highs around 100. Heat index values up to 110 in the afternoon. The forecast key messages for North and Central Texas. Hot, dry and humid conditions will continue through next week. Afternoon heat index values will generally peak between 100 to 105 degrees. Breezy south winds will continue today and Monday, with frequent gusts between 30 to 35 miles an hour and isolated gusts near 40 miles an hour. Rain chances will remain very low across North and Central Texas through much of the week. The spotter information statement for North and Central Texas. Spotter activation is not expected at this time. The ultraviolet index forecast for June 28th is 12, or extreme. The current time is 10:28 a.m. Central Daylight Time. 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The following reports of weather temperature and wind were made at 10 a.m. DFW Airport, mostly sunny, 87, dew point 70, relative humidity 56%, wind south at 23, gusting to 31, pressure 29.91 inches and steady. Dallas Love Field, mostly sunny, 85, south at 13, gusting to 31. Fort Worth Meacham, sunny, 85, south at 23, gusting to 35. Arlington, mostly sunny, 85, south at 15, gusting to 28. McKinney, partly sunny, 85, south at 18, gusting to 29. Denton, sunny, 85, south at 18, gusting to 30. Elsewhere around the region, Wichita Falls, mostly sunny, 85, south at 20, gusting to 35. Abilene, sunny, 83, south at 24, gusting to 36. Waco, mostly sunny, 86, southwest at 16, gusting to 26. Tyler, partly sunny, 86, southwest at 21, gusting to 28. Once again at 10 a.m., DFW Airport, mostly sunny, 87, south at 23, gusting to 31. Now let's check on your local forecast for the Dallas-Fort Worth Metroplex. Today, sunny. Highs in the mid-90s. South winds 10 to 15 miles an hour, increasing to 15 to 20 miles an hour this afternoon. Tonight, mostly clear. Humid with lows in the upper 70s. South winds 10 to 15 miles an hour. Gusts up to 30 miles an hour in the evening. Monday, sunny. Highs in the upper 90s. South winds 10 to 15 miles an hour. Monday night, clear. Lows in the upper 70s.
south winds 10 to 15 miles an hour, diminishing to 5 to 10 miles an hour after midnight. And now the extended forecast. Tuesday, sunny. Highs in the upper 90s. South winds 5 to 10 miles an hour, increasing to 10 to 15 miles an hour in the afternoon. Tuesday night, clear. Lows in the upper 70s. Wednesday, sunny, hot with highs in the upper 90s. Wednesday night, mostly clear. Lows in the upper 70s. Thursday, sunny, hot with highs around 100. Heat index values up to 105. Thursday night, mostly clear. Lows around 80. Friday, sunny, hot with highs around 100. Heat index values up to 110 in the afternoon. Friday night, mostly clear. Lows around 80. Independence Day, sunny, hot with highs around 100. Heat index values up to 110 in the afternoon. The forecast key messages for North and Central Texas. Hot, dry and humid conditions will continue through next week. Afternoon heat index values will generally peak between 100 to 105 degrees. Breezy south winds will continue today and Monday, with frequent gusts between 30 to 35 miles an hour and isolated gusts near 40 miles an hour. Rain chances will remain very low across North and Central Texas through much of the week. The spotter information statement for North and Central Texas. Spotter activation is not expected at this time. The ultraviolet index forecast for June 28th is 12, or extreme. The current time is 10:32 a.m. Central Daylight Time. 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The following reports of weather temperature and wind were made at 10 a.m. DFW Airport, mostly sunny, 87, dew point 70, relative humidity 56%, wind south at 23, gusting to 31, pressure 29.91 inches and steady. Dallas Love Field, mostly sunny, 85, south at 13, gusting to 31. Fort Worth Meacham, sunny, 85, south at 23, gusting to 35. Arlington, mostly sunny, 85, south at 15, gusting to 28. McKinney, partly sunny, 85, south at 18, gusting to 29. Denton, sunny, 85, south at 18, gusting to 30. Elsewhere around the region, Wichita Falls, mostly sunny, 85, south at 20, gusting to 35. Abilene, sunny, 83, south at 24, gusting to 36. Waco, mostly sunny, 86, southwest at 16, gusting to 26. Tyler, partly sunny, 86, southwest at 21, gusting to 28. Once again at 10 a.m., DFW Airport, mostly sunny, 87, south at 23, gusting to 31. Now let's check on your local forecast for the Dallas-Fort Worth Metroplex. Today, sunny. Highs in the mid-90s. South winds 10 to 15 miles an hour, increasing to 15 to 20 miles an hour this afternoon. Tonight, mostly clear. Humid with lows in the upper 70s. South winds 10 to 15 miles an hour. Gusts up to 30 miles an hour in the evening. Monday, sunny. Highs in the upper 90s. South winds 10 to 15 miles an hour. Monday night, clear. Lows in the upper 70s. South winds 10 to 15 miles an hour, diminishing to 5 to 10 miles an hour after midnight. And now the extended forecast. Tuesday, sunny. Highs in the upper 90s. South winds 5 to 10 miles an hour, increasing to 10 to 15 miles an hour in the afternoon. Tuesday night, clear. Lows in the upper 70s. Wednesday, sunny, hot with highs in the upper 90s. Wednesday night, mostly clear.
lows in the upper 70s.

Thursday, sunny, hot with highs around 100. Heat index values up to 105. Thursday night, mostly clear. Lows around 80. Friday, sunny, hot with highs around 100. Heat index values up to 110 in the afternoon. Friday night, mostly clear. Lows around 80. Independence Day, sunny, hot with highs around 100. Heat index values up to 110 in the afternoon. The forecast key messages for North and Central Texas. Hot, dry and humid conditions will continue through next week. Afternoon heat index values will generally peak between 100 to 105 degrees. Breezy south winds will continue today and Monday, with frequent gusts between 30 to 35 miles an hour and isolated gusts near 40 miles an hour. Rain chances will remain very low across North and Central Texas through much of the week. The spotter information statement for North and Central Texas. Spotter activation is not expected at this time. The ultraviolet index forecast for June 28th is 12, or extreme. The current time is 10:37 a.m. Central Daylight Time. 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The following reports of weather temperature and wind were made at 10 a.m. DFW Airport, mostly sunny, 87, dew point 70, relative humidity 56%, wind south at 23, gusting to 31, pressure 29.91 inches and steady. Dallas Love Field, mostly sunny, 85, south at 13, gusting to 31. Fort Worth Meacham, sunny, 85, south at 23, gusting to 35. Arlington, mostly sunny, 85, south at 15, gusting to 28. McKinney, partly sunny, 85, south at 18, gusting to 29. Denton, sunny, 85, south at 18, gusting to 30. Elsewhere around the region, Wichita Falls, mostly sunny, 85, south at 20, gusting to 35. Abilene, sunny, 83, south at 24, gusting to 36. Waco, mostly sunny, 86, southwest at 16, gusting to 26. Tyler, partly sunny, 86, southwest at 21, gusting to 28. Once again at 10 a.m., DFW Airport, mostly sunny, 87, south at 23, gusting to 31. Now let's check on your local forecast for the Dallas-Fort Worth Metroplex. Today, sunny. Highs in the mid-90s. South winds 10 to 15 miles an hour, increasing to 15 to 20 miles an hour this afternoon. Tonight, mostly clear. Humid with lows in the upper 70s. South winds 10 to 15 miles an hour. Gusts up to 30 miles an hour in the evening. Monday, sunny. Highs in the upper 90s. South winds 10 to 15 miles an hour. Monday night, clear. Lows in the upper 70s. South winds 10 to 15 miles an hour, diminishing to 5 to 10 miles an hour after midnight. And now the extended forecast. Tuesday, sunny. Highs in the upper 90s. South winds 5 to 10 miles an hour, increasing to 10 to 15 miles an hour in the afternoon. Tuesday night, clear. Lows in the upper 70s. Wednesday, sunny, hot with highs in the upper 90s. Wednesday night, mostly clear. Lows in the upper 70s. Thursday, sunny, hot with highs around 100. Heat index values up to 105. Thursday night, mostly clear. Lows around 80. Friday, sunny, hot with highs around 100. Heat index values up to 110 in the afternoon. Friday night, mostly clear. Lows around 80. Independence Day, sunny, hot with highs around 100. Heat index values up to 110 in the afternoon. The forecast key messages for North and Central Texas. Hot, dry and humid conditions will continue through next week. Afternoon heat index values will generally peak.

gusting to 31, pressure 29.91 inches and steady. Dallas Love Field, mostly sunny, 85, south at 13, gusting to 31. Fort Worth Meacham, sunny, 85, south at 23, gusting to 35. Arlington, mostly sunny, 85, south at 15, gusting to 28. McKinney, partly sunny, 85, south at 18, gusting to 29. Denton, sunny, 85, south at 18, gusting to 30. Elsewhere around the region, Wichita Falls, mostly sunny, 85, south at 20, gusting to 35. Abilene, sunny, 83, south at 24, gusting to 36. Waco, mostly sunny, 86, southwest at 16, gusting to 26. Tyler, partly sunny, 86, southwest at 21, gusting to 28. Once again at 10 a.m., DFW Airport, mostly sunny, 87, south at 23, gusting to 31. Now let's check on your local forecast for the Dallas-Fort Worth Metroplex. Today, sunny. Highs in the mid-90s. South winds 10 to 15 miles an hour, increasing to 15 to 20 miles an hour this afternoon. Tonight, mostly clear. Humid with lows in the upper 70s. South winds 10 to 15 miles an hour. Gusts up to 30 miles an hour in the evening. Monday, sunny. Highs in the upper 90s. South winds 10 to 15 miles an hour. Monday night, clear. Lows in the upper 70s. South winds 10 to 15 miles an hour, diminishing to 5 to 10 miles an hour after midnight. And now the extended forecast. Tuesday, sunny. Highs in the upper 90s. South winds 5 to 10 miles an hour, increasing to 10 to 15 miles an hour in the afternoon. Tuesday night, clear. Lows in the upper 70s. Wednesday, sunny, hot with highs in the upper 90s. Wednesday night, mostly clear. Lows in the upper 70s. Thursday, sunny, hot with highs around 100. Heat index values up to 105. Thursday night, mostly clear. Lows around 80. Friday, sunny, hot with highs around 100. Heat index values up to 110 in the afternoon. Friday night, mostly clear. Lows around 80. Independence Day, sunny, hot with highs around 100. Heat index values up to 110 in the afternoon. The forecast key messages for North and Central Texas. Hot, dry and humid conditions will continue through next week. Afternoon heat index values will generally peak between 100 to 105 degrees. Breezy south winds will continue today and Monday, with frequent gusts between 30 to 35 miles an hour and isolated gusts near 40 miles an hour. Rain chances will remain very low across North and Central Texas through much of the week. The spotter information statement for North and Central Texas. Spotter activation is not expected at this time. The ultraviolet index forecast for June 28th is 12, or extreme. The current time is 10:45 a.m. Central Daylight Time. 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The following reports of weather temperature and wind were made at 10 a.m. DFW Airport, mostly sunny, 87, dew point 70, relative humidity 56%, wind south at 23, gusting to 31, pressure 29.91 inches and steady. Dallas Love Field, mostly sunny, 85, south at 13, gusting to 31. Fort Worth Meacham, sunny, 85, south at 23, gusting to 35. Arlington, mostly sunny, 85, south at 15, gusting to 28. McKinney, partly sunny, 85, south at 18, gusting to 29. Denton, sunny, 85, south at 18, gusting to 30. Elsewhere around the region, Wichita Falls, mostly sunny, 85, south at 20, gusting to 35. Abilene, sunny, 83.

south at 24, gusting to 36. Waco, mostly sunny, 86, southwest at 16, gusting to 26. Tyler, partly sunny, 86, southwest at 21, gusting to 28. Once again at 10 a.m., DFW Airport, mostly sunny, 87, south at 23, gusting to 31. Now let's check on your local forecast for the Dallas-Fort Worth Metroplex. Today, sunny. Highs in the mid-90s. South winds 10 to 15 miles an hour, increasing to 15 to 20 miles an hour this afternoon. Tonight, mostly clear. Humid with lows in the upper 70s. South winds 10 to 15 miles an hour. Gusts up to 30 miles an hour in the evening. Monday, sunny. Highs in the upper 90s. South winds 10 to 15 miles an hour. Monday night, clear. Lows in the upper 70s. South winds 10 to 15 miles an hour, diminishing to 5 to 10 miles an hour after midnight. And now the extended forecast. Tuesday, sunny. Highs in the upper 90s. South winds 5 to 10 miles an hour, increasing to 10 to 15 miles an hour in the afternoon. Tuesday night, clear. Lows in the upper 70s. Wednesday, sunny, hot with highs in the upper 90s. Wednesday night, mostly clear. Lows in the upper 70s. Thursday, sunny, hot with highs around 100. Heat index values up to 105. Thursday night, mostly clear. Lows around 80. Friday, sunny, hot with highs around 100. Heat index values up to 110 in the afternoon. Friday night, mostly clear. Lows around 80. Independence Day, sunny, hot with highs around 100. Heat index values up to 110 in the afternoon. The forecast key messages for North and Central Texas. Hot, dry and humid conditions will continue through next week. Afternoon heat index values will generally peak between 100 to 105 degrees. Breezy south winds will continue today and Monday, with frequent gusts between 30 to 35 miles an hour and isolated gusts near 40 miles an hour. Rain chances will remain very low across North and Central Texas through much of the week. The spotter information statement for North and Central Texas. Spotter activation is not expected at this time. The ultraviolet index forecast for June 28th is 12, or extreme. The current time is 10:49 a.m. Central Daylight Time. 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The following reports of weather temperature and wind were made at 10 a.m. DFW Airport, mostly sunny, 87, dew point 70, relative humidity 56%, wind south at 23, gusting to 31, pressure 29.91 inches and steady. Dallas Love Field, mostly sunny, 85, south at 13, gusting to 31. Fort Worth Meacham, sunny, 85, south at 23, gusting to 35. Arlington, mostly sunny, 85, south at 15, gusting to 28. McKinney, partly sunny, 85, south at 18, gusting to 29. Denton, sunny, 85, south at 18, gusting to 30. Elsewhere around the region, Wichita Falls, mostly sunny, 85, south at 20, gusting to 35. Abilene, sunny, 83, south at 24, gusting to 36. Waco, mostly sunny, 86, southwest at 16, gusting to 26. Tyler, partly sunny, 86, southwest at 21, gusting to 28. Once again at 10 a.m., DFW Airport, mostly sunny, 87, south at 23, gusting to 31. Now let's check on your local forecast for the Dallas-Fort Worth Metroplex. Today, sunny. Highs in the mid-90s. South winds 10 to 15 miles an hour, increasing to 15 to 20 miles an hour this afternoon. Tonight, mostly clear. Humid with lows in the upper 70s.

south winds 10 to 15 miles an hour. Gusts up to 30 miles an hour in the evening. Monday, sunny. Highs in the upper 90s. South winds 10 to 15 miles an hour. Monday night, clear. Lows in the upper 70s. South winds 10 to 15 miles an hour, diminishing to 5 to 10 miles an hour after midnight. And now the extended forecast. Tuesday, sunny. Highs in the upper 90s. South winds 5 to 10 miles an hour, increasing to 10 to 15 miles an hour in the afternoon. Tuesday night, clear. Lows in the upper 70s. Wednesday, sunny, hot with highs in the upper 90s. Wednesday night, mostly clear. Lows in the upper 70s. Thursday, sunny, hot with highs around 100. Heat index values up to 105. Thursday night, mostly clear. Lows around 80. Friday, sunny, hot with highs around 100. Heat index values up to 110 in the afternoon. Friday night, mostly clear. Lows around 80. Independence Day, sunny, hot with highs around 100. Heat index values up to 110 in the afternoon. The forecast key messages for North and Central Texas. Hot, dry and humid conditions will continue through next week. Afternoon heat index values will generally peak between 100 to 105 degrees. Breezy south winds will continue today and Monday, with frequent gusts between 30 to 35 miles an hour and isolated gusts near 40 miles an hour. Rain chances will remain very low across north and central Texas through much of the week. The spotter information statement for north and central Texas. Spotter activation is not expected at this time. The ultraviolet index forecast for June 28th is 12, or extreme. The current time is 10:54 a.m. Central Daylight Time. 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The following reports of weather temperature and wind were made at 10 a.m. DFW Airport, mostly sunny, 87, dew point 70, relative humidity 56%, wind south at 23, gusting to 31, pressure 29.91 inches and steady. Dallas Love Field, mostly sunny, 85, south at 13, gusting to 31. Fort Worth Meacham, sunny, 85, south at 23, gusting to 35. Arlington, mostly sunny, 85, south at 15, gusting to 28. McKinney, partly sunny, 85, south at 18, gusting to 29. Denton, sunny, 85, south at 18, gusting to 30. Elsewhere around the region, Wichita Falls, mostly sunny, 85, south at 20, gusting to 35. Abilene, sunny, 83, south at 24, gusting to 36. Waco, mostly sunny, 86, southwest at 16, gusting to 26. Tyler, partly sunny, 86, southwest at 21, gusting to 28. Once again at 10 a.m., DFW Airport, mostly sunny, 87, south at 23, gusting to 31. Now let's check on your local forecast for the Dallas-Fort Worth Metroplex. Today, sunny. Highs in the mid-90s. South winds 10 to 15 miles an hour, increasing to 15 to 20 miles an hour this afternoon. Tonight, mostly clear. Humid with lows in the upper 70s. South winds 10 to 15 miles an hour. Gusts up to 30 miles an hour in the evening. Monday, sunny. Highs in the upper 90s. South winds 10 to 15 miles an hour. Monday night, clear. Lows in the upper 70s. South winds 10 to 15 miles an hour, diminishing to 5 to 10 miles an hour after midnight. And now the extended forecast. Tuesday, sunny. Highs in the upper 90s. South winds 5 to 10 miles an hour, increasing to 10 to 15 miles an hour in the afternoon. Tuesday night, clear. Lows in the upper 70s. Wednesday, sunny, hot with high

the upper 90s. Wednesday night, mostly clear. Lows in the upper 70s. Thursday, sunny, hot with highs around 100. Heat index values up to 105. Thursday night, mostly clear. Lows around 80. Friday, sunny, hot with highs around 100. Heat index values up to 110 in the afternoon. Friday night, mostly clear. Lows around 80. Independence Day, sunny, hot with highs around 100. Heat index values up to 110 in the afternoon. The forecast key messages for North and Central Texas. Hot, dry and humid conditions will continue through next week. Afternoon heat index values will generally peak between 100 to 105 degrees. Breezy south winds will continue today and Monday, with frequent gusts between 30 to 35 miles an hour and isolated gusts near 40 miles an hour. Rain chances will remain very low across North and Central Texas through much of the week. The spotter information statement for North and Central Texas. Spotter activation is not expected at this time. The ultraviolet index forecast for June 28th is 12, or extreme. The current time is 10:58 a.m. Central Daylight Time. 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The following reports of weather temperature and wind were made at 10 a.m. DFW Airport, mostly sunny, 87, dew point 70, relative humidity 56%, wind south at 23, gusting to 31, pressure 29.91 inches and steady. Dallas Love Field, mostly sunny, 85, south at 13, gusting to 31. Fort Worth Meacham, sunny, 85, south at 23, gusting to 35. Arlington, mostly sunny, 85, south at 15, gusting to 28. McKinney, partly sunny, 85, south at 18, gusting to 29. Denton, sunny, 85, south at 18, gusting to 30. Elsewhere around the region, Wichita Falls, mostly sunny, 85, south at 20, gusting to 35. Abilene, sunny, 83, south at 24, gusting to 36. Waco, mostly sunny, 86, southwest at 16, gusting to 26. Tyler, partly sunny, 86, southwest at 21, gusting to 28. Once again at 10 a.m., DFW Airport, mostly sunny, 87, south at 23, gusting to 31. Now let's check on your local forecast for the Dallas-Fort Worth Metroplex. Today, sunny. Highs in the mid-90s. South winds 10 to 15 miles an hour, increasing to 15 to 20 miles an hour this afternoon. Tonight, mostly clear. Humid with lows in the upper 70s. South winds 10 to 15 miles an hour. Gusts up to 30 miles an hour in the evening. Monday, sunny. Highs in the upper 90s. South winds 10 to 15 miles an hour. Monday night, clear. Lows in the upper 70s. South winds 10 to 15 miles an hour, diminishing to 5 to 10 miles an hour after midnight. And now the extended forecast. Tuesday, sunny. Highs in the upper 90s. South winds 5 to 10 miles an hour, increasing to 10 to 15 miles an hour in the afternoon. Tuesday night, clear. Lows in the upper 70s. Wednesday, sunny, hot with highs in the upper 90s. Wednesday night, mostly clear. Lows in the upper 70s. Thursday, sunny, hot with highs around 100. Heat index values up to 105. Thursday night, mostly clear. Lows around 80. Friday, sunny, hot with highs around 100. Heat index values up to 110 in the afternoon. Friday night, mostly clear. Lows around 80. Independence Day, sunny, hot with highs around 100. Heat index values up to 110 in the afternoon. The forecast key messages for North and Central Texas. Hot.

Dry and humid conditions will continue through next week. Afternoon heat index values will generally peak between 100 to 105 degrees. Breezy south winds will continue today and Monday, with frequent gusts between 30 to 35 miles an hour and isolated gusts near 40 miles an hour. Rain chances will remain very low across north and central Texas through much of the week. The spotter information statement for north and central Texas. Spotter activation is not expected at this time. The ultraviolet index forecast for June 28th is 12, or extreme. The current time is 11:02 a.m. Central Daylight Time. 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The following reports of weather temperature and wind were made at 11 a.m. DFW Airport, mostly sunny, 87, dew point 69, relative humidity 54%, wind south at 23, gusting to 35, pressure 29.90 inches and falling. Dallas Love Field, mostly sunny, 88, south at 14, gusting to 25. Fort Worth Meacham, sunny, 88, south at 18, gusting to 31. Arlington, mostly sunny, 87, south at 21, gusting to 31. McKinney, mostly sunny, 87, south at 20, gusting to 28. Denton, sunny, 88, south at 20, gusting to 29. Elsewhere around the region, Wichita Falls, mostly sunny, 88, south at 22, gusting to 33. Abilene, sunny, 87, south at 22, gusting to 37. Waco, mostly sunny, 90, south at 21, gusting to 30. Tyler, mostly sunny, 88, southwest at 15, gusting to 26. Once again at 11 a.m., DFW Airport, mostly sunny, 87, south at 23, gusting to 35. The following reports of weather temperature and wind were made at 11 a.m. DFW Airport, mostly sunny, 87, dew point 69, relative humidity 54%, wind south at 23, gusting to 35, pressure 29.90 inches and falling. Dallas Love Field, mostly sunny, 88, south at 14, gusting to 25. Fort Worth Meacham, sunny, 88, south at 18, gusting to 31. Arlington, mostly sunny, 87, south at 21, gusting to 31. McKinney, mostly sunny, 87, south at 20, gusting to 28. Denton, sunny, 88, south at 20, gusting to 29. Elsewhere around the region, Wichita Falls, mostly sunny, 88, south at 22, gusting to 33. Abilene, sunny, 87, south at 22, gusting to 37. Waco, mostly sunny, 90, south at 21, gusting to 30. Tyler, mostly sunny, 88, southwest at 15, gusting to 26. Once again at 11 a.m., DFW Airport, mostly sunny, 87, south at 23, gusting to 35. Now let's check on your local forecast for the Dallas-Fort Worth Metroplex. Today, sunny. Highs in the mid-90s. South winds 10 to 15 miles an hour, increasing to 15 to 20 miles an hour this afternoon. Tonight, mostly clear. Humid with lows in the upper 70s. South winds 10 to 15 miles an hour. Gusts up to 30 miles an hour in the evening. Monday, sunny. Highs in the upper 90s. South winds 10 to 15 miles an hour. Monday night, clear. Lows in the upper 70s. South winds 10 to 15 miles an hour, diminishing to 5 to 10 miles an hour after midnight. And now the extended forecast. Tuesday, sunny. Highs in the upper 90s. South winds 5 to 10 miles an hour, increasing to 10 to 15 miles an hour in the afternoon. Tuesday night, clear. Lows in the upper 70s. Wednesday, sunny, hot with highs in the upper 90s. Wednesday night, mostly clear. Lows in the upper 70s. Thursday.

sunny, hot with highs around 100. Heat index values up to 105. Thursday night, mostly clear. Lows around 80. Friday, sunny, hot with highs around 100. Heat index values up to 110 in the afternoon. Friday night, mostly clear. Lows around 80. Independence Day, sunny, hot with highs around 100. Heat index values up to 110 in the afternoon. The forecast key messages for North and Central Texas. Hot, dry and humid conditions will continue through next week. Afternoon heat index values will generally peak between 100 to 105 degrees. Breezy south winds will continue today and Monday, with frequent gusts between 30 to 35 miles an hour and isolated gusts near 40 miles an hour. Rain chances will remain very low across North and Central Texas through much of the week. The spotter information statement for North and Central Texas. Spotter activation is not expected at this time. The ultraviolet index forecast for June 28th is 12, or extreme. The current time is 11:08 a.m. Central Daylight Time. 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The following reports of weather temperature and wind were made at 11 a.m. DFW Airport, mostly sunny, 87, dew point 69, relative humidity 54%, wind south at 23, gusting to 35, pressure 29.90 inches and falling. Dallas Love Field, mostly sunny, 88, south at 14, gusting to 25. Fort Worth Meacham, sunny, 88, south at 18, gusting to 31. Arlington, mostly sunny, 87, south at 21, gusting to 31. McKinney, mostly sunny, 87, south at 20, gusting to 28. Denton, sunny, 88, south at 20, gusting to 29. Elsewhere around the region, Wichita Falls, mostly sunny, 88, south at 22, gusting to 33. Abilene, sunny, 87, south at 22, gusting to 37. Waco, mostly sunny, 90, south at 21, gusting to 30. Tyler, mostly sunny, 88, southwest at 15, gusting to 26. Once again at 11 a.m., DFW Airport, mostly sunny, 87, south at 23, gusting to 35. Now let's check on your local forecast for the Dallas-Fort Worth Metroplex. Today, sunny. Highs in the mid-90s. South winds 10 to 15 miles an hour, increasing to 15 to 20 miles an hour this afternoon. Tonight, mostly clear. Humid with lows in the upper 70s. South winds 10 to 15 miles an hour. Gusts up to 30 miles an hour in the evening. Monday, sunny. Highs in the upper 90s. South winds 10 to 15 miles an hour. Monday night, clear. Lows in the upper 70s. South winds 10 to 15 miles an hour, diminishing to 5 to 10 miles an hour after midnight. And now the extended forecast. Tuesday, sunny. Highs in the upper 90s. South winds 5 to 10 miles an hour, increasing to 10 to 15 miles an hour in the afternoon. Tuesday night, clear. Lows in the upper 70s. Wednesday, sunny, hot with highs in the upper 90s. Wednesday night, mostly clear. Lows in the upper 70s. Thursday, sunny, hot with highs around 100. Heat index values up to 105. Thursday night, mostly clear. Lows around 80. Friday, sunny, hot with highs around 100. Heat index values up to 110 in the afternoon. Friday night, mostly clear. Lows around 80. Independence Day, sunny, hot with highs around 100. Heat index values up to 110 in the afternoon. The forecast key messages for North and Central Texas. Hot, dry and humid conditions will continue through next week. Afternoon heat index values will generally peak between 100 to 105.

Breezy south winds will continue today and Monday, with frequent gusts between 30 to 35 miles an hour and isolated gusts near 40 miles an hour. Rain chances will remain very low across north and central Texas through much of the week. The spotter information statement for north and central Texas. Spotter activation is not expected at this time. The ultraviolet index forecast for June 28th is 12, or extreme. The current time is 11:12 a.m. Central Daylight Time. 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The following reports of weather temperature and wind were made at 11 a.m. DFW Airport, mostly sunny, 87, dew point 69, relative humidity 54%, wind south at 23, gusting to 35, pressure 29.90 inches and falling. Dallas Love Field, mostly sunny, 88, south at 14, gusting to 25. Fort Worth Meacham, sunny, 88, south at 18, gusting to 31. Arlington, mostly sunny, 87, south at 21, gusting to 31. McKinney, mostly sunny, 87, south at 20, gusting to 28. Denton, sunny, 88, south at 20, gusting to 29. Elsewhere around the region, Wichita Falls, mostly sunny, 88, south at 22, gusting to 33. Abilene, sunny, 87, south at 22, gusting to 37. Waco, mostly sunny, 90, south at 21, gusting to 30. Tyler, mostly sunny, 88, southwest at 15, gusting to 26. Once again at 11 a.m., DFW Airport, mostly sunny, 87, south at 23, gusting to 35. Now let's check on your local forecast for the Dallas-Fort Worth Metroplex. Today, sunny. Highs in the mid-90s. South winds 10 to 15 miles an hour, increasing to 15 to 20 miles an hour this afternoon. Tonight, mostly clear. Humid with lows in the upper 70s. South winds 10 to 15 miles an hour. Gusts up to 30 miles an hour in the evening. Monday, sunny. Highs in the upper 90s. South winds 10 to 15 miles an hour. Monday night, clear. Lows in the upper 70s. South winds 10 to 15 miles an hour, diminishing to 5 to 10 miles an hour after midnight. And now the extended forecast. Tuesday, sunny. Highs in the upper 90s. South winds 5 to 10 miles an hour, increasing to 10 to 15 miles an hour in the afternoon. Tuesday night, clear. Lows in the upper 70s. Wednesday, sunny, hot with highs in the upper 90s. Wednesday night, mostly clear. Lows in the upper 70s. Thursday, sunny, hot with highs around 100. Heat index values up to 105. Thursday night, mostly clear. Lows around 80. Friday, sunny, hot with highs around 100. Heat index values up to 110 in the afternoon. Friday night, mostly clear. Lows around 80. Independence Day, sunny, hot with highs around 100. Heat index values up to 110 in the afternoon. The forecast key messages for North and Central Texas. Hot, dry and humid conditions will continue through next week. Afternoon heat index values will generally peak between 100 to 105 degrees. Breezy south winds will continue today and Monday, with frequent gusts between 30 to 35 miles an hour and isolated gusts near 40 miles an hour. Rain chances will remain very low across north and central Texas through much of the week. The spotter information statement for north and central Texas. Spotter activation is not expected at this time. The ultraviolet index forecast for June 28th is 12, or extreme. The current time is 11:16 a.m. Central Daylight Time. 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

The following reports of weather, temperature, and wind were made at 11 a.m. DFW Airport, mostly sunny, 87, dew point 69, relative humidity 54%, wind south at 23, gusting to 35, pressure 29.90 inches and falling. Dallas Love Field, mostly sunny, 88, south at 14, gusting to 25. Fort Worth Meacham, sunny, 88, south at 18, gusting to 31. Arlington, mostly sunny, 87, south at 21, gusting to 31. McKinney, mostly sunny, 87, south at 20, gusting to 28. Denton, sunny, 88, south at 20, gusting to 29. Elsewhere around the region, Wichita Falls, mostly sunny, 88, south at 22, gusting to 33. Abilene, sunny, 87, south at 22, gusting to 37. Waco, mostly sunny, 90, south at 21, gusting to 30. Tyler, mostly sunny, 88, southwest at 15, gusting to 26. Once again at 11 a.m., DFW Airport, mostly sunny, 87, south at 23, gusting to 35. Now let's check on your local forecast for the Dallas-Fort Worth Metroplex. Today, sunny. Highs in the mid-90s. South winds 10 to 15 miles an hour, increasing to 15 to 20 miles an hour this afternoon. Tonight, mostly clear. Humid with lows in the upper 70s. South winds 10 to 15 miles an hour. Gusts up to 30 miles an hour in the evening. Monday, sunny. Highs in the upper 90s. South winds 10 to 15 miles an hour. Monday night, clear. Lows in the upper 70s. South winds 10 to 15 miles an hour, diminishing to 5 to 10 miles an hour after midnight. And now the extended forecast. Tuesday, sunny. Highs in the upper 90s. South winds 5 to 10 miles an hour, increasing to 10 to 15 miles an hour in the afternoon. Tuesday night, clear. Lows in the upper 70s. Wednesday, sunny, hot with highs in the upper 90s. Wednesday night, mostly clear. Lows in the upper 70s. Thursday, sunny, hot with highs around 100. Heat index values up to 105. Thursday night, mostly clear. Lows around 80. Friday, sunny, hot with highs around 100. Heat index values up to 110 in the afternoon. Friday night, mostly clear. Lows around 80. Independence Day, sunny, hot with highs around 100. Heat index values up to 110 in the afternoon. Now let's check on your local forecast for the Dallas-Fort Worth Metroplex. This afternoon, sunny. Highs in the mid-90s. South winds 15 to 20 miles an hour with gusts up to 30 miles an hour. Tonight, clear in the evening, then becoming partly cloudy. Lows in the upper 70s. South winds 15 to 20 miles an hour with gusts up to 30 miles an hour, diminishing to 10 to 15 miles an hour after midnight. Monday, sunny. Highs in the upper 90s. South winds 10 to 15 miles an hour. Monday night, mostly clear. Lows in the mid-70s. South winds 10 to 15 miles an hour with gusts up to 30 miles an hour, diminishing to 5 to 10 miles an hour after midnight. And now the extended forecast. Tuesday, sunny. Highs in the upper 90s. South winds 5 to 10 miles an hour. Tuesday night, clear. Lows in the upper 70s. Wednesday, sunny. Highs in the upper 90s. Wednesday night, mostly clear. Lows in the upper 70s. Thursday, sunny, hot with highs around 100. Heat index values up to 105. Thursday night, mostly clear. Lows around 80. Friday, sunny, hot with highs around 100. Heat index values up to 110 in the afternoon. Friday night, mostly clear. Lows around 80. Independence Day, sunny, hot with highs around 100.

heat index values up to 110 in the afternoon. The forecast key messages for North and Central Texas. Hot, dry, and humid conditions will continue through next week. Afternoon heat index values will generally peak between 100 to 105 degrees. Breezy south winds will continue today and Monday, with frequent gusts between 30 to 35 miles an hour and isolated gusts near 40 miles an hour. Rain chances will remain very low across North and Central Texas through much of the week. The spotter information statement for North and Central Texas. Spotter activation is not expected at this time. The ultraviolet index forecast for June 28th is 12, or extreme. The current time is 11:22 a.m. Central Daylight Time. 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The following reports of weather temperature and wind were made at 11 a.m. DFW Airport, mostly sunny, 87, dew point 69, relative humidity 54%, wind south at 23, gusting to 35, pressure 29.90 inches and falling. Dallas Love Field, mostly sunny, 88, south at 14, gusting to 25. Fort Worth Meacham, sunny, 88, south at 18, gusting to 31. Arlington, mostly sunny, 87, south at 21, gusting to 31. McKinney, mostly sunny, 87, south at 20, gusting to 28. Denton, sunny, 88, south at 20, gusting to 29. Elsewhere around the region, Wichita Falls, mostly sunny, 88, south at 22, gusting to 33. Abilene, sunny, 87, south at 22, gusting to 37. Waco, mostly sunny, 90, south at 21, gusting to 30. Tyler, mostly sunny, 88, southwest at 15, gusting to 26. Once again at 11 a.m., DFW Airport, mostly sunny, 87, south at 23, gusting to 35. Now let's check on your local forecast for the Dallas-Fort Worth Metroplex. This afternoon, sunny. Highs in the mid-90s. South winds 15 to 20 miles an hour with gusts up to 30 miles an hour. Tonight, clear in the evening, then becoming partly cloudy. Lows in the upper 70s. South winds 15 to 20 miles an hour with gusts up to 30 miles an hour, diminishing to 10 to 15 miles an hour after midnight. Monday, sunny. Highs in the upper 90s. South winds 10 to 15 miles an hour. Monday night, mostly clear. Lows in the mid-70s. South winds 10 to 15 miles an hour with gusts up to 30 miles an hour, diminishing to 5 to 10 miles an hour after midnight. And now the extended forecast. Tuesday, sunny. Highs in the upper 90s. South winds 5 to 10 miles an hour. Tuesday night, clear. Lows in the upper 70s. Wednesday, sunny. Highs in the upper 90s. Wednesday night, mostly clear. Lows in the upper 70s. Thursday, sunny, hot with highs around 100. Heat index values up to 105. Thursday night, mostly clear. Lows around 80. Friday, sunny, hot with highs around 100. Heat index values up to 110 in the afternoon. Friday night, mostly clear. Lows around 80. Independence Day, sunny, hot with highs around 100. Heat index values up to 110 in the afternoon. The forecast key messages for North and Central Texas. Hot, dry, and humid conditions will continue through next week. Afternoon heat index values will generally peak between 100 to 105 degrees. Breezy south winds will continue today and Monday, with frequent gusts between 30 to 35 miles an hour and isolated gusts near 40 miles an hour. Rain chances will remain very low across North and Central Texas through much of the week. The spotter information statement for North and Central Texas. Spotter activation is not expected at this time. The ultraviolet in

Next forecast for June 28th is 12 or extreme. The current time is 11:27 a.m. Central Daylight Time. 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The following reports of weather temperature and wind were made at 11 a.m. DFW Airport, mostly sunny, 87, dew point 69, relative humidity 54%, wind south at 23, gusting to 35, pressure 29.90 inches and falling. Dallas Love Field, mostly sunny, 88, south at 14, gusting to 25. Fort Worth Meacham, sunny, 88, south at 18, gusting to 31. Arlington, mostly sunny, 87, south at 21, gusting to 31. McKinney, mostly sunny, 87, south at 20, gusting to 28. Denton, sunny, 88, south at 20, gusting to 29. Elsewhere around the region, Wichita Falls, mostly sunny, 88, south at 22, gusting to 33. Abilene, sunny, 87, south at 22, gusting to 37. Waco, mostly sunny, 90, south at 21, gusting to 30. Tyler, mostly sunny, 88, southwest at 15, gusting to 26. Once again at 11 a.m., DFW Airport, mostly sunny, 87, south at 23, gusting to 35. Now let's check on your local forecast for the Dallas-Fort Worth Metroplex. This afternoon, sunny. Highs in the mid-90s. South winds 15 to 20 miles an hour with gusts up to 30 miles an hour. Tonight, clear in the evening, then becoming partly cloudy. Lows in the upper 70s. South winds 15 to 20 miles an hour with gusts up to 30 miles an hour, diminishing to 10 to 15 miles an hour after midnight. Monday, sunny. Highs in the upper 90s. South winds 10 to 15 miles an hour. Monday night, mostly clear. Lows in the mid-70s. South winds 10 to 15 miles an hour with gusts up to 30 miles an hour, diminishing to 5 to 10 miles an hour after midnight. And now the extended forecast. Tuesday, sunny. Highs in the upper 90s. South winds 5 to 10 miles an hour. Tuesday night, clear. Lows in the upper 70s. Wednesday, sunny. Highs in the upper 90s. Wednesday night, mostly clear. Lows in the upper 70s. Thursday, sunny, hot with highs around 100. Heat index values up to 105. Thursday night, mostly clear. Lows around 80. Friday, sunny, hot with highs around 100. Heat index values up to 110 in the afternoon. Friday night, mostly clear. Lows around 80. Independence Day, sunny, hot with highs around 100. Heat index values up to 110 in the afternoon. The forecast key messages for North and Central Texas. Hot, dry and humid conditions will continue through next week. Afternoon heat index values will generally peak between 100 to 105 degrees. Breezy south winds will continue today and Monday, with frequent gusts between 30 to 35 miles an hour and isolated gusts near 40 miles an hour. Rain chances will remain very low across North and Central Texas through much of the week. The spotter information statement for North and Central Texas. Spotter activation is not expected at this time. The ultraviolet index forecast for June 28th is 12, or extreme. The current time is 11:31 a.m. Central Daylight Time. 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The following reports of weather temperature and wind were made at 11 a.m. DFW Airport, mostly sunny, 87, dew point 69, relative humidity 54%, wind south at 23, gusting to 35, pressure 29.90 inches and falling. Dallas Love Field, mostly sunny, 88.
south at 14, gusting to 25. Fort Worth, Meacham, sunny, 88, south at 18, gusting to 31. Arlington, mostly sunny, 87, south at 21, gusting to 31. McKinney, mostly sunny, 87, south at 20, gusting to 28. Denton, sunny, 88, south at 20, gusting to 29. Elsewhere around the region, Wichita Falls, mostly sunny, 88, south at 22, gusting to 33. Abilene, sunny, 87, south at 22, gusting to 37. Waco, mostly sunny, 90, south at 21, gusting to 30. Tyler, mostly sunny, 88, southwest at 15, gusting to 26. Once again at 11 a.m., DFW Airport, mostly sunny, 87, south at 23, gusting to 35. Now let's check on your local forecast for the Dallas-Fort Worth Metroplex. This afternoon, sunny. Highs in the mid-90s. South winds 15 to 20 miles an hour with gusts up to 30 miles an hour. Tonight, clear and sunny. Highs in the mid-90s. South winds 15 to 20 miles an hour with gusts up to 30 miles an hour. Tonight, clear in the evening, then becoming partly cloudy. Lows in the upper 70s. South winds 15 to 20 miles an hour with gusts up to 30 miles an hour, diminishing to 10 to 15 miles an hour after midnight. Monday, sunny. Highs in the upper 90s. South winds 10 to 15 miles an hour. Monday night, mostly clear. Lows in the mid-70s. South winds 10 to 15 miles an hour with gusts up to 30 miles an hour, diminishing to 5 to 10 miles an hour after midnight. And now the extended forecast. Tuesday, sunny. Highs in the upper 90s. South winds 5 to 10 miles an hour. Tuesday night, clear. Lows in the upper 70s. Wednesday, sunny. Highs in the upper 90s. Wednesday night, mostly clear. Lows in the upper 70s. Thursday, sunny, hot with highs around 100. Heat index values up to 105. Thursday night, mostly clear. Lows around 80. Friday, sunny, hot with highs around 100. Heat index values up to 110 in the afternoon. Friday night, mostly clear. Lows around 80. Independence Day, sunny, hot with highs around 100. Heat index values up to 110 in the afternoon. The forecast key messages for North and Central Texas. Hot, dry and humid conditions will continue through next week. Afternoon heat index values will generally peak between 100 to 105 degrees. Breezy south winds will continue today and Monday, with frequent gusts between 30 to 35 miles an hour and isolated gusts near 40 miles an hour. Rain chances will remain very low across North and Central Texas through much of the week. The spotter information statement for North and Central Texas. Spotter activation is not expected at this time. The ultraviolet index forecast for June 28th is 12, or extreme. The current time is 11:35 a.m. Central Daylight Time. 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Serving the Dallas-Fort Worth listening area. The following reports of weather temperature and wind were made at 11 a.m. DFW Airport, mostly sunny, 87, dew point 69, relative humidity 54%, wind south at 23, gusting to 35, pressure 29.90 inches and falling. Dallas Love Field, mostly sunny, 88, south at 14, gusting to 25. Fort Worth Meacham, sunny, 88, south at 18, gusting to 31. Arlington, mostly sunny, 87, south at 21, gusting to 31. McKinney, mostly sunny, 87, south at 20, gusting to 28. Denton, sunny, 88, south at 20, gusting to 29. Elsewhere around the region, Wichita Falls, mostly sunny, 88, south at 22, gusting to

Abilene, sunny, 87, south at 22, gusting to 37. Waco, mostly sunny, 90, south at 21, gusting to 30. Tyler, mostly sunny, 88, southwest at 15, gusting to 26. Once again at 11 a.m., DFW Airport, mostly sunny, 87, south at 23, gusting to 35. Now let's check on your local forecast for the Dallas-Fort Worth Metroplex. This afternoon, sunny. Highs in the mid-90s. South winds 15 to 20 miles an hour with gusts up to 30 miles an hour. Tonight, clear in the evening, then becoming partly cloudy. Lows in the upper 70s. South winds 15 to 20 miles an hour with gusts up to 30 miles an hour, diminishing to 10 to 15 miles an hour after midnight. Monday, sunny. Highs in the upper 90s. South winds 10 to 15 miles an hour. Monday night, mostly clear. Lows in the mid-70s. South winds 10 to 15 miles an hour with gusts up to 30 miles an hour, diminishing to 5 to 10 miles an hour after midnight. And now the extended forecast. Tuesday, sunny. Highs in the upper 90s. South winds 5 to 10 miles an hour. Tuesday night, clear. Lows in the upper 70s. Wednesday, sunny. Highs in the upper 90s. Wednesday night, mostly clear. Lows in the upper 70s. Thursday, sunny, hot with highs around 100. Heat index values up to 105. Thursday night, mostly clear. Lows around 80. Friday, sunny, hot with highs around 100. Heat index values up to 110 in the afternoon. Friday night, mostly clear. Lows around 80. Independence Day, sunny, hot with highs around 100. Heat index values up to 110 in the afternoon. The forecast key messages for North and Central Texas. Hot, dry and humid conditions will continue through next week. Afternoon heat index values will generally peak between 100 to 105 degrees. Breezy south winds will continue today and Monday, with frequent gusts between 30 to 35 miles an hour and isolated gusts near 40 miles an hour. Rain chances will remain very low across North and Central Texas through much of the week. The spotter information statement for North and Central Texas. Spotter activation is not expected at this time. The ultraviolet index forecast for June 28th is 12, or extreme. The current time is 11:39 a.m. Central Daylight Time. 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The following reports of weather temperature and wind were made at 11 a.m. DFW Airport, mostly sunny, 87, dew point 69, relative humidity 54%, wind south at 23, gusting to 35, pressure 29.90 inches and falling. Dallas Love Field, mostly sunny, 88, south at 14, gusting to 25. Fort Worth Meacham, sunny, 88, south at 18, gusting to 31. Arlington, mostly sunny, 87, south at 21, gusting to 31. McKinney, mostly sunny, 87, south at 20, gusting to 28. Denton, sunny, 88, south at 20, gusting to 29. Elsewhere around the region, Wichita Falls, mostly sunny, 88, south at 22, gusting to 33. Abilene, sunny, 87, south at 22, gusting to 37. Waco, mostly sunny, 90, south at 21, gusting to 30. Tyler, mostly sunny, 88, southwest at 15, gusting to 26. Once again at 11 a.m., DFW Airport, mostly sunny, 87, south at 23, gusting to 35. Now let's check on your local forecast for the Dallas-Fort Worth Metroplex. This afternoon, sunny. Highs in the mid-90s. South winds 15 to 20 miles an hour with gusts up to 30 miles an hour. Tonight, clear.

Thursday, sunny, hot with highs around 100. Heat index values up to 105. Thursday night, mostly clear. Lows around 80. Friday, sunny, hot with highs around 100. Heat index values up to 110 in the afternoon. Friday night, mostly clear. Lows around 80. Independence Day, sunny, hot with highs around 100. Heat index values up to 110 in the afternoon. The forecast key messages for North and Central Texas. Hot, dry and humid conditions will continue through next week. Afternoon heat index values will generally peak between 100 to 105 degrees. Breezy south winds will continue today and Monday, with frequent gusts between 30 to 35 miles an hour and isolated gusts near 40 miles an hour. Rain chances will remain very low across North and Central Texas through much of the week. The spotter information statement for North and Central Texas. Spotter activation is not expected at this time. The ultraviolet index forecast for June 28th is 12, or extreme. The current time is 11:44 a.m. Central Daylight Time. 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The following reports of weather temperature and wind were made at 11 a.m. DFW Airport, mostly sunny, 87, dew point 69, relative humidity 54%, wind south at 23, gusting to 35, pressure 29.90 inches and falling. Dallas Love Field, mostly sunny, 88, south at 14, gusting to 25. Fort Worth Meacham, sunny, 88, south at 18, gusting to 31. Arlington, mostly sunny, 87, south at 21, gusting to 31. McKinney, mostly sunny, 87, south at 20, gusting to 28. Denton, sunny, 88, south at 20, gusting to 29. Elsewhere around the region, Wichita Falls, mostly sunny, 88, south at 22, gusting to 33. Abilene, sunny, 87, south at 22, gusting to 37. Waco, mostly sunny, 90, south at 21, gusting to 30. Tyler, mostly sunny, 88, southwest at 15, gusting to 26. Once again at 11 a.m., DFW Airport, mostly sunny, 87, south at 23, gusting to 35. Now let's check on your local forecast for the Dallas-Fort Worth Metroplex. This afternoon, sunny. Highs in the mid-90s. South winds 15 to 20 miles an hour with gusts up to 30 miles an hour. Tonight, clear in the evening, then becoming partly cloudy. Lows in the upper 70s. South winds 15 to 20 miles an hour with gusts up to 30 miles an hour, diminishing to 10 to 15 miles an hour after midnight. Monday, sunny. Highs in the upper 90s. South winds 10 to 15 miles an hour. Monday night, mostly clear. Lows in the mid-70s. South winds 10 to 15 miles an hour with gusts up to 30 miles an hour, diminishing to 5 to 10 miles an hour after midnight. And now the extended forecast. Tuesday, sunny. Highs in the upper 90s. South winds 5 to 10 miles an hour. Tuesday night, clear. Lows in the upper 70s. Wednesday, sunny. Highs in the upper 90s. Wednesday night, mostly clear. Lows in the upper 70s. Thursday, sunny, hot with highs around 100. Heat index values up to 105. Thursday night, mostly clear. Lows around 80. Friday, sunny, hot with highs around 100. Heat index values up to 110 in the afternoon. Friday night, mostly clear. Lows around 80. Independence Day, sunny, hot with highs around 100. Heat index values up to 110 in the afternoon. The forecast key messages for North and Central Texas. Hot, dry and humid conditions will continue through next week. Afternoon.

heat index values will generally peak between 100 to 105 degrees. Breezy south winds will continue today and Monday, with frequent gusts between 30 to 35 miles an hour and isolated gusts near 40 miles an hour. Rain chances will remain very low across north and central Texas through much of the week. The spotter information statement for north and central Texas. Spotter activation is not expected at this time. The ultraviolet index forecast for June 28th is 12, or extreme. The current time is 11:48 a.m. Central Daylight Time. 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The following reports of weather temperature and wind were made at 11 a.m. DFW Airport, mostly sunny, 87, dew point 69, relative humidity 54%, wind south at 23, gusting to 35, pressure 29.90 inches and falling. Dallas Love Field, mostly sunny, 88, south at 14, gusting to 25. Fort Worth Meacham, sunny, 88, south at 18, gusting to 31. Arlington, mostly sunny, 87, south at 21, gusting to 31. McKinney, mostly sunny, 87, south at 20, gusting to 28. Denton, sunny, 88, south at 20, gusting to 29. Elsewhere around the region, Wichita Falls, mostly sunny, 88, south at 22, gusting to 33. Abilene, sunny, 87, south at 22, gusting to 37. Waco, mostly sunny, 90, south at 21, gusting to 30. Tyler, mostly sunny, 88, southwest at 15, gusting to 26. Once again at 11 a.m., DFW Airport, mostly sunny, 87, south at 23, gusting to 35. Now let's check on your local forecast for the Dallas-Fort Worth Metroplex. This afternoon, sunny. Highs in the mid-90s. South winds 15 to 20 miles an hour with gusts up to 30 miles an hour. Tonight, clear in the evening, then becoming partly cloudy. Lows in the upper 70s. South winds 15 to 20 miles an hour with gusts up to 30 miles an hour, diminishing to 10 to 15 miles an hour after midnight. Monday, sunny. Highs in the upper 90s. South winds 10 to 15 miles an hour. Monday night, mostly clear. Lows in the mid 70s. South winds 10 to 15 miles an hour with gusts up to 30 miles an hour, diminishing to 5 to 10 miles an hour after midnight. And now the extended forecast. Tuesday, sunny. Highs in the upper 90s. South winds 5 to 10 miles an hour. Tuesday night, clear. Lows in the upper 70s. Wednesday, sunny. Highs in the upper 90s. Wednesday night, mostly clear. Lows in the upper 70s. Thursday, sunny, hot with highs around 100. Heat index values up to 105. Thursday night, mostly clear. Lows around 80. Friday, sunny, hot with highs around 100. Heat index values up to 110 in the afternoon. Friday night, mostly clear. Lows around 80. Independence Day, sunny, hot with highs around 100. Heat index values up to 110 in the afternoon. The forecast key messages for North and Central Texas. Hot, dry and humid conditions will continue through next week. Afternoon heat index values will generally peak between 100 to 105 degrees. Breezy south winds will continue today and Monday, with frequent gusts between 30 to 35 miles an hour and isolated gusts near 40 miles an hour. Rain chances will remain very low across north and central Texas through much of the week. The spotter information statement for north and central Texas. Spotter activation is not expected at this time. The ultraviolet index forecast for June 28th is 12, or extreme. The current time is 11:52 a.m. Central Daylight Time. 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

The voice of the National Weather Service, station KEC 56, serving the Dallas-Fort Worth listening area. The following reports of weather temperature and wind were made at 11 a.m. DFW Airport, mostly sunny, 87, dew point 69, relative humidity 54%, wind south at 23, gusting to 35, pressure 29.90 inches and falling. Dallas Love Field, mostly sunny, 88, south at 14, gusting to 25. Fort Worth Meacham, sunny, 88, south at 18, gusting to 31. Arlington, mostly sunny, 87, south at 21, gusting to 31. McKinney, mostly sunny, 87, south at 20, gusting to 28. Denton, sunny, 88, south at 20, gusting to 29. Elsewhere around the region, Wichita Falls, mostly sunny, 88, south at 22, gusting to 33. Abilene, sunny, 87, south at 22, gusting to 37. Waco, mostly sunny, 90, south at 21, gusting to 30. Tyler, mostly sunny, 88, southwest at 15, gusting to 26. Once again at 11 a.m., DFW Airport, mostly sunny, 87, south at 23, gusting to 35. Now let's check on your local forecast for the Dallas-Fort Worth Metroplex. This afternoon, sunny. Highs in the mid-90s. South winds 15 to 20 miles an hour with gusts up to 30 miles an hour. Tonight, clear in the evening, then becoming partly cloudy. Lows in the upper 70s. South winds 15 to 20 miles an hour with gusts up to 30 miles an hour, diminishing to 10 to 15 miles an hour after midnight. Monday, sunny. Highs in the upper 90s. South winds 10 to 15 miles an hour. Monday night, mostly clear. Lows in the mid 70s. South winds 10 to 15 miles an hour with gusts up to 30 miles an hour, diminishing to 5 to 10 miles an hour after midnight. And now the extended forecast. Tuesday, sunny. Highs in the upper 90s. South winds 5 to 10 miles an hour. Tuesday night, clear. Lows in the upper 70s. Wednesday, sunny. Highs in the upper 90s. Wednesday night, mostly clear. Lows in the upper 70s. Thursday, sunny, hot with highs around 100. Heat index values up to 105. Thursday night, mostly clear. Lows around 80. Friday, sunny, hot with highs around 100. Heat index values up to 110 in the afternoon. Friday night, mostly clear. Lows around 80. Independence Day, sunny, hot with highs around 100. Heat index values up to 110 in the afternoon. The forecast key messages for North and Central Texas. Hot, dry and humid conditions will continue through next week. Afternoon heat index values will generally peak between 100 to 105 degrees. Breezy south winds will continue today and Monday, with frequent gusts between 30 to 35 miles an hour and isolated gusts near 40 miles an hour. Rain chances will remain very low across North and Central Texas through much of the week. The spotter information statement for North and Central Texas. Spotter activation is not expected at this time. The ultraviolet index forecast for June 28th is 12, or extreme. The current time is 11:56 a.m. Central Daylight Time. 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The following reports of weather temperature and wind were made at 11 a.m. DFW Airport, mostly sunny, 87, dew point 69, relative humidity 54%, wind south at 23, gusting to 35, pressure 29.90 inches and falling. Dallas Love Field, mostly sunny, 88, south at 14, gusting to 25. Fort Worth Meacham, sunny, 88, south at 18, gusting to 31. Arlington, mostly sunny, 87, south at 21.

McKinney, mostly sunny, 87, south at 20, gusting to 28. Denton, sunny, 88, south at 20, gusting to 29. Elsewhere around the region, Wichita Falls, mostly sunny, 88, south at 22, gusting to 33. Abilene, sunny, 87, south at 22, gusting to 37. Waco, mostly sunny, 90, south at 21, gusting to 30. Tyler, mostly sunny, 88, southwest at 15, gusting to 26. Once again at 11 a.m., DFW Airport, mostly sunny, 87, south at 23, gusting to 35. Now let's check on your local forecast for the Dallas-Fort Worth Metroplex. This afternoon, sunny. Highs in the mid-90s. South winds 15 to 20 miles an hour with gusts up to 30 miles an hour. Tonight, clear in the evening, then becoming partly cloudy. Lows in the upper 70s. South winds 15 to 20 miles an hour with gusts up to 30 miles an hour, diminishing to 10 to 15 miles an hour after midnight. Monday, sunny. Highs in the upper 90s. South winds 10 to 15 miles an hour. Monday night, mostly clear. Lows in the mid 70s. South winds 10 to 15 miles an hour with gusts up to 30 miles an hour, diminishing to 5 to 10 miles an hour after midnight. And now the extended forecast. Tuesday, sunny. Highs in the upper 90s. South winds 5 to 10 miles an hour. Tuesday night, clear. Lows in the upper 70s. Wednesday, sunny. Highs in the upper 90s. Wednesday night, mostly clear. Lows in the upper 70s. Thursday, sunny, hot with highs around 100. Heat index values up to 105. Thursday night, mostly clear. Lows around 80. Friday, sunny, hot with highs around 100. Heat index values up to 110 in the afternoon. Friday night, mostly clear. Lows around 80. Independence Day, sunny, hot with highs around 100. Heat index values up to 110 in the afternoon. The forecast key messages for North and Central Texas. Hot, dry and humid conditions will continue through next week. Afternoon heat index values will generally peak between 100 to 105 degrees. Breezy south winds will continue today and Monday, with frequent gusts between 30 to 35 miles an hour and isolated gusts near 40 miles an hour. Rain chances will remain very low across North and Central Texas through much of the week. The spotter information statement for North and Central Texas. Spotter activation is not expected at this time. The ultraviolet index forecast for June 28th is 12, or extreme. The current time is 12:01 p.m. Central Daylight Time. 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The following reports of weather temperature and wind were made at 11 a.m. DFW Airport, mostly sunny, 87, dew point 69, relative humidity 54%, wind south at 23, gusting to 35, pressure 29.90 inches and falling. Dallas Love Field, mostly sunny, 88, south at 14, gusting to 25. Fort Worth Meacham, sunny, 88, south at 18, gusting to 31. Arlington, mostly sunny, 87, south at 21, gusting to 31. McKinney, mostly sunny, 87, south at 20, gusting to 28. Denton, sunny, 88, south at 20, gusting to 29. Elsewhere around the region, Wichita Falls, mostly sunny, 88, south at 22, gusting to 33. Abilene, sunny, 87, south at 22, gusting to 37. Waco, mostly sunny, 90, south at 21, gusting to 30. Tyler, mostly sunny, 88, southwest at 15, gusting to 26. Once again at 11 a.m., DFW Airport, mostly sunny, 87.
south at 23, gusting to 35. The following reports of weather, temperature, and wind were made at noon. DFW Airport, mostly sunny, 91, dew point 69, relative humidity 48%, wind south at 25, gusting to 33, pressure 29.89 inches and falling. Dallas Love Field, mostly sunny, 90, south at 15, gusting to 24. Fort Worth Meacham, sunny, 91, south at 21, gusting to 33. Arlington, sunny, 89, south at 15, gusting to 29. McKinney, mostly sunny, 89, south at 23, gusting to 32. Denton, sunny, 90, south at 23, gusting to 32. Elsewhere around the region, Wichita Falls, mostly sunny, 91, south at 24, gusting to 32. Abilene, sunny, 90, south at 25, gusting to 36. At Waco, mostly sunny, 92, dew point 73, relative humidity 53%, heat index 100, pressure 29.93 inches and falling. Tyler, mostly sunny, 90, southwest at 16, gusting to 25. Once again at noon, DFW Airport, mostly sunny, 91, south at 25, gusting to 33. The following reports of weather, temperature, and wind were made at noon. DFW Airport, mostly sunny, 91, dew point 69, relative humidity 48%, wind south at 25, gusting to 33, pressure 29.89 inches and falling. Dallas Love Field, mostly sunny, 90, south at 15, gusting to 24. Fort Worth Meacham, sunny, 91, south at 21, gusting to 33. Arlington, sunny, 89, south at 15, gusting to 29. McKinney, mostly sunny, 89, south at 23, gusting to 32. Denton, sunny, 90, south at 23, gusting to 32. Elsewhere around the region, Wichita Falls, mostly sunny, 91, south at 24, gusting to 32. Abilene, sunny, 90, south at 25, gusting to 36. At Waco, mostly sunny, 92, dew point 73, relative humidity 53%, heat index 100, pressure 29.93 inches and falling. Tyler, mostly sunny, 90, southwest at 16, gusting to 25. Once again at noon, DFW Airport, mostly sunny, 91, south at 25, gusting to 33. Now let's check on your local forecast for the Dallas-Fort Worth Metroplex. This afternoon, sunny. Highs in the mid-90s. South winds 15 to 20 miles an hour with gusts up to 30 miles an hour. Tonight, clear in the evening, then becoming partly cloudy. Lows in the upper 70s. South winds 15 to 20 miles an hour with gusts up to 30 miles an hour, diminishing to 10 to 15 miles an hour after midnight. Monday, sunny. Highs in the upper 90s. South winds 10 to 15 miles an hour. Monday night, mostly clear. Lows in the mid-70s. South winds 10 to 15 miles an hour with gusts up to 30 miles an hour, diminishing to 5 to 10 miles an hour after midnight. And now the extended forecast. Tuesday, sunny. Highs in the upper 90s. South winds 5 to 10 miles an hour. Tuesday night, clear. Lows in the upper 70s. Wednesday, sunny. Highs in the upper 90s. Wednesday night, mostly clear. Lows in the upper 70s. Thursday, sunny, hot with highs around 100. Heat index values up to 105. Thursday night, mostly clear. Lows around 80. Friday, sunny, hot with highs around 100. Heat index values up to 110 in the afternoon. Friday night, mostly clear. Lows around 80. Independence Day, sunny, hot with highs around 100. Heat index values up to 110 in the afternoon. The forecast key messages for North and Central Texas. Hot, dry, and humid conditions will continue through next week.

Afternoon heat index values will generally peak between 100 to 105 degrees. Breezy south winds will continue today and Monday, with frequent gusts between 30 to 35 miles an hour and isolated gusts near 40 miles an hour. Rain chances will remain very low across north and central Texas through much of the week. The spotter information statement for north and central Texas. Spotter activation is not expected at this time. The ultraviolet index forecast for June 28th is 12, or extreme. The current time is 12:08 p.m. Central Daylight Time. 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The following reports of weather temperature and wind were made at noon. DFW Airport, mostly sunny, 91, dew point 69, relative humidity 48%, wind south at 25, gusting to 33, pressure 29.89 inches and falling. Dallas Love Field, mostly sunny, 90, south at 15, gusting to 24. Fort Worth Meacham, sunny, 91, south at 21, gusting to 33. Arlington, sunny, 89, south at 15, gusting to 29. McKinney, mostly sunny, 89, south at 23, gusting to 32. Denton, sunny, 90, south at 23, gusting to 32. Elsewhere around the region, Wichita Falls, mostly sunny, 91, south at 24, gusting to 32. Abilene, sunny, 90, south at 25, gusting to 36. At Waco, mostly sunny, 92, dew point 73, relative humidity 53%, heat index 100, pressure 29.93 inches and falling. Tyler, mostly sunny, 90, southwest at 16, gusting to 25. Once again at noon, DFW Airport, mostly sunny, 91, south at 25, gusting to 33. Now let's check on your local forecast for the Dallas-Fort Worth Metroplex. This afternoon, sunny. Highs in the mid-90s. South winds 15 to 20 miles an hour with gusts up to 30 miles an hour. Tonight, clear in the evening, then becoming partly cloudy. Lows in the upper 70s. South winds 15 to 20 miles an hour with gusts up to 30 miles an hour, diminishing to 10 to 15 miles an hour after midnight. Monday, sunny. Highs in the upper 90s. South winds 10 to 15 miles an hour. Monday night, mostly clear. Lows in the mid 70s. South winds 10 to 15 miles an hour with gusts up to 30 miles an hour, diminishing to 5 to 10 miles an hour after midnight. And now the extended forecast. Tuesday, sunny. Highs in the upper 90s. South winds 5 to 10 miles an hour. Tuesday night, clear. Lows in the upper 70s. Wednesday, sunny. Highs in the upper 90s. Wednesday night, mostly clear. Lows in the upper 70s. Thursday, sunny, hot with highs around 100. Heat index values up to 105. Thursday night, mostly clear. Lows around 80. Friday, sunny, hot with highs around 100. Heat index values up to 110 in the afternoon. Friday night, mostly clear. Lows around 80. Independence Day, sunny, hot with highs around 100. Heat index values up to 110 in the afternoon. The forecast key messages for North and Central Texas. Hot, dry and humid conditions will continue through next week. Afternoon heat index values will generally peak between 100 to 105 degrees. Breezy south winds will continue today and Monday, with frequent gusts between 30 to 35 miles an hour and isolated gusts near 40 miles an hour. Rain chances will remain very low across north and central Texas through much of the week. The spotter information statement for north and central Texas. Spotter activation is not expected at this time. The ultraviolet index forecast for June 28th is 12, or extreme. The current time is 12:12 p.m. Central Daylight Time.

listening to NOAA, All Hazards Radio, the voice of the National Weather Service, station KEC 56, serving the Dallas-Fort Worth listening area. The following reports of weather temperature and wind were made at noon. DFW Airport, mostly sunny, 91, dew point 69, relative humidity 48%, wind south at 25, gusting to 33, pressure 29.89 inches and falling. Dallas Love Field, mostly sunny, 90, south at 15, gusting to 24. Fort Worth Meacham, sunny, 91, south at 21, gusting to 33. Arlington, sunny, 89, south at 15, gusting to 29. McKinney, mostly sunny, 89, south at 23, gusting to 32. Denton, sunny, 90, south at 23, gusting to 32. Elsewhere around the region, Wichita Falls, sunny, 91, south at 24, gusting to 32. Abilene, sunny, 90, south at 25, gusting to 36. At Waco, mostly sunny, 92, dew point 73, relative humidity 53%, heat index 100, pressure 29.93 inches and falling. Tyler, mostly sunny, 90, southwest at 16, gusting to 25. Once again at noon, DFW Airport, mostly sunny, 91, south at 25, gusting to 33. Now let's check on your local forecast for the Dallas-Fort Worth Metroplex. This afternoon, sunny. Highs in the mid-90s. South winds 15 to 20 miles an hour with gusts up to 30 miles an hour. Tonight, clear in the evening, then becoming partly cloudy. Lows in the upper 70s. South winds 15 to 20 miles an hour with gusts up to 30 miles an hour, diminishing to 10 to 15 miles an hour after midnight. Monday, sunny. Highs in the upper 90s. South winds 10 to 15 miles an hour. Monday night, mostly clear. Lows in the mid 70s. South winds 10 to 15 miles an hour with gusts up to 30 miles an hour, diminishing to 5 to 10 miles an hour after midnight. And now the extended forecast. Tuesday, sunny. Highs in the upper 90s. South winds 5 to 10 miles an hour. Tuesday night, clear. Lows in the upper 70s. Wednesday, sunny. Highs in the upper 90s. Wednesday night, mostly clear. Lows in the upper 70s. Thursday, sunny, hot with highs around 100. Heat index values up to 105. Thursday night, mostly clear. Lows around 80. Friday, sunny, hot with highs around 100. Heat index values up to 110 in the afternoon. Friday night, mostly clear. Lows around 80. Independence Day, sunny, hot with highs around 100. Heat index values up to 110 in the afternoon. The forecast key messages for North and Central Texas. Hot, dry and humid conditions will continue through next week. Afternoon heat index values will generally peak between 100 to 105 degrees. Breezy south winds will continue today and Monday, with frequent gusts between 30 to 35 miles an hour and isolated gusts near 40 miles an hour. Rain chances will remain very low across North and Central Texas through much of the week. The spotter information statement for North and Central Texas. Spotter activation is not expected at this time. The ultraviolet index forecast for June 28th is 12, or extreme. The current time is 12:17 p.m. Central Daylight Time. 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The following reports of weather temperature and wind were made at noon. DFW Airport, mostly sunny, 91, dew point 69, relative humidity 48%, wind south at 25, gusting to 33, pressure 29.89 inches and falling. Dallas Love Field, mostly sunny, 90, south at 15, gusting to 24. Fort Worth Meacham, sunny, 91.

south at 21, gusting to 33. Arlington, sunny, 89, south at 15, gusting to 29. McKinney, mostly sunny, 89, south at 23, gusting to 32. Denton, sunny, 90, south at 23, gusting to 32. Elsewhere around the region, Wichita Falls, sunny, 91, south at 24, gusting to 32. Abilene, sunny, 90, south at 25, gusting to 36. At Waco, mostly sunny, 92, dew point 73, relative humidity 53%, heat index 100, pressure 29.93 inches and falling. Tyler, mostly sunny, 90, southwest at 16, gusting to 25. Once again at noon, DFW Airport, mostly sunny, 91, south at 25, gusting to 33. Now let's check on your local forecast for the Dallas-Fort Worth Metroplex. This afternoon, sunny. Highs in the mid-90s. South winds 15 to 20 miles an hour with gusts up to 30 miles an hour. Tonight, clear in the evening, then becoming partly cloudy. Lows in the upper 70s. South winds 15 to 20 miles an hour with gusts up to 30 miles an hour, diminishing to 10 to 15 miles an hour after midnight. Monday, sunny. Highs in the upper 90s. South winds 10 to 15 miles an hour. Monday night, mostly clear. Lows in the mid-70s. South winds 10 to 15 miles an hour with gusts up to 30 miles an hour, diminishing to 5 to 10 miles an hour after midnight. And now the extended forecast. Tuesday, sunny. Highs in the upper 90s. South winds 5 to 10 miles an hour. Tuesday night, clear. Lows in the upper 70s. Wednesday, sunny. Highs in the upper 90s. Wednesday night, mostly clear. Lows in the upper 70s. Thursday, sunny, hot with highs around 100. Heat index values up to 105. Thursday night, mostly clear. Lows around 80. Friday, sunny, hot with highs around 100. Heat index values up to 110 in the afternoon. Friday night, mostly clear. Lows around 80. Independence Day, sunny, hot with highs around 100. Heat index values up to 110 in the afternoon. The forecast key messages for North and Central Texas. Hot, dry and humid conditions will continue through next week. Afternoon heat index values will generally peak between 100 to 105 degrees. Breezy south winds will continue today and Monday, with frequent gusts between 30 to 35 miles an hour and isolated gusts near 40 miles an hour. Rain chances will remain very low across North and Central Texas through much of the week. The spotter information statement for North and Central Texas. Spotter activation is not expected at this time. The ultraviolet index forecast for June 28th is 12, or extreme. The current time is 12:21 p.m. Central Daylight Time. 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The following reports of weather temperature and wind were made at noon. DFW Airport, mostly sunny, 91, dew point 69, relative humidity 48%, wind south at 25, gusting to 33, pressure 29.89 inches and falling. Dallas Love Field, mostly sunny, 90, south at 15, gusting to 24. Fort Worth Meacham, sunny, 91, south at 21, gusting to 33. Arlington, sunny, 89, south at 15, gusting to 29. McKinney, mostly sunny, 89, south at 23, gusting to 32. Denton, sunny, 90, south at 23, gusting to 32. Elsewhere around the region, Wichita Falls, sunny, 91, south at 24, gusting to 32. Abilene, sunny, 90, south at 25, gusting to 36. At Waco, mostly sunny, 92, dew point 73, relative humidity 50.

3%, heat index 100, pressure 29.93 inches and falling. Tyler, mostly sunny, 90, southwest at 16, gusting to 25. Once again at noon, DFW Airport, mostly sunny, 91, south at 25, gusting to 33. Now let's check on your local forecast for the Dallas-Fort Worth Metroplex. This afternoon, sunny, highs in the mid-90s. South winds 15 to 20 miles an hour with gusts up to 30 miles an hour. Tonight, clear in the evening, then becoming partly cloudy. Lows in the upper 70s. South winds 15 to 20 miles an hour with gusts up to 30 miles an hour, diminishing to 10 to 15 miles an hour after midnight. Monday, sunny. Highs in the upper 90s. South winds 10 to 15 miles an hour. Monday night, mostly clear. Lows in the mid-70s. South winds 10 to 15 miles an hour with gusts up to 30 miles an hour, diminishing to 5 to 10 miles an hour after midnight. And now the extended forecast. Tuesday, sunny. Highs in the upper 90s. South winds 5 to 10 miles an hour. Tuesday night, clear. Lows in the upper 70s. Wednesday, sunny. Highs in the upper 90s. Wednesday night, mostly clear. Lows in the upper 70s. Thursday, sunny, hot with highs around 100. Heat index values up to 105. Thursday night, mostly clear. Lows around 80. Friday, sunny, hot with highs around 100. Heat index values up to 110 in the afternoon. Friday night, mostly clear. Lows around 80. Independence Day, sunny, hot with highs around 100. Heat index values up to 110 in the afternoon. The forecast key messages for North and Central Texas. Hot, dry and humid conditions will continue through next week. Afternoon heat index values will generally peak between 100 to 105 degrees. Breezy south winds will continue today and Monday, with frequent gusts between 30 to 35 miles an hour and isolated gusts near 40 miles an hour. Rain chances will remain very low across North and Central Texas through much of the week. The spotter information statement for North and Central Texas. Spotter activation is not expected at this time. The ultraviolet index forecast for June 28th is 12, or extreme. The current time is 12:25 p.m. Central Daylight Time. 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The following reports of weather temperature and wind were made at noon. DFW Airport, mostly sunny, 91, dew point 69, relative humidity 48%, wind south at 25, gusting to 33, pressure 29.89 inches and falling. Dallas Love Field, mostly sunny, 90, south at 15, gusting to 24. Fort Worth Meacham, sunny, 91, south at 21, gusting to 33. Arlington, sunny, 89, south at 15, gusting to 29. McKinney, mostly sunny, 89, south at 23, gusting to 32. Denton, sunny, 90, south at 23, gusting to 32. Elsewhere around the region, Wichita Falls, sunny, 91, south at 24, gusting to 32. Abilene, sunny, 90, south at 25, gusting to 36. Edwinco, mostly sunny, 92, dew point 73, relative humidity 53%, heat index 100, pressure 29.93 inches and falling. Tyler, mostly sunny, 90, southwest at 16, gusting to 25. Once again at noon, DFW Airport, mostly sunny, 91, south at 25, gusting to 33. Now let's check on your local forecast for the Dallas-Fort Worth Metroplex. This afternoon, sunny. Highs in the mid-90s. South winds 15 to 20 miles an hour with gusts up to 30 miles an hour. Tonight, clear in the evening, then becoming partly cloudy.

lows in the upper 70s. South winds 15 to 20 miles an hour with gusts up to 30 miles an hour, diminishing to 10 to 15 miles an hour after midnight. Monday, sunny. Highs in the upper 90s. South winds 10 to 15 miles an hour. Monday night, mostly clear. Lows in the mid 70s. South winds 10 to 15 miles an hour with gusts up to 30 miles an hour, diminishing to 5 to 10 miles an hour after midnight. And now the extended forecast. Tuesday, sunny. Highs in the upper 90s. South winds 5 to 10 miles an hour. Tuesday night, clear. Lows in the upper 70s. Wednesday, sunny. Highs in the upper 90s. Wednesday night, mostly clear. Lows in the upper 70s. Thursday, sunny, hot with highs around 100. Heat index values up to 105. Thursday night, mostly clear. Lows around 80. Friday, sunny, hot with highs around 100. Heat index values up to 110 in the afternoon. Friday night, mostly clear. Lows around 80. Independence Day, sunny, hot with highs around 100. Heat index values up to 110 in the afternoon. The forecast key messages for North and Central Texas. Hot, dry and humid conditions will continue through next week. Afternoon heat index values will generally peak between 100 to 105 degrees. Breezy south winds will continue today and Monday, with frequent gusts between 30 to 35 miles an hour and isolated gusts near 40 miles an hour. Rain chances will remain very low across North and Central Texas through much of the week. The spotter information statement for North and Central Texas. Spotter activation is not expected at this time. The ultraviolet index forecast for June 28th is 12, or extreme. The current time is 12:30 p.m. Central Daylight Time. 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The following reports of weather temperature and wind were made at noon. DFW Airport, mostly sunny, 91, dew point 69, relative humidity 48%, wind south at 25, gusting to 33, pressure 29.89 inches and falling. Dallas Love Field, mostly sunny, 90, south at 15, gusting to 24. Fort Worth Meacham, sunny, 91, south at 21, gusting to 33. Arlington, sunny, 89, south at 15, gusting to 29. McKinney, mostly sunny, 89, south at 23, gusting to 32. Denton, sunny, 90, south at 23, gusting to 32. Elsewhere around the region, Wichita Falls, sunny, 91, south at 24, gusting to 32. Abilene, sunny, 90, south at 25, gusting to 36. At Waco, mostly sunny, 92, dew point 73, relative humidity 53%, heat index 100, pressure 29.93 inches and falling. Tyler, mostly sunny, 90, southwest at 16, gusting to 25. Once again at noon, DFW Airport, mostly sunny, 91, south at 25, gusting to 33. Now let's check on your local forecast for the Dallas-Fort Worth Metroplex. This afternoon, sunny. Highs in the mid-90s. South winds 15 to 20 miles an hour with gusts up to 30 miles an hour. Tonight, clear in the evening, then becoming partly cloudy. Lows in the upper 70s. South winds 15 to 20 miles an hour with gusts up to 30 miles an hour, diminishing to 10 to 15 miles an hour after midnight. Monday, sunny. Highs in the upper 90s. South winds 10 to 15 miles an hour. Monday night, mostly clear. Lows in the mid 70s. South winds 10 to 15 miles an hour with gusts up to 30 miles an hour, diminishing to 5 to 10 miles an hour after midnight. And now the extended forecast. Tuesday, sunny. Highs in the upper 90s. South winds
5 to 10 miles an hour. Tuesday night, clear. Lows in the upper 70s. Wednesday, sunny. Highs in the upper 90s. Wednesday night, mostly clear. Lows in the upper 70s. Thursday, sunny, hot with highs around 100. Heat index values up to 105. Thursday night, mostly clear. Lows around 80, around 100. Heat index values up to 105. Thursday night, mostly clear. Lows around 80. Friday, sunny, hot with highs around 100. Heat index values up to 110 in the afternoon. Friday night, mostly clear. Lows around 80. Independence Day, sunny, hot with highs around 100. Heat index values up to 110 in the afternoon. The forecast key messages for North and Central Texas. Hot, dry and humid conditions will continue through next week. Afternoon heat index values will generally peak between 100 to 105 degrees. Breezy south winds will continue today and Monday, with frequent gusts between 30 to 35 miles an hour and isolated gusts near 40 miles an hour. Rain chances will remain very low across North and Central Texas through much of the week. The spotter information statement for North and Central Texas. Spotter activation is not expected at this time. The ultraviolet index forecast for June 28th is 12, or extreme. The current time is 12:34 p.m. Central Daylight Time. 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The following reports of weather temperature and wind were made at noon. DFW Airport, mostly sunny, 91, dew point 69, relative humidity 48%, wind south at 25, gusting to 33, pressure 29.89 inches and falling. Dallas Love Field, mostly sunny, 90, south at 15, gusting to 24. Fort Worth Meacham, sunny, 91, south at 21, gusting to 33. Arlington, sunny, 89, south at 15, gusting to 29. McKinney, mostly sunny, 89, south at 23, gusting to 32. Denton, sunny, 90, south at 23, gusting to 32. Elsewhere around the region, Wichita Falls, sunny, 91, south at 24, gusting to 32. Abilene, sunny, 90, south at 25, gusting to 36. At Waco, mostly sunny, 92, dew point 73, relative humidity 53%, heat index 100, pressure 29.93 inches and falling. Tyler, mostly sunny, 90, southwest at 16, gusting to 25. Once again at noon, DFW Airport, mostly sunny, 91, south at 25, gusting to 33. Now let's check on your local forecast for the Dallas-Fort Worth Metroplex. This afternoon, sunny. Highs in the mid-90s. South winds 15 to 20 miles an hour with gusts up to 30 miles an hour. Tonight, clear in the evening, then becoming partly cloudy. Lows in the upper 70s. South winds 15 to 20 miles an hour with gusts up to 30 miles an hour, diminishing to 10 to 15 miles an hour after midnight. Monday, sunny. Highs in the upper 90s. South winds 10 to 15 miles an hour. Monday night, mostly clear. Lows in the mid-70s. South winds 10 to 15 miles an hour with gusts up to 30 miles an hour, diminishing to 5 to 10 miles an hour after midnight. And now the extended forecast. Tuesday, sunny. Highs in the upper 90s. South winds 5 to 10 miles an hour. Tuesday night, clear. Lows in the upper 70s. Wednesday, sunny. Highs in the upper 90s. Wednesday night, mostly clear. Lows in the upper 70s. Thursday, sunny, hot with highs around 100. Heat index values up to 105. Thursday night, mostly clear. Lows around 80. Friday, sun.

hot with highs around 100. Heat index values up to 110 in the afternoon. Friday night, mostly clear. Lows around 80. Independence Day, sunny, hot with highs around 100. Heat index values up to 110 in the afternoon. The forecast key messages for North and Central Texas. Hot, dry and humid conditions will continue through next week. Afternoon heat index values will generally peak between 100 to 105 degrees. Breezy south winds will continue today and Monday, with frequent gusts between 30 to 35 miles an hour and isolated gusts near 40 miles an hour. Rain chances will remain very low across North and Central Texas through much of the week. The spotter information statement for North and Central Texas. Spotter activation is not expected at this time. The ultraviolet index forecast for June 28th is 12, or extreme. The current time is 12:38 p.m. Central Daylight Time. 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The following reports of weather temperature and wind were made at noon. DFW Airport, mostly sunny, 91, dew point 69, relative humidity 48%, wind south at 25, gusting to 33, pressure 29.89 inches and falling. Dallas Love Field, mostly sunny, 90, south at 15, gusting to 24. Fort Worth Meacham, sunny, 91, south at 21, gusting to 33. Arlington, sunny, 89, south at 15, gusting to 29. McKinney, mostly sunny, 89, south at 23, gusting to 32. Denton, sunny, 90, south at 23, gusting to 32. Elsewhere around the region, Wichita Falls, sunny, 91, south at 24, gusting to 32. Abilene, sunny, 90, south at 25, gusting to 36. At Waco, mostly sunny, 92, dew point 73, relative humidity 53%, heat index 100, pressure 29.93 inches and falling. Tyler, mostly sunny, 90, southwest at 16, gusting to 25. Once again at noon, DFW Airport, mostly sunny, 91, south at 25, gusting to 33. Now let's check on your local forecast for the Dallas-Fort Worth Metroplex. This afternoon, sunny. Highs in the mid-90s. South winds 15 to 20 miles an hour with gusts up to 30 miles an hour. Tonight, clear in the evening, then becoming partly cloudy. Lows in the upper 70s. South winds 15 to 20 miles an hour with gusts up to 30 miles an hour, diminishing to 10 to 15 miles an hour after midnight. Monday, sunny. Highs in the upper 90s. South winds 10 to 15 miles an hour. Monday night, mostly clear. Lows in the mid 70s. South winds 10 to 15 miles an hour with gusts up to 30 miles an hour, diminishing to 5 to 10 miles an hour after midnight. And now the extended forecast. Tuesday, sunny. Highs in the upper 90s. South winds 5 to 10 miles an hour. Tuesday night, clear. Lows in the upper 70s. Wednesday, sunny. Highs in the upper 90s. Wednesday night, mostly clear. Lows in the upper 70s. Thursday, sunny, hot with highs around 100. Heat index values up to 105. Thursday night, mostly clear. Lows around 80. Friday, sunny, hot with highs around 100. Heat index values up to 110 in the afternoon. Friday night, mostly clear. Lows around 80. Independence Day, sunny, hot with highs around 100. Heat index values up to 110 in the afternoon. The forecast key messages for North and Central Texas. Hot, dry and humid conditions will continue through next week. Afternoon heat index values will generally peak between 100 to 105 degrees. Breezy south winds will continue today and Monday, with frequent gusts between 30 to

Wind south at 25, gusting to 33, pressure 29.89 inches and falling. Dallas Love Field, mostly sunny, 90, south at 15, gusting to 24. Fort Worth Meacham, sunny, 91, south at 21, gusting to 33. Arlington, sunny, 89, south at 15, gusting to 29. McKinney, mostly sunny, 89, south at 23, gusting to 32. Denton, sunny, 90, south at 23, gusting to 32. Elsewhere around the region, Wichita Falls, sunny, 91, south at 24, gusting to 32. Abilene, sunny, 90, south at 25, gusting to 36. At Waco, mostly sunny, 92, dew point 73, relative humidity 53%, heat index 100, pressure 29.93 inches and falling. Tyler, mostly sunny, 90, southwest at 16, gusting to 25. Once again at noon, DFW Airport, mostly sunny, 91, south at 25, gusting to 33. Now let's check on your local forecast for the Dallas-Fort Worth Metroplex. This afternoon, sunny. Highs in the mid-90s. South winds 15 to 20 miles an hour with gusts up to 30 miles an hour. Tonight, clear in the evening, then becoming partly cloudy. Lows in the upper 70s. South winds 15 to 20 miles an hour with gusts up to 30 miles an hour, diminishing to 10 to 15 miles an hour after midnight. Monday, sunny. Highs in the upper 90s. South winds 10 to 15 miles an hour. Monday night, mostly clear. Lows in the mid-70s. South winds 10 to 15 miles an hour with gusts up to 30 miles an hour, diminishing to 5 to 10 miles an hour after midnight. And now the extended forecast. Tuesday, sunny. Highs in the upper 90s. South winds 5 to 10 miles an hour. Tuesday night, clear. Lows in the upper 70s. Wednesday, sunny. Highs in the upper 90s. Wednesday night, mostly clear. Lows in the upper 70s. Thursday, sunny, hot with highs around 100. Heat index values up to 105. Thursday night, mostly clear. Lows around 80. Friday, sunny, hot with highs around 100. Heat index values up to 110 in the afternoon. Friday night, mostly clear. Lows around 80. Independence Day, sunny, hot with highs around 100. Heat index values up to 110 in the afternoon. The forecast key messages for North and Central Texas. Hot, dry and humid conditions will continue through next week. Afternoon heat index values will generally peak between 100 to 105 degrees. Breezy south winds will continue today and Monday, with frequent gusts between 30 to 35 miles an hour and isolated gusts near 40 miles an hour. Rain chances will remain very low across North and Central Texas through much of the week. The spotter information statement for North and Central Texas. Spotter activation is not expected at this time. The ultraviolet index forecast for June 28th is 12, or extreme. The current time is 12:47 p.m. Central Daylight Time. 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The following reports of weather temperature and wind were made at noon. DFW Airport, mostly sunny, 91, dew point 69, relative humidity 48%, wind south at 25, gusting to 33, pressure 29.89 inches and falling. Dallas Love Field, mostly sunny, 90, south at 15, gusting to 24. Fort Worth Meacham, sunny, 91, south at 21, gusting to 33. Arlington, sunny, 89, south at 15, gusting to 29. McKinney, mostly sunny, 89, south at 23, gusting to 32. Denton, sunny, 90, south at 23, gusting to 32.
Elsewhere around the region, Wichita Falls, sunny.

91, south at 24, gusting to 32. Abilene, sunny, 90, south at 25, gusting to 36. At Waco, mostly sunny, 92, dew point 73, relative humidity 53%, heat index 100, pressure 29.93 inches and falling. Tyler, mostly sunny, 90, southwest at 16, gusting to 25. Once again at noon, DFW Airport, mostly sunny, 91, south at 25, gusting to 33. Now let's check on your local forecast for the Dallas-Fort Worth Metroplex. This afternoon, sunny. Highs in the mid-90s. South winds 15 to 20 miles an hour with gusts up to 30 miles an hour. Tonight, clear in the evening, then becoming partly cloudy. Lows in the upper 70s. South winds 15 to 20 miles an hour with gusts up to 30 miles an hour, diminishing to 10 to 15 miles an hour after midnight. Monday, sunny. Highs in the upper 90s. South winds 10 to 15 miles an hour. Monday night, mostly clear. Lows in the mid-70s. South winds 10 to 15 miles an hour with gusts up to 30 miles an hour, diminishing to 5 to 10 miles an hour after midnight. And now the extended forecast. Tuesday, sunny. Highs in the upper 90s. South winds 5 to 10 miles an hour. Tuesday night, clear. Lows in the upper 70s. Wednesday, sunny. Highs in the upper 90s. Wednesday night, mostly clear. Lows in the upper 70s. Thursday, sunny, hot with highs around 100. Heat index values up to 105. Thursday night, mostly clear. Lows around 80. Friday, sunny, hot with highs around 100. Heat index values up to 110 in the afternoon. Friday night, mostly clear. Lows around 80. Independence Day, sunny, hot with highs around 100. Heat index values up to 110 in the afternoon. The forecast key messages for North and Central Texas. Hot, dry and humid conditions will continue through next week. Afternoon heat index values will generally peak between 100 to 105 degrees. Breezy south winds will continue today and Monday, with frequent gusts between 30 to 35 miles an hour and isolated gusts near 40 miles an hour. Rain chances will remain very low across North and Central Texas through much of the week. The spotter information statement for North and Central Texas. Spotter activation is not expected at this time. The ultraviolet index forecast for June 28th is 12, or extreme. The current time is 12:51 p.m. Central Daylight Time. 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The following reports of weather temperature and wind were made at noon. DFW Airport, mostly sunny, 91, dew point 69, relative humidity 48%, wind south at 25, gusting to 33, pressure 29.89 inches and falling. Dallas Love Field, mostly sunny, 90, south at 15, gusting to 24. Fort Worth Meacham, sunny, 91, south at 21, gusting to 33. Arlington, sunny, 89, south at 15, gusting to 29. McKinney, mostly sunny, 89, south at 23, gusting to 32. Denton, sunny, 90, south at 23, gusting to 32. Elsewhere around the region, Wichita Falls, sunny, 91, south at 24, gusting to 32. Abilene, sunny, 90, south at 25, gusting to 36. At Waco, mostly sunny, 92, dew point 73, relative humidity 53%, heat index 100, pressure 29.93 inches and falling. Tyler, mostly sunny, 90, southwest at 16, gusting to 25. Once again at noon, DFW Airport, mostly sunny, 91, south at 25, gusting to 33. Now let's check on your local forecast for the Dallas.

Fort Worth Metroplex. This afternoon, sunny. Highs in the mid-90s. South winds 15 to 20 miles an hour with gusts up to 30 miles an hour. Tonight, clear in the evening, then becoming partly cloudy. Lows in the upper 70s. South winds 15 to 20 miles an hour with gusts up to 30 miles an hour, diminishing to 10 to 15 miles an hour after midnight. Monday, sunny. Highs in the upper 90s. South winds 10 to 15 miles an hour. Monday night, mostly clear. Lows in the mid 70s. South winds 10 to 15 miles an hour with gusts up to 30 miles an hour, diminishing to 5 to 10 miles an hour after midnight. And now the extended forecast. Tuesday, sunny. Highs in the upper 90s. South winds 5 to 10 miles an hour. Tuesday night, clear. Lows in the upper 70s. Wednesday, sunny. Highs in the upper 90s. Wednesday night, mostly clear. Lows in the upper 70s. Thursday, sunny, hot with highs around 100. Heat index values up to 105. Thursday night, mostly clear. Lows around 80. Friday, sunny, hot with highs around 100. Heat index values up to 110 in the afternoon. Friday night, mostly clear. Lows around 80. Independence Day, sunny, hot with highs around 100. Heat index values up to 110 in the afternoon. The forecast key messages for North and Central Texas. Hot, dry and humid conditions will continue through next week. Afternoon heat index values will generally peak between 100 to 105 degrees. Breezy south winds will continue today and Monday, with frequent gusts between 30 to 35 miles an hour and isolated gusts near 40 miles an hour. Rain chances will remain very low across North and Central Texas through much of the week. The spotter information statement for North and Central Texas. Spotter activation is not expected at this time. The ultraviolet index forecast for June 28th is 12, or extreme. The current time is 12:56 p.m. Central Daylight Time. 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The following reports of weather temperature and wind were made at noon. DFW Airport, mostly sunny, 91, dew point 69, relative humidity 48%, wind south at 25, gusting to 33, pressure 29.89 inches and falling. Dallas Love Field, mostly sunny, 90, south at 15, gusting to 24. Fort Worth Meacham, sunny, 91, south at 21, gusting to 33. Arlington, sunny, 89, south at 15, gusting to 29. McKinney, mostly sunny, 89, south at 23, gusting to 32. Denton, sunny, 90, south at 23, gusting to 32. Elsewhere around the region, Wichita Falls, sunny, 91, south at 24, gusting to 32. Abilene, sunny, 90, south at 25, gusting to 36. At Waco, mostly sunny, 92, dew point 73, relative humidity 53%, heat index 100, pressure 29.93 inches and falling. Tyler, mostly sunny, 90, southwest at 16, gusting to 25. Once again at noon, DFW Airport, mostly sunny, 91, south at 25, gusting to 33. Now let's check on your local forecast for the Dallas-Fort Worth Metroplex. This afternoon, sunny. Highs in the mid-90s. South winds 15 to 20 miles an hour with gusts up to 30 miles an hour. Tonight, clear in the evening, then becoming partly cloudy. Lows in the upper 70s. South winds 15 to 20 miles an hour with gusts up to 30 miles an hour, diminishing to 10 to 15 miles an hour after midnight. Monday, sunny. Highs in the upper 90s. South winds 10 to 15 miles an hour. Monday night, mostly clear. Lows in the mid 70s. South

10 to 15 miles an hour with gusts up to 30 miles an hour, diminishing to 5 to 10 miles an hour after midnight. And now the extended forecast. Tuesday, sunny. Highs in the upper 90s. South winds 5 to 10 miles an hour. Tuesday night, clear. Lows in the upper 70s. Wednesday, sunny. Highs in the upper 90s. Wednesday night, mostly clear. Lows in the upper 70s. Thursday, sunny, hot with highs around 100. Heat index values up to 105. Thursday night, mostly clear. Lows around 80. Friday, sunny, hot with highs around 100. Heat index values up to 110 in the afternoon. Friday night, mostly clear. Lows around 80. Independence Day, sunny, hot with highs around 100. Heat index values up to 110 in the afternoon. The forecast key messages for North and Central Texas. Hot, dry and humid conditions will continue through next week. Afternoon heat index values will generally peak between 100 to 105 degrees. Breezy south winds will continue today and Monday, with frequent gusts between 30 to 35 miles an hour and isolated gusts near 40 miles an hour. Rain chances will remain very low across North and Central Texas through much of the week. The spotter information statement for North and Central Texas. Spotter activation is not expected at this time. The ultraviolet index forecast for June 28th is 12, or extreme. The current time is 1 p.m. Central Daylight Time. 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The following reports of weather temperature and wind were made at noon. DFW Airport, mostly sunny, 91, dew point 69, relative humidity 48%, wind south at 25, gusting to 33, pressure 29.89 inches and falling. Dallas Love Field, mostly sunny, 90, south at 15, gusting to 24. Fort Worth Meacham, sunny, 91, south at 21, gusting to 33. Arlington, sunny, 89, south at 15, gusting to 29. McKinney, mostly sunny, 89, south at 23, gusting to 32. Denton, sunny, 90, south at 23, gusting to 32. Elsewhere around the region, Wichita Falls, sunny, 91, south at 24, gusting to 32. Abilene, sunny, 90, south at 25, gusting to 36. At Waco, mostly sunny, 92, dew point 73, relative humidity 53%, heat index 100, pressure 29.93 inches and falling. Tyler, mostly sunny, 90, southwest at 16, gusting to 25. Once again at noon, DFW Airport, mostly sunny, 91, south at 25, gusting to 33. The following reports of weather temperature and wind were made at 1 p.m. DFW Airport, mostly sunny, 93, dew point 69, relative humidity 45%, wind south at 23, gusting to 36, pressure 29.87 inches and falling. Dallas Love Field, mostly sunny, 92, south at 20, gusting to 30. Fort Worth Meacham, light rain, 93, heat index 100, south at 20, gusting to 29. Arlington, mostly sunny, 92, south at 16, gusting to 29. McKinney, sunny, 91, heat index 99, south at 21, gusting to 33. Denton, sunny, 93, heat index 100, south at 20, gusting to 31. Elsewhere around the region, Wichita Falls, sunny, 93, south at 24, gusting to 33. Abilene, sunny, 94, south at 21, gusting to 35. Waco, mostly sunny, 93, heat index 102, south at 21, gusting to 29. Tyler, mostly sunny, 91, southwest at 13, gusting to 29.
Once again at 1 p.m., DFW Airport, mostly sunny, 93, south at 23, gusting to 36. Now let's check on your local forecast for the Dallas-Fort Worth Metroplex. This afternoon, sunny. Highs in the mid-90s. South winds 15 to 20 miles an hour with gusts up to 30 miles an hour. Tonight, clear in the evening, then becoming partly cloudy. Lows in the upper 70s. South winds 15 to 20 miles an hour with gusts up to 30 miles an hour, diminishing to 10 to 15 miles an hour after midnight. Monday, sunny. Highs in the upper 90s. South winds 10 to 15 miles an hour. Monday night, mostly clear. Lows in the mid-70s. South winds 10 to 15 miles an hour with gusts up to 30 miles an hour, diminishing to 5 to 10 miles an hour after midnight. And now the extended forecast. Tuesday, sunny. Highs in the upper 90s. South winds 5 to 10 miles an hour. Tuesday night, clear. Lows in the upper 70s. Wednesday, sunny. Highs in the upper 90s. Wednesday night, mostly clear. Lows in the upper 70s. Thursday, sunny, hot with highs around 100. Heat index values up to 105. Thursday night, mostly clear. Lows around 80. Friday, sunny, hot with highs around 100. Heat index values up to 110 in the afternoon. Friday night, mostly clear. Lows around 80. Independence Day, sunny, hot with highs around 100. Heat index values up to 110 in the afternoon. The forecast key messages for North and Central Texas. Hot, dry and humid conditions will continue through next week. Afternoon heat index values will generally peak between 100 to 105 degrees. Breezy south winds will continue today and Monday, with frequent gusts between 30 to 35 miles an hour and isolated gusts near 40 miles an hour. Rain chances will remain very low across North and Central Texas through much of the week. The spotter information statement for North and Central Texas. Spotter activation is not expected at this time. The ultraviolet index forecast for June 28th is 12, or extreme. The current time is 1:06 p.m. Central Daylight Time. 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The following reports of weather temperature and wind were made at 1 p.m. DFW Airport, mostly sunny, 93, dew point 69, relative humidity 45%, wind south at 23, gusting to 36, pressure 29.87 inches and falling. Dallas Love Field, mostly sunny, 92, south at 20, gusting to 30. Fort Worth Meacham, light rain, 93, heat index 100, south at 20, gusting to 29. Arlington, mostly sunny, 92, south at 16, gusting to 29. McKinney, sunny, 91, heat index 99, south at 21, gusting to 33. Denton, sunny, 93, heat index 100, south at 20, gusting to 31. Elsewhere around the region, Wichita Falls, sunny, 93, south at 24, gusting to 33. Abilene, sunny, 94, south at 21, gusting to 35. Waco, mostly sunny, 93, heat index 102, south at 21, gusting to 29. Tyler, mostly sunny, 91, southwest at 13, gusting to 29. Once again at 1 p.m., DFW Airport, mostly sunny, 93, south at 23, gusting to 36. Now let's check on your local forecast for the Dallas-Fort Worth Metroplex. This afternoon, sunny. Highs in the mid-90s. South winds 15 to 20 miles an hour with gusts up to 30 miles an hour. Tonight, clear in the evening, then becoming partly cloudy. Lows in the upper 70s.
south winds 15 to 20 miles an hour with gusts up to 30 miles an hour, diminishing to 10 to 15 miles an hour after midnight.

Monday, sunny. Highs in the upper 90s. South winds 10 to 15 miles an hour. Monday night, mostly clear. Lows in the mid 70s. South winds 10 to 15 miles an hour with gusts up to 30 miles an hour, diminishing to 5 to 10 miles an hour after midnight. And now the extended forecast. Tuesday, sunny. Highs in the upper 90s. South winds 5 to 10 miles an hour. Tuesday night, clear. Lows in the upper 70s. Wednesday, sunny. Highs in the upper 90s. Wednesday night, mostly clear. Lows in the upper 70s. Thursday, sunny, hot with highs around 100. Heat index values up to 105. Thursday night, mostly clear. Lows around 80. Friday, sunny, hot with highs around 100. Heat index values up to 110 in the afternoon. Friday night, mostly clear. Lows around 80. Independence Day, sunny, hot with highs around 100. Heat index values up to 110 in the afternoon. The forecast key messages for North and Central Texas. Hot, dry and humid conditions will continue through next week. Afternoon heat index values will generally peak between 100 to 105 degrees. Breezy south winds will continue today and Monday, with frequent gusts between 30 to 35 miles an hour and isolated gusts near 40 miles an hour. Rain chances will remain very low across North and Central Texas through much of the week. The spotter information statement for North and Central Texas. Spotter activation is not expected at this time. The ultraviolet index forecast for June 28th is 12, or extreme. The current time is 1:10 p.m. Central Daylight Time. 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The following reports of weather temperature and wind were made at 1 p.m. DFW Airport, mostly sunny, 93, dew point 69, relative humidity 45%, wind south at 23, gusting to 36, pressure 29.87 inches and falling. Dallas Love Field, mostly sunny, 92, south at 20, gusting to 30. Fort Worth Meacham, light rain, 93, heat index 100, south at 20, gusting to 29. Arlington, mostly sunny, 92, south at 16, gusting to 29. McKinney, sunny, 91, heat index 99, south at 21, gusting to 33. Denton, sunny, 93, heat index 100, south at 20, gusting to 31. Elsewhere around the region, Wichita Falls, sunny, 93, south at 24, gusting to 33. Abilene, sunny, 94, south at 21, gusting to 35. Waco, mostly sunny, 93, heat index 102, south at 21, gusting to 29. Tyler, mostly sunny, 91, southwest at 13, gusting to 29. Once again at 1 p.m., DFW Airport, mostly sunny, 93, south at 23, gusting to 36. Now let's check on your local forecast for the Dallas-Fort Worth Metroplex. This afternoon, sunny. Highs in the mid-90s. South winds 15 to 20 miles an hour with gusts up to 30 miles an hour. Tonight, clear in the evening, then becoming partly cloudy. Lows in the upper 70s. South winds 15 to 20 miles an hour with gusts up to 30 miles an hour, diminishing to 10 to 15 miles an hour after midnight. Monday, sunny. Highs in the upper 90s. South winds 10 to 15 miles an hour. Monday night, mostly clear. Lows in the mid 70s. South winds 10 to 15 miles an hour with gusts up to 30 miles an hour, diminishing to 5 to 10 miles an hour after midnight. And now the extended forecast. Tuesday, sunny. Highs in the upper 90s. South winds 5 to 10 miles an hour. Tuesday night, clear. Lows in the upper 70s.

sunny. Highs in the upper 90s. Wednesday night, mostly clear. Lows in the upper 70s. Thursday, sunny, hot with highs around 100. Heat index values up to 105. Thursday night, mostly clear. Lows around 80. Friday, sunny, hot with highs around 100. Heat index values up to 110 in the afternoon. Friday night, mostly clear. Lows around 80. Independence Day, sunny, hot with highs around 100. Heat index values up to 110 in the afternoon. The forecast key messages for North and Central Texas. Hot, dry and humid conditions will continue through next week. Afternoon heat index values will generally peak between 100 to 105 degrees. Breezy south winds will continue today and Monday, with frequent gusts between 30 to 35 miles an hour and isolated gusts near 40 miles an hour. Rain chances will remain very low across North and Central Texas through much of the week. The spotter information statement for North and Central Texas. Spotter activation is not expected at this time. The ultraviolet index forecast for June 28th is 12, or extreme. The current time is 1:14 p.m. Central Daylight Time. 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The following reports of weather temperature and wind were made at 1 p.m. DFW Airport, mostly sunny, 93, dew point 69, relative humidity 45%, wind south at 23, gusting to 36, pressure 29.87 inches and falling. Dallas Love Field, mostly sunny, 92, south at 20, gusting to 30. Fort Worth Meacham, light rain, 93, heat index 100, south at 20, gusting to 29. Arlington, mostly sunny, 92, south at 16, gusting to 29. McKinney, sunny, 91, heat index 99, south at 21, gusting to 33. Denton, sunny, 93, heat index 100, south at 20, gusting to 31. Elsewhere around the region, Wichita Falls, sunny, 93, south at 24, gusting to 33. Abilene, sunny, 94, south at 21, gusting to 35. Waco, mostly sunny, 93, heat index 102, south at 21, gusting to 29. Tyler, mostly sunny, 91, southwest at 13, gusting to 29. Once again at 1 p.m., DFW Airport, mostly sunny, 93, south at 23, gusting to 36. Now let's check on your local forecast for the Dallas-Fort Worth Metroplex. This afternoon, sunny. Highs in the mid-90s. South winds 15 to 20 miles an hour with gusts up to 30 miles an hour. Tonight, clear in the evening, then becoming partly cloudy. Lows in the upper 70s. South winds 15 to 20 miles an hour with gusts up to 30 miles an hour, diminishing to 10 to 15 miles an hour after midnight. Monday, sunny. Highs in the upper 90s. South winds 10 to 15 miles an hour. Monday night, mostly clear. Lows in the mid-70s. South winds 10 to 15 miles an hour with gusts up to 30 miles an hour, diminishing to 5 to 10 miles an hour after midnight. And now the extended forecast. Tuesday, sunny. Highs in the upper 90s. South winds 5 to 10 miles an hour. Tuesday night, clear. Lows in the upper 70s. Wednesday, sunny. Highs in the upper 90s. Wednesday night, mostly clear. Lows in the upper 70s. Thursday, sunny, hot with highs around 100. Heat index values up to 105. Thursday night, mostly clear. Lows around 80. Friday, sunny, hot with highs around 100. Heat index values up to 110 in the afternoon. Friday night, mostly clear. Lows around 80. Independence Day, sunny, hot with highs around

100. Heat index values up to 110 in the afternoon. The forecast key messages for North and Central Texas. Hot, dry and humid conditions will continue through next week. Afternoon heat index values will generally peak between 100 to 105 degrees. Breezy south winds will continue today and Monday, with frequent gusts between 30 to 35 miles an hour and isolated gusts near 40 miles an hour. Rain chances will remain very low across North and Central Texas through much of the week. The spotter information statement for North and Central Texas. Spotter activation is not expected at this time. The ultraviolet index forecast for June 28th is 12, or extreme. The current time is 1:19 p.m. Central Daylight Time. 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Serving the Dallas-Fort Worth listening area. The following reports of weather temperature and wind were made at 1 p.m. DFW Airport, mostly sunny, 93, dew point 69, relative humidity 45%, wind south at 23, gusting to 36, pressure 29.87 inches and falling. Dallas Love Field, mostly sunny, 92, south at 20, gusting to 30. Fort Worth Meacham, light rain, 93, heat index 100, south at 20, gusting to 29. Arlington, mostly sunny, 92, south at 16, gusting to 29. McKinney, sunny, 91, heat index 99, south at 21, gusting to 33. Denton, sunny, 93, heat index 100, south at 20, gusting to 31. Elsewhere around the region, Wichita Falls, sunny, 93, south at 24, gusting to 33. Abilene, sunny, 94, south at 21, gusting to 35. Waco, mostly sunny, 93, heat index 102, south at 21, gusting to 29. Tyler, mostly sunny, 91, southwest at 13, gusting to 29. Once again at 1 p.m., DFW Airport, mostly sunny, 93, south at 23, gusting to 36. Now let's check on your local forecast for the Dallas-Fort Worth Metroplex. This afternoon, sunny. Highs in the mid-90s. South winds 15 to 20 miles an hour with gusts up to 30 miles an hour. Tonight, clear in the evening, then becoming partly cloudy. Lows in the upper 70s. South winds 15 to 20 miles an hour with gusts up to 30 miles an hour, diminishing to 10 to 15 miles an hour after midnight. Monday, sunny. Highs in the upper 90s. South winds 10 to 15 miles an hour. Monday night, mostly clear. Lows in the mid-70s. South winds 10 to 15 miles an hour with gusts up to 30 miles an hour, diminishing to 5 to 10 miles an hour after midnight. And now the extended forecast. Tuesday, sunny. Highs in the upper 90s. South winds 5 to 10 miles an hour. Tuesday night, clear. Lows in the upper 70s. Wednesday, sunny. Highs in the upper 90s. Wednesday night, mostly clear. Lows in the upper 70s. Thursday, sunny, hot with highs around 100. Heat index values up to 105. Thursday night, mostly clear. Lows around 80. Friday, sunny, hot with highs around 100. Heat index values up to 110 in the afternoon. Friday night, mostly clear. Lows around 80. Independence Day, sunny, hot with highs around 100. Heat index values up to 110 in the afternoon. The forecast key messages for North and Central Texas. Hot, dry and humid conditions will continue through next week. Afternoon heat index values will generally peak between 100 to 105 degrees. Breezy south winds will continue today and Monday, with frequent gusts between 30 to 35 miles an hour and isolated gusts near 40 miles an hour. Rain chances will remain very low across North and Central Texas through much of the week. The spotter information.

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Spotter activation is not expected at this time. The ultraviolet index forecast for June 28th is 12, or extreme. The current time is 1:23 p.m. Central Daylight Time. 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The following reports of weather temperature and wind were made at 1 p.m. DFW Airport, mostly sunny, 93, dew point 69, relative humidity 45%, wind south at 23, gusting to 36, pressure 29.87 inches and falling. Dallas Love Field, mostly sunny, 92, south at 20, gusting to 30. Fort Worth Meacham, light rain, 93, heat index 100, south at 20, gusting to 29. Arlington, mostly sunny, 92, south at 16, gusting to 29. McKinney, sunny, 91, heat index 99, south at 21, gusting to 33. Denton, sunny, 93, heat index 100, south at 20, gusting to 31. Elsewhere around the region, Wichita Falls, sunny, 93, south at 24, gusting to 33. Abilene, sunny, 94, south at 21, gusting to 35. Waco, mostly sunny, 93, heat index 102, south at 21, gusting to 29. Tyler, mostly sunny, 91, southwest at 13, gusting to 29. Once again at 1 p.m., DFW Airport, mostly sunny, 93, south at 23, gusting to 36. Now let's check on your local forecast for the Dallas-Fort Worth Metroplex. This afternoon, sunny. Highs in the mid-90s. South winds 15 to 20 miles an hour with gusts up to 30 miles an hour. Tonight, clear in the evening, then becoming partly cloudy. Lows in the upper 70s. South winds 15 to 20 miles an hour with gusts up to 30 miles an hour, diminishing to 10 to 15 miles an hour after midnight. Monday, sunny. Highs in the upper 90s. South winds 10 to 15 miles an hour. Monday night, mostly clear. Lows in the mid-70s. South winds 10 to 15 miles an hour with gusts up to 30 miles an hour, diminishing to 5 to 10 miles an hour after midnight. And now the extended forecast. Tuesday, sunny. Highs in the upper 90s. South winds 5 to 10 miles an hour. Tuesday night, clear. Lows in the upper 70s. Wednesday, sunny. Highs in the upper 90s. Wednesday night, mostly clear. Lows in the upper 70s. Thursday, sunny, hot with highs around 100. Heat index values up to 105. Thursday night, mostly clear. Lows around 80. Friday, sunny, hot with highs around 100. Heat index values up to 110 in the afternoon. Friday night, mostly clear. Lows around 80. Independence Day, sunny, hot with highs around 100. Heat index values up to 110 in the afternoon. The forecast key messages for North and Central Texas. Hot, dry and humid conditions will continue through next week. Afternoon heat index values will generally peak between 100 to 105 degrees. Breezy south winds will continue today and Monday, with frequent gusts between 30 to 35 miles an hour and isolated gusts near 40 miles an hour. Rain chances will remain very low across North and Central Texas through much of the week. The spotter information statement for North and Central Texas. Spotter activation is not expected at this time. The ultraviolet index forecast for June 29th is 11, or extreme. The current time is 1:28 p.m. Central Daylight Time. 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The following reports of weather temperature and wind were made at 1 p.m. DFW Airport.

mostly sunny, 93, dew point 69, relative humidity 45%, wind south at 23, gusting to 36, pressure 29.87 inches and falling. Dallas Love Field, mostly sunny, 92, south at 20, gusting to 30. Fort Worth Meacham, light rain, 93, heat index 100, south at 20, gusting to 29. Arlington, mostly sunny, 92, south at 16, gusting to 29. McKinney, sunny, 91, heat index 99, south at 21, gusting to 33. Denton, sunny, 93, heat index 100, south at 20, gusting to 31. Elsewhere around the region, Wichita Falls, sunny, 93, south at 24, gusting to 33. Abilene, sunny, 94, south at 21, gusting to 35. Waco, mostly sunny, 93, heat index 102, south at 21, gusting to 29. Tyler, mostly sunny, 91, southwest at 13, gusting to 29. Once again at 1 p.m., DFW Airport, mostly sunny, 93, south at 23, gusting to 36. Now let's check on your local forecast for the Dallas-Fort Worth Metroplex. This afternoon, sunny. Highs in the mid-90s. South winds 15 to 20 miles an hour with gusts up to 30 miles an hour. Tonight, clear in the evening, then becoming partly cloudy. Lows in the upper 70s. South winds 15 to 20 miles an hour with gusts up to 30 miles an hour, diminishing to 10 to 15 miles an hour after midnight. Monday, sunny. Highs in the upper 90s. South winds 10 to 15 miles an hour. Monday night, mostly clear. Lows in the mid-70s. South winds 10 to 15 miles an hour with gusts up to 30 miles an hour, diminishing to 5 to 10 miles an hour after midnight. Now let's check on your local forecast for the Dallas-Fort Worth Metroplex. This afternoon, sunny. Highs in the mid-90s. South winds 15 to 20 miles an hour with gusts up to 30 miles an hour. Tonight, clear in the evening, then becoming partly cloudy. Lows in the upper 70s. South winds 15 to 20 miles an hour with gusts up to 30 miles an hour, diminishing to 10 to 15 miles an hour after midnight. Monday, sunny. Highs in the upper 90s. South winds 10 to 15 miles an hour. Monday night, mostly clear. Lows in the mid-70s. South winds 10 to 15 miles an hour with gusts up to 30 miles an hour, diminishing to 5 to 10 miles an hour after midnight. And now the extended forecast. Tuesday, sunny. Highs in the upper 90s. South winds 5 to 10 miles an hour. Tuesday night, clear. Lows in the upper 70s. Wednesday, sunny, hot with highs in the upper 90s. Wednesday night, mostly clear. Lows in the upper 70s. Thursday, sunny, hot with highs around 100. Thursday night, mostly clear. Lows around 80. Friday, sunny, hot with highs around 100. Heat index values up to 105. Friday night, mostly clear. Lows in the lower 80s. Independence Day, sunny, hot with highs 100 to 105. Heat index values up to 110 in the afternoon. The forecast key messages for North and Central Texas. Hot, dry and humid conditions will continue through next week. Afternoon heat index values will generally peak between 100 to 105 degrees. Breezy south winds will continue today and Monday, with frequent gusts between 30 to 35 miles an hour and isolated gusts near 40 miles an hour. Rain chances will remain very low across North and Central Texas through much of the week. The spotter information statement for North and Central Texas. Spotter activation is not expected at this time. The ultraviolet index information statement for North and Central Texas. Spotter activation is not expected at this time. The ultraviolet index forecast for June 29th is 11, or extreme. The current time is 1:30.

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The following reports of weather temperature and wind were made at 1 p.m. DFW Airport, mostly sunny, 93, dew point 69, relative humidity 45%, wind south at 23, gusting to 36, pressure 29.87 inches and falling. Dallas Love Field, mostly sunny, 92, south at 20, gusting to 30. Fort Worth Meacham, light rain, 93, heat index 100, south at 20, gusting to 29. Arlington, mostly sunny, 92, south at 16, gusting to 29. McKinney, sunny, 91, heat index 99, south at 21, gusting to 33. Denton, sunny, 93, heat index 100, south at 20, gusting to 31. Elsewhere around the region, Wichita Falls, sunny, 93, south at 24, gusting to 33. Abilene, sunny, 94, south at 21, gusting to 35. Waco, mostly sunny, 93, heat index 102, south at 21, gusting to 29. Tyler, mostly sunny, 91, southwest at 13, gusting to 29. Once again at 1 p.m., DFW Airport, mostly sunny, 93, south at 23, gusting to 36. Now let's check on your local forecast for the Dallas-Fort Worth Metroplex. This afternoon, sunny. Highs in the mid-90s. South winds 15 to 20 miles an hour with gusts up to 30 miles an hour. Tonight, clear in the evening, then becoming partly cloudy. Lows in the upper 70s. South winds 15 to 20 miles an hour with gusts up to 30 miles an hour, diminishing to 10 to 15 miles an hour after midnight. Monday, sunny. Highs in the upper 90s. South winds 10 to 15 miles an hour. Monday night, mostly clear. Lows in the mid 70s. South winds 10 to 15 miles an hour with gusts up to 30 miles an hour, diminishing to 5 to 10 miles an hour after midnight. And now the extended forecast. Tuesday, sunny. Highs in the upper 90s. South winds 5 to 10 miles an hour. Tuesday night, clear. Lows in the upper 70s. Wednesday, sunny, hot with highs in the upper 90s. Wednesday night, mostly clear. Lows in the upper 70s. Thursday, sunny, hot with highs around 100. Thursday night, mostly clear. Lows around 80. Friday, sunny, hot with highs around 100. Heat index values up to 105. Friday night, mostly clear. Lows in the lower 80s. Independence Day, sunny, hot with highs 100 to 105. Heat index values up to 110 in the afternoon. The forecast key messages for North and Central Texas. Hot, dry and humid conditions will continue through next week. Afternoon heat index values will generally peak between 100 to 105 degrees. Breezy south winds will continue today and Monday, with frequent gusts between 30 to 35 miles an hour and isolated gusts near 40 miles an hour. Rain chances will remain very low across North and Central Texas through much of the week. The spotter information statement for North and Central Texas. Spotter activation is not expected at this time. The ultraviolet index forecast for June 29th is 11, or extreme. The current time is 1:37 p.m. Central Daylight Time. 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The following reports of weather temperature and wind were made at 1 p.m. DFW Airport, mostly sunny, 93, dew point 69, relative humidity 45%, wind south at 23, gusting to 36, pressure 29.87 inches and falling. Dallas Love Field, mostly sunny, 92, south at 20, gusting to 30.

Fort Worth, Meacham. Light rain, 93. Heat index, 100. South at 20. Gusting to 29. Arlington, mostly sunny. 92. South at 16. Gusting to 29. McKinney, sunny. 91. Heat index, 99. South at 21. Gusting to 33. Denton, sunny, 93, heat index 100, south at 20, gusting to 31. Elsewhere around the region, Wichita Falls, sunny, 93, south at 24, gusting to 33. Abilene, sunny, 94, south at 21, gusting to 35. Waco, mostly sunny, 93, heat index 102, south at 21, gusting to 29. Tyler, mostly sunny, 91, southwest at 13, gusting to 29. Once again at 1 p.m., DFW Airport, mostly sunny, 93, south at 23, gusting to 36. Now let's check on your local forecast for the Dallas-Fort Worth Metroplex. This afternoon, sunny. Highs in the mid-90s. South winds 15 to 20 miles an hour with gusts up to 30 miles an hour. Tonight, clear in the evening, then becoming partly cloudy. Lows in the upper 70s. South winds 15 to 20 miles an hour with gusts up to 30 miles an hour, diminishing to 10 to 15 miles an hour after midnight. Monday, sunny. Highs in the upper 90s. South winds 10 to 15 miles an hour. Monday night, mostly clear. Lows in the mid 70s. South winds 10 to 15 miles an hour with gusts up to 30 miles an hour, diminishing to 5 to 10 miles an hour after midnight. And now the extended forecast. Tuesday, sunny. Highs in the upper 90s. South winds 5 to 10 miles an hour. Tuesday night, clear. Lows in the upper 70s. Wednesday, sunny, hot with highs in the upper 90s. Wednesday night, mostly clear. Lows in the upper 70s. Thursday, sunny, hot with highs around 100. Thursday night, mostly clear. Lows around 80. Friday, sunny, hot with highs around 100. Heat index values up to 105. Friday night, mostly clear. Lows in the lower 80s. Independence Day, sunny, hot with highs 100 to 105. Heat index values up to 110 in the afternoon. The forecast key messages for North and Central Texas. Hot, dry and humid conditions will continue through next week. Afternoon heat index values will generally peak between 100 to 105 degrees. Breezy south winds will continue today and Monday, with frequent gusts between 30 to 35 miles an hour and isolated gusts near 40 miles an hour. Rain chances will remain very low across North and Central Texas through much of the week. The spotter information statement for North and Central Texas. Spotter activation is not expected at this time. The ultraviolet index forecast for June 29th is 11, or extreme. The current time is 1:41 p.m. Central Daylight Time. 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The following reports of weather temperature and wind were made at 1 p.m. DFW Airport, mostly sunny, 93, dew point 69, relative humidity 45%, wind south at 23, gusting to 36, pressure 29.87 inches and falling. Dallas Love Field, mostly sunny, 92, south at 20, gusting to 30. Fort Worth Meacham, light rain, 93, heat index 100, south at 20, gusting to 29. Arlington, mostly sunny, 92, south at 16, gusting to 29. McKinney, sunny, 91, heat index 99, south at 21, gusting to 33. Denton, sunny, 93, heat index 100, south at 20, gusting to 31. Elsewhere around the region, Wichita Falls, sunny, 93, south at 24, gusting to 33. Abilene, sunny, 94, south at 21.

30 miles an hour, diminishing to 10 to 15 miles an hour after midnight. Monday, sunny. Highs in the upper 90s. South winds 10 to 15 miles an hour. Monday night, mostly clear. Lows in the mid-70s. South winds 10 to 15 miles an hour with gusts up to 30 miles an hour, diminishing to 5 to 10 miles an hour after midnight. And now the extended forecast. Tuesday, sunny. Highs in the upper 90s. South winds 5 to 10 miles an hour. Tuesday night, clear. Lows in the upper 70s. Wednesday, sunny, hot with highs in the upper 90s. Wednesday night, mostly clear. Lows in the upper 70s. Thursday, sunny, hot with highs around 100. Thursday night, mostly clear. Lows around 80. Friday, sunny, hot with highs around 100. Heat index values up to 105. Friday night, mostly clear. Lows in the lower 80s. Independence Day, sunny, hot with highs 100 to 105. Heat index values up to 110 in the afternoon. The forecast key messages for North and Central Texas. Hot, dry and humid conditions will continue through next week. Afternoon heat index values will generally peak between 100 to 105 degrees. Breezy south winds will continue today and Monday, with frequent gusts between 30 to 35 miles an hour and isolated gusts near 40 miles an hour. Rain chances will remain very low across North and Central Texas through much of the week. The spotter information statement for North and Central Texas. Spotter activation is not expected at this time. The ultraviolet index forecast for June 29th is 11, or extreme. The current time is 1:46 p.m. Central Daylight Time. 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The following reports of weather temperature and wind were made at 1 p.m. DFW Airport, mostly sunny, 93, dew point 69, relative humidity 45%, wind south at 23, gusting to 36, pressure 29.87 inches and falling. Dallas Love Field, mostly sunny, 92, south at 20, gusting to 30. Fort Worth Meacham, light rain, 93, heat index 100, south at 20, gusting to 29. Arlington, mostly sunny, 92, south at 16, gusting to 29. McKinney, sunny, 91, heat index 99, south at 21, gusting to 33. Denton, sunny, 93, heat index 100, south at 20, gusting to 31. Elsewhere around the region, Wichita Falls, sunny, 93, south at 24, gusting to 33. Abilene, sunny, 94, south at 21, gusting to 35. Waco, mostly sunny, 93, heat index 102, south at 21, gusting to 29. Tyler, mostly sunny, 91, southwest at 13, gusting to 29. Once again at 1 p.m., DFW Airport, mostly sunny, 93, south at 23, gusting to 36. Now let's check on your local forecast for the Dallas-Fort Worth Metroplex. This afternoon, sunny. Highs in the mid-90s. South winds 15 to 20 miles an hour with gusts up to 30 miles an hour. Tonight, clear in the evening, then becoming partly cloudy. Lows in the upper 70s. South winds 15 to 20 miles an hour with gusts up to 30 miles an hour, diminishing to 10 to 15 miles an hour after midnight. Monday, sunny. Highs in the upper 90s. South winds 10 to 15 miles an hour. Monday night, mostly clear. Lows in the mid-70s. South winds 10 to 15 miles an hour with gusts up to 30 miles an hour, diminishing to 5 to 10 miles an hour after midnight. And now the extended forecast. Tuesday, sunny. Highs in the upper 90s. South winds 5 to 10 miles an hour. Tuesday night, clear. Lows in the upper

Wednesday, sunny, hot with highs in the upper 90s. Wednesday night, mostly clear, lows in the upper 70s. Thursday, sunny, hot with highs around 100. Thursday night, mostly clear, lows around 80. Friday, sunny, hot with highs around 100. Heat index values up to 105. Friday night, mostly clear, lows in the lower 80s. Independence Day, sunny, hot with highs 100 to 105. Heat index values up to 110 in the afternoon. The forecast key messages for North and Central Texas. Hot and dry conditions will continue through next week with highs in the upper 90s and heat index values near 105 degrees. Breezy south winds will continue today and Monday, with frequent gusts between 30 to 35 miles an hour. Low rain chances will return next weekend. The spotter information statement for North and Central Texas. Spotter activation is not expected at this time. The ultraviolet index forecast for June 29th is 11, or extreme. The current time is 1:50 p.m. Central Daylight Time. 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The following reports of weather temperature and wind were made at 1 p.m. DFW Airport, mostly sunny, 93, dew point 69, relative humidity 45%, wind south at 23, gusting to 36, pressure 29.87 inches and falling. Dallas Love Field, mostly sunny, 92, south at 20, gusting to 30. Fort Worth Meacham, light rain, 93, heat index 100, south at 20, gusting to 29. Arlington, mostly sunny, 92, south at 16, gusting to 29. McKinney, sunny, 91, heat index 99, south at 21, gusting to 33. Denton, sunny, 93, heat index 100, south at 20, gusting to 31. Elsewhere around the region, Wichita Falls, sunny, 93, south at 24, gusting to 33. Abilene, sunny, 94, south at 21, gusting to 35. Waco, mostly sunny, 93, heat index 102, south at 21, gusting to 29. Tyler, mostly sunny, 91, southwest at 13, gusting to 29. Once again at 1 p.m., DFW Airport, mostly sunny, 93, south at 23, gusting to 36. Now let's check on your local forecast for the Dallas-Fort Worth Metroplex. This afternoon, sunny. Highs in the mid-90s. South winds 15 to 20 miles an hour with gusts up to 30 miles an hour. Tonight, clear in the evening, then becoming partly cloudy. Lows in the upper 70s. South winds 15 to 20 miles an hour with gusts up to 30 miles an hour, diminishing to 10 to 15 miles an hour after midnight. Monday, sunny. Highs in the upper 90s. South winds 10 to 15 miles an hour. Monday night, mostly clear. Lows in the mid 70s. South winds 10 to 15 miles an hour with gusts up to 30 miles an hour, diminishing to 5 to 10 miles an hour after midnight. And now the extended forecast. Tuesday, sunny. Highs in the upper 90s. South winds 5 to 10 miles an hour. Tuesday night, clear. Lows in the upper 70s. Wednesday, sunny, hot with highs in the upper 90s. Wednesday night, mostly clear. Lows in the upper 70s. Thursday, sunny, hot with highs around 100. Thursday night, mostly clear. Lows around 80. Friday, sunny, hot with highs around 100. Heat index values up to 105. Friday night, mostly clear. Lows in the lower 80s. Independence Day, sunny, hot with highs 100 to 105. Heat index values up to 110 in the afternoon. The forecast key messages for North and Central Texas. Hot and dry conditions will continue through next

with highs in the upper 90s and heat index values near 105 degrees. Breezy south winds will continue today and Monday, with frequent gusts between 30 to 35 miles an hour. Low rain chances will return next weekend. The spotter information statement for North and Central Texas. Spotter activation is not expected at this time. The ultraviolet index forecast for June 29th is 11, or extreme. The current time is 1:54 p.m. Central Daylight Time. 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The following reports of weather temperature and wind were made at 1 p.m. DFW Airport, mostly sunny, 93, dew point 69, relative humidity 45%, wind south at 23, gusting to 36, pressure 29.87 inches and falling. Dallas Love Field, mostly sunny, 92, south at 20, gusting to 30. Fort Worth Meacham, light rain, 93, heat index 100, south at 20, gusting to 29. Arlington, mostly sunny, 92, south at 16, gusting to 29. McKinney, sunny, 91, heat index 99, south at 21, gusting to 33. Denton, sunny, 93, heat index 100, south at 20, gusting to 31. Elsewhere around the region, Wichita Falls, sunny, 93, south at 24, gusting to 33. Abilene, sunny, 94, south at 21, gusting to 35. Waco, mostly sunny, 93, heat index 102, south at 21, gusting to 29. Tyler, mostly sunny, 91, southwest at 13, gusting to 29. Once again at 1 p.m., DFW Airport, mostly sunny, 93, south at 23, gusting to 36. Now let's check on your local forecast for the Dallas-Fort Worth Metroplex. This afternoon, sunny. Highs in the mid-90s. South winds 15 to 20 miles an hour with gusts up to 30 miles an hour. Tonight, clear in the evening, then becoming partly cloudy. Lows in the upper 70s. South winds 15 to 20 miles an hour with gusts up to 30 miles an hour, diminishing to 10 to 15 miles an hour after midnight. Monday, sunny. Highs in the upper 90s. South winds 10 to 15 miles an hour. Monday night, mostly clear. Lows in the mid 70s. South winds 10 to 15 miles an hour with gusts up to 30 miles an hour, diminishing to 5 to 10 miles an hour after midnight. And now the extended forecast. Tuesday, sunny. Highs in the upper 90s. South winds 5 to 10 miles an hour. Tuesday night, clear. Lows in the upper 70s. Wednesday, sunny, hot with highs in the upper 90s. Wednesday night, mostly clear. Lows in the upper 70s. Thursday, sunny, hot with highs around 100. Thursday night, mostly clear. Lows around 80. Friday, sunny, hot with highs around 100. Heat index values up to 105. Friday night, mostly clear. Lows in the lower 80s. Independence Day, sunny, hot with highs 100 to 105. Heat index values up to 110 in the afternoon. The forecast key messages for North and Central Texas. Hot and dry conditions will continue through next week with highs in the upper 90s and heat index values near 105 degrees. Breezy south winds will continue today and Monday, with frequent gusts between 30 to 35 miles an hour. Low rain chances will return next weekend. The spotter information statement for North and Central Texas. Spotter activation is not expected at this time. The ultraviolet index forecast for June 29th is 11, or extreme. The current time is 1:58 p.m. Central Daylight Time. 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

Following reports of weather, temperature, and wind were made at 1 p.m. DFW Airport, mostly sunny, 93, dew point 69, relative humidity 45%, wind south at 23, gusting to 36, pressure 29.87 inches and falling. Dallas Love Field, mostly sunny, 92, south at 20, gusting to 30. Fort Worth Meacham, light rain, 93, heat index 100, south at 20, gusting to 29. Arlington, mostly sunny, 92, south at 16, gusting to 29. McKinney, sunny, 91, heat index 99, south at 21, gusting to 33. Denton, sunny, 93, heat index 100, south at 20, gusting to 31. Elsewhere around the region, Wichita Falls, sunny, 93, south at 24, gusting to 33. Abilene, sunny, 94, south at 21, gusting to 35. Waco, mostly sunny, 93, heat index 102, south at 21, gusting to 29. Tyler, mostly sunny, 91, southwest at 13, gusting to 29. Once again at 1 p.m., DFW Airport, mostly sunny, 93, south at 23, gusting to 36. Now let's check on your local forecast for the Dallas-Fort Worth Metroplex. This afternoon, sunny. Highs in the mid-90s. South winds 15 to 20 miles an hour with gusts up to 30 miles an hour. Tonight, clear in the evening, then becoming partly cloudy. Lows in the upper 70s. South winds 15 to 20 miles an hour with gusts up to 30 miles an hour, diminishing to 10 to 15 miles an hour after midnight. Monday, sunny. Highs in the upper 90s. South winds 10 to 15 miles an hour. Monday night, mostly clear. Lows in the mid 70s. South winds 10 to 15 miles an hour with gusts up to 30 miles an hour, diminishing to 5 to 10 miles an hour after midnight. And now the extended forecast. Tuesday, sunny. Highs in the upper 90s. South winds 5 to 10 miles an hour. Tuesday night, clear. Lows in the upper 70s. Wednesday, sunny, hot with highs in the upper 90s. Wednesday night, mostly clear. Lows in the upper 70s. Thursday, sunny, hot with highs around 100. Thursday night, mostly clear. Lows around 80. Friday, sunny, hot with highs around 100. Heat index values up to 105. Friday night, mostly clear. Lows in the lower 80s. Independence Day, sunny, hot with highs 100 to 105. Heat index values up to 110 in the afternoon. The forecast key messages for North and Central Texas. Hot and dry conditions will continue through next week with highs in the upper 90s and heat index values near 105 degrees. Breezy south winds will continue today and Monday, with frequent gusts between 30 to 35 miles an hour. Low rain chances will return next weekend. The spotter information statement for North and Central Texas. Spotter activation is not expected at this time. The ultraviolet index forecast for June 29th is 11, or extreme. The current time is 2:03 p.m. Central Daylight Time. 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The following reports of weather, temperature, and wind were made at 2 p.m. DFW Airport, mostly sunny, 95, dew point 71, relative humidity 45%, heat index 102, wind south at 22, gusting to 33, pressure 29.86 inches and falling. Dallas Love Field, mostly sunny, 93, south at 17, gusting to 29. Fort Worth Meacham, light rain, 94, heat index 101, south at 21, gusting to 37. Arlington, mostly sunny, 94, heat index 101, south at 20, gusting to 33. McKinney, mostly sunny, 93, heat index 102, south at

22, gusting to 28. Denton, sunny, 94, heat index 102, south at 21, gusting to 31. Elsewhere around the region, Wichita Falls, sunny, 95, heat index 99, south at 22, gusting to 33. Abilene, sunny, 96, heat index 100, south at 25, gusting to 37. Waco, mostly sunny, 94, heat index 103, south at 21, gusting to 31. Tyler, mostly sunny, 94, heat index 101, southwest at 21, gusting to 31. Once again at 2 p.m., DFW Airport, mostly sunny, 95, heat index 102, south at 22, gusting to 33. The following reports of weather temperature and wind were made at 2 p.m. DFW Airport, mostly sunny, 95, dew point 71, relative humidity 45%, heat index 102, wind south at 22, gusting to 33, pressure 29.86 inches and falling. Dallas Love Field, mostly sunny, 93, south at 17, gusting to 29. Fort Worth Meacham, light rain, 94, heat index 101, south at 21, gusting to 37. Arlington, mostly sunny, 94, heat index 101, south at 20, gusting to 33. McKinney, mostly sunny, 93, heat index 102, south at 22, gusting to 28. Denton, sunny, 94, heat index 102, south at 21, gusting to 31. Elsewhere around the region, Wichita Falls, sunny, 95, heat index 99, south at 22, gusting to 33. Abilene, sunny, 96, heat index 100, south at 25, gusting to 37. Waco, mostly sunny, 94, heat index 103, south at 21, gusting to 31. Tyler, mostly sunny, 94, heat index 101, southwest at 21, gusting to 31. Once again at 2 p.m., DFW Airport, mostly sunny, 95, heat index 102, south at 22, gusting to 33. Now let's check on your local forecast for the Dallas-Fort Worth Metroplex. This afternoon, sunny. Highs in the mid-90s. South winds 15 to 20 miles an hour with gusts up to 30 miles an hour. Tonight, clear in the evening, then becoming partly cloudy. Lows in the upper 70s. South winds 15 to 20 miles an hour with gusts up to 30 miles an hour, diminishing to 10 to 15 miles an hour after midnight. Monday, sunny. Highs in the upper 90s. South winds 10 to 15 miles an hour. Monday night, mostly clear. Lows in the mid-70s. South winds 10 to 15 miles an hour with gusts up to 30 miles an hour, diminishing to 5 to 10 miles an hour after midnight. And now the extended forecast. Tuesday, sunny. Highs in the upper 90s. South winds 5 to 10 miles an hour. Tuesday night, clear. Lows in the upper 70s. Wednesday, sunny, hot with highs in the upper 90s. Wednesday night, mostly clear. Lows in the upper 70s. Thursday, sunny, hot with highs around 100. Thursday night, mostly clear. Lows around 80. Friday, sunny, hot with highs around 100. Heat index values up to 105. Friday night, mostly clear. Lows in the lower 80s. Independence Day, sunny, hot with highs 100 to 105. Heat index values up to 110 in the afternoon. The forecast key messages for North and Central Texas. Hot and dry conditions will continue through next week with highs in the upper 90s and heat index values near 105 degrees. Breezy south winds will continue today and Monday, with frequent gusts between 30 to 35 miles an hour. Low rain chances will return next weekend. The spotter information statement for North and Central Texas. Spotter activation is not expected at this time. The ultraviolet index forecast for June 29th is 11, or extreme.

the current time is 2:09 p.m. Central Daylight Time. 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The following reports of weather temperature and wind were made at 2 p.m. DFW Airport, mostly sunny, 95, dew point 71, relative humidity 45%, heat index 102, wind south at 22, gusting to 33, pressure 29.86 inches and falling. Dallas Love Field, mostly sunny, 93, south at 17, gusting to 29. Fort Worth Meacham, light rain, 94, heat index 101, south at 21, gusting to 37. Arlington, mostly sunny, 94, heat index 101, south at 20, gusting to 33. McKinney, mostly sunny, 93, heat index 102, south at 22, gusting to 28. Denton, sunny, 94, heat index 102, south at 21, gusting to 31. Elsewhere around the region, Wichita Falls, sunny, 95, heat index 99, south at 22, gusting to 33. Abilene, sunny, 96, heat index 100, south at 25, gusting to 37. Waco, mostly sunny, 94, heat index 103, south at 21, gusting to 31. Tyler, mostly sunny, 94, heat index 101, southwest at 21, gusting to 31. Once again at 2 p.m., DFW Airport, mostly sunny, 95, heat index 102, south at 22, gusting to 33. The following reports of weather temperature and wind were made at 2 p.m. DFW Airport, mostly sunny, 95, dew point 71, relative humidity 45%, heat index 102, wind south at 22, gusting to 33, pressure 29.86 inches and falling. Dallas Love Field, mostly sunny, 93, south at 17, gusting to 29. Fort Worth Meacham, sunny, 94, heat index 101, south at 21, gusting to 37. Arlington, mostly sunny, 94, heat index 101, south at 20, gusting to 33. McKinney, mostly sunny, 93, heat index 102, south at 22, gusting to 28. Denton, sunny, 94, heat index 102, south at 21, gusting to 31. Elsewhere around the region, Wichita Falls, sunny, 95, heat index 99, south at 22, gusting to 33. Abilene, sunny, 96, heat index 100, south at 25, gusting to 37. Waco, mostly sunny, 94, heat index 103, south at 21, gusting to 31. Tyler, mostly sunny, 94, heat index 101, southwest at 21, gusting to 31. Once again at 2 p.m., DFW Airport, mostly sunny, 95, heat index 102, south at 22, gusting to 33. Now let's check on your local forecast for the Dallas-Fort Worth Metroplex. This afternoon, sunny. Highs in the mid-90s. South winds 15 to 20 miles an hour with gusts up to 30 miles an hour. Tonight, clear in the evening, then becoming partly cloudy. Lows in the upper 70s. South winds 15 to 20 miles an hour with gusts up to 30 miles an hour, diminishing to 10 to 15 miles an hour after midnight. Monday, sunny. Highs in the upper 90s. South winds 10 to 15 miles an hour. Monday night, mostly clear. Lows in the mid-70s. South winds 10 to 15 miles an hour with gusts up to 30 miles an hour, diminishing to 5 to 10 miles an hour after midnight. And now the extended forecast. Tuesday, sunny. Highs in the upper 90s. South winds 5 to 10 miles an hour. Tuesday night, clear. Lows in the upper 70s. Wednesday, sunny, hot with highs in the upper 90s. Wednesday night, mostly clear. Lows in the upper 70s. Thursday, sunny, hot with highs

Thursday night, mostly clear. Lows around 80. Friday, sunny, hot with highs around 100. Heat index values up to 105. Friday night, mostly clear. Lows in the lower 80s. Independence Day, sunny, hot with highs 100 to 105. Heat index values up to 110 in the afternoon. Now let's check on your local forecast for the Dallas-Fort Worth Metroplex. Rest of this afternoon, sunny. Highs in the mid-90s. South winds 15 to 20 miles an hour with gusts up to 30 miles an hour. Tonight, clear in the evening, then becoming partly cloudy. Lows in the upper 70s. South winds 15 to 20 miles an hour with gusts up to 30 miles an hour, diminishing to 10 to 15 miles an hour after midnight. Monday, sunny. Highs in the upper 90s. South winds 10 to 15 miles an hour. Monday night, mostly clear. Lows in the mid-70s. South winds 10 to 15 miles an hour with gusts up to 30 miles an hour, diminishing to 5 to 10 miles an hour after midnight. And now the extended forecast. Tuesday, sunny. Highs in the upper 90s. South winds 5 to 10 miles an hour. Tuesday night, clear. Lows in the upper 70s. Wednesday, sunny, hot with highs in the upper 90s. Wednesday night, mostly clear. Lows in the upper 70s. Thursday, sunny. Highs in the upper 90s. Thursday night, mostly clear. Lows in the upper 70s. Friday, sunny, hot with highs in the upper 90s. Friday night, mostly clear. Lows in the upper 70s. Independence Day, sunny. Highs in the upper 90s. Saturday night, mostly clear. Lows in the upper 70s. Sunday, mostly sunny. A 20% chance of showers and thunderstorms in the morning. Highs in the mid-90s. The forecast key messages for North and Central Texas. Hot and dry conditions will continue through next week with highs in the upper 90s and heat index values near 105 degrees. Breezy south winds will continue today and Monday, with frequent gusts between 30 to 35 miles an hour. Low rain chances will return next weekend. The spotter information statement for North and Central Texas. Spotter activation is not expected at this time. The ultraviolet index forecast for June 29th is 11, or extreme. The current time is 2:17 p.m. Central Daylight Time. 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The following reports of weather temperature and wind were made at 2 p.m. DFW Airport, mostly sunny, 95, dew point 71, relative humidity 45%, heat index 102, wind south at 22, gusting to 33, pressure 29.86 inches and falling. Dallas Love Field, mostly sunny, 93, south at 17, gusting to 29. Fort Worth Meacham, sunny, 94, heat index 101, south at 21, gusting to 37. Arlington, mostly sunny, 94, heat index 101, south at 20, gusting to 33. McKinney, mostly sunny, 93, heat index 102, south at 22, gusting to 28. Denton, sunny, 94, heat index 102, south at 21, gusting to 31. Elsewhere around the region, Wichita Falls, sunny, 95, heat index 99, south at 22, gusting to 33. Abilene, sunny, 96, heat index 100, south at 25, gusting to 37. Waco, mostly sunny, 94, heat index 103, south at 21, gusting to 31. Tyler, mostly sunny, 94, heat index 101, southwest at 21, gusting to 31. Once again at 2 p.m., DFW Airport, mostly sunny, 95, heat index 102, south at 22, gusting to 33. Now let's check.

on your local forecast for the Dallas-Fort Worth Metroplex. Rest of this afternoon, sunny. Highs in the mid-90s. South winds 15 to 20 miles an hour with gusts up to 30 miles an hour. Tonight, clear in the evening, then becoming partly cloudy. Lows in the upper 70s. South winds 15 to 20 miles an hour with gusts up to 30 miles an hour, diminishing to 10 to 15 miles an hour after midnight. Monday, sunny. Highs in the upper 90s. South winds 10 to 15 miles an hour. Monday night, mostly clear. Lows in the mid-70s. South winds 10 to 15 miles an hour with gusts up to 30 miles an hour, diminishing to 5 to 10 miles an hour after midnight. And now the extended forecast. Tuesday, sunny. Highs in the upper 90s. South winds 5 to 10 miles an hour. Tuesday night, clear. Lows in the upper 70s. Wednesday, sunny, hot with highs in the upper 90s. Wednesday night, mostly clear. Lows in the upper 70s. Thursday, sunny. Highs in the upper 90s. Thursday night, mostly clear. Lows in the upper 70s. Friday, sunny, hot with highs in the upper 90s. Friday night, mostly clear. Lows in the upper 70s. Independence Day, sunny. Highs in the upper 90s. Saturday night, mostly clear. Lows in the upper 70s. Sunday, mostly sunny. A 20% chance of showers and thunderstorms in the morning. Highs in the mid-90s. The forecast key messages for North and Central Texas. Hot and dry conditions will continue through next week with highs in the upper 90s and heat index values near 105 degrees. Breezy south winds will continue today and Monday, with frequent gusts between 30 to 35 miles an hour. Low rain chances will return next weekend. The spotter information statement for North and Central Texas. Spotter activation is not expected at this time. The ultraviolet index forecast for June 29th is 11, or extreme. The current time is 2:21 p.m. Central Daylight Time. 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The following reports of weather temperature and wind were made at 2 p.m. DFW Airport, mostly sunny, 95, dew point 71, relative humidity 45%, heat index 102, wind south at 22, gusting to 33, pressure 29.86 inches and falling. Dallas Love Field, mostly sunny, 93, south at 17, gusting to 29. Fort Worth Meacham, sunny, 94, heat index 101, south at 21, gusting to 37. Arlington, mostly sunny, 94, heat index 101, south at 20, gusting to 33. McKinney, mostly sunny, 93, heat index 102, south at 22, gusting to 28. Denton, sunny, 94, heat index 102, south at 21, gusting to 31. Elsewhere around the region, Wichita Falls, sunny, 95, heat index 99, south at 22, gusting to 33. Abilene, sunny, 96, heat index 100, south at 25, gusting to 37. Waco, mostly sunny, 94, heat index 103, south at 21, gusting to 31. Tyler, mostly sunny, 94, heat index 101, southwest at 21, gusting to 31. Once again at 2 p.m., DFW Airport, mostly sunny, 95, heat index 102, south at 22, gusting to 33. Now let's check on your local forecast for the Dallas-Fort Worth Metroplex. Rest of this afternoon, sunny. Highs in the mid-90s. South winds 15 to 20 miles an hour with gusts up to 30 miles an hour. Tonight, clear in the evening, then becoming partly cloudy. Lows in the upper 70s. South winds 15 to 20 miles an hour with gusts up to 30 miles an hour, diminishing to 10 to 15 miles an hour after midnight.

Monday, sunny. Highs in the upper 90s. South winds 10 to 15 miles an hour. Monday night, mostly clear. Lows in the mid 70s. South winds 10 to 15 miles an hour with gusts up to 30 miles an hour, diminishing to 5 to 10 miles an hour after midnight. And now the extended forecast. Tuesday, sunny. Highs in the upper 90s. South winds 5 to 10 miles an hour. Tuesday night, clear. Lows in the upper 70s. Wednesday, sunny, hot with highs in the upper 90s. Wednesday night, mostly clear. Lows in the upper 70s. Thursday, sunny. Highs in the upper 90s. Thursday night, mostly clear. Lows in the upper 70s. Friday, sunny, hot with highs in the upper 90s. Friday night, mostly clear. Lows in the upper 70s. Independence Day, sunny. Highs in the upper 90s. Saturday night, mostly clear. Lows in the upper 70s. Sunday, mostly sunny. A 20% chance of showers and thunderstorms in the morning. Highs in the mid-90s. The forecast key messages for North and Central Texas. Hot and dry conditions will continue through next week with highs in the upper 90s and heat index values near 105 degrees. Breezy south winds will continue today and Monday, with frequent gusts between 30 to 35 miles an hour. Low rain chances will return next weekend. The spotter information statement for North and Central Texas. Spotter activation is not expected at this time. The ultraviolet index forecast for June 29th is 11, or extreme. The current time is 2:26 p.m. Central Daylight Time. 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The following reports of weather temperature and wind were made at 2 p.m. DFW Airport, mostly sunny, 95, dew point 71, relative humidity 45%, heat index 102, wind south at 22, gusting to 33, pressure 29.86 inches and falling. Dallas Love Field, mostly sunny, 93, south at 17, gusting to 29. Fort Worth Meacham, sunny, 94, heat index 101, south at 21, gusting to 37. Arlington, mostly sunny, 94, heat index 101, south at 20, gusting to 33. McKinney, mostly sunny, 93, heat index 102, south at 22, gusting to 28. Denton, sunny, 94, heat index 102, south at 21, gusting to 31. Elsewhere around the region, Wichita Falls, sunny, 95, heat index 99, south at 22, gusting to 33. Abilene, sunny, 96, heat index 100, south at 25, gusting to 37. Waco, mostly sunny, 94, heat index 103, south at 21, gusting to 31. Tyler, mostly sunny, 94, heat index 101, southwest at 21, gusting to 31. Once again at 2 p.m., DFW Airport, mostly sunny, 95, heat index 102, south at 22, gusting to 33. Now let's check on your local forecast for the Dallas-Fort Worth Metroplex. Rest of this afternoon, sunny. Highs in the mid-90s. South winds 15 to 20 miles an hour with gusts up to 30 miles an hour. Tonight, clear in the evening, then becoming partly cloudy. Lows in the upper 70s. South winds 15 to 20 miles an hour with gusts up to 30 miles an hour, diminishing to 10 to 15 miles an hour after midnight. Monday, sunny. Highs in the upper 90s. South winds 10 to 15 miles an hour. Monday night, mostly clear. Lows in the mid-70s. South winds 10 to 15 miles an hour with gusts up to 30 miles an hour, diminishing to 5 to 10 miles an hour after midnight. And now the extended forecast. Tuesday, sunny. Highs in the upper 90s. South winds

5 to 10 miles an hour. Tuesday night, clear. Lows in the upper 70s. Wednesday, sunny, hot with highs in the upper 90s. Wednesday night, mostly clear. Lows in the upper 70s. Thursday, sunny. Highs in the upper 90s. Thursday night, mostly clear. Lows in the upper 70s. Friday, sunny, hot with highs in the upper 90s. Friday night, mostly clear. Lows in the upper 70s. Independence Day, sunny. Highs in the upper 90s. Saturday night, mostly clear. Lows in the upper 70s. Sunday, mostly sunny. A 20% chance of showers and thunderstorms in the morning. Highs in the mid-90s. The forecast key messages for North and Central Texas. Hot and dry conditions will continue through next week with highs in the upper 90s and heat index values near 105 degrees. Breezy south winds will continue today and Monday, with frequent gusts between 30 to 35 miles an hour. Low rain chances will return next weekend. The spotter information statement for North and Central Texas. Spotter activation is not expected at this time. The ultraviolet index forecast for June 29th is 11, or extreme. The current time is 2:30 p.m. Central Daylight Time. 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The following reports of weather temperature and wind were made at 2 p.m. DFW Airport, mostly sunny, 95, dew point 71, relative humidity 45%, heat index 102, wind south at 22, gusting to 33, pressure 29.86 inches and falling. Dallas Love Field, mostly sunny, 93, south at 17, gusting to 29. Fort Worth Meacham, sunny, 94, heat index 101, south at 21, gusting to 37. Arlington, mostly sunny, 94, heat index 101, south at 20, gusting to 33. McKinney, mostly sunny, 93, heat index 102, south at 22, gusting to 28. Denton, sunny, 94, heat index 102, south at 21, gusting to 31. Elsewhere around the region, Wichita Falls, sunny, 95, heat index 99, south at 22, gusting to 33. Abilene, sunny, 96, heat index 100, south at 25, gusting to 37. Waco, mostly sunny, 94, heat index 103, south at 21, gusting to 31. Tyler, mostly sunny, 94, heat index 101, southwest at 21, gusting to 31. Once again at 2 p.m., DFW Airport, mostly sunny, 95, heat index 102, south at 22, gusting to 33. Now let's check on your local forecast for the Dallas-Fort Worth Metroplex. Rest of this afternoon, sunny. Highs in the mid-90s. South winds 15 to 20 miles an hour with gusts up to 30 miles an hour. Tonight, clear in the evening, then becoming partly cloudy. Lows in the upper 70s. South winds 15 to 20 miles an hour with gusts up to 30 miles an hour, diminishing to 10 to 15 miles an hour after midnight. Monday, sunny. To 20 miles an hour with gusts up to 30 miles an hour, diminishing to 10 to 15 miles an hour after midnight. Monday, sunny. Highs in the upper 90s. South winds 10 to 15 miles an hour. Monday night, mostly clear. Lows in the mid-70s. South winds 10 to 15 miles an hour with gusts up to 30 miles an hour, diminishing to 5 to 10 miles an hour after midnight. And now the extended forecast. Tuesday, sunny. Highs in the upper 90s. South winds 5 to 10 miles an hour. Tuesday night, clear. Lows in the upper 70s. Wednesday, sunny, hot with highs in the upper 90s. Wednesday night, mostly clear. Lows in the upper 70s. Thursday, sunny. Highs in the upper 90s.

Thursday night, mostly clear. Lows in the upper 70s. Friday, sunny, hot with highs in the upper 90s. Friday night, mostly clear. Lows in the upper 70s. Independence Day, sunny. Highs in the upper 90s. Saturday night, mostly clear. Lows in the upper 70s. Sunday, mostly sunny. A 20% chance of showers and thunderstorms in the morning. Highs in the mid-90s. The forecast key messages for North and Central Texas. Hot and dry conditions will continue through next week with highs in the upper 90s and heat index values near 105 degrees. Breezy south winds will continue today and Monday, with frequent gusts between 30 to 35 miles an hour. Low rain chances will return next weekend. The spotter information statement for North and Central Texas. Spotter activation is not expected at this time. The ultraviolet index forecast for June 29th is 11, or extreme. The current time is 2:35 p.m. Central Daylight Time. 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The following reports of weather temperature and wind were made at 2 p.m. DFW Airport, mostly sunny, 95, dew point 71, relative humidity 45%, heat index 102, wind south at 22, gusting to 33, pressure 29.86 inches and falling. Dallas Love Field, mostly sunny, 93, south at 17, gusting to 29. Fort Worth Meacham, sunny, 94, heat index 101, south at 21, gusting to 37. Arlington, mostly sunny, 94, heat index 101, south at 20, gusting to 33. McKinney, mostly sunny, 93, heat index 102, south at 22, gusting to 28. Denton, sunny, 94, heat index 102, south at 21, gusting to 31. Elsewhere around the region, Wichita Falls, sunny, 95, heat index 99, south at 22, gusting to 33. Abilene, sunny, 96, heat index 100, south at 25, gusting to 37. Waco, mostly sunny, 94, heat index 103, south at 21, gusting to 31. Tyler, mostly sunny, 94, heat index 101, southwest at 21, gusting to 31. Once again at 2 p.m., DFW Airport, mostly sunny, 95, heat index 102, south at 22, gusting to 33. Now let's check on your local forecast for the Dallas-Fort Worth Metroplex. Rest of this afternoon, sunny. Highs in the mid-90s. South winds 15 to 20 miles an hour with gusts up to 30 miles an hour. Tonight, clear in the evening, then becoming partly cloudy. Lows in the upper 70s. South winds 15 to 20 miles an hour with gusts up to 30 miles an hour, diminishing to 10 to 15 miles an hour after midnight. Monday, sunny. Highs in the upper 90s. South winds 10 to 15 miles an hour. Monday night, mostly clear. Lows in the mid-70s. South winds 10 to 15 miles an hour with gusts up to 30 miles an hour, diminishing to 5 to 10 miles an hour after midnight. And now the extended forecast. Tuesday, sunny. Highs in the upper 90s. South winds 5 to 10 miles an hour. Tuesday night, clear. Lows in the upper 70s. Wednesday, sunny, hot with highs in the upper 90s. Wednesday night, mostly clear. Lows in the upper 70s. Thursday, sunny. Highs in the upper 90s. Thursday night, mostly clear. Lows in the upper 70s. Friday, sunny, hot with highs in the upper 90s. Friday night, mostly clear. Lows in the upper 70s. Independence Day, sunny. Highs in the upper 90s. Saturday night, mostly clear. Lows in the upper 70s. Sunday, mostly sunny. A 20% chance of showers and thunder.

Storms in the morning. Highs in the mid-90s. The forecast key messages for North and Central Texas. Hot and dry conditions will continue through next week with highs in the upper 90s and heat index values near 105 degrees. Breezy south winds will continue today and Monday, with frequent gusts between 30 to 35 miles an hour. Low rain chances will return next weekend. The spotter information statement for North and Central Texas. Spotter activation is not expected at this time. The ultraviolet index forecast for June 29th is 11, or extreme. The current time is 2:39 p.m. Central Daylight Time. 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The following reports of weather temperature and wind were made at 2 p.m. DFW Airport, mostly sunny, 95, dew point 71, relative humidity 45%, heat index 102, wind south at 22, gusting to 33, pressure 29.86 inches and falling. Dallas Love Field, mostly sunny, 93, south at 17, gusting to 29. Fort Worth Meacham, sunny, 94, heat index 101, south at 21, gusting to 37. Arlington, mostly sunny, 94, heat index 101, south at 20, gusting to 33. McKinney, mostly sunny, 93, heat index 102, south at 22, gusting to 28. Denton, sunny, 94, heat index 102, south at 21, gusting to 31. Elsewhere around the region, Wichita Falls, sunny, 95, heat index 99, south at 22, gusting to 33. Abilene, sunny, 96, heat index 100, south at 25, gusting to 37. Waco, mostly sunny, 94, heat index 103, south at 21, gusting to 31. Tyler, mostly sunny, 94, heat index 101, southwest at 21, gusting to 31. Once again at 2 p.m., DFW Airport, mostly sunny, 95, heat index 102, south at 22, gusting to 33. Now let's check on your local forecast for the Dallas-Fort Worth Metroplex. Rest of this afternoon, sunny. Highs in the mid-90s. South winds 15 to 20 miles an hour with gusts up to 30 miles an hour. Tonight, clear in the evening, then becoming partly cloudy. Lows in the upper 70s. South winds 15 to 20 miles an hour with gusts up to 30 miles an hour, diminishing to 10 to 15 miles an hour after midnight. Monday, sunny. Highs in the upper 90s. South winds 10 to 15 miles an hour. Monday night, mostly clear. Lows in the mid-70s. South winds 10 to 15 miles an hour with gusts up to 30 miles an hour, diminishing to 5 to 10 miles an hour after midnight. And now the extended forecast. Tuesday, sunny. Highs in the upper 90s. South winds 5 to 10 miles an hour. Tuesday night, clear. Lows in the upper 70s. Wednesday, sunny, hot with highs in the upper 90s. Wednesday night, mostly clear. Lows in the upper 70s. Thursday, sunny. Highs in the upper 90s. Thursday night, mostly clear. Lows in the upper 70s. Friday, sunny, hot with highs in the upper 90s. Friday night, mostly clear. Lows in the upper 70s. Independence Day, sunny. Highs in the upper 90s. Saturday night, mostly clear. Lows in the upper 70s. Sunday, mostly sunny. A 20% chance of showers and thunderstorms in the morning. Highs in the mid-90s. The forecast key messages for North and Central Texas. Hot and dry conditions will continue through next week with highs in the upper 90s and heat index values near 105 degrees. Breezy south winds will continue today and Monday, with frequent gusts between 30 to 35 miles an hour. Low rain chances will return next weekend. The spotter information statement for North and Central

south at 17, gusting to 29. Fort Worth, Meacham, sunny, 94, heat index 101, south at 21, gusting to 37. Arlington, mostly sunny, 94, heat index 101, south at 20, gusting to 33. McKinney, mostly sunny, 93, heat index 102, south at 22, gusting to 28. Denton, sunny, 94, heat index 102, south at 21, gusting to 31. Elsewhere around the region, Wichita Falls, sunny, 95, heat index 99, south at 22, gusting to 33. Abilene, sunny, 96, heat index 100, south at 25, gusting to 37. Waco, mostly sunny, 94, heat index 103, south at 21, gusting to 31. Tyler, mostly sunny, 94, heat index 101, southwest at 21, gusting to 31. Once again at 2 p.m., DFW Airport, mostly sunny, 95, heat index 102, south at 22, gusting to 33. Now let's check on your local forecast for the Dallas-Fort Worth Metroplex. Rest of this afternoon, sunny. Highs in the mid-90s. South winds 15 to 20 miles an hour with gusts up to 30 miles an hour. Tonight, clear in the evening, then becoming partly cloudy. Lows in the upper 70s. South winds 15 to 20 miles an hour with gusts up to 30 miles an hour, diminishing to 10 to 15 miles an hour after midnight. Monday, sunny. Highs in the upper 90s. South winds 10 to 15 miles an hour. Monday night, mostly clear. Lows in the mid 70s. South winds 10 to 15 miles an hour with gusts up to 30 miles an hour, diminishing to 5 to 10 miles an hour after midnight. And now the extended forecast. Tuesday, sunny. Highs in the upper 90s. South winds 5 to 10 miles an hour. Tuesday night, clear. Lows in the upper 70s. Wednesday, sunny, hot with highs in the upper 90s. Wednesday night, mostly clear. Lows in the upper 70s. Thursday, sunny. Highs in the upper 90s. Thursday night, mostly clear. Lows in the upper 70s. Friday, sunny, hot with highs in the upper 90s. Friday night, mostly clear. Lows in the upper 70s. Independence Day, sunny. Highs in the upper 90s. Saturday night, mostly clear. Lows in the upper 70s. Sunday, mostly sunny. A 20% chance of showers and thunderstorms in the morning. Highs in the mid-90s. The forecast key messages for North and Central Texas. Hot and dry conditions will continue through next week with highs in the upper 90s and heat index values near 105 degrees. Breezy south winds will continue today and Monday, with frequent gusts between 30 to 35 miles an hour. Low rain chances will return next weekend. The spotter information statement for North and Central Texas. Spotter activation is not expected at this time. The ultraviolet index forecast for June 29th is 11, or extreme. The current time is 2:48 p.m. Central Daylight Time. 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The following reports of weather temperature and wind were made at 2 p.m. DFW Airport, mostly sunny, 95, dew point 71, relative humidity 45%, heat index 102, wind south at 22, gusting to 33, pressure 29.86 inches and falling. Dallas Love Field, mostly sunny, 93, south at 17, gusting to 29. Fort Worth Meacham, sunny, 94, heat index 101, south at 21, gusting to 37. Arlington, mostly sunny, 94, heat index 101, south at 20, gusting to 33. McKinney, mostly sunny, 93, heat index 102, south at 22, gusting to 28. Denton, sunny, 94.

Heat index 102. South at 21. Gusting to 31. Elsewhere around the region, Wichita Falls, sunny, 95, heat index 99, south at 22, gusting to 33. Abilene, sunny, 96, heat index 100, south at 25, gusting to 37. Waco, mostly sunny, 94, heat index 103, south at 21, gusting to 31. Tyler, mostly sunny, 94, heat index 101, southwest at 21, gusting to 31. Once again at 2 p.m., DFW Airport, mostly sunny, 95, heat index 102, south at 22, gusting to 33. Now let's check on your local forecast for the Dallas-Fort Worth Metroplex. Rest of this afternoon, sunny. Highs in the mid-90s. South winds 15 to 20 miles an hour with gusts up to 30 miles an hour. Tonight, clear in the evening, then becoming partly cloudy. Lows in the upper 70s. South winds 15 to 20 miles an hour with gusts up to 30 miles an hour, diminishing to 10 to 15 miles an hour after midnight. Monday, sunny. Highs in the upper 90s. South winds 10 to 15 miles an hour. Monday night, mostly clear. Lows in the mid-70s. South winds 10 to 15 miles an hour with gusts up to 30 miles an hour, diminishing to 5 to 10 miles an hour after midnight. And now the extended forecast. Tuesday, sunny. Highs in the upper 90s. South winds 5 to 10 miles an hour. Tuesday night, clear. Lows in the upper 70s. Wednesday, sunny, hot with highs in the upper 90s. Wednesday night, mostly clear. Lows in the upper 70s. Thursday, sunny. Highs in the upper 90s. Thursday night, mostly clear. Lows in the upper 70s. Friday, sunny, hot with highs in the upper 90s. Friday night, mostly clear. Lows in the upper 70s. Independence Day, sunny. Highs in the upper 90s. Saturday night, mostly clear. Lows in the upper 70s. Sunday, mostly sunny. A 20% chance of showers and thunderstorms in the morning. Highs in the mid-90s. The forecast key messages for North and Central Texas. Hot and dry conditions will continue through next week with highs in the upper 90s and heat index values near 105 degrees. Breezy south winds will continue today and Monday, with frequent gusts between 30 to 35 miles an hour. Low rain chances will return next weekend. The spotter information statement for North and Central Texas. Spotter activation is not expected at this time. The ultraviolet index forecast for June 29th is 11, or extreme. The current time is 2:53 p.m. Central Daylight Time. 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The following reports of weather temperature and wind were made at 2 p.m. DFW Airport, mostly sunny, 95, dew point 71, relative humidity 45%, heat index 102, wind south at 22, gusting to 33, pressure 29.86 inches and falling. Dallas Love Field, mostly sunny, 93, south at 17, gusting to 29. Fort Worth Meacham, sunny, 94, heat index 101, south at 21, gusting to 37. Arlington, mostly sunny, 94, heat index 101, south at 20, gusting to 33. McKinney, mostly sunny, 93, heat index 102, south at 22, gusting to 28. Denton, sunny, 94, heat index 102, south at 21, gusting to 31. Elsewhere around the region, Wichita Falls, sunny, 95, heat index 99, south at 22, gusting to 33. Abilene, sunny, 96, heat index 100, south at 25, gusting to 37. Waco, mostly sunny, 94, heat index 103, south at 21, gusting to 31.

mostly sunny, 94, heat index 101, southwest at 21, gusting to 31. Once again at 2 p.m., DFW Airport, mostly sunny, 95, heat index 102, south at 22, gusting to 33. Now let's check on your local forecast for the Dallas-Fort Worth Metroplex. Rest of this afternoon, sunny. Highs in the mid-90s. South winds 15 to 20 miles an hour with gusts up to 30 miles an hour. Tonight, clear in the evening, then becoming partly cloudy. Lows in the upper 70s. South winds 15 to 20 miles an hour with gusts up to 30 miles an hour, diminishing to 10 to 15 miles an hour after midnight. Monday, sunny. Highs in the upper 90s. South winds 10 to 15 miles an hour. Monday night, mostly clear. Lows in the mid-70s. South winds 10 to 15 miles an hour with gusts up to 30 miles an hour, diminishing to 5 to 10 miles an hour after midnight. And now the extended forecast. Tuesday, sunny. Highs in the upper 90s. South winds 5 to 10 miles an hour. Tuesday night, clear. Lows in the upper 70s. Wednesday, sunny, hot with highs in the upper 90s. Wednesday night, mostly clear. Lows in the upper 70s. Thursday, sunny. Highs in the upper 90s. Thursday night, mostly clear. Lows in the upper 70s. Friday, sunny, hot with highs in the upper 90s. Friday night, mostly clear. Lows in the upper 70s. Independence Day, sunny. Highs in the upper 90s. Saturday night, mostly clear. Lows in the upper 70s. Sunday, mostly sunny. A 20% chance of showers and thunderstorms in the morning. Highs in the mid-90s. The forecast key messages for North and Central Texas. Hot and dry conditions will continue through next week with highs in the upper 90s and heat index values near 105 degrees. Breezy south winds will continue today and Monday, with frequent gusts between 30 to 35 miles an hour. Low rain chances will return next weekend. The spotter information statement for North and Central Texas. Spotter activation is not expected at this time. The ultraviolet index forecast for June 29th is 11, or extreme. The current time is 2:57 p.m. Central Daylight Time. 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The following reports of weather temperature and wind were made at 2 p.m. DFW Airport, mostly sunny, 95, dew point 71, relative humidity 45%, heat index 102, wind south at 22, gusting to 33, pressure 29.86 inches and falling. Dallas Love Field, mostly sunny, 93, south at 17, gusting to 29. Fort Worth Meacham, sunny, 94, heat index 101, south at 21, gusting to 37. Arlington, mostly sunny, 94, heat index 101, south at 20, gusting to 33. McKinney, mostly sunny, 93, heat index 102, south at 22, gusting to 28. Denton, sunny, 94, heat index 102, south at 21, gusting to 31. Elsewhere around the region, Wichita Falls, sunny, 95, heat index 99, south at 22, gusting to 33. Abilene, sunny, 96, heat index 100, south at 25, gusting to 37. Waco, mostly sunny, 94, heat index 103, south at 21, gusting to 31. Tyler, mostly sunny, 94, heat index 101, southwest at 21, gusting to 31. Once again at 2 p.m., DFW Airport, mostly sunny, 95, heat index 102, south at 22, gusting to 33. Now let's check on your local forecast for the Dallas-Fort Worth Metroplex. Rest of this afternoon, sunny. Highs in the mid-90s.

south winds 15 to 20 miles an hour with gusts up to 30 miles an hour. Tonight, clear in the evening, then becoming partly cloudy. Lows in the upper 70s. South winds 15 to 20 miles an hour with gusts up to 30 miles an hour, diminishing to 10 to 15 miles an hour after midnight. Monday, sunny. Highs in the upper 90s. South winds 10 to 15 miles an hour. Monday night, mostly clear. Lows in the mid 70s. South winds 10 to 15 miles an hour with gusts up to 30 miles an hour, diminishing to 5 to 10 miles an hour after midnight. And now the extended forecast. Tuesday, sunny. Highs in the upper 90s. South winds 5 to 10 miles an hour. Tuesday night, clear. Lows in the upper 70s. Wednesday, sunny, hot with highs in the upper 90s. Wednesday night, mostly clear. Lows in the upper 70s. Thursday, sunny. Highs in the upper 90s. Thursday night, mostly clear. Lows in the upper 70s. Friday, sunny, hot with highs in the upper 90s. Friday night, mostly clear. Lows in the upper 70s. Independence Day, sunny. Highs in the upper 90s. Saturday night, mostly clear. Lows in the upper 70s. Sunday, mostly sunny. A 20% chance of showers and thunderstorms in the morning. Highs in the mid-90s. The forecast key messages for North and Central Texas. Hot and dry conditions will continue through next week with highs in the upper 90s and heat index values near 105 degrees. Breezy south winds will continue today and Monday, with frequent gusts between 30 to 35 miles an hour. Low rain chances will return next weekend. The spotter information statement for North and Central Texas. Spotter activation is not expected at this time. The ultraviolet index forecast for June 29th is 11, or extreme. The current time is 3:02 p.m. Central Daylight Time. 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The following reports of weather temperature and wind were made at 3 p.m. DFW Airport, mostly sunny, 96, dew point 69, relative humidity 41%, heat index 102, wind south at 21, gusting to 32, pressure 29.84 inches and falling. Dallas Love Field, mostly sunny, 95, heat index 102, south at 16, gusting to 26. Fort Worth Meacham, sunny, 96, heat index 103, south at 20, gusting to 30. Arlington, sunny, 95, heat index 100, south at 17, gusting to 33. McKinney, mostly sunny, 94, heat index 101, south at 21, gusting to 33. Denton, sunny, 95, heat index 102, south at 23, gusting to 32. Elsewhere around the region, Wichita Falls, sunny, 97, heat index 102, south at 24, gusting to 33. Abilene, sunny, 98, heat index 101, south at 26, gusting to 37. At Waco, sunny, 95, dew point 73, relative humidity 48%, heat index 104, pressure 29.89 inches and falling. Tyler, partly sunny, 94, heat index 101, south at 18. Once again at 3 p.m., DFW Airport, mostly sunny, 96, heat index 102, south at 21, gusting to 32. The following reports of weather temperature and wind were made at 3 p.m. DFW Airport, mostly sunny, 96, dew point 69, relative humidity 41%, heat index 102, wind south at 21, gusting to 32, pressure 29.84 inches and falling. Dallas Love Field, mostly sunny, 95, heat index 102, south at 16, gusting to 26. Fort Worth Meacham, sunny, 96, heat index 103, south at 20, gusting to

Arlington, sunny, 95, heat index 100, south at 17, gusting to 33. McKinney, mostly sunny, 94, heat index 101, south at 21, gusting to 33. Denton, sunny, 95, heat index 102, south at 23, gusting to 32. Elsewhere around the region, Wichita Falls, sunny, 97, heat index 102, south at 24, gusting to 33. Abilene, sunny, 98, heat index 101, south at 26, gusting to 37. At Waco, sunny, 95, dew point 73, relative humidity 48%, heat index 104, pressure 29.89 inches and falling. Tyler, partly sunny, 94, heat index 101, south at 18. Once again at 3 p.m., DFW Airport, mostly sunny, 96, heat index 102, south at 21, gusting to 32. Now let's check on your local forecast for the Dallas-Fort Worth Metroplex. Rest of this afternoon, sunny. Highs in the mid-90s. South winds 15 to 20 miles an hour with gusts up to 30 miles an hour. Tonight, clear in the evening, then becoming partly cloudy. Lows in the upper 70s. South winds 15 to 20 miles an hour with gusts up to 30 miles an hour, diminishing to 10 to 15 miles an hour after midnight. Monday, sunny. Highs in the upper 90s. South winds 10 to 15 miles an hour. Monday night, mostly clear. Lows in the mid-70s. South winds 10 to 15 miles an hour with gusts up to 30 miles an hour, diminishing to 5 to 10 miles an hour after midnight. And now the extended forecast. Tuesday, sunny. Highs in the upper 90s. South winds 5 to 10 miles an hour. Tuesday night, clear. Lows in the upper 70s. Wednesday, sunny, hot with highs in the upper 90s. Wednesday night, mostly clear. Lows in the upper 70s. Thursday, sunny. Highs in the upper 90s. Thursday night, mostly clear. Lows in the upper 70s. Friday, sunny, hot with highs in the upper 90s. Friday night, mostly clear. Lows in the upper 70s. Independence Day, sunny. Highs in the upper 90s. Saturday night, mostly clear. Lows in the upper 70s. Sunday, mostly sunny. A 20% chance of showers and thunderstorms in the morning. Highs in the mid-90s. The forecast key messages for North and Central Texas. Hot and dry conditions will continue through next week with highs in the upper 90s and heat index values near 105 degrees. Breezy south winds will continue today and Monday, with frequent gusts between 30 to 35 miles an hour. Low rain chances will return next weekend. The spotter information statement for North and Central Texas. Spotter activation is not expected at this time. The ultraviolet index forecast for June 29th is 11, or extreme. The current time is 3:08 p.m. Central Daylight Time. 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The following reports of weather temperature and wind were made at 3 p.m. DFW Airport, mostly sunny, 96, dew point 69, relative humidity 41%, heat index 102, wind south at 21, gusting to 32, pressure 29.84 inches and falling. Dallas Love Field, mostly sunny, 95, heat index 102, south at 16, gusting to 26. Fort Worth Meacham, sunny, 96, heat index 103, south at 20, gusting to 30. Arlington, sunny, 95, heat index 100, south at 17, gusting to 33. McKinney, mostly sunny, 94, heat index 101, south at 21, gusting to 33. Denton, sunny, 95, heat index 102, south at 23, gusting to 32. Elsewhere around the region,

Wichita Falls, sunny, 97, heat index 102, south at 24, gusting to 33. Abilene, sunny, 98, heat index 101, south at 26, gusting to 37. At Waco, sunny, 95, dew point 73, relative humidity 48%, heat index 104, pressure 29.89 inches and falling. Tyler, partly sunny, 94, heat index 101, south at 18. Once again at 3 p.m., DFW Airport, mostly sunny, 96, heat index 102, south at 21, gusting to 32. Now let's check on your local forecast for the Dallas-Fort Worth Metroplex. Rest of this afternoon, sunny. Highs in the mid-90s. South winds 15 to 20 miles an hour with gusts up to 30 miles an hour. Tonight, clear in the evening, then becoming partly cloudy. Lows in the upper 70s. South winds 15 to 20 miles an hour with gusts up to 30 miles an hour, diminishing to 10 to 15 miles an hour after midnight. Monday, sunny. Highs in the upper 90s. South winds 10 to 15 miles an hour. Monday night, mostly clear. Lows in the mid-70s. South winds 10 to 15 miles an hour with gusts up to 30 miles an hour, diminishing to 5 to 10 miles an hour after midnight. And now the extended forecast. Tuesday, sunny. Highs in the upper 90s. South winds 5 to 10 miles an hour. Tuesday night, clear. Lows in the upper 70s. Wednesday, sunny, hot with highs in the upper 90s. Wednesday night, mostly clear. Lows in the upper 70s. Thursday, sunny. Highs in the upper 90s. Thursday night, mostly clear. Lows in the upper 70s. Friday, sunny, hot with highs in the upper 90s. Friday night, mostly clear. Lows in the upper 70s. Independence Day, sunny. Highs in the upper 90s. Saturday night, mostly clear. Lows in the upper 70s. Sunday, mostly sunny. A 20% chance of showers and thunderstorms in the morning. Highs in the mid-90s. The forecast key messages for North and Central Texas. Hot and dry conditions will continue through next week with highs in the upper 90s and heat index values near 105 degrees. Breezy south winds will continue today and Monday, with frequent gusts between 30 to 35 miles an hour. Low rain chances will return next weekend. The spotter information statement for North and Central Texas. Spotter activation is not expected at this time. The ultraviolet index forecast for June 29th is 11, or extreme. The current time is 3:13 p.m. Central Daylight Time. 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The following reports of weather temperature and wind were made at 3 p.m. DFW Airport, mostly sunny, 96, dew point 69, relative humidity 41%, heat index 102, wind south at 21, gusting to 32, pressure 29.84 inches and falling. Dallas Love Field, mostly sunny, 95, heat index 102, south at 16, gusting to 26. Fort Worth Meacham, sunny, 96, heat index 103, south at 20, gusting to 30. Arlington, sunny, 95, heat index 100, south at 17, gusting to 33. McKinney, mostly sunny, 94, heat index 101, south at 21, gusting to 33. Denton, sunny, 95, heat index 102, south at 23, gusting to 32. Elsewhere around the region, Wichita Falls, sunny, 97, heat index 102, south at 24, gusting to 33. Abilene, sunny, 98, heat index 101, south at 26, gusting to 37. At Waco, sunny, 95, dew point 73, relative humidity 48%, heat index 104, pressure 29.89 inches and

partly sunny, 94, heat index 101, south at 18. Once again at 3 p.m., DFW Airport, mostly sunny, 96, heat index 102, south at 21, gusting to 32. Now let's check on your local forecast for the Dallas-Fort Worth Metroplex. Rest of this afternoon, sunny. Highs in the mid-90s. South winds 15 to 20 miles an hour with gusts up to 30 miles an hour. Tonight, clear in the evening, then becoming partly cloudy. Lows in the upper 70s. South winds 15 to 20 miles an hour with gusts up to 30 miles an hour, diminishing to 10 to 15 miles an hour after midnight. Monday, sunny. Highs in the upper 90s. South winds 10 to 15 miles an hour. Monday night, mostly clear. Lows in the mid-70s. South winds 10 to 15 miles an hour with gusts up to 30 miles an hour, diminishing to 5 to 10 miles an hour after midnight. And now the extended forecast. Tuesday, sunny. Highs in the upper 90s. South winds 5 to 10 miles an hour. Tuesday night, clear. Lows in the upper 70s. Wednesday, sunny, hot with highs in the upper 90s. Wednesday night, mostly clear. Lows in the upper 70s. Thursday, sunny. Highs in the upper 90s. Thursday night, mostly clear. Lows in the upper 70s. Friday, sunny, hot with highs in the upper 90s. Friday night, mostly clear. Lows in the upper 70s. Independence Day, sunny. Highs in the upper 90s. Saturday night, mostly clear. Lows in the upper 70s. Sunday, mostly sunny. A 20% chance of showers and thunderstorms in the morning. Highs in the mid-90s. The forecast key messages for North and Central Texas. Hot and dry conditions will continue through next week with highs in the upper 90s and heat index values near 105 degrees. Breezy south winds will continue today and Monday, with frequent gusts between 30 to 35 miles an hour. Low rain chances will return next weekend. The spotter information statement for North and Central Texas. Spotter activation is not expected at this time. The ultraviolet index forecast for June 29th is 11, or extreme. The current time is 3:17 p.m. Central Daylight Time. 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The following reports of weather temperature and wind were made at 3 p.m. DFW Airport, mostly sunny, 96, dew point 69, relative humidity 41%, heat index 102, wind south at 21, gusting to 32, pressure 29.84 inches and falling. Dallas Love Field, mostly sunny, 95, heat index 102, south at 16, gusting to 26. Fort Worth Meacham, sunny, 96, heat index 103, south at 20, gusting to 30. Arlington, sunny, 95, heat index 100, south at 17, gusting to 33. McKinney, mostly sunny, 94, heat index 101, south at 21, gusting to 33. Denton, sunny, 95, heat index 102, south at 23, gusting to 32. Elsewhere around the region, Wichita Falls, sunny, 97, heat index 102, south at 24, gusting to 33. Abilene, sunny, 98, heat index 101, south at 26, gusting to 37. At Waco, sunny, 95, dew point 73, relative humidity 48%, heat index 104, pressure 29.89 inches and falling. Tyler, partly sunny, 94, heat index 101, south at 18. Once again at 3 p.m., DFW Airport, mostly sunny, 96, heat index 102, south at 21, gusting to 32. Now let's check on your local forecast for the Dallas-Fort Worth Metroplex. Rest of this afternoon, sunny,

degrees. South winds 15 to 20 miles an hour with gusts up to 30 miles an hour. Tonight, clear in the evening, then becoming partly cloudy. Lows in the upper 70s. South winds 15 to 20 miles an hour with gusts up to 30 miles an hour, diminishing to 10 to 15 miles an hour after midnight. Monday, sunny. Highs in the upper 90s. South winds 10 to 15 miles an hour. Monday night, mostly clear. Lows in the mid-70s. South winds 10 to 15 miles an hour with gusts up to 30 miles an hour, diminishing to 5 to 10 miles an hour after midnight. And now the extended forecast. Tuesday, sunny. Highs in the upper 90s. South winds 5 to 10 miles an hour. Tuesday night, clear. Lows in the upper 70s. Wednesday, sunny, hot with highs in the upper 90s. Wednesday night, mostly clear. Lows in the upper 70s. Thursday, sunny. Highs in the upper 90s. Thursday night, mostly clear. Lows in the upper 70s. Friday, sunny, hot with highs in the upper 90s. Friday night, mostly clear. Lows in the upper 70s. Independence Day, sunny. Highs in the upper 90s. Saturday night, mostly clear. Lows in the upper 70s. Sunday, mostly sunny. A 20% chance of showers and thunderstorms in the morning. Highs in the mid-90s. The forecast key messages for North and Central Texas. Hot and dry conditions will continue through next week with highs in the upper 90s and heat index values near 105 degrees. Breezy south winds will continue today and Monday, with frequent gusts between 30 to 35 miles an hour. Low rain chances will return next weekend. The spotter information statement for North and Central Texas. Spotter activation is not expected at this time. The ultraviolet index forecast for June 29th is 11, or extreme. The current time is 3:22 p.m. Central Daylight Time. 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The following reports of weather temperature and wind were made at 3 p.m. DFW Airport, mostly sunny, 96, dew point 69, relative humidity 41%, heat index 102, wind south at 21, gusting to 32, pressure 29.84 inches and falling. Dallas Love Field, mostly sunny, 95, heat index 102, south at 16, gusting to 26. Fort Worth Meacham, sunny, 96, heat index 103, south at 20, gusting to 30. Arlington, sunny, 95, heat index 100, south at 17, gusting to 33. McKinney, mostly sunny, 94, heat index 101, south at 21, gusting to 33. Denton, sunny, 95, heat index 102, south at 23, gusting to 32. Elsewhere around the region, Wichita Falls, sunny, 97, heat index 102, south at 24, gusting to 33. Abilene, sunny, 98, heat index 101, south at 26, gusting to 37. At Waco, sunny, 95, dew point 73, relative humidity 48%, heat index 104, pressure 29.89 inches and falling. Tyler, partly sunny, 94, heat index 101, south at 18. Once again at 3 p.m., DFW Airport, mostly sunny, 96, heat index 102, south at 21, gusting to 32. Now let's check on your local forecast for the Dallas-Fort Worth Metroplex. Rest of this afternoon, sunny. Highs in the mid-90s. South winds 15 to 20 miles an hour with gusts up to 30 miles an hour. Tonight, clear in the evening, then becoming partly cloudy. Lows in the upper 70s. South winds 15 to 20 miles an hour with gusts up to 30 miles an hour, diminishing to 10 to 15 miles an hour after midnight. Monday, sunny. Highs in

south winds 10 to 15 miles an hour. Monday night, mostly clear. Lows in the mid-70s. South winds 10 to 15 miles an hour with gusts up to 30 miles an hour, diminishing to 5 to 10 miles an hour after midnight. And now the extended forecast. Tuesday, sunny. Highs in the upper 90s. South winds 5 to 10 miles an hour. Tuesday night, clear. Lows in the upper 70s. Wednesday, sunny, hot with highs in the upper 90s. Wednesday night, mostly clear. Lows in the upper 70s. Thursday, sunny. Highs in the upper 90s. Thursday night, mostly clear. Lows in the upper 70s. Friday, sunny, hot with highs in the upper 90s. Friday night, mostly clear. Lows in the upper 70s. Independence Day, sunny. Highs in the upper 90s. Saturday night, mostly clear. Lows in the upper 70s. Sunday, mostly sunny. A 20% chance of showers and thunderstorms in the morning. Highs in the mid-90s. The forecast key messages for North and Central Texas. Hot and dry conditions will continue through next week with highs in the upper 90s and heat index values near 105 degrees. Breezy south winds will continue today and Monday, with frequent gusts between 30 to 35 miles an hour. Low rain chances will return next weekend. The spotter information statement for North and Central Texas. Spotter activation is not expected at this time. The ultraviolet index forecast for June 29th is 11, or extreme. The current time is 3:26 p.m. Central Daylight Time. 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The following reports of weather temperature and wind were made at 3 p.m. DFW Airport, mostly sunny, 96, dew point 69, relative humidity 41%, heat index 102, wind south at 21, gusting to 32, pressure 29.84 inches and falling. Dallas Love Field, mostly sunny, 95, heat index 102, south at 16, gusting to 26. Fort Worth Meacham, sunny, 96, heat index 103, south at 20, gusting to 30. Arlington, sunny, 95, heat index 100, south at 17, gusting to 33. McKinney, mostly sunny, 94, heat index 101, south at 21, gusting to 33. Denton, sunny, 95, heat index 102, south at 23, gusting to 32. Elsewhere around the region, Wichita Falls, sunny, 97, heat index 102, south at 24, gusting to 33. Abilene, sunny, 98, heat index 101, south at 26, gusting to 37. At Waco, sunny, 95, dew point 73, relative humidity 48%, heat index 104, pressure 29.89 inches and falling. Tyler, partly sunny, 94, heat index 101, south at 18. Once again at 3 p.m., DFW Airport, mostly sunny, 96, heat index 102, south at 21, gusting to 32. Now let's check on your local forecast for the Dallas-Fort Worth Metroplex. Rest of this afternoon, sunny. Highs in the mid-90s. South winds 15 to 20 miles an hour with gusts up to 30 miles an hour. Tonight, clear in the evening, then becoming partly cloudy. Lows in the upper 70s. South winds 15 to 20 miles an hour with gusts up to 30 miles an hour, diminishing to 10 to 15 miles an hour after midnight. Monday, sunny. Highs in the upper 90s. South winds 10 to 15 miles an hour. Monday night, mostly clear. Lows in the mid-70s. South winds 10 to 15 miles an hour with gusts up to 30 miles an hour, diminishing to 5 to 10 miles an hour after midnight. And now the extended forecast. Tuesday, sunny. Highs in the upper 90s.

off winds 5 to 10 miles an hour. Tuesday night, clear. Lows in the upper 70s. Wednesday, sunny, hot with highs in the upper 90s. Wednesday night, mostly clear. Lows in the upper 70s. Thursday, sunny. Highs in the upper 90s. Thursday night, mostly clear. Lows in the upper 70s. Friday, sunny, hot with highs in the upper 90s. Friday night, mostly clear. Lows in the upper 70s. Independence Day, sunny. Highs in the upper 90s. Saturday night, mostly clear. Lows in the upper 70s. Sunday, mostly sunny. A 20% chance of showers and thunderstorms in the morning. Highs in the mid-90s. The forecast key messages for North and Central Texas. Hot and dry conditions will continue through next week with highs in the upper 90s and heat index values near 105 degrees. Breezy south winds will continue today and Monday, with frequent gusts between 30 to 35 miles an hour. Low rain chances will return next weekend. The spotter information statement for North and Central Texas. Spotter activation is not expected at this time. The ultraviolet index forecast for June 29th is 11, or extreme. The current time is 3:31 p.m. Central Daylight Time. 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The following reports of weather temperature and wind were made at 3 p.m. DFW Airport, mostly sunny, 96, dew point 69, relative humidity 41%, heat index 102, wind south at 21, gusting to 32, pressure 29.84 inches and falling. Dallas Love Field, mostly sunny, 95, heat index 102, south at 16, gusting to 26. Fort Worth Meacham, sunny, 96, heat index 103, south at 20, gusting to 30. Arlington, sunny, 95, heat index 100, south at 17, gusting to 33. McKinney, mostly sunny, 94, heat index 101, south at 21, gusting to 33. Denton, sunny, 95, heat index 102, south at 23, gusting to 32. Elsewhere around the region, Wichita Falls, sunny, 97, heat index 102, south at 24, gusting to 33. Abilene, sunny, 98, heat index 101, south at 26, gusting to 37. At Waco, sunny, 95, dew point 73, relative humidity 48%, heat index 104, pressure 29.89 inches and falling. Pat, relative humidity 48%, heat index 104, pressure 29.89 inches and falling. Tyler, partly sunny, 94, heat index 101, south at 18. Once again at 3 p.m., DFW Airport, mostly sunny, 96, heat index 102, south at 21, gusting to 32. Now let's check on your local forecast for the Dallas-Fort Worth Metroplex, rest of this afternoon, sunny, highs in the mid-90s. South winds 15 to 20 miles an hour with gusts up to 30 miles an hour. Tonight, clear in the evening, then becoming partly cloudy. Lows in the upper 70s. South winds 15 to 20 miles an hour with gusts up to 30 miles an hour, diminishing to 10 to 15 miles an hour after midnight. Monday, sunny. Highs in the upper 90s. South winds 10 to 15 miles an hour. Monday night, mostly clear. Lows in the mid-70s. South winds 10 to 15 miles an hour with gusts up to 30 miles an hour, diminishing to 5 to 10 miles an hour after midnight. And now the extended forecast. Tuesday, sunny. Highs in the upper 90s. South winds 5 to 10 miles an hour. Tuesday night, clear. Lows in the upper 70s. Wednesday, sunny, hot with highs in the upper 90s. Wednesday night, mostly clear. Lows in the upper 70s. Thursday.

sunny. Highs in the upper 90s. Thursday night, mostly clear. Lows in the upper 70s. Friday, sunny, hot with highs in the upper 90s. Friday night, mostly clear. Lows in the upper 70s. Independence Day, sunny. Highs in the upper 90s. Saturday night, mostly clear. Lows in the upper 70s. Sunday, mostly sunny. A 20% chance of showers and thunderstorms in the morning. Highs in the mid-90s. The forecast key messages for North and Central Texas. Hot and dry conditions will continue through next week with highs in the upper 90s and heat index values near 105 degrees. Breezy south winds will continue today and Monday, with frequent gusts between 30 to 35 miles an hour. Low rain chances will return next weekend. The spotter information statement for North and Central Texas. Spotter activation is not expected at this time. The ultraviolet index forecast for June 29th is 11, or extreme. The current time is 3:35 p.m. Central Daylight Time. 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The following reports of weather temperature and wind were made at 3 p.m. DFW Airport, mostly sunny, 96, dew point 69, relative humidity 41%, heat index 102, wind south at 21, gusting to 32, pressure 29.84 inches and falling. Dallas Love Field, mostly sunny, 95, heat index 102, south at 16, gusting to 26. Fort Worth Meacham, sunny, 96, heat index 103, south at 20, gusting to 30. Arlington, sunny, 95, heat index 100, south at 17, gusting to 33. McKinney, mostly sunny, 94, heat index 101, south at 21, gusting to 33. Denton, sunny, 95, heat index 102, south at 23, gusting to 32. Elsewhere around the region, Wichita Falls, sunny, 97, heat index 102, south at 24, gusting to 33. Abilene, sunny, 98, heat index 101, south at 26, gusting to 37. At Waco, sunny, 95, dew point 73, relative humidity 48%, heat index 104, pressure 29.89 inches and falling. Tyler, partly sunny, 94, heat index 101, south at 18. Once again at 3 p.m., DFW Airport, mostly sunny, 96, heat index 102, south at 21, gusting to 32. Now let's check on your local forecast for the Dallas-Fort Worth Metroplex. Rest of this afternoon, sunny. Highs in the mid-90s. South winds 15 to 20 miles an hour with gusts up to 30 miles an hour. Tonight, clear in the evening, then becoming partly cloudy. Lows in the upper 70s. South winds 15 to 20 miles an hour with gusts up to 30 miles an hour, diminishing to 10 to 15 miles an hour after midnight. Monday, sunny. Highs in the upper 90s. South winds 10 to 15 miles an hour. Monday night, mostly clear. Lows in the mid 70s. South winds 10 to 15 miles an hour with gusts up to 30 miles an hour, diminishing to 5 to 10 miles an hour after midnight. And now the extended forecast. Tuesday, sunny. Highs in the upper 90s. South winds 5 to 10 miles an hour. Tuesday night, clear. Lows in the upper 70s. Wednesday, sunny, hot with highs in the upper 90s. Wednesday night, mostly clear. Lows in the upper 70s. Thursday, sunny. Highs in the upper 90s. Thursday night, mostly clear. Lows in the upper 70s. Friday, sunny, hot with highs in the upper 90s. Friday night, mostly clear. Lows in the upper 70s. Independence Day, sunny. Highs in the upper 90s. Saturday night, mostly clear. Lows

Sunday, mostly sunny. A 20% chance of showers and thunderstorms in the morning. Highs in the mid-90s. The forecast key messages for North and Central Texas. Hot and dry conditions will continue through next week with highs in the upper 90s and heat index values near 105 degrees. Breezy south winds will continue today and Monday, with frequent gusts between 30 to 35 miles an hour. Low rain chances will return next weekend. The spotter information statement for North and Central Texas. Spotter activation is not expected at this time. The ultraviolet index forecast for June 29th is 11, or extreme. The current time is 3:40 p.m. Central Daylight Time. 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The following reports of weather temperature and wind were made at 3 p.m. DFW Airport, mostly sunny, 96, dew point 69, relative humidity 41%, heat index 102, wind south at 21, gusting to 32, pressure 29.84 inches and falling. Dallas Love Field, mostly sunny, 95, heat index 102, south at 16, gusting to 26. Fort Worth Meacham, sunny, 96, heat index 103, south at 20, gusting to 30. Arlington, sunny, 95, heat index 100, south at 17, gusting to 33. McKinney, mostly sunny, 94, heat index 101, south at 21, gusting to 33. Denton, sunny, 95, heat index 102, south at 23, gusting to 32. Elsewhere around the region, Wichita Falls, sunny, 97, heat index 102, south at 24, gusting to 33. Abilene, sunny, 98, heat index 101, south at 26, gusting to 37. Edwaco, sunny, 95, dew point 73, relative humidity 48%, heat index 104, pressure 29.89 inches and falling. Tyler, partly sunny, 94, heat index 101, south at 18. Once again at 3 p.m., DFW Airport, mostly sunny, 96, heat index 102, south at 21, gusting to 32. Now let's check on your local forecast for the Dallas-Fort Worth Metroplex. Rest of this afternoon, sunny. Highs in the mid-90s. South winds 15 to 20 miles an hour with gusts up to 30 miles an hour. Tonight, clear in the evening, then becoming partly cloudy. Lows in the upper 70s. South winds 15 to 20 miles an hour with gusts up to 30 miles an hour, diminishing to 10 to 15 miles an hour after midnight. Monday, sunny. Highs in the upper 90s. South winds 10 to 15 miles an hour. Monday night, mostly clear. Lows in the mid 70s. South winds 10 to 15 miles an hour with gusts up to 30 miles an hour, diminishing to 5 to 10 miles an hour after midnight. And now the extended forecast. Tuesday, sunny. Highs in the upper 90s. South winds 5 to 10 miles an hour. Tuesday night, clear. Lows in the upper 70s. Wednesday, sunny, hot with highs in the upper 90s. Wednesday night, mostly clear. Lows in the upper 70s. Thursday, sunny. Highs in the upper 90s. Thursday night, mostly clear. Lows in the upper 70s. Friday, sunny, hot with highs in the upper 90s. Friday night, mostly clear. Lows in the upper 70s. Independence Day, sunny. Highs in the upper 90s. Saturday night, mostly clear. Lows in the upper 70s. Sunday, mostly sunny. A 20% chance of showers and thunderstorms in the morning. Highs in the mid-90s. The forecast key messages for North and Central Texas. Hot and dry conditions will continue through next week with highs in the upper 90s and heat index values near 105 degrees. Breezy south winds will continue today and Monday,

Wind south at 21, gusting to 32, pressure 29.84 inches and falling. Dallas Love Field, mostly sunny, 95, heat index 102, south at 16, gusting to 26. Fort Worth Meacham, sunny, 96, heat index 103, south at 20, gusting to 30. Arlington, sunny, 95, heat index 100, south at 17, gusting to 33. McKinney, mostly sunny, 94, heat index 101, south at 21, gusting to 33. Denton, sunny, 95, heat index 102, south at 23, gusting to 32. Elsewhere around the region, Wichita Falls, sunny, 97, heat index 102, south at 24, gusting to 33. Abilene, sunny, 98, heat index 101, south at 26, gusting to 37. At Waco, sunny, 95, dew point 73, relative humidity 48%, heat index 104, pressure 29.89 inches and falling. Tyler, partly sunny, 94, heat index 101, south at 18. Once again at 3 p.m., DFW Airport, mostly sunny, 96, heat index 102, south at 21, gusting to 32. Now let's check on your local forecast for the Dallas-Fort Worth Metroplex. Rest of this afternoon, sunny. Highs in the mid-90s. South winds 15 to 20 miles an hour with gusts up to 30 miles an hour. Tonight, clear in the evening, then becoming partly cloudy. Lows in the upper 70s. South winds 15 to 20 miles an hour with gusts up to 30 miles an hour, diminishing to 10 to 15 miles an hour after midnight. Monday, sunny. Highs in the upper 90s. South winds 10 to 15 miles an hour. Monday night, mostly clear. Lows in the mid-70s. South winds 10 to 15 miles an hour with gusts up to 30 miles an hour, diminishing to 5 to 10 miles an hour after midnight. And now the extended forecast. Tuesday, sunny. Highs in the upper 90s. South winds 5 to 10 miles an hour. Tuesday night, clear. Lows in the upper 70s. Wednesday, sunny, hot with highs in the upper 90s. Wednesday night, mostly clear. Lows in the upper 70s. Thursday, sunny. Highs in the upper 90s. Thursday night, mostly clear. Lows in the upper 70s. Friday, sunny, hot with highs in the upper 90s. Friday night, mostly clear. Lows in the upper 70s. Independence Day, sunny. Highs in the upper 90s. Saturday night, mostly clear. Lows in the upper 70s. Sunday, mostly sunny. A 20% chance of showers and thunderstorms in the morning. Highs in the mid-90s. The forecast key messages for North and Central Texas. Hot and dry conditions will continue through next week with highs in the upper 90s and heat index values near 105 degrees. Breezy south winds will continue today and Monday, with frequent gusts between 30 to 35 miles an hour. Low rain chances will return next weekend. The spotter information statement for North and Central Texas. Spotter activation is not expected at this time. The ultraviolet index forecast for June 29th is 11, or extreme. The current time is 3:49 p.m. Central Daylight Time. 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The following reports of weather temperature and wind were made at 3 p.m. DFW Airport, mostly sunny, 96, dew point 69, relative humidity 41%, heat index 102, wind south at 21, gusting to 32, pressure 29.84 inches and falling. Dallas Love Field, mostly sunny, 95, heat index 102, south at 16, gusting to 26. Fort Worth Meacham, sunny, 96, heat index 103, south at 20, gusting to 30. Arlington, sunny, 95.

Heat index 100, south at 17, gusting to 33. Bikini, mostly sunny, 94, heat index 101, south at 21, gusting to 33. Denton, sunny, 95, heat index 102, south at 23, gusting to 32. Elsewhere around the region, Wichita Falls, sunny, 97, heat index 102, south at 24, gusting to 33. Abilene, sunny, 98, heat index 101, south at 26, gusting to 37. At Waco, sunny, 95, dew point 73, relative humidity 48%, heat index 104, pressure 29.89 inches and falling. Tyler, partly sunny, 94, heat index 101, south at 18. Once again at 3 p.m., DFW Airport, mostly sunny, 96, heat index 102, south at 21, gusting to 32. Now let's check on your local forecast for the Dallas-Fort Worth Metroplex. Rest of this afternoon, sunny. Highs in the mid-90s. South winds 15 to 20 miles an hour with gusts up to 30 miles an hour. Tonight, clear in the evening, then becoming partly cloudy. Lows in the upper 70s. South winds 15 to 20 miles an hour with gusts up to 30 miles an hour, diminishing to 10 to 15 miles an hour after midnight. Monday, sunny. Highs in the upper 90s. South winds 10 to 15 miles an hour. Monday night, mostly clear. Lows in the mid-70s. South winds 10 to 15 miles an hour with gusts up to 30 miles an hour, diminishing to 5 to 10 miles an hour after midnight. And now the extended forecast. Tuesday, sunny. Highs in the upper 90s. South winds 5 to 10 miles an hour. Tuesday night, clear. Lows in the upper 70s. Wednesday, sunny, hot with highs in the upper 90s. Wednesday night, mostly clear. Lows in the upper 70s. Thursday, sunny. Highs in the upper 90s. Thursday night, mostly clear. Lows in the upper 70s. Friday, sunny, hot with highs in the upper 90s. Friday night, mostly clear. Lows in the upper 70s. Independence Day, sunny. Highs in the upper 90s. Saturday night, mostly clear. Lows in the upper 70s. Sunday, mostly sunny. A 20% chance of showers and thunderstorms in the morning. Highs in the mid-90s. The forecast key messages for North and Central Texas. Hot and dry conditions will continue through next week with highs in the upper 90s and heat index values near 105 degrees. Breezy south winds will continue today and Monday, with frequent gusts between 30 to 35 miles an hour. Low rain chances will return next weekend. The spotter information statement for North and Central Texas. Spotter activation is not expected at this time. The ultraviolet index forecast for June 29th is 11, or extreme. The current time is 3:54 p.m. Central Daylight Time. 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The following reports of weather temperature and wind were made at 3 p.m. DFW Airport, mostly sunny, 96, dew point 69, relative humidity 41%, heat index 102, wind south at 21, gusting to 32, pressure 29.84 inches and falling. Dallas Love Field, mostly sunny, 95, heat index 102, south at 16, gusting to 26. Fort Worth Meacham, sunny, 96, heat index 103, south at 20, gusting to 30. Arlington, sunny, 95, heat index 100, south at 17, gusting to 33. Bikini, mostly sunny, 94, heat index 101, south at 21, gusting to 33. Denton, sunny, 95, heat index 102, south at 23, gusting to 32. Elsewhere around the region, Wichita Falls, sunny, 97, heat index

102, south at 24, gusting to 33. Abilene, sunny, 98, heat index 101, south at 26, gusting to 37. At Waco, sunny, 95, dew point 73, relative humidity 48%, heat index 104, pressure 29.89 inches and falling. Tyler, partly sunny, 94, heat index 101, south at 18. Once again at 3 p.m., DFW Airport, mostly sunny, 96, heat index 102, south at 21, gusting to 32. Now let's check on your local forecast for the Dallas-Fort Worth Metroplex. Rest of this afternoon, sunny. Highs in the mid-90s. South winds 15 to 20 miles an hour with gusts up to 30 miles an hour. Tonight, clear in the evening, then becoming partly cloudy. Lows in the upper 70s. South winds 15 to 20 miles an hour with gusts up to 30 miles an hour, diminishing to 10 to 15 miles an hour after midnight. Monday, sunny. Highs in the upper 90s. South winds 10 to 15 miles an hour. Monday night, mostly clear. Lows in the mid-70s. South winds 10 to 15 miles an hour with gusts up to 30 miles an hour, diminishing to 5 to 10 miles an hour after midnight. And now the extended forecast. Tuesday, sunny. Highs in the upper 90s. South winds 5 to 10 miles an hour. Tuesday night, clear. Lows in the upper 70s. Wednesday, sunny, hot with highs in the upper 90s. Wednesday night, mostly clear. Lows in the upper 70s. Thursday, sunny. Highs in the upper 90s. Thursday night, mostly clear. Lows in the upper 70s. Friday, sunny, hot with highs in the upper 90s. Friday night, mostly clear. Lows in the upper 70s. Independence Day, sunny. Highs in the upper 90s. Saturday night, mostly clear. Lows in the upper 70s. Sunday, mostly sunny. A 20% chance of showers and thunderstorms in the morning. Highs in the mid-90s. The forecast key messages for North and Central Texas. Hot and dry conditions will continue through next week with highs in the upper 90s and heat index values near 105 degrees. Breezy south winds will continue today and Monday, with frequent gusts between 30 to 35 miles an hour. Low rain chances will return next weekend. The spotter information statement for North and Central Texas. Spotter activation is not expected at this time. The ultraviolet index forecast for June 29th is 11, or extreme. The current time is 3:58 p.m. Central Daylight Time. 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The following reports of weather temperature and wind were made at 3 p.m. DFW Airport, mostly sunny, 96, dew point 69, relative humidity 41%, heat index 102, wind south at 21, gusting to 32, pressure 29.84 inches and falling. Dallas Love Field, mostly sunny, 95, heat index 102, south at 16, gusting to 26. Fort Worth Meacham, sunny, 96, heat index 103, south at 20, gusting to 30. Arlington, sunny, 95, heat index 100, south at 17, gusting to 33. McKinney, mostly sunny, 94, heat index 101, south at 21, gusting to 33. Denton, sunny, 95, heat index 102, south at 23, gusting to 32. Elsewhere around the region, Wichita Falls, sunny, 97, heat index 102, south at 24, gusting to 33. Abilene, sunny, 98, heat index 101, south at 26, gusting to 37. At Waco, sunny, 95, dew point 73, relative humidity 48%, heat index 104, pressure 29.89 inches and falling. Tyler, partly sunny, 94.

North, heat index 101, south at 18. Once again at 3 p.m., DFW Airport, mostly sunny, 96, heat index 102, south at 21, gusting to 32. Now let's check on your local forecast for the Dallas-Fort Worth Metroplex. Rest of this afternoon, sunny. Highs in the mid-90s. South winds 15 to 20 miles an hour with gusts up to 30 miles an hour. Tonight, clear in the evening, then becoming partly cloudy. Lows in the upper 70s. South winds 15 to 20 miles an hour with gusts up to 30 miles an hour, diminishing to 10 to 15 miles an hour after midnight. Monday, sunny. Highs in the upper 90s. South winds 10 to 15 miles an hour. Monday night, mostly clear. Lows in the mid-70s. South winds 10 to 15 miles an hour with gusts up to 30 miles an hour, diminishing to 5 to 10 miles an hour after midnight. And now the extended forecast. Tuesday, sunny. Highs in the upper 90s. South winds 5 to 10 miles an hour. Tuesday night, clear. Lows in the upper 70s. Wednesday, sunny, hot with highs in the upper 90s. Wednesday night, mostly clear. Lows in the upper 70s. Thursday, sunny. Highs in the upper 90s. Thursday night, mostly clear. Lows in the upper 70s. Friday, sunny, hot with highs in the upper 90s. Friday night, mostly clear. Lows in the upper 70s. Independence Day, sunny. Highs in the upper 90s. Saturday night, mostly clear. Lows in the upper 70s. Sunday, mostly sunny. A 20% chance of showers and thunderstorms in the morning. Highs in the mid-90s. The forecast key messages for North and Central Texas. Hot and dry conditions will continue through next week with highs in the upper 90s and heat index values near 105 degrees. Breezy south winds will continue today and Monday, with frequent gusts between 30 to 35 miles an hour. Low rain chances will return next weekend. The spotter information statement for North and Central Texas. Spotter activation is not expected at this time. The ultraviolet index forecast for June 29th is 11, or extreme. The current time is 4:03 p.m. Central Daylight Time. 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The following reports of weather temperature and wind were made at 4 p.m. DFW Airport, mostly sunny, 95, dew point 69, relative humidity 42%, heat index 100, wind south at 23, gusting to 30, pressure 29.83 inches and falling. Dallas Love Field, mostly sunny, 96, heat index 102, south at 12, gusting to 30. Fort Worth Meacham, sunny, 97, heat index 103, south at 23, gusting to 35. Arlington, sunny, 96, heat index 102, south at 12, gusting to 29. McKinney, sunny, 95, heat index 103, south at 22, gusting to 32. Denton, sunny, 96, heat index 104, south at 15, gusting to 30. Elsewhere around the region, Wichita Falls, sunny, 98, heat index 102, south at 23, gusting to 33. Abilene, sunny, 99, heat index 103, south at 20, gusting to 33. Waco, sunny, 96, heat index 104, south at 24, gusting to 30. Tyler, sunny, 95, heat index 100, south at 20, gusting to 30. Once again at 4 p.m., DFW Airport, mostly sunny, 95, heat index 100, south at 23, gusting to 30. The following reports of weather temperature and wind were made at 4 p.m. DFW Airport, mostly sunny, 95, dew point 69, relative humidity 42%, heat index 100, wind south at 23, gusting.

to 30, pressure 29.83 inches and falling. Dallas Love Field, mostly sunny, 96, heat index 102, south at 12, gusting to 30. Fort Worth Meacham, sunny, 97, heat index 103, south at 23, gusting to 35. Arlington, sunny, 96, heat index 102, south at 12, gusting to 29. McKinney, sunny, 95, heat index 103, south at 22, gusting to 32. Denton, sunny, 96, heat index 104, south at 15, gusting to 30. Elsewhere around the region, Wichita Falls, sunny, 98, heat index 102, south at 23, gusting to 33. Abilene, sunny, 99, heat index 103, south at 20, gusting to 33. Waco, sunny, 96, heat index 104, south at 24, gusting to 30. Tyler, sunny, 95, heat index 100, south at 20, gusting to 30. Once again at 4 p.m., DFW Airport, mostly sunny, 95, heat index 100, south at 23, gusting to 30. Now let's check on your local forecast for the Dallas-Fort Worth Metroplex. Rest of this afternoon, sunny. Highs in the mid-90s. South winds 15 to 20 miles an hour with gusts up to 30 miles an hour. Tonight, clear in the evening, then becoming partly cloudy. Lows in the upper 70s. South winds 15 to 20 miles an hour with gusts up to 30 miles an hour, diminishing to 10 to 15 miles an hour after midnight. Monday, sunny. Highs in the upper 90s. South winds 10 to 15 miles an hour. Monday night, mostly clear. Lows in the mid-70s. South winds 10 to 15 miles an hour with gusts up to 30 miles an hour, diminishing to 5 to 10 miles an hour after midnight. And now the extended forecast. Tuesday, sunny. Highs in the upper 90s. South winds 5 to 10 miles an hour. Tuesday night, clear. Lows in the upper 70s. Wednesday, sunny, hot with highs in the upper 90s. Wednesday night, mostly clear. Lows in the upper 70s. Thursday, sunny. Highs in the upper 90s. Thursday night, mostly clear. Lows in the upper 70s. Friday, sunny, hot with highs in the upper 90s. Friday night, mostly clear. Lows in the upper 70s. Independence Day, sunny. Highs in the upper 90s. Saturday night, mostly clear. Lows in the upper 70s. Sunday, mostly sunny. A 20% chance of showers and thunderstorms in the morning. Highs in the mid-90s. The forecast key messages for North and Central Texas. Hot and dry conditions will continue through next week with highs in the upper 90s and heat index values near 105 degrees. Breezy south winds will continue today and Monday, with frequent gusts between 30 to 35 miles an hour. Low rain chances will return next weekend. The spotter information statement for North and Central Texas. Spotter activation is not expected at this time. The ultraviolet index forecast for June 29th is 11, or extreme. The current time is 4:09 p.m. Central Daylight Time. 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The following reports of weather temperature and wind were made at 4 p.m. DFW Airport, mostly sunny, 95, dew point 69, relative humidity 42%, heat index 100, wind south at 23, gusting to 30, pressure 29.83 inches and falling. Dallas Love Field, mostly sunny, 96, heat index 102, south at 12, gusting to 30. Fort Worth Meacham, sunny, 97, heat index 103, south at 23, gusting to 35. Arlington, sunny, 96, heat index 102, south at 12, gusting to 29. McKinney, sunny, 95,

heat index 103, south at 22, gusting to 32. Denton, sunny, 96, heat index 104, south at 15, gusting to 30. Elsewhere around the region, Wichita Falls, sunny, 98, heat index 102, south at 23, gusting to 33. Abilene, sunny, 99, heat index 103, south at 20, gusting to 33. Waco, sunny, 96, heat index 104, south at 24, gusting to 30. Tyler, sunny, 95, heat index 100, south at 20, gusting to 30. Once again at 4 p.m., DFW Airport, mostly sunny, 95, heat index 100, south at 23, gusting to 30. The following reports of weather temperature and wind were made at 4 p.m. DFW Airport, mostly sunny, 95, dew point 69, relative humidity 42%, heat index 100, wind south at 23, gusting to 30, pressure 29.83 inches and falling. Dallas Love Field, mostly sunny, 96, heat index 102, south at 12, gusting to 30. Fort Worth Meacham, sunny, 97, heat index 103, south at 23, gusting to 35. Arlington, sunny, 96, heat index 102, south at 12, gusting to 29. McKinney, sunny, 95, heat index 103, south at 22, gusting to 32. Denton, sunny, 96, heat index 104, south at 15, gusting to 30. Elsewhere around the region, Wichita Falls, sunny, 98, heat index 102, south at 23, gusting to 33. Abilene, sunny, 99, heat index 103, south at 20, gusting to 33. Waco, sunny, 96, heat index 104, south at 24, gusting to 30. Tyler, sunny, 95, heat index 100, south at 20, gusting to 30. Once again at 4 p.m., DFW Airport, mostly sunny, 95, heat index 100, south at 23, gusting to 30. Now let's check on your local forecast for the Dallas-Fort Worth Metroplex. Rest of this afternoon, sunny. Highs in the mid-90s. South winds 15 to 20 miles an hour with gusts up to 30 miles an hour. Tonight, clear in the evening, then becoming partly cloudy. Lows in the upper 70s. South winds 15 to 20 miles an hour with gusts up to 30 miles an hour, diminishing to 10 to 15 miles an hour after midnight. Monday, sunny. Highs in the upper 90s. South winds 10 to 15 miles an hour. Monday night, mostly clear. Lows in the mid 70s. South winds 10 to 15 miles an hour with gusts up to 30 miles an hour, diminishing to 5 to 10 miles an hour after midnight. And now the extended forecast. Tuesday, sunny. Highs in the upper 90s. South winds 5 to 10 miles an hour. Tuesday night, clear. Lows in the upper 70s. Wednesday, sunny, hot with highs in the upper 90s. Wednesday night, mostly clear. Lows in the upper 70s. Thursday, sunny. Highs in the upper 90s. Thursday night, mostly clear. Lows in the upper 70s. Friday, sunny, hot with highs in the upper 90s. Friday night, mostly clear. Lows in the upper 70s. Independence Day, sunny. Highs in the upper 90s. Saturday night, mostly clear. Lows in the upper 70s. Sunday, mostly sunny. A 20% chance of showers and thunderstorms in the morning. Highs in the mid-90s. The forecast key messages for North and Central Texas. Hot and dry conditions will continue through next week with highs in the upper 90s and heat index values near 105 degrees. Breezy south winds will continue today and Monday, with frequent gusts between 30 to 35 miles an hour. Low rain chances will return next weekend. The spotter information statement for North and Central Texas. Spotter activation is not expected at this time.

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The current time is 4:15 p.m. Central Daylight Time. 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The following reports of weather temperature and wind were made at 4 p.m. DFW Airport, mostly sunny, 95, dew point 69, relative humidity 42%, heat index 100, wind south at 23, gusting to 30, pressure 29.83 inches and falling. Dallas Love Field, mostly sunny, 96, heat index 102, south at 12, gusting to 30. Fort Worth Meacham, sunny, 97, heat index 103, south at 23, gusting to 35. Arlington, sunny, 96, heat index 102, south at 12, gusting to 29. McKinney, sunny, 95, heat index 103, south at 22, gusting to 32. Denton, sunny, 96, heat index 104, south at 15, gusting to 30. Elsewhere around the region, Wichita Falls, sunny, 98, heat index 102, south at 23, gusting to 33. Abilene, sunny, 99, heat index 103, south at 20, gusting to 33. Waco, sunny, 96, heat index 104, south at 24, gusting to 30. Tyler, sunny, 95, heat index 100, south at 20, gusting to 30. Once again at 4 p.m., DFW Airport, mostly sunny, 95, heat index 100, south at 23, gusting to 30. Now let's check on your local forecast for the Dallas-Fort Worth Metroplex. Rest of this afternoon, sunny. Highs in the mid-90s. South winds 15 to 20 miles an hour with gusts up to 30 miles an hour. Tonight, clear in the evening, then becoming partly cloudy. Lows in the upper 70s. South winds 15 to 20 miles an hour with gusts up to 30 miles an hour, diminishing to 10 to 15 miles an hour after midnight. Monday, sunny. Highs in the upper 90s. South winds 10 to 15 miles an hour. Monday night, mostly clear. Lows in the mid-70s. South winds 10 to 15 miles an hour with gusts up to 30 miles an hour, diminishing to 5 to 10 miles an hour after midnight. And now the extended forecast. Tuesday, sunny. Highs in the upper 90s. South winds 5 to 10 miles an hour. Tuesday night, clear. Lows in the upper 70s. Wednesday, sunny, hot with highs in the upper 90s. Wednesday night, mostly clear. Lows in the upper 70s. Thursday, sunny. Highs in the upper 90s. Thursday night, mostly clear. Lows in the upper 70s. Friday, sunny, hot with highs in the upper 90s. Friday night, mostly clear. Lows in the upper 70s. Independence Day, sunny. Highs in the upper 90s. Saturday night, mostly clear. Lows in the upper 70s. Sunday, mostly sunny. A 20% chance of showers and thunderstorms in the morning. Highs in the mid-90s. The forecast key messages for North and Central Texas. Hot and dry conditions will continue through next week with highs in the upper 90s and heat index values near 105 degrees. Breezy south winds will continue today and Monday, with frequent gusts between 30 to 35 miles an hour. Low rain chances will return next weekend. The spotter information statement for North and Central Texas. Spotter activation is not expected at this time. The ultraviolet index forecast for June 29th is 11, or extreme. The current time is 4:20 p.m. Central Daylight Time. 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The following reports of weather temperature and wind were made at 4 p.m. DFW Airport.

mostly sunny, 95, dew point 69, relative humidity 42%, heat index 100, wind south at 23, gusting to 30, pressure 29.83 inches and falling. Dallas Love Field, mostly sunny, 96, heat index 102, south at 12, gusting to 30. Fort Worth Meacham, sunny, 97, heat index 103, south at 23, gusting to 35. Arlington, sunny, 96, heat index 102, south at 12, gusting to 29. McKinney, sunny, 95, heat index 103, south at 22, gusting to 32. Denton, sunny, 96, heat index 104, south at 15, gusting to 30. Elsewhere around the region, Wichita Falls, sunny, 98, heat index 102, south at 23, gusting to 33. Abilene, sunny, 99, heat index 103, south at 20, gusting to 33. Waco, sunny, 96, heat index 104, south at 24, gusting to 30. Tyler, sunny, 95, heat index 100, south at 20, gusting to 30. Once again at 4 p.m., DFW Airport, mostly sunny, 95, heat index 100, south at 23, gusting to 30. Now let's check on your local forecast for the Dallas-Fort Worth Metroplex. Rest of this afternoon, sunny. Highs in the mid-90s. South winds 15 to 20 miles an hour with gusts up to 30 miles an hour. Tonight, clear in the evening, then becoming partly cloudy. Lows in the upper 70s. South winds 15 to 20 miles an hour with gusts up to 30 miles an hour, diminishing to 10 to 15 miles an hour after midnight. Monday, sunny. Highs in the upper 90s. South winds 10 to 15 miles an hour. Monday night, mostly clear. Lows in the mid 70s. South winds 10 to 15 miles an hour with gusts up to 30 miles an hour, diminishing to 5 to 10 miles an hour after midnight. And now the extended forecast. Tuesday, sunny. Highs in the upper 90s. South winds 5 to 10 miles an hour. Tuesday night, clear. Lows in the upper 70s. Wednesday, sunny, hot with highs in the upper 90s. Wednesday night, mostly clear. Lows in the upper 70s. Thursday, sunny. Highs in the upper 90s. Thursday night, mostly clear. Lows in the upper 70s. Friday, sunny, hot with highs in the upper 90s. Friday night, mostly clear. Lows in the upper 70s. Independence Day, sunny. Highs in the upper 90s. Saturday night, mostly clear. Lows in the upper 70s. Sunday, mostly sunny. A 20% chance of showers and thunderstorms in the morning. Highs in the mid-90s. The forecast key messages for North and Central Texas. Hot and dry conditions will continue through next week with highs in the upper 90s and heat index values near 105 degrees. Breezy south winds will continue today and Monday, with frequent gusts between 30 to 35 miles an hour. Low rain chances will return next weekend. The spotter information statement for North and Central Texas. Spotter activation is not expected at this time. The ultraviolet index forecast for June 29th is 11, or extreme. The current time is 4:24 p.m. Central Daylight Time. 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The following reports of weather temperature and wind were made at 4 p.m. DFW Airport, mostly sunny, 95, dew point 69, relative humidity 42%, heat index 100, wind south at 23, gusting to 30, pressure 29.83 inches and falling. Dallas Love Field, mostly sunny, 96, heat index 102, south at 12, gusting to 30. Fort Worth Meacham, sunny, 97, heat index 103, south at 23, gusting to 35. Arlington.

Houston, sunny, 96. Heat index 102. South at 12, gusting to 29. McKinney, sunny, 95. Heat index 103. South at 22, gusting to 32. Denton, sunny, 96. Heat index 104. South at 15, gusting to 30. Elsewhere around the region, Wichita Falls, sunny, 98, heat index 102, south at 23, gusting to 33. Abilene, sunny, 99, heat index 103, south at 20, gusting to 33. Waco, sunny, 96, heat index 104, south at 24, gusting to 30. Tyler, sunny, 95, heat index 100, south at 20, gusting to 30. Once again at 4 p.m., DFW Airport, mostly sunny, 95, heat index 100, south at 23, gusting to 30. Now let's check on your local forecast for the Dallas-Fort Worth Metroplex. Rest of this afternoon, sunny. Highs in the mid-90s. South winds 15 to 20 miles an hour with gusts up to 30 miles an hour. Tonight, clear in the evening, then becoming partly cloudy. Lows in the upper 70s. South winds 15 to 20 miles an hour with gusts up to 30 miles an hour, diminishing to 10 to 15 miles an hour after midnight. Monday, sunny. Highs in the upper 90s. South winds 10 to 15 miles an hour. Monday night, mostly clear. Lows in the mid-70s. South winds 10 to 15 miles an hour with gusts up to 30 miles an hour, diminishing to 5 to 10 miles an hour after midnight. And now the extended forecast. Tuesday, sunny. Highs in the upper 90s. South winds 5 to 10 miles an hour. Tuesday night, clear. Lows in the upper 70s. Wednesday, sunny, hot with highs in the upper 90s. Wednesday night, mostly clear. Lows in the upper 70s. Thursday, sunny. Highs in the upper 90s. Thursday night, mostly clear. Lows in the upper 70s. Friday, sunny, hot with highs in the upper 90s. Friday night, mostly clear. Lows in the upper 70s. Independence Day, sunny. Highs in the upper 90s. Saturday night, mostly clear. Lows in the upper 70s. Sunday, mostly sunny. A 20% chance of showers and thunderstorms in the morning. Highs in the mid-90s. The forecast key messages for North and Central Texas. Hot and dry conditions will continue through next week with highs in the upper 90s and heat index values near 105 degrees. Breezy south winds will continue today and Monday, with frequent gusts between 30 to 35 miles an hour. Low rain chances will return next weekend. The spotter information statement for North and Central Texas. Spotter activation is not expected at this time. The ultraviolet index forecast for June 29th is 11, or extreme. The current time is 4:29 p.m. Central Daylight Time. 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The following reports of weather temperature and wind were made at 4 p.m. DFW Airport, mostly sunny, 95, dew point 69, relative humidity 42%, heat index 100, wind south at 23, gusting to 30, pressure 29.83 inches and falling. Dallas Love Field, mostly sunny, 96, heat index 102, south at 12, gusting to 30. Fort Worth Meacham, sunny, 97, heat index 103, south at 23, gusting to 35. Arlington, sunny, 96, heat index 102, south at 12, gusting to 29. McKinney, sunny, 95, heat index 103, south at 22, gusting to 32. Denton, sunny, 96, heat index 104, south at 15, gusting to 30. Elsewhere around the region, Wichita Falls, sunny, 98, heat index 102, south at 23, gusting to

3. Abilene, sunny, 99, heat index 103, south at 20, gusting to 33. Waco, sunny, 96, heat index 104, south at 24, gusting to 30. Tyler, sunny, 95, heat index 100, south at 20, gusting to 30. Once again at 4 p.m., DFW Airport, mostly sunny, 95, heat index 100, south at 23, gusting to 30. Now let's check on your local forecast for the Dallas-Fort Worth Metroplex. Rest of this afternoon, sunny. Highs in the mid-90s. South winds 15 to 20 miles an hour with gusts up to 30 miles an hour. Tonight, clear in the evening, then becoming partly cloudy. Lows in the upper 70s. South winds 15 to 20 miles an hour with gusts up to 30 miles an hour, diminishing to 10 to 15 miles an hour after midnight. Monday, sunny. Highs in the upper 90s. South winds 10 to 15 miles an hour. Monday night, mostly clear. Lows in the mid-70s. South winds 10 to 15 miles an hour with gusts up to 30 miles an hour, diminishing to 5 to 10 miles an hour after midnight. And now the extended forecast. Tuesday, sunny. Highs in the upper 90s. South winds 5 to 10 miles an hour. Tuesday night, clear. Lows in the upper 70s. Wednesday, sunny, hot with highs in the upper 90s. Wednesday night, mostly clear. Lows in the upper 70s. Thursday, sunny. Highs in the upper 90s. Thursday night, mostly clear. Lows in the upper 70s. Friday, sunny, hot with highs in the upper 90s. Friday night, mostly clear. Lows in the upper 70s. Independence Day, sunny. Highs in the upper 90s. Saturday night, mostly clear. Lows in the upper 70s. Sunday, mostly sunny. A 20% chance of showers and thunderstorms in the morning. Highs in the mid-90s. The forecast key messages for North and Central Texas. Hot and dry conditions, showers and thunderstorms in the morning. Highs in the mid-90s. The forecast key messages for North and Central Texas. Hot and dry conditions will continue through next week with highs in the upper 90s and heat index values near 105 degrees. Breezy south winds will continue today and Monday, with frequent gusts between 30 to 35 miles an hour. Low rain chances will return next weekend. The spotter information statement for North and Central Texas. Spotter activation is not expected at this time. The ultraviolet index forecast for June 29th is 11, or extreme. The current time is 4:33 p.m. Central Daylight Time. 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The following reports of weather temperature and wind were made at 4 p.m. DFW Airport, mostly sunny, 95, dew point 69, relative humidity 42%, heat index 100, wind south at 23, gusting to 30, pressure 29.83 inches and falling. Dallas Love Field, mostly sunny, 96, heat index 102, south at 12, gusting to 30. Fort Worth Meacham, sunny, 97, heat index 103, south at 23, gusting to 35. Arlington, sunny, 96, heat index 102, south at 12, gusting to 29. McKinney, sunny, 95, heat index 103, south at 22, gusting to 32. Denton, sunny, 96, heat index 104, south at 15, gusting to 30. Elsewhere around the region, Wichita Falls, sunny, 98, heat index 102, south at 23, gusting to 33. Abilene, sunny, 99, heat index 103, south at 20, gusting to 33. Waco, sunny, 96, heat index 104, south at 24, gusting to 30. Tyler, sunny, 95, heat index 104.

south at 20, gusting to 30. Once again at 4 p.m., DFW Airport, mostly sunny, 95, heat index 100, south at 23, gusting to 30. Now let's check on your local forecast for the Dallas-Fort Worth Metroplex. Rest of this afternoon, sunny. Highs in the mid-90s. South winds 15 to 20 miles an hour with gusts up to 30 miles an hour. Tonight, clear in the evening, then becoming partly cloudy. Lows in the upper 70s. South winds 15 to 20 miles an hour with gusts up to 30 miles an hour, diminishing to 10 to 15 miles an hour after midnight. Monday, sunny. Highs in the upper 90s. South winds 10 to 15 miles an hour. Monday night, mostly clear. Lows in the mid 70s. South winds 10 to 15 miles an hour with gusts up to 30 miles an hour, diminishing to 5 to 10 miles an hour after midnight. And now the extended forecast. Tuesday, sunny. Highs in the upper 90s. South winds 5 to 10 miles an hour. Tuesday night, clear. Lows in the upper 70s. Wednesday, sunny, hot with highs in the upper 90s. Wednesday night, mostly clear. Lows in the upper 70s. Thursday, sunny. Highs in the upper 90s. Thursday night, mostly clear. Lows in the upper 70s. Friday, sunny, hot with highs in the upper 90s. Friday night, mostly clear. Lows in the upper 70s. Independence Day, sunny. Highs in the upper 90s. Saturday night, mostly clear. Lows in the upper 70s. Sunday, mostly sunny. A 20% chance of showers and thunderstorms in the morning. Highs in the mid-90s. The forecast key messages for North and Central Texas. Hot and dry conditions will continue through next week with highs in the upper 90s and heat index values near 105 degrees. Breezy south winds will continue today and Monday, with frequent gusts between 30 to 35 miles an hour. Low rain chances will return next weekend. The spotter information statement for North and Central Texas. Spotter activation is not expected at this time. The ultraviolet index forecast for June 29th is 11, or extreme. The current time is 4:38 p.m. Central Daylight Time. 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The following reports of weather temperature and wind were made at 4 p.m. DFW Airport, mostly sunny, 95, dew point 69, relative humidity 42%, heat index 100, wind south at 23, gusting to 30, pressure 29.83 inches and falling. Dallas Love Field, mostly sunny, 96, heat index 102, south at 12, gusting to 30. Fort Worth Meacham, sunny, 97, heat index 103, south at 23, gusting to 35. Arlington, sunny, 96, heat index 102, south at 12, gusting to 29. McKinney, sunny, 95, heat index 103, south at 22, gusting to 32. Denton, sunny, 96, heat index 104, south at 15, gusting to 30. Elsewhere around the region, Wichita Falls, sunny, 98, heat index 102, south at 23, gusting to 33. Abilene, sunny, 99, heat index 103, south at 20, gusting to 33. Waco, sunny, 96, heat index 104, south at 24, gusting to 30. Tyler, sunny, 95, heat index 100, south at 20, gusting to 30. Once again at 4 p.m., DFW Airport, mostly sunny, 95, heat index 100, south at 23, gusting to 30. Now let's check on your local forecast for the Dallas-Fort Worth Metroplex. Rest of this afternoon, sunny. Highs in the mid-90s. South winds 15 to 20 miles an hour with gusts up to 30 miles an hour. Tonight, clear in.

evening, then becoming partly cloudy. Lows in the upper 70s. South winds 15 to 20 miles an hour with gusts up to 30 miles an hour, diminishing to 10 to 15 miles an hour after midnight. Monday, sunny. Highs in the upper 90s. South winds 10 to 15 miles an hour. Monday night, mostly clear. Lows in the mid 70s. South winds 10 to 15 miles an hour with gusts up to 30 miles an hour, diminishing to 5 to 10 miles an hour after midnight. And now the extended forecast. Tuesday, sunny. Highs in the upper 90s. South winds 5 to 10 miles an hour. Tuesday night, clear. Lows in the upper 70s. Wednesday, sunny, hot with highs in the upper 90s. Wednesday night, mostly clear. Lows in the upper 70s. Thursday, sunny. Highs in the upper 90s. Thursday night, mostly clear. Lows in the upper 70s. Friday, sunny, hot with highs in the upper 90s. Friday night, mostly clear. Lows in the upper 70s. Independence Day, sunny. Highs in the upper 90s. Saturday night, mostly clear. Lows in the upper 70s. Sunday, mostly sunny. A 20% chance of showers and thunderstorms in the morning. Highs in the mid-90s. The forecast key messages for North and Central Texas. Hot and dry conditions will continue through next week with highs in the upper 90s and heat index values near 105 degrees. Breezy south winds will continue today and Monday, with frequent gusts between 30 to 35 miles an hour. Low rain chances will return next weekend. The spotter information statement for North and Central Texas. Spotter activation is not expected at this time. The ultraviolet index forecast for June 29th is 11, or extreme. The current time is 4:42 p.m. Central Daylight Time. 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The following reports of weather temperature and wind were made at 4 p.m. DFW Airport, mostly sunny, 95, dew point 69, relative humidity 42%, heat index 100, wind south at 23, gusting to 30, pressure 29.83 inches and falling. Dallas Love Field, mostly sunny, 96, heat index 102, south at 12, gusting to 30. Fort Worth Meacham, sunny, 97, heat index 103, south at 23, gusting to 35. Arlington, sunny, 96, heat index 102, south at 12, gusting to 29. McKinney, sunny, 95, heat index 103, south at 22, gusting to 32. Denton, sunny, 96, heat index 104, south at 15, gusting to 30. Elsewhere around the region, Wichita Falls, sunny, 98, heat index 102, south at 23, gusting to 33. Abilene, sunny, 99, heat index 103, south at 20, gusting to 33. Waco, sunny, 96, heat index 104, south at 24, gusting to 30. Tyler, sunny, 95, heat index 100, south at 20, gusting to 30. Once again at 4 p.m., DFW Airport, mostly sunny, 95, heat index 100, south at 23, gusting to 30. Now let's check on your local forecast for the Dallas-Fort Worth Metroplex. Rest of this afternoon, sunny. Highs in the mid-90s. South winds 15 to 20 miles an hour with gusts up to 30 miles an hour. Tonight, clear in the evening, then becoming partly cloudy. Lows in the upper 70s. South winds 15 to 20 miles an hour with gusts up to 30 miles an hour, diminishing to 10 to 15 miles an hour after midnight. Monday, sunny. Highs in the upper 90s. South winds 10 to 15 miles an hour. Monday night, mostly clear. Lows in the mid 70s. South winds 10 to 15 miles an hour with gusts up to 30 miles.

lows in the upper 70s. Sunday, mostly sunny. A 20% chance of showers and thunderstorms in the morning. Highs in the mid-90s. The forecast key messages for North and Central Texas. Hot and dry conditions will continue through next week with highs in the upper 90s and heat index values near 105 degrees. Breezy south winds will continue today and Monday, with frequent gusts between 30 to 35 miles an hour. Low rain chances will return next weekend. The spotter information statement for North and Central Texas. Spotter activation is not expected at this time. The ultraviolet index forecast for June 29th is 11, or extreme. The current time is 4:47 p.m. Central Daylight Time. 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The following reports of weather temperature and wind were made at 4 p.m. DFW Airport, mostly sunny, 95, dew point 69, relative humidity 42%, heat index 100, wind south at 23, gusting to 30, pressure 29.83 inches and falling. Dallas Love Field, mostly sunny, 96, heat index 102, south at 12, gusting to 30. Fort Worth Meacham, sunny, 97, heat index 103, south at 23, gusting to 35. Arlington, sunny, 96, heat index 102, south at 12, gusting to 29. McKinney, sunny, 95, heat index 103, south at 22, gusting to 32. Denton, sunny, 96, heat index 104, south at 15, gusting to 30. Elsewhere around the region, Wichita Falls, sunny, 98, heat index 102, south at 23, gusting to 33. Abilene, sunny, 99, heat index 103, south at 20, gusting to 33. Waco, sunny, 96, heat index 104, south at 24, gusting to 30. Tyler, sunny, 95, heat index 100, south at 20, gusting to 30. Once again at 4 p.m., DFW Airport, mostly sunny, 95, heat index 100, south at 23, gusting to 30. Now let's check on your local forecast for the Dallas-Fort Worth Metroplex. Rest of this afternoon, sunny. Highs in the mid-90s. South winds 15 to 20 miles an hour with gusts up to 30 miles an hour. Tonight, clear in the evening, then becoming partly cloudy. Lows in the upper 70s. South winds 15 to 20 miles an hour with gusts up to 30 miles an hour, diminishing to 10 to 15 miles an hour after midnight. Monday, sunny. Highs in the upper 90s. South winds 10 to 15 miles an hour. Monday night, mostly clear. Lows in the mid-70s. South winds 10 to 15 miles an hour with gusts up to 30 miles an hour, diminishing to 5 to 10 miles an hour after midnight. And now the extended forecast. Tuesday, sunny. Highs in the upper 90s. South winds 5 to 10 miles an hour. Tuesday night, clear. Lows in the upper 70s. Wednesday, sunny, hot with highs in the upper 90s. Wednesday night, mostly clear. Lows in the upper 70s. Thursday, sunny. Highs in the upper 90s. Thursday night, mostly clear. Lows in the upper 70s. Friday, sunny, hot with highs in the upper 90s. Friday night, mostly clear. Lows in the upper 70s. Independence Day, sunny. Highs in the upper 90s. Saturday night, mostly clear. Lows in the upper 70s. Sunday, mostly sunny. A 20% chance of showers and thunderstorms in the morning. Highs in the mid-90s. The forecast key messages for North and Central Texas. Hot and dry conditions will continue through next week with highs in the upper 90s and heat index values near 105 degrees. Breezy south winds will continue today and Monday, with frequent gusts between 30 to 35.

low rain chances will return next weekend. The spotter information statement for North and Central Texas. Spotter activation is not expected at this time. The ultraviolet index forecast for June 29th is 11, or extreme. The current time is 4:51 p.m. Central Daylight Time. 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The following reports of weather temperature and wind were made at 4 p.m. DFW Airport, mostly sunny, 95, dew point 69, relative humidity 42%, heat index 100, wind south at 23, gusting to 30, pressure 29.83 inches and falling. Dallas Love Field, mostly sunny, 96, heat index 102, south at 12, gusting to 30. Fort Worth Meacham, sunny, 97, heat index 103, south at 23, gusting to 35. Arlington, sunny, 96, heat index 102, south at 12, gusting to 29. McKinney, sunny, 95, heat index 103, south at 22, gusting to 32. Denton, sunny, 96, heat index 104, south at 15, gusting to 30. Elsewhere around the region, Wichita Falls, sunny, 98, heat index 102, south at 23, gusting to 33. Abilene, sunny, 99, heat index 103, south at 20, gusting to 33. Waco, sunny, 96, heat index 104, south at 24, gusting to 30. Tyler, sunny, 95, heat index 100, south at 20, gusting to 30. Once again at 4 p.m., DFW Airport, mostly sunny, 95, heat index 100, south at 23, gusting to 30. Now let's check on your local forecast for the Dallas-Fort Worth Metroplex. Rest of this afternoon, sunny. Highs in the mid-90s. South winds 15 to 20 miles an hour with gusts up to 30 miles an hour. Tonight, clear in the evening, then becoming partly cloudy. Lows in the upper 70s. South winds 15 to 20 miles an hour with gusts up to 30 miles an hour, diminishing to 10 to 15 miles an hour after midnight. Monday, sunny. Highs in the upper 90s. South winds 10 to 15 miles an hour. Monday night, mostly clear. Lows in the mid-70s. South winds 10 to 15 miles an hour with gusts up to 30 miles an hour, diminishing to 5 to 10 miles an hour after midnight. And now the extended forecast. Tuesday, sunny. Highs in the upper 90s. South winds 5 to 10 miles an hour. Tuesday night, clear. Lows in the upper 70s. Wednesday, sunny, hot with highs in the upper 90s. Wednesday night, mostly clear. Lows in the upper 70s. Thursday, sunny. Highs in the upper 90s. Thursday night, mostly clear. Lows in the upper 70s. Friday, sunny, hot with highs in the upper 90s. Friday night, mostly clear. Lows in the upper 70s. Independence Day, sunny. Highs in the upper 90s. Saturday night, mostly clear. Lows in the upper 70s. Sunday, mostly sunny. A 20% chance of showers and thunderstorms in the morning. Highs in the mid-90s. The forecast key messages for North and Central Texas. Hot and dry conditions will continue through next week with highs in the upper 90s and heat index values near 105 degrees. Breezy south winds will continue today and Monday, with frequent gusts between 30 to 35 miles an hour. Low rain chances will return next weekend. The spotter information statement for North and Central Texas. Spotter activation is not expected at this time. The ultraviolet index forecast for June 29th is 11, or extreme. The current time is 4:56 p.m. Central Daylight Time. 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

Station KEC 56, serving the Dallas-Fort Worth listening area. The following reports of weather temperature and wind were made at 4 p.m. DFW Airport, mostly sunny, 95, dew point 69, relative humidity 42%, heat index 100, wind south at 23, gusting to 30, pressure 29.83 inches and falling. Dallas Love Field, mostly sunny, 96, heat index 102, south at 12, gusting to 30. Fort Worth Meacham, sunny, 97, heat index 103, south at 23, gusting to 35. Arlington, sunny, 96, heat index 102, south at 12, gusting to 29. McKinney, sunny, 95, heat index 103, south at 22, gusting to 32. Denton, sunny, 96, heat index 104, south at 15, gusting to 30. Elsewhere around the region, Wichita Falls, sunny, 98, heat index 102, south at 23, gusting to 33. Abilene, sunny, 99, heat index 103, south at 20, gusting to 33. Waco, sunny, 96, heat index 104, south at 24, gusting to 30. Tyler, sunny, 95, heat index 100, south at 20, gusting to 30. Once again at 4 p.m., DFW Airport, mostly sunny, 95, heat index 100, south at 23, gusting to 30. Now let's check on your local forecast for the Dallas-Fort Worth Metroplex. Rest of this afternoon, sunny. Highs in the mid-90s. South winds 15 to 20 miles an hour with gusts up to 30 miles an hour. Tonight, clear in the evening, then becoming partly cloudy. Lows in the upper 70s. South winds 15 to 20 miles an hour with gusts up to 30 miles an hour, diminishing to 10 to 15 miles an hour after midnight. Monday, sunny. Highs in the upper 90s. South winds 10 to 15 miles an hour. Monday night, mostly clear. Lows in the mid 70s. South winds 10 to 15 miles an hour with gusts up to 30 miles an hour, diminishing to 5 to 10 miles an hour after midnight. And now the extended forecast. Tuesday, sunny. Highs in the upper 90s. South winds 5 to 10 miles an hour. Tuesday night, clear. Lows in the upper 70s. Wednesday, sunny, hot with highs in the upper 90s. Wednesday night, mostly clear. Lows in the upper 70s. Thursday, sunny. Highs in the upper 90s. Thursday night, mostly clear. Lows in the upper 70s. Friday, sunny, hot with highs in the upper 90s. Friday night, mostly clear. Lows in the upper 70s. Independence Day, sunny. Highs in the upper 90s. Saturday night, mostly clear. Lows in the upper 70s. Sunday, mostly sunny. A 20% chance of showers and thunderstorms in the morning. Highs in the mid-90s. The forecast key messages for North and Central Texas. Hot and dry conditions will continue through next week with highs in the upper 90s and heat index values near 105 degrees. Breezy south winds will continue today and Monday, with frequent gusts between 30 to 35 miles an hour. Low rain chances will return next weekend. The spotter information statement for North and Central Texas. Spotter activation is not expected at this time. The ultraviolet index forecast for June 29th is 11, or extreme. The current time is 5 p.m. Central Daylight Time. 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The following reports of weather temperature and wind were made at 4 p.m. DFW Airport, mostly sunny, 95, dew point 69, relative humidity 42%, heat index 100, wind south at 23, gusting to 30, pressure 29.83 inches and falling. Dallas Love Field, mostly sunny, 96, heat index 102,

south at 12, gusting to 30. Fort Worth, Meacham, sunny, 97, heat index 103, south at 23, gusting to 35. Arlington, sunny, 96, heat index 102, south at 12, gusting to 29. McKinney, sunny, 95, heat index 103, south at 22, gusting to 32. Denton, sunny, 96, heat index 104, south at 15, gusting to 30. Elsewhere around the region, Wichita Falls, sunny, 98, heat index 102, south at 23, gusting to 33. Abilene, sunny, 99, heat index 103, south at 20, gusting to 33. Waco, sunny, 96, heat index 104, south at 24, gusting to 30. Tyler, sunny, 95, heat index 100, south at 20, gusting to 30. Once again at 4 p.m., DFW Airport, mostly sunny, 95, heat index 100, south at 23, gusting to 30. The following reports of weather temperature and wind were made at 5 p.m. DFW Airport, mostly sunny, 96, dew point 69, relative humidity 41%, heat index 102, wind south at 22, gusting to 30, pressure 29.81 inches and falling. Dallas Love Field, mostly sunny, 95, heat index 100, south at 16, gusting to 30. Fort Worth Meacham, sunny, 97, heat index 103, south at 20, gusting to 31. Arlington, sunny, 96, heat index 102, south at 17, gusting to 29. McKinney, sunny, 94, heat index 102, south at 18, gusting to 36. Denton, sunny, 96, heat index 103, south at 23, gusting to 35. Elsewhere around the region, Wichita Falls, sunny, 98, heat index 102, south at 26, gusting to 37. Abilene, sunny, 99, heat index 102, south at 23, gusting to 31. Waco, mostly sunny, 95, heat index 104, south at 20, gusting to 28. Tyler, mostly sunny, 95, heat index 101, south at 22, gusting to 28. Once again at 5 p.m., DFW Airport, mostly sunny, 96, heat index 102, south at 22, gusting to 30. The following reports of weather temperature and wind were made at 5 p.m. DFW Airport, mostly sunny, 96, dew point 69, relative humidity 41%, heat index 102, wind south at 22, gusting to 30, pressure 29.81 inches and falling. Dallas Love Field, mostly sunny, 95, heat index 100, south at 16, gusting to 30. Fort Worth Meacham, sunny, 97, heat index 103, south at 20, gusting to 31. Arlington, sunny, 96, heat index 102, south at 17, gusting to 29. McKinney, sunny, 94, heat index 102, south at 18, gusting to 36. Denton, sunny, 96, heat index 103, south at 23, gusting to 35. Elsewhere around the region, Wichita Falls, sunny, 98, heat index 102, south at 26, gusting to 37. Abilene, sunny, 99, heat index 102, south at 23, gusting to 31. Waco, mostly sunny, 95, heat index 104, south at 20, gusting to 28. Tyler, mostly sunny, 95, heat index 101, south at 22, gusting to 28. Once again at 5 p.m., DFW Airport, mostly sunny, 96, heat index 102, south at 22, gusting to 30. Now let's check on your local forecast for the Dallas-Fort Worth Metroplex. Rest of this afternoon, sunny. Highs in the mid-90s. South winds 15 to 20 miles an hour with gusts up to 30 miles an hour. Tonight, clear in the evening, then becoming
partly cloudy. Lows in the upper 70s. South winds 15 to 20 miles an hour with gusts up to 30 miles an hour, diminishing to 10 to 15 miles an hour after midnight. Monday, sunny. Highs in the upper 90s. South winds 10 to 15 miles an hour. Monday night, mostly clear. Lows in the mid-70s. South winds 10 to 15 miles an hour with gusts up to 30 miles an hour, diminishing to 5 to 10 miles an hour after midnight. And now the extended forecast. Tuesday, sunny. Highs in the upper 90s. South winds 5 to 10 miles an hour. Tuesday night, clear. Lows in the upper 70s. Wednesday, sunny, hot with highs in the upper 90s. Wednesday night, mostly clear. Lows in the upper 70s. Thursday, sunny. Highs in the upper 90s. Thursday night, mostly clear. Lows in the upper 70s. Friday, sunny, hot with highs in the upper 90s. Friday night, mostly clear. Lows in the upper 70s. Independence Day, sunny. Highs in the upper 90s. Saturday night, mostly clear. Lows in the upper 70s. Sunday, mostly sunny. A 20% chance of showers and thunderstorms in the morning. Highs in the mid-90s. The forecast key messages for North and Central Texas. Hot and dry conditions will continue through next week with highs in the upper 90s and heat index values near 105 degrees. Breezy south winds will continue today and Monday, with frequent gusts between 30 to 35 miles an hour. Low rain chances will return next weekend. The spotter information statement for North and Central Texas. Spotter activation is not expected at this time. The ultraviolet index forecast for June 29th is 11, or extreme. The current time is 5:08 p.m. Central Daylight Time. 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The following reports of weather temperature and wind were made at 5 p.m. DFW Airport, mostly sunny, 96, dew point 69, relative humidity 41%, heat index 102, wind south at 22, gusting to 30, pressure 29.81 inches and falling. Dallas Love Field, mostly sunny, 95, heat index 100, south at 16, gusting to 30. Fort Worth Meacham, sunny, 97, heat index 103, south at 20, gusting to 31. Arlington, sunny, 96, heat index 102, south at 17, gusting to 29. McKinney, sunny, 94, heat index 102, south at 18, gusting to 36. Denton, sunny, 96, heat index 103, south at 23, gusting to 35. Elsewhere around the region, Wichita Falls, sunny, 98, heat index 102, south at 26, gusting to 37. Abilene, sunny, 99, heat index 102, south at 23, gusting to 31. Waco, mostly sunny, 95, heat index 104, south at 20, gusting to 28. Tyler, mostly sunny, 95, heat index 101, south at 22, gusting to 28. Once again at 5 p.m., DFW Airport, mostly sunny, 96, heat index 102, south at 22, gusting to 30. Now let's check on your local forecast for the Dallas-Fort Worth Metroplex. Rest of this afternoon, sunny. Highs in the mid-90s. South winds 15 to 20 miles an hour with gusts up to 30 miles an hour. Tonight, clear in the evening, then becoming partly cloudy. Lows in the upper 70s. South winds 15 to 20 miles an hour with gusts up to 30 miles an hour, diminishing to 10 to 15 miles an hour after midnight. Monday, sunny. Highs in the upper 90s. South winds 10 to 15 miles an hour. Monday night, mostly clear. Lows in the mid-70s. South winds 10 to 15 miles an hour with gusts up to 30.

miles an hour, diminishing to 5 to 10 miles an hour after midnight. And now the extended forecast. Tuesday, sunny. Highs in the upper 90s. South winds 5 to 10 miles an hour. Tuesday night, clear. Lows in the upper 70s. Wednesday, sunny, hot with highs in the upper 90s. Wednesday night, mostly clear. Lows in the upper 70s. Thursday, sunny. Highs in the upper 90s. Thursday night, mostly clear. Lows in the upper 70s. Friday, sunny, hot with highs in the upper 90s. Friday night, mostly clear. Lows in the upper 70s. Independence Day, sunny. Highs in the upper 90s. Saturday night, mostly clear. Lows in the upper 70s. Sunday, mostly sunny. A 20% chance of showers and thunderstorms in the morning. Highs in the mid-90s. The forecast key messages for North and Central Texas. Hot and dry conditions will continue through next week with highs in the upper 90s and heat index values near 105 degrees. Breezy south winds will continue today and Monday, with frequent gusts between 30 to 35 miles an hour. Low rain chances will return next weekend. The spotter information statement for North and Central Texas. Spotter activation is not expected at this time. The ultraviolet index forecast for June 29th is 11, or extreme. The current time is 5:13 p.m. Central Daylight Time. 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The following reports of weather temperature and wind were made at 5 p.m. DFW Airport, mostly sunny, 96, dew point 69, relative humidity 41%, heat index 102, wind south at 22, gusting to 30, pressure 29.81 inches and falling. Dallas Love Field, mostly sunny, 95, heat index 100, south at 16, gusting to 30. Fort Worth Meacham, sunny, 97, heat index 103, south at 20, gusting to 31. Arlington, sunny, 96, heat index 102, south at 17, gusting to 29. McKinney, sunny, 94, heat index 102, south at 18, gusting to 36. Denton, sunny, 96, heat index 103, south at 23, gusting to 35. Elsewhere around the region, Wichita Falls, sunny, 98, heat index 102, south at 26, gusting to 37. Abilene, sunny, 99, heat index 102, south at 23, gusting to 31. Waco, mostly sunny, 95, heat index 104, south at 20, gusting to 28. Tyler, mostly sunny, 95, heat index 101, south at 22, gusting to 28. Once again at 5 p.m., DFW Airport, mostly sunny, 96, heat index 102, south at 22, gusting to 30. Now let's check on your local forecast for the Dallas-Fort Worth Metroplex. Rest of this afternoon, sunny. Highs in the mid-90s. South winds 15 to 20 miles an hour with gusts up to 30 miles an hour. Tonight, clear in the evening, then becoming partly cloudy. Lows in the upper 70s. South winds 15 to 20 miles an hour with gusts up to 30 miles an hour, diminishing to 10 to 15 miles an hour after midnight. Monday, sunny. Highs in the upper 90s. South winds 10 to 15 miles an hour. Monday night, mostly clear. Lows in the mid-70s. South winds 10 to 15 miles an hour with gusts up to 30 miles an hour, diminishing to 5 to 10 miles an hour after midnight. And now the extended forecast. Tuesday, sunny. Highs in the upper 90s. South winds 5 to 10 miles an hour. Tuesday night, clear. Lows in the upper 70s. Wednesday, sunny, hot with highs in the upper 90s. Wednesday night, mostly clear. Lows in the upper 70s.

Thursday, sunny. Highs in the upper 90s. Thursday night, mostly clear. Lows in the upper 70s. Friday, sunny, hot with highs in the upper 90s. Friday night, mostly clear. Lows in the upper 70s. Independence Day, sunny. Highs in the upper 90s. Saturday night, mostly clear. Lows in the upper 70s. Sunday, mostly sunny. A 20% chance of showers and thunderstorms in the morning. Highs in the mid-90s. The forecast key messages for North and Central Texas. Hot and dry conditions will continue through next week with highs in the upper 90s and heat index values near 105 degrees. Breezy south winds will continue today and Monday, with frequent gusts between 30 to 35 miles an hour. Low rain chances will return next weekend. The spotter information statement for North and Central Texas. Spotter activation is not expected at this time. The ultraviolet index forecast for June 29th is 11, or extreme. The current time is 5:17 p.m. Central Daylight Time. 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The following reports of weather temperature and wind were made at 5 p.m. DFW Airport, mostly sunny, 96, dew point 69, relative humidity 41%, heat index 102, wind south at 22, gusting to 30, pressure 29.81 inches and falling. Dallas Love Field, mostly sunny, 95, heat index 100, south at 16, gusting to 30. Fort Worth Meacham, sunny, 97, heat index 103, south at 20, gusting to 31. Arlington, sunny, 96, heat index 102, south at 17, gusting to 29. McKinney, sunny, 94, heat index 102, south at 18, gusting to 36. Denton, sunny, 96, heat index 103, south at 23, gusting to 35. Elsewhere around the region, Wichita Falls, sunny, 98, heat index 102, south at 26, gusting to 37. Abilene, sunny, 99, heat index 102, south at 23, gusting to 31. Waco, mostly sunny, 95, heat index 104, south at 20, gusting to 28. Tyler, mostly sunny, 95, heat index 101, south at 22, gusting to 28. Once again at 5 p.m., DFW Airport, mostly sunny, 96, heat index 102, south at 22, gusting to 30. Now let's check on your local forecast for the Dallas-Fort Worth Metroplex. Rest of this afternoon, sunny. Highs in the mid-90s. South winds 15 to 20 miles an hour with gusts up to 30 miles an hour. Tonight, clear in the evening, then becoming partly cloudy. Lows in the upper 70s. South winds 15 to 20 miles an hour with gusts up to 30 miles an hour, diminishing to 10 to 15 miles an hour after midnight. Monday, sunny. Highs in the upper 90s. South winds 10 to 15 miles an hour. Monday night, mostly clear. Lows in the mid-70s. South winds 10 to 15 miles an hour with gusts up to 30 miles an hour, diminishing to 5 to 10 miles an hour after midnight. And now the extended forecast. Tuesday, sunny. Highs in the upper 90s. South winds 5 to 10 miles an hour. Tuesday night, clear. Lows in the upper 70s. Wednesday, sunny, hot with highs in the upper 90s. Wednesday night, mostly clear. Lows in the upper 70s. Thursday, sunny. Highs in the upper 90s. Thursday night, mostly clear. Lows in the upper 70s. Friday, sunny, hot with highs in the upper 90s. Friday night, mostly clear. Lows in the upper 70s. Independence Day, sunny. Highs in the upper 90s. Saturday night, mostly clear. Lows in the upper 70s.

Sunday, mostly sunny. A 20% chance of showers and thunderstorms in the morning. Highs in the mid-90s. The forecast key messages for North and Central Texas. Hot and dry conditions will continue through next week with highs in the upper 90s and heat index values near 105 degrees. Breezy south winds will continue today and Monday, with frequent gusts between 30 to 35 miles an hour. Low rain chances will return next weekend. The spotter information statement for North and Central Texas. Spotter activation is not expected at this time. The ultraviolet index forecast for June 29th is 11, or extreme. The current time is 5:22 p.m. Central Daylight Time. 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The following reports of weather temperature and wind were made at 5 p.m. DFW Airport, mostly sunny, 96, dew point 69, relative humidity 41%, heat index 102, wind south at 22, gusting to 30, pressure 29.81 inches and falling. Dallas Love Field, mostly sunny, 95, heat index 100, south at 16, gusting to 30. Fort Worth Meacham, sunny, 97, heat index 103, south at 20, gusting to 31. Arlington, sunny, 96, heat index 102, south at 17, gusting to 29. McKinney, sunny, 94, heat index 102, south at 18, gusting to 36. Denton, sunny, 96, heat index 103, south at 23, gusting to 35. Elsewhere around the region, Wichita Falls, sunny, 98, heat index 102, south at 26, gusting to 37. Abilene, sunny, 99, heat index 102, south at 23, gusting to 31. Waco, mostly sunny, 95, heat index 104, south at 20, gusting to 28. Tyler, mostly sunny, 95, heat index 101, south at 22, gusting to 28. Once again at 5 p.m., DFW Airport, mostly sunny, 96, heat index 102, south at 22, gusting to 30. Now let's check on your local forecast for the Dallas-Fort Worth Metroplex. Rest of this afternoon, sunny. Highs in the mid-90s. South winds 15 to 20 miles an hour with gusts up to 30 miles an hour. Tonight, clear in the evening, then becoming partly cloudy. Lows in the upper 70s. South winds 15 to 20 miles an hour with gusts up to 30 miles an hour, diminishing to 10 to 15 miles an hour after midnight. Monday, sunny. Highs in the upper 90s. South winds 10 to 15 miles an hour. Monday night, mostly clear. Lows in the mid-70s. South winds 10 to 15 miles an hour with gusts up to 30 miles an hour, diminishing to 5 to 10 miles an hour after midnight. And now the extended forecast. Tuesday, sunny. Highs in the upper 90s. South winds 5 to 10 miles an hour. Tuesday night, clear. Lows in the upper 70s. Wednesday, sunny, hot with highs in the upper 90s. Wednesday night, mostly clear. Lows in the upper 70s. Thursday, sunny. Highs in the upper 90s. Thursday night, mostly clear. Lows in the upper 70s. Friday, sunny, hot with highs in the upper 90s. Friday night, mostly clear. Lows in the upper 70s. Independence Day, sunny. Highs in the upper 90s. Saturday night, mostly clear. Lows in the upper 70s. Sunday, mostly sunny. A 20% chance of showers and thunderstorms in the morning. Highs in the mid-90s. The forecast key messages for North and Central Texas. Hot and dry conditions will continue through next week with highs in the upper 90s and heat index values near 105 degrees. Breezy south winds will continue today and Monday, with frequent gusts between 30 to 35 miles an hour.

Low rain chances will return next weekend. The spotter information statement for North and Central Texas. Spotter activation is not expected at this time. The ultraviolet index forecast for June 29th is 11, or extreme. The current time is 5:26 p.m. Central Daylight Time. 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The following reports of weather temperature and wind were made at 5 p.m. DFW Airport, mostly sunny, 96, dew point 69, relative humidity 41%, heat index 102, wind south at 22, gusting to 30, pressure 29.81 inches and falling. Dallas Love Field, mostly sunny, 95, heat index 100, south at 16, gusting to 30. Fort Worth Meacham, sunny, 97, heat index 103, south at 20, gusting to 31. Arlington, sunny, 96, heat index 102, south at 17, gusting to 29. McKinney, sunny, 94, heat index 102, south at 18, gusting to 36. Denton, sunny, 96, heat index 103, south at 23, gusting to 35. Elsewhere around the region, Wichita Falls, sunny, 98, heat index 102, south at 26, gusting to 37. Abilene, sunny, 99, heat index 102, south at 23, gusting to 31. Waco, mostly sunny, 95, heat index 104, south at 20, gusting to 28. Tyler, mostly sunny, 95, heat index 101, south at 22, gusting to 28. Once again at 5 p.m., DFW Airport, mostly sunny, 96, heat index 102, south at 22, gusting to 30. Now let's check on your local forecast for the Dallas-Fort Worth Metroplex. Rest of this afternoon, sunny. Highs in the mid-90s. South winds 15 to 20 miles an hour with gusts up to 30 miles an hour. Tonight, clear in the evening, then becoming partly cloudy. Lows in the upper 70s. South winds 15 to 20 miles an hour with gusts up to 30 miles an hour, diminishing to 10 to 15 miles an hour after midnight. Monday, sunny. Highs in the upper 90s. South winds 10 to 15 miles an hour. Monday night, mostly clear. Lows in the mid-70s. South winds 10 to 15 miles an hour with gusts up to 30 miles an hour, diminishing to 5 to 10 miles an hour after midnight. And now the extended forecast. Tuesday, sunny. Highs in the upper 90s. South winds 5 to 10 miles an hour. Tuesday night, clear. Lows in the upper 70s. Wednesday, sunny, hot with highs in the upper 90s. Wednesday night, mostly clear. Lows in the upper 70s. Thursday, sunny. Highs in the upper 90s. Thursday night, mostly clear. Lows in the upper 70s. Friday, sunny, hot with highs in the upper 90s. Friday night, mostly clear. Lows in the upper 70s. Independence Day, sunny. Highs in the upper 90s. Saturday night, mostly clear. Lows in the upper 70s. Sunday, mostly sunny. A 20% chance of showers and thunderstorms in the morning. Highs in the mid-90s. The forecast key messages for North and Central Texas. Hot and dry conditions will continue through next week with highs in the upper 90s and heat index values near 105 degrees. Breezy south winds will continue today and Monday, with frequent gusts between 30 to 35 miles an hour. Low rain chances will return next weekend. The spotter information statement for North and Central Texas. Spotter activation is not expected at this time. The ultraviolet index forecast for June 29th is 11, or extreme. The current time is 5:31 p.m. Central Daylight Time.
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The following reports of weather temperature and wind were made at 5 p.m. DFW Airport, mostly sunny, 96, dew point 69, relative humidity 41%, heat index 102, wind south at 22, gusting to 30, pressure 29.81 inches and falling. Dallas Love Field, mostly sunny, 95, heat index 100, south at 16, gusting to 30. Fort Worth Meacham, sunny, 97, heat index 103, south at 20, gusting to 31. Arlington, sunny, 96, heat index 102, south at 17, gusting to 29. McKinney, sunny, 94, heat index 102, south at 18, gusting to 36. Denton, sunny, 96, heat index 103, south at 23, gusting to 35. Elsewhere around the region, Wichita Falls, sunny, 98, heat index 102, south at 26, gusting to 37. Abilene, sunny, 99, heat index 102, south at 23, gusting to 31. Waco, mostly sunny, 95, heat index 104, south at 20, gusting to 28. Tyler, mostly sunny, 95, heat index 101, south at 22, gusting to 28. Once again at 5 p.m., DFW Airport, mostly sunny, 96, heat index 102, south at 22, gusting to 30. Now let's check on your local forecast. FW Airport, mostly sunny, 96, heat index 102, south at 22, gusting to 30. Now let's check on your local forecast for the Dallas-Fort Worth Metroplex. Rest of this afternoon, sunny. Highs in the mid-90s. South winds 15 to 20 miles an hour with gusts up to 30 miles an hour. Tonight, clear in the evening, then becoming partly cloudy. Lows in the upper 70s. South winds 15 to 20 miles an hour with gusts up to 30 miles an hour, diminishing to 10 to 15 miles an hour after midnight. Monday, sunny. Highs in the upper 90s. South winds 10 to 15 miles an hour. Monday night, mostly clear. Lows in the mid 70s. South winds 10 to 15 miles an hour with gusts up to 30 miles an hour, diminishing to 5 to 10 miles an hour after midnight. And now the extended forecast. Tuesday, sunny. Highs in the upper 90s. South winds 5 to 10 miles an hour. Tuesday night, clear. Lows in the upper 70s. Wednesday, sunny, hot with highs in the upper 90s. Wednesday night, mostly clear. Lows in the upper 70s. Thursday, sunny. Highs in the upper 90s. Thursday night, mostly clear. Lows in the upper 70s. Friday, sunny, hot with highs in the upper 90s. Friday night, mostly clear. Lows in the upper 70s. Independence Day, sunny. Highs in the upper 90s. Saturday night, mostly clear. Lows in the upper 70s. Sunday, mostly sunny. A 20% chance of showers and thunderstorms in the morning. Highs in the mid-90s. The forecast key messages for North and Central Texas. Hot and dry conditions will continue through next week with highs in the upper 90s and heat index values near 105 degrees. Breezy south winds will continue today and Monday, with frequent gusts between 30 to 35 miles an hour. Low rain chances will return next weekend. The spotter information statement for North and Central Texas. Spotter activation is not expected at this time. The ultraviolet index forecast for June 29th is 11, or extreme. The current time is 5:35 p.m. Central Daylight Time. 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Serving the Dallas-Fort Worth listening area. The following reports of weather temperature and wind were made at 5 p.m.
DFW Airport, mostly sunny, 96, dew point 69, relative humidity.

41%, heat index 102, wind south at 22, gusting to 30, pressure 29.81 inches and falling. Dallas Love Field, mostly sunny, 95, heat index 100, south at 16, gusting to 30. Fort Worth Meacham, sunny, 97, heat index 103, south at 20, gusting to 31. Arlington, sunny, 96, heat index 102, south at 17, gusting to 29. McKinney, sunny, 94, heat index 102, south at 18, gusting to 36. Denton, sunny, 96, heat index 103, south at 23, gusting to 35. Elsewhere around the region, Wichita Falls, sunny, 98, heat index 102, south at 26, gusting to 37. Abilene, sunny, 99, heat index 102, south at 23, gusting to 31. Waco, mostly sunny, 95, heat index 104, south at 20, gusting to 28. Tyler, mostly sunny, 95, heat index 101, south at 22, gusting to 28. Once again at 5 p.m., DFW Airport, mostly sunny, 96, heat index 102, south at 22, gusting to 30. Now let's check on your local forecast for the Dallas-Fort Worth Metroplex. Rest of this afternoon, sunny. Highs in the mid-90s. South winds 15 to 20 miles an hour with gusts up to 30 miles an hour. Tonight, clear in the evening, then becoming partly cloudy. Lows in the upper 70s. South winds 15 to 20 miles an hour with gusts up to 30 miles an hour, diminishing to 10 to 15 miles an hour after midnight. Monday, sunny. Highs in the upper 90s. South winds 10 to 15 miles an hour. Monday night, mostly clear. Lows in the mid-70s. South winds 10 to 15 miles an hour with gusts up to 30 miles an hour, diminishing to 5 to 10 miles an hour after midnight. And now the extended forecast. Tuesday, sunny. Highs in the upper 90s. South winds 5 to 10 miles an hour. Tuesday night, clear. Lows in the upper 70s. Wednesday, sunny, hot with highs in the upper 90s. Wednesday night, mostly clear. Lows in the upper 70s. Thursday, sunny. Highs in the upper 90s. Thursday night, mostly clear. Lows in the upper 70s. Friday, sunny, hot with highs in the upper 90s. Friday night, mostly clear. Lows in the upper 70s. Independence Day, sunny. Highs in the upper 90s. Saturday night, mostly clear. Lows in the upper 70s. Sunday, mostly sunny. A 20% chance of showers and thunderstorms in the morning. Highs in the mid-90s. The forecast key messages for North and Central Texas. Hot and dry conditions will continue through next week with highs in the upper 90s and heat index values near 105 degrees. Breezy south winds will continue today and Monday, with frequent gusts between 30 to 35 miles an hour. Low rain chances will return next weekend. The spotter information statement for North and Central Texas. Spotter activation is not expected at this time. The ultraviolet index forecast for June 29th is 11, or extreme. The current time is 5:40 p.m. Central Daylight Time. 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The following reports of weather temperature and wind were made at 5 p.m. DFW Airport, mostly sunny, 96, dew point 69, relative humidity 41%, heat index 102, wind south at 22, gusting to 30, pressure 29.81 inches and falling. Dallas Love Field, mostly sunny, 95, heat index 100, south at 16, gusting to 30. Fort Worth Meacham, sunny, 97, heat index 103, south at 20, gusting to 31. Arlington, sunny, 96, heat index 100.

2, south at 17, gusting to 29. McKinney, sunny, 94, heat index 102, south at 18, gusting to 36. Denton, sunny, 96, heat index 103, south at 23, gusting to 35. Elsewhere around the region, Wichita Falls, sunny, 98, heat index 102, south at 26, gusting to 37. Abilene, sunny, 99, heat index 102, south at 23, gusting to 31. Waco, mostly sunny, 95, heat index 104, south at 20, gusting to 28. Tyler, mostly sunny, 95, heat index 101, south at 22, gusting to 28. Once again at 5 p.m., DFW Airport, mostly sunny, 96, heat index 102, south at 22, gusting to 30. Now let's check on your local forecast for the Dallas-Fort Worth Metroplex. Rest of this afternoon, sunny. Highs in the mid-90s. South winds 15 to 20 miles an hour with gusts up to 30 miles an hour. Tonight, clear in the evening, then becoming partly cloudy. Lows in the upper 70s. South winds 15 to 20 miles an hour with gusts up to 30 miles an hour, diminishing to 10 to 15 miles an hour after midnight. Monday, sunny. Highs in the upper 90s. South winds 10 to 15 miles an hour. Monday night, mostly clear. Lows in the mid 70s. South winds 10 to 15 miles an hour with gusts up to 30 miles an hour, diminishing to 5 to 10 miles an hour after midnight. And now the extended forecast. Tuesday, sunny. Highs in the upper 90s. South winds 5 to 10 miles an hour. Tuesday night, clear. Lows in the upper 70s. Wednesday, sunny, hot with highs in the upper 90s. Wednesday night, mostly clear. Lows in the upper 70s. Thursday, sunny. Highs in the upper 90s. Thursday night, mostly clear. Lows in the upper 70s. Friday, sunny, hot with highs in the upper 90s. Friday night, mostly clear. Lows in the upper 70s. Independence Day, sunny. Highs in the upper 90s. Saturday night, mostly clear. Lows in the upper 70s. Sunday, mostly sunny. A 20% chance of showers and thunderstorms in the morning. Highs in the mid-90s. The forecast key messages for North and Central Texas. Hot and dry conditions will continue through next week with highs in the upper 90s and heat index values near 105 degrees. Breezy south winds will continue today and Monday, with frequent gusts between 30 to 35 miles an hour. Low rain chances will return next weekend. The spotter information statement for North and Central Texas. Spotter activation is not expected at this time. The ultraviolet index forecast for June 29th is 11, or extreme. The current time is 5:44 p.m. Central Daylight Time. 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The following reports of weather temperature and wind were made at 5 p.m. DFW Airport, mostly sunny, 96, dew point 69, relative humidity 41%, heat index 102, wind south at 22, gusting to 30, pressure 29.81 inches and falling. Dallas Love Field, mostly sunny, 95, heat index 100, south at 16, gusting to 30. Fort Worth Meacham, sunny, 97, heat index 103, south at 20, gusting to 31. Arlington, sunny, 96, heat index 102, south at 17, gusting to 29. McKinney, sunny, 94, heat index 102, south at 18, gusting to 36. Denton, sunny, 96, heat index 103, south at 23, gusting to 35. Elsewhere around the region, Wichita Falls, sunny, 98, heat index 102, south at 26, gusting to 37.

south winds 15 to 20 miles an hour with gusts up to 30 miles an hour, diminishing to 10 to 15 miles an hour after midnight. Monday, sunny. Highs in the upper 90s. South winds 10 to 15 miles an hour. Monday night, mostly clear. Lows in the mid 70s. South winds 10 to 15 miles an hour with gusts up to 30 miles an hour, diminishing to 5 to 10 miles an hour after midnight. And now the extended forecast. Tuesday, sunny. Highs in the upper 90s. South winds 5 to 10 miles an hour. Tuesday night, clear. Lows in the upper 70s. Wednesday, sunny, hot with highs in the upper 90s. Wednesday night, mostly clear. Lows in the upper 70s. Thursday, sunny. Highs in the upper 90s. Thursday night, mostly clear. Lows in the upper 70s. Friday, sunny, hot with highs in the upper 90s. Friday night, mostly clear. Lows in the upper 70s. Independence Day, sunny. Highs in the upper 90s. Saturday night, mostly clear. Lows in the upper 70s. Sunday, mostly sunny. A 20% chance of showers and thunderstorms in the morning. Highs in the mid-90s. The forecast key messages for North and Central Texas. Hot and dry conditions will continue through next week with highs in the upper 90s and heat index values near 105 degrees. Breezy south winds will continue today and Monday, with frequent gusts between 30 to 35 miles an hour. Low rain chances will return next weekend. The spotter information statement for North and Central Texas. Spotter activation is not expected at this time. The ultraviolet index forecast for June 29th is 11, or extreme. The current time is 5:49 p.m. Central Daylight Time. 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The following reports of weather temperature and wind were made at 5 p.m. DFW Airport, mostly sunny, 96, dew point 69, relative humidity 41%, heat index 102, wind south at 22, gusting to 30, pressure 29.81 inches and falling. Dallas Love Field, mostly sunny, 95, heat index 100, south at 16, gusting to 30. Fort Worth Meacham, sunny, 97, heat index 103, south at 20, gusting to 31. Arlington, sunny, 96, heat index 102, south at 17, gusting to 29. McKinney, sunny, 94, heat index 102, south at 18, gusting to 36. Denton, sunny, 96, heat index 103, south at 23, gusting to 35. Elsewhere around the region, Wichita Falls, sunny, 98, heat index 102, south at 26, gusting to 37. Abilene, sunny, 99, heat index 102, south at 23, gusting to 31. Waco, mostly sunny, 95, heat index 104, south at 20, gusting to 28. Tyler, mostly sunny, 95, heat index 101, south at 22, gusting to 28. Once again at 5 p.m., DFW Airport, mostly sunny, 96, heat index 102, south at 22, gusting to 30. Now let's check on your local forecast for the Dallas-Fort Worth Metroplex. Rest of this afternoon, sunny. Highs in the mid-90s. South winds 15 to 20 miles an hour with gusts up to 30 miles an hour. Tonight, clear in the evening, then becoming partly cloudy. Lows in the upper 70s. South winds 15 to 20 miles an hour with gusts up to 30 miles an hour, diminishing to 10 to 15 miles an hour after midnight. Monday, sunny. Highs in the upper 90s. South winds 10 to 15 miles an hour. Monday night, mostly clear. Lows in the mid-70s. South winds 10 to 15 miles an hour with gusts up to 30 miles an hour, diminishing to 5 to 10 miles an hour.

And now the extended forecast. Tuesday, sunny. Highs in the upper 90s. South winds 5 to 10 miles an hour. Tuesday night, clear. Lows in the upper 70s. Wednesday, sunny, hot with highs in the upper 90s. Wednesday night, mostly clear. Lows in the upper 70s. Thursday, sunny. Highs in the upper 90s. Thursday night, mostly clear. Lows in the upper 70s. Friday, sunny, hot with highs in the upper 90s. Friday night, mostly clear. Lows in the upper 70s. Independence Day, sunny. Highs in the upper 90s. Saturday night, mostly clear. Lows in the upper 70s. Sunday, mostly sunny. A 20% chance of showers and thunderstorms in the morning. Highs in the mid-90s. The forecast key messages for North and Central Texas. Hot and dry conditions will continue through next week with highs in the upper 90s and heat index values near 105 degrees. Breezy south winds will continue today and Monday, with frequent gusts between 30 to 35 miles an hour. Low rain chances will return next weekend. The spotter information statement for North and Central Texas. Spotter activation is not expected at this time. The ultraviolet index forecast for June 29th is 11, or extreme. The current time is 5:53 p.m. Central Daylight Time. 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The following reports of weather temperature and wind were made at 5 p.m. DFW Airport, mostly sunny, 96, dew point 69, relative humidity 41%, heat index 102, wind south at 22, gusting to 30, pressure 29.81 inches and falling. Dallas Love Field, mostly sunny, 95, heat index 100, south at 16, gusting to 30. Fort Worth Meacham, sunny, 97, heat index 103, south at 20, gusting to 31. Arlington, sunny, 96, heat index 102, south at 17, gusting to 29. McKinney, sunny, 94, heat index 102, south at 18, gusting to 36. Denton, sunny, 96, heat index 103, south at 23, gusting to 35. Elsewhere around the region, Wichita Falls, sunny, 98, heat index 102, south at 26, gusting to 37. Abilene, sunny, 99, heat index 102, south at 23, gusting to 31. Waco, mostly sunny, 95, heat index 104, south at 20, gusting to 28. Tyler, mostly sunny, 95, heat index 101, south at 22, gusting to 28. Once again at 5 p.m., DFW Airport, mostly sunny, 96, heat index 102, south at 22, gusting to 30. Now let's check on your local forecast for the Dallas-Fort Worth Metroplex. Rest of this afternoon, sunny. Highs in the mid-90s. South winds 15 to 20 miles an hour with gusts up to 30 miles an hour. Tonight, clear in the evening, then becoming partly cloudy. Lows in the upper 70s. South winds 15 to 20 miles an hour with gusts up to 30 miles an hour, diminishing to 10 to 15 miles an hour after midnight. Monday, sunny. Highs in the upper 90s. South winds 10 to 15 miles an hour. Monday night, mostly clear. Lows in the mid 70s. South winds 10 to 15 miles an hour with gusts up to 30 miles an hour, diminishing to 5 to 10 miles an hour after midnight. And now the extended forecast. Tuesday, sunny. Highs in the upper 90s. South winds 5 to 10 miles an hour. Tuesday night, clear. Lows in the upper 70s. Wednesday, sunny, hot with highs in the upper 90s. Wednesday night, mostly clear. Lows in the upper 70s. Thursday, sunny,

Thursday night, mostly clear. Lows in the upper 70s. Friday, sunny, hot with highs in the upper 90s. Friday night, mostly clear. Lows in the upper 70s. Independence Day, sunny. Highs in the upper 90s. Saturday night, mostly clear. Lows in the upper 70s. Sunday, mostly sunny. A 20% chance of showers and thunderstorms in the morning. Highs in the mid-90s. The forecast key messages for North and Central Texas. Hot and dry conditions will continue through next week with highs in the upper 90s and heat index values near 105 degrees. Breezy south winds will continue today and Monday, with frequent gusts between 30 to 35 miles an hour. Low rain chances will return next weekend. The spotter information statement for North and Central Texas. Spotter activation is not expected at this time. The ultraviolet index forecast for June 29th is 11, or extreme. The current time is 5:58 p.m. Central Daylight Time. 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The following reports of weather temperature and wind were made at 5 p.m. DFW Airport, mostly sunny, 96, dew point 69, relative humidity 41%, heat index 102, wind south at 22, gusting to 30, pressure 29.81 inches and falling. Dallas Love Field, mostly sunny, 95, heat index 100, south at 16, gusting to 30. Fort Worth Meacham, sunny, 97, heat index 103, south at 20, gusting to 31. Arlington, sunny, 96, heat index 102, south at 17, gusting to 29. McKinney, sunny, 94, heat index 102, south at 18, gusting to 36. Denton, sunny, 96, heat index 103, south at 23, gusting to 35. Elsewhere around the region, Wichita Falls, sunny, 98, heat index 102, south at 26, gusting to 37. Abilene, sunny, 99, heat index 102, south at 23, gusting to 31. Waco, mostly sunny, 95, heat index 104, south at 20, gusting to 28. Tyler, mostly sunny, 95, heat index 101, south at 22, gusting to 28. Once again at 5 p.m., DFW Airport, mostly sunny, 96, heat index 102, south at 22, gusting to 30. Now let's check on your local forecast for the Dallas-Fort Worth Metroplex. Rest of this afternoon, sunny. Highs in the mid-90s. South winds 15 to 20 miles an hour with gusts up to 30 miles an hour. Tonight, clear in the evening, then becoming partly cloudy. Lows in the upper 70s. South winds 15 to 20 miles an hour with gusts up to 30 miles an hour, diminishing to 10 to 15 miles an hour after midnight. Monday, sunny. Highs in the upper 90s. South winds 10 to 15 miles an hour. Monday night, mostly clear. Lows in the mid 70s. South winds 10 to 15 miles an hour with gusts up to 30 miles an hour, diminishing to 5 to 10 miles an hour after midnight. And now the extended forecast. Tuesday, sunny. Highs in the upper 90s. South winds 5 to 10 miles an hour. Tuesday night, clear. Lows in the upper 70s. Wednesday, sunny, hot with highs in the upper 90s. Wednesday night, mostly clear. Lows in the upper 70s. Thursday, sunny. Highs in the upper 90s. Thursday night, mostly clear. Lows in the upper 70s. Friday, sunny, hot with highs in the upper 90s. Friday night, mostly clear. Lows in the upper 70s. Independence Day, sunny. Highs in the upper 90s. Saturday night, mostly clear. Lows in the upper 70s. Sunday, mostly sunny,

a 20% chance of showers and thunderstorms in the morning. Highs in the mid-90s. The forecast key messages for North and Central Texas. Hot and dry conditions will continue through next week with highs in the upper 90s and heat index values near 105 degrees. Breezy south winds will continue today and Monday, with frequent gusts between 30 to 35 miles an hour. Low rain chances will return next weekend. The spotter information statement for North and Central Texas. Spotter activation is not expected at this time. The ultraviolet index forecast for June 29th is 11, or extreme. The current time is 6:02 p.m. Central Daylight Time. 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The following reports of weather temperature and wind were made at 6 p.m. DFW Airport, mostly sunny, 95, dew point 70, relative humidity 44%, heat index 101, wind south at 17, gusting to 30, pressure 29.79 inches and falling. Dallas Love Field, mostly sunny, 95, heat index 100, south at 15, gusting to 31. Fort Worth Meacham, sunny, 95, heat index 101, south at 21, gusting to 30. Arlington, sunny, 95, heat index 100, southeast at 24, gusting to 32. McKinney, sunny, 94, heat index 101, south at 22, gusting to 31. Denton, sunny, 95, heat index 102, south at 21, gusting to 31. Elsewhere around the region, Wichita Falls, sunny, 97, heat index 101, south at 23, gusting to 33. Abilene, sunny, 99, heat index 102, south at 21, gusting to 31. Edwinco, sunny, 95, dew point 72, relative humidity 47%, heat index 103, pressure 29.83 inches and falling. Tyler, mostly sunny, 94, heat index 101, south at 15, gusting to 24. Once again at 6 p.m., DFW Airport, mostly sunny, 95, heat index 101, south at 17, gusting to 30. The following reports of weather temperature and wind were made at 6 p.m. DFW Airport, mostly sunny, 95, dew point 70, relative humidity 44%, heat index 101, wind south at 17, gusting to 30, pressure 29.79 inches and falling. Dallas Love Field, mostly sunny, 95, heat index 100, south at 15, gusting to 31. Fort Worth Meacham, sunny, 95, heat index 101, south at 21, gusting to 30. Arlington, sunny, 95, heat index 100, southeast at 24, gusting to 32. McKinney, sunny, 94, heat index 101, south at 22, gusting to 31. Denton, sunny, 95, heat index 102, south at 21, gusting to 31. Elsewhere around the region, Wichita Falls, sunny, 97, heat index 101, south at 23, gusting to 33. Abilene, sunny, 99, heat index 102, south at 21, gusting to 31. Edwinco, sunny, 95, dew point 72, relative humidity 47%, heat index 103, pressure 29.83 inches and falling. Tyler, mostly sunny, 94, heat index 101, south at 15, gusting to 24. Once again at 6 p.m., DFW Airport, mostly sunny, 95, heat index 101, south at 17, gusting to 30. Now let's check on your local forecast for the Dallas-Fort Worth Metroplex. Rest of this afternoon, sunny. Highs in the mid-90s. South winds 15 to 20 miles an hour with gusts up to 30 miles an hour. Tonight, clear in the evening, then becoming partly cloudy. Lows in the upper 70s. South winds 15 to 20 miles an hour with gusts up to 30 miles an hour.

pushing to 10 to 15 miles an hour after midnight. Monday, sunny. Highs in the upper 90s. South winds 10 to 15 miles an hour. Monday night, mostly clear. Lows in the mid 70s. South winds 10 to 15 miles an hour with gusts up to 30 miles an hour, diminishing to 5 to 10 miles an hour after midnight. And now the extended forecast. Tuesday, sunny. Highs in the upper 90s. South winds 5 to 10 miles an hour. Tuesday night, clear. Lows in the upper 70s. Wednesday, sunny, hot with highs in the upper 90s. Wednesday night, mostly clear. Lows in the upper 70s. Thursday, sunny. Highs in the upper 90s. Thursday night, mostly clear. Lows in the upper 70s. Friday, sunny, hot with highs in the upper 90s. Friday night, mostly clear. Lows in the upper 70s. Independence Day, sunny. Highs in the upper 90s. Saturday night, mostly clear. Lows in the upper 70s. Sunday, mostly sunny. A 20% chance of showers and thunderstorms in the morning. Highs in the mid-90s. The forecast key messages for North and Central Texas. Hot and dry conditions will continue through next week with highs in the upper 90s and heat index values near 105 degrees. Breezy south winds will continue today and Monday, with frequent gusts between 30 to 35 miles an hour. Low rain chances will return next weekend. The spotter information statement for North and Central Texas. Spotter activation is not expected at this time. The ultraviolet index forecast for June 29th is 11, or extreme. The current time is 6:09 p.m. Central Daylight Time. 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The following reports of weather temperature and wind were made at 6 p.m. DFW Airport, mostly sunny, 95, dew point 70, relative humidity 44%, heat index 101, wind south at 17, gusting to 30, pressure 29.79 inches and falling. Dallas Love Field, mostly sunny, 95, heat index 100, south at 15, gusting to 31. Fort Worth Meacham, sunny, 95, heat index 101, south at 21, gusting to 30. Arlington, sunny, 95, heat index 100, southeast at 24, gusting to 32. McKinney, sunny, 94, heat index 101, south at 22, gusting to 31. Denton, sunny, 95, heat index 102, south at 21, gusting to 31. Elsewhere around the region, Wichita Falls, sunny, 97, heat index 101, south at 23, gusting to 33. Abilene, sunny, 99, heat index 102, south at 21, gusting to 31. At Waco, sunny, 95, dew point 72, relative humidity 47%, heat index 103, pressure 29.83 inches and falling. Tyler, mostly sunny, 94, heat index 101, south at 15, gusting to 24. Once again at 6 p.m., DFW Airport, mostly sunny, 95, heat index 101, south at 17, gusting to 30. The following reports of weather temperature and wind were made at 6 p.m. DFW Airport, mostly sunny, 95, dew point 70, relative humidity 44%, heat index 101, wind south at 17, gusting to 30, pressure 29.79 inches and falling. Dallas Love Field, mostly sunny, 95, heat index 100, south at 15, gusting to 31. Fort Worth Meacham, sunny, 95, heat index 101, south at 21, gusting to 30. Arlington, sunny, 95, heat index 100, southeast at 24, gusting to 32. McKinney, sunny, 94, heat index 101, south at 22, gusting to 31. Denton, sunny, 95.

Heat index 102, south at 21, gusting to 31. Elsewhere around the region, Wichita Falls, sunny, 97, heat index 101, south at 23, gusting to 33. Abilene, sunny, 99, heat index 102, south at 21, gusting to 31. At Waco, sunny, 95, dew point 72, relative humidity 47%, heat index 103, pressure 29.83 inches and falling. Tyler, mostly sunny, 94, heat index 101, south at 15, gusting to 24. Once again at 6 p.m., DFW Airport, mostly sunny, 95, heat index 101, south at 17, gusting to 30. Now let's check on your local forecast for the Dallas-Fort Worth Metroplex. Tonight, clear this evening, then becoming partly cloudy. Lows in the upper 70s. South winds 15 to 20 miles an hour with gusts up to 30 miles an hour, diminishing to 10 to 15 miles an hour after midnight. Monday, sunny. Highs in the upper 90s. South winds 10 to 15 miles an hour. Monday night, mostly clear. Lows in the mid-70s. South winds 10 to 15 miles an hour with gusts up to 30 miles an hour, diminishing to 5 to 10 miles an hour after midnight. Tuesday, sunny. Highs in the upper 90s. South winds 5 to 10 miles an hour. And now the extended forecast. Tuesday night, clear. Lows in the upper 70s. South winds 5 to 10 miles an hour. Wednesday, sunny, hot with highs in the upper 90s. Wednesday night, mostly clear. Lows in the upper 70s. Thursday, sunny. Highs in the upper 90s. Thursday night, mostly clear. Lows in the upper 70s. Friday, sunny, hot with highs in the upper 90s. Friday night, mostly clear. Lows in the upper 70s. Independence Day, sunny. Highs in the upper 90s. Saturday night, mostly clear. Lows in the upper 70s. Sunday, mostly sunny. A 20% chance of showers and thunderstorms in the morning. Highs in the mid-90s. The forecast key messages for North and Central Texas. Hot and dry conditions will continue through next week with highs in the upper 90s and heat index values near 105 degrees. Breezy south winds will continue today and Monday, with frequent gusts between 30 to 35 miles an hour. Low rain chances will return next weekend. The spotter information statement for North and Central Texas. Spotter activation is not expected at this time. The ultraviolet index forecast for June 29th is 11, or extreme. The current time is 6:15 p.m. Central Daylight Time. 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The following reports of weather temperature and wind were made at 6 p.m. DFW Airport, mostly sunny, 95, dew point 70, relative humidity 44%, heat index 101, wind south at 17, gusting to 30, pressure 29.79 inches and falling. Dallas Love Field, mostly sunny, 95, heat index 100, south at 15, gusting to 31. Fort Worth Meacham, sunny, 95, heat index 101, south at 21, gusting to 30. Arlington, sunny, 95, heat index 100, southeast at 24, gusting to 32. McKinney, sunny, 94, heat index 101, south at 22, gusting to 31. Denton, sunny, 95, heat index 102, south at 21, gusting to 31. Elsewhere around the region, Wichita Falls, sunny, 97, heat index 101, south at 23, gusting to 33. Abilene, sunny, 99, heat index 102, south at 21, gusting to 31. At Waco, sunny, 95, dew point 72, relative humidity 47%, heat index 103, pressure 29.83 inches and 4.

mostly sunny, 94, heat index 101, south at 15, gusting to 24. Once again at 6 p.m., DFW Airport, mostly sunny, 95, heat index 101, south at 17, gusting to 30. Now let's check on your local forecast for the Dallas-Fort Worth Metroplex. Tonight, clear this evening, then becoming partly cloudy. Lows in the upper 70s. South winds 15 to 20 miles an hour with gusts up to 30 miles an hour, diminishing to 10 to 15 miles an hour after midnight. Monday, sunny. Highs in the upper 90s. South winds 10 to 15 miles an hour. Monday night, mostly clear. Lows in the mid-70s. South winds 10 to 15 miles an hour with gusts up to 30 miles an hour, diminishing to 5 to 10 miles an hour after midnight. Tuesday, sunny. Highs in the upper 90s. South winds 5 to 10 miles an hour. And now the extended forecast. Tuesday night, clear. Lows in the upper 70s. South winds 5 to 10 miles an hour. Wednesday, sunny, hot with highs in the upper 90s. Wednesday night, mostly clear. Lows in the upper 70s. Thursday, sunny. Highs in the upper 90s. Thursday night, mostly clear. Lows in the upper 70s. Friday, sunny, hot with highs in the upper 90s. Friday night, mostly clear. Lows in the upper 70s. Independence Day, sunny. Highs in the upper 90s. Saturday night, mostly clear. Lows in the upper 70s. Sunday, mostly sunny. A 20% chance of showers and thunderstorms in the morning. Highs in the mid-90s. The forecast key messages for North and Central Texas. Hot and dry conditions will continue through next week with highs in the upper 90s and heat index values near 105 degrees. Breezy south winds will continue today and Monday, with frequent gusts between 30 to 35 miles an hour. Low rain chances will return next weekend. The spotter information statement for North and Central Texas. Spotter activation is not expected at this time. The ultraviolet index forecast for June 29th is 11, or extreme. The current time is 6:19 p.m. Central Daylight Time. 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The following reports of weather temperature and wind were made at 6 p.m. DFW Airport, mostly sunny, 95, dew point 70, relative humidity 44%, heat index 101, wind south at 17, gusting to 30, pressure 29.79 inches and falling. Dallas Love Field, mostly sunny, 95, heat index 100, south at 15, gusting to 31. Fort Worth Meacham, sunny, 95, heat index 101, south at 21, gusting to 30. Arlington, sunny, 95, heat index 100, southeast at 24, gusting to 32. McKinney, sunny, 94, heat index 101, south at 22, gusting to 31. Denton, sunny, 95, heat index 102, south at 21, gusting to 31. Elsewhere around the region, Wichita Falls, sunny, 97, heat index 101, south at 23, gusting to 33. Abilene, sunny, 99, heat index 102, south at 21, gusting to 31. Edwinco, sunny, 95, dew point 72, relative humidity 47%, heat index 103, pressure 29.83 inches and falling. Tyler, mostly sunny, 94, heat index 101, south at 15, gusting to 24. Once again at 6 p.m., DFW Airport, mostly sunny, 95, heat index 101, south at 17, gusting to 30. Now let's check on your local forecast for the Dallas-Fort Worth Metroplex. Tonight, clear this evening, then becoming partly cloudy. Lows in the upper 70s. South winds 15 to 20 miles an hour with

up to 30 miles an hour, diminishing to 10 to 15 miles an hour after midnight. Monday, sunny. Highs in the upper 90s. South winds 10 to 15 miles an hour. Monday night, mostly clear. Lows in the mid 70s. South winds 10 to 15 miles an hour with gusts up to 30 miles an hour, diminishing to 5 to 10 miles an hour after midnight. Tuesday, sunny. Highs in the upper 90s. South winds 5 to 10 miles an hour. And now the extended forecast. Tuesday night, clear. Lows in the upper 70s. South winds 5 to 10 miles an hour. Wednesday, sunny, hot with highs in the upper 90s. Wednesday night, mostly clear. Lows in the upper 70s. Thursday, sunny. Highs in the upper 90s. Thursday night, mostly clear. Lows in the upper 70s. Friday, sunny, hot with highs in the upper 90s. Friday night, mostly clear. Lows in the upper 70s. Independence Day, sunny. Highs in the upper 90s. Saturday night, mostly clear. Lows in the upper 70s. Sunday, mostly sunny. A 20% chance of showers and thunderstorms in the morning. Highs in the mid-90s. The forecast key messages for North and Central Texas. Hot and dry conditions will continue through next week with highs in the upper 90s and heat index values near 105 degrees. Breezy south winds will continue today and Monday, with frequent gusts between 30 to 35 miles an hour. Low rain chances will return next weekend. The spotter information statement for North and Central Texas. Spotter activation is not expected at this time. The ultraviolet index forecast for June 29th is 11, or extreme. The current time is 6:24 p.m. Central Daylight Time. 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The following reports of weather temperature and wind were made at 6 p.m. DFW Airport, mostly sunny, 95, dew point 70, relative humidity 44%, heat index 101, wind south at 17, gusting to 30, pressure 29.79 inches and falling. Dallas Love Field, mostly sunny, 95, heat index 100, south at 15, gusting to 31. Fort Worth Meacham, sunny, 95, heat index 101, south at 21, gusting to 30. Arlington, sunny, 95, heat index 100, southeast at 24, gusting to 32. McKinney, sunny, 94, heat index 101, south at 22, gusting to 31. Denton, sunny, 95, heat index 102, south at 21, gusting to 31. Elsewhere around the region, Wichita Falls, sunny, 97, heat index 101, south at 23, gusting to 33. Abilene, sunny, 99, heat index 102, south at 21, gusting to 31. At Waco, sunny, 95, dew point 72, relative humidity 47%, heat index 103, pressure 29.83 inches and falling. Tyler, mostly sunny, 94, heat index 101, south at 15, gusting to 24. Once again at 6 p.m., DFW Airport, mostly sunny, 95, heat index 101, south at 17, gusting to 30. Now let's check on your local forecast for the Dallas-Fort Worth Metroplex. Tonight, clear this evening, then becoming partly cloudy. Lows in the upper 70s. South winds 15 to 20 miles an hour with gusts up to 30 miles an hour, diminishing to 10 to 15 miles an hour after midnight. Monday, sunny. Highs in the upper 90s. South winds 10 to 15 miles an hour. Monday night, mostly clear. Lows in the mid 70s. South winds 10 to 15 miles an hour with gusts up to 30 miles an hour, diminishing to 5 to 10 miles an hour after midnight. Tuesday, sunny. Highs in the upper 90s. South winds 5 to 10 miles an hour.

And now the extended forecast. Tuesday night, clear. Lows in the upper 70s. South winds 5 to 10 miles an hour. Wednesday, sunny, hot with highs in the upper 90s. Wednesday night, mostly clear. Lows in the upper 70s. Thursday, sunny. Highs in the upper 90s. Thursday night, mostly clear. Lows in the upper 70s. Friday, sunny, hot with highs in the upper 90s. Friday night, mostly clear. Lows in the upper 70s. Independence Day, sunny. Highs in the upper 90s. Saturday night, mostly clear. Lows in the upper 70s. Sunday, mostly sunny. A 20% chance of showers and thunderstorms in the morning. Highs in the mid-90s. The forecast key messages for North and Central Texas. Hot and dry conditions will continue through next week with highs in the upper 90s and heat index values near 105 degrees. Breezy south winds will continue today and Monday, with frequent gusts between 30 to 35 miles an hour. Low rain chances will return next weekend. The spotter information statement for North and Central Texas. Spotter activation is not expected at this time. The ultraviolet index forecast for June 29th is 11, or extreme. The current time is 6:28 p.m. Central Daylight Time. 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The following reports of weather temperature and wind were made at 6 p.m. DFW Airport, mostly sunny, 95, dew point 70, relative humidity 44%, heat index 101, wind south at 17, gusting to 30, pressure 29.79 inches and falling. Dallas Love Field, mostly sunny, 95, heat index 100, south at 15, gusting to 31. Fort Worth Meacham, sunny, 95, heat index 101, south at 21, gusting to 30. Arlington, sunny, 95, heat index 100, southeast at 24, gusting to 32. McKinney, sunny, 94, heat index 101, south at 22, gusting to 31. Denton, sunny, 95, heat index 102, south at 21, gusting to 31. Elsewhere around the region, Wichita Falls, sunny, 97, heat index 101, south at 23, gusting to 33. Abilene, sunny, 99, heat index 102, south at 21, gusting to 31. At Waco, sunny, 95, dew point 72, relative humidity 47%, heat index 103, pressure 29.83 inches and falling. Tyler, mostly sunny, 94, heat index 101, south at 15, gusting to 24. Once again at 6 p.m., DFW Airport, mostly sunny, 95, heat index 101, south at 17, gusting to 30. Now let's check on your local forecast for the Dallas-Fort Worth Metroplex. Tonight, clear this evening, then becoming partly cloudy. Lows in the upper 70s. South winds 15 to 20 miles an hour with gusts up to 30 miles an hour, diminishing to 10 to 15 miles an hour after midnight. Monday, sunny. Highs in the upper 90s. South winds 10 to 15 miles an hour. Monday night, mostly clear. Lows in the mid-70s. South winds 10 to 15 miles an hour with gusts up to 30 miles an hour, diminishing to 5 to 10 miles an hour after midnight. Tuesday, sunny. Highs in the upper 90s. South winds 5 to 10 miles an hour. And now the extended forecast. Tuesday night, clear. Lows in the upper 70s. South winds 5 to 10 miles an hour. Wednesday, sunny, hot with highs in the upper 90s. Wednesday night, mostly clear. Lows in the upper 70s. Thursday, sunny. Highs in the upper 90s. Thursday night, mostly clear. Lows in the upper 70s. Friday, sunny, hot with highs in the upper 90s.

Friday night, mostly clear. Lows in the upper 70s. Independence Day, sunny. Highs in the upper 90s. Saturday night, mostly clear. Lows in the upper 70s. Sunday, mostly sunny. A 20% chance of showers and thunderstorms in the morning. Highs in the mid-90s. The forecast key messages for North and Central Texas. Hot and dry conditions will continue through next week with highs in the upper 90s and heat index values near 105 degrees. Breezy south winds will continue today and Monday, with frequent gusts between 30 to 35 miles an hour. Low rain chances will return next weekend. The spotter information statement for North and Central Texas. Spotter activation is not expected at this time. The ultraviolet index forecast for June 29th is 11, or extreme. The current time is 6:33 p.m. Central Daylight Time. The ultraviolet index forecast for June 29th is 11, or extreme. The current time is 6:33 p.m. Central Daylight Time. 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The following reports of weather temperature and wind were made at 6 p.m. DFW Airport, mostly sunny, 95, dew point 70, relative humidity 44%, heat index 101, wind south at 17, gusting to 30, pressure 29.79 inches and falling. Dallas Love Field, mostly sunny, 95, heat index 100, south at 15, gusting to 31. Fort Worth Meacham, sunny, 95, heat index 101, south at 21, gusting to 30. Arlington, sunny, 95, heat index 100, southeast at 24, gusting to 32. McKinney, sunny, 94, heat index 101, south at 22, gusting to 31. Denton, sunny, 95, heat index 102, south at 21, gusting to 31. Elsewhere around the region, Wichita Falls, sunny, 97, heat index 101, south at 23, gusting to 33. Abilene, sunny, 99, heat index 102, south at 21, gusting to 31. At Waco, sunny, 95, dew point 72, relative humidity 47%, heat index 103, pressure 29.83 inches and falling. Tyler, mostly sunny, 94, heat index 101, south at 15, gusting to 24. Once again at 6 p.m., DFW Airport, mostly sunny, 95, heat index 101, south at 17, gusting to 30. Now let's check on your local forecast for the Dallas-Fort Worth Metroplex. Tonight, clear this evening, then becoming partly cloudy. Lows in the upper 70s. South winds 15 to 20 miles an hour with gusts up to 30 miles an hour, diminishing to 10 to 15 miles an hour after midnight. Monday, sunny. Highs in the upper 90s. South winds 10 to 15 miles an hour. Monday night, mostly clear. Lows in the mid 70s. South winds 10 to 15 miles an hour with gusts up to 30 miles an hour, diminishing to 5 to 10 miles an hour after midnight. Tuesday, sunny. Highs in the upper 90s. South winds 5 to 10 miles an hour. And now the extended forecast. Tuesday night, clear. Lows in the upper 70s. South winds 5 to 10 miles an hour. Wednesday, sunny, hot with highs in the upper 90s. Wednesday night, mostly clear. Lows in the upper 70s. Thursday, sunny. Highs in the upper 90s. Thursday night, mostly clear. Lows in the upper 70s. Friday, sunny, hot with highs in the upper 90s. Friday night, mostly clear. Lows in the upper 70s. Independence Day, sunny. Highs in the upper 90s. Saturday night, mostly clear. Lows in the upper 70s. Sunday, mostly sunny. A 20% chance of showers and thunderstorms in the morning.

highs in the mid-90s. The forecast key messages for North and Central Texas. Hot and dry conditions will continue through next week with highs in the upper 90s and heat index values near 105 degrees. Breezy south winds will continue today and Monday, with frequent gusts between 30 to 35 miles an hour. Low rain chances will return next weekend. The spotter information statement for North and Central Texas. Spotter activation is not expected at this time. The ultraviolet index forecast for June 29th is 11, or extreme. The current time is 6:37 p.m. Central Daylight Time. 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The following reports of weather temperature and wind were made at 6 p.m. DFW Airport, mostly sunny, 95, dew point 70, relative humidity 44%, heat index 101, wind south at 17, gusting to 30, pressure 29.79 inches and falling. Dallas Love Field, mostly sunny, 95, heat index 100, south at 15, gusting to 31. Fort Worth Meacham, sunny, 95, heat index 101, south at 21, gusting to 30. Arlington, sunny, 95, heat index 100, southeast at 24, gusting to 32. McKinney, sunny, 94, heat index 101, south at 22, gusting to 31. Denton, sunny, 95, heat index 102, south at 21, gusting to 31. Elsewhere around the region, Wichita Falls, sunny, 97, heat index 101, south at 23, gusting to 33. Abilene, sunny, 99, heat index 102, south at 21, gusting to 31. At Waco, sunny, 95, dew point 72, relative humidity 47%, heat index 103, pressure 29.83 inches and falling. Tyler, mostly sunny, 94, heat index 101, south at 15, gusting to 24. Once again at 6 p.m., DFW Airport, mostly sunny, 95, heat index 101, south at 17, gusting to 30. Now let's check on your local forecast for the Dallas-Fort Worth Metroplex. Tonight, clear this evening, then becoming partly cloudy. Lows in the upper 70s. South winds 15 to 20 miles an hour with gusts up to 30 miles an hour, diminishing to 10 to 15 miles an hour after midnight. Monday, sunny. Highs in the upper 90s. South winds 10 to 15 miles an hour. Monday night, mostly clear. Lows in the mid 70s. South winds 10 to 15 miles an hour with gusts up to 30 miles an hour, diminishing to 5 to 10 miles an hour after midnight. Tuesday, sunny. Highs in the upper 90s. South winds 5 to 10 miles an hour. And now the extended forecast. Tuesday night, clear. Lows in the upper 70s. South winds 5 to 10 miles an hour. Wednesday, sunny, hot with highs in the upper 90s. Wednesday night, mostly clear. Lows in the upper 70s. Thursday, sunny. Highs in the upper 90s. Thursday night, mostly clear. Lows in the upper 70s. Friday, sunny, hot with highs in the upper 90s. Friday night, mostly clear. Lows in the upper 70s. Independence Day, sunny. Highs in the upper 90s. Saturday night, mostly clear. Lows in the upper 70s. Sunday, mostly sunny. A 20% chance of showers and thunderstorms in the morning. Highs in the mid-90s. The forecast key messages for North and Central Texas. Hot and dry conditions will continue through next week with highs in the upper 90s and heat index values near 105 degrees. Breezy south winds will continue today and Monday, with frequent gusts between 30 to 35 miles an hour. Low rain chances will return next weekend. The spotter information statement for North and Central Texas. Spotter activation is not expected at this time.

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The current time is 6:42 p.m. Central Daylight Time. 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The following reports of weather temperature and wind were made at 6 p.m. DFW Airport, mostly sunny, 95, dew point 70, relative humidity 44%, heat index 101, wind south at 17, gusting to 30, pressure 29.79 inches and falling. Dallas Love Field, mostly sunny, 95, heat index 100, south at 15, gusting to 31. Fort Worth Meacham, sunny, 95, heat index 101, south at 21, gusting to 30. Arlington, sunny, 95, heat index 100, southeast at 24, gusting to 32. McKinney, sunny, 94, heat index 101, south at 22, gusting to 31. Denton, sunny, 95, heat index 102, south at 21, gusting to 31. Elsewhere around the region, Wichita Falls, sunny, 97, heat index 101, south at 23, gusting to 33. Abilene, sunny, 99, heat index 102, south at 21, gusting to 31. At Waco, sunny, 95, dew point 72, relative humidity 47%, heat index 103, pressure 29.83 inches and falling. Tyler, mostly sunny, 94, heat index 101, south at 15, gusting to 24. Once again at 6 p.m., DFW Airport, mostly sunny, 95, heat index 101, south at 17, gusting to 30. Now let's check on your local forecast for the Dallas-Fort Worth Metroplex. Tonight, clear this evening, then becoming partly cloudy. Lows in the upper 70s. South winds 15 to 20 miles an hour with gusts up to 30 miles an hour, diminishing to 10 to 15 miles an hour after midnight. Monday, sunny. Highs in the upper 90s. South winds 10 to 15 miles an hour. Monday night, mostly clear. Lows in the mid 70s. South winds 10 to 15 miles an hour with gusts up to 30 miles an hour, diminishing to 5 to 10 miles an hour after midnight. Tuesday, sunny. Highs in the upper 90s. South winds 5 to 10 miles an hour. And now the extended forecast. Tuesday night, clear. Lows in the upper 70s. South winds 5 to 10 miles an hour. Wednesday, sunny, hot with highs in the upper 90s. Wednesday night, mostly clear. Lows in the upper 70s. Thursday, sunny. Highs in the upper 90s. Thursday night, mostly clear. Lows in the upper 70s. Friday, sunny, hot with highs in the upper 90s. Friday night, mostly clear. Lows in the upper 70s. Independence Day, sunny. Highs in the upper 90s. Saturday night, mostly clear. Lows in the upper 70s. Sunday, mostly sunny. A 20% chance of showers and thunderstorms in the morning. Highs in the mid-90s. The forecast key messages for North and Central Texas. Hot and dry conditions will continue through next week with highs in the upper 90s and heat index values near 105 degrees. Breezy south winds will continue today and Monday, with frequent gusts between 30 to 35 miles an hour. Low rain chances will return next weekend. The spotter information statement for North and Central Texas. Spotter activation is not expected at this time. The ultraviolet index forecast for June 29th is 11, or extreme. The current time is 6:46 p.m. Central Daylight Time. 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The following reports of weather temperature and wind were made at 6 p.m. DFW Airport, mostly sunny, 95, dew point 70,

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Heat index 101. South at 23. Gusting to 33. Abilene, sunny, 99, heat index 102, south at 21, gusting to 31. At Waco, sunny, 95, dew point 72, relative humidity 47%, heat index 103, pressure 29.83 inches and falling. Tyler, mostly sunny, 94, heat index 101, south at 15, gusting to 24. Once again at 6 p.m., DFW Airport, mostly sunny, 95, heat index 101, south at 17, gusting to 30. Now let's check on your local forecast for the Dallas-Fort Worth Metroplex. Tonight, clear this evening, then becoming partly cloudy. Lows in the upper 70s. South winds 15 to 20 miles an hour with gusts up to 30 miles an hour, diminishing to 10 to 15 miles an hour after midnight. Monday, sunny. Highs in the upper 90s. South winds 10 to 15 miles an hour. Monday night, mostly clear. Lows in the mid 70s. South winds 10 to 15 miles an hour with gusts up to 30 miles an hour, diminishing to 5 to 10 miles an hour after midnight. Tuesday, sunny. Highs in the upper 90s. South winds 5 to 10 miles an hour. And now the extended forecast. Tuesday night, clear. Lows in the upper 70s. South winds 5 to 10 miles an hour. Wednesday, sunny, hot with highs in the upper 90s. Wednesday night, mostly clear. Lows in the upper 70s. Thursday, sunny. Highs in the upper 90s. Thursday night, mostly clear. Lows in the upper 70s. Friday, sunny, hot with highs in the upper 90s. Friday night, mostly clear. Lows in the upper 70s. Independence Day, sunny. Highs in the upper 90s. Saturday night, mostly clear. Lows in the upper 70s. Sunday, mostly sunny. A 20% chance of showers and thunderstorms in the morning. Highs in the mid-90s. The forecast key messages for North and Central Texas. Hot and dry conditions will continue through next week with highs in the upper 90s and heat index values near 105 degrees. Breezy south winds will continue today and Monday, with frequent gusts between 30 to 35 miles an hour. Low rain chances will return next weekend. The spotter information statement for North and Central Texas. Spotter activation is not expected at this time. The ultraviolet index forecast for June 29th is 11, or extreme. The current time is 6:50 p.m. Central Daylight Time. 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The following reports of weather temperature and wind were made at 6 p.m. DFW Airport, mostly sunny, 95, dew point 70, relative humidity 44%, heat index 101, wind south at 17, gusting to 30, pressure 29.79 inches and falling. Dallas Love Field, mostly sunny, 95, heat index 100, south at 15, gusting to 31. Fort Worth Meacham, sunny, 95, heat index 101, south at 21, gusting to 30. Arlington, sunny, 95, heat index 100, southeast at 24, gusting to 32. McKinney, sunny, 94, heat index 101, south at 22, gusting to 31. Denton, sunny, 95, heat index 102, south at 21, gusting to 31. Elsewhere around the region, Wichita Falls, sunny, 97, heat index 101, south at 23, gusting to 33. Abilene, sunny, 99, heat index 102, south at 21, gusting to 31. At Waco, sunny, 95, dew point 72, relative humidity 47%, heat index 103, pressure 29.83 inches and falling. Tyler, mostly sunny, 94, heat index 101, south at 15, gusting to 24.

Again at 6 p.m., DFW Airport, mostly sunny, 95, heat index 101, south at 17, gusting to 30. Now let's check on your local forecast for the Dallas-Fort Worth Metroplex. Tonight, clear this evening, then becoming partly cloudy. Lows in the upper 70s. South winds 15 to 20 miles an hour with gusts up to 30 miles an hour, diminishing to 10 to 15 miles an hour after midnight. Monday, sunny. Highs in the upper 90s. South winds 10 to 15 miles an hour. Monday night, mostly clear. Lows in the mid-70s. South winds 10 to 15 miles an hour with gusts up to 30 miles an hour, diminishing to 5 to 10 miles an hour after midnight. Tuesday, sunny. Highs in the upper 90s. South winds 5 to 10 miles an hour. And now the extended forecast. Tuesday night, clear. Lows in the upper 70s. South winds 5 to 10 miles an hour. Wednesday, sunny, hot with highs in the upper 90s. Wednesday night, mostly clear. Lows in the upper 70s. Thursday, sunny. Highs in the upper 90s. Thursday night, mostly clear. Lows in the upper 70s. Friday, sunny, hot with highs in the upper 90s. Friday night, mostly clear. Lows in the upper 70s. Independence Day, sunny. Highs in the upper 90s. Saturday night, mostly clear. Lows in the upper 70s. Sunday, mostly sunny. A 20% chance of showers and thunderstorms in the morning. Highs in the mid-90s. The forecast key messages for North and Central Texas. Hot and dry conditions will continue through next week with highs in the upper 90s and heat index values near 105 degrees. Breezy south winds will continue today and Monday, with frequent gusts between 30 to 35 miles an hour. Low rain chances will return next weekend. The spotter information statement for North and Central Texas. Spotter activation is not expected at this time. The ultraviolet index forecast for June 29th is 11, or extreme. The current time is 6:55 p.m. Central Daylight Time. 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The following reports of weather temperature and wind were made at 6 p.m. DFW Airport, mostly sunny, 95, dew point 70, relative humidity 44%, heat index 101, wind south at 17, gusting to 30, pressure 29.79 inches and falling. Dallas Love Field, mostly sunny, 95, heat index 100, south at 15, gusting to 31. Fort Worth Meacham, sunny, 95, heat index 101, south at 21, gusting to 30. Arlington, sunny, 95, heat index 100, southeast at 24, gusting to 32. McKinney, sunny, 94, heat index 101, south at 22, gusting to 31. Denton, sunny, 95, heat index 102, south at 21, gusting to 31. Elsewhere around the region, Wichita Falls, sunny, 97, heat index 101, south at 23, gusting to 33. Abilene, sunny, 99, heat index 102, south at 21, gusting to 31. Edwinco, sunny, 95, dew point 72, relative humidity 47%, heat index 103, pressure 29.83 inches and falling. Tyler, mostly sunny, 94, heat index 101, south at 15, gusting to 24. Once again at 6 p.m., DFW Airport, mostly sunny, 95, heat index 101, south at 17, gusting to 30. Now let's check on your local forecast for the Dallas-Fort Worth Metroplex. Tonight, clear this evening, then becoming partly cloudy. Lows in the upper 70s. South winds 15 to 20 miles an hour with gusts up to 30 miles an hour, diminishing to 10 to 15 miles an hour after midnight. Monday, sunny. Highs in

south winds 10 to 15 miles an hour. Monday night, mostly clear. Lows in the mid-70s. South winds 10 to 15 miles an hour with gusts up to 30 miles an hour, diminishing to 5 to 10 miles an hour after midnight. Tuesday, sunny. Highs in the upper 90s. South winds 5 to 10 miles an hour. And now the extended forecast. Tuesday night, clear. Lows in the upper 70s. South winds 5 to 10 miles an hour. Wednesday, sunny, hot with highs in the upper 90s. Wednesday night, mostly clear. Lows in the upper 70s. Thursday, sunny. Highs in the upper 90s. Thursday night, mostly clear. Lows in the upper 70s. Friday, sunny, hot with highs in the upper 90s. Friday night, mostly clear. Lows in the upper 70s. Independence Day, sunny. Highs in the upper 90s. Saturday night, mostly clear. Lows in the upper 70s. Sunday, mostly sunny. A 20% chance of showers and thunderstorms in the morning. Highs in the mid-90s. The forecast key messages for North and Central Texas. Hot and dry conditions will continue through next week with highs in the upper 90s and heat index values near 105 degrees. Breezy south winds will continue today and Monday, with frequent gusts between 30 to 35 miles an hour. Low rain chances will return next weekend. The spotter information statement for North and Central Texas. Spotter activation is not expected at this time. The ultraviolet index forecast for June 29th is 11, or extreme. The current time is 6:59 p.m. Central Daylight Time. 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The following reports of weather temperature and wind were made at 6 p.m. DFW Airport, mostly sunny, 95, dew point 70, relative humidity 44%, heat index 101, wind south at 17, gusting to 30, pressure 29.79 inches and falling. Dallas Love Field, mostly sunny, 95, heat index 100, south at 15, gusting to 31. Fort Worth Meacham, sunny, 95, heat index 101, south at 21, gusting to 30. Arlington, sunny, 95, heat index 100, southeast at 24, gusting to 32. McKinney, sunny, 94, heat index 101, south at 22, gusting to 31. Denton, sunny, 95, heat index 102, south at 21, gusting to 31. Elsewhere around the region, Wichita Falls, sunny, 97, heat index 101, south at 23, gusting to 33. Abilene, sunny, 99, heat index 102, south at 21, gusting to 31. At Waco, sunny, 95, dew point 72, relative humidity 47%, heat index 103, pressure 29.83 inches and falling. Tyler, mostly sunny, 94, heat index 101, south at 15, gusting to 24. Once again at 6 p.m., DFW Airport, mostly sunny, 95, heat index 101, south at 17, gusting to 30. Now let's check on your local forecast for the Dallas-Fort Worth Metroplex. Tonight, clear this evening, then becoming partly cloudy. Lows in the upper 70s. South winds 15 to 20 miles an hour with gusts up to 30 miles an hour, diminishing to 10 to 15 miles an hour after midnight. Monday, sunny. Highs in the upper 90s. South winds 10 to 15 miles an hour. Monday night, mostly clear. Lows in the mid-70s. South winds 10 to 15 miles an hour with gusts up to 30 miles an hour, diminishing to 5 to 10 miles an hour after midnight. Tuesday, sunny. Highs in the upper 90s. South winds 5 to 10 miles an hour. And now the extended forecast. Tuesday night, clear. Lows in the upper 70s.